is expected to persist through Thursday. Thunderstorms may begin to bring some relief from the heat for portions of northern Illinois by Thursday afternoon or evening. Drink plenty of fluids, stay in an air-conditioned room, stay out of the sun, and check up on relatives and neighbors. Do not leave young children and pets in unattended vehicles. Car interiors will reach lethal temperatures in a matter of minutes. The following is a summary of watches, warnings, and advisories in effect. For the WXJ76 listening area, extreme heat warning has been extended until 7 p.m. Friday for the following counties: Champaign, Coles, DeWitt, Douglas, Edgar, Moultrie, Piatt, and Vermilion. An extreme heat warning remains in effect until midnight Friday for the following county: Ford, Illinois. And now a discussion of hazardous weather conditions for the following counties in Illinois: Champaign, Coles, DeWitt, Douglas, Edgar, Moultrie, Piatt, and Vermilion. This hazardous weather outlook is for central Illinois, east central Illinois, and west central Illinois. For tonight, overnight temperatures will only drop into the mid-70s, providing very little relief from the oppressive humidity. For Thursday through Tuesday, heat index readings will once again peak at around 105 degrees Thursday afternoon. As a result, there is a high risk of heat-related illness in sensitive individuals and those without access to effective cooling. Thunderstorms will be possible Friday through Sunday. There is a marginal risk level 1 of 5 for severe weather on Friday, as a few of the stronger cells could produce gusty winds. In addition, any storm that develops Friday or Saturday will be capable of torrential downpours and localized flash flooding. Flooding will subside along the Illinois River at Peoria by Thursday, but will continue downstream through the entire period. Spotter information statement: spotter activation is not anticipated tonight. The time is currently 7:03 p.m. Central Daylight Time. 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Now for the official National Weather Service forecast for Champaign, Urbana, and surrounding areas of east central Illinois. Tonight, clear. Lows in the mid-70s. South winds 10 to 15 miles an hour. Thursday, sunny with highs in the mid-90s. Southwest winds 5 to 10 miles an hour. Heat index values up to 107. Thursday night, mostly clear. Humid with lows in the mid-70s. Southwest winds 5 to 10 miles an hour. Friday, sunny with a chance of showers and thunderstorms. Humid with highs in the lower 90s. Southwest winds 5 to 10 miles an hour. Chance of rain 50%. Heat index values up to 106. Friday night, partly cloudy. A chance of showers and thunderstorms after midnight. Humid with lows in the lower 70s. Southwest winds 5 to 10 miles an hour. Chance of rain 50%. Independence Day, mostly sunny. Showers likely with a chance of thunderstorms in the afternoon. Highs in the lower 90s. Chance of rain 70%. Heat index values up to 105. Saturday night and Sunday, partly cloudy. A chance of showers and thunderstorms. Lows around 70. Highs in the upper 80s. Chance of rain 50%. Sunday night, partly cloudy. Lows in the upper 60s. Monday, mostly sunny. A chance of showers and thunderstorms in the afternoon. Highs in the upper 80s. Chance of rain 40%. Monday night, partly cloudy. Lows in the upper 60s. Tuesday, mostly sunny. A chance of showers and thunderstorms in the afternoon. Highs in the upper 80s. Chance of rain 30%. Tuesday night, partly cloudy. Lows in the upper 60s. Wednesday, mostly sunny. A chance of showers and thunderstorms in the afternoon. Highs in the upper 80s. Chance of rain 40%. Again, the forecast for Champaign, Urbana, and surrounding areas of east central Illinois for tonight: clear. Lows in the mid-70s. South winds 10 to 15 miles an hour. 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

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At 7 p.m. at the Champaign Airport, skies were sunny. The temperature was 87 degrees, the dew point was 77, and the relative humidity was 72%. The heat index was 99. The wind was south at 8 miles an hour. The pressure was 30.02 inches and falling. Elsewhere around the area, it was sunny, with a temperature of 87 at Bloomington, 87 at Paris, and 88 at Terre Haute. Under sunny skies, Mattoon reported 87, Decatur reported 89, and Springfield reported 88. At Peoria, it was mostly sunny, with a temperature of 87. And once again at 7 p.m. at the Champaign Airport, under sunny skies, the temperature was 87, and the heat index was 99. Looking elsewhere around the Midwest at 7 p.m., Chicago was partly sunny, and 91. Indianapolis was sunny, and 88. St. Louis was mostly sunny, and 93. Kansas City was partly sunny, and 88. Des Moines was partly sunny, and 88. Milwaukee was mostly sunny, and 91. Here is information on the heat wave for the following counties in Illinois: Champaign, Coles, DeWitt, Douglas, Edgar, Moultrie, Pyatt, and Vermilion. Extreme heat warning now in effect until 7 p.m. Friday. What? Dangerously hot conditions with afternoon heat index values up to 105 to 110. Where? Portions of central, east central, southeast, and west central Illinois. When? Until 7 p.m. Friday. The following impacts are expected: heat-related illnesses increased significantly during extreme heat and high humidity events. Drink plenty of fluids, stay in an air-conditioned room, stay out of the sun, and check up on relatives and neighbors. Do not leave children and pets unattended in parked vehicles. Car interiors will reach lethal temperatures in a matter of minutes. Here is information on the heat wave for the following county: Ford, Illinois. Extreme heat warning remains in effect until midnight or 1 a.m. Eastern Daylight Time Thursday night. What? Dangerously hot conditions with peak afternoon heat index values of 100 to 105 degrees expected. Where? Portions of central, east central, north central, and northeast Illinois and northwest Indiana. When? Until midnight or 1 a.m. Eastern Daylight Time Thursday night. The following impacts are expected: heat-related illnesses increase during heat waves. Additional details: dangerous heat is expected to persist through Thursday. Thunderstorms may begin to bring some relief from the heat for portions of northern Illinois by Thursday afternoon or evening. Drink plenty of fluids, stay in an air-conditioned room, stay out of the sun, and check up on relatives and neighbors. Do not leave young children and pets in unattended vehicles. Car interiors will reach lethal temperatures in a matter of minutes. The following is a summary of watches, warnings, and advisories in effect. For the WXJ76 listening area, extreme heat warning has been extended until 7 p.m. Friday for the following counties: Champaign, Coles, DeWitt, Douglas, Edgar, Moultrie, Pyatt, and Vermilion. An extreme heat warning remains in effect until midnight Friday for the following county: Ford, Illinois. And now a discussion of hazardous weather conditions for the following counties in Illinois: Champaign, Coles, DeWitt, Douglas, Edgar, Moultrie, Pyatt, and Vermilion. This hazardous weather outlook is for central Illinois, east central Illinois, and west central Illinois. For tonight, overnight temperatures will only drop into the mid-70s, providing very little relief from the oppressive humidity. For Thursday through Tuesday, heat index readings will once again peak at around 105 degrees Thursday afternoon. As a result, there is a high risk of heat-related illness in sensitive individuals and those without access to effective cooling. Thunderstorms will be possible Friday through Sunday. There is a marginal risk level 1 of 5 for severe weather on Friday, as a few of the stronger cells could produce gusty winds. In addition, any storm that develops Friday or Saturday will be capable of torrential downpours and localized flash flooding. Flooding will subside along the Illinois River at Peoria by Thursday, but will continue downstream through the entire period. Spotter information statement: spotter activation is not anticipated tonight. The time is currently 7:11 p.m.

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Now for the official National Weather Service forecast for Champaign, Urbana, and surrounding areas of East Central Illinois. Tonight, clear. Lows in the mid-70s. South winds 10 to 15 miles an hour. Thursday, sunny with highs in the mid-90s. Southwest winds 5 to 10 miles an hour. Heat index values up to 107. Thursday night, mostly clear. Humid with lows in the mid-70s. Southwest winds 5 to 10 miles an hour. Friday, sunny with a chance of showers and thunderstorms. Humid with highs in the lower 90s. Southwest winds 5 to 10 miles an hour. Chance of rain 50%. Heat index values up to 106. Friday night, partly cloudy. A chance of showers and thunderstorms after midnight. Humid with lows in the lower 70s. Southwest winds 5 to 10 miles an hour. Chance of rain 50%. Independence Day, mostly sunny. Showers likely with a chance of thunderstorms in the afternoon. Highs in the lower 90s. Chance of rain 70%. Heat index values up to 105. Saturday night and Sunday, partly cloudy. A chance of showers and thunderstorms. Lows around 70. Highs in the upper 80s. Chance of rain 50%. Sunday night, partly cloudy. Lows in the upper 60s. Monday, mostly sunny. A chance of showers and thunderstorms in the afternoon. Highs in the upper 80s. Chance of rain 40%. Monday night, partly cloudy. Lows in the upper 60s. Tuesday, mostly sunny. A chance of showers and thunderstorms in the afternoon. Highs in the upper 80s. Chance of rain 30%. Tuesday night, partly cloudy. Lows in the upper 60s. Wednesday, mostly sunny. A chance of showers and thunderstorms in the afternoon. Highs in the upper 80s. Chance of rain 40%. Again, the forecast for Champaign, Urbana, and surrounding areas of East Central Illinois for tonight, clear. Lows in the mid-70s. South winds 10 to 15 miles an hour. At 7 p.m. at the Champaign Airport, skies were sunny. The temperature was 87 degrees, the dew point was 77, and the relative humidity was 72%. The heat index was 99. The wind was south at 8 miles an hour. The pressure was 30.02 inches and falling. Elsewhere around the area, it was sunny, with a temperature of 87 at Bloomington, 87 at Paris, and 88 at Terre Haute. Under sunny skies, Mattoon reported 87, Decatur reported 89, and Springfield reported 88. At Peoria, it was mostly sunny, with a temperature of 87. And once again at 7 p.m. at the Champaign Airport, under sunny skies, the temperature was 87, and the heat index was 99. The Champaign, Illinois Airport Climate Summary for this evening, as of 4 p.m., July 1, 2026. Today's high temperature was 90 degrees. The normal high is 85. Today's low temperature was 72 degrees. The normal low is 64. No precipitation fell today. Sunset tonight is at 8:26 p.m. Sunrise tomorrow is at 5:28 a.m. The Mattoon, Illinois Airport Climate Summary for this evening, as of 4 p.m., July 1, 2026. Today's high temperature was 90 degrees. The normal high is 85. Today's low temperature was 75 degrees. The normal low is 65. No precipitation fell today. Sunset tonight is at 8:24 p.m. Sunrise tomorrow is at 5:30 a.m. The time is currently 7:16 p.m. Central Daylight Time. 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Now for the official National Weather Service forecast for Champaign, Urbana, and surrounding areas of East Central Illinois. Tonight, clear. Lows in the mid-70s. South winds 10 to 15 miles an hour. Thursday, sunny with highs in the mid-90s. Southwest winds 5 to 10 miles an hour. Heat index values up to 107. Thursday night, mostly clear. Humid with lows in the mid-70s. Southwest

winds 5 to 10 miles an hour. Friday, sunny with a chance of showers and thunderstorms. Humid with highs in the lower 90s. Southwest winds 5 to 10 miles an hour. Chance of rain 50%. Heat index values up to 106. Friday night, partly cloudy. A chance of showers and thunderstorms after midnight. Humid with lows in the lower 70s. Southwest winds 5 to 10 miles an hour. Chance of rain 50%. Independence Day, mostly sunny. Showers likely with a chance of thunderstorms in the afternoon. Highs in the lower 90s. Chance of rain 70%. Heat index values up to 105. Saturday night and Sunday, partly cloudy. A chance of showers and thunderstorms. Lows around 70. Highs in the upper 80s. Chance of rain 50%. Sunday night, partly cloudy. Lows in the upper 60s. Monday, mostly sunny. A chance of showers and thunderstorms in the afternoon. Highs in the upper 80s. Chance of rain 40%. Monday night, partly cloudy. Lows in the upper 60s. Tuesday, mostly sunny. A chance of showers and thunderstorms in the afternoon. Highs in the upper 80s. Chance of rain 30%. Tuesday night, partly cloudy. Lows in the upper 60s. Wednesday, mostly sunny. A chance of showers and thunderstorms in the afternoon. Highs in the upper 80s. Chance of rain 40%. Again, the forecast for Champaign, Urbana and surrounding areas of East Central Illinois for tonight, clear. Lows in the mid-70s. South winds 10 to 15 miles an hour. At 7 p.m. at the Champaign Airport, skies were sunny. The temperature was 87 degrees, the dew point was 77, and the relative humidity was 72%. The heat index was 99. The wind was south at 8 miles an hour. The pressure was 30.02 inches and falling. Elsewhere around the area, it was sunny, with a temperature of 87 at Bloomington, 87 at Paris, and 88 at Terre Haute. Under sunny skies, Mattoon reported 87, Decatur reported 89, and Springfield reported 88. At Peoria, it was mostly sunny, with a temperature of 87. And once again at 7 p.m. at the Champaign Airport, under sunny skies, the temperature was 87, and the heat index was 99. Looking elsewhere around the Midwest at 7 p.m., Chicago was partly sunny, and 91. Indianapolis was sunny, and 88. St. Louis was mostly sunny, and 93. Kansas City was partly sunny, and 88. Des Moines was partly sunny, and 88. Milwaukee was mostly sunny, and 91. Here is information on the heat wave for the following counties in Illinois: Champaign, Coles, DeWitt, Douglas, Edgar, Moultrie, Piatt, and Vermilion. Extreme heat warning now in effect until 7 p.m. Friday. What? Dangerously hot conditions with afternoon heat index values up to 105 to 110. Where? Portions of central, east central, southeast, and west central Illinois. When? Until 7 p.m. Friday. The following impacts are expected: heat-related illnesses increase significantly during extreme heat and high humidity events. Drink plenty of fluids, stay in an air-conditioned room, stay out of the sun, and check up on relatives and neighbors. Do not leave children and pets unattended in parked vehicles. Car interiors will reach lethal temperatures in a matter of minutes. Here is information on the heat wave for the following county: Ford, Illinois. Extreme heat warning remains in effect until midnight or 1 a.m. Eastern Daylight Time Thursday night. What? Dangerously hot conditions with peak afternoon heat index values of 100 to 105 degrees expected. Where? Portions of central, east central, north central, and northeast Illinois and northwest Indiana. When? Until midnight or 1 a.m. Eastern Daylight Time Thursday night. The following impacts are expected: heat-related illnesses increase during heat waves. Additional details: dangerous heat is expected to persist through Thursday. Thunderstorms may begin to bring some relief from the heat for portions of northern Illinois by Thursday afternoon or evening. Drink plenty of fluids, stay in an air-conditioned room, stay out of the sun, and check up on relatives and neighbors. Do not leave young children and pets in unattended vehicles.

interiors will reach lethal temperatures in a matter of minutes. The following is a summary of watches, warnings, and advisories in effect. For the WXJ76 listening area, extreme heat warning has been extended until 7 p.m. Friday for the following counties: Champaign, Coles, DeWitt, Douglas, Edgar, Moultrie, Piatt, and Vermilion. An extreme heat warning remains in effect until midnight Friday for the following county: Ford, Illinois. The time is currently 7:22 p.m. Central Daylight Time. 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Now for the official National Weather Service forecast for Champaign, Urbana, and surrounding areas of East Central Illinois. Tonight, clear. Lows in the mid-70s. South winds 10 to 15 miles an hour. Thursday, sunny with highs in the mid-90s. Southwest winds 5 to 10 miles an hour. Heat index values up to 107. Thursday night, mostly clear. Humid with lows in the mid-70s. Southwest winds 5 to 10 miles an hour. Friday, sunny with a chance of showers and thunderstorms. Humid with highs in the lower 90s. Southwest winds 5 to 10 miles an hour. Chance of rain 50%. Heat index values up to 106. Friday night, partly cloudy. A chance of showers and thunderstorms after midnight. Humid with lows in the lower 70s. Southwest winds 5 to 10 miles an hour. Chance of rain 50%. Independence Day, mostly sunny. Showers likely with a chance of thunderstorms in the afternoon. Highs in the lower 90s. Chance of rain 70%. Heat index values up to 105. Saturday night and Sunday, partly cloudy. A chance of showers and thunderstorms. Lows around 70. Highs in the upper 80s. Chance of rain 50%. Sunday night, partly cloudy. Lows in the upper 60s. Monday, mostly sunny. A chance of showers and thunderstorms in the afternoon. Highs in the upper 80s. Chance of rain 40%. Monday night, partly cloudy. Lows in the upper 60s. Tuesday, mostly sunny. A chance of showers and thunderstorms in the afternoon. Highs in the upper 80s. Chance of rain 30%. Tuesday night, partly cloudy. Lows in the upper 60s. Wednesday, mostly sunny. A chance of showers and thunderstorms in the afternoon. Highs in the upper 80s. Chance of rain 40%. Again, the forecast for Champaign, Urbana, and surrounding areas of East Central Illinois for tonight: clear. Lows in the mid-70s. South winds 10 to 15 miles an hour. At 7 p.m. at the Champaign Airport, skies were sunny. The temperature was 87 degrees, the dew point was 77, and the relative humidity was 72%. The heat index was 99. The wind was south at 8 miles an hour. The pressure was 30.02 inches and falling. Elsewhere around the area, it was sunny, with a temperature of 87 at Bloomington, 85 at Paris, and 88 at Terre Haute. Under sunny skies, Mattoon reported 87, Decatur reported 89, and Springfield reported 88. At Peoria, it was mostly sunny, with a temperature of 87. And once again at 7 p.m. at the Champaign Airport, under sunny skies, the temperature was 87, and the heat index was 99. Looking elsewhere around the Midwest at 7 p.m., Chicago was partly sunny, and 91. Indianapolis was sunny, and 88. St. Louis was mostly sunny, and 93. Kansas City was partly sunny, and 88. Des Moines was partly sunny, and 88. Milwaukee was mostly sunny, and 91. Here is information on the heat wave for the following counties: in Illinois, Champaign, Coles, DeWitt, Douglas, Edgar, Moultrie, Piatt, and Vermilion. Extreme heat warning now in effect until 7 p.m. Friday. What? Dangerously hot conditions with afternoon heat index values up to 105 to 110. Where? Portions of central, east central, southeast, and west central Illinois. When? Until 7 p.m. Friday. The following impacts are expected: heat-related illnesses increase significantly during extreme heat and high humidity events. Drink plenty of fluids,
stay in an air-conditioned room, stay out of the sun, and check up on relatives and neighbors. Do not leave children and pets unattended in parked vehicles. Car interiors will reach lethal temperatures in a matter of minutes. Here is information on the heat wave for the following county, Ford, Illinois. Extreme heat warning remains in effect until midnight or 1 a.m. Eastern Daylight Time Thursday night. What? Dangerously hot conditions with peak afternoon heat index values of 100 to 105 degrees expected. Where? Portions of central, east central, north central, and northeast Illinois and northwest Indiana. When? Until midnight or 1 a.m. Eastern Daylight Time Thursday night. The following impacts are expected. Heat-related illnesses increase during heat waves. Additional details. Dangerous heat is expected to persist through Thursday. Thunderstorms may begin to bring some relief from the heat for portions of northern Illinois by Thursday afternoon or evening. Drink plenty of fluids, stay in an air-conditioned room, stay out of the sun, and check up on relatives and neighbors. Do not leave young children and pets in unattended vehicles. Car interiors will reach lethal temperatures in a matter of minutes. The following is a summary of watches, warnings, and advisories in effect. For the WXJ76 listening area, extreme heat warning has been extended until 7 p.m. Friday for the following counties: Champaign, Coles, DeWitt, Douglas, Edgar, Moultrie, Piatt, and Vermilion. An extreme heat warning remains in effect until midnight Friday for the following county: Ford, Illinois. The time is currently 7:28 p.m. Central Daylight Time. 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Now for the official National Weather Service forecast for Champaign, Urbana, and surrounding areas of East Central Illinois. Tonight, clear. Lows in the mid-70s. South winds 10 to 15 miles an hour. Thursday, sunny with highs in the mid-90s. Southwest winds 5 to 10 miles an hour. Heat index values up to 107. Thursday night, mostly clear. Humid with lows in the mid-70s. Southwest winds 5 to 10 miles an hour. Friday, sunny with a chance of showers and thunderstorms. Humid with highs in the lower 90s. Southwest winds 5 to 10 miles an hour. Chance of rain 50%. Heat index values up to 106. Friday night, partly cloudy. A chance of showers and thunderstorms after midnight. Humid with lows in the lower 70s. Southwest winds 5 to 10 miles an hour. Chance of rain 50%. Independence Day, mostly sunny. Showers likely with a chance of thunderstorms in the afternoon. Highs in the lower 90s. Chance of rain 70%. Heat index values up to 105. Saturday night and Sunday, partly cloudy. A chance of showers and thunderstorms. Lows around 70. Highs in the upper 80s. Chance of rain 50%. Sunday night, partly cloudy. Lows in the upper 60s. Monday, mostly sunny. A chance of showers and thunderstorms in the afternoon. Highs in the upper 80s. Chance of rain 40%. Monday night, partly cloudy. Lows in the upper 60s. Tuesday, mostly sunny. A chance of showers and thunderstorms in the afternoon. Highs in the upper 80s. Chance of rain 30%. Tuesday night, partly cloudy. Lows in the upper 60s. Wednesday, mostly sunny. A chance of showers and thunderstorms in the afternoon. Highs in the upper 80s. Chance of rain 40%. Again, the forecast for Champaign, Urbana, and surrounding areas of East Central Illinois for tonight: clear. Lows in the mid-70s. South winds 10 to 15 miles an hour. The Champaign, Illinois Airport Climate Summary for this evening, as of 4 p.m., July 1, 2026. Today's high temperature was 90 degrees. The normal high is 85. Today's low temperature was 72 degrees. The normal low is 64. No precipitation fell today. Sunset tonight is at 8:26 p.m. Sunrise tomorrow is at 5:28 a.m. The Mattoon, Illinois Airport Climate Summary for this evening, as of 4 p.m., July 1, 2026. Today's high temperature was 90 degrees. The normal high is 85.
Today's low temperature was

75 degrees. The normal low is 65. No precipitation fell today. Sunset tonight is at 8:24 p.m. Sunrise tomorrow is at 5:30 a.m. At 7 p.m. at the Champaign Airport, skies were sunny. The temperature was 87 degrees, the dew point was 77, and the relative humidity was 72%. The heat index was 99. The wind was south at 8 miles an hour. The pressure was 30.02 inches and falling. Elsewhere around the area, it was sunny, with a temperature of 87 at Bloomington, 85 at Paris, and 88 at Terre Haute. Under sunny skies, Mattoon reported 87, Decatur reported 89, and Springfield reported 88. At Peoria, it was mostly sunny, with a temperature of 87. And once again at 7 p.m. at the Champaign Airport, under sunny skies, the temperature was 87, and the heat index was 99. Looking elsewhere, it was mostly sunny, with a temperature of 87. And once again at 7 p.m. at the Champaign Airport, under sunny skies, the temperature was 87, and the heat index was 99. Looking elsewhere around the Midwest at 7 p.m., Chicago was partly sunny, and 91. Indianapolis was sunny, and 88. St. Louis was mostly sunny, and 93. Kansas City was partly sunny, and 88. Des Moines was partly sunny, and 88. Milwaukee was mostly sunny, and 91. Here is information on the heat wave for the following counties in Illinois: Champaign, Coles, DeWitt, Douglas, Edgar, Moultrie, Piatt, and Vermilion. Extreme heat warning now in effect until 7 p.m. Friday. What? Dangerously hot conditions with afternoon heat index values up to 105 to 110. Where? Portions of central, east central, southeast, and west central Illinois. When? Until 7 p.m. Friday. The following impacts are expected: heat-related illnesses increase significantly during extreme heat and high humidity events. Drink plenty of fluids, stay in an air-conditioned room, stay out of the sun, and check up on relatives and neighbors. Do not leave children and pets unattended in parked vehicles. Car interiors will reach lethal temperatures in a matter of minutes. Here is information on the heat wave for the following county: Ford, Illinois. Extreme heat warning remains in effect until midnight or 1 a.m. Eastern Daylight Time Thursday night. What? Dangerously hot conditions with peak afternoon heat index values of 100 to 105 degrees expected. Where? Portions of central, east central, north central, and northeast Illinois and northwest Indiana. When? Until midnight or 1 a.m. Eastern Daylight Time Thursday night. The following impacts are expected: heat-related illnesses increase during heat waves. Additional details: dangerous heat is expected to persist through Thursday. Thunderstorms may begin to bring some relief from the heat for portions of northern Illinois by Thursday afternoon or evening. Drink plenty of fluids, stay in an air-conditioned room, stay out of the sun, and check up on relatives and neighbors. Do not leave young children and pets in unattended vehicles. Car interiors will reach lethal temperatures in a matter of minutes. The following is a summary of watches, warnings, and advisories in effect. For the WXJ76 listening area, extreme heat warning has been extended until 7 p.m. Friday for the following counties: Champaign, Coles, DeWitt, Douglas, Edgar, Moultrie, Piatt, and Vermilion. An extreme heat warning remains in effect until midnight Friday for the following county: Ford, Illinois. The time is currently 7:35 p.m. Central Daylight Time. 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Now for the official National Weather Service forecast for Champaign, Urbana, and surrounding areas of east central Illinois. Tonight, clear. Lows in the mid-70s. South winds 10 to 15 miles an hour. Thursday, sunny with highs in the mid-90s. Southwest winds 5 to 10 miles an hour. Heat index values up to 107. Thursday night, mostly clear. Humid with lows in the mid-70s. Southwest winds 5 to 10 miles an hour. Friday, sunny with a chance of showers and thunderstorms. Humid with highs in the lower 90s. Southwest winds 5 to 10 miles an hour. Chance of rain 50%. Heat index values up to 100.

Friday night, partly cloudy. A chance of showers and thunderstorms after midnight. Humid with lows in the lower 70s. Southwest winds 5 to 10 miles an hour. Chance of rain 50%. Independence Day, mostly sunny. Showers likely with a chance of thunderstorms in the afternoon. Highs in the lower 90s. Chance of rain 70%. Heat index values up to 105. Saturday night and Sunday, partly cloudy. A chance of showers and thunderstorms. Lows around 70. Highs in the upper 80s. Chance of rain 50%. Sunday night, partly cloudy. Lows in the upper 60s. Monday, mostly sunny. A chance of showers and thunderstorms in the afternoon. Highs in the upper 80s. Chance of rain 40%. Monday night, partly cloudy. Lows in the upper 60s. Tuesday, mostly sunny. A chance of showers and thunderstorms in the afternoon. Highs in the upper 80s. Chance of rain 30%. Tuesday night, partly cloudy. Lows in the upper 60s. Wednesday, mostly sunny. A chance of showers and thunderstorms in the afternoon. Highs in the upper 80s. Chance of rain 40%. Again, the forecast for Champaign, Urbana and surrounding areas of East Central Illinois for tonight, clear. Lows in the mid-70s. South winds 10 to 15 miles an hour. At 7 p.m. at the Champaign Airport, skies were sunny. The temperature was 87 degrees, the dew point was 77, and the relative humidity was 72%. The heat index was 99. The wind was south at 8 miles an hour. The pressure was 30.02 inches and falling. Elsewhere around the area, it was sunny, with a temperature of 87 at Bloomington, 85 at Paris, and 88 at Terre Haute. Under sunny skies, Mattoon reported 87, Decatur reported 89, and Springfield reported 88. At Peoria, it was mostly sunny, with a temperature of 87. And once again at 7 p.m. at the Champaign Airport, under sunny skies, the temperature was 87, and the heat index was 99. Looking elsewhere around the Midwest at 7 p.m., Chicago was partly sunny, and 91. Indianapolis was sunny, and 88. St. Louis was mostly sunny, and 93. Kansas City was partly sunny, and 88. Des Moines was partly sunny, and 88. Milwaukee was mostly sunny, and 91. Here is information on the heat wave for the following counties in Illinois: Champaign, Coles, DeWitt, Douglas, Edgar, Moultrie, Piatt, and Vermilion. Extreme heat warning now in effect until 7 p.m. Friday. What? Dangerously hot conditions with afternoon heat index values up to 105 to 110. Where? Portions of central, east central, southeast, and west central Illinois. When? Until 7 p.m. Friday. The following impacts are expected: heat-related illnesses increase significantly during extreme heat and high humidity events. Drink plenty of fluids, stay in an air-conditioned room, stay out of the sun, and check up on relatives and neighbors. Do not leave children and pets unattended in parked vehicles. Car interiors will reach lethal temperatures in a matter of minutes. Here is information on the heat wave for the following county: Ford, Illinois. Extreme heat warning remains in effect until midnight or 1 a.m. Eastern Daylight Time Thursday night. What? Dangerously hot conditions with peak afternoon heat index values of 100 to 105 degrees expected. Where? Portions of central, east central, north central, and northeast Illinois and northwest Indiana. When? Until midnight or 1 a.m. Eastern Daylight Time Thursday night. The following impacts are expected: heat-related illnesses increase during heat waves. Additional details: dangerous heat is expected to persist through Thursday. Thunderstorms may begin to bring some relief from the heat for portions of northern Illinois by Thursday afternoon or evening. Drink plenty of fluids, stay in an air-conditioned room, stay out of the sun, and check up on relatives and neighbors. Do not leave young children and pets in unattended vehicles. Car interiors will reach lethal temperatures in a matter of minutes. The following is a summary of watches, warnings, and advisories in effect. For the WXJ 76 listening area, extreme heat warning has been extended until 7 p.m. Friday for the following counties.

Champaign, Coles, DeWitt, Douglas, Edgar, Moultrie, Piatt, and Vermilion. An extreme heat warning remains in effect until midnight Friday for the following county, Ford, Illinois. The time is currently 7:42 p.m. Central Daylight Time. 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Now for the official National Weather Service forecast for Champaign, Urbana, and surrounding areas of East Central Illinois. Tonight, clear. Lows in the mid-70s. South winds 10 to 15 miles an hour. Thursday, sunny with highs in the mid-90s. Southwest winds 5 to 10 miles an hour. Heat index values up to 107. Thursday night, mostly clear. Humid with lows in the mid-70s. Southwest winds 5 to 10 miles an hour. Friday, sunny with a chance of showers and thunderstorms. Humid with highs in the lower 90s. Southwest winds 5 to 10 miles an hour. Chance of rain 50%. Heat index values up to 106. Friday night, partly cloudy. A chance of showers and thunderstorms after midnight. Humid with lows in the lower 70s. Southwest winds 5 to 10 miles an hour. Chance of rain 50%. Independence Day, mostly sunny. Showers likely with a chance of thunderstorms in the afternoon. Highs in the lower 90s. Chance of rain 70%. Heat index values up to 105. Saturday night and Sunday, partly cloudy. A chance of showers and thunderstorms. Lows around 70. Highs in the upper 80s. Chance of rain 50%. Sunday night, partly cloudy. Lows in the upper 60s. Monday, mostly sunny. A chance of showers and thunderstorms in the afternoon. Highs in the upper 80s. Chance of rain 40%. Monday night, partly cloudy. Lows in the upper 60s. Tuesday, mostly sunny. A chance of showers and thunderstorms in the afternoon. Highs in the upper 80s. Chance of rain 30%. Tuesday night, partly cloudy. Lows in the upper 60s. Wednesday, mostly sunny. A chance of showers and thunderstorms in the afternoon. Highs in the upper 80s. Chance of rain 40%. Again, the forecast for Champaign, Urbana, and surrounding areas of East Central Illinois for tonight, clear. Lows in the mid-70s. South winds 10 to 15 miles an hour. At 7 p.m. at the Champaign Airport, skies were sunny. The temperature was 87 degrees, the dew point was 77, and the relative humidity was 72%. The heat index was 99. The wind was south at 8 miles an hour. The pressure was 30.02 inches and falling. Elsewhere around the area, it was sunny, with a temperature of 87 at Bloomington, 85 at Paris, and 88 at Terre Haute. Under sunny skies, Mattoon reported 87, Decatur reported 89, and Springfield reported 88. At Peoria, it was mostly sunny, with a temperature of 87. And once again at 7 p.m. at the Champaign Airport, under sunny skies, the temperature was 87, and the heat index was 99. The Champaign, Illinois Airport Climate Summary for this evening, as of 4 p.m., July 1, 2026. Today's high temperature was 90 degrees. The normal high is 85. Today's low temperature was 72 degrees. The normal low is 64. No precipitation fell today. Sunset tonight is at 8:26 p.m. Sunrise tomorrow is at 5:28 a.m. The Mattoon, Illinois Airport Climate Summary for this evening, as of 4 p.m., July 1, 2026. Today's high temperature was 90 degrees. The normal high is 85. Today's low temperature was 75 degrees. The normal low is 65. No precipitation fell today. Sunset tonight is at 8:24 p.m. Sunrise tomorrow is at 5:30 a.m. Looking elsewhere around the Midwest at 7 p.m., Chicago was partly sunny, and 91. Indianapolis was sunny, and 88. St. Louis was mostly sunny, and 93. Kansas City was partly sunny, and 88. Des Moines was partly sunny, and 88. Milwaukee was mostly sunny, and 91. Here is information on the heat wave for the
Allen counties in Illinois, Champaign, Coles, DeWitt, Douglas, Edgar, Moultrie, Piatt, and Vermilion. Extreme heat warning now in effect until 7 p.m. Friday. What? Dangerously hot conditions with afternoon heat index values up to 105 to 110. Where? Portions of central, east central, southeast, and west central Illinois. When? Until 7 p.m. Friday. The following impacts are expected. Heat-related illnesses increase significantly during extreme heat and high humidity events. Drink plenty of fluids, stay in an air-conditioned room, stay out of the sun, and check up on relatives and neighbors. Do not leave children and pets unattended in parked vehicles. Car interiors will reach lethal temperatures in a matter of minutes. Here is information on the heat wave for the following county, Ford, Illinois. Extreme heat warning remains in effect until midnight or 1 a.m. Eastern Daylight Time Thursday night. What? Dangerously hot conditions with peak afternoon heat index values of 100 to 105 degrees expected. Where? Portions of central, east central, north central, and northeast Illinois and northwest Indiana. When? Until midnight or 1 a.m. Eastern Daylight Time Thursday night. The following impacts are expected. Heat-related illnesses increase during heat waves. Additional details, dangerous heat is expected to persist through Thursday. Thunderstorms may begin to bring some relief from the heat for portions of northern Illinois by Thursday afternoon or evening. Drink plenty of fluids, stay in an air-conditioned room, stay out of the sun, and check up on relatives and neighbors. Do not leave young children and pets in unattended vehicles. Car interiors will reach lethal temperatures in a matter of minutes. The following is a summary of watches, warnings, and advisories in effect. For the WXJ76 listening area, extreme heat warning has been extended until 7 p.m. Friday for the following counties, Champaign, Coles, DeWitt, Douglas, Edgar, Moultrie, Piatt, and Vermilion. An extreme heat warning remains in effect until midnight Friday for the following county, Ford, Illinois. The time is currently 7:49 p.m. Central Daylight Time. 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Now for the official National Weather Service forecast for Champaign, Urbana, and surrounding areas of east central Illinois. Tonight, clear. Lows in the mid-70s. South winds 10 to 15 miles an hour. Thursday, sunny with highs in the mid-90s. Southwest winds 5 to 10 miles an hour. Heat index values up to 107. Thursday night, mostly clear. Humid with lows in the mid-70s. Southwest winds 5 to 10 miles an hour. Friday, sunny with a chance of showers and thunderstorms. Humid with highs in the lower 90s. Southwest winds 5 to 10 miles an hour. Chance of rain 50%. Heat index values up to 106. Friday night, partly cloudy. A chance of showers and thunderstorms after midnight. Humid with lows in the lower 70s. Southwest winds 5 to 10 miles an hour. Chance of rain 50%. Independence Day, mostly sunny. Showers likely with a chance of thunderstorms in the afternoon. Highs in the lower 90s. Chance of rain 70%. Heat index values up to 105. Saturday night and Sunday, partly cloudy. A chance of showers and thunderstorms. Lows around 70. Highs in the upper 80s. Chance of rain 50%. Sunday night, partly cloudy. Lows in the upper 60s. Monday, mostly sunny. A chance of showers and thunderstorms in the afternoon. Highs in the upper 80s. Chance of rain 40%. Monday night, partly cloudy. Lows in the upper 60s. Tuesday, mostly sunny. A chance of showers and thunderstorms in the afternoon. Highs in the upper 80s. Chance of rain 30%. Tuesday night, partly cloudy. Lows in the upper 60s. Wednesday, mostly sunny. A chance of showers and thunderstorms in the afternoon. Highs in the upper 80s. Chance of rain 40%. Again, the forecast for Champaign, Urbana, and surrounding areas of east central Illinois for tonight, clear. Lows in the mid-70s. South winds 10 to 15 miles an hour. At 7 p.m. at the Champaign Airport, skies were

me. The temperature was 87 degrees, the dew point was 77, and the relative humidity was 72%. The heat index was 99. The wind was south at 8 miles an hour. The pressure was 30.02 inches and falling. Elsewhere around the area, it was sunny, with a temperature of 87 at Bloomington, 85 at Paris, and 88 at Terre Haute. Under sunny skies, Mattoon reported 87, Decatur reported 89, and Springfield reported 88. At Peoria, it was mostly sunny, with a temperature of 87. And once again at 7 p.m. at the Champaign Airport, under sunny skies, the temperature was 87, and the heat index was 99. Looking elsewhere around the Midwest at 7 p.m., Chicago was partly sunny, and 91. Indianapolis was sunny, and 88. St. Louis was mostly sunny, and 93. Kansas City was partly sunny, and 88. Des Moines was partly sunny, and 88. Milwaukee was mostly sunny, and 91. Here is information on the heat wave for the following counties: in Illinois, Champaign, Coles, DeWitt, Douglas, Edgar, Moultrie, Piatt, and Vermilion. Extreme heat warning now in effect until 7 p.m. Friday. What? Dangerously hot conditions with afternoon heat index values up to 105 to 110. Where? Portions of central, east central, southeast, and west central Illinois. When? Until 7 p.m. Friday. The following impacts are expected: heat-related illnesses increase significantly during extreme heat and high humidity events. Drink plenty of fluids, stay in an air-conditioned room, stay out of the sun, and check up on relatives and neighbors. Do not leave children and pets unattended in parked vehicles. Car interiors will reach lethal temperatures in a matter of minutes. Here is information on the heat wave for the following county: Ford, Illinois. Extreme heat warning remains in effect until midnight or 1 a.m. Eastern Daylight Time Thursday night. What? Dangerously hot conditions with peak afternoon heat index values of 100 to 105 degrees expected. Where? Portions of central, east central, north central, and northeast Illinois and northwest Indiana. When? Until midnight or 1 a.m. Eastern Daylight Time Thursday night. The following impacts are expected: heat-related illnesses increase during heat waves. Additional details: dangerous heat is expected to persist through Thursday. Thunderstorms may begin to bring some relief from the heat for portions of northern Illinois by Thursday afternoon or evening. Drink plenty of fluids, stay in an air-conditioned room, stay out of the sun, and check up on relatives and neighbors. Do not leave young children and pets in unattended vehicles. Car interiors will reach lethal temperatures in a matter of minutes. The following is a summary of watches, warnings, and advisories in effect. For the WXJ76 listening area, extreme heat warning has been extended until 7 p.m. Friday for the following counties: Champaign, Coles, DeWitt, Douglas, Edgar, Moultrie, Piatt, and Vermilion. An extreme heat warning remains in effect until midnight Friday for the following county: Ford, Illinois. The time is currently 7:55 p.m. Central Daylight Time. 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Now for the official National Weather Service forecast for Champaign, Urbana, and surrounding areas of east central Illinois. Rest of tonight, clear. Lows in the mid-70s. South winds 5 to 10 miles an hour with gusts up to 20 miles an hour. Thursday, sunny with highs in the mid-90s. Southwest winds 5 to 10 miles an hour. Heat index values up to 107. Thursday night, mostly clear. Humid with lows in the mid-70s. Southwest winds 5 to 10 miles an hour. Friday, sunny with a chance of showers and thunderstorms. Humid with highs in the lower 90s. Southwest winds 5 to 10 miles an hour. Chance of rain 50%. Heat index values up to 106. Friday night, partly cloudy. A chance of showers and thunderstorms after midnight. Humid with lows in the lower 70s. Southwest winds 5 to 10 miles an hour. Chance of rain 50%. Independence Day, mostly sunny. Showers likely with a chance of thunderstorms in the afternoon. Highs in the lower 90s. Chance of rain 70%. Heat index values up to 100.

5. Saturday night and Sunday, partly cloudy. A chance of showers and thunderstorms. Lows around 70. Highs in the upper 80s. Chance of rain 50%. Sunday night, partly cloudy. Lows in the upper 60s. Monday, mostly sunny. A chance of showers and thunderstorms in the afternoon. Highs in the upper 80s. Chance of rain 40%. Monday night, partly cloudy. Lows in the upper 60s. Tuesday, mostly sunny. A chance of showers and thunderstorms in the afternoon. Highs in the upper 80s. Chance of rain 30%. Tuesday night, partly cloudy. Lows in the upper 60s. Wednesday, mostly sunny. A chance of showers and thunderstorms in the afternoon. Highs in the upper 80s. Chance of rain 40%. Again, the forecast for Champaign, Urbana, and surrounding areas of East Central Illinois for the rest of tonight, clear. Lows in the mid-70s. South winds 5 to 10 miles an hour with gusts up to 20 miles an hour. At 7 p.m. at the Champaign Airport, skies were sunny. The temperature was 87 degrees, the dew point was 77, and the relative humidity was 72%. The heat index was 99. The wind was south at 8 miles an hour. The pressure was 30.02 inches and falling. Elsewhere around the area, it was sunny, with a temperature of 87 at Bloomington, 85 at Paris, and 88 at Terre Haute. Under sunny skies, Mattoon reported 87, Decatur reported 89, and Springfield reported 88. At Peoria, it was mostly sunny, with a temperature of 87. And once again at 7 p.m. at the Champaign Airport, under sunny skies, the temperature was 87, and the heat index was 99. Looking elsewhere around the Midwest at 7 p.m., Chicago was partly sunny, and 91. Indianapolis was sunny, and 88. St. Louis was mostly sunny, and 93. Kansas City was partly sunny, and 88. Des Moines was partly sunny, and 88. Milwaukee was mostly sunny, and 91. Here is information on the heat wave for the following counties in Illinois: Champaign, Coles, DeWitt, Douglas, Edgar, Moultrie, Piatt, and Vermilion. Extreme heat warning now in effect until 7 p.m. Friday. What? Dangerously hot conditions with afternoon heat index values up to 105 to 110. Where? Portions of central, east central, southeast, and west central Illinois. When? Until 7 p.m. Friday. The following impacts are expected: heat-related illnesses increase significantly during extreme heat and high humidity events. Drink plenty of fluids, stay in an air-conditioned room, stay out of the sun, and check up on relatives and neighbors. Do not leave children and pets unattended in parked vehicles. Car interiors will reach lethal temperatures in a matter of minutes. Here is information on the heat wave for the following county: Ford, Illinois. Extreme heat warning remains in effect until midnight or 1 a.m. Eastern Daylight Time Thursday night. What? Dangerously hot conditions with peak afternoon heat index values of 100 to 105 degrees expected. Where? Portions of central, east central, north central, and northeast Illinois and northwest Indiana. When? Until midnight or 1 a.m. Eastern Daylight Time Thursday night. The following impacts are expected: heat-related illnesses increase during heat waves. Additional details: dangerous heat is expected to persist through Thursday. Thunderstorms may begin to bring some relief from the heat for portions of northern Illinois by Thursday afternoon or evening. Drink plenty of fluids, stay in an air-conditioned room, stay out of the sun, and check up on relatives and neighbors. Do not leave young children and pets in unattended vehicles. Car interiors will reach lethal temperatures in a matter of minutes. The following is a summary of watches, warnings, and advisories in effect. For the WXJ76 listening area, extreme heat warning has been extended until 7 p.m. Friday for the following counties: Champaign, Coles, DeWitt, Douglas, Edgar, Moultrie, Piatt, and Vermilion. An extreme heat warning remains in effect until midnight Friday for the following county: Ford, Illinois. The time is currently 8:01 p.m. Central Daylight Time. 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

10 miles an hour. Heat index values up to 107. Thursday night, mostly clear. Humid with lows in the mid-70s. Southwest winds 5 to 10 miles an hour. Friday, sunny with a chance of showers and thunderstorms. Humid with highs in the lower 90s. Southwest winds 5 to 10 miles an hour. Chance of rain 50%. Heat index values up to 106. Friday night, partly cloudy. A chance of showers and thunderstorms after midnight. Humid with lows in the lower 70s. Southwest winds 5 to 10 miles an hour. Chance of rain 50%. Independence Day, mostly sunny. Showers likely with a chance of thunderstorms in the afternoon. Highs in the lower 90s. Chance of rain 70%. Heat index values up to 105. Saturday night and Sunday, partly cloudy. A chance of showers and thunderstorms. Lows around 70. Highs in the upper 80s. Chance of rain 50%. Sunday night, partly cloudy. Lows in the upper 60s. Monday, mostly sunny. A chance of showers and thunderstorms in the afternoon. Highs in the upper 80s. Chance of rain 40%. Monday night, partly cloudy. Lows in the upper 60s. Tuesday, mostly sunny. A chance of showers and thunderstorms in the afternoon. Highs in the upper 80s. Chance of rain 30%. Tuesday night, partly cloudy. Lows in the upper 60s. Wednesday, mostly sunny. A chance of showers and thunderstorms in the afternoon. Highs in the upper 80s. Chance of rain 40%. Again, the forecast for Champaign, Urbana and surrounding areas of East Central Illinois for the rest of tonight, clear. Lows in the mid-70s. South winds 5 to 10 miles an hour with gusts up to 20 miles an hour. At 8 p.m. at the Champaign Airport, skies were clear. The temperature was 84 degrees, the dew point was 76, and the relative humidity was 76%. The heat index was 93. The wind was south at 9 miles an hour. The pressure was 30.02 inches and steady. Elsewhere around the area, it was clear, with a temperature of 85 at Peoria, 84 at Bloomington, 82 at Paris, and 85 at Terre Haute. Under clear skies, Mattoon reported 85, Decatur reported 86, and Springfield reported 86. And once again at 8 p.m. at the Champaign Airport, under clear skies, the temperature was 84, and the heat index was 93. Here is information on the heat wave for the following counties, in Illinois, Champaign, Coles, DeWitt, Douglas, Edgar, Moultrie, Piatt, and Vermilion. Extreme heat warning now in effect until 7 p.m. Friday. What? Dangerously hot conditions with afternoon heat index values up to 105 to 110. Where? Portions of central, east central, southeast, and west central Illinois. When? Until 7 p.m. Friday. The following impacts are expected. Heat-related illnesses increase significantly during extreme heat and high humidity events. Drink plenty of fluids, stay in an air-conditioned room, stay out of the sun, and check up on relatives and neighbors. Do not leave children and pets unattended in parked vehicles. Car interiors will reach lethal temperatures in a matter of minutes. 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Programming originates from NOAA's National Weather Service office in Lincoln and transmits from the WCIA television tower near Seymour. The station serves the following counties: Champaign, DeWitt, Coles, Douglas, Edgar, Ford, Moultrie, Piatt, and Vermilion. 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Here is information on the heat wave for the following county: Ford, Illinois. Extreme heat warning remains in effect until midnight or 1 a.m. Eastern Daylight Time Thursday night. What? Dangerously hot conditions with peak afternoon heat index values of 100 to 105 degrees expected. Where? Portions of central, east central, north central, and northeast Illinois and northwest Indiana. When? Until midnight or 1 a.m. Eastern Daylight Time Thursday night. The following impacts are expected. Heat-related illnesses increase during heat waves.

Home details, dangerous heat is expected to persist through Thursday. Thunderstorms may begin to bring some relief from the heat for portions of northern Illinois by Thursday afternoon or evening. Drink plenty of fluids, stay in an air-conditioned room, stay out of the sun, and check up on relatives and neighbors. Do not leave young children and pets in unattended vehicles. Car interiors will reach lethal temperatures in a matter of minutes. The following is a summary of watches, warnings, and advisories in effect. For the WXJ76 listening area, extreme heat warning has been extended until 7 p.m. Friday for the following counties: Champaign, Coles, DeWitt, Douglas, Edgar, Moultrie, Piatt, and Vermilion. An extreme heat warning remains in effect until midnight Friday for the following county: Ford, Illinois. The time is currently 8:08 p.m. Central Daylight Time. 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Now for the official National Weather Service forecast for Champaign, Urbana, and surrounding areas of East Central Illinois. Rest of tonight, clear. Lows in the mid-70s. South winds 5 to 10 miles an hour with gusts up to 20 miles an hour. Thursday, sunny with highs in the mid-90s. Southwest winds 5 to 10 miles an hour. Heat index values up to 107. Thursday night, mostly clear. Humid with lows in the mid-70s. Southwest winds 5 to 10 miles an hour. Friday, sunny with a chance of showers and thunderstorms. Humid with highs in the lower 90s. Southwest winds 5 to 10 miles an hour. Chance of rain 50%. Heat index values up to 106. Friday night, partly cloudy. A chance of showers and thunderstorms after midnight. Humid with lows in the lower 70s. Southwest winds 5 to 10 miles an hour. Chance of rain 50%. Independence Day, mostly sunny. Showers likely with a chance of thunderstorms in the afternoon. Highs in the lower 90s. Chance of rain 70%. Heat index values up to 105. Saturday night and Sunday, partly cloudy. A chance of showers and thunderstorms. Lows around 70. Highs in the upper 80s. Chance of rain 50%. Sunday night, partly cloudy. Lows in the upper 60s. Monday, mostly sunny. A chance of showers and thunderstorms in the afternoon. Highs in the upper 80s. Chance of rain 40%. Monday night, partly cloudy. Lows in the upper 60s. Tuesday, mostly sunny. A chance of showers and thunderstorms in the afternoon. Highs in the upper 80s. Chance of rain 30%. Tuesday night, partly cloudy. Lows in the upper 60s. Wednesday, mostly sunny. A chance of showers and thunderstorms in the afternoon. Highs in the upper 80s. Chance of rain 40%. Again, the forecast for Champaign, Urbana, and surrounding areas of East Central Illinois for the rest of tonight, clear. Lows in the mid-70s. South winds 5 to 10 miles an hour with gusts up to 20 miles an hour. At 8 p.m. at the Champaign Airport, skies were clear. The temperature was 84 degrees, the dew point was 76, and the relative humidity was 76%. The heat index was 93. The wind was south at 9 miles an hour. The pressure was 30.02 inches and steady. Elsewhere around the area, it was clear, with a temperature of 85 at Peoria, 84 at Bloomington, 82 at Paris, and 85 at Terre Haute. Under clear skies, Mattoon reported 85, Decatur reported 86, and Springfield reported 86. And once again at 8 p.m. at the Champaign Airport, under clear skies, the temperature was 84, and the heat index was 93. At 8 p.m. at the Champaign Airport, skies were clear. The temperature was 84 degrees, the dew point was 76, and the relative humidity was 76%. The heat index was 93. The wind was south at 9 miles an hour. The pressure was 30.02 inches and steady. Elsewhere around the area, it was clear, with a temperature of 85 at Peoria, 84 at Bloomington, 82 at Paris, and 85 at Terre Haute. Under clear skies, Mattoon reported 85, Decatur reported 86, and Springfield reported 86. And once again at 8 p.m. at the

In airport, under clear skies, the temperature was 84, and the heat index was 93. Looking elsewhere around the Midwest at 8 p.m., Chicago was partly cloudy, and 89. Indianapolis was clear, and 85. St. Louis was partly cloudy, and 92. Kansas City was mostly cloudy, and 85. Des Moines was mostly cloudy, and 87. Milwaukee was partly cloudy, and 89. Here is information on the heat wave for the following counties in Illinois: Champaign, Coles, DeWitt, Douglas, Edgar, Moultrie, Piatt, and Vermilion. Extreme heat warning now in effect until 7 p.m. Friday. What? Dangerously hot conditions with afternoon heat index values up to 105 to 110. Where? Portions of central, east central, southeast, and west central Illinois. When? Until 7 p.m. Friday. The following impacts are expected: heat-related illnesses increase significantly during extreme heat and high humidity events. Drink plenty of fluids, stay in an air-conditioned room, stay out of the sun, and check up on relatives and neighbors. Do not leave children and pets unattended in parked vehicles. Car interiors will reach lethal temperatures in a matter of minutes. Here is information on the heat wave for the following county: Ford, Illinois. Extreme heat warning remains in effect until midnight or 1 a.m. Eastern Daylight Time Thursday night. What? Dangerously hot conditions with peak afternoon heat index values of 100 to 105 degrees expected. Where? Portions of central, east central, north central, and northeast Illinois and northwest Indiana. When? Until midnight or 1 a.m. Eastern Daylight Time Thursday night. The following impacts are expected: heat-related illnesses increase during heat waves. Additional details: dangerous heat is expected to persist through Thursday. Thunderstorms may begin to bring some relief from the heat for portions of northern Illinois by Thursday afternoon or evening. Drink plenty of fluids, stay in an air-conditioned room, stay out of the sun, and check up on relatives and neighbors. Do not leave young children and pets in unattended vehicles. Car interiors will reach lethal temperatures in a matter of minutes. The following is a summary of watches, warnings, and advisories in effect. For the WXJ 76 listening area, extreme heat warning has been extended until 7 p.m. Friday for the following counties: Champaign, Coles, DeWitt, Douglas, Edgar, Moultrie, Piatt, and Vermilion. An extreme heat warning remains in effect until midnight Friday for the following county: Ford, Illinois. The time is currently 8:15 p.m. Central Daylight Time. 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Now for the official National Weather Service forecast for Champaign, Urbana, and surrounding areas of east central Illinois. Rest of tonight, clear. Lows in the mid-70s. South winds 5 to 10 miles an hour with gusts up to 20 miles an hour. Thursday, sunny with highs in the mid-90s. Southwest winds 5 to 10 miles an hour. Heat index values up to 107. Thursday night, mostly clear. Humid with lows in the mid-70s. Southwest winds 5 to 10 miles an hour. Friday, sunny with a chance of showers and thunderstorms. Humid with highs in the lower 90s. Southwest winds 5 to 10 miles an hour. Chance of rain 50%. Heat index values up to 106. Friday night, partly cloudy. A chance of showers and thunderstorms after midnight. Humid with lows in the lower 70s. Southwest winds 5 to 10 miles an hour. Chance of rain 50%. Independence Day, mostly sunny. Showers likely with a chance of thunderstorms in the afternoon. Highs in the lower 90s. Chance of rain 70%. Heat index values up to 105. Saturday night and Sunday, partly cloudy. A chance of showers and thunderstorms. Lows around 70. Highs in the upper 80s. Chance of rain 50%. Sunday night, partly cloudy. Lows in the upper 60s. Monday, mostly sunny. A chance of showers and thunderstorms in the afternoon. Highs in the upper 80s. Chance of rain 40%. Monday night, partly cloudy. Lows in the upper 60s. Tuesday, mostly sunny. A chance of showers and thunderstorms in the afternoon.

highs in the upper 80s. Chance of rain 30%. Tuesday night, partly cloudy. Lows in the upper 60s. Wednesday, mostly sunny. A chance of showers and thunderstorms in the afternoon. Highs in the upper 80s. Chance of rain 40%. Again, the forecast for Champaign, Urbana and surrounding areas of East Central Illinois for the rest of tonight, clear. Lows in the mid-70s. South winds 5 to 10 miles an hour with gusts up to 20 miles an hour. At 8 p.m. at the Champaign Airport, skies were clear. The temperature was 84 degrees, the dew point was 76, and the relative humidity was 76%. The heat index was 93. The wind was south at 9 miles an hour. The pressure was 30.02 inches and steady. Elsewhere around the area, it was clear, with a temperature of 85 at Peoria, 84 at Bloomington, 82 at Paris, and 85 at Terre Haute. Under clear skies, Mattoon reported 85, Decatur reported 86, and Springfield reported 86. And once again at 8 p.m. at the Champaign Airport, under clear skies, the temperature was 84, and the heat index was 93. Looking elsewhere around the Midwest at 8 p.m., Chicago was partly cloudy, and 89. Indianapolis was clear, and 85. St. Louis was partly cloudy, and 92. Kansas City was mostly cloudy, and 85. Des Moines was mostly cloudy, and 87. Milwaukee was partly cloudy, and 89. Here is information on the heat wave for the following counties in Illinois: Champaign, Coles, DeWitt, Douglas, Edgar, Moultrie, Piatt, and Vermilion. Extreme heat warning now in effect until 7 p.m. Friday. What? Dangerously hot conditions with afternoon heat index values up to 105 to 110. Where? Portions of central, east central, southeast, and west central Illinois. When? Until 7 p.m. Friday. The following impacts are expected: heat-related illnesses increase significantly during extreme heat and high humidity events. Drink plenty of fluids, stay in an air-conditioned room, stay out of the sun, and check up on relatives and neighbors. Do not leave children and pets unattended in parked vehicles. Car interiors will reach lethal temperatures in a matter of minutes. Here is information on the heat wave for the following county: Ford, Illinois. Extreme heat warning remains in effect until midnight or 1 a.m. Eastern Daylight Time Thursday night. What? Dangerously hot conditions with peak afternoon heat index values of 100 to 105 degrees expected. Where? Portions of central, east central, north central, and northeast Illinois and northwest Indiana. When? Until midnight or 1 a.m. Eastern Daylight Time Thursday night. The following impacts are expected: heat-related illnesses increase during heat waves. Additional details: dangerous heat is expected to persist through Thursday. Thunderstorms may begin to bring some relief from the heat for portions of northern Illinois by Thursday afternoon or evening. Drink plenty of fluids, stay in an air-conditioned room, stay out of the sun, and check up on relatives and neighbors. Do not leave young children and pets in unattended vehicles. Car interiors will reach lethal temperatures in a matter of minutes. The following is a summary of watches, warnings, and advisories in effect. For the WXJ 76 listening area, extreme heat warning has been extended until 7 p.m. Friday for the following counties: Champaign, Coles, DeWitt, Douglas, Edgar, Moultrie, Piatt, and Vermilion. An extreme heat warning remains in effect until midnight Friday for the following county: Ford, Illinois. The time is currently 8:21 p.m. Central Daylight Time. 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Now for the official National Weather Service forecast for Champaign, Urbana, and surrounding areas of East Central Illinois. Rest of tonight, clear. Lows in the mid-70s. South winds 5 to 10 miles an hour with gusts up to 20 miles an hour. Thursday, sunny with highs in the mid-90s. Southwest winds 5 to 10 miles an hour. Heat index values up to 107. Thursday night, mostly clear. Humid with lows in the mid-70s. Southwest winds 5 to 10 miles an hour. Friday, sunny with a chance of showers and thunderstorms. Humid with highs in the lower 90s.

southwest winds 5 to 10 miles an hour. Chance of rain 50%. Heat index values up to 106. Friday night, partly cloudy. A chance of showers and thunderstorms after midnight. Humid with lows in the lower 70s. Southwest winds 5 to 10 miles an hour. Chance of rain 50%. Independence Day, mostly sunny. Showers likely with a chance of thunderstorms in the afternoon. Highs in the lower 90s. Chance of rain 70%. Heat index values up to 105. Saturday night and Sunday, partly cloudy. A chance of showers and thunderstorms. Lows around 70. Highs in the upper 80s. Chance of rain 50%. Sunday night, partly cloudy. Lows in the upper 60s. Monday, mostly sunny. A chance of showers and thunderstorms in the afternoon. Highs in the upper 80s. Chance of rain 40%. Monday night, partly cloudy. Lows in the upper 60s. Tuesday, mostly sunny. A chance of showers and thunderstorms in the afternoon. Highs in the upper 80s. Chance of rain 30%. Tuesday night, partly cloudy. Lows in the upper 60s. Wednesday, mostly sunny. A chance of showers and thunderstorms in the afternoon. Highs in the upper 80s. Chance of rain 40%. Again, the forecast for Champaign, Urbana and surrounding areas of East Central Illinois for the rest of tonight, clear. Lows in the mid-70s. South winds 5 to 10 miles an hour with gusts up to 20 miles an hour. At 8 p.m. at the Champaign Airport, skies were clear. The temperature was 84 degrees, the dew point was 76, and the relative humidity was 76%. The heat index was 93. The wind was south at 9 miles an hour. The pressure was 30.02 inches and steady. Elsewhere around the area, it was clear, with a temperature of 85 at Peoria, 84 at Bloomington, 82 at Paris, and 85 at Terre Haute. Under clear skies, Mattoon reported 85, Decatur reported 86, and Springfield reported 86. And once again at 8 p.m. at the Champaign Airport, under clear skies, the temperature was 84, and the heat index was 93. Looking elsewhere around the Midwest at 8 p.m., Chicago was partly cloudy, and 89. Indianapolis was clear, and 85. St. Louis was partly cloudy, and 92. Kansas City was mostly cloudy, and 85. Des Moines was mostly cloudy, and 87. Milwaukee was partly cloudy, and 89. Looking elsewhere around the Midwest at 8 p.m., Chicago was partly cloudy, and 89. Indianapolis was clear, and 85. St. Louis was partly cloudy, and 92. Kansas City was mostly cloudy, and 85. Des Moines was mostly cloudy, and 87. Milwaukee was partly cloudy, and 89. Here is information on the heat wave for the following counties in Illinois: Champaign, Coles, DeWitt, Douglas, Edgar, Moultrie, Piatt, and Vermilion. Extreme heat warning now in effect until 7 p.m. Friday. What? Dangerously hot conditions with afternoon heat index values up to 105 to 110. Where? Portions of central, east central, southeast, and west central Illinois. When? Until 7 p.m. Friday. The following impacts are expected: heat-related illnesses increase significantly during extreme heat and high humidity events. Drink plenty of fluids, stay in an air-conditioned room, stay out of the sun, and check up on relatives and neighbors. Do not leave children and pets unattended in parked vehicles. Car interiors will reach lethal temperatures in a matter of minutes. Here is information on the heat wave for the following county: Ford, Illinois. Extreme heat warning remains in effect until midnight or 1 a.m. Eastern Daylight Time Thursday night. What? Dangerously hot conditions with peak afternoon heat index values of 100 to 105 degrees expected. Where? Portions of central, east central, north central, and northeast Illinois and northwest Indiana. When? Until midnight or 1 a.m. Eastern Daylight Time Thursday night. The following impacts are expected: heat-related illnesses increase during heat waves. Additional details: dangerous heat is expected to persist through Thursday. Thunderstorms may begin to bring some relief from the heat

portions of northern Illinois by Thursday afternoon or evening. Drink plenty of fluids, stay in an air-conditioned room, stay out of the sun, and check up on relatives and neighbors. Do not leave young children and pets in unattended vehicles. Car interiors will reach lethal temperatures in a matter of minutes. The following is a summary of watches, warnings, and advisories in effect. For the WXJ76 listening area, extreme heat warning has been extended until 7 p.m. Friday for the following counties: Champaign, Coles, DeWitt, Douglas, Edgar, Moultrie, Piatt, and Vermilion. An extreme heat warning remains in effect until midnight Friday for the following county: Ford, Illinois. The time is currently 8:28 p.m. Central Daylight Time. 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Now for the official National Weather Service forecast for Champaign, Urbana, and surrounding areas of East Central Illinois. Rest of tonight, clear. Lows in the mid-70s. South winds 5 to 10 miles an hour with gusts up to 20 miles an hour. Thursday, sunny with highs in the mid-90s. Southwest winds 5 to 10 miles an hour. Heat index values up to 107. Thursday night, mostly clear. Humid with lows in the mid-70s. Southwest winds 5 to 10 miles an hour. Friday, sunny with a chance of showers and thunderstorms. Humid with highs in the lower 90s. Southwest winds 5 to 10 miles an hour. Chance of rain 50%. Heat index values up to 106. Friday night, partly cloudy. A chance of showers and thunderstorms after midnight. Humid with lows in the lower 70s. Southwest winds 5 to 10 miles an hour. Chance of rain 50%. Independence Day, mostly sunny. Showers likely with a chance of thunderstorms in the afternoon. Highs in the lower 90s. Chance of rain 70%. Heat index values up to 105. Saturday night and Sunday, partly cloudy. A chance of showers and thunderstorms. Lows around 70. Highs in the upper 80s. Chance of rain 50%. Sunday night, partly cloudy. Lows in the upper 60s. Monday, mostly sunny. A chance of showers and thunderstorms in the afternoon. Highs in the upper 80s. Chance of rain 40%. Monday night, partly cloudy. Lows in the upper 60s. Tuesday, mostly sunny. A chance of showers and thunderstorms in the afternoon. Highs in the upper 80s. Chance of rain 30%. Tuesday night, partly cloudy. Lows in the upper 60s. Wednesday, mostly sunny. A chance of showers and thunderstorms in the afternoon. Highs in the upper 80s. Chance of rain 40%. Again, the forecast for Champaign, Urbana, and surrounding areas of East Central Illinois for the rest of tonight, clear. Lows in the mid-70s. South winds 5 to 10 miles an hour with gusts up to 20 miles an hour. At 8 p.m. at the Champaign Airport, skies were clear. The temperature was 84 degrees, the dew point was 76, and the relative humidity was 76%. The heat index was 93. The wind was south at 9 miles an hour. The pressure was 30.02 inches and steady. Elsewhere around the area, it was clear, with a temperature of 85 at Peoria, 84 at Bloomington, 82 at Paris, and 85 at Terre Haute. Under clear skies, Mattoon reported 85, Decatur reported 86, and Springfield reported 86. And once again at 8 p.m. at the Champaign Airport, under clear skies, the temperature was 84, and the heat index was 93. Looking elsewhere around the Midwest at 8 p.m., Chicago was partly cloudy, and 89. Indianapolis was clear, and 85. St. Louis was partly cloudy, and 92. Kansas City was mostly cloudy, and 85. Des Moines was mostly cloudy, and 87. Milwaukee was partly cloudy, and 89. Here is information on the heat wave for the following counties in Illinois: Champaign, Coles, DeWitt, Douglas, Edgar, Moultrie, Piatt, and Vermilion. Extreme heat warning now in effect until 7 p.m. Friday. What? Dangerously hot conditions with afternoon heat index values up to 105 to 110. Where?

portions of central, east central, southeast, and west central Illinois. When, until 7 p.m. Friday. The following impacts are expected: heat-related illnesses increase significantly during extreme heat and high humidity events. Drink plenty of fluids, stay in an air-conditioned room, stay out of the sun, and check up on relatives and neighbors. Do not leave children and pets unattended in parked vehicles. Car interiors will reach lethal temperatures in a matter of minutes. High humidity events. Drink plenty of fluids, stay in an air-conditioned room, stay out of the sun, and check up on relatives and neighbors. Do not leave children and pets unattended in parked vehicles. Car interiors will reach lethal temperatures in a matter of minutes. Here is information on the heat wave for the following county: Ford, Illinois. Extreme heat warning remains in effect until midnight or 1 a.m. Eastern Daylight Time Thursday night. What? Dangerously hot conditions with peak afternoon heat index values of 100 to 105 degrees expected. Where? Portions of central, east central, north central, and northeast Illinois and northwest Indiana. When? Until midnight or 1 a.m. Eastern Daylight Time Thursday night. The following impacts are expected: heat-related illnesses increase during heat waves. Additional details: dangerous heat is expected to persist through Thursday. Thunderstorms may begin to bring some relief from the heat for portions of northern Illinois by Thursday afternoon or evening. Drink plenty of fluids, stay in an air-conditioned room, stay out of the sun, and check up on relatives and neighbors. Do not leave young children and pets in unattended vehicles. Car interiors will reach lethal temperatures in a matter of minutes. The following is a summary of watches, warnings, and advisories in effect. For the WXJ76 listening area, extreme heat warning has been extended until 7 p.m. Friday for the following counties: Champaign, Coles, DeWitt, Douglas, Edgar, Moultrie, Piatt, and Vermilion. An extreme heat warning remains in effect until midnight Friday for the following county: Ford, Illinois. The time is currently 8:34 p.m. Central Daylight Time. 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Now for the official National Weather Service forecast for Champaign, Urbana, and surrounding areas of East Central Illinois. Rest of tonight, clear. Lows in the mid-70s. South winds 5 to 10 miles an hour with gusts up to 20 miles an hour. Thursday, sunny with highs in the mid-90s. Southwest winds 5 to 10 miles an hour. Heat index values up to 107. Thursday night, mostly clear. Humid with lows in the mid-70s. Southwest winds 5 to 10 miles an hour. Friday, sunny with a chance of showers and thunderstorms. Humid with highs in the lower 90s. Southwest winds 5 to 10 miles an hour. Chance of rain 50%. Heat index values up to 106. Friday night, partly cloudy. A chance of showers and thunderstorms after midnight. Humid with lows in the lower 70s. Southwest winds 5 to 10 miles an hour. Chance of rain 50%. Independence Day, mostly sunny. Showers likely with a chance of thunderstorms in the afternoon. Highs in the lower 90s. Chance of rain 70%. Heat index values up to 105. Saturday night and Sunday, partly cloudy. A chance of showers and thunderstorms. Lows around 70. Highs in the upper 80s. Chance of rain 50%. Sunday night, partly cloudy. Lows in the upper 60s. Monday, mostly sunny. A chance of showers and thunderstorms in the afternoon. Highs in the upper 80s. Chance of rain 40%. Monday night, partly cloudy. Lows in the upper 60s. Tuesday, mostly sunny. A chance of showers and thunderstorms in the afternoon. Highs in the upper 80s. Chance of rain 30%. Tuesday night, partly cloudy. Lows in the upper 60s. Wednesday, mostly sunny. A chance of showers and thunderstorms in the afternoon. Highs in the upper 80s. Chance of rain 40%. Again, the forecast for Champaign, Urbana, and surrounding areas of East Central Illinois for the rest of tonight: clear. Lows in the mid-70s. South winds 5 to 10 miles an hour with gusts up to 20 miles an hour. At 8 p.m.

The Champagne Airport, skies were clear. The temperature was 84 degrees, the dew point was 76, and the relative humidity was 76%. The heat index was 93. The wind was south at 9 miles an hour. The pressure was 30.02 inches and steady. Elsewhere around the area, it was clear, with a temperature of 85 at Peoria, 84 at Bloomington, 82 at Paris, and 85 at Terre Haute. Under clear skies, Mattoon reported 85, Decatur reported 86, and Springfield reported 86. And once again at 8 p.m. at the Champaign Airport, under clear skies, the temperature was 84, and the heat index was 93. Looking elsewhere around the Midwest at 8 p.m., Chicago was partly cloudy, and 89. Indianapolis was clear, and 85. St. Louis was partly cloudy, and 92. Kansas City was mostly cloudy, and 85. Des Moines was mostly cloudy, and 87. Milwaukee was partly cloudy, and 89. Here is information on the heat wave for the following counties: in Illinois, Champaign, Coles, DeWitt, Douglas, Edgar, Moultrie, Piatt, and Vermilion. Extreme heat warning now in effect until 7 p.m. Friday. What? Dangerously hot conditions with afternoon heat index values up to 105 to 110. Where? Portions of central, east central, southeast, and west central Illinois. When? Until 7 p.m. Friday. The following impacts are expected: heat-related illnesses increase significantly during extreme heat and high humidity events. Drink plenty of fluids, stay in an air-conditioned room, stay out of the sun, and check up on relatives and neighbors. Do not leave children and pets unattended in parked vehicles. Car interiors will reach lethal temperatures in a matter of minutes. Here is information on the heat wave for the following county: Ford, Illinois. Extreme heat warning remains in effect until midnight or 1 a.m. Eastern Daylight Time Thursday night. What? Dangerously hot conditions with peak afternoon heat index values of 100 to 105 degrees expected. Where? Portions of central, east central, north central, and northeast Illinois and northwest Indiana. When? Until midnight or 1 a.m. Eastern Daylight Time Thursday night. The following impacts are expected: heat-related illnesses increase during heat waves. Additional details: dangerous heat is expected to persist through Thursday. Thunderstorms may begin to bring some relief from the heat for portions of northern Illinois by Thursday afternoon or evening. Drink plenty of fluids, stay in an air-conditioned room, stay out of the sun, and check up on relatives and neighbors. Do not leave young children and pets in unattended vehicles. Car interiors will reach lethal temperatures in a matter of minutes. The following is a summary of watches, warnings, and advisories in effect. For the WXJ76 listening area, extreme heat warning has been extended until 7 p.m. Friday for the following counties: Champaign, Coles, DeWitt, Douglas, Edgar, Moultrie, Piatt, and Vermilion. An extreme heat warning remains in effect until midnight Friday for the following county: Ford, Illinois. The time is currently 8:40 p.m. Central Daylight Time. 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Now for the official National Weather Service forecast for Champaign, Urbana, and surrounding areas of east central Illinois. Rest of tonight, clear. Lows in the mid-70s. South winds 5 to 10 miles an hour with gusts up to 20 miles an hour. Thursday, sunny with highs in the mid-90s. Southwest winds 5 to 10 miles an hour. Heat index values up to 107. Thursday night, mostly clear. Humid with lows in the mid-70s. Southwest winds 5 to 10 miles an hour. Friday, sunny with a chance of showers and thunderstorms. Humid with highs in the lower 90s. Southwest winds 5 to 10 miles an hour. Chance of rain 50%. Heat index values up to 106. Friday night, partly cloudy. A chance of showers and thunderstorms after midnight. Humid with lows in the lower 70s. Southwest winds 5 to 10 miles an hour. Chance of rain 50%. Independence Day, mostly sunny. Showers likely with a chance of thunderstorms in the afternoon. Highs in the lower 90s. Chance of rain 70%. Heat index values up to 105.

Saturday night and Sunday, partly cloudy. A chance of showers and thunderstorms. Lows around 70. Highs in the upper 80s. Chance of rain 50%. Sunday night, partly cloudy. Lows in the upper 60s. Monday, mostly sunny. A chance of showers and thunderstorms in the afternoon. Highs in the upper 80s. Chance of rain 40%. Monday night, partly cloudy. Lows in the upper 60s. Tuesday, mostly sunny. A chance of showers and thunderstorms in the afternoon. Highs in the upper 80s. Chance of rain 30%. Tuesday night, partly cloudy. Lows in the upper 60s. Wednesday, mostly sunny. A chance of showers and thunderstorms in the afternoon. Highs in the upper 80s. Chance of rain 40%. Again, the forecast for Champaign, Urbana, and surrounding areas of East Central Illinois for the rest of tonight, clear. Lows in the mid-70s. South winds 5 to 10 miles an hour with gusts up to 20 miles an hour. At 8 p.m. at the Champaign Airport, skies were clear. The temperature was 84 degrees, the dew point was 76, and the relative humidity was 76%. The heat index was 93. The wind was south at 9 miles an hour. The pressure was 30.02 inches and steady. Elsewhere around the area, it was clear, with a temperature of 85 at Peoria, 84 at Bloomington, 82 at Paris, and 85 at Terre Haute. Under clear skies, Mattoon reported 85, Decatur reported 86, and Springfield reported 86. And once again at 8 p.m. at the Champaign Airport, under clear skies, the temperature was 84, and the heat index was 93. Looking elsewhere around the Midwest at 8 p.m., Chicago was partly cloudy, and 89. Indianapolis was clear, and 85. St. Louis was partly cloudy, and 92. Kansas City was mostly cloudy, and 85. Des Moines was mostly cloudy, and 87. Milwaukee was partly cloudy, and 89. Here is information on the heat wave for the following counties in Illinois: Champaign, Coles, DeWitt, Douglas, Edgar, Moultrie, Piatt, and Vermilion. Extreme heat warning now in effect until 7 p.m. Friday. What? Dangerously hot conditions with afternoon heat index values up to 105 to 110. Where? Portions of central, east central, southeast, and west central Illinois. When? Until 7 p.m. Friday. The following impacts are expected: heat-related illnesses increase significantly during extreme heat and high humidity events. Drink plenty of fluids, stay in an air-conditioned room, stay out of the sun, and check up on relatives and neighbors. Do not leave children and pets unattended in parked vehicles. Car interiors will reach lethal temperatures in a matter of minutes. Here is information on the heat wave for the following county: Ford, Illinois. Extreme heat warning remains in effect until midnight or 1 a.m. Eastern Daylight Time Thursday night. What? Dangerously hot conditions with peak afternoon heat index values of 100 to 105 degrees expected. Where? Portions of central, east central, north central, and northeast Illinois and northwest Indiana. When? Until midnight or 1 a.m. Eastern Daylight Time Thursday night. The following impacts are expected: heat-related illnesses increase during heat waves. Additional details: dangerous heat is expected to persist through Thursday. Thunderstorms may begin to bring some relief from the heat for portions of northern Illinois by Thursday afternoon or evening. Drink plenty of fluids, stay in an air-conditioned room, stay out of the sun, and check up on relatives and neighbors. Do not leave young children and pets in unattended vehicles. Car interiors will reach lethal temperatures in a matter of minutes. The following is a summary of watches, warnings, and advisories in effect. For the WXJ76 listening area, extreme heat warning has been extended until 7 p.m. Friday for the following counties: Champaign, Coles, DeWitt, Douglas, Edgar, Moultrie, Piatt, and Vermilion. An extreme heat warning remains in effect until midnight Friday for the following county: Ford, Illinois. The time is currently 8:47 p.m. Central Daylight Time. 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

Champaign, Urbana, and surrounding areas of East Central Illinois. Rest of tonight, clear. Lows in the mid-70s. South winds 5 to 10 miles an hour with gusts up to 20 miles an hour. Thursday, sunny with highs in the mid-90s. Southwest winds 5 to 10 miles an hour. Heat index values up to 107. Thursday night, mostly clear. Humid with lows in the mid-70s. Southwest winds 5 to 10 miles an hour. Friday, sunny with a chance of showers and thunderstorms. Humid with highs in the lower 90s. Southwest winds 5 to 10 miles an hour. Chance of rain 50%. Heat index values up to 106. Friday night, partly cloudy. A chance of showers and thunderstorms after midnight. Humid with lows in the lower 70s. Southwest winds 5 to 10 miles an hour. Chance of rain 50%. Independence Day, mostly sunny. Showers likely with a chance of thunderstorms in the afternoon. Highs in the lower 90s. Chance of rain 70%. Heat index values up to 105. Saturday night and Sunday, partly cloudy. A chance of showers and thunderstorms. Lows around 70. Highs in the upper 80s. Chance of rain 50%. Sunday night, partly cloudy. Lows in the upper 60s. Monday, mostly sunny. A chance of showers and thunderstorms in the afternoon. Highs in the upper 80s. Chance of rain 40%. Monday night, partly cloudy. Lows in the upper 60s. Tuesday, mostly sunny. A chance of showers and thunderstorms in the afternoon. Highs in the upper 80s. Chance of rain 30%. Tuesday night, partly cloudy. Lows in the upper 60s. Wednesday, mostly sunny. A chance of showers and thunderstorms in the afternoon. Highs in the upper 80s. Chance of rain 40%. Again, the forecast for Champaign, Urbana, and surrounding areas of East Central Illinois for the rest of tonight, clear. Lows in the mid-70s. South winds 5 to 10 miles an hour with gusts up to 20 miles an hour. At 8 p.m. at the Champaign Airport, skies were clear. The temperature was 84 degrees, the dew point was 76, and the relative humidity was 76%. The heat index was 93. The wind was south at 9 miles an hour. The pressure was 30.02 inches and steady. Elsewhere around the area, it was clear, with a temperature of 85 at Peoria, 84 at Bloomington, 82 at Paris, and 85 at Terre Haute. Under clear skies, Mattoon reported 85, Decatur reported 86, and Springfield reported 86. And once again at 8 p.m. at the Champaign Airport, under clear skies, the temperature was 84, and the heat index was 93. Looking elsewhere around the Midwest at 8 p.m., Chicago was partly cloudy, and 89. Indianapolis was clear, and 85. St. Louis was partly cloudy, and 92. Kansas City was mostly cloudy, and 85. Des Moines was mostly cloudy, and 87. Milwaukee was partly cloudy, and 89. Here is information on the heat wave for the following counties in Illinois: Champaign, Coles, DeWitt, Douglas, Edgar, Moultrie, Piatt, and Vermilion. Extreme heat warning now in effect until 7 p.m. Friday. What? Dangerously hot conditions with afternoon heat index values up to 105 to 110. Where? Portions of central, east central, southeast, and west central Illinois. When? Until 7 p.m. Friday. The following impacts are expected: heat-related illnesses increase significantly during extreme heat and high humidity events. Drink plenty of fluids, stay in an air-conditioned room, stay out of the sun, and check up on relatives and neighbors. Do not leave children and pets unattended in parked vehicles. Car interiors will reach lethal temperatures in a matter of minutes. Here is information on the heat wave for the following county: Ford, Illinois. Extreme heat warning remains in effect until midnight or 1 a.m. Eastern Daylight Time Thursday night. What? Dangerously hot conditions with peak afternoon heat index values of 100 to 105 degrees expected. Where? Portions of central, east central, north central, and northeast Illinois and northwest Indiana.
when, until midnight, or 1 a.m. Eastern Daylight Time, Thursday night. The following impacts are expected: heat-related illnesses increase during heat waves. Additional details: dangerous heat is expected to persist through Thursday. Thunderstorms may begin to bring some relief from the heat for portions of northern Illinois by Thursday afternoon or evening. Drink plenty of fluids, stay in an air-conditioned room, stay out of the sun, and check up on relatives and neighbors. Do not leave young children and pets in unattended vehicles. Car interiors will reach lethal temperatures in a matter of minutes. The following is a summary of watches, warnings, and advisories in effect. For the WXJ 76 listening area, extreme heat warning has been extended until 7 p.m. Friday for the following counties: Champaign, Coles, DeWitt, Douglas, Edgar, Moultrie, Piatt, and Vermilion. An extreme heat warning remains in effect until midnight Friday for the following county: Ford, Illinois. The time is currently 8:53 p.m. Central Daylight Time. 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Now for the official National Weather Service forecast for Champaign, Urbana, and surrounding areas of East Central Illinois. Rest of tonight, clear. Lows in the mid-70s. South winds 5 to 10 miles an hour with gusts up to 20 miles an hour. Thursday, sunny with highs in the mid-90s. Southwest winds 5 to 10 miles an hour. Heat index values up to 107. Thursday night, mostly clear. Humid with lows in the mid-70s. Southwest winds 5 to 10 miles an hour. Friday, sunny with a chance of showers and thunderstorms. Humid with highs in the lower 90s. Southwest winds 5 to 10 miles an hour. Chance of rain 50%. Heat index values up to 106. Friday night, partly cloudy. A chance of showers and thunderstorms after midnight. Humid with lows in the lower 70s. Southwest winds 5 to 10 miles an hour. Chance of rain 50%. Independence Day, mostly sunny. Showers likely with a chance of thunderstorms in the afternoon. Highs in the lower 90s. Chance of rain 70%. Heat index values up to 105. Saturday night and Sunday, partly cloudy. A chance of showers and thunderstorms. Lows around 70. Highs in the upper 80s. Chance of rain 50%. Sunday night, partly cloudy. Lows in the upper 60s. Monday, mostly sunny. A chance of showers and thunderstorms in the afternoon. Highs in the upper 80s. Chance of rain 40%. Monday night, partly cloudy. Lows in the upper 60s. Tuesday, mostly sunny. A chance of showers and thunderstorms in the afternoon. Highs in the upper 80s. Chance of rain 30%. Tuesday night, partly cloudy. Lows in the upper 60s. Wednesday, mostly sunny. A chance of showers and thunderstorms in the afternoon. Highs in the upper 80s. Chance of rain 40%. Again, the forecast for Champaign, Urbana, and surrounding areas of East Central Illinois for the rest of tonight: clear. Lows in the mid-70s. South winds 5 to 10 miles an hour with gusts up to 20 miles an hour. At 8 p.m. at the Champaign Airport, skies were clear. The temperature was 84 degrees, the dew point was 76, and the relative humidity was 76%. The heat index was 93. The wind was south at 9 miles an hour. The pressure was 30.02 inches and steady. Elsewhere around the area, it was clear, with a temperature of 85 at Peoria, 84 at Bloomington, 82 at Paris, and 85 at Terre Haute. Under clear skies, Mattoon reported 85, Decatur reported 86, and Springfield reported 86. And once again at 8 p.m. at the Champaign Airport, under clear skies, the temperature was 84, and the heat index was 93. Looking elsewhere around the Midwest at 8 p.m., Chicago was partly cloudy, and 89. Indianapolis was clear, and 85. St. Louis was partly cloudy, and 92. Kansas City was mostly cloudy, and 85. Des Moines was mostly cloudy, and 87. Milwaukee was partly cloudy, and 89. Here is information on the heat wave
for the following counties in Illinois: Champaign, Coles, DeWitt, Douglas, Edgar,

Moultrie, Piatt, and Vermilion. Extreme heat warning now in effect until 7 p.m. Friday. What? Dangerously hot conditions with afternoon heat index values up to 105 to 110. Where? Portions of central, east central, southeast, and west central Illinois. When? Until 7 p.m. Friday. The following impacts are expected. Heat-related illnesses increase significantly during extreme heat and high humidity events. Drink plenty of fluids, stay in an air-conditioned room, stay out of the sun, and check up on relatives and neighbors. Do not leave children and pets unattended in parked vehicles. Car interiors will reach lethal temperatures in a matter of minutes. Here is information on the heat wave for the following county: Ford, Illinois. Extreme heat warning remains in effect until midnight or 1 a.m. Eastern Daylight Time Thursday night. What? Dangerously hot conditions with peak afternoon heat index values of 100 to 105 degrees expected. Where? Portions of central, east central, north central, and northeast Illinois and northwest Indiana. When? Until midnight or 1 a.m. Eastern Daylight Time Thursday night. The following impacts are expected. Heat-related illnesses increase during heat waves. Additional details. Dangerous heat is expected to persist through Thursday. Thunderstorms may begin to bring some relief from the heat for portions of northern Illinois by Thursday afternoon or evening. Drink plenty of fluids, stay in an air-conditioned room, stay out of the sun, and check up on relatives and neighbors. Do not leave young children and pets in unattended vehicles. Car interiors will reach lethal temperatures in a matter of minutes. The following is a summary of watches, warnings, and advisories in effect. For the WXJ76 listening area, extreme heat warning has been extended until 7 p.m. Friday for the following counties: Champaign, Coles, DeWitt, Douglas, Edgar, Moultrie, Piatt, and Vermilion. An extreme heat warning remains in effect until midnight Friday for the following county: Ford, Illinois. The time is currently 8:59 p.m. Central Daylight Time. 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Now for the official National Weather Service forecast for Champaign, Urbana, and surrounding areas of east central Illinois. Rest of tonight, clear. Lows in the mid-70s. South winds 5 to 10 miles an hour with gusts up to 20 miles an hour. Thursday, sunny with highs in the mid-90s. Southwest winds 5 to 10 miles an hour. Heat index values up to 107. Thursday night, mostly clear. Humid with lows in the mid-70s. Southwest winds 5 to 10 miles an hour. Friday, sunny with a chance of showers and thunderstorms. Humid with highs in the lower 90s. Southwest winds 5 to 10 miles an hour. Chance of rain 50%. Heat index values up to 106. Friday night, partly cloudy. A chance of showers and thunderstorms after midnight. Humid with lows in the lower 70s. Southwest winds 5 to 10 miles an hour. Chance of rain 50%. Independence Day, mostly sunny. Showers likely with a chance of thunderstorms in the afternoon. Highs in the lower 90s. Chance of rain 70%. Heat index values up to 105. Saturday night and Sunday, partly cloudy. A chance of showers and thunderstorms. Lows around 70. Highs in the upper 80s. Chance of rain 50%. Sunday night, partly cloudy. Lows in the upper 60s. Monday, mostly sunny. A chance of showers and thunderstorms in the afternoon. Highs in the upper 80s. Chance of rain 40%. Monday night, partly cloudy. Lows in the upper 60s. Tuesday, mostly sunny. A chance of showers and thunderstorms in the afternoon. Highs in the upper 80s. Chance of rain 30%. Tuesday night, partly cloudy. Lows in the upper 60s. Wednesday, mostly sunny. A chance of showers and thunderstorms in the afternoon. Highs in the upper 80s. Chance of rain 40%. Again, the forecast for Champaign, Urbana, and surrounding areas of east central Illinois for the rest of tonight: clear. Lows in the mid-70s. South winds 5 to 10 miles an hour with gusts up to 20 miles an hour. Here is information on the heat wave for the following counties:

is in the upper 80s. Chance of rain 50%. Sunday night, partly cloudy. Lows in the upper 60s. Monday, mostly sunny. A chance of showers and thunderstorms in the afternoon. Highs in the upper 80s. Chance of rain 40%. Monday night, partly cloudy. Lows in the upper 60s. Tuesday, mostly sunny. A chance of showers and thunderstorms in the afternoon. Highs in the upper 80s. Chance of rain 30%. Tuesday night, partly cloudy. Lows in the upper 60s. Wednesday, mostly sunny. A chance of showers and thunderstorms in the afternoon. Highs in the upper 80s. Chance of rain 40%. Again, the forecast for Champaign, Urbana and surrounding areas of East Central Illinois for the rest of tonight, clear. Lows in the mid-70s. South winds 5 to 10 miles an hour with gusts up to 20 miles an hour. At 10 p.m. at the Champaign Airport, skies were clear. The temperature was 81 degrees, the dew point was 76, and the relative humidity was 84%. The heat index was 87. The wind was south at 10 miles an hour. The pressure was 30.04 inches and rising. Elsewhere around the area, it was clear, with a temperature of 82 at Peoria, 79 at Bloomington, 78 at Paris, and 81 at Terre Haute. Under clear skies, Mattoon reported 82, Decatur reported 82, and Springfield reported 82. And once again at 10 p.m. at the Champaign Airport, under clear skies, the temperature was 81, and the heat index was 87. Here is information on the heat wave for the following counties in Illinois: Champaign, Coles, DeWitt, Douglas, Edgar, Moultrie, Piatt, and Vermilion. Extreme heat warning now in effect until 7 p.m. Friday. What? Dangerously hot conditions with afternoon heat index values up to 105 to 110. Where? Portions of central, east central, southeast, and west central Illinois. When? Until 7 p.m. Friday. The following impacts are expected: heat-related illnesses increase significantly during extreme heat and high humidity events. Drink plenty of fluids, stay in an air-conditioned room, stay out of the sun, and check up on relatives and neighbors. Do not leave children and pets unattended in parked vehicles. Car interiors will reach lethal temperatures in a matter of minutes. 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Programming originates from NOAA's National Weather Service office in Lincoln and transmits from the WCIA television tower near Seymour. The station serves the following counties: Champaign, DeWitt, Coles, Douglas, Edgar, Ford, Moultrie, Piatt, and Vermilion. 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Here is information on the heat wave for the following county: Ford, Illinois. Extreme heat warning remains in effect until midnight or 1 a.m. Eastern Daylight Time Thursday night. What? Dangerously hot conditions with peak afternoon heat index values of 100 to 105 degrees expected. Where? Portions of central, east central, north central, and northeast Illinois and northwest Indiana. When? Until midnight or 1 a.m. Eastern Daylight Time Thursday night. The following impacts are expected: heat-related illnesses increase during heat waves. Additional details: dangerous heat is expected to persist through Thursday. Thunderstorms may begin to bring some relief from the heat for portions of northern Illinois by Thursday afternoon or evening. Drink plenty of fluids, stay in an air-conditioned room, stay out of the sun, and check up on relatives and neighbors. Do not leave young children and pets in unattended vehicles. Car interiors will reach lethal temperatures in a matter of minutes. The following is a summary of watches, warnings, and advisories in effect. For the WXJ76 listening area, extreme heat warning has been extended until 7 p.m. Friday for the following counties: Champaign, Coles, DeWitt, Douglas, Edgar, Moultrie, Piatt, and Vermilion. An extreme heat warning remains in effect until midnight Friday for the following county: Ford, Illinois. The time is currently 10:08 p.m. Central Daylight Time. 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

forecast for Champaign, Urbana, and surrounding areas of East Central Illinois. Rest of tonight, clear. Lows in the mid-70s. South winds 5 to 10 miles an hour with gusts up to 20 miles an hour. Thursday, sunny with highs in the mid-90s. Southwest winds 5 to 10 miles an hour. Heat index values up to 107. Thursday night, mostly clear. Humid with lows in the mid-70s. Southwest winds 5 to 10 miles an hour. Friday, sunny with a chance of showers and thunderstorms. Humid with highs in the lower 90s. Southwest winds 5 to 10 miles an hour. Chance of rain 50%. Heat index values up to 106. Friday night, partly cloudy. A chance of showers and thunderstorms after midnight. Humid with lows in the lower 70s. Southwest winds 5 to 10 miles an hour. Chance of rain 50%. Independence Day, mostly sunny. Showers likely with a chance of thunderstorms in the afternoon. Highs in the lower 90s. Chance of rain 70%. Heat index values up to 105. Saturday night and Sunday, partly cloudy. A chance of showers and thunderstorms. Lows around 70. Highs in the upper 80s. Chance of rain 50%. Sunday night, partly cloudy. Lows in the upper 60s. Monday, mostly sunny. A chance of showers and thunderstorms in the afternoon. Highs in the upper 80s. Chance of rain 40%. Monday night, partly cloudy. Lows in the upper 60s. Tuesday, mostly sunny. A chance of showers and thunderstorms in the afternoon. Highs in the upper 80s. Chance of rain 30%. Tuesday night, partly cloudy. Lows in the upper 60s. Wednesday, mostly sunny. A chance of showers and thunderstorms in the afternoon. Highs in the upper 80s. Chance of rain 40%. Again, the forecast for Champaign, Urbana, and surrounding areas of East Central Illinois for the rest of tonight, clear. Lows in the mid-70s. South winds 5 to 10 miles an hour with gusts up to 20 miles an hour. At 10 p.m. at the Champaign Airport, skies were clear. The temperature was 81 degrees, the dew point was 76, and the relative humidity was 84%. The heat index was 87. The wind was south at 10 miles an hour. The pressure was 30.04 inches and rising. Elsewhere around the area, it was clear, with a temperature of 82 at Peoria, 79 at Bloomington, 78 at Paris, and 81 at Terre Haute. Under clear skies, Mattoon reported 82, Decatur reported 82, and Springfield reported 82. And once again at 10 p.m. at the Champaign Airport, under clear skies, the temperature was 81, and the heat index was 87. Looking elsewhere around the Midwest at 10 p.m., Chicago was clear, and 86. Indianapolis was clear, and 83. St. Louis was partly cloudy, and 88. Kansas City was partly cloudy, and 81. Des Moines was partly cloudy, and 84. Milwaukee was clear, and 84. Here is information on the heat wave for the following counties in Illinois: Champaign, Coles, DeWitt, Douglas, Edgar, Moultrie, Piatt, and Vermilion. Extreme heat warning now in effect until 7 p.m. Friday. What? Dangerously hot conditions with afternoon heat index values up to 105 to 110. Where? Portions of central, east central, southeast, and west central Illinois. When? Until 7 p.m. Friday. The following impacts are expected: heat-related illnesses increase significantly during extreme heat and high humidity events. Drink plenty of fluids, stay in an air-conditioned room, stay out of the sun, and check up on relatives and neighbors. Do not leave children and pets unattended in parked vehicles. Car interiors will reach lethal temperatures in a matter of minutes. Here is information on the heat wave for the following county: Ford, Illinois. Extreme heat warning remains in effect until midnight or 1 a.m. Eastern Daylight Time Thursday night. What? Dangerously hot conditions with peak afternoon heat index values of 100 to 105 degrees expected. Where? Portions of central, east central, north central, and northeast Illinois and northwest Indiana. When? Until midnight or 1 a.m. Eastern Daylight Time Thursday night.

the following impacts are expected. Heat-related illnesses increase during heat waves. Additional details. Dangerous heat is expected to persist through Thursday. Thunderstorms may begin to bring some relief from the heat for portions of northern Illinois by Thursday afternoon or evening. Drink plenty of fluids, stay in an air-conditioned room, stay out of the sun, and check up on relatives and neighbors. Do not leave young children and pets in unattended vehicles. Car interiors will reach lethal temperatures in a matter of minutes. The following is a summary of watches, warnings, and advisories in effect. For the WXJ76 listening area, extreme heat warning has been extended until 7 p.m. Friday for the following counties: Champaign, Coles, DeWitt, Douglas, Edgar, Moultrie, Piatt, and Vermilion. An extreme heat warning remains in effect until midnight Friday for the following county: Ford, Illinois. The time is currently 10:14 p.m. Central Daylight Time. 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Now for the official National Weather Service forecast for Champaign, Urbana, and surrounding areas of East Central Illinois. Rest of tonight, clear. Lows in the mid-70s. South winds 5 to 10 miles an hour with gusts up to 20 miles an hour. Thursday, sunny with highs in the mid-90s. Southwest winds 5 to 10 miles an hour. Heat index values up to 107. Thursday night, mostly clear. Humid with lows in the mid-70s. Southwest winds 5 to 10 miles an hour. Friday, sunny with a chance of showers and thunderstorms. Humid with highs in the lower 90s. Southwest winds 5 to 10 miles an hour. Chance of rain 50%. Heat index values up to 106. Friday night, partly cloudy. A chance of showers and thunderstorms after midnight. Humid with lows in the lower 70s. Southwest winds 5 to 10 miles an hour. Chance of rain 50%. Independence Day, mostly sunny. Showers likely with a chance of thunderstorms in the afternoon. Highs in the lower 90s. Chance of rain 70%. Heat index values up to 105. Saturday night and Sunday, partly cloudy. A chance of showers and thunderstorms. Lows around 70. Highs in the upper 80s. Chance of rain 50%. Sunday night, partly cloudy. Lows in the upper 60s. Monday, mostly sunny. A chance of showers and thunderstorms in the afternoon. Highs in the upper 80s. Chance of rain 40%. Monday night, partly cloudy. Lows in the upper 60s. Tuesday, mostly sunny. A chance of showers and thunderstorms in the afternoon. Highs in the upper 80s. Chance of rain 30%. Tuesday night, partly cloudy. Lows in the upper 60s. Wednesday, mostly sunny. A chance of showers and thunderstorms in the afternoon. Highs in the upper 80s. Chance of rain 40%. Again, the forecast for Champaign, Urbana, and surrounding areas of East Central Illinois for the rest of tonight, clear. Lows in the mid-70s. South winds 5 to 10 miles an hour with gusts up to 20 miles an hour. At 10 p.m. at the Champaign Airport, skies were clear. The temperature was 81 degrees, the dew point was 76, and the relative humidity was 84%. The heat index was 87. The wind was south at 10 miles an hour. The pressure was 30.04 inches and rising. Elsewhere around the area, it was clear, with a temperature of 82 at Peoria, 79 at Bloomington, 78 at Paris, and 81 at Terre Haute. Under clear skies, Mattoon reported 82, Decatur reported 82, and Springfield reported 82. And once again at 10 p.m. at the Champaign Airport, under clear skies, the temperature was 81, and the heat index was 87. Looking elsewhere around the Midwest at 10 p.m., Chicago was clear, and 86. Indianapolis was clear, and 83. St. Louis was partly cloudy, and 88. Kansas City was partly cloudy, and 81. Des Moines was partly cloudy, and 84. Milwaukee was clear, and 84. Here is information on the heat wave for the following counties in Illinois: Champaign, Coles, DeWitt, Douglas, Edgar, Moultrie, Piatt, and Vermilion.

Extreme heat warning now in effect until 7 p.m. Friday. What? Dangerously hot conditions with afternoon heat index values up to 105 to 110. Where? Portions of central, east central, southeast, and west central Illinois. When? Until 7 p.m. Friday. The following impacts are expected. Heat-related illnesses increase significantly during extreme heat and high humidity events. Drink plenty of fluids, stay in an air-conditioned room, stay out of the sun, and check up on relatives and neighbors. Do not leave children and pets unattended in parked vehicles. Car interiors will reach lethal temperatures in a matter of minutes. Here is information on the heat wave for the following county, Ford, Illinois. Extreme heat warning remains in effect until midnight or 1 a.m. Eastern Daylight Time Thursday night. What? Dangerously hot conditions with peak afternoon heat index values of 100 to 105 degrees expected. Where? Portions of central, east central, north central, and northeast Illinois and northwest Indiana. When? Until midnight or 1 a.m. Eastern Daylight Time Thursday night. The following impacts are expected. Heat-related illnesses increase during heat waves. Additional details. Dangerous heat is expected to persist through Thursday. Thunderstorms may begin to bring some relief from the heat for portions of northern Illinois by Thursday afternoon or evening. Drink plenty of fluids, stay in an air-conditioned room, stay out of the sun, and check up on relatives and neighbors. Do not leave young children and pets in unattended vehicles. Car interiors will reach lethal temperatures in a matter of minutes. The following is a summary of watches, warnings, and advisories in effect. For the WXJ76 listening area, extreme heat warning has been extended until 7 p.m. Friday for the following counties: Champaign, Coles, DeWitt, Douglas, Edgar, Moultrie, Piatt, and Vermilion. An extreme heat warning remains in effect until midnight Friday for the following county: Ford, Illinois. The time is currently 10:21 p.m. Central Daylight Time. 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Now for the official National Weather Service forecast for Champaign, Urbana, and surrounding areas of east central Illinois. Rest of tonight, clear. Lows in the mid-70s. South winds 5 to 10 miles an hour with gusts up to 20 miles an hour. Thursday, sunny with highs in the mid-90s. Southwest winds 5 to 10 miles an hour. Heat index values up to 107. Thursday night, mostly clear. Humid with lows in the mid-70s. Southwest winds 5 to 10 miles an hour. Friday, sunny with a chance of showers and thunderstorms. Humid with highs in the lower 90s. Southwest winds 5 to 10 miles an hour. Chance of rain 50%. Heat index values up to 106. Friday night, partly cloudy. A chance of showers and thunderstorms after midnight. Humid with lows in the lower 70s. Southwest winds 5 to 10 miles an hour. Chance of rain 50%. Independence Day, mostly sunny. Showers likely with a chance of thunderstorms in the afternoon. Highs in the lower 90s. Chance of rain 70%. Heat index values up to 105. Saturday night and Sunday, partly cloudy. A chance of showers and thunderstorms. Lows around 70. Highs in the upper 80s. Chance of rain 50%. Sunday night, partly cloudy. Lows in the upper 60s. Monday, mostly sunny. A chance of showers and thunderstorms in the afternoon. Highs in the upper 80s. Chance of rain 40%. Monday night, partly cloudy. Lows in the upper 60s. Tuesday, mostly sunny. A chance of showers and thunderstorms in the afternoon. Highs in the upper 80s. Chance of rain 30%. Tuesday night, partly cloudy. Lows in the upper 60s. Wednesday, mostly sunny. A chance of showers and thunderstorms in the afternoon. Highs in the upper 80s. Chance of rain 40%. Again, the forecast for Champaign, Urbana, and surrounding areas of east central Illinois for the rest of tonight, clear. Lows in the mid-70s. South winds 5 to 10 miles an hour with gusts up to 20 miles an hour. At 10 p.m. at the Champaign Airport, skies were clear. The temperature was 81 degrees.

Dew point was 76, and the relative humidity was 84%. The heat index was 87. The wind was south at 10 miles an hour. The pressure was 30.04 inches and rising. Elsewhere around the area, it was clear, with a temperature of 82 at Peoria, 79 at Bloomington, 78 at Paris, and 81 at Terre Haute. Under clear skies, Mattoon reported 82, Decatur reported 82, and Springfield reported 82. And once again at 10 p.m. at the Champaign Airport, under clear skies, the temperature was 81, and the heat index was 87. Looking elsewhere around the Midwest at 10 p.m., Chicago was clear, and 86. Indianapolis was clear, and 83. St. Louis was partly cloudy, and 88. Kansas City was partly cloudy, and 81. Des Moines was partly cloudy, and 84. Milwaukee was clear, and 84. Looking elsewhere around the Midwest at 10 p.m., Chicago was clear, and 86. Indianapolis was clear, and 83. St. Louis was partly cloudy, and 88. Kansas City was partly cloudy, and 81. Des Moines was partly cloudy, and 84. Milwaukee was clear, and 84. Here is information on the heat wave for the following counties in Illinois: Champaign, Coles, DeWitt, Douglas, Edgar, Moultrie, Piatt, and Vermilion. Extreme heat warning now in effect until 7 p.m. Friday. What? Dangerously hot conditions with afternoon heat index values up to 105 to 110. Where? Portions of central, east central, southeast, and west central Illinois. When? Until 7 p.m. Friday. The following impacts are expected: heat-related illnesses increase significantly during extreme heat and high humidity events. Drink plenty of fluids, stay in an air-conditioned room, stay out of the sun, and check up on relatives and neighbors. Do not leave children and pets unattended in parked vehicles. Car interiors will reach lethal temperatures in a matter of minutes. Here is information on the heat wave for the following county: Ford, Illinois. Extreme heat warning remains in effect until midnight, or 1 a.m. Eastern Daylight Time Thursday night. What? Dangerously hot conditions with peak afternoon heat index values of 100 to 105 degrees expected. Where? Portions of central, east central, north central, and northeast Illinois and northwest Indiana. When? Until midnight, or 1 a.m. Eastern Daylight Time Thursday night. The following impacts are expected: heat-related illnesses increase during heat waves. Additional details: dangerous heat is expected to persist through Thursday. Thunderstorms may begin to bring some relief from the heat for portions of northern Illinois by Thursday afternoon or evening. Drink plenty of fluids, stay in an air-conditioned room, stay out of the sun, and check up on relatives and neighbors. Do not leave young children and pets in unattended vehicles. Car interiors will reach lethal temperatures in a matter of minutes. The following is a summary of watches, warnings, and advisories in effect. For the WXJ76 listening area, extreme heat warning has been extended until 7 p.m. Friday for the following counties: Champaign, Coles, DeWitt, Douglas, Edgar, Moultrie, Piatt, and Vermilion. An extreme heat warning remains in effect until midnight Friday for the following county: Ford, Illinois. The time is currently 10:27 p.m. Central Daylight Time. 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Now for the official National Weather Service forecast for Champaign, Urbana, and surrounding areas of east central Illinois. Rest of tonight, clear. Lows in the mid-70s. South winds 5 to 10 miles an hour with gusts up to 20 miles an hour. Thursday, sunny with highs in the mid-90s. Southwest winds 5 to 10 miles an hour. Heat index values up to 107. Thursday night, mostly clear. Humid with lows in the mid-70s. Southwest winds 5 to 10 miles an hour. Friday, sunny with a chance of showers and thunderstorms. Humid with highs in the lower 90s. Southwest winds 5 to 10 miles an hour. Chance of rain 50%. Heat index values up to 106. Friday night, partly cloudy. A chance of showers and thunderstorms after midnight. Humid with lows in the lower 70s. Southwest winds 5 to 10 miles an hour.

chance of rain 50%. Independence Day, mostly sunny. Showers likely with a chance of thunderstorms in the afternoon. Highs in the lower 90s. Chance of rain 70%. Heat index values up to 105. Saturday night and Sunday, partly cloudy. A chance of showers and thunderstorms. Lows around 70. Highs in the upper 80s. Chance of rain 50%. Sunday night, partly cloudy. Lows in the upper 60s. Monday, mostly sunny. A chance of showers and thunderstorms in the afternoon. Highs in the upper 80s. Chance of rain 40%. Monday night, partly cloudy. Lows in the upper 60s. Tuesday, mostly sunny. A chance of showers and thunderstorms in the afternoon. Highs in the upper 80s. Chance of rain 30%. Tuesday night, partly cloudy. Lows in the upper 60s. Wednesday, mostly sunny. A chance of showers and thunderstorms in the afternoon. Highs in the upper 80s. Chance of rain 40%. Again, the forecast for Champaign, Urbana and surrounding areas of East Central Illinois for the rest of tonight, clear. Lows in the mid-70s. South winds 5 to 10 miles an hour with gusts up to 20 miles an hour. At 10 p.m. at the Champaign Airport, skies were clear. The temperature was 81 degrees, the dew point was 76, and the relative humidity was 84%. The heat index was 87. The wind was south at 10 miles an hour. The pressure was 30.04 inches and rising. Elsewhere around the area, it was clear, with a temperature of 82 at Peoria, 79 at Bloomington, 78 at Paris, and 81 at Terre Haute. Under clear skies, Mattoon reported 82, Decatur reported 82, and Springfield reported 82. And once again at 10 p.m. at the Champaign Airport, under clear skies, the temperature was 81, and the heat index was 87. Looking elsewhere around the Midwest at 10 p.m., Chicago was clear, and 86. Indianapolis was clear, and 83. St. Louis was partly cloudy, and 88. Kansas City was partly cloudy, and 81. Des Moines was partly cloudy, and 84. Milwaukee was clear, and 84. Here is information on the heat wave for the following counties in Illinois: Champaign, Coles, DeWitt, Douglas, Edgar, Moultrie, Piatt, and Vermilion. Extreme heat warning now in effect until 7 p.m. Friday. What? Dangerously hot conditions with afternoon heat index values up to 105 to 110. Where? Portions of central, east central, southeast, and west central Illinois. When? Until 7 p.m. Friday. The following impacts are expected: heat-related illnesses increase significantly during extreme heat and high humidity events. Drink plenty of fluids, stay in an air-conditioned room, stay out of the sun, and check up on relatives and neighbors. Do not leave children and pets unattended in parked vehicles. Car interiors will reach lethal temperatures in a matter of minutes. Here is information on the heat wave for the following county: Ford, Illinois. Extreme heat warning remains in effect until midnight or 1 a.m. Eastern Daylight Time Thursday night. What? Dangerously hot conditions with peak afternoon heat index values of 100 to 105 degrees expected. Where? Portions of central, east central, north central, and northeast Illinois and northwest Indiana. When? Until midnight or 1 a.m. Eastern Daylight Time Thursday night. The following impacts are expected: heat-related illnesses increase during heat waves. Additional details: dangerous heat is expected to persist through Thursday. Thunderstorms may begin to bring some relief from the heat for portions of northern Illinois light time Thursday night. The following impacts are expected: heat-related illnesses increase during heat waves. Additional details: dangerous heat is expected to persist through Thursday. Thunderstorms may begin to bring some relief from the heat for portions of northern Illinois by Thursday afternoon or evening. Drink plenty of fluids, stay in an air-conditioned room, stay out of the sun, and check up on relatives and neighbors. Do not leave young children and pets in unattended vehicles. Car interiors will reach lethal temperatures in a matter of minutes. The following is a summary of watches, warnings, and advisories in effect. For the WXJ76 listening area, extreme heat warning has been extended.

until 7 p.m. Friday for the following counties: Champaign, Coles, DeWitt, Douglas, Edgar, Moultrie, Piatt, and Vermilion. An extreme heat warning remains in effect until midnight Friday for the following county: Ford, Illinois. The time is currently 10:33 p.m. Central Daylight Time. 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Now for the official National Weather Service forecast for Champaign, Urbana, and surrounding areas of East Central Illinois. Rest of tonight, clear. Lows in the mid-70s. South winds 5 to 10 miles an hour with gusts up to 20 miles an hour. Thursday, sunny with highs in the mid-90s. Southwest winds 5 to 10 miles an hour. Heat index values up to 107. Thursday night, mostly clear. Humid with lows in the mid-70s. Southwest winds 5 to 10 miles an hour. Friday, sunny with a chance of showers and thunderstorms. Humid with highs in the lower 90s. Southwest winds 5 to 10 miles an hour. Chance of rain 50%. Heat index values up to 106. Friday night, partly cloudy. A chance of showers and thunderstorms after midnight. Humid with lows in the lower 70s. Southwest winds 5 to 10 miles an hour. Chance of rain 50%. Independence Day, mostly sunny. Showers likely with a chance of thunderstorms in the afternoon. Highs in the lower 90s. Chance of rain 70%. Heat index values up to 105. Saturday night and Sunday, partly cloudy. A chance of showers and thunderstorms. Lows around 70. Highs in the upper 80s. Chance of rain 50%. Sunday night, partly cloudy. Lows in the upper 60s. Monday, mostly sunny. A chance of showers and thunderstorms in the afternoon. Highs in the upper 80s. Chance of rain 40%. Monday night, partly cloudy. Lows in the upper 60s. Tuesday, mostly sunny. A chance of showers and thunderstorms in the afternoon. Highs in the upper 80s. Chance of rain 30%. Tuesday night, partly cloudy. Lows in the upper 60s. Wednesday, mostly sunny. A chance of showers and thunderstorms in the afternoon. Highs in the upper 80s. Chance of rain 40%. Again, the forecast for Champaign, Urbana, and surrounding areas of East Central Illinois for the rest of tonight: clear. Lows in the mid-70s. South winds 5 to 10 miles an hour with gusts up to 20 miles an hour. At 10 p.m. at the Champaign Airport, skies were clear. The temperature was 81 degrees, the dew point was 76, and the relative humidity was 84%. The heat index was 87. The wind was south at 10 miles an hour. The pressure was 30.04 inches and rising. Elsewhere around the area, it was clear, with a temperature of 82 at Peoria, 79 at Bloomington, 78 at Paris, and 81 at Terre Haute. Under clear skies, Mattoon reported 82, Decatur reported 82, and Springfield reported 82. And once again at 10 p.m. at the Champaign Airport, under clear skies, the temperature was 81, and the heat index was 87. Looking elsewhere around the Midwest at 10 p.m., Chicago was clear, and 86. Indianapolis was clear, and 83. St. Louis was partly cloudy, and 88. Kansas City was partly cloudy, and 81. Des Moines was partly cloudy, and 84. Milwaukee was clear, and 84. Here is information on the heat wave for the following counties: in Illinois, Champaign, Coles, DeWitt, Douglas, Edgar, Moultrie, Piatt, and Vermilion. Extreme heat warning now in effect until 7 p.m. Friday. What? Dangerously hot conditions with afternoon heat index values up to 105 to 110. Where? Portions of central, east central, southeast, and west central Illinois. When? Until 7 p.m. Friday. The following impacts are expected: heat-related illnesses increase significantly during extreme heat and high humidity events. Drink plenty of fluids, stay in an air-conditioned room, stay out of the sun, and check up on relatives and neighbors. Do not leave children and pets unattended in parked vehicles. Car interiors will reach lethal temperatures in a matter of minutes.
Here is information on the heat wave for the following county, Ford, Illinois. Extreme heat warning remains in effect until midnight or 1 a.m. Eastern Daylight Time Thursday night. What? Dangerously hot conditions with peak afternoon heat index values of 100 to 105 degrees expected. Where? Portions of central, east central, north central, and northeast Illinois and northwest Indiana. When? Until midnight or 1 a.m. Eastern Daylight Time Thursday night. The following impacts are expected. Heat-related illnesses increase during heat waves. Additional details. Dangerous heat is expected to persist through Thursday. Thunderstorms may begin to bring some relief from the heat for portions of northern Illinois by Thursday afternoon or evening. Drink plenty of fluids, stay in an air-conditioned room, stay out of the sun, and check up on relatives and neighbors. Do not leave young children and pets in unattended vehicles. Car interiors will reach lethal temperatures in a matter of minutes. The following is a summary of watches, warnings, and advisories in effect. For the WXJ 76 listening area, extreme heat warning has been extended until 7 p.m. Friday for the following counties: Champaign, Coles, DeWitt, Douglas, Edgar, Moultrie, Piatt, and Vermilion. An extreme heat warning remains in effect until midnight Friday for the following county: Ford, Illinois. The time is currently 10:40 p.m. Central Daylight Time. 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Now for the official National Weather Service forecast for Champaign, Urbana, and surrounding areas of East Central Illinois. Rest of tonight, clear. Lows in the mid-70s. South winds 5 to 10 miles an hour with gusts up to 20 miles an hour. Thursday, sunny with highs in the mid-90s. Southwest winds 5 to 10 miles an hour. Heat index values up to 107. Thursday night, mostly clear. Humid with lows in the mid-70s. Southwest winds 5 to 10 miles an hour. Friday, sunny with a chance of showers and thunderstorms. Humid with highs in the lower 90s. Southwest winds 5 to 10 miles an hour. Chance of rain 50%. Heat index values up to 106. Friday night, partly cloudy. A chance of showers and thunderstorms after midnight. Humid with lows in the lower 70s. Southwest winds 5 to 10 miles an hour. Chance of rain 50%. Independence Day, mostly sunny. Showers likely with a chance of thunderstorms in the afternoon. Highs in the lower 90s. Chance of rain 70%. Heat index values up to 105. Saturday night and Sunday, partly cloudy. A chance of showers and thunderstorms. Lows around 70. Highs in the upper 80s. Chance of rain 50%. Sunday night, partly cloudy. Lows in the upper 60s. Monday, mostly sunny. A chance of showers and thunderstorms in the afternoon. Highs in the upper 80s. Chance of rain 40%. Monday night, partly cloudy. Lows in the upper 60s. Tuesday, mostly sunny. A chance of showers and thunderstorms in the afternoon. Highs in the upper 80s. Chance of rain 30%. Tuesday night, partly cloudy. Lows in the upper 60s. Wednesday, mostly sunny. A chance of showers and thunderstorms in the afternoon. Highs in the upper 80s. Chance of rain 40%. Again, the forecast for Champaign, Urbana, and surrounding areas of East Central Illinois for the rest of tonight, clear. Lows in the mid-70s. South winds 5 to 10 miles an hour with gusts up to 20 miles an hour. At 10 p.m. at the Champaign Airport, skies were clear. The temperature was 81 degrees, the dew point was 76, and the relative humidity was 84%. The heat index was 87. The wind was south at 10 miles an hour. The pressure was 30.04 inches and rising. Elsewhere around the area, it was clear, with a temperature of 82 at Peoria, 79 at Bloomington, 78 at Paris, and 81 at Terre Haute. Under clear skies, Mattoon reported 82, Decatur reported 82, and Springfield reported 82. And once again at 10 p.m. at the Champaign Airport, under clear skies, the temperature was 81, and the heat index was 87. Looking elsewhere around the Midwest at 10 p.m., Chicago was clear.

and 86. Indianapolis was clear, and 83. St. Louis was partly cloudy, and 88. Kansas City was partly cloudy, and 81. Des Moines was partly cloudy, and 84. Milwaukee was clear, and 84. Here is information on the heat wave for the following counties in Illinois: Champaign, Coles, DeWitt, Douglas, Edgar, Moultrie, Piatt, and Vermilion. Extreme heat warning now in effect until 7 p.m. Friday. What? Dangerously hot conditions with afternoon heat index values up to 105 to 110. Where? Portions of central, east central, southeast, and west central Illinois. When? Until 7 p.m. Friday. The following impacts are expected: heat-related illnesses increase significantly during extreme heat and high humidity events. Drink plenty of fluids, stay in an air-conditioned room, stay out of the sun, and check up on relatives and neighbors. Do not leave children and pets unattended in parked vehicles. Car interiors will reach lethal temperatures in a matter of minutes. Here is information on the heat wave for the following county: Ford, Illinois. Extreme heat warning remains in effect until midnight or 1 a.m. Eastern Daylight Time Thursday night. What? Dangerously hot conditions with peak afternoon heat index values of 100 to 105 degrees expected. Where? Portions of central, east central, north central, and northeast Illinois and northwest Indiana. When? Until midnight or 1 a.m. Eastern Daylight Time Thursday night. The following impacts are expected: heat-related illnesses increase during heat waves. Additional details: dangerous heat is expected to persist through Thursday. Thunderstorms may begin to bring some relief from the heat for portions of northern Illinois by Thursday afternoon or evening. Drink plenty of fluids, stay in an air-conditioned room, stay out of the sun, and check up on relatives and neighbors. Do not leave young children and pets in unattended vehicles. Car interiors will reach lethal temperatures in a matter of minutes. The following is a summary of watches, warnings, and advisories in effect for the WXJ76 listening area. Extreme heat warning has been extended until 7 p.m. Friday for the following counties: Champaign, Coles, DeWitt, Douglas, Edgar, Moultrie, Piatt, and Vermilion. An extreme heat warning remains in effect until midnight Friday for the following county: Ford, Illinois. The time is currently 10:46 p.m. Central Daylight Time. 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Now for the official National Weather Service forecast for Champaign, Urbana, and surrounding areas of east central Illinois. Rest of tonight, clear. Lows in the mid-70s. South winds 5 to 10 miles an hour with gusts up to 20 miles an hour. Thursday, sunny with highs in the mid-90s. Southwest winds 5 to 10 miles an hour. Heat index values up to 107. Thursday night, mostly clear. Humid with lows in the mid-70s. Southwest winds 5 to 10 miles an hour. Friday, sunny with a chance of showers and thunderstorms. Humid with highs in the lower 90s. Southwest winds 5 to 10 miles an hour. Chance of rain 50%. Heat index values up to 106. Friday night, partly cloudy. A chance of showers and thunderstorms after midnight. Humid with lows in the lower 70s. Southwest winds 5 to 10 miles an hour. Chance of rain 50%. Independence Day, mostly sunny. Showers likely with a chance of thunderstorms in the afternoon. Highs in the lower 90s. Chance of rain 70%. Heat index values up to 105. Saturday night and Sunday, partly cloudy. A chance of showers and thunderstorms. Lows around 70. Highs in the upper 80s. Chance of rain 50%. Sunday night, partly cloudy. Lows in the upper 60s. Monday, mostly sunny. A chance of showers and thunderstorms in the afternoon. Highs in the upper 80s. Chance of rain 40%. Monday night, partly cloudy. Lows in the upper 60s. Tuesday, mostly sunny. A chance of showers and thunderstorms in the afternoon. Highs in the upper 80s. Chance of rain 30%. Tuesday night, partly cloudy. Lows in the upper 60s. Wednesday, mostly sunny.

a chance of showers and thunderstorms in the afternoon. Highs in the upper 80s. Chance of rain 40%. Again, the forecast for Champaign, Urbana, and surrounding areas of east central Illinois for the rest of tonight, clear. Lows in the mid-70s. South winds 5 to 10 miles an hour with gusts up to 20 miles an hour. At 10 p.m. at the Champaign Airport, skies were clear. The temperature was 81 degrees, the dew point was 76, and the relative humidity was 84%. The heat index was 87. The wind was south at 10 miles an hour. The pressure was 30.04 inches and rising. Elsewhere around the area, it was clear, with a temperature of 82 at Peoria, 79 at Bloomington, 78 at Paris, and 81 at Terre Haute. Under clear skies, Mattoon reported 82, Decatur reported 82, and Springfield reported 82. And once again at 10 p.m. at the Champaign Airport, under clear skies, the temperature was 81, and the heat index was 87. Looking elsewhere around the Midwest at 10 p.m., Chicago was clear, and 86. Indianapolis was clear, and 83. St. Louis was partly cloudy, and 88. Kansas City was partly cloudy, and 81. Des Moines was partly cloudy, and 84. Milwaukee was clear, and 84. Here is information on the heat wave for the following counties in Illinois: Champaign, Coles, DeWitt, Douglas, Edgar, Moultrie, Piatt, and Vermilion. Extreme heat warning now in effect until 7 p.m. Friday. What? Dangerously hot conditions with afternoon heat index values up to 105 to 110. Where? Portions of central, east central, southeast, and west central Illinois. When? Until 7 p.m. Friday. The following impacts are expected: heat-related illnesses increase significantly during extreme heat and high humidity events. Drink plenty of fluids, stay in an air-conditioned room, stay out of the sun, and check up on relatives and neighbors. Do not leave children and pets unattended in parked vehicles. Car interiors will reach lethal temperatures in a matter of minutes. Here is information on the heat wave for the following county: Ford, Illinois. Extreme heat warning remains in effect until midnight or 1 a.m. Eastern Daylight Time Thursday night. What? Dangerously hot conditions with peak afternoon heat index values of 100 to 105 degrees expected. Where? Portions of central, east central, north central, and northeast Illinois and northwest Indiana. When? Until midnight or 1 a.m. Eastern Daylight Time Thursday night. The following impacts are expected: heat-related illnesses increase during heat waves. Additional details: dangerous heat is expected to persist through Thursday. Thunderstorms may begin to bring some relief from the heat for portions of northern Illinois by Thursday afternoon or evening. Drink plenty of fluids, stay in an air-conditioned room, stay out of the sun, and check up on relatives and neighbors. Do not leave young children and pets in unattended vehicles. Car interiors will reach lethal temperatures in a matter of minutes. The following is a summary of watches, warnings, and advisories in effect. For the WXJ76 listening area, extreme heat warning has been extended until 7 p.m. Friday for the following counties: Champaign, Coles, DeWitt, Douglas, Edgar, Moultrie, Piatt, and Vermilion. An extreme heat warning remains in effect until midnight Friday for the following county: Ford, Illinois. The time is currently 10:52 p.m. Central Daylight Time. 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Now for the official National Weather Service forecast for Champaign, Urbana, and surrounding areas of east central Illinois. Rest of tonight, clear. Lows in the mid-70s. South winds 5 to 10 miles an hour with gusts up to 20 miles an hour. Thursday, sunny with highs in the mid-90s. Southwest winds 5 to 10 miles an hour. Heat index values up to 107. Thursday night, mostly clear. Humid with lows in the mid-70s. Southwest winds 5 to 10 miles an hour. Friday, sunny with a chance of showers and thunderstorms. Humid with highs in the lower 90s. Southwest winds 5 to 10 miles an hour. Chance of rain 50%. Heat index values up to 106. Friday night, partly cloudy. A chance of showers and thunderstorms.

After midnight, humid with lows in the lower 70s. Southwest winds 5 to 10 miles an hour. Chance of rain 50%. Independence Day, mostly sunny. Showers likely with a chance of thunderstorms in the afternoon. Highs in the lower 90s. Chance of rain 70%. Heat index values up to 105. Saturday night and Sunday, partly cloudy. A chance of showers and thunderstorms. Lows around 70. Highs in the upper 80s. Chance of rain 50%. Sunday night, partly cloudy. Lows in the upper 60s. Monday, mostly sunny. A chance of showers and thunderstorms in the afternoon. Highs in the upper 80s. Chance of rain 40%. Monday night, partly cloudy. Lows in the upper 60s. Tuesday, mostly sunny. A chance of showers and thunderstorms in the afternoon. Highs in the upper 80s. Chance of rain 30%. Tuesday night, partly cloudy. Lows in the upper 60s. Wednesday, mostly sunny. A chance of showers and thunderstorms in the afternoon. Highs in the upper 80s. Chance of rain 40%. Again, the forecast for Champaign, Urbana and surrounding areas of East Central Illinois for the rest of tonight, clear. Lows in the mid-70s. South winds 5 to 10 miles an hour with gusts up to 20 miles an hour. At 10 p.m. at the Champaign Airport, skies were clear. The temperature was 81 degrees, the dew point was 76, and the relative humidity was 84%. The heat index was 87. The wind was south at 10 miles an hour. The pressure was 30.04 inches and rising. Elsewhere around the area, it was clear, with a temperature of 82 at Peoria, 79 at Bloomington, 78 at Paris, and 81 at Terre Haute. Under clear skies, Mattoon reported 82, Decatur reported 82, and Springfield reported 82. And once again at 10 p.m. at the Champaign Airport, under clear skies, the temperature was 81, and the heat index was 87. Looking elsewhere around the Midwest at 10 p.m., Chicago was clear, and 86. Indianapolis was clear, and 83. St. Louis was partly cloudy, and 88. Kansas City was partly cloudy, and 81. Des Moines was partly cloudy, and 84. Milwaukee was clear, and 84. Here is information on the heat wave for the following counties in Illinois: Champaign, Coles, DeWitt, Douglas, Edgar, Moultrie, Piatt, and Vermilion. Extreme heat warning now in effect until 7 p.m. Friday. What? Dangerously hot conditions with afternoon heat index values up to 105 to 110. Where? Portions of central, east central, southeast, and west central Illinois. When? Until 7 p.m. Friday. The following impacts are expected: heat-related illnesses increase significantly during extreme heat and high humidity events. Drink plenty of fluids, stay in an air-conditioned room, stay out of the sun, and check up on relatives and neighbors. Do not leave children and pets unattended in parked vehicles. Car interiors will reach lethal temperatures in a matter of minutes. Here is information on the heat wave for the following county: Ford, Illinois. Extreme heat warning remains in effect until midnight or 1 a.m. Eastern Daylight Time Thursday night. What? Dangerously hot conditions with peak afternoon heat index values of 100 to 105 degrees expected. Where? Portions of central, east central, north central, and northeast Illinois and northwest Indiana. When? Until midnight or 1 a.m. Eastern Daylight Time Thursday night. The following impacts are expected: heat-related illnesses increase during heat waves. Additional details: dangerous heat is expected to persist through Thursday. Thunderstorms may begin to bring some relief from the heat for portions of northern Illinois by Thursday afternoon or evening. Drink plenty of fluids, stay in an air-conditioned room, stay out of the sun, and check up on relatives and neighbors. Do not leave young children and pets in unattended vehicles. Car interiors will reach lethal temperatures in a matter of minutes. The following is a summary of watches, warnings, and advisories in effect. For the WXJ76 listening area, extreme heat warning has been extended until 7 p.m. Friday for the following counties: Champaign, Coles, DeWitt, Douglas, Edgar, Moultrie, Piatt, and Vermilion.
an extreme heat warning remains in effect until midnight Friday for the following county, Ford, Illinois. The time is currently 10:58 p.m. Central Daylight Time. 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Now for the official National Weather Service forecast for Champaign, Urbana and surrounding areas of East Central Illinois. Rest of tonight, clear. Lows in the mid-70s. South winds 5 to 10 miles an hour with gusts up to 20 miles an hour. Thursday, sunny with highs in the mid-90s. Southwest winds 5 to 10 miles an hour. Heat index values up to 107. Thursday night, mostly clear. Humid with lows in the mid-70s. Southwest winds 5 to 10 miles an hour. Friday, sunny with a chance of showers and thunderstorms. Humid with highs in the lower 90s. Southwest winds 5 to 10 miles an hour. Chance of rain 50%. Heat index values up to 106. Friday night, partly cloudy. A chance of showers and thunderstorms after midnight. Humid with lows in the lower 70s. Southwest winds 5 to 10 miles an hour. Chance of rain 50%. Independence Day, mostly sunny. Showers likely with a chance of thunderstorms in the afternoon. Highs in the lower 90s. Chance of rain 70%. Heat index values up to 105. Saturday night and Sunday, partly cloudy. A chance of showers and thunderstorms. Lows around 70. Highs in the upper 80s. Chance of rain 50%. Sunday night, partly cloudy. Lows in the upper 60s. Monday, mostly sunny. A chance of showers and thunderstorms in the afternoon. Highs in the upper 80s. Chance of rain 40%. Monday night, partly cloudy. Lows in the upper 60s. Tuesday, mostly sunny. A chance of showers and thunderstorms in the afternoon. Highs in the upper 80s. Chance of rain 30%. Tuesday night, partly cloudy. Lows in the upper 60s. Wednesday, mostly sunny. A chance of showers and thunderstorms in the afternoon. Highs in the upper 80s. Chance of rain 40%. Again, the forecast for Champaign, Urbana and surrounding areas of East Central Illinois for the rest of tonight, clear. Lows in the mid-70s. South winds 5 to 10 miles an hour with gusts up to 20 miles an hour. Here is information on the heat wave for the following counties in Illinois: Champaign, Coles, DeWitt, Douglas, Edgar, Moultrie, Piatt and Vermilion. Extreme heat warning now in effect until 7 p.m. Friday. What? Dangerously hot conditions with afternoon heat index values up to 105 to 110. Where? Portions of central, east central, southeast, and west central Illinois. When? Until 7 p.m. Friday. The following impacts are expected: heat-related illnesses increase significantly during extreme heat and high humidity events. Drink plenty of fluids, stay in an air-conditioned room, stay out of the sun, and check up on relatives and neighbors. Do not leave children and pets unattended in parked vehicles. Car interiors will reach lethal temperatures in a matter of minutes. Here is information on the heat wave for the following county: Ford, Illinois. Extreme heat warning remains in effect until midnight or 1 a.m. Eastern Daylight Time Thursday night. What? Dangerously hot conditions with peak afternoon heat index values of 100 to 105 degrees expected. Where? Portions of central, east central, north central, and northeast Illinois and northwest Indiana. When? Until midnight, or 1 a.m. Eastern Daylight Time Thursday night. The following impacts are expected: heat-related illnesses increase during heat waves. Additional details: dangerous heat is expected to persist through Thursday. Thunderstorms may begin to bring some relief from the heat for portions of northern Illinois by Thursday afternoon or evening. Drink plenty of fluids, stay in an air-conditioned room, stay out of the sun, and check up on relatives and neighbors. Do not leave young children and pets in unattended vehicles. Car interiors will reach lethal temperatures in a matter of minutes. The following is a summary of watches, warnings and advisories in effect. For the WXJ76 listening area, extreme heat warning has been extended until 7 p.m. Friday for the following counties: Champaign,
Coles, DeWitt, Douglas.

Urbana and surrounding areas of east central Illinois. Rest of tonight, clear. Lows in the mid-70s. South winds 5 to 10 miles an hour with gusts up to 20 miles an hour. Thursday, sunny with highs in the mid-90s. Southwest winds 5 to 10 miles an hour. Heat index values up to 107. Thursday night, mostly clear. Humid with lows in the mid-70s. Southwest winds 5 to 10 miles an hour. Friday, sunny with a chance of showers and thunderstorms. Humid with highs in the lower 90s. Southwest winds 5 to 10 miles an hour. Chance of rain 50%. Heat index values up to 106. Friday night, partly cloudy. A chance of showers and thunderstorms after midnight. Humid with lows in the lower 70s. Southwest winds 5 to 10 miles an hour. Chance of rain 50%. Independence Day, mostly sunny. Showers likely with a chance of thunderstorms in the afternoon. Highs in the lower 90s. Chance of rain 70%. Heat index values up to 105. Saturday night and Sunday, partly cloudy. A chance of showers and thunderstorms. Lows around 70. Highs in the upper 80s. Chance of rain 50%. Sunday night, partly cloudy. Lows in the upper 60s. Monday, mostly sunny. A chance of showers and thunderstorms in the afternoon. Highs in the upper 80s. Chance of rain 40%. Monday night, partly cloudy. Lows in the upper 60s. Tuesday, mostly sunny. A chance of showers and thunderstorms in the afternoon. Highs in the upper 80s. Chance of rain 30%. Tuesday night, partly cloudy. Lows in the upper 60s. Wednesday, mostly sunny. A chance of showers and thunderstorms in the afternoon. Highs in the upper 80s. Chance of rain 40%. Again, the forecast for Champaign, Urbana and surrounding areas of east central Illinois for the rest of tonight, clear. Lows in the mid-70s. South winds 5 to 10 miles an hour with gusts up to 20 miles an hour. 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Programming originates from NOAA's National Weather Service office in Lincoln and transmits from the WCIA television tower near Seymour. 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At 11 p.m. at the Champaign Airport, skies were clear. The temperature was 80 degrees, the dew point was 76, and the relative humidity was 87%. The heat index was 86. The wind was south at 8 miles an hour. The pressure was 30.03 inches and falling. Elsewhere around the area, it was clear, with a temperature of 81 at Peoria, 78 at Bloomington, 78 at Paris, and 80 at Terre Haute. Under clear skies, Mattoon reported 81, Decatur reported 81, and Springfield reported 83. And once again at 11 p.m. at the Champaign Airport, under clear skies, the temperature was 80, and the heat index was 86. Looking elsewhere around the Midwest at 11 p.m., Chicago was clear, and 84. Indianapolis was clear, and 80. St. Louis was partly cloudy, and 86. Kansas City was partly cloudy, and 79. Des Moines was partly cloudy, and 82. Milwaukee was clear, and 83. Here is information on the heat wave for the following counties in Illinois: Champaign, Coles, DeWitt, Douglas, Edgar, Moultrie, Piatt, and Vermilion. Extreme heat warning now in effect until 7 p.m. Friday. What? Dangerously hot conditions with afternoon heat index values up to 105 to 110. Where? Portions of central, east central, southeast, and west central Illinois. When? Until 7 p.m. Friday. The following impacts are expected: heat-related illnesses increase significantly during extreme heat and high humidity events. Drink plenty of fluids, stay in an air-conditioned room, stay out of the sun, and check up on relatives and neighbors. Do not leave children and pets unattended in parked vehicles.

Car interiors will reach lethal temperatures in a matter of minutes. Here is information on the heat wave for the following county, Ford, Illinois. Extreme heat warning remains in effect until midnight or 1 a.m. Eastern Daylight Time Thursday night. What? Dangerously hot conditions with peak afternoon heat index values of 100 to 105 degrees expected. Where? Portions of central, east central, north central, and northeast Illinois and northwest Indiana. When? Until midnight or 1 a.m. Eastern Daylight Time Thursday night. The following impacts are expected. Heat-related illnesses increase during heat waves. Additional details, dangerous heat is expected to persist through Thursday. Thunderstorms may begin to bring some relief from the heat for portions of northern Illinois by Thursday afternoon or evening. Drink plenty of fluids, stay in an air-conditioned room, stay out of the sun, and check up on relatives and neighbors. Do not leave young children and pets in unattended vehicles. Car interiors will reach lethal temperatures in a matter of minutes. The following is a summary of watches, warnings and advisories in effect. For the WXJ76 listening area, extreme heat warning has been extended until 7 p.m. Friday for the following counties, Champaign, Coles, DeWitt, Douglas, Edgar, Moultrie, Piatt and Vermilion. An extreme heat warning remains in effect until midnight Friday for the following county, Ford, Illinois. The time is currently 11:10 p.m. Central Daylight Time. 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Now for the official National Weather Service forecast for Champaign, Urbana and surrounding areas of east central Illinois. Rest of tonight, clear. Lows in the mid-70s. South winds 5 to 10 miles an hour with gusts up to 20 miles an hour. Thursday, sunny with highs in the mid-90s. Southwest winds 5 to 10 miles an hour. Heat index values up to 107. Thursday night, mostly clear. Humid with lows in the mid-70s. Southwest winds 5 to 10 miles an hour. Friday, sunny with a chance of showers and thunderstorms. Humid with highs in the lower 90s. Southwest winds 5 to 10 miles an hour. Chance of rain 50%. Heat index values up to 106. Friday night, partly cloudy. A chance of showers and thunderstorms after midnight. Humid with lows in the lower 70s. Southwest winds 5 to 10 miles an hour. Chance of rain 50%. Independence Day, mostly sunny. Showers likely with a chance of thunderstorms in the afternoon. Highs in the lower 90s. Chance of rain 70%. Heat index values up to 105. Saturday night and Sunday, partly cloudy. A chance of showers and thunderstorms. Lows around 70. Highs in the upper 80s. Chance of rain 50%. Sunday night, partly cloudy. Lows in the upper 60s. Monday, mostly sunny. A chance of showers and thunderstorms in the afternoon. Highs in the upper 80s. Chance of rain 40%. Monday night, partly cloudy. Lows in the upper 60s. Tuesday, mostly sunny. A chance of showers and thunderstorms in the afternoon. Highs in the upper 80s. Chance of rain 30%. Tuesday night, partly cloudy. Lows in the upper 60s. Wednesday, mostly sunny. A chance of showers and thunderstorms in the afternoon. Highs in the upper 80s. Chance of rain 40%. Again, the forecast for Champaign, Urbana and surrounding areas of east central Illinois for the rest of tonight, clear. Lows in the mid-70s. South winds 5 to 10 miles an hour with gusts up to 20 miles an hour. At 11 p.m. at the Champaign Airport, skies were clear. The temperature was 80 degrees, the dew point was 76, and the relative humidity was 87%. The heat index was 86. The wind was south at 8 miles an hour. The pressure was 30.03 inches and falling. Elsewhere around the area, it was clear, with a temperature of 81 at Peoria, 78 at Bloomington, 78 at Paris, and 80 at Terre Haute. Under clear skies, Mattoon reported 81, Decatur reported 81, and Springfield reported 83. And once again at 11 p.m. at the Champaign Airport, under clear skies, the temperature was 80, and the heat index was 86.

Looking elsewhere around the Midwest at 11 p.m., Chicago was clear, and 84. Indianapolis was clear, and 80. St. Louis was partly cloudy, and 86. Kansas City was partly cloudy, and 79. Des Moines was partly cloudy, and 82. Milwaukee was clear, and 83. Here is information on the heat wave for the following counties in Illinois: Champaign, Coles, DeWitt, Douglas, Edgar, Moultrie, Piatt, and Vermilion. Extreme heat warning now in effect until 7 p.m. Friday. What? Dangerously hot conditions with afternoon heat index values up to 105 to 110. Where? Portions of central, east central, southeast, and west central Illinois. When? Until 7 p.m. Friday. The following impacts are expected: heat-related illnesses increase significantly during extreme heat and high humidity events. Drink plenty of fluids, stay in an air-conditioned room, stay out of the sun, and check up on relatives and neighbors. Do not leave children and pets unattended in parked vehicles. Car interiors will reach lethal temperatures in a matter of minutes. Here is information on the heat wave for the following county: Ford, Illinois. Extreme heat warning remains in effect until midnight or 1 a.m. Eastern Daylight Time Thursday night. What? Dangerously hot conditions with peak afternoon heat index values of 100 to 105 degrees expected. Where? Portions of central, east central, north central, and northeast Illinois and northwest Indiana. When? Until midnight or 1 a.m. Eastern Daylight Time Thursday night. The following impacts are expected: heat-related illnesses increase during heat waves. Additional details: dangerous heat is expected to persist through Thursday. Thunderstorms may begin to bring some relief from the heat for portions of northern Illinois by Thursday afternoon or evening. Drink plenty of fluids, stay in an air-conditioned room, stay out of the sun, and check up on relatives and neighbors. Do not leave young children and pets in unattended vehicles. Car interiors will reach lethal temperatures in a matter of minutes. The following is a summary of watches, warnings, and advisories in effect for the WXJ76 listening area. Extreme heat warning has been extended until 7 p.m. Friday for the following counties: Champaign, Coles, DeWitt, Douglas, Edgar, Moultrie, Piatt, and Vermilion. An extreme heat warning remains in effect until midnight Friday for the following county: Ford, Illinois. The time is currently 11:17 p.m. Central Daylight Time. 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Now for the official National Weather Service forecast for Champaign, Urbana, and surrounding areas of east central Illinois. Rest of tonight, clear. Lows in the mid-70s. South winds 5 to 10 miles an hour with gusts up to 20 miles an hour. Thursday, sunny with highs in the mid-90s. Southwest winds 5 to 10 miles an hour. Heat index values up to 107. Thursday night, mostly clear. Humid with lows in the mid-70s. Southwest winds 5 to 10 miles an hour. Friday, sunny with a chance of showers and thunderstorms. Humid with highs in the lower 90s. Southwest winds 5 to 10 miles an hour. Chance of rain 50%. Heat index values up to 106. Friday night, partly cloudy. A chance of showers and thunderstorms after midnight. Humid with lows in the lower 70s. Southwest winds 5 to 10 miles an hour. Chance of rain 50%. Independence Day, mostly sunny. Showers likely with a chance of thunderstorms in the afternoon. Highs in the lower 90s. Chance of rain 70%. Heat index values up to 105. Saturday night and Sunday, partly cloudy. A chance of showers and thunderstorms. Lows around 70. Highs in the upper 80s. Chance of rain 50%. Sunday night, partly cloudy. Lows in the upper 60s. Monday, mostly sunny. A chance of showers and thunderstorms in the afternoon. Highs in the upper 80s. Chance of rain 40%. Monday night, partly cloudy. Lows in the upper 60s. Tuesday, mostly sunny. A chance of showers and thunderstorms in the afternoon. Highs in the upper 80s. Chance of rain 30%. Tuesday night, partly

cloudy. Lows in the upper 60s. Wednesday, mostly sunny. A chance of showers and thunderstorms in the afternoon. Highs in the upper 80s. Chance of rain 40%. Again, the forecast for Champaign, Urbana, and surrounding areas of East Central Illinois for the rest of tonight, clear. Lows in the mid-70s. South winds 5 to 10 miles an hour with gusts up to 20 miles an hour. At 11 p.m. at the Champaign Airport, skies were clear. The temperature was 80 degrees, the dew point was 76, and the relative humidity was 87%. The heat index was 86. The wind was south at 8 miles an hour. The pressure was 30.03 inches and falling. Elsewhere around the area, it was clear, with a temperature of 81 at Peoria, 78 at Bloomington, 78 at Paris, and 80 at Terre Haute. Under clear skies, Mattoon reported 81, Decatur reported 81, and Springfield reported 83. And once again at 11 p.m. at the Champaign Airport, under clear skies, the temperature was 80, and the heat index was 86. Looking elsewhere around the Midwest at 11 p.m., Chicago was clear, and 84. Indianapolis was clear, and 80. St. Louis was partly cloudy, and 86. Kansas City was clear, and 79. Des Moines was partly cloudy, and 82. Milwaukee was clear, and 83. Here is information on the heat wave for the following counties in Illinois: Champaign, Coles, DeWitt, Douglas, Edgar, Moultrie, Piatt, and Vermilion. Extreme heat warning now in effect until 7 p.m. Friday. What? Dangerously hot conditions with afternoon heat index values up to 105 to 110. Where? Portions of central, east central, southeast, and west central Illinois. When? Until 7 p.m. Friday. The following impacts are expected: heat-related illnesses increase significantly during extreme heat and high humidity events. Drink plenty of fluids, stay in an air-conditioned room, stay out of the sun, and check up on relatives and neighbors. Do not leave children and pets unattended in parked vehicles. Car interiors will reach lethal temperatures in a matter of minutes. Here is information on the heat wave for the following county: Ford, Illinois. Extreme heat warning remains in effect until midnight or 1 a.m. Eastern Daylight Time Thursday night. What? Dangerously hot conditions with peak afternoon heat index values of 100 to 105 degrees expected. Where? Portions of central, east central, north central, and northeast Illinois and northwest Indiana. When? Until midnight or 1 a.m. Eastern Daylight Time Thursday night. The following impacts are expected: heat-related illnesses increase during heat waves. Additional details: dangerous heat is expected to persist through Thursday. Thunderstorms may begin to bring some relief from the heat for portions of northern Illinois by Thursday afternoon or evening. Drink plenty of fluids, stay in an air-conditioned room, stay out of the sun, and check up on relatives and neighbors. Do not leave young children and pets in unattended vehicles. Car interiors will reach lethal temperatures in a matter of minutes. The following is a summary of watches, warnings, and advisories in effect. For the WXJ76 listening area, extreme heat warning has been extended until 7 p.m. Friday for the following counties: Champaign, Coles, DeWitt, Douglas, Edgar, Moultrie, Piatt, and Vermilion. An extreme heat warning remains in effect until midnight Friday for the following county: Ford, Illinois. The time is currently 11:23 p.m. Central Daylight Time. 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Now for the official National Weather Service forecast for Champaign, Urbana, and surrounding areas of East Central Illinois. Rest of tonight, clear. Lows in the mid-70s. South winds 5 to 10 miles an hour with gusts up to 20 miles an hour. Thursday, sunny with highs in the mid-90s. Southwest winds 5 to 10 miles an hour. Heat index values up to 107. Thursday night, mostly clear. Humid with lows in the mid-70s. Southwest winds 5 to 10 miles an hour. Friday, sunny with a chance of showers and thunderstorms. Humid with highs in the lower 90s. Southwest winds 5 to 10 miles an hour. Chance of rain 50%. Heat index values up to 106.

Friday night, partly cloudy. A chance of showers and thunderstorms after midnight. Humid with lows in the lower 70s. Southwest winds 5 to 10 miles an hour. Chance of rain 50%. Independence Day, mostly sunny. Showers likely with a chance of thunderstorms in the afternoon. Highs in the lower 90s. Chance of rain 70%. Heat index values up to 105. Saturday night and Sunday, partly cloudy. A chance of showers and thunderstorms. Lows around 70. Highs in the upper 80s. Chance of rain 50%. Sunday night, partly cloudy. Lows in the upper 60s. Monday, mostly sunny. A chance of showers and thunderstorms in the afternoon. Highs in the upper 80s. Chance of rain 40%. Monday night, partly cloudy. Lows in the upper 60s. Tuesday, mostly sunny. A chance of showers and thunderstorms in the afternoon. Highs in the upper 80s. Chance of rain 30%. Tuesday night, partly cloudy. Lows in the upper 60s. Wednesday, mostly sunny. A chance of showers and thunderstorms in the afternoon. Highs in the upper 80s. Chance of rain 40%. Again, the forecast for Champaign, Urbana and surrounding areas of East Central Illinois for the rest of tonight, clear. Lows in the mid-70s. South winds 5 to 10 miles an hour with gusts up to 20 miles an hour. At 11 p.m. at the Champaign Airport, skies were clear. The temperature was 80 degrees, the dew point was 76, and the relative humidity was 87%. The heat index was 86. The wind was south at 8 miles an hour. The pressure was 30.03 inches and falling. Elsewhere around the area, it was clear, with a temperature of 81 at Peoria, 78 at Bloomington, 78 at Paris, and 80 at Terre Haute. Under clear skies, Mattoon reported 81, Decatur reported 81, and Springfield reported 83. And once again at 11 p.m. at the Champaign Airport, under clear skies, the temperature was 80, and the heat index was 86. Looking elsewhere around the Midwest at 11 p.m., Chicago was clear, and 84. Indianapolis was clear, and 80. St. Louis was partly cloudy, and 86. Kansas City was clear, and 79. Des Moines was partly cloudy, and 82. Milwaukee was clear, and 83. Here is information on the heat wave for the following counties in Illinois: Champaign, Coles, DeWitt, Douglas, Edgar, Moultrie, Piatt, and Vermilion. Extreme heat warning now in effect until 7 p.m. Friday. What? Dangerously hot conditions with afternoon heat index values up to 105 to 110. Where? Portions of central, east central, southeast, and west central Illinois. When? Until 7 p.m. Friday. The following impacts are expected: heat-related illnesses increase significantly during extreme heat and high humidity events. Drink plenty of fluids, stay in an air-conditioned room, stay out of the sun, and check up on relatives and neighbors. Do not leave children and pets unattended in parked vehicles. Car interiors will reach lethal temperatures in a matter of minutes. Here is information on the heat wave for the following county: Ford, Illinois. Extreme heat warning remains in effect until midnight or 1 a.m. Eastern Daylight Time Thursday night. What? Dangerously hot conditions with peak afternoon heat index values of 100 to 105 degrees expected. Where? Portions of central, east central, north central, and northeast Illinois and northwest Indiana. When? Until midnight or 1 a.m. Eastern Daylight Time Thursday night. The following impacts are expected: heat-related illnesses increase during heat waves. Additional details: dangerous heat is expected to persist through Thursday. Thunderstorms may begin to bring some relief from the heat for portions of northern Illinois by Thursday afternoon or evening. Drink plenty of fluids, stay in an air-conditioned room, stay out of the sun, and check up on relatives and neighbors. Do not leave young children and pets in unattended vehicles. Car interiors will reach lethal temperatures in a matter of minutes. The following is a summary of watches, warnings, and advisories in effect. For the WXJ76 listening area, extreme heat warning has been extended until 7 p.m. Friday for the following counties: Champaign,

Bowles, DeWitt, Douglas, Edgar, Moultrie, Pyatt, and Vermilion. An extreme heat warning remains in effect until midnight Friday for the following county, Ford, Illinois. The time is currently 11:29 p.m. Central Daylight Time. 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Now for the official National Weather Service forecast for Champaign, Urbana, and surrounding areas of East Central Illinois. Rest of tonight, clear. Lows in the mid-70s. South winds 5 to 10 miles an hour with gusts up to 20 miles an hour. Thursday, sunny with highs in the mid-90s. Southwest winds 5 to 10 miles an hour. Heat index values up to 107. Thursday night, mostly clear. Humid with lows in the mid-70s. Southwest winds 5 to 10 miles an hour. Friday, sunny with a chance of showers and thunderstorms. Humid with highs in the lower 90s. Southwest winds 5 to 10 miles an hour. Chance of rain 50%. Heat index values up to 106. Friday night, partly cloudy. A chance of showers and thunderstorms after midnight. Humid with lows in the lower 70s. Southwest winds 5 to 10 miles an hour. Chance of rain 50%. Independence Day, mostly sunny. Showers likely with a chance of thunderstorms in the afternoon. Highs in the lower 90s. Chance of rain 70%. Heat index values up to 105. Saturday night and Sunday, partly cloudy. A chance of showers and thunderstorms. Lows around 70. Highs in the upper 80s. Chance of rain 50%. Sunday night, partly cloudy. Lows in the upper 60s. Monday, mostly sunny. A chance of showers and thunderstorms in the afternoon. Highs in the upper 80s. Chance of rain 40%. Monday night, partly cloudy. Lows in the upper 60s. Tuesday, mostly sunny. A chance of showers and thunderstorms in the afternoon. Highs in the upper 80s. Chance of rain 30%. Tuesday night, partly cloudy. Lows in the upper 60s. Wednesday, mostly sunny. A chance of showers and thunderstorms in the afternoon. Highs in the upper 80s. Chance of rain 40%. Again, the forecast for Champaign, Urbana, and surrounding areas of East Central Illinois for the rest of tonight, clear. Lows in the mid-70s. South winds 5 to 10 miles an hour with gusts up to 20 miles an hour. At 11 p.m. at the Champaign Airport, skies were clear. The temperature was 80 degrees, the dew point was 76, and the relative humidity was 87%. The heat index was 86. The wind was south at 8 miles an hour. The pressure was 30.03 inches and falling. Elsewhere around the area, it was clear, with a temperature of 81 at Peoria, 78 at Bloomington, 78 at Paris, and 80 at Terre Haute. Under clear skies, Mattoon reported 81, Decatur reported 81, and Springfield reported 83. And once again at 11 p.m. at the Champaign Airport, under clear skies, the temperature was 80, and the heat index was 86, 8 at Paris, and 80 at Terre Haute. Under clear skies, Mattoon reported 81, Decatur reported 81, and Springfield reported 83. And once again at 11 p.m. at the Champaign Airport, under clear skies, the temperature was 80, and the heat index was 86. Looking elsewhere around the Midwest at 11 p.m., Chicago was clear, and 84. Indianapolis was clear, and 80. St. Louis was partly cloudy, and 86. Kansas City was clear, and 79. Des Moines was partly cloudy, and 82. Milwaukee was clear, and 83. Here is information on the heat wave for the following counties in Illinois: Champaign, Coles, DeWitt, Douglas, Edgar, Moultrie, Pyatt, and Vermilion. Extreme heat warning now in effect until 7 p.m. Friday. What? Dangerously hot conditions with afternoon heat index values up to 105 to 110. Where? Portions of central, east central, southeast, and west central Illinois. When? Until 7 p.m. Friday. The following impacts are expected: heat-related illnesses increase significantly during extreme heat and high humidity events. Drink plenty of

goods, stay in an air-conditioned room, stay out of the sun, and check up on relatives and neighbors. Do not leave children and pets unattended in parked vehicles. Car interiors will reach lethal temperatures in a matter of minutes. Here is information on the heat wave for the following county, Ford, Illinois. Extreme heat warning remains in effect until midnight or 1 a.m. Eastern Daylight Time Thursday night. What? Dangerously hot conditions with peak afternoon heat index values of 100 to 105 degrees expected. Where? Portions of central, east central, north central, and northeast Illinois and northwest Indiana. When? Until midnight or 1 a.m. Eastern Daylight Time Thursday night. The following impacts are expected. Heat-related illnesses increase during heat waves. Additional details, dangerous heat is expected to persist through Thursday. Thunderstorms may begin to bring some relief from the heat for portions of northern Illinois by Thursday afternoon or evening. Drink plenty of fluids, stay in an air-conditioned room, stay out of the sun, and check up on relatives and neighbors. Do not leave young children and pets in unattended vehicles. Car interiors will reach lethal temperatures in a matter of minutes. The following is a summary of watches, warnings, and advisories in effect. For the WXJ76 listening area, extreme heat warning has been extended until 7 p.m. Friday for the following counties: Champaign, Coles, DeWitt, Douglas, Edgar, Moultrie, Piatt, and Vermilion. An extreme heat warning remains in effect until midnight Friday for the following county: Ford, Illinois. The time is currently 11:36 p.m. Central Daylight Time. 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Now for the official National Weather Service forecast for Champaign, Urbana, and surrounding areas of east central Illinois. Rest of tonight, clear. Lows in the mid-70s. South winds 5 to 10 miles an hour with gusts up to 20 miles an hour. Thursday, sunny with highs in the mid-90s. Southwest winds 5 to 10 miles an hour. Heat index values up to 107. Thursday night, mostly clear. Humid with lows in the mid-70s. Southwest winds 5 to 10 miles an hour. Friday, sunny with a chance of showers and thunderstorms. Humid with highs in the lower 90s. Southwest winds 5 to 10 miles an hour. Chance of rain 50%. Heat index values up to 106. Friday night, partly cloudy. A chance of showers and thunderstorms after midnight. Humid with lows in the lower 70s. Southwest winds 5 to 10 miles an hour. Chance of rain 50%. Independence Day, mostly sunny. Showers likely with a chance of thunderstorms in the afternoon. Highs in the lower 90s. Chance of rain 70%. Heat index values up to 105. Saturday night and Sunday, partly cloudy. A chance of showers and thunderstorms. Lows around 70. Highs in the upper 80s. Chance of rain 50%. Sunday night, partly cloudy. Lows in the upper 60s. Monday, mostly sunny. A chance of showers and thunderstorms in the afternoon. Highs in the upper 80s. Chance of rain 40%. Monday night, partly cloudy. Lows in the upper 60s. Tuesday, mostly sunny. A chance of showers and thunderstorms in the afternoon. Highs in the upper 80s. Chance of rain 30%. Tuesday night, partly cloudy. Lows in the upper 60s. Wednesday, mostly sunny. A chance of showers and thunderstorms in the afternoon. Highs in the upper 80s. Chance of rain 40%. Again, the forecast for Champaign, Urbana, and surrounding areas of east central Illinois for the rest of tonight, clear. Lows in the mid-70s. South winds 5 to 10 miles an hour with gusts up to 20 miles an hour. At 11 p.m. at the Champaign Airport, skies were clear. The temperature was 80 degrees, the dew point was 76, and the relative humidity was 87%. The heat index was 86. The wind was south at 8 miles an hour. The pressure was 30.03 inches and falling. Elsewhere around the area, it was clear, with a temperature of 81 at Peoria, 78 at Bloomington, 78 at Paris, and 80 at Terre Haute. Under clear skies, Mattoon reported 81, Decatur reported 81.

and Springfield reported 83. And once again at 11 p.m. at the Champaign Airport, under clear skies, the temperature was 80, and the heat index was 86. Looking elsewhere around the Midwest at 11 p.m., Chicago was clear, and 84. Indianapolis was clear, and 80. St. Louis was partly cloudy, and 86. Kansas City was clear, and 79. Des Moines was partly cloudy, and 82. Milwaukee was clear, and 83. Here is information on the heat wave for the following counties in Illinois: Champaign, Coles, DeWitt, Douglas, Edgar, Moultrie, Piatt, and Vermilion. Extreme heat warning now in effect until 7 p.m. Friday. What? Dangerously hot conditions with afternoon heat index values up to 105 to 110. Where? Portions of central, east central, southeast, and west central Illinois. When? Until 7 p.m. Friday. The following impacts are expected: heat-related illnesses increase significantly during extreme heat and high humidity events. Drink plenty of fluids, stay in an air-conditioned room, stay out of the sun, and check up on relatives and neighbors. Do not leave children and pets unattended in parked vehicles. Car interiors will reach lethal temperatures in a matter of minutes. Here is information on the heat wave for the following county: Ford, Illinois. Extreme heat warning remains in effect until midnight or 1 a.m. Eastern Daylight Time Thursday night. What? Dangerously hot conditions with peak afternoon heat index values of 100 to 105 degrees expected. Where? Portions of central, east central, north central, and northeast Illinois and northwest Indiana. When? Until midnight or 1 a.m. Eastern Daylight Time Thursday night. The following impacts are expected: heat-related illnesses increase during heat waves. Additional details: dangerous heat is expected to persist through Thursday. Thunderstorms may begin to bring some relief from the heat for portions of northern Illinois by Thursday afternoon or evening. Drink plenty of fluids, stay in an air-conditioned room, stay out of the sun, and check up on relatives and neighbors. Do not leave young children and pets in unattended vehicles. Car interiors will reach lethal temperatures in a matter of minutes. The following is a summary of watches, warnings, and advisories in effect. For the WXJ 76 listening area, extreme heat warning has been extended until 7 p.m. Friday for the following counties: Champaign, Coles, DeWitt, Douglas, Edgar, Moultrie, Piatt, and Vermilion. An extreme heat warning remains in effect until midnight Friday for the following county: Ford, Illinois. The time is currently 11:42 p.m. Central Daylight Time. 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Now for the official National Weather Service forecast for Champaign, Urbana, and surrounding areas of east central Illinois. Rest of tonight, clear. Lows in the mid-70s. South winds 5 to 10 miles an hour with gusts up to 20 miles an hour. Thursday, sunny with highs in the mid-90s. Southwest winds 5 to 10 miles an hour. Heat index values up to 107. Thursday night, mostly clear. Humid with lows in the mid-70s. Southwest winds 5 to 10 miles an hour. Friday, sunny with a chance of showers and thunderstorms. Humid with highs in the lower 90s. Southwest winds 5 to 10 miles an hour. Chance of rain 50%. Heat index values up to 106. Friday night, partly cloudy. A chance of showers and thunderstorms after midnight. Humid with lows in the lower 70s. Southwest winds 5 to 10 miles an hour. Chance of rain 50%. Independence Day, mostly sunny. Showers likely with a chance of thunderstorms in the afternoon. Highs in the lower 90s. Chance of rain 70%. Heat index values up to 105. Saturday night and Sunday, partly cloudy. A chance of showers and thunderstorms. Lows around 70. Highs in the upper 80s. Chance of rain 50%. Sunday night, partly cloudy. Lows in the upper 60s. Monday, mostly sunny. A chance of showers and thunderstorms in the afternoon. Highs in the upper 80s. Chance of rain 40%. Monday night, partly cloudy. Lows in the upper 60s. Tuesday, mostly sunny.

a chance of showers and thunderstorms in the afternoon. Highs in the upper 80s. Chance of rain 30%. Tuesday night, partly cloudy. Lows in the upper 60s. Wednesday, mostly sunny. A chance of showers and thunderstorms in the afternoon. Highs in the upper 80s. Chance of rain 40%. Again, the forecast for Champaign, Urbana and surrounding areas of East Central Illinois for the rest of tonight, clear. Lows in the mid-70s. South winds 5 to 10 miles an hour with gusts up to 20 miles an hour. At 11 p.m. at the Champaign Airport, skies were clear. The temperature was 80 degrees, the dew point was 76, and the relative humidity was 87%. The heat index was 86. The wind was south at 8 miles an hour. The pressure was 30.03 inches and falling. Elsewhere around the area, it was clear, with a temperature of 81 at Peoria, 78 at Bloomington, 78 at Paris, and 80 at Terre Haute. Under clear skies, Mattoon reported 81, Decatur reported 81, and Springfield reported 83. And once again at 11 p.m. at the Champaign Airport, under clear skies, the temperature was 80, and the heat index was 86. Looking elsewhere around the Midwest at 11 p.m., Chicago was clear, and 84. Indianapolis was clear, and 80. St. Louis was partly cloudy, and 86. Kansas City was clear, and 79. Des Moines was partly cloudy, and 82. Milwaukee was clear, and 83. Here is information on the heat wave for the following counties in Illinois: Champaign, Coles, DeWitt, Douglas, Edgar, Moultrie, Piatt, and Vermilion. Extreme heat warning now in effect until 7 p.m. Friday. What? Dangerously hot conditions with afternoon heat index values up to 105 to 110. Where? Portions of central, east central, southeast, and west central Illinois. When? Until 7 p.m. Friday. The following impacts are expected: heat-related illnesses increase significantly during extreme heat and high humidity events. Drink plenty of fluids, stay in an air-conditioned room, stay out of the sun, and check up on relatives and neighbors. Do not leave children and pets unattended in parked vehicles. Car interiors will reach lethal temperatures in a matter of minutes. Here is information on the heat wave for the following county: Ford, Illinois. Extreme heat warning remains in effect until midnight or 1 a.m. Eastern Daylight Time Thursday night. What? Dangerously hot conditions with peak afternoon heat index values of 100 to 105 degrees expected. Where? Portions of central, east central, north central, and northeast Illinois and northwest Indiana. When? Until midnight or 1 a.m. Eastern Daylight Time Thursday night. The following impacts are expected: heat-related illnesses increase during heat waves. Additional details: dangerous heat is expected to persist through Thursday. Thunderstorms may begin to bring some relief from the heat for portions of northern Illinois by Thursday afternoon or evening. Drink plenty of fluids, stay in an air-conditioned room, stay out of the sun, and check up on relatives and neighbors. Do not leave young children and pets in unattended vehicles. Car interiors will reach lethal temperatures in a matter of minutes. The following is a summary of watches, warnings, and advisories in effect. For the WXJ76 listening area, extreme heat warning has been extended until 7 p.m. Friday for the following counties: Champaign, Coles, DeWitt, Douglas, Edgar, Moultrie, Piatt, and Vermilion. An extreme heat warning remains in effect until midnight Friday for the following county: Ford, Illinois. The time is currently 11:48 p.m. Central Daylight Time. 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Now for the official National Weather Service forecast for Champaign, Urbana, and surrounding areas of East Central Illinois. Rest of tonight, clear. Lows in the mid-70s. South winds 5 to 10 miles an hour with gusts up to 20 miles an hour. Thursday, sunny with highs in the mid-90s. Southwest winds 5 to 10 miles an hour. Heat index values up to 107. Thursday night, mostly clear. Humid with lows in the mid-70s. Southwest winds 5 to 10 miles an hour. Friday, sunny with a chance of showers and thunderstorms.

with highs in the lower 90s. Southwest winds 5 to 10 miles an hour. Chance of rain 50%. Heat index values up to 106. Friday night, partly cloudy. A chance of showers and thunderstorms after midnight. Humid with lows in the lower 70s. Southwest winds 5 to 10 miles an hour. Chance of rain 50%. Independence Day, mostly sunny. Showers likely with a chance of thunderstorms in the afternoon. Highs in the lower 90s. Chance of rain 70%. Heat index values up to 105. Saturday night and Sunday, partly cloudy. A chance of showers and thunderstorms. Lows around 70. Highs in the upper 80s. Chance of rain 50%. Sunday night, partly cloudy. Lows in the upper 60s. Monday, mostly sunny. A chance of showers and thunderstorms in the afternoon. Highs in the upper 80s. Chance of rain 40%. Monday night, partly cloudy. Lows in the upper 60s. Tuesday, mostly sunny. A chance of showers and thunderstorms in the afternoon. Highs in the upper 80s. Chance of rain 30%. Tuesday night, partly cloudy. Lows in the upper 60s. Wednesday, mostly sunny. A chance of showers and thunderstorms in the afternoon. Highs in the upper 80s. Chance of rain 40%. Again, the forecast for Champaign, Urbana and surrounding areas of East Central Illinois for the rest of tonight, clear. Lows in the mid-70s. South winds 5 to 10 miles an hour with gusts up to 20 miles an hour. At 11 p.m. at the Champaign Airport, skies were clear. The temperature was 80 degrees, the dew point was 76, and the relative humidity was 87%. The heat index was 86. The wind was south at 8 miles an hour. The pressure was 30.03 inches and falling. Elsewhere around the area, it was clear, with a temperature of 81 at Peoria, 78 at Bloomington, 78 at Paris, and 80 at Terre Haute. Under clear skies, Mattoon reported 81, Decatur reported 81, and Springfield reported 83. And once again at 11 p.m. at the Champaign Airport, under clear skies, the temperature was 80, and the heat index was 86. Looking elsewhere around the Midwest at 11 p.m., Chicago was clear, and 84. Indianapolis was clear, and 80. St. Louis was partly cloudy, and 86. Kansas City was clear, and 79. Des Moines was partly cloudy, and 82. Milwaukee was clear, and 83. Here is information on the heat wave for the following counties in Illinois: Champaign, Coles, DeWitt, Douglas, Edgar, Moultrie, Piatt, and Vermilion. Extreme heat warning now in effect until 7 p.m. Friday. What? Dangerously hot conditions with afternoon heat index values up to 105 to 110. Where? Portions of central, east central, southeast, and west central Illinois. When? Until 7 p.m. Friday. The following impacts are expected: heat-related illnesses increase significantly during extreme heat and high humidity events. Drink plenty of fluids, stay in an air-conditioned room, stay out of the sun, and check up on relatives and neighbors. Do not leave children and pets unattended in parked vehicles. Car interiors will reach lethal temperatures in a matter of minutes. Here is information on the heat wave for the following county: Ford, Illinois. Extreme heat warning remains in effect until midnight or 1 a.m. Eastern Daylight Time Thursday night. What? Dangerously hot conditions with peak afternoon heat index values of 100 to 105 degrees expected. Where? Portions of central, east central, north central, and northeast Illinois and northwest Indiana. When? Until midnight or 1 a.m. Eastern Daylight Time Thursday night. The following impacts are expected: heat-related illnesses increase during heat waves. Additional details: dangerous heat is expected to persist through Thursday. Thunderstorms may begin to bring some relief from the heat for portions of northern Illinois by Thursday afternoon or evening. Drink plenty of fluids, stay in an air-conditioned room, stay out of the sun, and check up on relatives and neighbors. Do not leave young children and pets in unattended vehicles. Car interiors will reach lethal temperatures in a matter of minutes. The following is a summary of watches, warnings, and advisories in effect.

for the WXJ76 listening area. Extreme heat warning has been extended until 7 p.m. Friday for the following counties: Champaign, Coles, DeWitt, Douglas, Edgar, Moultrie, Piatt, and Vermilion. An extreme heat warning remains in effect until midnight Friday for the following county: Ford, Illinois. The time is currently 11:54 p.m. Central Daylight Time. 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Now for the official National Weather Service forecast for Champaign, Urbana, and surrounding areas of East Central Illinois. Rest of tonight, clear. Lows in the mid-70s. South winds 5 to 10 miles an hour with gusts up to 20 miles an hour. Thursday, sunny with highs in the mid-90s. Southwest winds 5 to 10 miles an hour. Heat index values up to 107. Thursday night, mostly clear. Humid with lows in the mid-70s. Southwest winds 5 to 10 miles an hour. Friday, sunny with a chance of showers and thunderstorms. Humid with highs in the lower 90s. Southwest winds 5 to 10 miles an hour. Chance of rain 50%. Heat index values up to 106. Friday night, partly cloudy. A chance of showers and thunderstorms after midnight. Humid with lows in the lower 70s. Southwest winds 5 to 10 miles an hour. Chance of rain 50%. Independence Day, mostly sunny. Showers likely with a chance of thunderstorms in the afternoon. Highs in the lower 90s. Chance of rain 70%. Heat index values up to 105. Saturday night and Sunday, partly cloudy. A chance of showers and thunderstorms. Lows around 70. Highs in the upper 80s. Chance of rain 50%. Sunday night, partly cloudy. Lows in the upper 60s. Monday, mostly sunny. A chance of showers and thunderstorms in the afternoon. Highs in the upper 80s. Chance of rain 40%. Monday night, partly cloudy. Lows in the upper 60s. Tuesday, mostly sunny. A chance of showers and thunderstorms in the afternoon. Highs in the upper 80s. Chance of rain 30%. Tuesday night, partly cloudy. Lows in the upper 60s. Wednesday, mostly sunny. A chance of showers and thunderstorms in the afternoon. Highs in the upper 80s. Chance of rain 40%. Again, the forecast for Champaign, Urbana, and surrounding areas of East Central Illinois for the rest of tonight: clear. Lows in the mid-70s. South winds 5 to 10 miles an hour with gusts up to 20 miles an hour. At 11 p.m. at the Champaign Airport, skies were clear. The temperature was 80 degrees, the dew point was 76, and the relative humidity was 87%. The heat index was 86. The wind was south at 8 miles an hour. The pressure was 30.03 inches and falling. Elsewhere around the area, it was clear, with a temperature of 81 at Peoria, 78 at Bloomington, 78 at Paris, and 80 at Terre Haute. Under clear skies, Mattoon reported 81, Decatur reported 81, and Springfield reported 83. And once again at 11 p.m. at the Champaign Airport, under clear skies, the temperature was 80, and the heat index was 86. Looking elsewhere around the Midwest at 11 p.m., Chicago was clear, and 84. Indianapolis was clear, and 80. St. Louis was partly cloudy, and 86. Kansas City was clear, and 79. Des Moines was partly cloudy, and 82. Milwaukee was clear, and 83. Here is information on the heat wave for the following counties: in Illinois, Champaign, Coles, DeWitt, Douglas, Edgar, Moultrie, Piatt, and Vermilion. Extreme heat warning now in effect until 7 p.m. Friday. What? Dangerously hot conditions with afternoon heat index values up to 105 to 110. Where? Portions of central, east central, southeast, and west central Illinois. When? Until 7 p.m. Friday. The following impacts are expected: heat-related illnesses increase significantly during extreme heat and high humidity events. Drink plenty of fluids, stay in an air-conditioned room, stay out of the sun, and check up on relatives and neighbors. Do not leave children and pets unattended.

parked vehicles. Car interiors will reach lethal temperatures in a matter of minutes. Here is information on the heat wave for the following county, Ford, Illinois. Extreme heat warning remains in effect until midnight or 1 a.m. Eastern Daylight Time Thursday night. What? Dangerously hot conditions with peak afternoon heat index values of 100 to 105 degrees expected. Where? Portions of central, east central, north central, and northeast Illinois and northwest Indiana. When? Until midnight or 1 a.m. Eastern Daylight Time Thursday night. The following impacts are expected. Heat-related illnesses increase during heat waves. Additional details, dangerous heat is expected to persist through Thursday. Thunderstorms may begin to bring some relief from the heat for portions of northern Illinois by Thursday afternoon or evening. Drink plenty of fluids, stay in an air-conditioned room, stay out of the sun, and check up on relatives and neighbors. Do not leave young children and pets in unattended vehicles. Car interiors will reach lethal temperatures in a matter of minutes. The following is a summary of watches, warnings, and advisories in effect. For the WXJ76 listening area, extreme heat warning has been extended until 7 p.m. Friday for the following counties: Champaign, Coles, DeWitt, Douglas, Edgar, Moultrie, Piatt, and Vermilion. An extreme heat warning remains in effect until midnight Friday for the following county: Ford, Illinois. The time is currently 12:01 a.m. Central Daylight Time. 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Now for the official National Weather Service forecast for Champaign, Urbana, and surrounding areas of east central Illinois. Rest of tonight, clear. Lows in the mid-70s. South winds 5 to 10 miles an hour with gusts up to 20 miles an hour. Thursday, sunny with highs in the mid-90s. Southwest winds 5 to 10 miles an hour. Heat index values up to 107. Thursday night, mostly clear. Humid with lows in the mid-70s. Southwest winds 5 to 10 miles an hour. Friday, sunny with a chance of showers and thunderstorms. Humid with highs in the lower 90s. Southwest winds 5 to 10 miles an hour. Chance of rain 50%. Heat index values up to 106. Friday night, partly cloudy. A chance of showers and thunderstorms after midnight. Humid with lows in the lower 70s. Southwest winds 5 to 10 miles an hour. Chance of rain 50%. Independence Day, mostly sunny. Showers likely with a chance of thunderstorms in the afternoon. Highs in the lower 90s. Chance of rain 70%. Heat index values up to 105. Saturday night and Sunday, partly cloudy. A chance of showers and thunderstorms. Lows around 70. Highs in the upper 80s. Chance of rain 50%. Sunday night, partly cloudy. Lows in the upper 60s. Monday, mostly sunny. A chance of showers and thunderstorms in the afternoon. Highs in the upper 80s. Chance of rain 40%. Monday night, partly cloudy. Lows in the upper 60s. Tuesday, mostly sunny. A chance of showers and thunderstorms in the afternoon. Highs in the upper 80s. Chance of rain 30%. Tuesday night, partly cloudy. Lows in the upper 60s. Wednesday, mostly sunny. A chance of showers and thunderstorms in the afternoon. Highs in the upper 80s. Chance of rain 40%. Again, the forecast for Champaign, Urbana, and surrounding areas of east central Illinois for the rest of tonight, clear. Lows in the mid-70s. South winds 5 to 10 miles an hour with gusts up to 20 miles an hour. At midnight at the Champaign Airport, skies were clear. The temperature was 78 degrees, the dew point was 76, and the relative humidity was 93%. The heat index was 81. The wind was south at 8 miles an hour. The pressure was 30.03 inches and steady. Elsewhere around the area, it was clear, with a temperature of 80 at Peoria, 77 at Bloomington, 78 at Paris, and 79 at Terre Haute. Under clear skies, Mattoon reported 80, Decatur reported 81, and Springfield reported 81. And once again at midnight at the Champaign Airport, under clear skies, the temperature was 78, and the heat

Illinois. When? Until 7 p.m. Friday. The following impacts are expected. Heat-related illnesses increase significantly during extreme heat and high humidity events. Drink plenty of fluids, stay in an air-conditioned room, stay out of the sun, and check up on relatives and neighbors. Do not leave children and pets unattended in parked vehicles. Car interiors will reach lethal temperatures in a matter of minutes. Here is information on the heat wave for the following county, Ford, Illinois. Extreme heat warning remains in effect until midnight or 1 a.m. Eastern Daylight Time Thursday night. What? Dangerously hot conditions with peak afternoon heat index values of 100 to 105 degrees expected. Where? Portions of central, east central, north central, and northeast Illinois and northwest Indiana. When? Until midnight or 1 a.m. Eastern Daylight Time Thursday night. The following impacts are expected. Heat-related illnesses increase during heat waves. Additional details. Dangerous heat is expected to persist through Thursday. Thunderstorms may begin to bring some relief from the heat for portions of northern Illinois by Thursday afternoon or evening. Drink plenty of fluids, stay in an air-conditioned room, stay out of the sun, and check up on relatives and neighbors. Do not leave young children and pets in unattended vehicles. Car interiors will reach lethal temperatures in a matter of minutes. 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Programming originates from NOAA's National Weather Service office in Lincoln and transmits from the WCIA television tower near Seymour. 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The following is a summary of watches, warnings, and advisories in effect. For the WXJ76 listening area, extreme heat warning has been extended until 7 p.m. Friday for the following counties: Champaign, Coles, DeWitt, Douglas, Edgar, Moultrie, Piatt, and Vermilion. An extreme heat warning remains in effect until midnight Friday for the following county, Ford, Illinois. The time is currently 12:07 a.m. Central Daylight Time. 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Now for the official National Weather Service forecast for Champaign, Urbana, and surrounding areas of East Central Illinois. Rest of tonight, clear. Lows in the mid-70s. South winds 5 to 10 miles an hour with gusts up to 20 miles an hour. Thursday, sunny with highs in the mid-90s. Southwest winds 5 to 10 miles an hour. Heat index values up to 107. Thursday night, mostly clear. Humid with lows in the mid-70s. Southwest winds 5 to 10 miles an hour. Friday, sunny with a chance of showers and thunderstorms. Humid with highs in the lower 90s. Southwest winds 5 to 10 miles an hour. Chance of rain 50%. Heat index values up to 106. Friday night, partly cloudy. A chance of showers and thunderstorms after midnight. Humid with lows in the lower 70s. Southwest winds 5 to 10 miles an hour. Chance of rain 50%. Independence Day, mostly sunny. Showers likely with a chance of thunderstorms in the afternoon. Highs in the lower 90s. Chance of rain 70%. Heat index values up to 105. Saturday night and Sunday, partly cloudy. A chance of showers and thunderstorms. Lows around 70. Highs in the upper 80s. Chance of rain 50%. Sunday night, partly cloudy. Lows in the upper 60s. Monday, mostly sunny. A chance of showers and thunderstorms in the afternoon. Highs in the upper 80s. Chance of rain 40%. Monday night, partly cloudy. Lows in the upper 60s. Tuesday, mostly sunny. A chance of showers and thunderstorms in the afternoon. Highs in the upper 80s. Chance of rain 30%. Tuesday night, partly cloudy. Lows in the upper 60s. Wednesday, mostly sunny. A chance of showers and thunderstorms in the afternoon. Highs in the upper 80s. Chance of rain 40%. Again, the forecast.

for Champaign, Urbana, and surrounding areas of East Central Illinois for the rest of tonight, clear. Lows in the mid-70s. South winds 5 to 10 miles an hour with gusts up to 20 miles an hour. Now for the official National Weather Service forecast for Champaign, Urbana, and surrounding areas of East Central Illinois. Rest of tonight, clear. Lows in the mid-70s. Southwest winds 5 to 10 miles an hour with gusts up to 20 miles an hour. Thursday, sunny with highs in the mid-90s. Southwest winds 5 to 10 miles an hour. Heat index values up to 107. Thursday night, mostly clear. Humid with lows in the mid-70s. Southwest winds 5 to 10 miles an hour. Friday, sunny. A chance of showers and thunderstorms in the afternoon. Humid with highs in the lower 90s. Southwest winds 5 to 10 miles an hour. Chance of rain 50%. Heat index values up to 106. Friday night, partly cloudy. A chance of showers and thunderstorms after midnight. Humid with lows in the lower 70s. Southwest winds 5 to 10 miles an hour. Chance of rain 50%. Independence Day, mostly sunny. Showers likely with a chance of thunderstorms in the afternoon. Highs in the lower 90s. Chance of rain 70%. Heat index values up to 105. Saturday night and Sunday, partly cloudy. A chance of showers and thunderstorms. Lows around 70. Highs in the upper 80s. Chance of rain 50%. Sunday night, partly cloudy. Lows in the upper 60s. Monday, mostly sunny. A chance of showers and thunderstorms in the afternoon. Highs in the upper 80s. Chance of rain 40%. Monday night, partly cloudy. Lows in the upper 60s. Tuesday, mostly sunny. A chance of showers and thunderstorms in the afternoon. Highs in the upper 80s. Chance of rain 30%. Tuesday night, partly cloudy. Lows in the upper 60s. Wednesday, mostly sunny. A chance of showers and thunderstorms in the afternoon. Highs in the upper 80s. Chance of rain 40%. Again, the forecast for Champaign, Urbana, and surrounding areas of East Central Illinois for the rest of tonight, clear. Lows in the mid-70s. Southwest winds 5 to 10 miles an hour with gusts up to 20 miles an hour. At midnight at the Champaign Airport, skies were clear. The temperature was 78 degrees, the dew point was 76, and the relative humidity was 93%. The heat index was 81. The wind was south at 8 miles an hour. The pressure was 30.03 inches and steady. Elsewhere around the area, it was clear, with a temperature of 80 at Peoria, 77 at Bloomington, 78 at Paris, and 79 at Terre Haute. Under clear skies, Mattoon reported 80, Decatur reported 81, and Springfield reported 81. And once again at midnight at the Champaign Airport, under clear skies, the temperature was 78, and the heat index was 81. Looking elsewhere around the Midwest at midnight, Chicago was clear, and 84. Indianapolis was clear, and 79. St. Louis was partly cloudy, and 85. Kansas City was partly cloudy, and 80. Des Moines was partly cloudy, and 81. Milwaukee was clear, and 82. Here is information on the heat wave for the following counties in Illinois: Champaign, Coles, DeWitt, Douglas, Edgar, Moultrie, Piatt, and Vermilion. Extreme heat warning now in effect until 7 p.m. Friday. What? Dangerously hot conditions with afternoon heat index values up to 105 to 110. Where? Portions of central, east central, southeast, and west central Illinois. When? Until 7 p.m. Friday. The following impacts are expected: heat-related illnesses increase significantly during extreme heat and high humidity events. Drink plenty of fluids, stay in an air-conditioned room, stay out of the sun, and check up on relatives and neighbors. Do not leave children and pets unattended in parked vehicles. Car interiors will reach lethal temperatures in a matter of minutes. Here is information on the heat wave for the following county: Ford, Illinois. Extreme heat warning remains in effect until midnight or 1 a.m. Eastern Daylight Time Thursday night. What? Danger?

of rain 50%. Independence Day, mostly sunny. Showers likely with a chance of thunderstorms in the afternoon. Highs in the lower 90s. Chance of rain 70%. Heat index values up to 105. Saturday night and Sunday, partly cloudy. A chance of showers and thunderstorms. Lows around 70. Highs in the upper 80s. Chance of rain 50%. Sunday night, partly cloudy. Lows in the upper 60s. Monday, mostly sunny. A chance of showers and thunderstorms in the afternoon. Highs in the upper 80s. Chance of rain 40%. Monday night, partly cloudy. Lows in the upper 60s. Tuesday, mostly sunny. A chance of showers and thunderstorms in the afternoon. Highs in the upper 80s. Chance of rain 30%. Tuesday night, partly cloudy. Lows in the upper 60s. Wednesday, mostly sunny. A chance of showers and thunderstorms in the afternoon. Highs in the upper 80s. Chance of rain 40%. Again, the forecast for Champaign, Urbana, and surrounding areas of East Central Illinois for the rest of tonight, clear. Lows in the mid-70s. Southwest winds 5 to 10 miles an hour with gusts up to 20 miles an hour. At midnight at the Champaign Airport, skies were clear. The temperature was 78 degrees, the dew point was 76, and the relative humidity was 93%. The heat index was 81. The wind was south at 8 miles an hour. The pressure was 30.03 inches and steady. Elsewhere around the area, it was clear, with a temperature of 80 at Peoria, 77 at Bloomington, 78 at Paris, and 79 at Terre Haute. Under clear skies, Mattoon reported 80, Decatur reported 81, and Springfield reported 81. And once again at midnight at the Champaign Airport, under clear skies, the temperature was 78, and the heat index was 81. Looking elsewhere around the Midwest at midnight, Chicago was clear, and 84. Indianapolis was clear, and 79. St. Louis was partly cloudy, and 85. Kansas City was mostly cloudy, and 80. Des Moines was partly cloudy, and 81. Milwaukee was clear, and 82. Here is information on the heat wave for the following counties in Illinois: Champaign, Coles, DeWitt, Douglas, Edgar, Moultrie, Piatt, and Vermilion. Extreme heat warning now in effect until 7 p.m. Friday. What? Dangerously hot conditions with afternoon heat index values up to 105 to 110. Where? Portions of central, east central, southeast, and west central Illinois. Douglas, Edgar, Moultrie, Piatt, and Vermilion. Extreme heat warning now in effect until 7 p.m. Friday. What? Dangerously hot conditions with afternoon heat index values up to 105 to 110. Where? Portions of central, east central, southeast, and west central Illinois. When? Until 7 p.m. Friday. The following impacts are expected: heat-related illnesses increase significantly during extreme heat and high humidity events. Drink plenty of fluids, stay in an air-conditioned room, stay out of the sun, and check up on relatives and neighbors. Do not leave children and pets unattended in parked vehicles. Car interiors will reach lethal temperatures in a matter of minutes. Here is information on the heat wave for the following county: Ford, Illinois. Extreme heat warning remains in effect until midnight or 1 a.m. Eastern Daylight Time Thursday night. What? Dangerously hot conditions with peak afternoon heat index values of 100 to 105 degrees expected. Where? Portions of central, east central, north central, and northeast Illinois and northwest Indiana. When? Until midnight or 1 a.m. Eastern Daylight Time Thursday night. The following impacts are expected: heat-related illnesses increase during heat waves. Additional details: dangerous heat is expected to persist through Thursday. Thunderstorms may begin to bring some relief from the heat for portions of northern Illinois by Thursday afternoon or evening. Drink plenty of fluids, stay in an air-conditioned room, stay out of the sun, and check up on relatives and neighbors. Do not leave young children and pets in unattended vehicles. Car interiors will reach lethal temperatures in a matter of minutes. The following is a summary of watches, warnings, and advisories in effect. For the WXJ76 listening

Extreme heat warning has been extended until 7 p.m. Friday for the following counties: Champaign, Coles, DeWitt, Douglas, Edgar, Moultrie, Piatt, and Vermilion. An extreme heat warning remains in effect until midnight Friday for the following county: Ford, Illinois. The time is currently 12:35 a.m. Central Daylight Time. 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Now for the official National Weather Service forecast for Champaign, Urbana, and surrounding areas of East Central Illinois. Rest of tonight, clear. Lows in the mid-70s. Southwest winds 5 to 10 miles an hour with gusts up to 20 miles an hour. Thursday, sunny with highs in the mid-90s. Southwest winds 5 to 10 miles an hour. Heat index values up to 107. Thursday night, mostly clear. Humid with lows in the mid-70s. Southwest winds 5 to 10 miles an hour. Friday, sunny. A chance of showers and thunderstorms in the afternoon. Humid with highs in the lower 90s. Southwest winds 5 to 10 miles an hour. Chance of rain 50%. Heat index values up to 106. Friday night, partly cloudy. A chance of showers and thunderstorms after midnight. Humid with lows in the lower 70s. Southwest winds 5 to 10 miles an hour. Chance of rain 50%. Independence Day, mostly sunny. Showers likely with a chance of thunderstorms in the afternoon. Highs in the lower 90s. Chance of rain 70%. Heat index values up to 105. Saturday night and Sunday, partly cloudy. A chance of showers and thunderstorms. Lows around 70. Highs in the upper 80s. Chance of rain 50%. Sunday night, partly cloudy. Lows in the upper 60s. Monday, mostly sunny. A chance of showers and thunderstorms in the afternoon. Highs in the upper 80s. Chance of rain 40%. Monday night, partly cloudy. Lows in the upper 60s. Tuesday, mostly sunny. A chance of showers and thunderstorms in the afternoon. Highs in the upper 80s. Chance of rain 30%. Tuesday night, partly cloudy. Lows in the upper 60s. Wednesday, mostly sunny. A chance of showers and thunderstorms in the afternoon. Highs in the upper 80s. Chance of rain 40%. Again, the forecast for Champaign, Urbana, and surrounding areas of East Central Illinois for the rest of tonight, clear. Lows in the mid-70s. Southwest winds 5 to 10 miles an hour with gusts up to 20 miles an hour. At midnight at the Champaign Airport, skies were clear. The temperature was 78 degrees, the dew point was 76, and the relative humidity was 93%. The heat index was 81. The wind was south at 8 miles an hour. The pressure was 30.03 inches and steady. Elsewhere around the area, it was clear, with a temperature of 80 at Peoria, 77 at Bloomington, 78 at Paris, and 79 at Terre Haute. Under clear skies, Mattoon reported 80, Decatur reported 81, and Springfield reported 81. And once again at midnight at the Champaign Airport, under clear skies, the temperature was 78, and the heat index was 81. Looking elsewhere around the Midwest at midnight, Chicago was clear, and 84. Indianapolis was clear, and 79. St. Louis was partly cloudy, and 85. Kansas City was mostly cloudy, and 80. Des Moines was partly cloudy, and 81. Milwaukee was clear, and 82. Here is information on the heat wave for the following counties in Illinois: Champaign, Coles, DeWitt, Douglas, Edgar, Moultrie, Piatt, and Vermilion. Extreme heat warning now in effect until 7 p.m. Friday. What? Dangerously hot conditions with afternoon heat index values up to 105 to 110. Where? Portions of central, east central, southeast, and west central Illinois. When? Until 7 p.m. Friday. The following impacts are expected: heat-related illnesses increase significantly during extreme heat and high humidity events. Drink plenty of fluids, stay in an air-conditioned room, stay out of the sun, and check up on relatives and neighbors. Do not leave children and pets unattended in parked vehicles.

Interiors will reach lethal temperatures in a matter of minutes. Here is information on the heat wave for the following county, Ford, Illinois. Extreme heat warning remains in effect until midnight or 1 a.m. Eastern Daylight Time Thursday night. What? Dangerously hot conditions with peak afternoon heat index values of 100 to 105 degrees expected. Where? Portions of central, east central, north central, and northeast Illinois and northwest Indiana. When? Until midnight or 1 a.m. Eastern Daylight Time Thursday night. The following impacts are expected. Heat-related illnesses increase during heat waves. Additional details, dangerous heat is expected to persist through Thursday. Thunderstorms may begin to bring some relief from the heat for portions of northern Illinois by Thursday afternoon or evening. Drink plenty of fluids, stay in an air-conditioned room, stay out of the sun, and check up on relatives and neighbors. Do not leave young children and pets in unattended vehicles. Car interiors will reach lethal temperatures in a matter of minutes. The following is a summary of watches, warnings, and advisories in effect. For the WXJ 76 listening area, extreme heat warning has been extended until 7 p.m. Friday for the following counties: Champaign, Coles, DeWitt, Douglas, Edgar, Moultrie, Piatt, and Vermilion. An extreme heat warning remains in effect until midnight Friday for the following county: Ford, Illinois. The time is currently 12:41 a.m. Central Daylight Time. 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Now for the official National Weather Service forecast for Champaign, Urbana, and surrounding areas of East Central Illinois. Rest of tonight, clear. Lows in the mid-70s. Southwest winds 5 to 10 miles an hour with gusts up to 20 miles an hour. Thursday, sunny with highs in the mid-90s. Southwest winds 5 to 10 miles an hour. Heat index values up to 107. Thursday night, mostly clear. Humid with lows in the mid-70s. Southwest winds 5 to 10 miles an hour. Friday, sunny. A chance of showers and thunderstorms in the afternoon. Humid with highs in the lower 90s. Southwest winds 5 to 10 miles an hour. Chance of rain 50%. Heat index values up to 106. Friday night, partly cloudy. A chance of showers and thunderstorms after midnight. Humid with lows in the lower 70s. Southwest winds 5 to 10 miles an hour. Chance of rain 50%. Independence Day, mostly sunny. Showers likely with a chance of thunderstorms in the afternoon. Highs in the lower 90s. Chance of rain 70%. Heat index values up to 105. Saturday night and Sunday, partly cloudy. A chance of showers and thunderstorms. Lows around 70. Highs in the upper 80s. Chance of rain 50%. Sunday night, partly cloudy. Lows in the upper 60s. Monday, mostly sunny. A chance of showers and thunderstorms in the afternoon. Highs in the upper 80s. Chance of rain 40%. Monday night, partly cloudy. Lows in the upper 60s. Tuesday, mostly sunny. A chance of showers and thunderstorms in the afternoon. Highs in the upper 80s. Chance of rain 30%. Tuesday night, partly cloudy. Lows in the upper 60s. Wednesday, mostly sunny. A chance of showers and thunderstorms in the afternoon. Highs in the upper 80s. Chance of rain 40%. Again, the forecast for Champaign, Urbana, and surrounding areas of East Central Illinois for the rest of tonight, clear. Lows in the mid-70s. Southwest winds 5 to 10 miles an hour with gusts up to 20 miles an hour. At midnight at the Champaign Airport, skies were clear. The temperature was 78 degrees, the dew point was 76, and the relative humidity was 93%. The heat index was 81. The wind was south at 8 miles an hour. The pressure was 30.03 inches and steady. Elsewhere around the area, it was clear, with a temperature of 80 at Peoria, 77 at Bloomington, 78 at Paris, and 79 at Terre Haute. Under clear skies, Mattoon reported 80, Decatur reported 81, and Springfield reported 81. And once again at midnight at the Champaign Airport, under clear skies, the temperature was 78, and the

index was 81. Looking elsewhere around the Midwest at midnight, Chicago was clear, and 84. Indianapolis was clear, and 79. St. Louis was partly cloudy, and 85. Kansas City was mostly cloudy, and 80. Des Moines was partly cloudy, and 81. Milwaukee was clear, and 82. Here is information on the heat wave for the following counties in Illinois: Champaign, Coles, DeWitt, Douglas, Edgar, Moultrie, Piatt, and Vermilion. Extreme heat warning now in effect until 7 p.m. Friday. What? Dangerously hot conditions with afternoon heat index values up to 105 to 110. Where? Portions of central, east central, southeast, and west central Illinois. When? Until 7 p.m. Friday. The following impacts are expected: heat-related illnesses increased significantly during extreme heat and high humidity events. Drink plenty of fluids, stay in an air-conditioned room, stay out of the sun, and check up on relatives and neighbors. Do not leave children and pets unattended in parked vehicles. Car interiors will reach lethal temperatures in a matter of minutes. Here is information on the heat wave for the following county: Ford, Illinois. Extreme heat warning remains in effect until midnight or 1 a.m. Eastern Daylight Time Thursday night. What? Dangerously hot conditions with peak afternoon heat index values of 100 to 105 degrees expected. Where? Portions of central, east central, north central, and northeast Illinois and northwest Indiana. When? Until midnight or 1 a.m. Eastern Daylight Time Thursday night. The following impacts are expected: heat-related illnesses increased during heat waves. Additional details: dangerous heat is expected to persist through Thursday. Thunderstorms may begin to bring some relief from the heat for portions of northern Illinois by Thursday afternoon or evening. Drink plenty of fluids, stay in an air-conditioned room, stay out of the sun, and check up on relatives and neighbors. Do not leave young children and pets in unattended vehicles. Car interiors will reach lethal temperatures in a matter of minutes. The following is a summary of watches, warnings, and advisories in effect. For the WXJ76 listening area, extreme heat warning has been extended until 7 p.m. Friday for the following counties: Champaign, Coles, DeWitt, Douglas, Edgar, Moultrie, Piatt, and Vermilion. An extreme heat warning remains in effect until midnight Friday for the following county: Ford, Illinois. The time is currently 12:47 a.m. Central Daylight Time. 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Now for the official National Weather Service forecast for Champaign, Urbana, and surrounding areas of east central Illinois. Rest of tonight, clear. Lows in the mid-70s. Southwest winds 5 to 10 miles an hour with gusts up to 20 miles an hour. Thursday, sunny with highs in the mid-90s. Southwest winds 5 to 10 miles an hour. Heat index values up to 107. Thursday night, mostly clear. Humid with lows in the mid-70s. Southwest winds 5 to 10 miles an hour. Friday, sunny. A chance of showers and thunderstorms in the afternoon. Humid with highs in the lower 90s. Southwest winds 5 to 10 miles an hour. Chance of rain 50%. Heat index values up to 106. Friday night, partly cloudy. A chance of showers and thunderstorms after midnight. Humid with lows in the lower 70s. Southwest winds 5 to 10 miles an hour. Chance of rain 50%. Independence Day, mostly sunny. Showers likely with a chance of thunderstorms in the afternoon. Highs in the lower 90s. Chance of rain 70%. Heat index values up to 105. Saturday night and Sunday, partly cloudy. A chance of showers and thunderstorms. Lows around 70. Highs in the upper 80s. Chance of rain 50%. Sunday night, partly cloudy. Lows in the upper 60s. Monday, mostly sunny. A chance of showers and thunderstorms in the afternoon. Highs in the upper 80s. Chance of rain 40%. Monday night, partly cloudy. Lows in the upper 60s. Tuesday, mostly sunny. A chance of showers and thunderstorms in the afternoon. Highs in the upper 80s.
Chance of rain 50%. Tuesday night, partly cloudy. Lows in the upper 60s. Wednesday, mostly sunny. A chance of showers and thunderstorms in the afternoon. Highs in the upper 80s. Chance of rain 40%. Again, the forecast for Champaign, Urbana and surrounding areas of East Central Illinois for the rest of tonight, clear. Lows in the mid-70s. Southwest winds 5 to 10 miles an hour with gusts up to 20 miles an hour. At midnight at the Champaign Airport, skies were clear. The temperature was 78 degrees, the dew point was 76, and the relative humidity was 93%. The heat index was 81. The wind was south at 8 miles an hour. The pressure was 30.03 inches and steady. Elsewhere around the area, it was clear, with a temperature of 80 at Peoria, 77 at Bloomington, 78 at Paris, and 79 at Terre Haute. Under clear skies, Mattoon reported 80, Decatur reported 81, and Springfield reported 81. And once again at midnight at the Champaign Airport, under clear skies, the temperature was 78, and the heat index was 81. Looking elsewhere around the Midwest at midnight, Chicago was clear, and 84. Indianapolis was clear, and 79. St. Louis was partly cloudy, and 85. Kansas City was mostly cloudy, and 80. Des Moines was partly cloudy, and 81. Milwaukee was clear, and 82. Here is information on the heat wave for the following counties in Illinois: Champaign, Coles, DeWitt, Douglas, Edgar, Moultrie, Piatt, and Vermilion. Extreme heat warning now in effect until 7 p.m. Friday. What? Dangerously hot conditions with afternoon heat index values up to 105 to 110. Where? Portions of central, east central, southeast, and west central Illinois. When? Until 7 p.m. Friday. The following impacts are expected: heat-related illnesses increase significantly during extreme heat and high humidity events. Drink plenty of fluids, stay in an air-conditioned room, stay out of the sun, and check up on relatives and neighbors. Do not leave children and pets unattended in parked vehicles. Car interiors will reach lethal temperatures in a matter of minutes. Here is information on the heat wave for the following county: Ford, Illinois. Extreme heat warning remains in effect until midnight or 1 a.m. Eastern Daylight Time Thursday night. What? Dangerously hot conditions with peak afternoon heat index values of 100 to 105 degrees expected. Where? Portions of central, east central, north central, and northeast Illinois and northwest Indiana. When? Until midnight or 1 a.m. Eastern Daylight Time Thursday night. The following impacts are expected: heat-related illnesses increase during heat waves. Additional details: dangerous heat is expected to persist through Thursday. Thunderstorms may begin to bring some relief from the heat for portions of northern Illinois by Thursday afternoon or evening. Drink plenty of fluids, stay in an air-conditioned room, stay out of the sun, and check up on relatives and neighbors. Do not leave young children and pets in unattended vehicles. Car interiors will reach lethal temperatures in a matter of minutes. The following is a summary of watches, warnings, and advisories in effect. For the WXJ76 listening area, extreme heat warning has been extended until 7 p.m. Friday for the following counties: Champaign, Coles, DeWitt, Douglas, Edgar, Moultrie, Piatt, and Vermilion. An extreme heat warning remains in effect until midnight Friday for the following county: Ford, Illinois. The time is currently 12:54 a.m. Central Daylight Time. 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Now for the official National Weather Service forecast for Champaign, Urbana, and surrounding areas of East Central Illinois. Rest of tonight, clear. Lows in the mid-70s. Southwest winds 5 to 10 miles an hour with gusts up to 20 miles an hour. Thursday, sunny with highs in the mid-90s. Southwest winds 5 to 10 miles an hour. Heat index values up to 107. Thursday night, mostly clear. Humid with lows in the mid-70s. Southwest winds 5 to 10 miles an hour. Friday, sunny. A chance of showers and thunderstorms in the afternoon. Humid with highs in the lower 90s. Southwest winds 5 to 10 miles an hour.
chance of rain.

50%. Heat index values up to 106. Friday night, partly cloudy. A chance of showers and thunderstorms after midnight. Humid with lows in the lower 70s. Southwest winds 5 to 10 miles an hour. Chance of rain 50%. Independence Day, mostly sunny. Showers likely with a chance of thunderstorms in the afternoon. Highs in the lower 90s. Chance of rain 70%. Heat index values up to 105. Saturday night and Sunday, partly cloudy. A chance of showers and thunderstorms. Lows around 70. Highs in the upper 80s. Chance of rain 50%. Sunday night, partly cloudy. Lows in the upper 60s. Monday, mostly sunny. A chance of showers and thunderstorms in the afternoon. Highs in the upper 80s. Chance of rain 40%. Monday night, partly cloudy. Lows in the upper 60s. Tuesday, mostly sunny. A chance of showers and thunderstorms in the afternoon. Highs in the upper 80s. Chance of rain 30%. Tuesday night, partly cloudy. Lows in the upper 60s. Wednesday, mostly sunny. A chance of showers and thunderstorms in the afternoon. Highs in the upper 80s. Chance of rain 40%. Again, the forecast for Champaign, Urbana and surrounding areas of East Central Illinois for the rest of tonight, clear. Lows in the mid-70s. Southwest winds 5 to 10 miles an hour with gusts up to 20 miles an hour. At midnight at the Champaign Airport, skies were clear. The temperature was 78 degrees, the dew point was 76, and the relative humidity was 93%. The heat index was 81. The wind was south at 8 miles an hour. The pressure was 30.03 inches and steady. Elsewhere around the area, it was clear, with a temperature of 80 at Peoria, 77 at Bloomington, 78 at Paris, and 79 at Terre Haute. Under clear skies, Mattoon reported 80, Decatur reported 81, and Springfield reported 81. And once again at midnight at the Champaign Airport, under clear skies, the temperature was 78, and the heat index was 81. Looking elsewhere around the Midwest at midnight, Chicago was clear, and 84. Indianapolis was clear, and 79. St. Louis was partly cloudy, and 85. Kansas City was mostly cloudy, and 80. Des Moines was partly cloudy, and 81. Milwaukee was clear, and 82. Here is information on the heat wave for the following counties in Illinois: Champaign, Coles, DeWitt, Douglas, Edgar, Moultrie, Piatt, and Vermilion. Extreme heat warning now in effect until 7 p.m. Friday. What? Dangerously hot conditions with afternoon heat index values up to 105 to 110. Where? Portions of central, east central, southeast, and west central Illinois. When? Until 7 p.m. Friday. The following impacts are expected: heat-related illnesses increase significantly during extreme heat and high humidity events. Drink plenty of fluids, stay in an air-conditioned room, stay out of the sun, and check up on relatives and neighbors. Do not leave children and pets unattended in parked vehicles. Car interiors will reach lethal temperatures in a matter of minutes. Here is information on the heat wave for the following county: Ford, Illinois. Extreme heat warning remains in effect until midnight or 1 a.m. Eastern Daylight Time Thursday night. What? Dangerously hot conditions with peak afternoon heat index values of 100 to 105 degrees expected. Where? Portions of central, east central, north central, and northeast Illinois and northwest Indiana. When? Until midnight or 1 a.m. Eastern Daylight Time Thursday night. The following impacts are expected: heat-related illnesses increase during heat waves. Additional details: dangerous heat is expected to persist through Thursday. Thunderstorms may begin to bring some relief from the heat for portions of northern Illinois by Thursday afternoon or evening. Drink plenty of fluids, stay in an air-conditioned room, stay out of the sun, and check up on relatives and neighbors. Do not leave young children and pets in unattended vehicles. Car interiors will reach lethal temperatures in a matter of minutes. The following is a summary of watches, warnings, and advisories in effect. For the WXJ76 listening area, extreme heat warning has been extended until 7.
p.m. Friday for the following counties: Champaign, Coles, DeWitt, Douglas, Edgar, Moultrie, Piatt, and Vermilion. An extreme heat warning remains in effect until midnight Friday for the following county: Ford, Illinois. The time is currently 1 a.m. Central Daylight Time. 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Now for the official National Weather Service forecast for Champaign, Urbana, and surrounding areas of East Central Illinois. Rest of tonight, clear. Lows in the mid-70s. Southwest winds 5 to 10 miles an hour with gusts up to 20 miles an hour. Thursday, sunny with highs in the mid-90s. Southwest winds 5 to 10 miles an hour. Heat index values up to 107. Thursday night, mostly clear. Humid with lows in the mid-70s. Southwest winds 5 to 10 miles an hour. Friday, sunny. A chance of showers and thunderstorms in the afternoon. Humid with highs in the lower 90s. Southwest winds 5 to 10 miles an hour. Chance of rain 50%. Heat index values up to 106. Friday night, partly cloudy. A chance of showers and thunderstorms after midnight. Humid with lows in the lower 70s. Southwest winds 5 to 10 miles an hour. Chance of rain 50%. Independence Day, mostly sunny. Showers likely with a chance of thunderstorms in the afternoon. Highs in the lower 90s. Chance of rain 70%. Heat index values up to 105. Saturday night and Sunday, partly cloudy. A chance of showers and thunderstorms. Lows around 70. Highs in the upper 80s. Chance of rain 50%. Sunday night, partly cloudy. Lows in the upper 60s. Monday, mostly sunny. A chance of showers and thunderstorms in the afternoon. Highs in the upper 80s. Chance of rain 40%. Monday night, partly cloudy. Lows in the upper 60s. Tuesday, mostly sunny. A chance of showers and thunderstorms in the afternoon. Highs in the upper 80s. Chance of rain 30%. Tuesday night, partly cloudy. Lows in the upper 60s. Wednesday, mostly sunny. A chance of showers and thunderstorms in the afternoon. Highs in the upper 80s. Chance of rain 40%. Again, the forecast for Champaign, Urbana, and surrounding areas of East Central Illinois for the rest of tonight, clear. Lows in the mid-70s. Southwest winds 5 to 10 miles an hour with gusts up to 20 miles an hour. At 1 a.m. at the Champaign Airport, skies were clear. The temperature was 76 degrees, the dew point was 75, and the relative humidity was 97%. The wind was south at 6 miles an hour. The pressure was 30.04 inches and rising. Elsewhere around the area, it was clear, with a temperature of 79 at Peoria, 78 at Bloomington, 78 at Paris, and 79 at Terre Haute. Under clear skies, Mattoon reported 80, Decatur reported 80, and Springfield reported 80. And once again at 1 a.m. at the Champaign Airport, under clear skies, the temperature was 76. Here is information on the heat wave for the following counties in Illinois: Champaign, Coles, DeWitt, Douglas, Edgar, Moultrie, Piatt, and Vermilion. Extreme heat warning now in effect until 7 p.m. Friday. What? Dangerously hot conditions with afternoon heat index values up to 105 to 110. Where? Portions of central, east central, southeast, and west central Illinois. When? Until 7 p.m. Friday. The following impacts are expected: heat-related illnesses increase significantly during extreme heat and high humidity events. Drink plenty of fluids, stay in an air-conditioned room, stay out of the sun, and check up on relatives and neighbors. Do not leave children and pets unattended in parked vehicles. Car interiors will reach lethal temperatures in a matter of minutes. Here is information on the heat wave for the following county: Ford, Illinois. Extreme heat warning remains in effect until midnight or 1 a.m. Eastern Daylight Time Thursday night. What? Dangerously hot conditions with peak afternoon heat index values of 100 to 105 degrees expected. Where? Portions of central, east central, north central, and northeast Illinois and northwest Indiana.

reach lethal temperatures in a matter of minutes. The following is a summary of watches, warnings, and advisories in effect. For the WXJ76 listening area, extreme heat warning has been extended until 7 p.m. Friday for the following counties: Champaign, Coles, DeWitt, Douglas, Edgar, Moultrie, Piatt, and Vermilion. An extreme heat warning remains in effect until midnight Friday for the following county: Ford, Illinois. 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Now for the official National Weather Service forecast for Champaign, Urbana, and surrounding areas of East Central Illinois. Rest of tonight, clear. Lows in the mid-70s. Southwest winds 5 to 10 miles an hour with gusts up to 20 miles an hour. Thursday, sunny with highs in the mid-90s. Southwest winds 5 to 10 miles an hour. Heat index values up to 107. Thursday night, mostly clear. Humid with lows in the mid-70s. Southwest winds 5 to 10 miles an hour. Friday, sunny. A chance of showers and thunderstorms in the afternoon. Humid with highs in the lower 90s. Southwest winds 5 to 10 miles an hour. Chance of rain 50%. Heat index values up to 106. Friday night, partly cloudy. A chance of showers and thunderstorms after midnight. Humid with lows in the lower 70s. Southwest winds 5 to 10 miles an hour. Chance of rain 50%. Independence Day, mostly sunny. Showers likely with a chance of thunderstorms in the afternoon. Highs in the lower 90s. Chance of rain 70%. Heat index values up to 105. Saturday night and Sunday, partly cloudy. A chance of showers and thunderstorms. Lows around 70. Highs in the upper 80s. Chance of rain 50%. Sunday night, partly cloudy. Lows in the upper 60s. Monday, mostly sunny. A chance of showers and thunderstorms in the afternoon. Highs in the upper 80s. Chance of rain 40%. Monday night, partly cloudy. Lows in the upper 60s. Tuesday, mostly sunny. A chance of showers and thunderstorms in the afternoon. Highs in the upper 80s. Chance of rain 30%. Tuesday night, partly cloudy. Lows in the upper 60s. Wednesday, mostly sunny. A chance of showers and thunderstorms in the afternoon. Highs in the upper 80s. Chance of rain 40%. Again, the forecast for Champaign, Urbana, and surrounding areas of East Central Illinois for the rest of tonight: clear. Lows in the mid-70s. Southwest winds 5 to 10 miles an hour with gusts up to 20 miles an hour. At 1 a.m. at the Champaign Airport, skies were clear. The temperature was 76 degrees, the dew point was 75, and the relative humidity was 97%. The wind was south at 6 miles an hour. The pressure was 30.04 inches and rising. Elsewhere around the area, it was clear, with a temperature of 79 at Peoria, 78 at Bloomington, 78 at Paris, and 79 at Terre Haute. Under clear skies, Mattoon reported 80, Decatur reported 80, and Springfield reported 80. And once again at 1 a.m. at the Champaign Airport, under clear skies, the temperature was 76. Looking elsewhere around the Midwest at 1 a.m., Chicago was clear, and 83. Indianapolis was clear, and 78. St. Louis was clear, and 84. Kansas City was mostly cloudy, and 80. Des Moines was partly cloudy, and 80. Milwaukee was clear, and 83. Here is information on the heat wave for the following counties: in Illinois, Champaign, Coles, DeWitt, Douglas.

Edgar, Moultrie, Piatt, and Vermilion. Extreme heat warning now in effect until 7 p.m. Friday. What? Dangerously hot conditions with afternoon heat index values up to 105 to 110. Where? Portions of central, east central, southeast, and west central Illinois. When? Until 7 p.m. Friday. The following impacts are expected. Heat-related illnesses increase significantly during extreme heat and high humidity events. Drink plenty of fluids, stay in an air-conditioned room, stay out of the sun, and check up on relatives and neighbors. Do not leave children and pets unattended in parked vehicles. Car interiors will reach lethal temperatures in a matter of minutes. Here is information on the heat wave for the following county, Ford, Illinois. Extreme heat warning remains in effect until midnight or 1 a.m. Eastern Daylight Time Thursday night. What? Dangerously hot conditions with peak afternoon heat index values of 100 to 105 degrees expected. Where? Portions of central, east central, north central, and northeast Illinois and northwest Indiana. When? Until midnight or 1 a.m. Eastern Daylight Time Thursday night. The following impacts are expected. Heat-related illnesses increase during heat waves. Additional details. Dangerous heat is expected to persist through Thursday. Thunderstorms may begin to bring some relief from the heat for portions of northern Illinois by Thursday afternoon or evening. Drink plenty of fluids, stay in an air-conditioned room, stay out of the sun, and check up on relatives and neighbors. Do not leave young children and pets in unattended vehicles. Car interiors will reach lethal temperatures in a matter of minutes. The following is a summary of watches, warnings, and advisories in effect. For the WXJ76 listening area, extreme heat warning has been extended until 7 p.m. Friday for the following counties: Champaign, Coles, DeWitt, Douglas, Edgar, Moultrie, Piatt, and Vermilion. An extreme heat warning remains in effect until midnight Friday for the following county: Ford, Illinois. The time is currently 1:12 a.m. Central Daylight Time. 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Now for the official National Weather Service forecast for Champaign, Urbana, and surrounding areas of east central Illinois. Rest of tonight, clear. Lows in the mid-70s. Southwest winds 5 to 10 miles an hour with gusts up to 20 miles an hour. Thursday, sunny with highs in the mid-90s. Southwest winds 5 to 10 miles an hour. Heat index values up to 107. Thursday night, mostly clear. Humid with lows in the mid-70s. Southwest winds 5 to 10 miles an hour. Friday, sunny. A chance of showers and thunderstorms in the afternoon. Humid with highs in the lower 90s. Southwest winds 5 to 10 miles an hour. Chance of rain 50%. Heat index values up to 106. Friday night, partly cloudy. A chance of showers and thunderstorms after midnight. Humid with lows in the lower 70s. Southwest winds 5 to 10 miles an hour. Chance of rain 50%. Independence Day, mostly sunny. Showers likely with a chance of thunderstorms in the afternoon. Highs in the lower 90s. Chance of rain 70%. Heat index values up to 105. Saturday night and Sunday, partly cloudy. A chance of showers and thunderstorms. Lows around 70. Highs in the upper 80s. Chance of rain 50%. Sunday night, partly cloudy. Lows in the upper 60s. Monday, mostly sunny. A chance of showers and thunderstorms in the afternoon. Highs in the upper 80s. Chance of rain 40%. Monday night, partly cloudy. Lows in the upper 60s. Tuesday, mostly sunny. A chance of showers and thunderstorms in the afternoon. Highs in the upper 80s. Chance of rain 30%. Tuesday night, partly cloudy. Lows in the upper 60s. Wednesday, mostly sunny. A chance of showers and thunderstorms in the afternoon. Highs in the upper 80s. Chance of rain 40%. Again, the forecast for Champaign, Urbana, and surrounding areas of east central Illinois for the rest of tonight, clear. Lows in the mid-70s. Southwest winds 5 to 10 miles an hour with gusts up to 20 miles an hour. At 1 a.m.
the Champagne Airport, skies were clear. The temperature was 76 degrees, the dew point was 75, and the relative humidity was 97%. The wind was south at 6 miles an hour. The pressure was 30.04 inches and rising. Elsewhere around the area, it was clear, with a temperature of 79 at Peoria, 78 at Bloomington, 78 at Paris, and 79 at Terre Haute. Under clear skies, Mattoon reported 80, Decatur reported 80, and Springfield reported 80. And once again at 1 a.m. at the Champaign Airport, under clear skies, the temperature was 76. Looking elsewhere around the Midwest at 1 a.m., Chicago was clear, and 83. Indianapolis was clear, and 78. St. Louis was clear, and 84. Kansas City was mostly cloudy, and 80. Des Moines was partly cloudy, and 80. Milwaukee was clear, and 83. Here is information on the heat wave for the following counties: in Illinois, Champaign, Coles, DeWitt, Douglas, Edgar, Moultrie, Piatt, and Vermilion. Extreme heat warning now in effect until 7 p.m. Friday. What? Dangerously hot conditions with afternoon heat index values up to 105 to 110. Where? Portions of central, east central, southeast, and west central Illinois. When? Until 7 p.m. Friday. The following impacts are expected: heat-related illnesses increase significantly during extreme heat and high humidity events. Drink plenty of fluids, stay in an air-conditioned room, stay out of the sun, and check up on relatives and neighbors. Do not leave children and pets unattended in parked vehicles. Car interiors will reach lethal temperatures in a matter of minutes. The following is a summary of watches, warnings, and advisories in effect. For the WXJ 76 listening area, extreme heat warning has been extended until 7 p.m. Friday for the following counties: Champaign, Coles, DeWitt, Douglas, Edgar, Moultrie, Piatt, and Vermilion. The time is currently 1:18 a.m. Central Daylight Time. 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Now for the official National Weather Service forecast for Champaign, Urbana, and surrounding areas of East Central Illinois. Rest of tonight, clear. Lows in the mid-70s. Southwest winds 5 to 10 miles an hour with gusts up to 20 miles an hour. Thursday, sunny with highs in the mid-90s. Southwest winds 5 to 10 miles an hour. Heat index values up to 107. Thursday night, mostly clear. Humid with lows in the mid-70s. Southwest winds 5 to 10 miles an hour. Friday, sunny. A chance of showers and thunderstorms in the afternoon. Humid with highs in the lower 90s. Southwest winds 5 to 10 miles an hour. Chance of rain 50%. Heat index values up to 106. Friday night, partly cloudy. A chance of showers and thunderstorms after midnight. Humid with lows in the lower 70s. Southwest winds 5 to 10 miles an hour. Chance of rain 50%. Independence Day, mostly sunny. Showers likely with a chance of thunderstorms in the afternoon. Highs in the lower 90s. Chance of rain 70%. Heat index values up to 105. Saturday night and Sunday, partly cloudy. A chance of showers and thunderstorms. Lows around 70. Highs in the upper 80s. Chance of rain 50%. Sunday night, partly cloudy. Lows in the upper 60s. Monday, mostly sunny. A chance of showers and thunderstorms in the afternoon. Highs in the upper 80s. Chance of rain 40%. Monday night, partly cloudy. Lows in the upper 60s. Tuesday, mostly sunny. A chance of showers and thunderstorms in the afternoon. Highs in the upper 80s. Chance of rain 30%. Tuesday night, partly cloudy. Lows in the upper 60s. Wednesday, mostly sunny. A chance of showers and thunderstorms in the afternoon. Highs in the upper 80s. Chance of rain 40%. Again, the forecast for Champaign, Urbana, and surrounding areas of East Central Illinois for the rest of tonight: clear. Lows in the mid-70s. Southwest winds 5 to 10 miles an hour with gusts up to 20 miles an hour.
1 a.m. at the Champaign Airport, skies were clear. The temperature was 76 degrees, the dew point was 75, and the relative humidity was 97%. The wind was south at 6 miles an hour. The pressure was 30.04 inches and rising. Elsewhere around the area, it was clear, with a temperature of 79 at Peoria, 78 at Bloomington, 78 at Paris, and 79 at Terre Haute. Under clear skies, Mattoon reported 80, Decatur reported 80, and Springfield reported 80. And once again at 1 a.m. at the Champaign Airport, under clear skies, the temperature was 76. Looking elsewhere around the Midwest at 1 a.m., Chicago was clear, and 83. Indianapolis was clear, and 78. St. Louis was clear, and 84. Kansas City was mostly cloudy, and 80. Des Moines was partly cloudy, and 80. Milwaukee was clear, and 83. Here is information on the heat wave for the following counties in Illinois: Champaign, Coles, DeWitt, Douglas, Edgar, Moultrie, Piatt, and Vermilion. Extreme heat warning now in effect until 7 p.m. Friday. What? Dangerously hot conditions with afternoon heat index values up to 105 to 110. Where? Portions of central, east central, southeast, and west central Illinois. When? Until 7 p.m. Friday. The following impacts are expected: heat-related illnesses increase significantly during extreme heat and high humidity events. Drink plenty of fluids, stay in an air-conditioned room, stay out of the sun, and check up on relatives and neighbors. Do not leave children and pets unattended in parked vehicles. Car interiors will reach lethal temperatures in a matter of minutes. The following is a summary of watches, warnings, and advisories in effect. For the WXJ76 listening area, extreme heat warning has been extended until 7 p.m. Friday for the following counties: Champaign, Coles, DeWitt, Douglas, Edgar, Moultrie, Piatt, and Vermilion. The time is currently 1:23 a.m. Central Daylight Time. 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Now for the official National Weather Service forecast for Champaign, Urbana, and surrounding areas of East Central Illinois. Rest of tonight, clear. Lows in the mid-70s. Southwest winds 5 to 10 miles an hour with gusts up to 20 miles an hour. Thursday, sunny with highs in the mid-90s. Southwest winds 5 to 10 miles an hour. Heat index values up to 107. Thursday night, mostly clear. Humid with lows in the mid-70s. Southwest winds 5 to 10 miles an hour. Friday, sunny. A chance of showers and thunderstorms in the afternoon. Humid with highs in the lower 90s. Southwest winds 5 to 10 miles an hour. Chance of rain 50%. Heat index values up to 106. Friday night, partly cloudy. A chance of showers and thunderstorms after midnight. Humid with lows in the lower 70s. Southwest winds 5 to 10 miles an hour. Chance of rain 50%. Independence Day, mostly sunny. Showers likely with a chance of thunderstorms in the afternoon. Highs in the lower 90s. Chance of rain 70%. Heat index values up to 105. Saturday night and Sunday, partly cloudy. A chance of showers and thunderstorms. Lows around 70. Highs in the upper 80s. Chance of rain 50%. Sunday night, partly cloudy. Lows in the upper 60s. Monday, mostly sunny. A chance of showers and thunderstorms in the afternoon. Highs in the upper 80s. Chance of rain 40%. Monday night, partly cloudy. Lows in the upper 60s. Tuesday, mostly sunny. A chance of showers and thunderstorms in the afternoon. Highs in the upper 80s. Chance of rain 30%. Tuesday night, partly cloudy. Lows in the upper 60s. Wednesday, mostly sunny. A chance of showers and thunderstorms in the afternoon. Highs in the upper 80s. Chance of rain 40%. Again, the forecast for Champaign, Urbana, and surrounding areas of East Central Illinois for the rest of tonight: clear. Lows in the mid-70s. Southwest winds 5 to 10 miles an hour with gusts up to 20 miles an hour.

At 1 a.m. at the Champaign Airport, skies were clear. The temperature was 76 degrees, the dew point was 75, and the relative humidity was 97%. The wind was south at 6 miles an hour. The pressure was 30.04 inches and rising. Elsewhere around the area, it was clear, with a temperature of 79 at Peoria, 78 at Bloomington, 78 at Paris, and 79 at Terre Haute. Under clear skies, Mattoon reported 80, Decatur reported 80, and Springfield reported 80. And once again at 1 a.m. at the Champaign Airport, under clear skies, the temperature was 76. Looking elsewhere around the Midwest at 1 a.m., Chicago was clear, and 83. Indianapolis was clear, and 78. St. Louis was clear, and 84. Kansas City was mostly cloudy, and 80. Des Moines was partly cloudy, and 80. Milwaukee was clear, and 83. Here is information on the heat wave for the following counties in Illinois: Champaign, Coles, DeWitt, Douglas, Edgar, Moultrie, Piatt, and Vermilion. Extreme heat warning now in effect until 7 p.m. Friday. What? Dangerously hot conditions with afternoon heat index values up to 105 to 110. Where? Portions of central, east central, southeast, and west central Illinois. When? Until 7 p.m. Friday. The following impacts are expected: heat-related illnesses increase significantly during extreme heat and high humidity events. Drink plenty of fluids, stay in an air-conditioned room, stay out of the sun, and check up on relatives and neighbors. Do not leave children and pets unattended in parked vehicles. Car interiors will reach lethal temperatures in a matter of minutes. The following is a summary of watches, warnings, and advisories in effect. For the WXJ76 listening area, extreme heat warning has been extended until 7 p.m. Friday for the following counties: Champaign, Coles, DeWitt, Douglas, Edgar, Moultrie, Piatt, and Vermilion. The time is currently 1:28 a.m. Central Daylight Time. 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Now for the official National Weather Service forecast for Champaign, Urbana, and surrounding areas of East Central Illinois. Rest of tonight, clear. Lows in the mid-70s. Southwest winds 5 to 10 miles an hour with gusts up to 20 miles an hour. Thursday, sunny with highs in the mid-90s. Southwest winds 5 to 10 miles an hour. Heat index values up to 107. Thursday night, mostly clear. Humid with lows in the mid-70s. Southwest winds 5 to 10 miles an hour. Friday, sunny. A chance of showers and thunderstorms in the afternoon. Humid with highs in the lower 90s. Southwest winds 5 to 10 miles an hour. Chance of rain 50%. Heat index values up to 106. Friday night, partly cloudy. A chance of showers and thunderstorms after midnight. Humid with lows in the lower 70s. Southwest winds 5 to 10 miles an hour. Chance of rain 50%. Independence Day, mostly sunny. Showers likely with a chance of thunderstorms in the afternoon. Highs in the lower 90s. Chance of rain 70%. Heat index values up to 105. Saturday night and Sunday, partly cloudy. A chance of showers and thunderstorms. Lows around 70. Highs in the upper 80s. Chance of rain 50%. Sunday night, partly cloudy. Lows in the upper 60s. Monday, mostly sunny. A chance of showers and thunderstorms in the afternoon. Highs in the upper 80s. Chance of rain 40%. Monday night, partly cloudy. Lows in the upper 60s. Tuesday, mostly sunny. A chance of showers and thunderstorms in the afternoon. Highs in the upper 80s. Chance of rain 30%. Tuesday night, partly cloudy. Lows in the upper 60s. Wednesday, mostly sunny. A chance of showers and thunderstorms in the afternoon. Highs in the upper 80s. Chance of rain 40%. Again, the forecast for Champaign, Urbana, and surrounding areas of East Central Illinois for the rest of tonight: clear. Lows in the mid-70s. Southwest winds 5 to 10 miles an hour with gusts up to 20 miles an hour.

Now for the official National Weather Service forecast for Champaign, Urbana, and surrounding areas of East Central Illinois. Rest of tonight, clear. Near steady temperature in the mid-70s. Southwest winds 5 to 10 miles an hour with gusts up to 20 miles an hour. Thursday, sunny with highs in the lower 90s. Southwest winds 5 to 10 miles an hour. Heat index values up to 107. Thursday night, mostly clear. Humid with lows in the mid-70s. Southwest winds 5 to 10 miles an hour. Friday, sunny. A chance of showers and thunderstorms in the afternoon. Humid with highs in the lower 90s. Southwest winds 5 to 10 miles an hour. Chance of rain 40%. Heat index values up to 107. Friday night, mostly clear until midnight, then becoming partly cloudy. A chance of showers and thunderstorms. Humid with lows in the lower 70s. Southwest winds 5 to 10 miles an hour. Chance of rain 50%. Independence Day, mostly sunny. A chance of showers in the morning, then showers likely with a chance of thunderstorms in the afternoon. Highs in the lower 90s. Chance of rain 70%. Heat index values up to 105. Saturday night and Sunday, partly cloudy. A chance of showers and thunderstorms. Lows in the lower 70s. Highs in the upper 80s. Chance of rain 50%. Sunday night through Tuesday night, partly cloudy. Lows in the upper 60s. Highs in the upper 80s. Wednesday, partly sunny. Highs in the upper 80s. Again, the forecast for Champaign, Urbana, and surrounding areas of East Central Illinois for the rest of tonight, clear. Near steady temperature in the mid-70s. Southwest winds 5 to 10 miles an hour with gusts up to 20 miles an hour. At 1 a.m. at the Champaign Airport, skies were clear. The temperature was 76 degrees, the dew point was 75, and the relative humidity was 97%. The wind was south at 6 miles an hour. Hour with gusts up to 20 miles an hour. At 1 a.m. at the Champaign Airport, skies were clear. The temperature was 76 degrees, the dew point was 75, and the relative humidity was 97%. The wind was south at 6 miles an hour. The pressure was 30.04 inches and rising. Elsewhere around the area, it was clear, with a temperature of 79 at Peoria, 78 at Bloomington, 78 at Paris, and 79 at Terre Haute. Under clear skies, Mattoon reported 80, Decatur reported 80, and Springfield reported 80. And once again at 1 a.m. at the Champaign Airport, under clear skies, the temperature was 76. Looking elsewhere around the Midwest at 1 a.m., Chicago was clear, and 83. Indianapolis was clear, and 78. St. Louis was clear, and 84. Kansas City was mostly cloudy, and 80. Des Moines was partly cloudy, and 80. Milwaukee was clear, and 83. Here is information on the heat wave for the following counties in Illinois: Champaign, Coles, DeWitt, Douglas, Edgar, Moultrie, Piatt, and Vermilion. Extreme heat warning now in effect until 7 p.m. Friday. What? Dangerously hot conditions with afternoon heat index values up to 105 to 110. Where? Portions of central, east central, southeast, and west central Illinois. When? Until 7 p.m. Friday. The following impacts are expected: heat-related illnesses increase significantly during extreme heat and high humidity events. Drink plenty of fluids, stay in an air-conditioned room, stay out of the sun, and check up on relatives and neighbors. Do not leave children and pets unattended in parked vehicles. Car interiors will reach lethal temperatures in a matter of minutes. The following is a summary of watches, warnings, and advisories in effect. For the WXJ76 listening area, extreme heat warning has been extended until 7 p.m. Friday for the following counties: Champaign, Coles, DeWitt, Douglas, Edgar, Moultrie, Piatt, and Vermilion. The time is currently 1:35 a.m. Central Daylight Time. 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Now for the official National Weather Service forecast for Champaign, Urbana, and surrounding areas of East Central Illinois. Rest

Tonight, clear. Near steady temperature in the mid-70s. Southwest winds 5 to 10 miles an hour with gusts up to 20 miles an hour. Thursday, sunny with highs in the lower 90s. Southwest winds 5 to 10 miles an hour. Heat index values up to 107. Thursday night, mostly clear. Humid with lows in the mid-70s. Southwest winds 5 to 10 miles an hour. Friday, sunny. A chance of showers and thunderstorms in the afternoon. Humid with highs in the lower 90s. Southwest winds 5 to 10 miles an hour. Chance of rain 40%. Heat index values up to 107. Friday night, mostly clear until midnight, then becoming partly cloudy. A chance of showers and thunderstorms. Humid with lows in the lower 70s. Southwest winds 5 to 10 miles an hour. Chance of rain 50%. Independence Day, mostly sunny. A chance of showers in the morning, then showers likely with a chance of thunderstorms in the afternoon. Highs in the lower 90s. Chance of rain 70%. Heat index values up to 105. Saturday night and Sunday, partly cloudy. A chance of showers and thunderstorms. Lows in the lower 70s. Highs in the upper 80s. Chance of rain 50%. Sunday night through Tuesday night, partly cloudy. Lows in the upper 60s. Highs in the upper 80s. Wednesday, partly sunny. Highs in the upper 80s. Again, the forecast for Champaign, Urbana, and surrounding areas of East Central Illinois for the rest of tonight, clear. Near steady temperature in the mid-70s. Southwest winds 5 to 10 miles an hour with gusts up to 20 miles an hour. At 1 a.m. at the Champaign Airport, skies were clear. The temperature was 76 degrees, the dew point was 75, and the relative humidity was 97%. The wind was south at 6 miles an hour. The pressure was 30.04 inches and rising. Elsewhere around the area, it was clear, with a temperature of 79 at Peoria, 78 at Bloomington, 78 at Paris, and 79 at Terre Haute. Under clear skies, Mattoon reported 80, Decatur reported 80, and Springfield reported 80. And once again at 1 a.m. at the Champaign Airport, under clear skies, the temperature was 76. Looking elsewhere around the Midwest at 1 a.m., Chicago was clear, and 83. Indianapolis was clear, and 78. St. Louis was clear, and 84. Kansas City was mostly cloudy, and 80. Des Moines was partly cloudy, and 80. Milwaukee was clear, and 83. Here is information on the heat wave for the following counties in Illinois: Champaign, Coles, DeWitt, Douglas, Edgar, Moultrie, Piatt, and Vermilion. Extreme heat warning now in effect until 7 p.m. Friday. What? Dangerously hot conditions with afternoon heat index values up to 105 to 110. Where? Portions of central, east central, southeast, and west central Illinois. When? Until 7 p.m. Friday. The following impacts are expected: heat-related illnesses increase significantly during extreme heat and high humidity events. Drink plenty of fluids, stay in an air-conditioned room, stay out of the sun, and check up on relatives and neighbors. Do not leave children and pets unattended in parked vehicles. Car interiors will reach lethal temperatures in a matter of minutes. The following is a summary of watches, warnings, and advisories in effect. For the WXJ 76 listening area, extreme heat warning has been extended until 7 p.m. Friday for the following counties: Champaign, Coles, DeWitt, Douglas, Edgar, Moultrie, Piatt, and Vermilion. The time is currently 1:39 a.m. Central Daylight Time. 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Now for the official National Weather Service forecast for Champaign, Urbana, and surrounding areas of East Central Illinois. Rest of tonight, clear. Near steady temperature in the mid-70s. Southwest winds 5 to 10 miles an hour with gusts up to 20 miles an hour. Thursday, sunny with highs in the lower 90s. Southwest winds 5 to 10 miles an hour. Heat index values up to 107. Thursday night, mostly clear. Humid with lows in the mid-70s. Southwest winds 5 to

10 miles an hour. Friday, sunny. A chance of showers and thunderstorms in the afternoon. Humid with highs in the lower 90s. Southwest winds 5 to 10 miles an hour. Chance of rain 40%. Heat index values up to 107. Friday night, mostly clear until midnight, then becoming partly cloudy. A chance of showers and thunderstorms. Humid with lows in the lower 70s. Southwest winds 5 to 10 miles an hour. Chance of rain 50%. Independence Day, mostly sunny. A chance of showers in the morning, then showers likely with a chance of thunderstorms in the afternoon. Highs in the lower 90s. Chance of rain 70%. Heat index values up to 105. Saturday night and Sunday, partly cloudy. A chance of showers and thunderstorms. Lows in the lower 70s. Highs in the upper 80s. Chance of rain 50%. Sunday night through Tuesday night, partly cloudy. Lows in the upper 60s. Highs in the upper 80s. Wednesday, partly sunny. Highs in the upper 80s. Again, the forecast for Champaign, Urbana and surrounding areas of East Central Illinois for the rest of tonight, clear. Near steady temperature in the mid-70s. Southwest winds 5 to 10 miles an hour with gusts up to 20 miles an hour. At 1 a.m. at the Champaign Airport, skies were clear. The temperature was 76 degrees, the dew point was 75, and the relative humidity was 97%. The wind was south at 6 miles an hour. The pressure was 30.04 inches and rising. Elsewhere around the area, it was clear, with a temperature of 79 at Peoria, 78 at Bloomington, 78 at Paris, and 79 at Terre Haute. Under clear skies, Mattoon reported 80, Decatur reported 80, and Springfield reported 80. And once again at 1 a.m. at the Champaign Airport, under clear skies, the temperature was 76. Looking elsewhere around the Midwest at 1 a.m., Chicago was clear, and 83. Indianapolis was clear, and 78. St. Louis was clear, and 84. Kansas City was mostly cloudy, and 80. Des Moines was partly cloudy, and 80. Milwaukee was clear, and 83. Here is information on the heat wave for the following counties in Illinois: Champaign, Coles, DeWitt, Douglas, Edgar, Moultrie, Piatt, and Vermilion. Extreme heat warning now in effect until 7 p.m. Friday. What? Dangerously hot conditions with afternoon heat index values up to 105 to 110. Where? Portions of central, east central, southeast, and west central Illinois. When? Until 7 p.m. Friday. The following impacts are expected: heat-related illnesses increase significantly during extreme heat and high humidity events. Drink plenty of fluids, stay in an air-conditioned room, stay out of the sun, and check up on relatives and neighbors. Do not leave children and pets unattended in parked vehicles. Car interiors will reach lethal temperatures in a matter of minutes. The following is a summary of watches, warnings and advisories in effect. For the WXJ 76 listening area, extreme heat warning has been extended until 7 p.m. Friday for the following counties: Champaign, Coles, DeWitt, Douglas, Edgar, Moultrie, Piatt and Vermilion. The time is currently 1:44 a.m. Central Daylight Time. 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Now for the official National Weather Service forecast for Champaign, Urbana and surrounding areas of East Central Illinois. Rest of tonight, clear. Near steady temperature in the mid-70s. Southwest winds 5 to 10 miles an hour with gusts up to 20 miles an hour. Thursday, sunny with highs in the lower 90s. Southwest winds 5 to 10 miles an hour. Heat index values up to 107. Thursday night, mostly clear. Humid with lows in the mid-70s. Southwest winds 5 to 10 miles an hour. Friday, sunny. A chance of showers and thunderstorms in the afternoon. Humid with highs in the lower 90s. Southwest winds 5 to 10 miles an hour. Chance of rain 40%. Heat index values up to 107. Friday night, mostly clear until midnight, then becoming partly cloudy. A chance of showers and thunderstorms.

central Illinois for the rest of tonight, clear. Near steady temperature in the mid-70s. Southwest winds 5 to 10 miles an hour with gusts up to 20 miles an hour. At 1 a.m. at the Champaign Airport, skies were clear. The temperature was 76 degrees, the dew point was 75, and the relative humidity was 97%. The wind was south at 6 miles an hour. The pressure was 30.04 inches and rising. Elsewhere around the area, it was clear, with a temperature of 79 at Peoria, 78 at Bloomington, 78 at Paris, and 79 at Terre Haute. Under clear skies, Mattoon reported 80, Decatur reported 80, and Springfield reported 80. And once again at 1 a.m. at the Champaign Airport, under clear skies, the temperature was 76. Looking elsewhere around the Midwest at 1 a.m., Chicago was clear, and 83. Indianapolis was clear, and 78. St. Louis was clear, and 84. Kansas City was mostly cloudy, and 80. Des Moines was partly cloudy, and 80. Milwaukee was clear, and 83. Here is information on the heat wave for the following counties in Illinois: Champaign, Coles, DeWitt, Douglas, Edgar, Moultrie, Piatt, and Vermilion. Extreme heat warning now in effect until 7 p.m. Friday. What? Dangerously hot conditions with afternoon heat index values up to 105 to 110. Where? Portions of central, east central, southeast, and west central Illinois. When? Until 7 p.m. Friday. The following impacts are expected: heat-related illnesses increase significantly during extreme heat and high humidity events. Drink plenty of fluids, stay in an air-conditioned room, stay out of the sun, and check up on relatives and neighbors. Do not leave children and pets unattended in parked vehicles. Car interiors will reach lethal temperatures in a matter of minutes. The following is a summary of watches, warnings, and advisories in effect. For the WXJ 76 listening area, extreme heat warning has been extended until 7 p.m. Friday for the following counties: Champaign, Coles, DeWitt, Douglas, Edgar, Moultrie, Piatt, and Vermilion. The time is currently 1:58 a.m. Central Daylight Time. 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Now for the official National Weather Service forecast for Champaign, Urbana, and surrounding areas of east central Illinois. Rest of tonight, clear. Near steady temperature in the mid-70s. Southwest winds 5 to 10 miles an hour with gusts up to 20 miles an hour. Thursday, sunny with highs in the lower 90s. Southwest winds 5 to 10 miles an hour. Heat index values up to 107. Thursday night, mostly clear. Humid with lows in the mid-70s. Southwest winds 5 to 10 miles an hour. Friday, sunny. A chance of showers and thunderstorms in the afternoon. Humid with highs in the lower 90s. Southwest winds 5 to 10 miles an hour. Chance of rain 40%. Heat index values up to 107. Friday night, mostly clear until midnight, then becoming partly cloudy. A chance of showers and thunderstorms. Humid with lows in the lower 70s. Southwest winds 5 to 10 miles an hour. Chance of rain 50%. Independence Day, mostly sunny. A chance of showers in the morning, then showers likely with a chance of thunderstorms in the afternoon. Highs in the lower 90s. Chance of rain 70%. Heat index values up to 105. Saturday night and Sunday, partly cloudy. A chance of showers and thunderstorms. Lows in the lower 70s. Highs in the upper 80s. Chance of rain 50%. Sunday night through Tuesday night, partly cloudy. Lows in the upper 60s. Highs in the upper 80s. Wednesday, partly sunny. Highs in the upper 80s. Again, the forecast for Champaign, Urbana, and surrounding areas of east central Illinois for the rest of tonight, clear. Near steady temperature in the mid-70s. Southwest winds 5 to 10 miles an hour with gusts up to 20 miles an hour. Here is information on the heat wave for the following counties in Illinois: Champaign, Coles, DeWitt, Douglas, Edgar, Moultrie, Piatt, and Vermilion. Extreme heat warning now in effect until 7 p.m. Friday.

dangerously hot conditions with afternoon heat index values up to 105 to 110. Where portions of central, east central, southeast, and west central Illinois. When, until 7 p.m. Friday. The following impacts are expected. Heat-related illnesses increase significantly during extreme heat and high humidity events. Drink plenty of fluids, stay in an air-conditioned room, stay out of the sun, and check up on relatives and neighbors. Do not leave children and pets unattended in parked vehicles. Car interiors will reach lethal temperatures in a matter of minutes. The following is a summary of watches, warnings, and advisories in effect. For the WXJ76 listening area, extreme heat warning has been extended until 7 p.m. Friday for the following counties: Champaign, Coles, DeWitt, Douglas, Edgar, Moultrie, Piatt, and Vermilion. The time is currently 2:01 a.m. Central Daylight Time. 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Now for the official National Weather Service forecast for Champaign, Urbana, and surrounding areas of East Central Illinois. Rest of tonight, clear. Near steady temperature in the mid-70s. Southwest winds 5 to 10 miles an hour with gusts up to 20 miles an hour. Thursday, sunny with highs in the lower 90s. Southwest winds 5 to 10 miles an hour. Heat index values up to 107. Thursday night, mostly clear. Humid with lows in the mid-70s. Southwest winds 5 to 10 miles an hour. Friday, sunny. A chance of showers and thunderstorms in the afternoon. Humid with highs in the lower 90s. Southwest winds 5 to 10 miles an hour. Chance of rain 40%. Heat index values up to 107. Friday night, mostly clear until midnight, then becoming partly cloudy. A chance of showers and thunderstorms. Humid with lows in the lower 70s. Southwest winds 5 to 10 miles an hour. Chance of rain 50%. Independence Day, mostly sunny. A chance of showers in the morning, then showers likely with a chance of thunderstorms in the afternoon. Highs in the lower 90s. Chance of rain 70%. Heat index values up to 105. Saturday night and Sunday, partly cloudy. A chance of showers and thunderstorms. Lows in the lower 70s. Highs in the upper 80s. Chance of rain 50%. Sunday night through Tuesday night, partly cloudy. Lows in the upper 60s. Highs in the upper 80s. Wednesday, partly sunny. Highs in the upper 80s. Again, the forecast for Champaign, Urbana, and surrounding areas of East Central Illinois for the rest of tonight, clear. Near steady temperature in the mid-70s. Southwest winds 5 to 10 miles an hour with gusts up to 20 miles an hour. At 2 a.m. at the Champaign Airport, skies were clear. Visibility was 6 miles. The temperature was 76 degrees, the dew point was 75, and the relative humidity was 97%. The wind was southwest at 5 miles an hour. The pressure was 30.04 inches and steady. Elsewhere around the area, it was clear, with a temperature of 78 at Peoria, 76 at Terre Haute, 78 at Mattoon, 79 at Decatur, and 78 at Springfield. At Bloomington, the weather conditions were not available. And once again at 2 a.m. at the Champaign Airport, under clear skies, the temperature was 76. Here is information on the heat wave for the following counties in Illinois: Champaign, Coles, DeWitt, Douglas, Edgar, Moultrie, Piatt, and Vermilion. Extreme heat warning now in effect until 7 p.m. Friday. What? Dangerously hot conditions with afternoon heat index values up to 105 to 110. Where? Portions of central, east central, southeast, and west central Illinois. When? Until 7 p.m. Friday. The following impacts are expected. Heat-related illnesses increase significantly during extreme heat and high humidity events. Drink plenty of fluids, stay in an air-conditioned room, stay out of the sun, and check up on relatives and neighbors. Do not leave children and pets unattended in parked vehicles. Car interiors will reach lethal temperatures in a matter of minutes. The following is a summary of watches, warnings, and advisories in effect. For the WXJ76 listening area, extreme heat warning has

temperatures will reach lethal temperatures in a matter of minutes. 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Anyone overcome by heat should be moved to a cool and shaded location. Heat stroke is an emergency. Call 911. 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Programming originates from NOAA's National Weather Service office in Lincoln and transmits from the WCIA television tower near Seymour. 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The following is a summary of watches, warnings, and advisories in effect. For the WXJ76 listening area, an extreme heat warning remains in effect until midnight Friday for the following county: Ford, Illinois. An extreme heat warning remains in effect until 7 p.m. Friday for the following counties: Champaign, Coles, DeWitt, Douglas, Edgar, Moultrie, Piatt, and Vermilion. The time is currently 3:08 a.m. Central Daylight Time. 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Now for the official National Weather Service forecast for Champaign, Urbana, and surrounding areas of East Central Illinois. Rest of tonight, clear. Near steady temperature in the mid-70s. Southwest winds 5 to 10 miles an hour with gusts up to 20 miles an hour. Thursday, sunny with highs in the lower 90s. Southwest winds 5 to 10 miles an hour. Heat index values up to 107. Thursday night, mostly clear. Humid with lows in the mid-70s. Southwest winds 5 to 10 miles an hour. Friday, sunny. A chance of showers and thunderstorms in the afternoon. Humid with highs in the lower 90s. Southwest winds 5 to 10 miles an hour. Chance of rain 40%. Heat index values up to 107. Friday night, mostly clear until midnight, then becoming partly cloudy. A chance of showers and thunderstorms. Humid with lows in the lower 70s. Southwest winds 5 to 10 miles an hour. Chance of rain 50%. Independence Day, mostly sunny. A chance of showers in the morning, then showers likely with a chance of thunderstorms in the afternoon. Highs in the lower 90s. Chance of rain 70%. Heat index values up to 105. Saturday night and Sunday, partly cloudy. A chance of showers and thunderstorms. Lows in the lower 70s. Highs in the upper 80s. Chance of rain 50%. Sunday night through Tuesday night, partly cloudy. Lows in the upper 60s. Highs in the upper 80s. Wednesday, partly sunny. Highs in the upper 80s. Again, the forecast for Champaign, Urbana, and surrounding areas of East Central Illinois for the rest of tonight, clear. Near steady temperature in the mid-70s. Southwest winds 5 to 10 miles an hour with gusts up to 20 miles an hour. Now for the official National Weather Service forecast for Champaign, Urbana, and surrounding areas of East Central Illinois. Today, patchy fog this morning. Sunny. Highs in the lower 90s. Southwest winds 5 to 10 miles an hour. Heat index values up to 105. Tonight, mostly clear. Humid with lows in the mid-70s. Southwest winds 5 to 10 miles an hour. Friday, mostly sunny. A slight chance of showers and thunderstorms in the morning, then a chance of showers and thunderstorms in the afternoon. Humid with highs in the lower 90s. Southwest winds 5 to 10 miles an hour. Chance of rain 40%. Heat index values up to 104. Friday night, partly cloudy with a chance of showers and thunderstorms. Humid with lows in the lower 70s. Southwest winds 5 to 10 miles an hour. Chance of rain 50%. Independence Day, mostly sunny. A chance of showers and thunderstorms in the morning, then showers and thunderstorms likely in the afternoon. Humid with highs around 90. Southwest winds 5 to 10 miles an hour. Chance of rain 70%. Heat index values up to 103.

Saturday night and Sunday, partly cloudy. A chance of showers and thunderstorms. Lows in the lower 70s. Highs in the upper 80s. Chance of rain 50%. Sunday night through Tuesday night, partly cloudy. Lows in the upper 60s. Highs in the upper 80s. Wednesday, partly sunny. Highs in the upper 80s. Again, the forecast for Champaign, Urbana and surrounding areas of East Central Illinois for today, patchy fog this morning. Sunny. Highs in the lower 90s. Southwest winds 5 to 10 miles an hour. Heat index values up to 105. At 3 a.m. at the Champaign Airport, skies were clear. Visibility was 5 miles. The temperature was 74 degrees, the dew point was 73, and the relative humidity was 97%. The wind was south at 5 miles an hour. The pressure was 30.05 inches and rising. Elsewhere around the area, it was clear, with a temperature of 77 at Peoria, 78 at Bloomington, 73 at Paris, and 74 at Terre Haute. Under clear skies, Mattoon reported 77, Decatur reported 76, and Springfield reported 75. And once again at 3 a.m. at the Champaign Airport, under clear skies, the temperature was 74. Looking elsewhere around the Midwest at 3 a.m., Chicago was clear, and 81. Indianapolis was clear, and 76. St. Louis was clear, and 80. Kansas City was partly cloudy, and 79. Des Moines was partly cloudy, and 81. Milwaukee was mostly cloudy, and 80. Here is information on the heat wave for the following county, Ford, Illinois. Extreme heat warning remains in effect until midnight, or 1 a.m. Eastern Daylight Time tonight. What? Dangerously hot conditions with peak heat index values up to 105 degrees. Where, portions of central, east central, north central, and northeast Illinois and northwest Indiana. When, until midnight, or 1 a.m. Eastern Daylight Time tonight. The following impacts are expected. Heat-related illnesses increase during heat waves. Drink plenty of fluids, stay in an air-conditioned room, stay out of the sun, and check up on relatives and neighbors. Do not leave young children and pets in unattended vehicles. Car interiors will reach lethal temperatures in a matter of minutes. Here is information on the heat wave for the following counties in Illinois, Champaign, Coles, DeWitt, Douglas, Edgar, Moultrie, Piatt, and Vermilion. Extreme heat warning remains in effect until 7 p.m. Friday. What? Dangerously hot conditions with heat index values 105 to 110. Where? Along and south of A. Rushville, to Lincoln, to Danville Line. When, until 7 p.m. Friday. The following impacts are expected. Heat-related illnesses increase significantly during extreme heat and high humidity events. Drink plenty of fluids, stay in an air-conditioned room, stay out of the sun, and check up on relatives and neighbors. Do not leave young children and pets in unattended vehicles. Car interiors will reach lethal temperatures in a matter of minutes. To reduce risk during outdoor work, the Occupational Safety and Health Administration recommends scheduling frequent rest breaks in shaded or air-conditioned environments. Anyone overcome by heat should be moved to a cool and shaded location. Heat stroke is an emergency. Call 911. The following is a summary of watches, warnings, and advisories in effect. For the WXJ76 listening area, an extreme heat warning remains in effect until midnight Friday for the following county, Ford, Illinois. An extreme heat warning remains in effect until 7 p.m. Friday for the following counties, Champaign, Coles, DeWitt, Douglas, Edgar, Moultrie, Piatt, and Vermilion. The time is currently 3:16 a.m. Central Daylight Time. 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Now for the official National Weather Service forecast for Champaign, Urbana and surrounding areas of East Central Illinois. Today, patchy fog this morning. Sunny. Highs in the lower 90s. Southwest winds 5 to 10 miles an hour. Heat index values up to 105. Tonight, mostly clear. Humid with lows in the mid-70s. Southwest winds 5 to 10 miles an hour. Friday, mostly sunny. A slight chance of showers and thunderstorms.

car interiors will reach lethal temperatures in a matter of minutes. Here is information on the heat wave for the following counties in Illinois: Champaign, Coles, DeWitt, Douglas, Edgar, Moultrie, Piatt, and Vermilion. Extreme heat warning remains in effect until 7 p.m. Friday. What? Dangerously hot conditions with heat index values 105 to 110. Where? Along and south of a Rushville to Lincoln to Danville line. When? Until 7 p.m. Friday. The following impacts are expected: heat-related illnesses increase significantly during extreme heat and high humidity events. Drink plenty of fluids, stay in an air-conditioned room, stay out of the sun, and check up on relatives and neighbors. Do not leave young children and pets in unattended vehicles. Car interiors will reach lethal temperatures in a matter of minutes. Fluids, stay in an air-conditioned room, stay out of the sun, and check up on relatives and neighbors. Do not leave young children and pets in unattended vehicles. Car interiors will reach lethal temperatures in a matter of minutes. To reduce risk during outdoor work, the Occupational Safety and Health Administration recommends scheduling frequent rest breaks in shaded or air-conditioned environments. Anyone overcome by heat should be moved to a cool and shaded location. Heat stroke is an emergency. Call 911. The following is a summary of watches, warnings, and advisories in effect. For the WXJ76 listening area, an extreme heat warning remains in effect until midnight Friday for the following county: Ford, Illinois. An extreme heat warning remains in effect until 7 p.m. Friday for the following counties: Champaign, Coles, DeWitt, Douglas, Edgar, Moultrie, Piatt, and Vermilion. The time is currently 3:33 a.m. Central Daylight Time. 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Now for the official National Weather Service forecast for Champaign, Urbana, and surrounding areas of East Central Illinois. Today, patchy fog this morning. Sunny. Highs in the lower 90s. Southwest winds 5 to 10 miles an hour. Heat index values up to 105. Tonight, mostly clear. Humid with lows in the mid-70s. Southwest winds 5 to 10 miles an hour. Friday, mostly sunny. A slight chance of showers and thunderstorms in the morning, then a chance of showers and thunderstorms in the afternoon. Humid with highs in the lower 90s. Southwest winds 5 to 10 miles an hour. Chance of rain 40%. Heat index values up to 104. Friday night, partly cloudy with a chance of showers and thunderstorms. Humid with lows in the lower 70s. Southwest winds 5 to 10 miles an hour. Chance of rain 50%. Independence Day, mostly sunny. A chance of showers and thunderstorms in the morning, then showers and thunderstorms likely in the afternoon. Humid with highs around 90. Southwest winds 5 to 10 miles an hour. Chance of rain 70%. Heat index values up to 103. Saturday night and Sunday, partly cloudy. A chance of showers and thunderstorms. Lows in the lower 70s. Highs in the upper 80s. Chance of rain 50%. Sunday night through Tuesday night, partly cloudy. Lows in the upper 60s. Highs in the upper 80s. Wednesday, partly sunny. Highs in the upper 80s. Again, the forecast for Champaign, Urbana, and surrounding areas of East Central Illinois for today: patchy fog this morning. Sunny. Highs in the lower 90s. Southwest winds 5 to 10 miles an hour. Heat index values up to 105. At 3 a.m. at the Champaign Airport, skies were clear. Visibility was 5 miles. The temperature was 74 degrees, the dew point was 73, and the relative humidity was 97%. The wind was south at 5 miles an hour. The pressure was 30.05 inches and rising. Elsewhere around the area, it was clear, with a temperature of 77 at Peoria, 78 at Bloomington, 73 at Paris, and 74 at Terre Haute. Under clear skies, Mattoon reported 77, Decatur reported 76, and Springfield reported 75. And once again at 3 a.m. at the Champaign Airport, under clear skies, the temperature was 74. Looking elsewhere around the Midwest at 3 a.m., Chicago was clear.

and 81. Indianapolis was clear, and 76. St. Louis was clear, and 80. Kansas City was partly cloudy, and 79. Des Moines was partly cloudy, and 81. Milwaukee was cloudy, and 76. Here is information on the heat wave for the following county, Ford, Illinois. Extreme heat warning remains in effect until midnight or 1 a.m. Eastern Daylight Time tonight. What? Dangerously hot conditions with peak heat index values up to 105 degrees. Where? Portions of central, east central, north central, and northeast Illinois and northwest Indiana. When? Until midnight or 1 a.m. Eastern Daylight Time tonight. The following impacts are expected. Heat-related illnesses increase during heat waves. Drink plenty of fluids, stay in an air-conditioned room, stay out of the sun, and check up on relatives and neighbors. Do not leave young children and pets in unattended vehicles. Car interiors will reach lethal temperatures in a matter of minutes. Here is information on the heat wave for the following counties in Illinois: Champaign, Coles, DeWitt, Douglas, Edgar, Moultrie, Piatt, and Vermilion. Extreme heat warning remains in effect until 7 p.m. Friday. What? Dangerously hot conditions with heat index values 105 to 110. Where? Along and south of a Rushville to Lincoln to Danville line. When? Until 7 p.m. Friday. The following impacts are expected. Heat-related illnesses increase significantly during extreme heat and high humidity events. Drink plenty of fluids, stay in an air-conditioned room, stay out of the sun, and check up on relatives and neighbors. Do not leave young children and pets in unattended vehicles. Car interiors will reach lethal temperatures in a matter of minutes. To reduce risk during outdoor work, the Occupational Safety and Health Administration recommends scheduling frequent rest breaks in shaded or air-conditioned environments. Anyone overcome by heat should be moved to a cool and shaded location. Heat stroke is an emergency. Call 911. The following is a summary of watches, warnings, and advisories in effect. For the WXJ76 listening area, an extreme heat warning remains in effect until midnight Friday for the following county, Ford, Illinois. An extreme heat warning remains in effect until 7 p.m. Friday for the following counties, Champaign, Coles, DeWitt, Douglas, Edgar, Moultrie, Piatt, and Vermilion. The time is currently 3:39 a.m. Central Daylight Time. 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Now for the official National Weather Service forecast for Champaign, Urbana, and surrounding areas of East Central Illinois. Today, patchy fog this morning. Sunny. Highs in the lower 90s. Southwest winds 5 to 10 miles an hour. Heat index values up to 105. Tonight, mostly clear. Humid with lows in the mid-70s. Southwest winds 5 to 10 miles an hour. Friday, mostly sunny. A slight chance of showers and thunderstorms in the morning, then a chance of showers and thunderstorms in the afternoon. Humid with highs in the lower 90s. Southwest winds 5 to 10 miles an hour. Chance of rain 40%. Heat index values up to 104. Friday night, partly cloudy with a chance of showers and thunderstorms. Humid with lows in the lower 70s. Southwest winds 5 to 10 miles an hour. Chance of rain 50%. Independence Day, mostly sunny. A chance of showers and thunderstorms in the morning, then showers and thunderstorms likely in the afternoon. Humid with highs around 90. Southwest winds 5 to 10 miles an hour. Chance of rain 70%. Heat index values up to 103. Saturday night and Sunday, partly cloudy. A chance of showers and thunderstorms. Lows in the lower 70s. Highs in the upper 80s. Chance of rain 50%. Sunday night through Tuesday night, partly cloudy. Lows in the upper 60s. Highs in the upper 80s. Wednesday, partly sunny. Highs in the upper 80s. Again, the forecast for Champaign, Urbana, and surrounding areas of East Central Illinois for today: patchy fog this morning. Sunny. Highs in the lower 90s. Southwest winds 5 to 10 miles an hour. Heat index values up to 105. At 3 a.m. at the Champaign.

Airport, skies were clear. Visibility was 5 miles. The temperature was 74 degrees, the dew point was 73, and the relative humidity was 97%. The wind was south at 5 miles an hour. The pressure was 30.05 inches and rising. Elsewhere around the area, it was clear, with a temperature of 77 at Peoria, 78 at Bloomington, 73 at Paris, and 74 at Terre Haute. Under clear skies, Mattoon reported 77, Decatur reported 76, and Springfield reported 75. And once again at 3 a.m. at the Champaign Airport, under clear skies, the temperature was 74. Looking elsewhere around the Midwest at 3 a.m., Chicago was clear, and 81. Indianapolis was clear, and 76. St. Louis was clear, and 80. Kansas City was partly cloudy, and 79. Des Moines was partly cloudy, and 81. Milwaukee was cloudy, and 76. Here is information on the heat wave for the following county, Ford, Illinois. Extreme heat warning remains in effect until midnight or 1 a.m. Eastern Daylight Time tonight. What? Dangerously hot conditions with peak heat index values up to 105 degrees. Where? Portions of central, east central, north central, and northeast Illinois and northwest Indiana. When? Until midnight or 1 a.m. Eastern Daylight Time tonight. The following impacts are expected. Heat-related illnesses increase during heat waves. Drink plenty of fluids, stay in an air-conditioned room, stay out of the sun, and check up on relatives and neighbors. Do not leave young children and pets in unattended vehicles. Car interiors will reach lethal temperatures in a matter of minutes. Here is information on the heat wave for the following counties in Illinois: Champaign, Coles, DeWitt, Douglas, Edgar, Moultrie, Piatt, and Vermilion. Extreme heat warning remains in effect until 7 p.m. Friday. What? Dangerously hot conditions with heat index values 105 to 110. Where? Along and south of a Rushville to Lincoln to Danville line. When? Until 7 p.m. Friday. The following impacts are expected. Heat-related illnesses increase significantly during extreme heat and high humidity events. Drink plenty of fluids, stay in an air-conditioned room, stay out of the sun, and check up on relatives and neighbors. Do not leave young children and pets in unattended vehicles. Car interiors will reach lethal temperatures in a matter of minutes. To reduce risk during outdoor work, the Occupational Safety and Health Administration recommends scheduling frequent rest breaks in shaded or air-conditioned environments. Anyone overcome by heat should be moved to a cool and shaded location. Heat stroke is an emergency. Call 911. The following is a summary of watches, warnings, and advisories in effect. For the WXJ76 listening area, an extreme heat warning remains in effect until midnight Friday for the following county, Ford, Illinois. An extreme heat warning remains in effect until 7 p.m. Friday for the following counties, Champaign, Coles, DeWitt, Douglas, Edgar, Moultrie, Piatt, and Vermilion. The time is currently 3:45 a.m. Central Daylight Time. 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Now for the official National Weather Service forecast for Champaign, Urbana, and surrounding areas of East Central Illinois. Today, patchy fog this morning. Sunny. Highs in the lower 90s. Southwest winds 5 to 10 miles an hour. Heat index values up to 105. Tonight, mostly clear. Humid with lows in the mid-70s. Southwest winds 5 to 10 miles an hour. Friday, mostly sunny. A slight chance of showers and thunderstorms in the morning, then a chance of showers and thunderstorms in the afternoon. Humid with highs in the lower 90s. Southwest winds 5 to 10 miles an hour. Chance of rain 40%. Heat index values up to 104. Friday night, partly cloudy with a chance of showers and thunderstorms. Humid with lows in the lower 70s. Southwest winds 5 to 10 miles an hour. Chance of rain 50%. Independence Day, mostly sunny. A chance of showers and thunderstorms in the morning, then showers and thunderstorms likely in the afternoon. Humid with highs around 90. Southwest winds 5 to 10 miles an hour. Chance of rain 70%.
heat index values up to 103. Saturday night and Sunday, partly cloudy. A chance of showers and thunderstorms. Lows in the lower 70s. Highs in the upper 80s. Chance of rain 50%. Sunday night through Tuesday night, partly cloudy. Lows in the upper 60s. Highs in the upper 80s. Wednesday, partly sunny. Highs in the upper 80s. Again, the forecast for Champaign, Urbana and surrounding areas of East Central Illinois for today, patchy fog this morning. Sunny. Highs in the lower 90s. Southwest winds 5 to 10 miles an hour. Heat index values up to 105. At 3 a.m. at the Champaign Airport, skies were clear. Visibility was 5 miles. The temperature was 74 degrees, the dew point was 73, and the relative humidity was 97%. The wind was south at 5 miles an hour. The pressure was 30.05 inches and rising. Elsewhere around the area, it was clear, with a temperature of 77 at Peoria, 78 at Bloomington, 73 at Paris, and 74 at Terre Haute. Under clear skies, Mattoon reported 77, Decatur reported 76, and Springfield reported 75. And once again at 3 a.m. at the Champaign Airport, under clear skies, the temperature was 74. Looking elsewhere around the Midwest at 3 a.m., Chicago was clear, and 81. Indianapolis was clear, and 76. St. Louis was clear, and 80. Kansas City was partly cloudy, and 79. Des Moines was partly cloudy, and 81. Milwaukee was cloudy, and 76. Here is information on the heat wave for the following county, Ford, Illinois. Extreme heat warning remains in effect until midnight, or 1 a.m. Eastern Daylight Time tonight. What? Dangerously hot conditions with peak heat index values up to 105 degrees. Where, portions of central, east central, north central, and northeast Illinois and northwest Indiana. When, until midnight, or 1 a.m. Eastern Daylight Time tonight. The following impacts are expected: heat-related illnesses increase during heat waves. Drink plenty of fluids, stay in an air-conditioned room, stay out of the sun, and check up on relatives and neighbors. Do not leave young children and pets in unattended vehicles. Car interiors will reach lethal temperatures in a matter of minutes. Here is information on the heat wave for the following counties in Illinois: Champaign, Coles, DeWitt, Douglas, Edgar, Moultrie, Piatt, and Vermilion. Extreme heat warning remains in effect until 7 p.m. Friday. What? Dangerously hot conditions with heat index values 105 to 110. Where? Along and south of A. Rushville to Lincoln to Danville line. When? Until 7 p.m. Friday. The following impacts are expected: heat-related illnesses increase significantly during extreme heat and high humidity events. Drink plenty of fluids, stay in an air-conditioned room, stay out of the sun, and check up on relatives and neighbors. Do not leave young children and pets in unattended vehicles. Car interiors will reach lethal temperatures in a matter of minutes. To reduce risk during outdoor work, the Occupational Safety and Health Administration recommends scheduling frequent rest breaks in shaded or air-conditioned environments. Anyone overcome by heat should be moved to a cool and shaded location. Heat stroke is an emergency. Call 911. The following is a summary of watches, warnings, and advisories in effect. For the WXJ 76 listening area, an extreme heat warning remains in effect until midnight Friday for the following county: Ford, Illinois. An extreme heat warning remains in effect until 7 p.m. Friday for the following counties: Champaign, Coles, DeWitt, Douglas, Edgar, Moultrie, Piatt, and Vermilion. The time is currently 3:51 a.m. Central Daylight Time. 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Now for the official National Weather Service forecast for Champaign, Urbana, and surrounding areas of East Central Illinois. Today, patchy fog this morning. Sunny. Highs in the lower 90s. Southwest winds 5 to 10 miles an hour. Heat index values up to 105. Tonight, mostly clear. Humid with lows in the mid-70s. Southwest winds 5 to 10 miles an hour. Friday,

partly sunny. A slight chance of showers and thunderstorms in the morning, then a chance of showers and thunderstorms in the afternoon. Humid with highs in the lower 90s. Southwest winds 5 to 10 miles an hour. Chance of rain 40%. Heat index values up to 104. Friday night, partly cloudy with a chance of showers and thunderstorms. Humid with lows in the lower 70s. Southwest winds 5 to 10 miles an hour. Chance of rain 50%. Independence Day, mostly sunny. A chance of showers and thunderstorms in the morning, then showers and thunderstorms likely in the afternoon. Humid with highs around 90. Southwest winds 5 to 10 miles an hour. Chance of rain 70%. Heat index values up to 103. Saturday night and Sunday, partly cloudy. A chance of showers and thunderstorms. Lows in the lower 70s. Highs in the upper 80s. Chance of rain 50%. Sunday night through Tuesday night, partly cloudy. Lows in the upper 60s. Highs in the upper 80s. Wednesday, partly sunny. Highs in the upper 80s. Again, the forecast for Champaign, Urbana and surrounding areas of East Central Illinois for today, patchy fog this morning. Sunny. Highs in the lower 90s. Southwest winds 5 to 10 miles an hour. Heat index values up to 105. At 3 a.m. at the Champaign Airport, skies were clear. Visibility was 5 miles. The temperature was 74 degrees, the dew point was 73, and the relative humidity was 97%. The wind was south at 5 miles an hour. The pressure was 30.05 inches and rising. Elsewhere around the area, it was clear, with a temperature of 77 at Peoria, 78 at Bloomington, 73 at Paris, and 74 at Terre Haute. Under clear skies, Mattoon reported 77, Decatur reported 76, and Springfield reported 75. And once again at 3 a.m. at the Champaign Airport, under clear skies, the temperature was 74. Looking elsewhere around the Midwest at 3 a.m., Chicago was clear, and 81. Indianapolis was clear, and 76. St. Louis was clear, and 80. Kansas City was partly cloudy, and 79. Des Moines was partly cloudy, and 81. Milwaukee was cloudy, and 76. Here is information on the heat wave for the following county, Ford, Illinois. Extreme heat warning remains in effect until midnight, or 1 a.m. Eastern Daylight Time tonight. What? Dangerously hot conditions with peak heat index values up to 105 degrees. Where? Portions of central, east central, north central, and northeast Illinois and northwest Indiana. When? Until midnight, or 1 a.m. Eastern Daylight Time tonight. The following impacts are expected. Heat-related illnesses increase during heat waves. Drink plenty of fluids, stay in an air-conditioned room, stay out of the sun, and check up on relatives and neighbors. Do not leave young children and pets in unattended vehicles. Car interiors will reach lethal temperatures in a matter of minutes. Here is information on the heat wave for the following counties in Illinois, Champaign, Coles, DeWitt, Douglas, Edgar, Moultrie, Piatt, and Vermilion. Extreme heat warning remains in effect until 7 p.m. Friday. What? Dangerously hot conditions with heat index values 105 to 110. Where? Along and south of a Rushville to Lincoln to Danville line. When? Until 7 p.m. Friday. The following impacts are expected. Heat-related illnesses increase significantly during extreme heat and high humidity events. Drink plenty of fluids, stay in an air-conditioned room, stay out of the sun, and check up on relatives and neighbors. Do not leave young children and pets in unattended vehicles. Car interiors will reach lethal temperatures in a matter of minutes. To reduce risk during outdoor work, the Occupational Safety and Health Administration recommends scheduling frequent rest breaks in shaded or air-conditioned environments. Anyone overcome by heat should be moved to a cool and shaded location. Heat stroke is an emergency. Call 911. The following is a summary of watches, warnings, and advisories in effect. For the WXJ76 listening area, an extreme heat warning remains in effect until midnight Friday for the following county, Ford, Illinois. An extreme heat warning remains in effect until 7 p.m. Friday for the

Allen counties, Champaign, Coles, DeWitt, Douglas, Edgar, Moultrie, Piatt, and Vermilion. The time is currently 3:57 a.m. Central Daylight Time. 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Now for the official National Weather Service forecast for Champaign, Urbana, and surrounding areas of East Central Illinois. Today, patchy fog this morning. Sunny. Highs in the lower 90s. Southwest winds 5 to 10 miles an hour. Heat index values up to 105. Tonight, mostly clear. Humid with lows in the mid-70s. Southwest winds 5 to 10 miles an hour. Friday, mostly sunny. A slight chance of showers and thunderstorms in the morning, then a chance of showers and thunderstorms in the afternoon. Humid with highs in the lower 90s. Southwest winds 5 to 10 miles an hour. Chance of rain 40%. Heat index values up to 104. Friday night, partly cloudy with a chance of showers and thunderstorms. Humid with lows in the lower 70s. Southwest winds 5 to 10 miles an hour. Chance of rain 50%. Independence Day, mostly sunny. A chance of showers and thunderstorms in the morning, then showers and thunderstorms likely in the afternoon. Humid with highs around 90. Southwest winds 5 to 10 miles an hour. Chance of rain 70%. Heat index values up to 103. Saturday night and Sunday, partly cloudy. A chance of showers and thunderstorms. Lows in the lower 70s. Highs in the upper 80s. Chance of rain 50%. Sunday night through Tuesday night, partly cloudy. Lows in the upper 60s. Highs in the upper 80s. Wednesday, partly sunny. Highs in the upper 80s. Again, the forecast for Champaign, Urbana, and surrounding areas of East Central Illinois for today, patchy fog this morning. Sunny. Highs in the lower 90s. Southwest winds 5 to 10 miles an hour. Heat index values up to 105. At 3 a.m. at the Champaign Airport, skies were clear. Visibility was 5 miles. The temperature was 74 degrees, the dew point was 73, and the relative humidity was 97%. The wind was south at 5 miles an hour. The pressure was 30.05 inches and rising. Elsewhere around the area, it was clear, with a temperature of 77 at Peoria, 78 at Bloomington, 73 at Paris, and 74 at Terre Haute. Under clear skies, Mattoon reported 77, Decatur reported 76, and Springfield reported 75. And once again at 3 a.m. at the Champaign Airport, under clear skies, the temperature was 74. Here is information on the heat wave for the following county, Ford, Illinois. Extreme heat warning remains in effect until midnight or 1 a.m. Eastern Daylight Time tonight. What? Dangerously hot conditions with peak heat index values up to 105 degrees. Where? Portions of central, east central, north central, and northeast Illinois and northwest Indiana. When? Until midnight or 1 a.m. Eastern Daylight Time tonight. The following impacts are expected. Heat-related illnesses increase during heat waves. Drink plenty of fluids, stay in an air-conditioned room, stay out of the sun, and check up on relatives and neighbors. Do not leave young children and pets in unattended vehicles. Car interiors will reach lethal temperatures in a matter of minutes. Here is information on the heat wave for the following counties in Illinois, Champaign, Coles, DeWitt, Douglas, Edgar, Moultrie, Piatt, and Vermilion. Extreme heat warning remains in effect until 7 p.m. Friday. What? Dangerously hot conditions with heat index values 105 to 110. Where? Along and south of A. Rushville, to Lincoln, to Danville Line. When? Until 7 p.m. Friday. The following impacts are expected. Heat-related illnesses increase significantly during extreme heat and high humidity events. Drink plenty of fluids, stay in an air-conditioned room, stay out of the sun, and check up on relatives and neighbors. Do not leave young children and pets in unattended vehicles. Car interiors will reach lethal temperatures in a matter of minutes. To reduce risk during outdoor work, the Occupational Safety and Health Administration recommends scheduling frequent rest breaks in shaded or air-conditioned environments. Anyone overcome by heat should...
Move to a cool and shaded location. Heat stroke is an emergency. Call 911. The following is a summary of watches, warnings, and advisories in effect. For the WXJ76 listening area, an extreme heat warning remains in effect until midnight Friday for the following county: Ford, Illinois. An extreme heat warning remains in effect until 7 p.m. Friday for the following counties: Champaign, Coles, DeWitt, Douglas, Edgar, Moultrie, Piatt, and Vermilion. The time is currently 4:02 a.m. Central Daylight Time. 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Now for the official National Weather Service forecast for Champaign, Urbana, and surrounding areas of East Central Illinois. Today, patchy fog this morning. Sunny. Highs in the lower 90s. Southwest winds 5 to 10 miles an hour. Heat index values up to 105. Tonight, mostly clear. Humid with lows in the mid-70s. Southwest winds 5 to 10 miles an hour. Friday, mostly sunny. A slight chance of showers and thunderstorms in the morning, then a chance of showers and thunderstorms in the afternoon. Humid with highs in the lower 90s. Southwest winds 5 to 10 miles an hour. Chance of rain 40%. Heat index values up to 104. Friday night, partly cloudy with a chance of showers and thunderstorms. Humid with lows in the lower 70s. Southwest winds 5 to 10 miles an hour. Chance of rain 50%. Independence Day, mostly sunny. A chance of showers and thunderstorms in the morning, then showers and thunderstorms likely in the afternoon. Humid with highs around 90. Southwest winds 5 to 10 miles an hour. Chance of rain 70%. Heat index values up to 103. Saturday night and Sunday, partly cloudy. A chance of showers and thunderstorms. Lows in the lower 70s. Highs in the upper 80s. Chance of rain 50%. Sunday night through Tuesday night, partly cloudy. Lows in the upper 60s. Highs in the upper 80s. Wednesday, partly sunny. Highs in the upper 80s. Again, the forecast for Champaign, Urbana, and surrounding areas of East Central Illinois for today: patchy fog this morning. Sunny. Highs in the lower 90s. Southwest winds 5 to 10 miles an hour. Heat index values up to 105. At 4 a.m. at the Champaign Airport, skies were clear. Visibility was 4 miles. The temperature was 74 degrees, the dew point was 73, and the relative humidity was 97%. The wind was south at 3 miles an hour. The pressure was 30.05 inches and steady. Elsewhere around the area, it was clear, with a temperature of 76 at Peoria, 77 at Bloomington, 72 at Paris, and 73 at Terre Haute. Under clear skies, Mattoon reported 75, Decatur reported 76, and Springfield reported 77. And once again at 4 a.m. at the Champaign Airport, under clear skies, the temperature was 74. Here is information on the heat wave for the following county: Ford, Illinois. Extreme heat warning remains in effect until midnight or 1 a.m. Eastern Daylight Time tonight. What? Dangerously hot conditions with peak heat index values up to 105 degrees. Where? Portions of central, east central, north central, and northeast Illinois and northwest Indiana. When? Until midnight or 1 a.m. Eastern Daylight Time tonight. The following impacts are expected: heat-related illnesses increase during heat waves. Drink plenty of fluids, stay in an air-conditioned room, stay out of the sun, and check up on relatives and neighbors. Do not leave young children and pets in unattended vehicles. Car interiors will reach lethal temperatures in a matter of minutes. 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Programming originates from NOAA's National Weather Service office in Lincoln and transmits from the WCIA television tower near Seymour. The station serves the following counties: Champaign, DeWitt, Coles, Douglas, Edgar, Ford, Moultrie, Piatt, and Vermilion. 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Here is information.

Following impacts are expected. Heat-related illnesses increase significantly during extreme heat and high humidity events. Drink plenty of fluids, stay in an air-conditioned room, stay out of the sun, and check up on relatives and neighbors. Do not leave young children and pets in unattended vehicles. Car interiors will reach lethal temperatures in a matter of minutes. To reduce risk during outdoor work, the Occupational Safety and Health Administration recommends scheduling frequent rest breaks in shaded or air-conditioned environments. Anyone overcome by heat should be moved to a cool and shaded location. Heat stroke is an emergency. Call 911. The following is a summary of watches, warnings, and advisories in effect. For the WXJ76 listening area, an extreme heat warning remains in effect until midnight Friday for the following county: Ford, Illinois. An extreme heat warning remains in effect until 7 p.m. Friday for the following counties: Champaign, Coles, DeWitt, Douglas, Edgar, Moultrie, Piatt, and Vermilion. The time is currently 4:08 a.m. Central Daylight Time. 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Now for the official National Weather Service forecast for Champaign, Urbana, and surrounding areas of East Central Illinois. Today, patchy fog this morning. Sunny. Highs in the lower 90s. Southwest winds 5 to 10 miles an hour. Heat index values up to 105. Tonight, mostly clear. Humid with lows in the mid-70s. Southwest winds 5 to 10 miles an hour. Friday, mostly sunny. A slight chance of showers and thunderstorms in the morning, then a chance of showers and thunderstorms in the afternoon. Humid with highs in the lower 90s. Southwest winds 5 to 10 miles an hour. Chance of rain 40%. Heat index values up to 104. Friday night, partly cloudy with a chance of showers and thunderstorms. Humid with lows in the lower 70s. Southwest winds 5 to 10 miles an hour. Chance of rain 50%. Independence Day, mostly sunny. A chance of showers and thunderstorms in the morning, then showers and thunderstorms likely in the afternoon. Humid with highs around 90. Southwest winds 5 to 10 miles an hour. Chance of rain 70%. Heat index values up to 103. Saturday night and Sunday, partly cloudy. A chance of showers and thunderstorms. Lows in the lower 70s. Highs in the upper 80s. Chance of rain 50%. Sunday night through Tuesday night, partly cloudy. Lows in the upper 60s. Highs in the upper 80s. Wednesday, partly sunny. Highs in the upper 80s. Again, the forecast for Champaign, Urbana, and surrounding areas of East Central Illinois for today: patchy fog this morning. Sunny. Highs in the lower 90s. Southwest winds 5 to 10 miles an hour. Heat index values up to 105. At 4 a.m. at the Champaign Airport, skies were clear. Visibility was 4 miles. The temperature was 74 degrees, the dew point was 73, and the relative humidity was 97%. The wind was south at 3 miles an hour. The pressure was 30.05 inches and steady. Elsewhere around the area, it was clear, with a temperature of 76 at Peoria, 77 at Bloomington, 72 at Paris, and 73 at Terre Haute. Under clear skies, Mattoon reported 75, Decatur reported 76, and Springfield reported 77. And once again at 4 a.m. at the Champaign Airport, under clear skies, the temperature was 74. At 4 a.m. at the Champaign Airport, skies were clear. Visibility was 4 miles. The temperature was 74 degrees, the dew point was 73, and the relative humidity was 97%. The wind was south at 3 miles an hour. The pressure was 30.05 inches and steady. Elsewhere around the area, it was clear, with a temperature of 76 at Peoria, 77 at Bloomington, 72 at Paris, and 73 at Terre Haute. Under clear skies, Mattoon reported 75, Decatur reported 76, and Springfield reported 77. And once again at 4 a.m. at the Champaign Airport, under clear skies, the temperature was 74. Looking elsewhere around the Midwest at 4 a.m., Chicago was clear, and 80. Indianapolis was clear,

and 76. St. Louis was clear and 79. Kansas City was partly cloudy and 76. Des Moines was mostly cloudy and 79. Milwaukee was cloudy and 77. Here is information on the heat wave for the following county, Ford, Illinois. Extreme heat warning remains in effect until midnight or 1 a.m. Eastern Daylight Time tonight. What? Dangerously hot conditions with peak heat index values up to 105 degrees. Where? Portions of central, east central, north central, and northeast Illinois and northwest Indiana. When? Until midnight or 1 a.m. Eastern Daylight Time tonight. The following impacts are expected. Heat-related illnesses increase during heat waves. Drink plenty of fluids, stay in an air-conditioned room, stay out of the sun, and check up on relatives and neighbors. Do not leave young children and pets in unattended vehicles. Car interiors will reach lethal temperatures in a matter of minutes. Here is information on the heat wave for the following counties in Illinois: Champaign, Coles, DeWitt, Douglas, Edgar, Moultrie, Piatt, and Vermilion. Extreme heat warning remains in effect until 7 p.m. Friday. What? Dangerously hot conditions with heat index values 105 to 110. Where? Along and south of a Rushville to Lincoln to Danville line. When? Until 7 p.m. Friday. The following impacts are expected. Heat-related illnesses increase significantly during extreme heat and high humidity events. Drink plenty of fluids, stay in an air-conditioned room, stay out of the sun, and check up on relatives and neighbors. Do not leave young children and pets in unattended vehicles. Car interiors will reach lethal temperatures in a matter of minutes. To reduce risk during outdoor work, the Occupational Safety and Health Administration recommends scheduling frequent rest breaks in shaded or air-conditioned environments. Anyone overcome by heat should be moved to a cool and shaded location. Heat stroke is an emergency. Call 911. The following is a summary of watches, warnings, and advisories in effect. For the WXJ76 listening area, an extreme heat warning remains in effect until midnight Friday for the following county, Ford, Illinois. An extreme heat warning remains in effect until 7 p.m. Friday for the following counties: Champaign, Coles, DeWitt, Douglas, Edgar, Moultrie, Piatt, and Vermilion. The time is currently 4:15 a.m. Central Daylight Time. 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Now for the official National Weather Service forecast for Champaign, Urbana, and surrounding areas of East Central Illinois. Today, patchy fog this morning. Sunny. Highs in the lower 90s. Southwest winds 5 to 10 miles an hour. Heat index values up to 105. Tonight, mostly clear. Humid with lows in the mid-70s. Southwest winds 5 to 10 miles an hour. Friday, mostly sunny. A slight chance of showers and thunderstorms in the morning, then a chance of showers and thunderstorms in the afternoon. Humid with highs in the lower 90s. Southwest winds 5 to 10 miles an hour. Chance of rain 40%. Heat index values up to 104. Friday night, partly cloudy with a chance of showers and thunderstorms. Humid with lows in the lower 70s. Southwest winds 5 to 10 miles an hour. Chance of rain 50%. Independence Day, mostly sunny. A chance of showers and thunderstorms in the morning, then showers and thunderstorms likely in the afternoon. Humid with highs around 90. Southwest winds 5 to 10 miles an hour. Chance of rain 70%. Heat index values up to 103. Saturday night and Sunday, partly cloudy. A chance of showers and thunderstorms. Lows in the lower 70s. Highs in the upper 80s. Chance of rain 50%. Sunday night through Tuesday night, partly cloudy. Lows in the upper 60s. Highs in the upper 80s. Wednesday, partly sunny. Highs in the upper 80s. Again, the forecast for Champaign, Urbana, and surrounding areas of East Central Illinois for today: patchy fog this morning. Sunny. Highs in the lower 90s. Southwest winds 5 to 10 miles an hour. Heat index values up to 105. At 4 a.m. at the Champaign Airport, skies were clear,

visibility was 4 miles. The temperature was 74 degrees, the dew point was 73, and the relative humidity was 97%. The wind was south at 3 miles an hour. The pressure was 30.05 inches and steady. Elsewhere around the area, it was clear, with a temperature of 76 at Peoria, 77 at Bloomington, 72 at Paris, and 73 at Terre Haute. Under clear skies, Mattoon reported 75, Decatur reported 76, and Springfield reported 77. And once again at 4 a.m. at the Champaign Airport, under clear skies, the temperature was 74. Looking elsewhere around the Midwest at 4 a.m., Chicago was clear, and 80. Indianapolis was clear, and 76. St. Louis was clear, and 79. Kansas City was partly cloudy, and 76. Des Moines was mostly cloudy, and 79. Milwaukee was cloudy, and 77. Here is information on the heat wave for the following county, Ford, Illinois. Extreme heat warning remains in effect until midnight, or 1 a.m. Eastern Daylight Time tonight. What? Dangerously hot conditions with peak heat index values up to 105 degrees. Where? Portions of central, east central, north central, and northeast Illinois and northwest Indiana. When? Until midnight, or 1 a.m. Eastern Daylight Time tonight. The following impacts are expected. Heat-related illnesses increase during heat waves. Drink plenty of fluids, stay in an air-conditioned room, stay out of the sun, and check up on relatives and neighbors. Do not leave young children and pets in unattended vehicles. Car interiors will reach lethal temperatures in a matter of minutes. Here is information on the heat wave for the following counties in Illinois: Champaign, Coles, DeWitt, Douglas, Edgar, Moultrie, Piatt, and Vermilion. Extreme heat warning remains in effect until 7 p.m. Friday. What? Dangerously hot conditions with heat index values 105 to 110. Where? Along and south of a Rushville to Lincoln to Danville line. When? Until 7 p.m. Friday. The following impacts are expected. Heat-related illnesses increase significantly during extreme heat and high humidity events. Drink plenty of fluids, stay in an air-conditioned room, stay out of the sun, and check up on relatives and neighbors. Do not leave young children and pets in unattended vehicles. Car interiors will reach lethal temperatures in a matter of minutes. To reduce risk during outdoor work, the Occupational Safety and Health Administration recommends scheduling frequent rest breaks in shaded or air-conditioned environments. Anyone overcome by heat should be moved to a cool and shaded location. Heat stroke is an emergency. Call 911. The following is a summary of watches, warnings, and advisories in effect. For the WXJ76 listening area, an extreme heat warning remains in effect until midnight Friday for the following county: Ford, Illinois. An extreme heat warning remains in effect until 7 p.m. Friday for the following counties: Champaign, Coles, DeWitt, Douglas, Edgar, Moultrie, Piatt, and Vermilion. The time is currently 4:21 a.m. Central Daylight Time. 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Now for the official National Weather Service forecast for Champaign, Urbana, and surrounding areas of East Central Illinois. Today, patchy fog this morning. Sunny. Highs in the lower 90s. Southwest winds 5 to 10 miles an hour. Heat index values up to 105. Tonight, mostly clear. Humid with lows in the mid-70s. Southwest winds 5 to 10 miles an hour. Friday, mostly sunny. A slight chance of showers and thunderstorms in the morning, then a chance of showers and thunderstorms in the afternoon. Humid with highs in the lower 90s. Southwest winds 5 to 10 miles an hour. Chance of rain 40%. Heat index values up to 104. Friday night, partly cloudy with a chance of showers and thunderstorms. Humid with lows in the lower 70s. Southwest winds 5 to 10 miles an hour. Chance of rain 50%. Independence Day, mostly sunny. A chance of showers and thunderstorms in the morning, then showers and thunderstorms likely in the afternoon. Humid with highs around 90. Southwest winds 5 to 10 miles an hour. Chance of rain 70%. Heat index values up to 100.

3. Saturday night and Sunday, partly cloudy. A chance of showers and thunderstorms. Lows in the lower 70s. Highs in the upper 80s. Chance of rain 50%. Sunday night through Tuesday night, partly cloudy. Lows in the upper 60s. Highs in the upper 80s. Wednesday, partly sunny. Highs in the upper 80s. Again, the forecast for Champaign, Urbana and surrounding areas of East Central Illinois for today, patchy fog this morning. Sunny. Highs in the lower 90s. Southwest winds 5 to 10 miles an hour. Heat index values up to 105. At 4 a.m. at the Champaign Airport, skies were clear. Visibility was 4 miles. The temperature was 74 degrees, the dew point was 73, and the relative humidity was 97%. The wind was south at 3 miles an hour. The pressure was 30.05 inches and steady. Elsewhere around the area, it was clear, with a temperature of 76 at Peoria, 77 at Bloomington, 72 at Paris, and 73 at Terre Haute. Under clear skies, Mattoon reported 75, Decatur reported 76, and Springfield reported 77. And once again at 4 a.m. at the Champaign Airport, under clear skies, the temperature was 74. Looking elsewhere around the Midwest at 4 a.m., Chicago was clear, and 80. Indianapolis was clear, and 76. St. Louis was clear, and 79. Kansas City was partly cloudy, and 76. Des Moines was mostly cloudy, and 79. Milwaukee was cloudy, and 77. Here is information on the heat wave for the following county, Ford, Illinois. Extreme heat warning remains in effect until midnight, or 1 a.m. Eastern Daylight Time tonight. What? Dangerously hot conditions with peak heat index values up to 105 degrees. Where? Portions of Central, East Central, North Central, and Northeast Illinois and Northwest Indiana. When? Until midnight, or 1 a.m. Eastern Daylight Time tonight. The following impacts are expected. Heat-related illnesses increase during heat waves. Drink plenty of fluids, stay in an air-conditioned room, stay out of the sun, and check up on relatives and neighbors. Do not leave young children and pets in unattended vehicles. Car interiors will reach lethal temperatures in a matter of minutes. Here is information on the heat wave for the following counties in Illinois, Champaign, Coles, DeWitt, Douglas, Edgar, Moultrie, Piatt, and Vermilion. Extreme heat warning remains in effect until 7 p.m. Friday. What? Dangerously hot conditions with heat index values 105 to 110. Where? Along and south of A. Rushville, to Lincoln, to Danville line. When? Until 7 p.m. Friday. The following impacts are expected. Heat-related illnesses increase significantly during extreme heat and high humidity events. Drink plenty of fluids, stay in an air-conditioned room, stay out of the sun, and check up on relatives and neighbors. Do not leave young children and pets in unattended vehicles. Car interiors will reach lethal temperatures in a matter of minutes. To reduce risk during outdoor work, the Occupational Safety and Health Administration recommends scheduling frequent rest breaks in shaded or air-conditioned environments. Anyone overcome by heat should be moved to a cool and shaded location. Heat stroke is an emergency. Call 911. The following is a summary of watches, warnings, and advisories in effect. For the WXJ76 listening area, an extreme heat warning remains in effect until midnight Friday for the following county, Ford, Illinois. An extreme heat warning remains in effect until 7 p.m. Friday for the following counties, Champaign, Coles, DeWitt, Douglas, Edgar, Moultrie, Piatt, and Vermilion. The time is currently 4:27 a.m. Central Daylight Time. 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Now for the official National Weather Service forecast for Champaign, Urbana and surrounding areas of East Central Illinois. Today, patchy fog this morning. Sunny. Highs in the lower 90s. Southwest winds 5 to 10 miles an hour. Heat index values up to 105. Tonight, mostly clear. Humid with lows in the mid-70s. Southwest winds 5 to 10 miles an hour. Friday, mostly sunny.
a slight chance of showers and thunderstorms in the morning, then a chance of showers and thunderstorms in the afternoon. Humid with highs in the lower 90s. Southwest winds 5 to 10 miles an hour. Chance of rain 40%. Heat index values up to 104. Friday night, partly cloudy with a chance of showers and thunderstorms. Humid with lows in the lower 70s. Southwest winds 5 to 10 miles an hour. Chance of rain 50%. Independence Day, mostly sunny. A chance of showers and thunderstorms in the morning, then showers and thunderstorms likely in the afternoon. Humid with highs around 90. Southwest winds 5 to 10 miles an hour. Chance of rain 70%. Heat index values up to 103. Saturday night and Sunday, partly cloudy. A chance of showers and thunderstorms. Lows in the lower 70s. Highs in the upper 80s. Chance of rain 50%. Sunday night through Tuesday night, partly cloudy. Lows in the upper 60s. Highs in the upper 80s. Wednesday, partly sunny. Highs in the upper 80s. Again, the forecast for Champaign, Urbana and surrounding areas of East Central Illinois for today, patchy fog this morning. Sunny. Highs in the lower 90s. Southwest winds 5 to 10 miles an hour. Heat index values up to 105. At 4 a.m. at the Champaign Airport, skies were clear. Visibility was 4 miles. The temperature was 74 degrees, the dew point was 73, and the relative humidity was 97%. The wind was south at 3 miles an hour. The pressure was 30.05 inches and steady. Elsewhere around the area, it was clear, with a temperature of 76 at Peoria, 77 at Bloomington, 72 at Paris, and 73 at Terre Haute. Under clear skies, Mattoon reported 75, Decatur reported 76, and Springfield reported 77. And once again at 4 a.m. at the Champaign Airport, under clear skies, the temperature was 74. Looking elsewhere around the Midwest at 4 a.m., Chicago was clear, and 80. Indianapolis was clear, and 76. St. Louis was clear, and 79. Kansas City was partly cloudy, and 76. Des Moines was mostly cloudy, and 79. Milwaukee was cloudy, and 77. Here is information on the heat wave for the following county, Ford, Illinois. Extreme heat warning remains in effect until midnight, or 1 a.m. Eastern Daylight Time tonight. What? Dangerously hot conditions with peak heat index values up to 105 degrees. Where? Portions of central, east central, north central, and northeast Illinois and northwest Indiana. When? Until midnight, or 1 a.m. Eastern Daylight Time tonight. The following impacts are expected. Heat-related illnesses increase during heat waves. Drink plenty of fluids, stay in an air-conditioned room, stay out of the sun, and check up on relatives and neighbors. Do not leave young children and pets in unattended vehicles. Car interiors will reach lethal temperatures in a matter of minutes. Here is information on the heat wave for the following counties in Illinois, Champaign, Coles, DeWitt, Douglas, Edgar, Moultrie, Piatt, and Vermilion. Extreme heat warning remains in effect until 7 p.m. Friday. What? Dangerously hot conditions with heat index values 105 to 110. Where? Along and south of A. Rushville, to Lincoln, to Danville line. When? Until 7 p.m. Friday. The following impacts are expected. Heat-related illnesses increase significantly during extreme heat and high humidity events. Drink plenty of fluids, stay in an air-conditioned room, stay out of the sun, and check up on relatives and neighbors. Do not leave young children and pets in unattended vehicles. Car interiors will reach lethal temperatures in a matter of minutes. To reduce risk during outdoor work, the Occupational Safety and Health Administration recommends scheduling frequent rest breaks in shaded or air-conditioned environments. Anyone overcome by heat should be moved to a cool and shaded location. Heat stroke is an emergency. Call 911. The following is a summary of watches, warnings, and advisories in effect. For the WXJ76 listening area, an extreme heat warning remains in effect until midnight Friday for the following county, Ford, Illinois. An extreme heat warning remains in effect until 7 p.m. Friday for the following counties,
Champaign, Coles, DeWitt, Douglas, Edgar, Moultrie, Piatt, and Vermilion. And now a discussion of hazardous weather conditions for the following counties in Illinois: Champaign, Coles, DeWitt, Douglas, Champaign, Coles, DeWitt, Douglas, Edgar, Moultrie, Piatt, and Vermilion. And now a discussion of hazardous weather conditions for the following counties in Illinois: Champaign, Coles, DeWitt, Douglas, Edgar, Moultrie, Piatt, and Vermilion. This hazardous weather outlook is for Central Illinois, East Central Illinois, Southeast Illinois, and West Central Illinois. For today and tonight, heat index readings will peak at around 105 degrees this afternoon. As a result, there is a high risk of heat-related illness in sensitive individuals and those without access to effective cooling. For Friday through Wednesday, heat index readings will peak at around 105 degrees both Friday and Saturday afternoon. Thunderstorms will be possible Friday and Saturday. There is a low risk 5 to 15% chance of scattered damaging wind gusts with the strongest cells both days. In addition, any storm that develops Friday or Saturday will be capable of torrential downpours and localized flash flooding. Spotter information statement: spotter activation is not anticipated through tonight. The time is currently 4:34 a.m. Central Daylight Time. 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Now for the official National Weather Service forecast for Champaign, Urbana, and surrounding areas of East Central Illinois. Today, patchy fog this morning. Sunny. Highs in the lower 90s. Southwest winds 5 to 10 miles an hour. Heat index values up to 105. Tonight, mostly clear. Humid with lows in the mid-70s. Southwest winds 5 to 10 miles an hour. Friday, mostly sunny. A slight chance of showers and thunderstorms in the morning, then a chance of showers and thunderstorms in the afternoon. Humid with highs in the lower 90s. Southwest winds 5 to 10 miles an hour. Chance of rain 40%. Heat index values up to 104. Friday night, partly cloudy with a chance of showers and thunderstorms. Humid with lows in the lower 70s. Southwest winds 5 to 10 miles an hour. Chance of rain 50%. Independence Day, mostly sunny. A chance of showers and thunderstorms in the morning, then showers and thunderstorms likely in the afternoon. Humid with highs around 90. Southwest winds 5 to 10 miles an hour. Chance of rain 70%. Heat index values up to 103. Saturday night and Sunday, partly cloudy. A chance of showers and thunderstorms. Lows in the lower 70s. Highs in the upper 80s. Chance of rain 50%. Sunday night through Tuesday night, partly cloudy. Lows in the upper 60s. Highs in the upper 80s. Wednesday, partly sunny. Highs in the upper 80s. Again, the forecast for Champaign, Urbana, and surrounding areas of East Central Illinois for today: patchy fog this morning. Sunny. Highs in the lower 90s. Southwest winds 5 to 10 miles an hour. Heat index values up to 105. At 4 a.m. at the Champaign Airport, skies were clear. Visibility was 4 miles. The temperature was 74 degrees, the dew point was 73, and the relative humidity was 97%. The wind was south at 3 miles an hour. The pressure was 30.05 inches and steady. Elsewhere around the area, it was clear, with a temperature of 76 at Peoria, 77 at Bloomington, 72 at Paris, and 73 at Terre Haute. Under clear skies, Mattoon reported 75, Decatur reported 76, and Springfield reported 77. And once again at 4 a.m. at the Champaign Airport, under clear skies, the temperature was 74. Looking elsewhere around the Midwest at 4 a.m., Chicago was clear, and 80. Indianapolis was clear, and 76. St. Louis was clear, and 79. Kansas City was partly cloudy, and 76. Des Moines was mostly cloudy, and 79. Milwaukee was cloudy, and 77. Here is information on the heat wave for the following county: Ford, Illinois. Extreme heat warning remains in effect until midnight or 1 a.m. Eastern Daylight Time tonight.
What? Dangerously hot conditions with people.

index values up to 105 degrees, where portions of central, east central, north central, and northeast Illinois and northwest Indiana. When, until midnight, or 1 a.m. Eastern Daylight Time tonight. The following impacts are expected: heat-related illnesses increase during heat waves. Drink plenty of fluids, stay in an air-conditioned room, stay out of the sun, and check up on relatives and neighbors. Do not leave young children and pets in unattended vehicles. Car interiors will reach lethal temperatures in a matter of minutes. Here is information on the heat wave for the following counties: in Illinois, Champaign, Coles, DeWitt, Douglas, Edgar, Moultrie, Piatt, and Vermilion. Extreme heat warning remains in effect until 7 p.m. Friday. What? Dangerously hot conditions with heat index values 105 to 110. Where? Along and south of a Rushville to Lincoln to Danville line. When? Until 7 p.m. Friday. The following impacts are expected: heat-related illnesses increase significantly during extreme heat and high humidity events. Drink plenty of fluids, stay in an air-conditioned room, stay out of the sun, and check up on relatives and neighbors. Do not leave young children and pets in unattended vehicles. Car interiors will reach lethal temperatures in a matter of minutes. To reduce risk during outdoor work, the Occupational Safety and Health Administration recommends scheduling frequent rest breaks in shaded or air-conditioned environments. Anyone overcome by heat should be moved to a cool and shaded location. Heat stroke is an emergency. Call 911. The following is a summary of watches, warnings, and advisories in effect. For the WXJ76 listening area, an extreme heat warning remains in effect until midnight Friday for the following county: Ford, Illinois. An extreme heat warning remains in effect until 7 p.m. Friday for the following counties: Champaign, Coles, DeWitt, Douglas, Edgar, Moultrie, Piatt, and Vermilion. And now a discussion of hazardous weather conditions for the following counties: in Illinois, Champaign, Coles, DeWitt, Douglas, Edgar, Moultrie, Piatt, and Vermilion. This hazardous weather outlook is for Central Illinois, East Central Illinois, Southeast Illinois, and West Central Illinois. For today and tonight, heat index readings will peak at around 105 degrees this afternoon. As a result, there is a high risk of heat-related illness in sensitive individuals and those without access to effective cooling. For Friday through Wednesday, heat index readings will peak at around 105 degrees both Friday and Saturday afternoon. Thunderstorms will be possible Friday and Saturday. There is a low risk 5 to 15% chance of scattered damaging wind gusts with the strongest cells both days. In addition, any storm that develops Friday or Saturday will be capable of torrential downpours and localized flash flooding. Spotter information statement: spotter activation is not anticipated through tonight. The time is currently 4:40 a.m. Central Daylight Time. 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Now for the official National Weather Service forecast for Champaign, Urbana, and surrounding areas of East Central Illinois. Today, patchy fog this morning. Sunny. Highs in the lower 90s. Southwest winds 5 to 10 miles an hour. Heat index values up to 105. Tonight, mostly clear. Humid with lows in the mid-70s. Southwest winds 5 to 10 miles an hour. Friday, mostly sunny. A slight chance of showers and thunderstorms in the morning, then a chance of showers and thunderstorms in the afternoon. Humid with highs in the lower 90s. Southwest winds 5 to 10 miles an hour. Chance of rain 40%. Heat index values up to 104. Friday night, partly cloudy with a chance of showers and thunderstorms. Humid with lows in the lower 70s. Southwest winds 5 to 10 miles an hour. Chance of rain 50%. Independence Day, mostly sunny. A chance of showers and thunderstorms in the morning, then showers and thunderstorms likely in the afternoon. Humid with highs around 90. Southwest winds 5 to 10 miles an hour. Chance of rain 70%. Heat index values up to 103. Saturday night and Sunday, partly cloudy. A chance of showers and thunderstorms. Lows in the lower 70s. Highs in the upper 80s. Chance of rain 50%.
Sunday night through Tuesday night, partly cloudy. Lows in the upper 60s. Highs in the upper 80s. Wednesday, partly sunny. Highs in the upper 80s. Again, the forecast for Champaign, Urbana and surrounding areas of East Central Illinois for today, patchy fog this morning. Sunny. Highs in the lower 90s. Southwest winds 5 to 10 miles an hour. Heat index values up to 105. At 4 a.m. at the Champaign Airport, skies were clear. Visibility was 4 miles. The temperature was 74 degrees, the dew point was 73, and the relative humidity was 97%. The wind was south at 3 miles an hour. The pressure was 30.05 inches and steady. Elsewhere around the area, it was clear, with a temperature of 76 at Peoria, 77 at Bloomington, 72 at Paris, and 73 at Terre Haute. Under clear skies, Mattoon reported 75, Decatur reported 76, and Springfield reported 77. And once again at 4 a.m. at the Champaign Airport, under clear skies, the temperature was 74. Looking elsewhere around the Midwest at 4 a.m., Chicago was clear, and 80. Indianapolis was clear, and 76. St. Louis was clear, and 79. Kansas City was partly cloudy, and 76. Des Moines was mostly cloudy, and 79. Milwaukee was cloudy, and 77. Here is information on the heat wave for the following county, Ford, Illinois. Extreme heat warning remains in effect until midnight, or 1 a.m. Eastern Daylight Time tonight. What? Dangerously hot conditions with peak heat index values up to 105 degrees. Where? Portions of central, east central, north central, and northeast Illinois and northwest Indiana. When? Until midnight, or 1 a.m. Eastern Daylight Time tonight. The following impacts are expected. Heat-related illnesses increase during heat waves. Drink plenty of fluids, stay in an air-conditioned room, stay out of the sun, and check up on relatives and neighbors. Do not leave young children and pets in unattended vehicles. Car interiors will reach lethal temperatures in a matter of minutes. Here is information on the heat wave for the following counties in Illinois, Champaign, Coles, DeWitt, Douglas, Edgar, Moultrie, Piatt, and Vermilion. Extreme heat warning remains in effect until 7 p.m. Friday. What? Dangerously hot conditions with heat index values 105 to 110. Where? Along and south of a Rushville to Lincoln to Danville line. When? Until 7 p.m. Friday. The following impacts are expected. Heat-related illnesses increase significantly during extreme heat and high humidity events. Drink plenty of fluids, stay in an air-conditioned room, stay out of the sun, and check up on relatives and neighbors. Do not leave young children and pets in unattended vehicles. Car interiors will reach lethal temperatures in a matter of minutes. To reduce risk during outdoor work, the Occupational Safety and Health Administration recommends scheduling frequent rest breaks in shaded or air-conditioned environments. Anyone overcome by heat should be moved to a cool and shaded location. Heat stroke is an emergency. Call 911. The following is a summary of watches, warnings, and advisories in effect. For the WXJ76 listening area, an extreme heat warning remains in effect until midnight Friday for the following county, Ford, Illinois. An extreme heat warning remains in effect until 7 p.m. Friday for the following counties, Champaign, Coles, DeWitt, Douglas, Edgar, Moultrie, Piatt, and Vermilion. And now a discussion of hazardous weather conditions for the following counties in Illinois, Champaign, Coles, DeWitt, Douglas, Edgar, Moultrie, Piatt, and Vermilion. This hazardous weather outlook is for Central Illinois, East Central Illinois, Southeast Illinois, and West Central Illinois. For today and tonight, heat index readings will peak at around 105 degrees this afternoon. As a result, there is a high risk of heat-related illness in sensitive individuals and those without access to effective cooling. For Friday through Wednesday, heat index readings will peak at around 105 degrees both Friday and Saturday afternoon. Thunderstorms will be possible Friday and Saturday. There is a low risk 5 to 15% chance of scattered damaging wind gusts with the strongest cells both days. In addition, any storm that develops Friday or Saturday will be capable of torrential downpours and localized flash flooding.
Spotter information statement. Spotter activation is not

anticipated through tonight. The time is currently 4:47 a.m. Central Daylight Time. 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Now for the official National Weather Service forecast for Champaign, Urbana, and surrounding areas of East Central Illinois. Today, patchy fog this morning. Sunny. Highs in the lower 90s. Southwest winds 5 to 10 miles an hour. Heat index values up to 105. Tonight, mostly clear. Humid with lows in the mid-70s. Southwest winds 5 to 10 miles an hour. Friday, mostly sunny. A slight chance of showers and thunderstorms in the morning, then a chance of showers and thunderstorms in the afternoon. Humid with highs in the lower 90s. Southwest winds 5 to 10 miles an hour. Chance of rain 40%. Heat index values up to 104. Friday night, partly cloudy with a chance of showers and thunderstorms. Humid with lows in the lower 70s. Southwest winds 5 to 10 miles an hour. Chance of rain 50%. Independence Day, mostly sunny. A chance of showers and thunderstorms in the morning, then showers and thunderstorms likely in the afternoon. Humid with highs around 90. Southwest winds 5 to 10 miles an hour. Chance of rain 70%. Heat index values up to 103. Saturday night and Sunday, partly cloudy. A chance of showers and thunderstorms. Lows in the lower 70s. Highs in the upper 80s. Chance of rain 50%. Sunday night through Tuesday night, partly cloudy. Lows in the upper 60s. Highs in the upper 80s. Wednesday, partly sunny. Highs in the upper 80s. Again, the forecast for Champaign, Urbana, and surrounding areas of East Central Illinois for today, patchy fog this morning. Sunny. Highs in the lower 90s. Southwest winds 5 to 10 miles an hour. Heat index values up to 105. At 4 a.m. at the Champaign Airport, skies were clear. Visibility was 4 miles. The temperature was 74 degrees, the dew point was 73, and the relative humidity was 97%. The wind was south at 3 miles an hour. The pressure was 30.05 inches and steady. Elsewhere around the area, it was clear, with a temperature of 76 at Peoria, 77 at Bloomington, 72 at Paris, and 73 at Terre Haute. Under clear skies, Mattoon reported 75, Decatur reported 76, and Springfield reported 77. And once again at 4 a.m. at the Champaign Airport, under clear skies, the temperature was 74. Looking elsewhere around the Midwest at 4 a.m., Chicago was clear, and 80. Indianapolis was clear, and 76. St. Louis was clear, and 79. Kansas City was partly cloudy, and 76. Des Moines was mostly cloudy, and 79. Milwaukee was cloudy, and 77. Here is information on the heat wave for the following county, Ford, Illinois. Extreme heat warning remains in effect until midnight or 1 a.m. Eastern Daylight Time tonight. What? Dangerously hot conditions with peak heat index values up to 105 degrees. Where? Portions of central, east central, north central, and northeast Illinois and northwest Indiana. When? Until midnight or 1 a.m. Eastern Daylight Time tonight. The following impacts are expected. Heat-related illnesses increase during heat waves. Drink plenty of fluids, stay in an air-conditioned room, stay out of the sun, and check up on relatives and neighbors. Do not leave young children and pets in unattended vehicles. Car interiors will reach lethal temperatures in a matter of minutes. Here is information on the heat wave for the following counties in Illinois: Champaign, Coles, DeWitt, Douglas, Edgar, Moultrie, Piatt, and Vermilion. Extreme heat warning remains in effect until 7 p.m. Friday. What? Dangerously hot conditions with heat index values 105 to 110. Where? Along and south of A. Rushville to Lincoln to Danville line. When? Until 7 p.m. Friday. The following impacts are expected. Heat-related illnesses increase significantly during extreme heat and high humidity events. Drink plenty of fluids, stay in an air-conditioned room, stay out of the sun, and check up on relatives and neighbors.

Leave young children and pets in unattended vehicles. Car interiors will reach lethal temperatures in a matter of minutes. To reduce risk during outdoor work, the Occupational Safety and Health Administration recommends scheduling frequent rest breaks in shaded or air-conditioned environments. Anyone overcome by heat should be moved to a cool and shaded location. Heat stroke is an emergency. Call 911. The following is a summary of watches, warnings, and advisories in effect. For the WXJ76 listening area, an extreme heat warning remains in effect until midnight Friday for the following county, Ford, Illinois. An extreme heat warning remains in effect until 7 p.m. Friday for the following counties, Champaign, Coles, DeWitt, Douglas, Edgar, Moultrie, Piatt, and Vermilion. And now a discussion of hazardous weather conditions for the following counties in Illinois, Champaign, Coles, DeWitt, Douglas, Edgar, Moultrie, Piatt, and Vermilion. This hazardous weather outlook is for Central Illinois, East Central Illinois, Southeast Illinois, and West Central Illinois. For today and tonight, heat index readings will peak at around 105 degrees this afternoon. As a result, there is a high risk of heat-related illness in sensitive individuals and those without access to effective cooling. For Friday through Wednesday, heat index readings will peak at around 105 degrees both Friday and Saturday afternoon. Thunderstorms will be possible Friday and Saturday. There is a low risk 5 to 15% chance of scattered damaging wind gusts with the strongest cells both days. In addition, any storm that develops Friday or Saturday will be capable of torrential downpours and localized flash flooding. Spotter information statement, spotter activation is not anticipated through tonight. The time is currently 4:54 a.m. Central Daylight Time. 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Now for the official National Weather Service forecast for Champaign, Urbana, and surrounding areas of East Central Illinois. Today, patchy fog this morning. Sunny. Highs in the lower 90s. Southwest winds 5 to 10 miles an hour. Heat index values up to 105. Tonight, mostly clear. Humid with lows in the mid-70s. Southwest winds 5 to 10 miles an hour. Friday, mostly sunny. A slight chance of showers and thunderstorms in the morning, then a chance of showers and thunderstorms in the afternoon. Humid with highs in the lower 90s. Southwest winds 5 to 10 miles an hour. Chance of rain 40%. Heat index values up to 104. Friday night, partly cloudy with a chance of showers and thunderstorms. Humid with lows in the lower 70s. Southwest winds 5 to 10 miles an hour. Chance of rain 50%. Independence Day, mostly sunny. A chance of showers and thunderstorms in the morning, then showers and thunderstorms likely in the afternoon. Humid with highs around 90. Southwest winds 5 to 10 miles an hour. Chance of rain 70%. Heat index values up to 103. Saturday night and Sunday, partly cloudy. A chance of showers and thunderstorms. Lows in the lower 70s. Highs in the upper 80s. Chance of rain 50%. Sunday night through Tuesday night, partly cloudy. Lows in the upper 60s. Highs in the upper 80s. Wednesday, partly sunny. Highs in the upper 80s. Again, the forecast for Champaign, Urbana, and surrounding areas of East Central Illinois for today, patchy fog this morning. Sunny. Highs in the lower 90s. Southwest winds 5 to 10 miles an hour. Heat index values up to 105. At 4 a.m. at the Champaign Airport, skies were clear. Visibility was 4 miles. The temperature was 74 degrees, the dew point was 73, and the relative humidity was 97%. The wind was south at 3 miles an hour. The pressure was 30.05 inches and steady. Elsewhere around the area, it was clear, with a temperature of 76 at Peoria, 77 at Bloomington, 72 at Paris, and 73 at Terre Haute. Under clear skies, Mattoon reported 75, Decatur reported 76, and Springfield reported 77. And once again at 4 a.m. at the Champaign Airport, under clear skies, the temperature was 74. Looking elsewhere around the Midwest at 4 a.m., Chicago was clear, and 80,

Indianapolis was clear, and 76. St. Louis was clear, and 79. Kansas City was partly cloudy, and 76. Des Moines was mostly cloudy, and 79. Milwaukee was cloudy, and 77. Here is information on the heat wave for the following county, Ford, Illinois. Extreme heat warning remains in effect until midnight or 1 a.m. Eastern Daylight Time tonight. What? Dangerously hot conditions with peak heat index values up to 105 degrees. Where? Portions of central, east central, north central, and northeast Illinois and northwest Indiana. When? Until midnight or 1 a.m. Eastern Daylight Time tonight. The following impacts are expected. Heat-related illnesses increase during heat waves. Drink plenty of fluids, stay in an air-conditioned room, stay out of the sun, and check up on relatives and neighbors. Do not leave young children and pets in unattended vehicles. Car interiors will reach lethal temperatures in a matter of minutes. Here is information on the heat wave for the following counties in Illinois: Champaign, Coles, DeWitt, Douglas, Edgar, Moultrie, Piatt, and Vermilion. Extreme heat warning remains in effect until 7 p.m. Friday. What? Dangerously hot conditions with heat index values 105 to 110. Where? Along and south of a Rushville to Lincoln to Danville line. When? Until 7 p.m. Friday. The following impacts are expected. Heat-related illnesses increase significantly during extreme heat and high humidity events. Drink plenty of fluids, stay in an air-conditioned room, stay out of the sun, and check up on relatives and neighbors. Do not leave young children and pets in unattended vehicles. Car interiors will reach lethal temperatures in a matter of minutes. To reduce risk during outdoor work, the Occupational Safety and Health Administration recommends scheduling frequent rest breaks in shaded or air-conditioned environments. Anyone overcome by heat should be moved to a cool and shaded location. Heat stroke is an emergency. Call 911. The following is a summary of watches, warnings, and advisories in effect. For the WXJ76 listening area, an extreme heat warning remains in effect until midnight Friday for the following county, Ford, Illinois. An extreme heat warning remains in effect until 7 p.m. Friday for the following counties, Champaign, Coles, DeWitt, Douglas, Edgar, Moultrie, Piatt, and Vermilion. The Champaign, Illinois Airport Climate Summary for yesterday, July 1, 2026. Yesterday's high temperature of 90 degrees occurred at 3:46 p.m. The normal high is 85. Yesterday's low temperature of 72 degrees occurred at 4:02 a.m. The normal low is 64. No precipitation fell yesterday. Yesterday the maximum wind observed was 16 miles an hour from the south. The highest wind gust observed was 24 miles per hour from the south, which occurred at 2 p.m. Yesterday the average wind speed was 9 miles per hour. Sunrise today is at 5:28 a.m. and sunset is at 8:26 p.m. The Mattoon, Illinois Airport Climate Summary for yesterday, July 1, 2026. Yesterday's high temperature of 90 degrees occurred at 4:11 p.m. The normal high is 85. Yesterday's low temperature of 75 degrees occurred at 5:05 a.m. The normal low is 65. No precipitation fell yesterday. Yesterday the maximum wind observed was 14 miles an hour from the south. The highest wind gust observed was 20 miles per hour from the southeast, which occurred at 3:20 p.m. Yesterday the average wind speed was 8 miles per hour. Sunrise today is at 5:30 a.m. and sunset is at 8:24 p.m. And now a discussion of hazardous weather conditions for the following counties in Illinois: Champaign, Coles, DeWitt, Douglas, Edgar, Moultrie, Piatt, and Vermilion. This hazardous weather outlook is for central Illinois, east central Illinois, southeast Illinois, and west central Illinois. For today and tonight, heat index readings will peak at around 105 degrees this afternoon. As a result, there is a high risk of heat-related illness in sensitive individuals and those without access to effective cooling. For Friday through Wednesday, heat index readings will peak at around 105 degrees both Friday and Saturday afternoon. Thunderstorms will be possible Friday and Saturday. There is a low risk 5 to 15% chance of scattered damaging wind gusts with the strongest cells both days. In addition, any storm that develops Friday or Saturday will be capable of torrential
downpours and localized flash flooding. Spotter information statement. Spotter activation is not anticipated through tonight. The time is currently 5:03 a.m. Central Daylight Time. 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Now for the official National Weather Service forecast for Champaign, Urbana and surrounding areas of East Central Illinois. Today, patchy fog this morning. Sunny. Highs in the lower 90s. Southwest winds 5 to 10 miles an hour. Heat index values up to 105. Tonight, mostly clear. Humid with lows in the mid-70s. Southwest winds 5 to 10 miles an hour. Friday, mostly sunny. A slight chance of showers and thunderstorms in the morning, then a chance of showers and thunderstorms in the afternoon. Humid with highs in the lower 90s. Southwest winds 5 to 10 miles an hour. Chance of rain 40%. Heat index values up to 104. Friday night, partly cloudy with a chance of showers and thunderstorms. Humid with lows in the lower 70s. Southwest winds 5 to 10 miles an hour. Chance of rain 50%. Independence Day, mostly sunny. A chance of showers and thunderstorms in the morning, then showers and thunderstorms likely in the afternoon. Humid with highs around 90. Southwest winds 5 to 10 miles an hour. Chance of rain 70%. Heat index values up to 103. Saturday night and Sunday, partly cloudy. A chance of showers and thunderstorms. Lows in the lower 70s. Highs in the upper 80s. Chance of rain 50%. Sunday night through Tuesday night, partly cloudy. Lows in the upper 60s. Highs in the upper 80s. Wednesday, partly sunny. Highs in the upper 80s. Again, the forecast for Champaign, Urbana and surrounding areas of East Central Illinois for today, patchy fog this morning. Sunny. Highs in the lower 90s. Southwest winds 5 to 10 miles an hour. Heat index values up to 105. At 5 a.m. at the Champaign Airport, skies were clear. Visibility was 4 miles. The temperature was 73 degrees, the dew point was 73, and the relative humidity was 100%. The wind was south at 5 miles an hour. The pressure was 30.07 inches and rising. Elsewhere around the area, it was clear, with a temperature of 76 at Peoria, 74 at Bloomington, 71 at Paris, and 72 at Terre Haute. Under clear skies, Mattoon reported 75, Decatur reported 75, and Springfield reported 75. And once again at 5 a.m. at the Champaign Airport, under clear skies, the temperature was 73. 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Programming originates from NOAA's National Weather Service office in Lincoln and transmits from the WCIA television tower near Seymour. 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Here is information on the heat wave for the following county: Ford, Illinois. Extreme heat warning remains in effect until midnight or 1 a.m. Eastern Daylight Time tonight. What? Dangerously hot conditions with peak heat index values up to 105 degrees. Where? Portions of central, east central, north central, and northeast Illinois and northwest Indiana. When? Until midnight or 1 a.m. Eastern Daylight Time tonight. The following impacts are expected: heat-related illnesses increase during heat waves. Drink plenty of fluids, stay in an air-conditioned room, stay out of the sun, and check up on relatives and neighbors. Do not leave young children and pets in unattended vehicles. Car interiors will reach lethal temperatures in a matter of minutes. Here is information on the heat wave for the following counties: in Illinois, Champaign, Coles, DeWitt, Douglas, Edgar, Moultrie, Piatt, and Vermilion. Extreme heat warning remains in effect until 7 p.m. Friday. What? Dangerously hot conditions with heat index values 105 to 110. Where? Along and south of Rushville to Lincoln to Danville line,

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Heat stroke is an emergency. 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The following is a summary of watches, warnings, and advisories in effect. For the WXJ76 listening area, an extreme heat warning remains in effect until midnight Friday for the following county: Ford, Illinois. An extreme heat warning remains in effect until 7 p.m. Friday for the following counties: Champaign, Coles, DeWitt, Douglas, Edgar, Moultrie, Piatt, and Vermilion. And now a discussion of hazardous weather conditions for the following counties in Illinois: Champaign, Coles, DeWitt, Douglas, Edgar, Moultrie, Piatt, and Vermilion. This hazardous weather outlook is for Central Illinois, East Central Illinois, Southeast Illinois, and West Central Illinois. For today and tonight, heat index readings will peak at around 105 degrees this afternoon. As a result, there is a high risk of heat-related illness in sensitive individuals and those without access to effective cooling. For Friday through Wednesday, heat index readings will peak at around 105 degrees both Friday and Saturday afternoon. Thunderstorms will be possible Friday and Saturday. There is a low risk 5 to 15% chance of scattered damaging wind gusts with the strongest cells both days. In addition, any storm that develops Friday or Saturday will be capable of torrential downpours and localized flash flooding. Spotter information statement: spotter activation is not anticipated through tonight. The time is currently 5:10 a.m. Central Daylight Time. 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Now for the official National Weather Service forecast for Champaign, Urbana, and surrounding areas of East Central Illinois. Today, patchy fog this morning. Sunny. Highs in the lower 90s. Southwest winds 5 to 10 miles an hour. Heat index values up to 105. Tonight, mostly clear. Humid with lows in the mid-70s. Southwest winds 5 to 10 miles an hour. Friday, mostly sunny. A slight chance of showers and thunderstorms in the morning, then a chance of showers and thunderstorms in the afternoon. Humid with highs in the lower 90s. Southwest winds 5 to 10 miles an hour. Chance of rain 40%. Heat index values up to 104. Friday night, partly cloudy with a chance of showers and thunderstorms. Humid with lows in the lower 70s. Southwest winds 5 to 10 miles an hour. Chance of rain 50%. Independence Day, mostly sunny. A chance of showers and thunderstorms in the morning, then showers and thunderstorms likely in the afternoon. Humid with highs around 90. Southwest winds 5 to 10 miles an hour. Chance of rain 70%. Heat index values up to 103. Saturday night and Sunday, partly cloudy. A chance of showers and thunderstorms. Lows in the lower 70s. Highs in the upper 80s. Chance of rain 50%. Sunday night through Tuesday night, partly cloudy. Lows in the upper 60s. Highs in the upper 80s. Wednesday, partly sunny. Highs in the upper 80s. Again, the forecast for Champaign, Urbana, and surrounding areas of East Central Illinois for today: patchy fog this morning. Sunny. Highs in the lower 90s. Southwest winds 5 to 10 miles an hour. Heat index values up to 105. At 5 a.m. at the Champaign Airport, skies were clear. Visibility was 4 miles. The temperature was 73 degrees, the dew point was 73, and the relative humidity was 100%. The wind was south at 5 miles an hour. The pressure was 30.07 inches and rising. Elsewhere around the area, it was clear, with a temperature of 76 at Peoria, 74 at Bloomington, 71 at Paris, and 72 at Terre Haute. Under clear skies, Mattoon reported 75, Decatur reported 75, and Springfield reported 75. And once again at 5 a.m. at the Champaign Airport, under clear skies, the temperature was 73. Looking elsewhere around the Midwest at 5 a.m., Chicago was partly cloudy, and 79. Indianapolis was clear, and 76. St. Louis was clear, and 80. Kansas City was partly cloudy.

and 73. Des Moines was mostly cloudy and 79. Milwaukee had light rain and 73. Here is information on the heat wave for the following county: Ford, Illinois. Extreme heat warning remains in effect until midnight or 1 a.m. Eastern Daylight Time tonight. What? Dangerously hot conditions with peak heat index values up to 105 degrees. Where? Portions of central, east central, north central, and northeast Illinois and northwest Indiana. When? Until midnight or 1 a.m. Eastern Daylight Time tonight. The following impacts are expected: heat-related illnesses increase during heat waves. Drink plenty of fluids, stay in an air-conditioned room, stay out of the sun, and check up on relatives and neighbors. Do not leave young children and pets in unattended vehicles. Car interiors will reach lethal temperatures in a matter of minutes. Here is information on the heat wave for the following counties: in Illinois, Champaign, Coles, DeWitt, Douglas, Edgar, Moultrie, Piatt, and Vermilion. Extreme heat warning remains in effect until 7 p.m. Friday. What? Dangerously hot conditions with heat index values 105 to 110. Where? Along and south of Rushville, to Lincoln, to Danville line. When? Until 7 p.m. Friday. The following impacts are expected: heat-related illnesses increase significantly during extreme heat and high humidity events. Drink plenty of fluids, stay in an air-conditioned room, stay out of the sun, and check up on relatives and neighbors. Do not leave young children and pets in unattended vehicles. Car interiors will reach lethal temperatures in a matter of minutes. To reduce risk during outdoor work, the Occupational Safety and Health Administration recommends scheduling frequent rest breaks in shaded or air-conditioned environments. Anyone overcome by heat should be moved to a cool and shaded location. Heat stroke is an emergency. Call 911. The Champaign, Illinois Airport Climate Summary for yesterday, July 1, 2026. Yesterday's high temperature of 90 degrees occurred at 3:46 p.m. The normal high is 85. Yesterday's low temperature of 72 degrees occurred at 4:02 a.m. The normal low is 64. No precipitation fell yesterday. Yesterday the maximum wind observed was 16 miles an hour from the south. The highest wind gust observed was 24 miles per hour from the south, which occurred at 2 p.m. Yesterday the average wind speed was 9 miles per hour. Sunrise today is at 5:28 a.m. and sunset is at 8:26 p.m. The Mattoon, Illinois Airport Climate Summary for yesterday, July 1, 2026. Yesterday's high temperature of 90 degrees occurred at 4:11 p.m. The normal high is 85. Yesterday's low temperature of 75 degrees occurred at 5:05 a.m. The normal low is 65. No precipitation fell yesterday. Yesterday the maximum wind observed was 14 miles an hour from the south. The highest wind gust observed was 20 miles per hour from the southeast, which occurred at 3:20 p.m. Yesterday the average wind speed was 8 miles per hour. Sunrise today is at 5:30 a.m. and sunset is at 8:24 p.m. The following is a summary of watches, warnings and advisories in effect. For the WXJ76 listening area, an extreme heat warning remains in effect until midnight Friday for the following county: Ford, Illinois. An extreme heat warning remains in effect until 7 p.m. Friday for the following counties: Champaign, Coles, DeWitt, Douglas, Edgar, Moultrie, Piatt, and Vermilion. And now a discussion of hazardous weather conditions for the following counties: in Illinois, Champaign, Coles, DeWitt, Douglas, Edgar, Moultrie, Piatt, and Vermilion. This hazardous weather outlook is for central Illinois, east central Illinois, southeast Illinois, and west central Illinois. For today and tonight, heat index readings will peak at around 105 degrees this afternoon. As a result, there is a high risk of heat-related illness in sensitive individuals and those without access to effective cooling. For Friday through Wednesday, heat index readings will peak at around 105 degrees both Friday and Saturday afternoon. Thunderstorms will be possible Friday and Saturday. There is a low risk 5 to 15% chance of scattered damaging wind gusts with the strongest cells both days. In addition, any storm that develops Friday or Saturday will be capable of torrential downpours and localized flash flooding. Spotter information statement: spotter activation is not anticipated through tonight.

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Now for the official National Weather Service forecast for Champaign, Urbana and surrounding areas of East Central Illinois. Today, patchy fog this morning. Sunny. Highs in the lower 90s. Southwest winds 5 to 10 miles an hour. Heat index values up to 105. Tonight, mostly clear. Humid with lows in the mid-70s. Southwest winds 5 to 10 miles an hour. Friday, mostly sunny. A slight chance of showers and thunderstorms in the morning, then a chance of showers and thunderstorms in the afternoon. Humid with highs in the lower 90s. Southwest winds 5 to 10 miles an hour. Chance of rain 40%. Heat index values up to 104. Friday night, partly cloudy with a chance of showers and thunderstorms. Humid with lows in the lower 70s. Southwest winds 5 to 10 miles an hour. Chance of rain 50%. Independence Day, mostly sunny. A chance of showers and thunderstorms in the morning, then showers and thunderstorms likely in the afternoon. Humid with highs around 90. Southwest winds 5 to 10 miles an hour. Chance of rain 70%. Heat index values up to 103. Saturday night and Sunday, partly cloudy. A chance of showers and thunderstorms. Lows in the lower 70s. Highs in the upper 80s. Chance of rain 50%. Sunday night through Tuesday night, partly cloudy. Lows in the upper 60s. Highs in the upper 80s. Wednesday, partly sunny. Highs in the upper 80s. Again, the forecast for Champaign, Urbana and surrounding areas of East Central Illinois for today, patchy fog this morning. Sunny. Highs in the lower 90s. Southwest winds 5 to 10 miles an hour. Heat index values up to 105. At 5 a.m. at the Champaign Airport, skies were clear. Visibility was 4 miles. The temperature was 73 degrees, the dew point was 73, and the relative humidity was 100%. The wind was south at 5 miles an hour. The pressure was 30.07 inches and rising. Elsewhere around the area, it was clear, with a temperature of 76 at Peoria, 74 at Bloomington, 71 at Paris, and 72 at Terre Haute. Under clear skies, Mattoon reported 75, Decatur reported 75, and Springfield reported 75. And once again at 5 a.m. at the Champaign Airport, under clear skies, the temperature was 73. At 5 a.m. at the Champaign Airport, skies were clear. Visibility was 4 miles. The temperature was 73 degrees, the dew point was 73, and the relative humidity was 100%. The wind was south at 5 miles an hour. The pressure was 30.07 inches and rising. Elsewhere around the area, it was clear, with a temperature of 76 at Peoria, 74 at Bloomington, 71 at Paris, and 72 at Terre Haute. Under clear skies, Mattoon reported 75, Decatur reported 75, and Springfield reported 75. And once again at 5 a.m. at the Champaign Airport, under clear skies, the temperature was 73. Looking elsewhere around the Midwest at 5 a.m., Chicago was partly cloudy, and 79. Indianapolis was clear, and 76. St. Louis was clear, and 80. Kansas City was partly cloudy, and 73. Des Moines was mostly cloudy, and 79. Milwaukee had light rain, and 73. Here is information on the heat wave for the following county, Ford, Illinois. Extreme heat warning remains in effect until midnight or 1 a.m. Eastern Daylight Time tonight. What? Dangerously hot conditions with peak heat index values up to 105 degrees. Where? Portions of central, east central, north central, and northeast Illinois and northwest Indiana. When? Until midnight or 1 a.m. Eastern Daylight Time tonight. The following impacts are expected. Heat-related illnesses increase during heat waves. Drink plenty of fluids, stay in an air-conditioned room, stay out of the sun, and check up on relatives and neighbors. Do not leave young children and pets in unattended vehicles. Car interiors will reach lethal temperatures in a matter of minutes.
Information on the heat wave for the following counties in Illinois: Champaign, Coles, DeWitt, Douglas, Edgar, Moultrie, Piatt, and Vermilion. Extreme heat warning remains in effect until 7 p.m. Friday. What? Dangerously hot conditions with heat index values 105 to 110. Where? Along and south of a Rushville to Lincoln to Danville line. When? Until 7 p.m. Friday. The following impacts are expected: heat-related illnesses increase significantly during extreme heat and high humidity events. Drink plenty of fluids, stay in an air-conditioned room, stay out of the sun, and check up on relatives and neighbors. Do not leave young children and pets in unattended vehicles. Car interiors will reach lethal temperatures in a matter of minutes. To reduce risk during outdoor work, the Occupational Safety and Health Administration recommends scheduling frequent rest breaks in shaded or air-conditioned environments. Anyone overcome by heat should be moved to a cool and shaded location. Heat stroke is an emergency. Call 911. The following is a summary of watches, warnings, and advisories in effect. For the WXJ76 listening area, an extreme heat warning remains in effect until midnight Friday for the following county: Ford, Illinois. An extreme heat warning remains in effect until 7 p.m. Friday for the following counties: Champaign, Coles, DeWitt, Douglas, Edgar, Moultrie, Piatt, and Vermilion. And now a discussion of hazardous weather conditions for the following counties in Illinois: Champaign, Coles, DeWitt, Douglas, Edgar, Moultrie, Piatt, and Vermilion. This hazardous weather outlook is for Central Illinois, East Central Illinois, Southeast Illinois, and West Central Illinois. For today and tonight, heat index readings will peak at around 105 degrees this afternoon. As a result, there is a high risk of heat-related illness in sensitive individuals and those without access to effective cooling. For Friday through Wednesday, heat index readings will peak at around 105 degrees both Friday and Saturday afternoon. Thunderstorms will be possible Friday and Saturday. There is a low risk 5 to 15% chance of scattered damaging wind gusts with the strongest cells both days. In addition, any storm that develops Friday or Saturday will be capable of torrential downpours and localized flash flooding. Spotter information statement: spotter activation is not anticipated through tonight. The time is currently 5:26 a.m. Central Daylight Time. 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Now for the official National Weather Service forecast for Champaign, Urbana, and surrounding areas of East Central Illinois. Today, patchy fog this morning. Sunny. Highs in the lower 90s. Southwest winds 5 to 10 miles an hour. Heat index values up to 105. Tonight, mostly clear. Humid with lows in the mid-70s. Southwest winds 5 to 10 miles an hour. Friday, mostly sunny. A slight chance of showers and thunderstorms in the morning, then a chance of showers and thunderstorms in the afternoon. Humid with highs in the lower 90s. Southwest winds 5 to 10 miles an hour. Chance of rain 40%. Heat index values up to 104. Friday night, partly cloudy with a chance of showers and thunderstorms. Humid with lows in the lower 70s. Southwest winds 5 to 10 miles an hour. Chance of rain 50%. Independence Day, mostly sunny. A chance of showers and thunderstorms in the morning, then showers and thunderstorms likely in the afternoon. Humid with highs around 90. Southwest winds 5 to 10 miles an hour. Chance of rain 70%. Heat index values up to 103. Saturday night and Sunday, partly cloudy. A chance of showers and thunderstorms. Lows in the lower 70s. Highs in the upper 80s. Chance of rain 50%. Sunday night through Tuesday night, partly cloudy. Lows in the upper 60s. Highs in the upper 80s. Wednesday, partly sunny. Highs in the upper 80s. Again, the forecast for Champaign, Urbana, and surrounding areas of East Central Illinois for today: patchy fog this morning. Sunny. Highs in the lower 90s. Southwest winds 5 to 10 miles an hour. Heat index values up to 105. At 5 a.m. at the Champaign Airport, skies were clear. Visibility was 4 miles. The temperature was 70.

degrees, the dew point was 73, and the relative humidity was 100%. The wind was south at 5 miles an hour. The pressure was 30.07 inches and rising. Elsewhere around the area, it was clear, with a temperature of 76 at Peoria, 74 at Bloomington, 71 at Paris, and 72 at Terre Haute. Under clear skies, Mattoon reported 75, Decatur reported 75, and Springfield reported 75. And once again at 5 a.m. at the Champaign Airport, under clear skies, the temperature was 73. Looking elsewhere around the Midwest at 5 a.m., Chicago was partly cloudy, and 79. Indianapolis was clear, and 76. St. Louis was clear, and 80. Kansas City was partly cloudy, and 73. Des Moines was mostly cloudy, and 79. Milwaukee had light rain, and 73. Here is information on the heat wave for the following county, Ford, Illinois. Extreme heat warning remains in effect until midnight or 1 a.m. Eastern Daylight Time tonight. What? Dangerously hot conditions with peak heat index values up to 105 degrees. Where? Portions of central, east central, north central, and northeast Illinois and northwest Indiana. When? Until midnight or 1 a.m. Eastern Daylight Time tonight. The following impacts are expected. Heat-related illnesses increase during heat waves. Drink plenty of fluids, stay in an air-conditioned room, stay out of the sun, and check up on relatives and neighbors. Do not leave young children and pets in unattended vehicles. Car interiors will reach lethal temperatures in a matter of minutes. The Champaign, Illinois Airport Climate Summary for yesterday, July 1, 2026. Yesterday's high temperature of 90 degrees occurred at 3:46 p.m. The normal high is 85. Yesterday's low temperature of 72 degrees occurred at 4:02 a.m. The normal low is 64. No precipitation fell yesterday. Yesterday the maximum wind observed was 16 miles an hour from the south. The highest wind gust observed was 24 miles per hour from the south, which occurred at 2 p.m. Yesterday the average wind speed was 9 miles per hour. Sunrise today is at 5:28 a.m. and sunset is at 8:26 p.m. The Mattoon, Illinois Airport Climate Summary for yesterday, July 1, 2026. Yesterday's high temperature of 90 degrees occurred at 4:11 p.m. The normal high is 85. Yesterday's low temperature of 75 degrees occurred at 5:05 a.m. The normal low is 65. No precipitation fell yesterday. Yesterday the maximum wind observed was 14 miles an hour from the south. The highest wind gust observed was 20 miles per hour from the southeast, which occurred at 3:20 p.m. Yesterday the average wind speed was 8 miles per hour. Sunrise today is at 5:30 a.m. and sunset is at 8:24 p.m. Here is information on the heat wave for the following counties in Illinois: Champaign, Coles, DeWitt, Douglas, Edgar, Moultrie, Piatt, and Vermilion. Extreme heat warning remains in effect until 7 p.m. Friday. What? Dangerously hot conditions with heat index values 105 to 110. Where? Along and south of a Rushville to Lincoln to Danville line. When? Until 7 p.m. Friday. The following impacts are expected. Heat-related illnesses increase significantly during extreme heat and high humidity events. Drink plenty of fluids, stay in an air-conditioned room, stay out of the sun, and check up on relatives and neighbors. Do not leave young children and pets in unattended vehicles. Car interiors will reach lethal temperatures in a matter of minutes. To reduce risk during outdoor work, the Occupational Safety and Health Administration recommends scheduling frequent rest breaks in shaded or air-conditioned environments. Anyone overcome by heat should be moved to a cool and shaded location. Heat stroke is an emergency. Call 911. The following is a summary of watches, warnings, and advisories in effect. For the WXJ 76 listening area. In extreme heat, anyone overcome by heat should be moved to a cool and shaded location. Heat stroke is an emergency. Call 911. The following is a summary of watches, warnings, and advisories in effect. For the WXJ 76 listening area. An extreme heat warning remains in effect until midnight Friday for the following county, Ford, Illinois. An extreme heat warning remains in effect until 7 p.m. Friday.

following counties: Champaign, Coles, DeWitt, Douglas, Edgar, Moultrie, Piatt, and Vermilion. And now a discussion of hazardous weather conditions for the following counties in Illinois: Champaign, Coles, DeWitt, Douglas, Edgar, Moultrie, Piatt, and Vermilion. This hazardous weather outlook is for Central Illinois, East Central Illinois, Southeast Illinois, and West Central Illinois. For today and tonight, heat index readings will peak at around 105 degrees this afternoon. As a result, there is a high risk of heat-related illness in sensitive individuals and those without access to effective cooling. For Friday through Wednesday, heat index readings will peak at around 105 degrees both Friday and Saturday afternoon. Thunderstorms will be possible Friday and Saturday. There is a low risk 5 to 15% chance of scattered damaging wind gusts with the strongest cells both days. In addition, any storm that develops Friday or Saturday will be capable of torrential downpours and localized flash flooding. Spotter information statement: spotter activation is not anticipated through tonight. The time is currently 5:34 a.m. Central Daylight Time. 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Now for the official National Weather Service forecast for Champaign, Urbana, and surrounding areas of East Central Illinois. Today, patchy fog this morning. Sunny. Highs in the lower 90s. Southwest winds 5 to 10 miles an hour. Heat index values up to 105. Tonight, mostly clear. Humid with lows in the mid-70s. Southwest winds 5 to 10 miles an hour. Friday, mostly sunny. A slight chance of showers and thunderstorms in the morning, then a chance of showers and thunderstorms in the afternoon. Humid with highs in the lower 90s. Southwest winds 5 to 10 miles an hour. Chance of rain 40%. Heat index values up to 104. Friday night, partly cloudy with a chance of showers and thunderstorms. Humid with lows in the lower 70s. Southwest winds 5 to 10 miles an hour. Chance of rain 50%. Independence Day, mostly sunny. A chance of showers and thunderstorms in the morning, then showers and thunderstorms likely in the afternoon. Humid with highs around 90. Southwest winds 5 to 10 miles an hour. Chance of rain 70%. Heat index values up to 103. Saturday night and Sunday, partly cloudy. A chance of showers and thunderstorms. Lows in the lower 70s. Highs in the upper 80s. Chance of rain 50%. Sunday night through Tuesday night, partly cloudy. Lows in the upper 60s. Highs in the upper 80s. Wednesday, partly sunny. Highs in the upper 80s. Again, the forecast for Champaign, Urbana, and surrounding areas of East Central Illinois for today: patchy fog this morning. Sunny. Highs in the lower 90s. Southwest winds 5 to 10 miles an hour. Heat index values up to 105. At 5 a.m. at the Champaign Airport, skies were clear. Visibility was 4 miles. The temperature was 73 degrees, the dew point was 73, and the relative humidity was 100%. The wind was south at 5 miles an hour. The pressure was 30.07 inches and rising. Elsewhere around the area, it was clear, with a temperature of 76 at Peoria, 74 at Bloomington, 71 at Paris, and 72 at Terre Haute. Under clear skies, Mattoon reported 75, Decatur reported 75, and Springfield reported 75. And once again at 5 a.m. at the Champaign Airport, under clear skies, the temperature was 73. Looking elsewhere around the Midwest at 5 a.m., Chicago was partly cloudy, and 79. Indianapolis was clear, and 76. St. Louis was clear, and 80. Kansas City was partly cloudy, and 73. Des Moines was mostly cloudy, and 79. Milwaukee had light rain, and 73. Here is information on the heat wave for the following county: Ford, Illinois. Extreme heat warning remains in effect until midnight, or 1 a.m. Eastern Daylight Time tonight. What? Dangerously hot conditions with peak heat index values up to 105 degrees. Where? Portions of Central, East Central, North Central, and Northeast Illinois and Northwest Indiana. When? Until midnight.
1 a.m. Eastern Daylight Time tonight. The following impacts are expected: heat-related illnesses increase during heat waves. Drink plenty of fluids, stay in an air-conditioned room, stay out of the sun, and check up on relatives and neighbors. Do not leave young children and pets in unattended vehicles. Car interiors will reach lethal temperatures in a matter of minutes. Here is information on the heat wave for the following counties: in Illinois, Champaign, Coles, DeWitt, Douglas, Edgar, Moultrie, Piatt, and Vermilion. Extreme heat warning remains in effect until 7 p.m. Friday. What? Dangerously hot conditions with heat index values 105 to 110. Where? Along and south of A. Rushville to Lincoln to Danville line. When? Until 7 p.m. Friday. The following impacts are expected: heat-related illnesses increase significantly during extreme heat and high humidity events. Drink plenty of fluids, stay in an air-conditioned room, stay out of the sun, and check up on relatives and neighbors. Do not leave young children and pets in unattended vehicles. Car interiors will reach lethal temperatures in a matter of minutes. To reduce risk during outdoor work, the Occupational Safety and Health Administration recommends scheduling frequent rest breaks in shaded or air-conditioned environments. Anyone overcome by heat should be moved to a cool and shaded location. Heat stroke is an emergency. Call 911. The following is a summary of watches, warnings, and advisories in effect. For the WXJ76 listening area, an extreme heat warning remains in effect until midnight Friday for the following county: Ford, Illinois. An extreme heat warning remains in effect until 7 p.m. Friday for the following counties: Champaign, Coles, DeWitt, Douglas, Edgar, Moultrie, Piatt, and Vermilion. And now a discussion of hazardous weather conditions for the following counties: in Illinois, Champaign, Coles, DeWitt, Douglas, Edgar, Moultrie, Piatt, and Vermilion. This hazardous weather outlook is for Central Illinois, East Central Illinois, Southeast Illinois, and West Central Illinois. For today and tonight, heat index readings will peak at around 105 degrees this afternoon. As a result, there is a high risk of heat-related illness in sensitive individuals and those without access to effective cooling. For Friday through Wednesday, heat index readings will peak at around 105 degrees both Friday and Saturday afternoon. Thunderstorms will be possible Friday and Saturday. There is a low risk 5 to 15% chance of scattered damaging wind gusts with the strongest cells both days. In addition, any storm that develops Friday or Saturday will be capable of torrential downpours and localized flash flooding. Spotter information statement: spotter activation is not anticipated through tonight. The time is currently 5:41 a.m. Central Daylight Time. 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Now for the official National Weather Service forecast for Champaign, Urbana, and surrounding areas of East Central Illinois. Today, patchy fog this morning. Sunny. Highs in the lower 90s. Southwest winds 5 to 10 miles an hour. Heat index values up to 105. Tonight, mostly clear. Humid with lows in the mid-70s. Southwest winds 5 to 10 miles an hour. Friday, mostly sunny. A slight chance of showers and thunderstorms in the morning, then a chance of showers and thunderstorms in the afternoon. Humid with highs in the lower 90s. Southwest winds 5 to 10 miles an hour. Chance of rain 40%. Heat index values up to 104. Friday night, partly cloudy with a chance of showers and thunderstorms. Humid with lows in the lower 70s. Southwest winds 5 to 10 miles an hour. Chance of rain 50%. Independence Day, mostly sunny. A chance of showers and thunderstorms in the morning, then showers and thunderstorms likely in the afternoon. Humid with highs around 90. Southwest winds 5 to 10 miles an hour. Chance of rain 70%. Heat index values up to 103. Saturday night and Sunday, partly cloudy. A chance of showers and thunderstorms. Lows in the lower 70s. Highs in the upper 80s. Chance of rain 50%. Sunday night through Tuesday night, partly cloudy. Lows in the upper 60s. Highs in the upper 80s. Wednesday, partly sunny. Highs in the upper 80s. Again, the forecast for

Champaign, Urbana, and surrounding areas of East Central Illinois for today. Patchy fog this morning. Sunny. Highs in the lower 90s. Southwest winds 5 to 10 miles an hour. Heat index values up to 105. At 5 a.m. at the Champaign Airport, skies were clear. Visibility was 4 miles. The temperature was 73 degrees, the dew point was 73, and the relative humidity was 100%. The wind was south at 5 miles an hour. The pressure was 30.07 inches and rising. Elsewhere around the area, it was clear, with a temperature of 76 at Peoria, 74 at Bloomington, 71 at Paris, and 72 at Terre Haute. Under clear skies, Mattoon reported 75, Decatur reported 75, and Springfield reported 75. And once again at 5 a.m. at the Champaign Airport, under clear skies, the temperature was 73. Looking elsewhere around the Midwest at 5 a.m., Chicago was partly cloudy, and 79. Indianapolis was clear, and 76. St. Louis was clear, and 80. Kansas City was partly cloudy, and 73. Des Moines was mostly cloudy, and 79. Milwaukee had light rain, and 73. Here is information on the heat wave for the following county: Ford, Illinois. Extreme heat warning remains in effect until midnight or 1 a.m. Eastern Daylight Time tonight. What? Dangerously hot conditions with peak heat index values up to 105 degrees. Where? Portions of central, east central, north central, and northeast Illinois and northwest Indiana. When? Until midnight or 1 a.m. Eastern Daylight Time tonight. The following impacts are expected: heat-related illnesses increase during heat waves. Drink plenty of fluids, stay in an air-conditioned room, stay out of the sun, and check up on relatives and neighbors. Do not leave young children and pets in unattended vehicles. Car interiors will reach lethal temperatures in a matter of minutes. The Champaign, Illinois Airport Climate Summary for yesterday, July 1, 2026. Yesterday's high temperature of 90 degrees occurred at 3:46 p.m. The normal high is 85. Yesterday's low temperature of 72 degrees occurred at 4:02 a.m. The normal low is 64. No precipitation fell yesterday. Yesterday the maximum wind observed was 16 miles an hour from the south. The highest wind gust observed was 24 miles per hour from the south, which occurred at 2 p.m. Yesterday the average wind speed was 9 miles per hour. Sunrise today is at 5:28 a.m. and sunset is at 8:26 p.m. The Mattoon, Illinois Airport Climate Summary for yesterday, July 1, 2026. Yesterday's high temperature of 90 degrees occurred at 4:11 p.m. The normal high is 85. Yesterday's low temperature of 75 degrees occurred at 5:05 a.m. The normal low is 65. No precipitation fell yesterday. Yesterday the maximum wind observed was 14 miles an hour from the south. The highest wind gust observed was 20 miles per hour from the southeast, which occurred at 3:20 p.m. Yesterday the average wind speed was 8 miles per hour. Sunrise today is at 5:30 a.m. and sunset is at 8:24 p.m. Here is information on the heat wave for the following counties: in Illinois, Champaign, Coles, DeWitt, Douglas, Edgar, Moultrie, Piatt, and Vermilion. Extreme heat warning remains in effect until 7 p.m. Friday. What? Dangerously hot conditions with heat index values 105 to 110. Where? Along and south of A. Rushville to Lincoln to Danville line. When? Until 7 p.m. Friday. The following impacts are expected: heat-related illnesses increase significantly during extreme heat and high humidity events. Drink plenty of fluids, stay in an air-conditioned room, stay out of the sun, and check up on relatives and neighbors. Do not leave young children and pets in unattended vehicles. Car interiors will reach lethal temperatures in a matter of minutes. To reduce risk during outdoor work, the Occupational Safety and Health Administration recommends scheduling frequent rest breaks in shaded or air-conditioned environments. Anyone overcome by heat should be moved to a cool and shaded location. Heat stroke is an emergency. Call 911. The following is a summary of watches, warnings, and advisories in effect. For the WXJ76 listening area, an extreme heat warning remains in effect until midnight Friday.

The following county, Ford, Illinois. An extreme heat warning remains in effect until 7 p.m. Friday for the following counties, Champaign, Coles, DeWitt, Douglas, Edgar, Moultrie, Piatt, and Vermilion. And now a discussion of hazardous weather conditions for the following counties in Illinois, Champaign, Coles, DeWitt, Douglas, Edgar, Moultrie, Piatt, and Vermilion. This hazardous weather outlook is for Central Illinois, East Central Illinois, Southeast Illinois, and West Central Illinois. For today and tonight, heat index readings will peak at around 105 degrees this afternoon. As a result, there is a high risk of heat-related illness in sensitive individuals and those without access to effective cooling. For Friday through Wednesday, heat index readings will peak at around 105 degrees both Friday and Saturday afternoon. Thunderstorms will be possible Friday and Saturday. There is a low risk 5 to 15% chance of scattered damaging wind gusts with the strongest cells both days. In addition, any storm that develops Friday or Saturday will be capable of torrential downpours and localized flash flooding. Spotter information statement, spotter activation is not anticipated through tonight. The time is currently 5:49 a.m. Central Daylight Time. 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Now for the official National Weather Service forecast for Champaign, Urbana, and surrounding areas of East Central Illinois. Today, patchy fog this morning. Sunny. Highs in the lower 90s. Southwest winds 5 to 10 miles an hour. Heat index values up to 105. Tonight, mostly clear. Humid with lows in the mid-70s. Southwest winds 5 to 10 miles an hour. Friday, mostly sunny. A slight chance of showers and thunderstorms in the morning, then a chance of showers and thunderstorms in the afternoon. Humid with highs in the lower 90s. Southwest winds 5 to 10 miles an hour. Chance of rain 40%. Heat index values up to 104. Friday night, partly cloudy with a chance of showers and thunderstorms. Humid with lows in the lower 70s. Southwest winds 5 to 10 miles an hour. Chance of rain 50%. Independence Day, mostly sunny. A chance of showers and thunderstorms in the morning, then showers and thunderstorms likely in the afternoon. Humid with highs around 90. Southwest winds 5 to 10 miles an hour. Chance of rain 70%. Heat index values up to 103. Saturday night and Sunday, partly cloudy. A chance of showers and thunderstorms. Lows in the lower 70s. Highs in the upper 80s. Chance of rain 50%. Sunday night through Tuesday night, partly cloudy. Lows in the upper 60s. Highs in the upper 80s. Wednesday, partly sunny. Highs in the upper 80s. Again, the forecast for Champaign, Urbana, and surrounding areas of East Central Illinois for today, patchy fog this morning. Sunny. Highs in the lower 90s. Southwest winds 5 to 10 miles an hour. Heat index values up to 105. At 5 a.m. at the Champaign Airport, skies were clear. Visibility was 4 miles. The temperature was 73 degrees, the dew point was 73, and the relative humidity was 100%. The wind was south at 5 miles an hour. The pressure was 30.07 inches and rising. Elsewhere around the area, it was clear, with a temperature of 76 at Peoria, 74 at Bloomington, 71 at Paris, and 72 at Terre Haute. Under clear skies, Mattoon reported 75, Decatur reported 75, and Springfield reported 75. And once again at 5 a.m. at the Champaign Airport, under clear skies, the temperature was 73. Looking elsewhere around the Midwest at 5 a.m., Chicago was partly cloudy, and 79. Indianapolis was clear, and 76. St. Louis was clear, and 80. Kansas City was partly cloudy, and 73. Des Moines was mostly cloudy, and 79. Milwaukee had light rain, and 73. Here is information on the heat wave for the following county, Ford, Illinois. Extreme heat warning remains in effect until midnight, or 1 a.m. Eastern Daylight Time tonight. What? Dangerously hot conditions with peak heat index values up to 105 degrees. Where? Portions of central...
East Central, North Central, and Northeast Illinois and Northwest Indiana. When, until midnight, or 1 a.m. Eastern Daylight Time tonight. The following impacts are expected: heat-related illnesses increase during heat waves. Drink plenty of fluids, stay in an air-conditioned room, stay out of the sun, and check up on relatives and neighbors. Do not leave young children and pets in unattended vehicles. Car interiors will reach lethal temperatures in a matter of minutes. Here is information on the heat wave for the following counties: in Illinois, Champaign, Coles, DeWitt, Douglas, Edgar, Moultrie, Piatt, and Vermilion. Extreme heat warning remains in effect until 7 p.m. Friday. What? Dangerously hot conditions with heat index values 105 to 110. Where? Along and south of A. Rushville to Lincoln to Danville line. When? Until 7 p.m. Friday. The following impacts are expected: heat-related illnesses increase significantly during extreme heat and high humidity events. Drink plenty of fluids, stay in an air-conditioned room, stay out of the sun, and check up on relatives and neighbors. Do not leave young children and pets in unattended vehicles. Car interiors will reach lethal temperatures in a matter of minutes. To reduce risk during outdoor work, the Occupational Safety and Health Administration recommends scheduling frequent rest breaks in shaded or air-conditioned environments. Anyone overcome by heat should be moved to a cool and shaded location. Heat stroke is an emergency. Call 911. The following is a summary of watches, warnings, and advisories in effect. For the WXJ76 listening area, an extreme heat warning remains in effect until midnight Friday for the following county: Ford, Illinois. An extreme heat warning remains in effect until 7 p.m. Friday for the following counties: Champaign, Coles, DeWitt, Douglas, Edgar, Moultrie, Piatt, and Vermilion. And now a discussion of hazardous weather conditions for the following counties: in Illinois, Champaign, Coles, DeWitt, Douglas, Edgar, Moultrie, Piatt, and Vermilion. This hazardous weather outlook is for Central Illinois, East Central Illinois, Southeast Illinois, and West Central Illinois. For today and tonight, heat index readings will peak at around 105 degrees this afternoon. As a result, there is a high risk of heat-related illness in sensitive individuals and those without access to effective cooling. For Friday through Wednesday, heat index readings will peak at around 105 degrees both Friday and Saturday afternoon. Thunderstorms will be possible Friday and Saturday. There is a low risk 5 to 15% chance of scattered damaging wind gusts with the strongest cells both days. In addition, any storm that develops Friday or Saturday will be capable of torrential downpours and localized flash flooding. Spotter information statement: spotter activation is not anticipated through tonight. The time is currently 5:56 a.m. Central Daylight Time. 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Now for the official National Weather Service forecast for Champaign, Urbana, and surrounding areas of East Central Illinois. Today, patchy fog this morning. Sunny. Highs in the lower 90s. Southwest winds 5 to 10 miles an hour. Heat index values up to 105. Tonight, mostly clear. Humid with lows in the mid-70s. Southwest winds 5 to 10 miles an hour. Friday, mostly sunny. A slight chance of showers and thunderstorms in the morning, then a chance of showers and thunderstorms in the afternoon. Humid with highs in the lower 90s. Southwest winds 5 to 10 miles an hour. Chance of rain 40%. Heat index values up to 104. Friday night, partly cloudy with a chance of showers and thunderstorms. Humid with lows in the lower 70s. Southwest winds 5 to 10 miles an hour. Chance of rain 50%. Independence Day, mostly sunny. A chance of showers and thunderstorms in the morning, then showers and thunderstorms likely in the afternoon. Humid with highs around 90. Southwest winds 5 to 10 miles an hour. Chance of rain 70%. Heat index values up to 103. Saturday night and Sunday, partly cloudy. A chance of showers and thunderstorms. Lows in the lower 70s. Highs in the upper 80s. Chance of rain 50%. Sunday night through Tuesday night, partly cloudy. Lows in the upper 60s. Highs in the upper 80s.

Wednesday, partly sunny. Highs in the upper 80s. Again, the forecast for Champaign, Urbana and surrounding areas of east central Illinois for today, patchy fog this morning. Sunny. Highs in the lower 90s. Southwest winds 5 to 10 miles an hour. Heat index values up to 105. At 5 a.m. at the Champaign Airport, skies were clear. Visibility was 4 miles. The temperature was 73 degrees, the dew point was 73, and the relative humidity was 100%. The wind was south at 5 miles an hour. The pressure was 30.07 inches and rising. Elsewhere around the area, it was clear, with a temperature of 76 at Peoria, 74 at Bloomington, 71 at Paris, and 72 at Terre Haute. Under clear skies, Mattoon reported 75, Decatur reported 75, and Springfield reported 75. And once again at 5 a.m. at the Champaign Airport, under clear skies, the temperature was 73. Looking elsewhere around the Midwest at 5 a.m., Chicago was partly cloudy, and 79. Indianapolis was clear, and 76. St. Louis was clear, and 80. Kansas City was partly cloudy, and 73. Des Moines was mostly cloudy, and 79. Milwaukee had light rain, and 73. The Champaign, Illinois Airport Climate Summary for yesterday, July 1, 2026. Yesterday's high temperature of 90 degrees occurred at 3:46 p.m. The normal high is 85. Yesterday's low temperature of 72 degrees occurred at 4:02 a.m. The normal low is 64. No precipitation fell yesterday. Yesterday the maximum wind observed was 16 miles an hour from the south. The highest wind gust observed was 24 miles per hour from the south, which occurred at 2 p.m. Yesterday the average wind speed was 9 miles per hour. Sunrise today is at 5:28 a.m. and sunset is at 8:26 p.m. The Mattoon, Illinois Airport Climate Summary for yesterday, July 1, 2026. Yesterday's high temperature of 90 degrees occurred at 4:11 p.m. The normal high is 85. Yesterday's low temperature of 75 degrees occurred at 5:05 a.m. The normal low is 65. No precipitation fell yesterday. Yesterday the maximum wind observed was 14 miles an hour from the south. The highest wind gust observed was 20 miles per hour from the southeast, which occurred at 3:20 p.m. Yesterday the average wind speed was 8 miles per hour. Sunrise today is at 5:30 a.m. and sunset is at 8:24 p.m. Here is information on the heat wave for the following county, Ford, Illinois. Extreme heat warning remains in effect until midnight or 1 a.m. Eastern Daylight Time tonight. What? Dangerously hot conditions with peak heat index values up to 105 degrees. Where? Portions of central, east central, north central, and northeast Illinois and northwest Indiana. When? Until midnight or 1 a.m. Eastern Daylight Time tonight. The following impacts are expected. Heat-related illnesses increase during heat waves. Drink plenty of fluids, stay in an air-conditioned room, stay out of the sun, and check up on relatives and neighbors. Do not leave young children and pets in unattended vehicles. Car interiors will reach lethal temperatures in a matter of minutes. Here is information on the heat wave for the following counties in Illinois: Champaign, Coles, DeWitt, Douglas, Edgar, Moultrie, Piatt, and Vermilion. Extreme heat warning remains in effect until 7 p.m. Friday. What? Dangerously hot conditions with heat index values 105 to 110. Where? Along and south of a Rushville to Lincoln to Danville line. When? Until 7 p.m. Friday. The following impacts are expected. Heat-related illnesses increase significantly during extreme heat and high humidity events. Drink plenty of fluids, stay in an air-conditioned room, stay out of the sun, and check up on relatives and neighbors. Do not leave young children and pets in unattended vehicles. Car interiors will reach lethal temperatures in a matter of minutes. To reduce risk during outdoor work, the Occupational Safety and Health Administration recommends scheduling frequent rest breaks in shaded or air-conditioned environments. Anyone overcome by heat should be moved to a cool and shaded location. Heat stroke is an emergency. Call 911. And now a discussion of hazardous weather conditions for the following counties.

In Illinois, Champaign, Coles, DeWitt, Douglas, Edgar, Moultrie, Piatt, and Vermilion. This hazardous weather outlook is for Central Illinois, East Central Illinois, Southeast Illinois, and West Central Illinois. For today and tonight, heat index readings will peak at around 105 degrees this afternoon. As a result, there is a high risk of heat-related illness in sensitive individuals and those without access to effective cooling. For Friday through Wednesday, heat index readings will peak at around 105 degrees both Friday and Saturday afternoon. Thunderstorms will be possible Friday and Saturday. There is a low risk 5 to 15% chance of scattered damaging wind gusts with the strongest cells both days. In addition, any storm that develops Friday or Saturday will be capable of torrential downpours and localized flash flooding. Spotter information statement, spotter activation is not anticipated through tonight. The time is currently 6:04 a.m. Central Daylight Time. 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Now for the official National Weather Service forecast for Champaign, Urbana, and surrounding areas of East Central Illinois. Today, patchy fog this morning. Sunny. Highs in the lower 90s. Southwest winds 5 to 10 miles an hour. Heat index values up to 105. Tonight, mostly clear. Humid with lows in the mid-70s. Southwest winds 5 to 10 miles an hour. Friday, mostly sunny. A slight chance of showers and thunderstorms in the morning, then a chance of showers and thunderstorms in the afternoon. Humid with highs in the lower 90s. Southwest winds 5 to 10 miles an hour. Chance of rain 40%. Heat index values up to 104. Friday night, partly cloudy with a chance of showers and thunderstorms. Humid with lows in the lower 70s. Southwest winds 5 to 10 miles an hour. Chance of rain 50%. Independence Day, mostly sunny. A chance of showers and thunderstorms in the morning, then showers and thunderstorms likely in the afternoon. Humid with highs around 90. Southwest winds 5 to 10 miles an hour. Chance of rain 70%. Heat index values up to 103. Saturday night and Sunday, partly cloudy. A chance of showers and thunderstorms. Lows in the lower 70s. Highs in the upper 80s. Chance of rain 50%. Sunday night through Tuesday night, partly cloudy. Lows in the upper 60s. Highs in the upper 80s. Wednesday, partly sunny. Highs in the upper 80s. Again, the forecast for Champaign, Urbana, and surrounding areas of East Central Illinois for today, patchy fog this morning. Sunny. Highs in the lower 90s. Southwest winds 5 to 10 miles an hour. Heat index values up to 105. 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Programming originates from NOAA's National Weather Service office in Lincoln and transmits from the WCIA television tower near Seymour. 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At 6 a.m. at the Champaign Airport, fog was reported. Visibility was 2 miles. The temperature was 72 degrees, the dew point was 72, and the relative humidity was 100%. The wind was south at 5 miles an hour. The pressure was 30.08 inches and rising. Elsewhere around the area, at Paris, fog was reported, with a temperature of 71. It was clear, with a temperature of 76 at Peoria, 76 at Bloomington, and 72 at Terre Haute. Under clear skies, Mattoon reported 75, Decatur reported 75, and Springfield reported 74. And once again at 6 a.m. at the Champaign Airport, with fog, the temperature was 72. Looking elsewhere around the Midwest at 6 a.m., Chicago was partly cloudy, and 79. Indianapolis was clear, and 75. St. Louis was partly cloudy, and 80. Kansas City was mostly cloudy, and 75. Des Moines was mostly cloudy, and 79. Milwaukee reported a thunderstorm, and 69.

1 a.m. Eastern Daylight Time tonight. The following impacts are expected: heat-related illnesses increase during heat waves. Drink plenty of fluids, stay in an air-conditioned room, stay out of the sun, and check up on relatives and neighbors. Do not leave young children and pets in unattended vehicles. Car interiors will reach lethal temperatures in a matter of minutes. Here is information on the heat wave for the following counties: in Illinois, Champaign, Coles, DeWitt, Douglas, Edgar, Moultrie, Piatt, and Vermilion. Extreme heat warning remains in effect until 7 p.m. Friday. What? Dangerously hot conditions with heat index values 105 to 110. Where? Along and south of A. Rushville to Lincoln to Danville line. When? Until 7 p.m. Friday. The following impacts are expected: heat-related illnesses increase significantly during extreme heat and high humidity events. Drink plenty of fluids, stay in an air-conditioned room, stay out of the sun, and check up on relatives and neighbors. Do not leave young children and pets in unattended vehicles. Car interiors will reach lethal temperatures in a matter of minutes. To reduce risk during outdoor work, the Occupational Safety and Health Administration recommends scheduling frequent rest breaks in shaded or air-conditioned environments. Anyone overcome by heat should be moved to a cool and shaded location. Heat stroke is an emergency. Call 911. The following is a summary of watches, warnings, and advisories in effect. For the WXJ 76 listening area, an extreme heat warning remains in effect until midnight Friday for the following county: Ford, Illinois. An extreme heat warning remains in effect until 7 p.m. Friday for the following counties: Champaign, Coles, DeWitt, Douglas, Edgar, Moultrie, Piatt, and Vermilion. And now a discussion of hazardous weather conditions for the following counties: in Illinois, Champaign, Coles, DeWitt, Douglas, Edgar, Moultrie, Piatt, and Vermilion. This hazardous weather outlook is for Central Illinois, East Central Illinois, Southeast Illinois, and West Central Illinois. For today and tonight, heat index readings will peak at around 105 degrees this afternoon. As a result, there is a high risk of heat-related illness in sensitive individuals and those without access to effective cooling. For Friday through Wednesday, heat index readings will peak at around 105 degrees both Friday and Saturday afternoon. Thunderstorms will be possible Friday and Saturday. There is a low risk 5 to 15% chance of scattered damaging wind gusts with the strongest cells both days. In addition, any storm that develops Friday or Saturday will be capable of torrential downpours and localized flash flooding. Spotter information statement: spotter activation is not anticipated through tonight. The time is currently 6:12 a.m. Central Daylight Time. 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Now for the official National Weather Service forecast for Champaign, Urbana, and surrounding areas of East Central Illinois. Today, patchy fog this morning. Sunny. Highs in the lower 90s. Southwest winds 5 to 10 miles an hour. Heat index values up to 105. Tonight, mostly clear. Humid with lows in the mid-70s. Southwest winds 5 to 10 miles an hour. Friday, mostly sunny. A slight chance of showers and thunderstorms in the morning, then a chance of showers and thunderstorms in the afternoon. Humid with highs in the lower 90s. Southwest winds 5 to 10 miles an hour. Chance of rain 40%. Heat index values up to 104. Friday night, partly cloudy with a chance of showers and thunderstorms. Humid with lows in the lower 70s. Southwest winds 5 to 10 miles an hour. Chance of rain 50%. Independence Day, mostly sunny. A chance of showers and thunderstorms in the morning, then showers and thunderstorms likely in the afternoon. Humid with highs around 90. Southwest winds 5 to 10 miles an hour. Chance of rain 70%. Heat index values up to 103. Saturday night and Sunday, partly cloudy. A chance of showers and thunderstorms. Lows in the lower 70s. Highs in the upper 80s. Chance of rain 50%. Sunday night through Tuesday night, partly cloudy. Lows in the upper 60s. Highs in the upper 80s. Wednesday, partly sunny. Highs in the upper 80s. Again, the forecast for Shannon.

in Urbana and surrounding areas of East Central Illinois for today, patchy fog this morning. Sunny. Highs in the lower 90s. Southwest winds 5 to 10 miles an hour. Heat index values up to 105. At 6 a.m. at the Champaign Airport, fog was reported. Visibility was 2 miles. The temperature was 72 degrees, the dew point was 72, and the relative humidity was 100%. The wind was south at 5 miles an hour. The pressure was 30.08 inches and rising. Elsewhere around the area, at Paris, fog was reported, with a temperature of 71. It was clear, with a temperature of 76 at Peoria, 76 at Bloomington, and 72 at Terre Haute. Under clear skies, Mattoon reported 75, Decatur reported 75, and Springfield reported 74. And once again at 6 a.m. at the Champaign Airport, with fog, the temperature was 72. The Champaign, Illinois Airport Climate Summary for yesterday, July 1, 2026. Yesterday's high temperature of 90 degrees occurred at 3:46 p.m. The normal high is 85. Yesterday's low temperature of 72 degrees occurred at 4:02 a.m. The normal low is 64. No precipitation fell yesterday. Yesterday the maximum wind observed was 16 miles an hour from the south. The highest wind gust observed was 24 miles per hour from the south, which occurred at 2 p.m. Yesterday the average wind speed was 9 miles per hour. Sunrise today is at 5:28 a.m. and sunset is at 8:26 p.m. The Mattoon, Illinois Airport Climate Summary for yesterday, July 1, 2026. Yesterday's high temperature of 90 degrees occurred at 4:11 p.m. The normal high is 85. Yesterday's low temperature of 75 degrees occurred at 5:05 a.m. The normal low is 65. No precipitation fell yesterday. Yesterday the maximum wind observed was 14 miles an hour from the south. The highest wind gust observed was 20 miles per hour from the southeast, which occurred at 3:20 p.m. Yesterday the average wind speed was 8 miles per hour. Sunrise today is at 5:30 a.m. and sunset is at 8:24 p.m. And now a discussion of hazardous weather conditions for the following counties in Illinois: Champaign, Coles, DeWitt, Douglas, Edgar, Moultrie, Piatt, and Vermilion. This hazardous weather outlook is for Central Illinois, East Central Illinois, Southeast Illinois, and West Central Illinois. For today and tonight, heat index readings will peak at around 105 degrees this afternoon. As a result, there is a high risk of heat-related illness in sensitive individuals and those without access to effective cooling. For Friday through Wednesday, heat index readings will peak at around 105 degrees both Friday and Saturday afternoon. Thunderstorms will be possible Friday and Saturday. There is a low risk 5 to 15% chance of scattered damaging wind gusts with the strongest cells both days. In addition, any storm that develops Friday or Saturday will be capable of torrential downpours and localized flash flooding. Spotter information statement: spotter activation is not anticipated through tonight. The time is currently 6:17 a.m. Central Daylight Time. 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Now for the official National Weather Service forecast for Champaign, Urbana, and surrounding areas of East Central Illinois. Today, patchy fog this morning. Sunny. Highs in the lower 90s. Southwest winds 5 to 10 miles an hour. Heat index values up to 105. Tonight, mostly clear. Humid with lows in the mid-70s. Southwest winds 5 to 10 miles an hour. Friday, mostly sunny. A slight chance of showers and thunderstorms in the morning, then a chance of showers and thunderstorms in the afternoon. Humid with highs in the lower 90s. Southwest winds 5 to 10 miles an hour. Chance of rain 40%. Heat index values up to 104. Friday night, partly cloudy with a chance of showers and thunderstorms. Humid with lows in the lower 70s. Southwest winds 5 to 10 miles an hour. Chance of rain 50%. Independence Day, mostly sunny. A chance of showers and thunderstorms in the morning, then showers and thunderstorms likely in the afternoon. Humid with highs around 90. Southwest winds 5 to 10 miles an hour. Chance of rain 70%.

heat index values up to 103. Saturday night and Sunday, partly cloudy. A chance of showers and thunderstorms. Lows in the lower 70s. Highs in the upper 80s. Chance of rain 50%. Sunday night through Tuesday night, partly cloudy. Lows in the upper 60s. Highs in the upper 80s. Wednesday, partly sunny. Highs in the upper 80s. Again, the forecast for Champaign, Urbana and surrounding areas of East Central Illinois for today, patchy fog this morning. Sunny. Highs in the lower 90s. Southwest winds 5 to 10 miles an hour. Heat index values up to 105. At 6 a.m. at the Champaign Airport, fog was reported. Visibility was 2 miles. The temperature was 72 degrees, the dew point was 72, and the relative humidity was 100%. The wind was south at 5 miles an hour. The pressure was 30.08 inches and rising. Elsewhere around the area, at Paris, fog was reported, with a temperature of 71. It was clear, with a temperature of 76 at Peoria, 76 at Bloomington, and 72 at Terre Haute. Under clear skies, Mattoon reported 75, Decatur reported 75, and Springfield reported 74. And once again at 6 a.m. at the Champaign Airport, with fog, the temperature was 72. Looking elsewhere around the Midwest at 6 a.m., Chicago was partly cloudy, and 79. Indianapolis was clear, and 75. St. Louis was partly cloudy, and 80. Kansas City was mostly cloudy, and 75. Des Moines was mostly cloudy, and 79. Milwaukee reported a thunderstorm, and 69. Here is information on the heat wave for the following county, Ford, Illinois. Extreme heat warning remains in effect until midnight, or 1 a.m. Eastern Daylight Time tonight. What? Dangerously hot conditions with peak heat index values up to 105 degrees. Where? Portions of central, east central, north central, and northeast Illinois and northwest Indiana. When? Until midnight, or 1 a.m. Eastern Daylight Time tonight. The following impacts are expected. Heat-related illnesses increase during heat waves. Drink plenty of fluids, stay in an air-conditioned room, stay out of the sun, and check up on relatives and neighbors. Do not leave young children and pets in unattended vehicles. Car interiors will reach lethal temperatures in a matter of minutes. Here is information on the heat wave for the following counties in Illinois, Champaign, Coles, DeWitt, Douglas, Edgar, Moultrie, Piatt, and Vermilion. Extreme heat warning remains in effect until 7 p.m. Friday. What? Dangerously hot conditions with heat index values 105 to 110. Where? Along and south of a Rushville to Lincoln to Danville line. When? Until 7 p.m. Friday. The following impacts are expected. Heat-related illnesses increase significantly during extreme heat and high humidity events. Drink plenty of fluids, stay in an air-conditioned room, stay out of the sun, and check up on relatives and neighbors. Do not leave young children and pets in unattended vehicles. Car interiors will reach lethal temperatures in a matter of minutes. To reduce risk during outdoor work, the Occupational Safety and Health Administration recommends scheduling frequent rest breaks in shaded or air-conditioned environments. Anyone overcome by heat should be moved to a cool and shaded location. Heat stroke is an emergency. Call 911. The following is a summary of watches, warnings, and advisories in effect. For the WXJ76 listening area, an extreme heat warning remains in effect until midnight Friday for the following county, Ford, Illinois. An extreme heat warning remains in effect until 7 p.m. Friday for the following counties, Champaign, Coles, DeWitt, Douglas, Edgar, Moultrie, Piatt, and Vermilion. And now a discussion of hazardous weather conditions for the following counties in Illinois, Champaign, Coles, DeWitt, Douglas, Edgar, Moultrie, Piatt, and Vermilion. This hazardous weather outlook is for Central Illinois, East Central Illinois, Southeast Illinois, and West Central Illinois. For today and tonight, heat index readings will peak at around 105 degrees this afternoon. As a result, there is a high risk of heat-related illness in sensitive individuals and those without access to effective cooling. For Friday through Wednesday, heat index readings will peak at around 105 degrees both Friday.
and Saturday afternoon. Thunderstorms will be possible Friday and Saturday. There is a low risk 5 to 15% chance of scattered damaging wind gusts with the strongest cells both days. In addition, any storm that develops Friday or Saturday will be capable of torrential downpours and localized flash flooding. Spotter information statement, spotter activation is not anticipated through tonight. The time is currently 6:24 a.m. Central Daylight Time. 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Now for the official National Weather Service forecast for Champaign, Urbana and surrounding areas of East Central Illinois. Today, patchy fog this morning. Sunny. Highs in the lower 90s. Southwest winds 5 to 10 miles an hour. Heat index values up to 105. Tonight, mostly clear. Humid with lows in the mid-70s. Southwest winds 5 to 10 miles an hour. Friday, mostly sunny. A slight chance of showers and thunderstorms in the morning, then a chance of showers and thunderstorms in the afternoon. Humid with highs in the lower 90s. Southwest winds 5 to 10 miles an hour. Chance of rain 40%. Heat index values up to 104. Friday night, partly cloudy with a chance of showers and thunderstorms. Humid with lows in the lower 70s. Southwest winds 5 to 10 miles an hour. Chance of rain 50%. Independence Day, mostly sunny. A chance of showers and thunderstorms in the morning, then showers and thunderstorms likely in the afternoon. Humid with highs around 90. Southwest winds 5 to 10 miles an hour. Chance of rain 70%. Heat index values up to 103. Saturday night and Sunday, partly cloudy. A chance of showers and thunderstorms. Lows in the lower 70s. Highs in the upper 80s. Chance of rain 50%. Sunday night through Tuesday night, partly cloudy. Lows in the upper 60s. Highs in the upper 80s. Wednesday, partly sunny. Highs in the upper 80s. Again, the forecast for Champaign, Urbana and surrounding areas of East Central Illinois for today, patchy fog this morning. Sunny. Highs in the lower 90s. Southwest winds 5 to 10 miles an hour. Heat index values up to 105. At 6 a.m. at the Champaign Airport, skies were clear. Visibility was 5 miles. The temperature was 74 degrees, the dew point was 73, and the relative humidity was 97%. The wind was calm. The pressure was 30.08 inches and rising. Elsewhere around the area, at Paris, fog was reported, with a temperature of 71. It was clear, with a temperature of 76 at Peoria, 76 at Bloomington, and 72 at Terre Haute. Under clear skies, Mattoon reported 75, Decatur reported 75, and Springfield reported 74. And once again at 6 a.m. at the Champaign Airport, under clear skies, the temperature was 74. Looking elsewhere around the Midwest at 6 a.m., Chicago was partly cloudy, and 79. Indianapolis was clear, and 75. St. Louis was partly cloudy, and 80. Kansas City was mostly cloudy, and 75. Des Moines was mostly cloudy, and 79. Milwaukee reported a thunderstorm, and 69. Here is information on the heat wave for the following county, Ford, Illinois. Extreme heat warning remains in effect until midnight, or 1 a.m. Eastern Daylight Time tonight. What? Dangerously hot conditions with peak heat index values up to 105 degrees. Where, portions of central, east central, north central, and northeast Illinois and northwest Indiana. When, until midnight, or 1 a.m. Eastern Daylight Time tonight. The following impacts are expected: heat-related illnesses increase during heat waves. Drink plenty of fluids, stay in an air-conditioned room, stay out of the sun, and check up on relatives and neighbors. Do not leave young children and pets in unattended vehicles. Car interiors will reach lethal temperatures in a matter of minutes. Here is information on the heat wave for the following counties in Illinois: Champaign, Coles, DeWitt, Douglas, Edgar, Moultrie, Piatt, and Vermilion. Extreme heat warning remains in effect until 7 p.m. Friday. What? Dangerously hot conditions with heat index

values 105 to 110. Where? Along and south of A. Rushville to Lincoln to Danville line. When? Until 7 p.m. Friday. The following impacts are expected. Heat-related illnesses increase significantly during extreme heat and high humidity events. Drink plenty of fluids, stay in an air-conditioned room, stay out of the sun, and check up on relatives and neighbors. Do not leave young children and pets in unattended vehicles. Car interiors will reach lethal temperatures in a matter of minutes. To reduce risk during outdoor work, the Occupational Safety and Health Administration recommends scheduling frequent rest breaks in shaded or air-conditioned environments. Anyone overcome by heat should be moved to a cool and shaded location. Heat stroke is an emergency. Call 911. The Champaign, Illinois Airport Climate Summary for yesterday, July 1, 2026. Yesterday's high temperature of 90 degrees occurred at 3:46 p.m. The normal high is 85. Yesterday's low temperature of 72 degrees occurred at 4:02 a.m. The normal low is 64. No precipitation fell yesterday. Yesterday the maximum wind observed was 16 miles an hour from the south. The highest wind gust observed was 24 miles per hour from the south, which occurred at 2 p.m. Yesterday the average wind speed was 9 miles per hour. Sunrise today is at 5:28 a.m. and sunset is at 8:26 p.m. The Mattoon, Illinois Airport Climate Summary for yesterday, July 1, 2026. Yesterday's high temperature of 90 degrees occurred at 4:11 p.m. The normal high is 85. Yesterday's low temperature of 75 degrees occurred at 5:05 a.m. The normal low is 65. No precipitation fell yesterday. Yesterday the maximum wind observed was 14 miles an hour from the south. The highest wind gust observed was 20 miles per hour from the southeast, which occurred at 3:20 p.m. Yesterday the average wind speed was 8 miles per hour. Sunrise today is at 5:30 a.m. and sunset is at 8:24 p.m. The following is a summary of watches, warnings and advisories in effect. For the WXJ76 listening area, an extreme heat warning remains in effect until midnight Friday for the following county, Ford, Illinois. An extreme heat warning remains in effect until 7 p.m. Friday for the following counties, Champaign, Coles, DeWitt, Douglas, Edgar, Moultrie, Piatt, and Vermilion. And now a discussion of hazardous weather conditions for the following counties in Illinois, Champaign, Coles, DeWitt, Douglas, Edgar, Moultrie, Piatt, and Vermilion. This hazardous weather outlook is for Central Illinois, East Central Illinois, Southeast Illinois, and West Central Illinois. For today and tonight, heat index readings will peak at around 105 degrees this afternoon. As a result, there is a high risk of heat-related illness in sensitive individuals and those without access to effective cooling. For Friday through Wednesday, heat index readings will peak at around 105 degrees both Friday and Saturday afternoon. Thunderstorms will be possible Friday and Saturday. There is a low risk 5 to 15% chance of scattered damaging wind gusts with the strongest cells both days. In addition, any storm that develops Friday or Saturday will be capable of torrential downpours and localized flash flooding. Spotter information statement, spotter activation is not anticipated through tonight. The time is currently 6:32 a.m. Central Daylight Time. 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The time is currently 6:32 a.m. Central Daylight Time. 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Today, patchy fog this morning. Sunny. Highs in the lower 90s. Southwest winds 5 to 10 miles an hour. Heat index values up to 105. Tonight, mostly clear. Humid with lows in the mid-70s. Southwest winds 5 to 10 miles an hour. Friday, mostly sunny. A slight chance of showers and thunderstorms in the morning, then a chance of showers and thunderstorms in the afternoon. Humid with highs in the lower 90s. Southwest winds 5 to 10 miles an hour.

chance of rain 40%. Heat index values up to 104. Friday night, partly cloudy with a chance of showers and thunderstorms. Humid with lows in the lower 70s. Southwest winds 5 to 10 miles an hour. Chance of rain 50%. Independence Day, mostly sunny. A chance of showers and thunderstorms in the morning, then showers and thunderstorms likely in the afternoon. Humid with highs around 90. Southwest winds 5 to 10 miles an hour. Chance of rain 70%. Heat index values up to 103. Saturday night and Sunday, partly cloudy. A chance of showers and thunderstorms. Lows in the lower 70s. Highs in the upper 80s. Chance of rain 50%. Sunday night through Tuesday night, partly cloudy. Lows in the upper 60s. Highs in the upper 80s. Wednesday, partly sunny. Highs in the upper 80s. Again, the forecast for Champaign, Urbana and surrounding areas of East Central Illinois for today, patchy fog this morning. Sunny. Highs in the lower 90s. Southwest winds 5 to 10 miles an hour. Heat index values up to 105. At 6 a.m. at the Champaign Airport, skies were clear. Visibility was 5 miles. The temperature was 74 degrees, the dew point was 73, and the relative humidity was 97%. The wind was calm. The pressure was 30.08 inches and rising. Elsewhere around the area, at Paris, fog was reported, with a temperature of 71. It was clear, with a temperature of 76 at Peoria, 76 at Bloomington, and 72 at Terre Haute. Under clear skies, Mattoon reported 75, Decatur reported 75, and Springfield reported 74. And once again at 6 a.m. at the Champaign Airport, under clear skies, the temperature was 74. Looking elsewhere around the Midwest at 6 a.m., Chicago was partly cloudy, and 79. Indianapolis was clear, and 75. St. Louis was partly cloudy, and 80. Kansas City was mostly cloudy, and 75. Des Moines was mostly cloudy, and 79. Milwaukee reported a thunderstorm, and 69. Here is information on the heat wave for the following county, Ford, Illinois. Extreme heat warning remains in effect until midnight, or 1 a.m. Eastern Daylight Time tonight. What? Dangerously hot conditions with peak heat index values up to 105 degrees. Where? Portions of central, east central, north central, and northeast Illinois and northwest Indiana. When? Until midnight, or 1 a.m. Eastern Daylight Time tonight. The following impacts are expected. Heat-related illnesses increase during heat waves. Drink plenty of fluids, stay in an air-conditioned room, stay out of the sun, and check up on relatives and neighbors. Do not leave young children and pets in unattended vehicles. Car interiors will reach lethal temperatures in a matter of minutes. Here is information on the heat wave for the following counties in Illinois, Champaign, Coles, DeWitt, Douglas, Edgar, Moultrie, Piatt, and Vermilion. Extreme heat warning remains in effect until 7 p.m. Friday. What? Dangerously hot conditions with heat index values 105 to 110. Where? Along and south of A. Rushville, to Lincoln, to Danville line. When? Until 7 p.m. Friday. The following impacts are expected. Heat-related illnesses increase significantly during extreme heat and high humidity events. Drink plenty of fluids, stay in an air-conditioned room, stay out of the sun, and check up on relatives and neighbors. Do not leave young children and pets in unattended vehicles. Car interiors will reach lethal temperatures in a matter of minutes. To reduce risk during outdoor work, the Occupational Safety and Health Administration recommends scheduling frequent rest breaks in shaded or air-conditioned environments. Anyone overcome by heat should be moved to a cool and shaded location. Heat stroke is an emergency. Call 911. The following is a summary of watches, warnings, and advisories in effect. For the WXJ 76 listening area, an extreme heat warning remains in effect until midnight Friday for the following county, Ford, Illinois. An extreme heat warning remains in effect until 7 p.m. Friday for the following counties, Champaign, Coles, DeWitt, Douglas, Edgar, Moultrie, Piatt, and Vermilion. And now a discussion of hazardous weather conditions.

for the following counties in Illinois: Champaign, Coles, DeWitt, Douglas, Edgar, Moultrie, Piatt, and Vermilion. This hazardous weather outlook is for Central Illinois, East Central Illinois, Southeast Illinois, and West Central Illinois. For today and tonight, heat index readings will peak at around 105 degrees this afternoon. As a result, there is a high risk of heat-related illness in sensitive individuals and those without access to effective cooling. For Friday through Wednesday, heat index readings will peak at around 105 degrees both Friday and Saturday afternoon. Thunderstorms will be possible Friday and Saturday. There is a low risk 5 to 15% chance of scattered damaging wind gusts with the strongest cells both days. In addition, any storm that develops Friday or Saturday will be capable of torrential downpours and localized flash flooding. Spotter information statement: spotter activation is not anticipated through tonight. The time is currently 6:39 a.m. Central Daylight Time. 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Now for the official National Weather Service forecast for Champaign, Urbana, and surrounding areas of East Central Illinois. Today, patchy fog this morning. Sunny. Highs in the lower 90s. Southwest winds 5 to 10 miles an hour. Heat index values up to 105. Tonight, mostly clear. Humid with lows in the mid-70s. Southwest winds 5 to 10 miles an hour. Friday, mostly sunny. A slight chance of showers and thunderstorms in the morning, then a chance of showers and thunderstorms in the afternoon. Humid with highs in the lower 90s. Southwest winds 5 to 10 miles an hour. Chance of rain 40%. Heat index values up to 104. Friday night, partly cloudy with a chance of showers and thunderstorms. Humid with lows in the lower 70s. Southwest winds 5 to 10 miles an hour. Chance of rain 50%. Independence Day, mostly sunny. A chance of showers and thunderstorms in the morning, then showers and thunderstorms likely in the afternoon. Humid with highs around 90. Southwest winds 5 to 10 miles an hour. Chance of rain 70%. Heat index values up to 103. Saturday night and Sunday, partly cloudy. A chance of showers and thunderstorms. Lows in the lower 70s. Highs in the upper 80s. Chance of rain 50%. Sunday night through Tuesday night, partly cloudy. Lows in the upper 60s. Highs in the upper 80s. Wednesday, partly sunny. Highs in the upper 80s. Again, the forecast for Champaign, Urbana, and surrounding areas of East Central Illinois for today: patchy fog this morning. Sunny. Highs in the lower 90s. Southwest winds 5 to 10 miles an hour. Heat index values up to 105. At 6 a.m. at the Champaign Airport, skies were clear. Visibility was 5 miles. The temperature was 74 degrees, the dew point was 73, and the relative humidity was 97%. The wind was calm. The pressure was 30.08 inches and rising. Elsewhere around the area, at Paris, fog was reported, with a temperature of 71. It was clear, with a temperature of 76 at Peoria, 76 at Bloomington, and 72 at Terre Haute. Under clear skies, Mattoon reported 75, Decatur reported 75, and Springfield reported 74. And once again at 6 a.m. at the Champaign Airport, under clear skies, the temperature was 74. Looking elsewhere around the Midwest at 6 a.m., Chicago was partly cloudy, and 79. Indianapolis was clear, and 75. St. Louis was partly cloudy, and 80. Kansas City was mostly cloudy, and 75. Des Moines was mostly cloudy, and 79. Milwaukee reported a thunderstorm, and 69. Here is information on the heat wave for the following county: Ford, Illinois. Extreme heat warning remains in effect until midnight, or 1 a.m. Eastern Daylight Time tonight. What? Dangerously hot conditions with peak heat index values up to 105 degrees. Where? Portions of Central, East Central, North Central, and Northeast Illinois and Northwest Indiana. When? Until midnight, or 1 a.m. Eastern Daylight Time tonight. The following impacts are expected: heat-related illnesses increase during heat waves.
drink plenty of fluids, stay in an air-conditioned room, stay out of the sun, and check up on relatives and neighbors. Do not leave young children and pets in unattended vehicles. Car interiors will reach lethal temperatures in a matter of minutes. Here is information on the heat wave for the following counties in Illinois: Champaign, Coles, DeWitt, Douglas, Edgar, Moultrie, Piatt, and Vermilion. Extreme heat warning remains in effect until 7 p.m. Friday. What? Dangerously hot conditions with heat index values 105 to 110. Where? Along and south of A. Rushville to Lincoln to Danville line. When? Until 7 p.m. Friday. The following impacts are expected: heat-related illnesses increase significantly during extreme heat and high humidity events. Drink plenty of fluids, stay in an air-conditioned room, stay out of the sun, and check up on relatives and neighbors. Do not leave young children and pets in unattended vehicles. Car interiors will reach lethal temperatures in a matter of minutes. To reduce risk during outdoor work, the Occupational Safety and Health Administration recommends scheduling frequent rest breaks in shaded or air-conditioned environments. Anyone overcome by heat should be moved to a cool and shaded location. Heat stroke is an emergency. Call 911. The Champaign, Illinois Airport Climate Summary for yesterday, July 1, 2026. Yesterday's high temperature of 90 degrees occurred at 3:46 p.m. The normal high is 85. Yesterday's low temperature of 72 degrees occurred at 4:02 a.m. The normal low is 64. No precipitation fell yesterday. Yesterday the maximum wind observed was 16 miles an hour from the south. The highest wind gust observed was 24 miles per hour from the south, which occurred at 2 p.m. Yesterday the average wind speed was 9 miles per hour. Sunrise today is at 5:28 a.m. and sunset is at 8:26 p.m. The Mattoon, Illinois Airport Climate Summary for yesterday, July 1, 2026. Yesterday's high temperature of 90 degrees occurred at 4:11 p.m. The normal high is 85. Yesterday's low temperature of 75 degrees occurred at 5:05 a.m. The normal low is 65. No precipitation fell yesterday. Yesterday the maximum wind observed was 14 miles an hour from the south. The highest wind gust observed was 20 miles per hour from the southeast, which occurred at 3:20 p.m. Yesterday the average wind speed was 8 miles per hour. Sunrise today is at 5:30 a.m. and sunset is at 8:24 p.m. The following is a summary of watches, warnings and advisories in effect. For the WXJ76 listening area, an extreme heat warning remains in effect until midnight Friday for the following county: Ford, Illinois. An extreme heat warning remains in effect until 7 p.m. Friday for the following counties: Champaign, Coles, DeWitt, Douglas, Edgar, Moultrie, Piatt, and Vermilion. And now a discussion of hazardous weather conditions for the following counties in Illinois: Champaign, Coles, DeWitt, Douglas, Edgar, Moultrie, Piatt, and Vermilion. This hazardous weather outlook is for Central Illinois, East Central Illinois, Southeast Illinois, and West Central Illinois. For today and tonight, heat index readings will peak at around 105 degrees this afternoon. As a result, there is a high risk of heat-related illness in sensitive individuals and those without access to effective cooling. For Friday through Wednesday, heat index readings will peak at around 105 degrees both Friday and Saturday afternoon. Thunderstorms will be possible Friday and Saturday. There is a low risk 5 to 15% chance of scattered damaging wind gusts with the strongest cells both days. In addition, any storm that develops Friday or Saturday will be capable of torrential downpours and localized flash flooding. Spotter information statement: spotter activation is not anticipated through tonight. The time is currently 6:48 a.m. Central Daylight Time. 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Now for the official National Weather Service forecast for Champaign, Urbana, and surrounding areas of East Central Illinois. Today, patchy fog this morning. Sunny. Highs in the lower 90s. Southwest winds 5 to 10 miles an hour. Heat index values up to 105. Tonight, mostly clear. Humid with lows in the mid-70s. Southwest winds 5 to 10 miles an hour. Friday, mostly sunny.

a slight chance of showers and thunderstorms in the morning, then a chance of showers and thunderstorms in the afternoon. Humid with highs in the lower 90s. Southwest winds 5 to 10 miles an hour. Chance of rain 40%. Heat index values up to 104. Friday night, partly cloudy with a chance of showers and thunderstorms. Humid with lows in the lower 70s. Southwest winds 5 to 10 miles an hour. Chance of rain 50%. Independence Day, mostly sunny. A chance of showers and thunderstorms in the morning, then showers and thunderstorms likely in the afternoon. Humid with highs around 90. Southwest winds 5 to 10 miles an hour. Chance of rain 70%. Heat index values up to 103. Saturday night and Sunday, partly cloudy. A chance of showers and thunderstorms. Lows in the lower 70s. Highs in the upper 80s. Chance of rain 50%. Sunday night through Tuesday night, partly cloudy. Lows in the upper 60s. Highs in the upper 80s. Wednesday, partly sunny. Highs in the upper 80s. Again, the forecast for Champaign, Urbana and surrounding areas of East Central Illinois for today, patchy fog this morning. Sunny. Highs in the lower 90s. Southwest winds 5 to 10 miles an hour. Heat index values up to 105. At 6 a.m. at the Champaign Airport, skies were clear. Visibility was 5 miles. The temperature was 74 degrees, the dew point was 73, and the relative humidity was 97%. The wind was calm. The pressure was 30.08 inches and rising. Elsewhere around the area, at Paris, fog was reported, with a temperature of 71. It was clear, with a temperature of 76 at Peoria, 76 at Bloomington, and 72 at Terre Haute. Under clear skies, Mattoon reported 75, Decatur reported 75, and Springfield reported 74. And once again at 6 a.m. at the Champaign Airport, under clear skies, the temperature was 74. Looking elsewhere around the Midwest at 6 a.m., Chicago was partly cloudy, and 79. Indianapolis was clear, and 75. St. Louis was partly cloudy, and 80. Kansas City was mostly cloudy, and 75. Des Moines was mostly cloudy, and 79. Milwaukee reported a thunderstorm, and 69. Here is information on the heat wave for the following county, Ford, Illinois. Extreme heat warning remains in effect until midnight, or 1 a.m. Eastern Daylight Time tonight. What? Dangerously hot conditions with peak heat index values up to 105 degrees. Where? Portions of central, east central, north central, and northeast Illinois and northwest Indiana. When? Until midnight, or 1 a.m. Eastern Daylight Time tonight. The following impacts are expected. Heat-related illnesses increase during heat waves. Drink plenty of fluids, stay in an air-conditioned room, stay out of the sun, and check up on relatives and neighbors. Do not leave young children and pets in unattended vehicles. Car interiors will reach lethal temperatures in a matter of minutes. Here is information on the heat wave for the following counties in Illinois, Champaign, Coles, DeWitt, Douglas, Edgar, Moultrie, Piatt, and Vermilion. Extreme heat warning remains in effect until 7 p.m. Friday. What? Dangerously hot conditions with heat index values 105 to 110. Where? Along and south of A. Rushville, to Lincoln, to Danville line. When? Until 7 p.m. Friday. The following impacts are expected. Heat-related illnesses increase significantly during extreme heat and high humidity events. Drink plenty of fluids, stay in an air-conditioned room, stay out of the sun, and check up on relatives and neighbors. Do not leave young children and pets in unattended vehicles. Car interiors will reach lethal temperatures in a matter of minutes. To reduce risk during outdoor work, the Occupational Safety and Health Administration recommends scheduling frequent rest breaks in shaded or air-conditioned environments. Anyone overcome by heat should be moved to a cool and shaded location. Heat stroke is an emergency. Call 911. The following is a summary of watches, warnings, and advisories in effect. For the WXJ76 listening area, an extreme heat warning remains in effect until midnight Friday for the following county, Ford, Illinois. An extreme
Warning remains in effect until 7 p.m. Friday for the following counties: Champaign, Coles, DeWitt, Douglas, Edgar, Moultrie, Piatt, and Vermilion. And now a discussion of hazardous weather conditions for the following counties in Illinois: Champaign, Coles, DeWitt, Douglas, Edgar, Moultrie, Piatt, and Vermilion. This hazardous weather outlook is for Central Illinois, East Central Illinois, Southeast Illinois, and West Central Illinois. For today and tonight, heat index readings will peak at around 105 degrees this afternoon. As a result, there is a high risk of heat-related illness in sensitive individuals and those without access to effective cooling. For Friday through Wednesday, heat index readings will peak at around 105 degrees both Friday and Saturday afternoon. Thunderstorms will be possible Friday and Saturday. There is a low risk 5 to 15% chance of scattered damaging wind gusts with the strongest cells both days. In addition, any storm that develops Friday or Saturday will be capable of torrential downpours and localized flash flooding. Spotter information statement: spotter activation is not anticipated through tonight. The time is currently 6:55 a.m. Central Daylight Time. 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Now for the official National Weather Service forecast for Champaign, Urbana, and surrounding areas of East Central Illinois. Today, patchy fog this morning. Sunny. Highs in the lower 90s. Southwest winds 5 to 10 miles an hour. Heat index values up to 105. Tonight, mostly clear. Humid with lows in the mid-70s. Southwest winds 5 to 10 miles an hour. Friday, mostly sunny. A slight chance of showers and thunderstorms in the morning, then a chance of showers and thunderstorms in the afternoon. Humid with highs in the lower 90s. Southwest winds 5 to 10 miles an hour. Chance of rain 40%. Heat index values up to 104. Friday night, partly cloudy with a chance of showers and thunderstorms. Humid with lows in the lower 70s. Southwest winds 5 to 10 miles an hour. Chance of rain 50%. Independence Day, mostly sunny. A chance of showers and thunderstorms in the morning, then showers and thunderstorms likely in the afternoon. Humid with highs around 90. Southwest winds 5 to 10 miles an hour. Chance of rain 70%. Heat index values up to 103. Saturday night and Sunday, partly cloudy. A chance of showers and thunderstorms. Lows in the lower 70s. Highs in the upper 80s. Chance of rain 50%. Sunday night through Tuesday night, partly cloudy. Lows in the upper 60s. Highs in the upper 80s. Wednesday, partly sunny. Highs in the upper 80s. Again, the forecast for Champaign, Urbana, and surrounding areas of East Central Illinois for today: patchy fog this morning. Sunny. Highs in the lower 90s. Southwest winds 5 to 10 miles an hour. Heat index values up to 105. At 6 a.m. at the Champaign Airport, skies were clear. Visibility was 5 miles. The temperature was 74 degrees, the dew point was 73, and the relative humidity was 97%. The wind was calm. The pressure was 30.08 inches and rising. Elsewhere around the area, at Paris, fog was reported, with a temperature of 71. It was clear, with a temperature of 76 at Peoria, 76 at Bloomington, and 72 at Terre Haute. Under clear skies, Mattoon reported 75, Decatur reported 75, and Springfield reported 74. And once again at 6 a.m. at the Champaign Airport, under clear skies, the temperature was 74. Looking elsewhere around the Midwest at 6 a.m., Chicago was partly cloudy, and 79. Indianapolis was clear, and 75. St. Louis was partly cloudy, and 80. Kansas City was mostly cloudy, and 75. Des Moines was mostly cloudy, and 79. Milwaukee reported a thunderstorm, and 69. Here is information on the heat wave for the following county: Ford, Illinois. Extreme heat warning remains in effect until midnight, or 1 a.m. Eastern Daylight Time tonight. What? Dangerously hot conditions with peak heat index values up to 105 degrees. Where? Portions of Central, East.

Central, North Central, and Northeast Illinois and Northwest Indiana. When, until midnight, or 1 a.m. Eastern Daylight Time tonight. The following impacts are expected. Heat-related illnesses increase during heat waves. Drink plenty of fluids, stay in an air-conditioned room, stay out of the sun, and check up on relatives and neighbors. Do not leave young children and pets in unattended vehicles. Car interiors will reach lethal temperatures in a matter of minutes. Here is information on the heat wave for the following counties in Illinois: Champaign, Coles, DeWitt, Douglas, Edgar, Moultrie, Piatt, and Vermilion. Extreme heat warning remains in effect until 7 p.m. Friday. What? Dangerously hot conditions with heat index values 105 to 110. Where? Along and south of A. Rushville to Lincoln to Danville line. When? Until 7 p.m. Friday. The following impacts are expected. Heat-related illnesses increase significantly during extreme heat and high humidity events. Drink plenty of fluids, stay in an air-conditioned room, stay out of the sun, and check up on relatives and neighbors. Do not leave young children and pets in unattended vehicles. Car interiors will reach lethal temperatures in a matter of minutes. To reduce risk during outdoor work, the Occupational Safety and Health Administration recommends scheduling frequent rest breaks in shaded or air-conditioned environments. Anyone overcome by heat should be moved to a cool and shaded location. Heat stroke is an emergency. Call 911. The Champaign, Illinois Airport Climate Summary for yesterday, July 1, 2026. Yesterday's high temperature of 90 degrees occurred at 3:46 p.m. The normal high is 85. Yesterday's low temperature of 72 degrees occurred at 4:02 a.m. The normal low is 64. No precipitation fell yesterday. Yesterday the maximum wind observed was 16 miles an hour from the south. The highest wind gust observed was 24 miles per hour from the south, which occurred at 2 p.m. Yesterday the average wind speed was 9 miles per hour. Sunrise today is at 5:28 a.m. and sunset is at 8:26 p.m. The Mattoon, Illinois Airport Climate Summary for yesterday, July 1, 2026. Yesterday's high temperature of 90 degrees occurred at 4:11 p.m. The normal high is 85. Yesterday's low temperature of 75 degrees occurred at 5:05 a.m. The normal low is 65. No precipitation fell yesterday. Yesterday the maximum wind observed was 14 miles an hour from the south. The highest wind gust observed was 20 miles per hour from the southeast, which occurred at 3:20 p.m. Yesterday the average wind speed was 8 miles per hour. Sunrise today is at 5:30 a.m. and sunset is at 8:24 p.m. The following is a summary of watches, warnings and advisories in effect. For the WXJ76 listening area, an extreme heat warning remains in effect until midnight Friday for the following county: Ford, Illinois. An extreme heat warning remains in effect until 7 p.m. Friday for the following counties: Champaign, Coles, DeWitt, Douglas, Edgar, Moultrie, Piatt, and Vermilion. And now a discussion of hazardous weather conditions for the following counties in Illinois: Champaign, Coles, DeWitt, Douglas, Edgar, Moultrie, Piatt, and Vermilion. This hazardous weather outlook is for Central Illinois, East Central Illinois, Southeast Illinois, and West Central Illinois. For today and tonight, heat index readings will peak at around 105 degrees this afternoon. As a result, there is a high risk of heat-related illness in sensitive individuals and those without access to effective cooling. For Friday through Wednesday, heat index readings will peak at around 105 degrees both Friday and Saturday afternoon. Thunderstorms will be possible Friday and Saturday. There is a low risk 5 to 15% chance of scattered damaging wind gusts with the strongest cells both days. In addition, any storm that develops Friday or Saturday will be capable of torrential downpours and localized flash flooding. Spotter information statement: spotter activation is not anticipated through tonight. The time is currently 7:03 a.m. Central Daylight Time. 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Now for the official National Weather Service forecast for Champaign, Urbana, and surrounding areas of East Central Illinois. Today, patchy fog this morning. Sunny. Highs in the lower 90s. Southwest winds 5 to 10 miles an hour.

Heat index values up to 105. Tonight, mostly clear. Humid with lows in the mid-70s. Southwest winds 5 to 10 miles an hour. Friday, mostly sunny. A slight chance of showers and thunderstorms in the morning, then a chance of showers and thunderstorms in the afternoon. Humid with highs in the lower 90s. Southwest winds 5 to 10 miles an hour. Chance of rain 40%. Heat index values up to 104. Friday night, partly cloudy with a chance of showers and thunderstorms. Humid with lows in the lower 70s. Southwest winds 5 to 10 miles an hour. Chance of rain 50%. Independence Day, mostly sunny. A chance of showers and thunderstorms in the morning, then showers and thunderstorms likely in the afternoon. Humid with highs around 90. Southwest winds 5 to 10 miles an hour. Chance of rain 70%. Heat index values up to 103. Saturday night and Sunday, partly cloudy. A chance of showers and thunderstorms. Lows in the lower 70s. Highs in the upper 80s. Chance of rain 50%. Sunday night through Tuesday night, partly cloudy. Lows in the upper 60s. Highs in the upper 80s. Wednesday, partly sunny. Highs in the upper 80s. Again, the forecast for Champaign, Urbana and surrounding areas of East Central Illinois for today, patchy fog this morning. Sunny. Highs in the lower 90s. Southwest winds 5 to 10 miles an hour. Heat index values up to 105. At 7 a.m. at the Champaign Airport, skies were sunny. Visibility was 5 miles. The temperature was 76 degrees, the dew point was 75, and the relative humidity was 97%. The wind was south at 6 miles an hour. The pressure was 30.09 inches and rising. Elsewhere around the area, it was sunny, with a temperature of 78 at Peoria, 78 at Bloomington, 76 at Paris, and 77 at Terre Haute. Under sunny skies, Mattoon reported 76, Decatur reported 77, and Springfield reported 78. And once again at 7 a.m. at the Champaign Airport, under sunny skies, the temperature was 76. 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Programming originates from NOAA's National Weather Service office in Lincoln and transmits from the WCIA television tower near Seymour. The station serves the following counties: Champaign, DeWitt, Coles, Douglas, Edgar, Ford, Moultrie, Piatt, and Vermilion. 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Here is information on the heat wave for the following county: Ford, Illinois. Extreme heat warning remains in effect until midnight or 1 a.m. Eastern Daylight Time tonight. What? Dangerously hot conditions with peak heat index values up to 105 degrees. Where? Portions of central, east central, north central, and northeast Illinois and northwest Indiana. When? Until midnight or 1 a.m. Eastern Daylight Time tonight. The following impacts are expected: heat-related illnesses increase during heat waves. Drink plenty of fluids, stay in an air-conditioned room, stay out of the sun, and check up on relatives and neighbors. Do not leave young children and pets in unattended vehicles. Car interiors will reach lethal temperatures in a matter of minutes. Here is information on the heat wave for the following counties: in Illinois, Champaign, Coles, DeWitt, Douglas, Edgar, Moultrie, Piatt, and Vermilion. Extreme heat warning remains in effect until 7 p.m. Friday. What? Dangerously hot conditions with heat index values 105 to 110. Where? Along and south of A. Rushville, to Lincoln, to Danville line. When? Until 7 p.m. Friday. The following impacts are expected: heat-related illnesses increase significantly during extreme heat and high humidity events. Drink plenty of fluids, stay in an air-conditioned room, stay out of the sun, and check up on relatives and neighbors. Do not leave young children and pets in unattended vehicles. Car interiors will reach lethal temperatures in a matter of minutes. To reduce risk during outdoor work, the Occupational Safety and Health Administration recommends scheduling frequent rest breaks in shaded or air-conditioned environments. Anyone overcome

Moultrie, Piatt, and Vermilion. And now a discussion of hazardous weather conditions for the following counties in Illinois: Champaign, Coles, DeWitt, Douglas, Edgar, Moultrie, Piatt, and Vermilion. This hazardous weather outlook is for Central Illinois, East Central Illinois, Southeast Illinois, and West Central Illinois. For today and tonight, heat index readings will peak at around 105 degrees this afternoon. As a result, there is a high risk of heat-related illness in sensitive individuals and those without access to effective cooling. For Friday through Wednesday, heat index readings will peak at around 105 degrees both Friday and Saturday afternoon. Thunderstorms will be possible Friday and Saturday. There is a low risk 5 to 15% chance of scattered damaging wind gusts with the strongest cells both days. In addition, any storm that develops Friday or Saturday will be capable of torrential downpours and localized flash flooding. Spotter information statement: spotter activation is not anticipated through tonight. The time is currently 7:10 a.m. Central Daylight Time. 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Now for the official National Weather Service forecast for Champaign, Urbana, and surrounding areas of East Central Illinois. Today, patchy fog this morning. Sunny. Highs in the lower 90s. Southwest winds 5 to 10 miles an hour. Heat index values up to 105. Tonight, mostly clear. Humid with lows in the mid-70s. Southwest winds 5 to 10 miles an hour. Friday, mostly sunny. A slight chance of showers and thunderstorms in the morning, then a chance of showers and thunderstorms in the afternoon. Humid with highs in the lower 90s. Southwest winds 5 to 10 miles an hour. Chance of rain 40%. Heat index values up to 104. Friday night, partly cloudy with a chance of showers and thunderstorms. Humid with lows in the lower 70s. Southwest winds 5 to 10 miles an hour. Chance of rain 50%. Independence Day, mostly sunny. A chance of showers and thunderstorms in the morning, then showers and thunderstorms likely in the afternoon. Humid with highs around 90. Southwest winds 5 to 10 miles an hour. Chance of rain 70%. Heat index values up to 103. Saturday night and Sunday, partly cloudy. A chance of showers and thunderstorms. Lows in the lower 70s. Highs in the upper 80s. Chance of rain 50%. Sunday night through Tuesday night, partly cloudy. Lows in the upper 60s. Highs in the upper 80s. Wednesday, partly sunny. Highs in the upper 80s. Again, the forecast for Champaign, Urbana, and surrounding areas of East Central Illinois for today: patchy fog this morning. Sunny. Highs in the lower 90s. Southwest winds 5 to 10 miles an hour. Heat index values up to 105. At 7 a.m. at the Champaign Airport, skies were sunny. Visibility was 5 miles. The temperature was 76 degrees, the dew point was 75, and the relative humidity was 97%. The wind was south at 6 miles an hour. The pressure was 30.09 inches and rising. Elsewhere around the area, it was sunny, with a temperature of 78 at Bloomington, 76 at Paris, and 77 at Terre Haute. Under sunny skies, Mattoon reported 76, Decatur reported 77, and Springfield reported 78. At Peoria, it was mostly sunny, with a temperature of 78. And once again at 7 a.m. at the Champaign Airport, under sunny skies, the temperature was 76. Looking elsewhere around the Midwest at 7 a.m., Chicago was mostly sunny, and 80. Indianapolis was sunny, and 78. St. Louis was mostly sunny, and 80. Kansas City was partly sunny, and 76. Des Moines was partly sunny, and 78. Milwaukee was partly sunny, and 68. Here is information on the heat wave for the following county: Ford, Illinois. Extreme heat warning remains in effect until midnight, or 1 a.m. Eastern Daylight Time tonight. What? Dangerously hot conditions with peak heat index values up to 105 degrees. Where? Portions of Central, East Central, North Central, and Northeast Illinois and Northwest Indiana. When? Until midnight, or 1 a.m. Eastern Daylight Time.

time tonight. The following impacts are expected. Heat-related illnesses increase during heat waves. Drink plenty of fluids, stay in an air-conditioned room, stay out of the sun, and check up on relatives and neighbors. Do not leave young children and pets in unattended vehicles. Car interiors will reach lethal temperatures in a matter of minutes. The Champaign, Illinois Airport Climate Summary for yesterday, July 1, 2026. Yesterday's high temperature of 90 degrees occurred at 3:46 p.m. The normal high is 85. Yesterday's low temperature of 72 degrees occurred at 4:02 a.m. The normal low is 64. No precipitation fell yesterday. Yesterday the maximum wind observed was 16 miles an hour from the south. The highest wind gust observed was 24 miles per hour from the south, which occurred at 2 p.m. Yesterday the average wind speed was 9 miles per hour. Sunrise today is at 5:28 a.m. and sunset is at 8:26 p.m. The Mattoon, Illinois Airport Climate Summary for yesterday, July 1, 2026. Yesterday's high temperature of 90 degrees occurred at 4:11 p.m. The normal high is 85. Yesterday's low temperature of 75 degrees occurred at 5:05 a.m. The normal low is 65. No precipitation fell yesterday. Yesterday the maximum wind observed was 14 miles an hour from the south. The highest wind gust observed was 20 miles per hour from the southeast, which occurred at 3:20 p.m. Yesterday the average wind speed was 8 miles per hour. Sunrise today is at 5:30 a.m. and sunset is at 8:24 p.m. Here is information on the heat wave for the following counties in Illinois: Champaign, Coles, DeWitt, Douglas, Edgar, Moultrie, Piatt, and Vermilion. Extreme heat warning remains in effect until 7 p.m. Friday. What? Dangerously hot conditions with heat index values 105 to 110. Where? Along and south of a Rushville to Lincoln to Danville line. When? Until 7 p.m. Friday. The following impacts are expected. Heat-related illnesses increase significantly during extreme heat and high humidity events. Drink plenty of fluids, stay in an air-conditioned room, stay out of the sun, and check up on relatives and neighbors. Do not leave young children and pets in unattended vehicles. Car interiors will reach lethal temperatures in a matter of minutes. To reduce risk during outdoor work, the Occupational Safety and Health Administration recommends scheduling frequent rest breaks in shaded or air-conditioned environments. Anyone overcome by heat should be moved to a cool and shaded location. Heat stroke is an emergency. Call 911. The following is a summary of watches, warnings, and advisories in effect. For the WXJ 76 listening area, an extreme heat warning remains in effect until midnight Friday for the following county: Ford, Illinois. An extreme heat warning remains in effect until 7 p.m. Friday for the following counties: Champaign, Coles, DeWitt, Douglas, Edgar, Moultrie, Piatt, and Vermilion. And now a discussion of hazardous weather conditions for the following counties in Illinois: Champaign, Coles, DeWitt, Douglas, Edgar, Moultrie, Piatt, and Vermilion. This hazardous weather outlook is for Central Illinois, East Central Illinois, Southeast Illinois, and West Central Illinois. For today and tonight, heat index readings will peak at around 105 degrees this afternoon. As a result, there is a high risk of heat-related illness in sensitive individuals and those without access to effective cooling. For Friday through Wednesday, heat index readings will peak at around 105 degrees both Friday and Saturday afternoon. Thunderstorms will be possible Friday and Saturday. There is a low risk 5 to 15% chance of scattered damaging wind gusts with the strongest cells both days. In addition, any storm that develops Friday or Saturday will be capable of torrential downpours and localized flash flooding. Spotter information statement: spotter activation is not anticipated through tonight. The time is currently 7:19 a.m. Central Daylight Time. 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Now for the official National Weather Service forecast for Champaign, Urbana, and surrounding areas of East Central Illinois. Today, patchy fog this morning. Sunny. Highs in the lower 90s. Southwest winds 5 to 10 miles an hour. Heat index values up to 105. Tonight, mostly clear. Humid with lows in the mid-70s.
East. Southwest winds 5 to 10 miles an hour. Friday, mostly sunny. A slight chance of showers and thunderstorms in the morning, then a chance of showers and thunderstorms in the afternoon. Humid with highs in the lower 90s. Southwest winds 5 to 10 miles an hour. Chance of rain 40%. Heat index values up to 104. Friday night, partly cloudy with a chance of showers and thunderstorms. Humid with lows in the lower 70s. Southwest winds 5 to 10 miles an hour. Chance of rain 50%. Independence Day, mostly sunny. A chance of showers and thunderstorms in the morning, then showers and thunderstorms likely in the afternoon. Humid with highs around 90. Southwest winds 5 to 10 miles an hour. Chance of rain 70%. Heat index values up to 103. Saturday night and Sunday, partly cloudy. A chance of showers and thunderstorms. Lows in the lower 70s. Highs in the upper 80s. Chance of rain 50%. Sunday night through Tuesday night, partly cloudy. Lows in the upper 60s. Highs in the upper 80s. Wednesday, partly sunny. Highs in the upper 80s. Again, the forecast for Champaign, Urbana and surrounding areas of East Central Illinois for today, patchy fog this morning. Sunny. Highs in the lower 90s. Southwest winds 5 to 10 miles an hour. Heat index values up to 105. At 7 a.m. at the Champaign Airport, skies were sunny. Visibility was 5 miles. The temperature was 76 degrees, the dew point was 75, and the relative humidity was 97%. The wind was south at 6 miles an hour. The pressure was 30.09 inches and rising. Elsewhere around the area, it was sunny, with a temperature of 78 at Bloomington, 76 at Paris, and 77 at Terre Haute. Under sunny skies, Mattoon reported 76, Decatur reported 77, and Springfield reported 78. At Peoria, it was mostly sunny, with a temperature of 78. And once again at 7 a.m. at the Champaign Airport, under sunny skies, the temperature was 76. Looking elsewhere around the Midwest at 7 a.m., Chicago was mostly sunny, and 80. Indianapolis was sunny, and 78. St. Louis was mostly sunny, and 80. Kansas City was partly sunny, and 76. Des Moines was partly sunny, and 78. Milwaukee was partly sunny, and 68. Here is information on the heat wave for the following county, Ford, Illinois. Extreme heat warning remains in effect until midnight or 1 a.m. Eastern Daylight Time tonight. What? Dangerously hot conditions with peak heat index values up to 105 degrees. Where? Portions of Central, East Central, North Central, and Northeast Illinois and Northwest Indiana. When? Until midnight or 1 a.m. Eastern Daylight Time tonight. The following impacts are expected. Heat-related illnesses increase during heat waves. Drink plenty of fluids, stay in an air-conditioned room, stay out of the sun, and check up on relatives and neighbors. Do not leave young children and pets in unattended vehicles. Car interiors will reach lethal temperatures in a matter of minutes. Here is information on the heat wave for the following counties in Illinois, Champaign, Coles, DeWitt, Douglas, Edgar, Moultrie, Piatt, and Vermilion. Extreme heat warning remains in effect until 7 p.m. Friday. What? Dangerously hot conditions with heat index values 105 to 110. Where? Along and south of a Rushville to Lincoln to Danville line. When? Until 7 p.m. Friday. The following impacts are expected. Heat-related illnesses increase significantly during extreme heat and high humidity events. Drink plenty of fluids, stay in an air-conditioned room, stay out of the sun, and check up on relatives and neighbors. Do not leave young children and pets in unattended vehicles. Car interiors will reach lethal temperatures in a matter of minutes. To reduce risk during outdoor work, the Occupational Safety and Health Administration recommends scheduling frequent rest breaks in shaded or air-conditioned environments. Anyone overcome by heat should be moved to a cool and shaded location. Heat stroke is an emergency. Call 911. The following is a summary of watches, warnings and advisories in effect. For the WXJ 76 listening area, an extreme heat

Warning remains in effect until midnight Friday for the following county: Ford, Illinois. An extreme heat warning remains in effect until 7 p.m. Friday for the following counties: Champaign, Coles, DeWitt, Douglas, Edgar, Moultrie, Piatt, and Vermilion. And now a discussion of hazardous weather conditions for the following counties in Illinois: Champaign, Coles, DeWitt, Douglas, Edgar, Moultrie, Piatt, and Vermilion. This hazardous weather outlook is for Central Illinois, East Central Illinois, Southeast Illinois, and West Central Illinois. For today and tonight, heat index readings will peak at around 105 degrees this afternoon. As a result, there is a high risk of heat-related illness in sensitive individuals and those without access to effective cooling. For Friday through Wednesday, heat index readings will peak at around 105 degrees both Friday and Saturday afternoon. Thunderstorms will be possible Friday and Saturday. There is a low risk 5 to 15% chance of scattered damaging wind gusts with the strongest cells both days. In addition, any storm that develops Friday or Saturday will be capable of torrential downpours and localized flash flooding. Spotter information statement: spotter activation is not anticipated through tonight. The time is currently 7:26 a.m. Central Daylight Time. 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Now for the official National Weather Service forecast for Champaign, Urbana, and surrounding areas of East Central Illinois. Today, patchy fog this morning. Sunny. Highs in the lower 90s. Southwest winds 5 to 10 miles an hour. Heat index values up to 105. Tonight, mostly clear. Humid with lows in the mid-70s. Southwest winds 5 to 10 miles an hour. Friday, mostly sunny. A slight chance of showers and thunderstorms in the morning, then a chance of showers and thunderstorms in the afternoon. Humid with highs in the lower 90s. Southwest winds 5 to 10 miles an hour. Chance of rain 40%. Heat index values up to 104. Friday night, partly cloudy with a chance of showers and thunderstorms. Humid with lows in the lower 70s. Southwest winds 5 to 10 miles an hour. Chance of rain 50%. Independence Day, mostly sunny. A chance of showers and thunderstorms in the morning, then showers and thunderstorms likely in the afternoon. Humid with highs around 90. Southwest winds 5 to 10 miles an hour. Chance of rain 70%. Heat index values up to 103. Saturday night and Sunday, partly cloudy. A chance of showers and thunderstorms. Lows in the lower 70s. Highs in the upper 80s. Chance of rain 50%. Sunday night through Tuesday night, partly cloudy. Lows in the upper 60s. Highs in the upper 80s. Wednesday, partly sunny. Highs in the upper 80s. Again, the forecast for Champaign, Urbana, and surrounding areas of East Central Illinois for today: patchy fog this morning. Sunny. Highs in the lower 90s. Southwest winds 5 to 10 miles an hour. Heat index values up to 105. At 7 a.m. at the Champaign Airport, skies were sunny. Visibility was 5 miles. The temperature was 76 degrees, the dew point was 75, and the relative humidity was 97%. The wind was south at 6 miles an hour. The pressure was 30.09 inches and rising. Elsewhere around the area, it was sunny, with a temperature of 78 at Bloomington, 76 at Paris, and 77 at Terre Haute. Under sunny skies, Mattoon reported 76, Decatur reported 77, and Springfield reported 78. At Peoria, it was mostly sunny, with a temperature of 78. And once again at 7 a.m. at the Champaign Airport, under sunny skies, the temperature was 76. Looking elsewhere around the Midwest at 7 a.m., Chicago was mostly sunny, and 80. Indianapolis was sunny, and 78. St. Louis was mostly sunny, and 80. Kansas City was partly sunny, and 76. Des Moines was partly sunny, and 78. Milwaukee was partly sunny, and 68. Here is information on the heat wave for the following county: Ford, Illinois. Extreme heat warning remains in effect until midnight, or 1 a.m. Eastern Daylight Time tonight.
What? Dangerously hot conditions with peak heat index values up to 105 degrees. Where? Portions of central, east central, north central, and northeast Illinois and northwest Indiana. When? Until midnight, or 1 a.m. Eastern Daylight Time tonight. The following impacts are expected. Heat-related illnesses increase during heat waves. Drink plenty of fluids, stay in an air-conditioned room, stay out of the sun, and check up on relatives and neighbors. Do not leave young children and pets in unattended vehicles. Car interiors will reach lethal temperatures in a matter of minutes. The Champaign, Illinois Airport Climate Summary for yesterday, July 1, 2026. Yesterday's high temperature of 90 degrees occurred at 3:46 p.m. The normal high is 85. Yesterday's low temperature of 72 degrees occurred at 4:02 a.m. The normal low is 64. No precipitation fell yesterday. Yesterday the maximum wind observed was 16 miles an hour from the south. The highest wind gust observed was 24 miles per hour from the south, which occurred at 2 p.m. Yesterday the average wind speed was 9 miles per hour. Sunrise today is at 5:28 a.m. and sunset is at 8:26 p.m. The Mattoon, Illinois Airport Climate Summary for yesterday, July 1, 2026. Yesterday's high temperature of 90 degrees occurred at 4:11 p.m. The normal high is 85. Yesterday's low temperature of 75 degrees occurred at 5:05 a.m. The normal low is 65. No precipitation fell yesterday. Yesterday the maximum wind observed was 14 miles an hour from the south. The highest wind gust observed was 20 miles per hour from the southeast, which occurred at 3:20 p.m. Yesterday the average wind speed was 8 miles per hour. Sunrise today is at 5:30 a.m. and sunset is at 8:24 p.m. Here is information on the heat wave for the following counties in Illinois: Champaign, Coles, DeWitt, Douglas, Edgar, Moultrie, Piatt, and Vermilion. Extreme heat warning remains in effect until 7 p.m. Friday. What? Dangerously hot conditions with heat index values 105 to 110. Where? Along and south of a Rushville to Lincoln to Danville line. When? Until 7 p.m. Friday. The following impacts are expected. Heat-related illnesses increase significantly during extreme heat and high humidity events. Drink plenty of fluids, stay in an air-conditioned room, stay out of the sun, and check up on relatives and neighbors. Do not leave young children and pets in unattended vehicles. Car interiors will reach lethal temperatures in a matter of minutes. To reduce risk during outdoor work, the Occupational Safety and Health Administration recommends scheduling frequent rest breaks in shaded or air-conditioned environments. Anyone overcome by heat should be moved to a cool and shaded location. Heat stroke is an emergency. Call 911. The following is a summary of watches, warnings, and advisories in effect. For the WXJ7 air-conditioned environments, anyone overcome by heat should be moved to a cool and shaded location. Heat stroke is an emergency. Call 911. The following is a summary of watches, warnings, and advisories in effect. For the WXJ76 listening area, an extreme heat warning remains in effect until midnight Friday for the following county: Ford, Illinois. An extreme heat warning remains in effect until 7 p.m. Friday for the following counties: Champaign, Coles, DeWitt, Douglas, Edgar, Moultrie, Piatt, and Vermilion. And now a discussion of hazardous weather conditions for the following counties in Illinois: Champaign, Coles, DeWitt, Douglas, Edgar, Moultrie, Piatt, and Vermilion. This hazardous weather outlook is for central Illinois, east central Illinois, southeast Illinois, and west central Illinois. For today and tonight, heat index readings will peak at around 105 degrees this afternoon. As a result, there is a high risk of heat-related illness in sensitive individuals and those without access to effective cooling. For Friday through Wednesday, heat index readings will peak at around 105 degrees both Friday and Saturday afternoon. Thunderstorms will be possible Friday and Saturday. There is a low risk 5 to 15% chance of scattered damaging wind gusts with the strongest cells both days. In addition, any storm that develops Friday or Saturday will be capable of torrential downpours and localized flash flooding. Spotter information statement: spotter activation is not anticipated through tonight.
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Now for the official National Weather Service forecast for Champaign, Urbana, and surrounding areas of East Central Illinois. Today, patchy fog this morning. Sunny. Highs in the lower 90s. Southwest winds 5 to 10 miles an hour. Heat index values up to 105. Tonight, mostly clear. Humid with lows in the mid-70s. Southwest winds 5 to 10 miles an hour. Friday, mostly sunny. A slight chance of showers and thunderstorms in the morning, then a chance of showers and thunderstorms in the afternoon. Humid with highs in the lower 90s. Southwest winds 5 to 10 miles an hour. Chance of rain 40%. Heat index values up to 104. Friday night, partly cloudy with a chance of showers and thunderstorms. Humid with lows in the lower 70s. Southwest winds 5 to 10 miles an hour. Chance of rain 50%. Independence Day, mostly sunny. A chance of showers and thunderstorms in the morning, then showers and thunderstorms likely in the afternoon. Humid with highs around 90. Southwest winds 5 to 10 miles an hour. Chance of rain 70%. Heat index values up to 103. Saturday night and Sunday, partly cloudy. A chance of showers and thunderstorms. Lows in the lower 70s. Highs in the upper 80s. Chance of rain 50%. Sunday night through Tuesday night, partly cloudy. Lows in the upper 60s. Highs in the upper 80s. Wednesday, partly sunny. Highs in the upper 80s. Again, the forecast for Champaign, Urbana, and surrounding areas of East Central Illinois for today, patchy fog this morning. Sunny. Highs in the lower 90s. Southwest winds 5 to 10 miles an hour. Heat index values up to 105. At 7 a.m. at the Champaign Airport, skies were sunny. Visibility was 5 miles. The temperature was 76 degrees, the dew point was 75, and the relative humidity was 97%. The wind was south at 6 miles an hour. The pressure was 30.09 inches and rising. Elsewhere around the area, it was sunny, with a temperature of 78 at Bloomington, 76 at Paris, and 77 at Terre Haute. Under sunny skies, Mattoon reported 76, Decatur reported 77, and Springfield reported 78. At Peoria, it was mostly sunny, with a temperature of 78. And once again at 7 a.m. at the Champaign Airport, under sunny skies, the temperature was 76. Looking elsewhere around the Midwest at 7 a.m., Chicago was mostly sunny, and 80. Indianapolis was sunny, and 78. St. Louis was mostly sunny, and 80. Kansas City was partly sunny, and 76. Des Moines was partly sunny, and 78. Milwaukee was partly sunny, and 68. Here is information on the heat wave for the following county, Ford, Illinois. Extreme heat warning remains in effect until midnight, or 1 a.m. Eastern Daylight Time tonight. What? Dangerously hot conditions with peak heat index values up to 105 degrees. Where? Portions of central, east central, north central, and northeast Illinois and northwest Indiana. When? Until midnight, or 1 a.m. Eastern Daylight Time tonight. The following impacts are expected. Heat-related illnesses increase during heat waves. Drink plenty of fluids, stay in an air-conditioned room, stay out of the sun, and check up on relatives and neighbors. Do not leave young children and pets in unattended vehicles. Car interiors will reach lethal temperatures in a matter of minutes. Here is information on the heat wave for the following counties in Illinois, Champaign, Coles, DeWitt, Douglas, Edgar, Moultrie, Piatt, and Vermilion. Extreme heat warning remains in effect until 7 p.m. Friday. What? Dangerously hot conditions with heat index values 105 to 110. Where? Along and south of a Rushville to Lincoln to Danville line. When? Until 7 p.m. Friday. The following impacts are expected. Heat-related illnesses increase significantly during extreme heat and high humidity events. Drink plenty of fluids, stay in an air-conditioned room, stay out of the sun, and check up on relatives and neighbors. Do not leave young children and pets in unattended vehicles.
car interiors will reach lethal temperatures in a matter of minutes. To reduce risk during outdoor work, the Occupational Safety and Health Administration recommends scheduling frequent rest breaks in shaded or air-conditioned environments. Anyone overcome by heat should be moved to a cool and shaded location. Heat stroke is an emergency. Call 911. The following is a summary of watches, warnings, and advisories in effect. For the WXJ76 listening area, an extreme heat warning remains in effect until midnight Friday for the following county, Ford, Illinois. An extreme heat warning remains in effect until 7 p.m. Friday for the following counties, Champaign, Coles, DeWitt, Douglas, Edgar, Moultrie, Piatt, and Vermilion. And now a discussion of hazardous weather conditions for the following counties in Illinois, Champaign, Coles, DeWitt, Douglas, Edgar, Moultrie, Piatt, and Vermilion. This hazardous weather outlook is for Central Illinois, East Central Illinois, Southeast Illinois, and West Central Illinois. For today and tonight, heat index readings will peak at around 105 degrees this afternoon. As a result, there is a high risk of heat-related illness in sensitive individuals and those without access to effective cooling. For Friday through Wednesday, heat index readings will peak at around 105 degrees both Friday and Saturday afternoon. Thunderstorms will be possible Friday and Saturday. There is a low risk 5 to 15% chance of scattered damaging wind gusts with the strongest cells both days. In addition, any storm that develops Friday or Saturday will be capable of torrential downpours and localized flash flooding. Spotter information statement, spotter activation is not anticipated through tonight. The time is currently 7:41 a.m. Central Daylight Time. 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Now for the official National Weather Service forecast for Champaign, Urbana, and surrounding areas of East Central Illinois. Today, patchy fog this morning. Sunny. Highs in the lower 90s. Southwest winds 5 to 10 miles an hour. Heat index values up to 105. Tonight, mostly clear. Humid with lows in the mid-70s. Southwest winds 5 to 10 miles an hour. Friday, mostly sunny. A slight chance of showers and thunderstorms in the morning, then a chance of showers and thunderstorms in the afternoon. Humid with highs in the lower 90s. Southwest winds 5 to 10 miles an hour. Chance of rain 40%. Heat index values up to 104. Friday night, partly cloudy with a chance of showers and thunderstorms. Humid with lows in the lower 70s. Southwest winds 5 to 10 miles an hour. Chance of rain 50%. Independence Day, mostly sunny. A chance of showers and thunderstorms in the morning, then showers and thunderstorms likely in the afternoon. Humid with highs around 90. Southwest winds 5 to 10 miles an hour. Chance of rain 70%. Heat index values up to 103. Saturday night and Sunday, partly cloudy. A chance of showers and thunderstorms. Lows in the lower 70s. Highs in the upper 80s. Chance of rain 50%. Sunday night through Tuesday night, partly cloudy. Lows in the upper 60s. Highs in the upper 80s. Wednesday, partly sunny. Highs in the upper 80s. Again, the forecast for Champaign, Urbana, and surrounding areas of East Central Illinois for today, patchy fog this morning. Sunny. Highs in the lower 90s. Southwest winds 5 to 10 miles an hour. Heat index values up to 105. At 7 a.m. at the Champaign Airport, skies were sunny. Visibility was 5 miles. The temperature was 76 degrees, the dew point was 75, and the relative humidity was 97%. The wind was south at 6 miles an hour. The pressure was 30.09 inches and rising. Elsewhere around the area, it was sunny, with a temperature of 78 at Bloomington, 76 at Paris, and 77 at Terre Haute. Under sunny skies, Mattoon reported 76, Decatur reported 77, and Springfield reported 78. At Peoria, it was mostly sunny, with a temperature of 78. And once again at 7 a.m. at the Champaign Airport, under sunny skies, the temperature was 76. Looking elsewhere around the Midwest at 7 a.m., Chicago was mostly sunny.

and 80. Indianapolis was sunny and 78. St. Louis was mostly sunny and 80. Kansas City was partly sunny and 76. Des Moines was partly sunny and 78. Milwaukee was partly sunny and 68. Here is information on the heat wave for the following county, Ford, Illinois. Extreme heat warning remains in effect until midnight or 1 a.m. Eastern Daylight Time tonight. What? Dangerously hot conditions with peak heat index values up to 105 degrees. Where? Portions of central, east central, north central, and northeast Illinois and northwest Indiana. When? Until midnight or 1 a.m. Eastern Daylight Time tonight. The following impacts are expected. Heat-related illnesses increase during heat waves. Drink plenty of fluids. Stay in an air-conditioned room, stay out of the sun, and check up on relatives and neighbors. Do not leave young children and pets in unattended vehicles. Car interiors will reach lethal temperatures in a matter of minutes. The Champaign, Illinois Airport Climate Summary for yesterday, July 1, 2026. Yesterday's high temperature of 90 degrees occurred at 3:46 p.m. The normal high is 85. Yesterday's low temperature of 72 degrees occurred at 4:02 a.m. The normal low is 64. No precipitation fell yesterday. Yesterday the maximum wind observed was 16 miles an hour from the south. The highest wind gust observed was 24 miles per hour from the south, which occurred at 2 p.m. Yesterday the average wind speed was 9 miles per hour. Sunrise today is at 5:28 a.m. and sunset is at 8:26 p.m. The Mattoon, Illinois Airport Climate Summary for yesterday, July 1, 2026. Yesterday's high temperature of 90 degrees occurred at 4:11 p.m. The normal high is 85. Yesterday's low temperature of 75 degrees occurred at 5:05 a.m. The normal low is 65. No precipitation fell yesterday. Yesterday the maximum wind observed was 14 miles an hour from the south. The highest wind gust observed was 20 miles per hour from the southeast, which occurred at 3:20 p.m. Yesterday the average wind speed was 8 miles per hour. Sunrise today is at 5:30 a.m. and sunset is at 8:24 p.m. Here is information on the heat wave for the following counties in Illinois: Champaign, Coles, DeWitt, Douglas, Edgar, Moultrie, Piatt, and Vermilion. Extreme heat warning remains in effect until 7 p.m. Friday. What? Dangerously hot conditions with heat index values 105 to 110. Where? Along and south of a Rushville to Lincoln to Danville line. When? Until 7 p.m. Friday. The following impacts are expected. Heat-related illnesses increase significantly during extreme heat and high humidity events. Drink plenty of fluids, stay in an air-conditioned room, stay out of the sun, and check up on relatives and neighbors. Do not leave young children and pets in unattended vehicles. Car interiors will reach lethal temperatures in a matter of minutes. To reduce risk during outdoor work, the Occupational Safety and Health Administration recommends scheduling frequent rest breaks in shaded or air-conditioned environments. Anyone overcome by heat should be moved to a cool and shaded location. Heat stroke is an emergency. Call 911. The following is a summary of watches, warnings, and advisories in effect. For the WXJ76 listening area, an extreme heat warning remains in effect until midnight Friday for the following county, Ford, Illinois. An extreme heat warning remains in effect until 7 p.m. Friday for the following counties: Champaign, Coles, DeWitt, Douglas, Edgar, Moultrie, Piatt, and Vermilion. And now a discussion of hazardous weather conditions for the following counties in Illinois: Champaign, Coles, DeWitt, Douglas, Edgar, Moultrie, Piatt, and Vermilion. This hazardous weather outlook is for central Illinois, east central Illinois, southeast Illinois, and west central Illinois. For today and tonight, heat index readings will peak at around 105 degrees this afternoon. As a result, there is a high risk of heat-related illness in sensitive individuals and those without access to effective cooling. For Friday through Wednesday, heat index readings will peak at around 105 degrees both Friday and Saturday afternoon. Thunderstorms will be possible Friday and Saturday. There is a low risk 5 to 15% chance of scattered damaging wind gusts with the strongest cells both days. In addition, any storm that develops Friday or Saturday will
capable of torrential downpours and localized flash flooding. Spotter information statement. Spotter activation is not anticipated through tonight. The time is currently 7:49 a.m. Central Daylight Time. 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Now for the official National Weather Service forecast for Champaign, Urbana, and surrounding areas of East Central Illinois. Today, patchy fog this morning. Sunny. Highs in the lower 90s. Southwest winds 5 to 10 miles an hour. Heat index values up to 105. Tonight, mostly clear. Humid with lows in the mid-70s. Southwest winds 5 to 10 miles an hour. Friday, mostly sunny. A slight chance of showers and thunderstorms in the morning, then a chance of showers and thunderstorms in the afternoon. Humid with highs in the lower 90s. Southwest winds 5 to 10 miles an hour. Chance of rain 40%. Heat index values up to 104. Friday night, partly cloudy with a chance of showers and thunderstorms. Humid with lows in the lower 70s. Southwest winds 5 to 10 miles an hour. Chance of rain 50%. Independence Day, mostly sunny. A chance of showers and thunderstorms in the morning, then showers and thunderstorms likely in the afternoon. Humid with highs around 90. Southwest winds 5 to 10 miles an hour. Chance of rain 70%. Heat index values up to 103. Saturday night and Sunday, partly cloudy. A chance of showers and thunderstorms. Lows in the lower 70s. Highs in the upper 80s. Chance of rain 50%. Sunday night through Tuesday night, partly cloudy. Lows in the upper 60s. Highs in the upper 80s. Wednesday, partly sunny. Highs in the upper 80s. Again, the forecast for Champaign, Urbana, and surrounding areas of East Central Illinois for today, patchy fog this morning. Sunny. Highs in the lower 90s. Southwest winds 5 to 10 miles an hour. Heat index values up to 105. At 7 a.m. at the Champaign Airport, skies were sunny. Visibility was 5 miles. The temperature was 76 degrees, the dew point was 75, and the relative humidity was 97%. The wind was south at 6 miles an hour. The pressure was 30.09 inches and rising. Elsewhere around the area, it was sunny, with a temperature of 78 at Bloomington, 76 at Paris, and 77 at Terre Haute. Under sunny skies, Mattoon reported 76, Decatur reported 77, and Springfield reported 78. At Peoria, it was mostly sunny, with a temperature of 78. And once again at 7 a.m. at the Champaign Airport, under sunny skies, the temperature was 76. Looking elsewhere around the Midwest at 7 a.m., Chicago was mostly sunny, and 80. Indianapolis was sunny, and 78. St. Louis was mostly sunny, and 80. Kansas City was partly sunny, and 76. Des Moines was partly sunny, and 78. Milwaukee was partly sunny, and 68. Here is information on the heat wave for the following county, Ford, Illinois. Extreme heat warning remains in effect until midnight, or 1 a.m. Eastern Daylight Time tonight. What? Dangerously hot conditions with peak heat index values up to 105 degrees. Where? Portions of Central, East Central, North Central, and Northeast Illinois and Northwest Indiana. When? Until midnight, or 1 a.m. Eastern Daylight Time tonight. The following impacts are expected. Heat-related illnesses increase during heat waves. Drink plenty of fluids, stay in an air-conditioned room, stay out of the sun, and check up on relatives and neighbors. Do not leave young children and pets in unattended vehicles. Car interiors will reach lethal temperatures in a matter of minutes. Here is information on the heat wave for the following counties in Illinois, Champaign, Coles, DeWitt, Douglas, Edgar, Moultrie, Piatt, and Vermilion. Extreme heat warning remains in effect until 7 p.m. Friday. What? Dangerously hot conditions with heat index values 105 to 110. Where? Along and south of a Rushville to Lincoln to Danville line. When? Until 7 p.m. Friday. The following impacts are expected. Heat-related illnesses increase.
significantly during extreme heat and high humidity events. Drink plenty of fluids, stay in an air-conditioned room, stay out of the sun, and check up on relatives and neighbors. Do not leave young children and pets in unattended vehicles. Car interiors will reach lethal temperatures in a matter of minutes. To reduce risk during outdoor work, the Occupational Safety and Health Administration recommends scheduling frequent rest breaks in shaded or air-conditioned environments. Anyone overcome by heat should be moved to a cool and shaded location. Heat stroke is an emergency. Call 911. The following is a summary of watches, warnings, and advisories in effect. For the WXJ76 listening area, an extreme heat warning remains in effect until midnight Friday for the following county, Ford, Illinois. An extreme heat warning remains in effect until 7 p.m. Friday for the following counties, Champaign, Coles, DeWitt, Douglas, Edgar, Moultrie, Piatt, and Vermilion. And now a discussion of hazardous weather conditions for the following counties in Illinois, Champaign, Coles, DeWitt, Douglas, Edgar, Moultrie, Piatt, and Vermilion. This hazardous weather outlook is for Central Illinois, East Central Illinois, Southeast Illinois, and West Central Illinois. For today and tonight, heat index readings will peak at around 105 degrees this afternoon. As a result, there is a high risk of heat-related illness in sensitive individuals and those without access to effective cooling. For Friday through Wednesday, heat index readings will peak at around 105 degrees both Friday and Saturday afternoon. Thunderstorms will be possible Friday and Saturday. There is a low risk 5 to 15% chance of scattered damaging wind gusts with the strongest cells both days. In addition, any storm that develops Friday or Saturday will be capable of torrential downpours and localized flash flooding. Spotter information statement, spotter activation is not anticipated through tonight. The time is currently 7:56 a.m. Central Daylight Time. 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Now for the official National Weather Service forecast for Champaign, Urbana, and surrounding areas of East Central Illinois. Today, patchy fog this morning. Sunny. Highs in the lower 90s. Southwest winds 5 to 10 miles an hour. Heat index values up to 105. Tonight, mostly clear. Humid with lows in the mid-70s. Southwest winds 5 to 10 miles an hour. Friday, mostly sunny. A slight chance of showers and thunderstorms in the morning, then a chance of showers and thunderstorms in the afternoon. Humid with highs in the lower 90s. Southwest winds 5 to 10 miles an hour. Chance of rain 40%. Heat index values up to 104. Friday night, partly cloudy with a chance of showers and thunderstorms. Humid with lows in the lower 70s. Southwest winds 5 to 10 miles an hour. Chance of rain 50%. Independence Day, mostly sunny. A chance of showers and thunderstorms in the morning, then showers and thunderstorms likely in the afternoon. Humid with highs around 90. Southwest winds 5 to 10 miles an hour. Chance of rain 70%. Heat index values up to 103. Saturday night and Sunday, partly cloudy. A chance of showers and thunderstorms. Lows in the lower 70s. Highs in the upper 80s. Chance of rain 50%. Sunday night through Tuesday night, partly cloudy. Lows in the upper 60s. Highs in the upper 80s. Wednesday, partly sunny. Highs in the upper 80s. Again, the forecast for Champaign, Urbana, and surrounding areas of East Central Illinois for today, patchy fog this morning. Sunny. Highs in the lower 90s. Southwest winds 5 to 10 miles an hour. Heat index values up to 105. At 7 a.m. at the Champaign Airport, skies were sunny. Visibility was 5 miles. The temperature was 76 degrees, the dew point was 75, and the relative humidity was 97%. The wind was south at 6 miles an hour. The pressure was 30.09 inches and rising. Elsewhere around the area, it was sunny, with a temperature of 78 at Bloomington, 76 at Paris, and 77 at Terre Haute. Under sunny skies, Mattoon reported 76, Decatur reported 77, and Springfield reported 78. At Peoria, it was mostly sunny.

with a temperature of 78. And once again at 7 a.m. at the Champaign Airport, under sunny skies, the temperature was 76. Looking elsewhere around the Midwest at 7 a.m., Chicago was mostly sunny, and 80. Indianapolis was sunny, and 78. St. Louis was mostly sunny, and 80. Kansas City was partly sunny, and 76. Des Moines was partly sunny, and 78. Milwaukee was partly sunny, and 68. The Champaign, Illinois Airport Climate Summary for yesterday, July 1, 2026. Yesterday's high temperature of 90 degrees occurred at 3:46 p.m. The normal high is 85. Yesterday's low temperature of 72 degrees occurred at 4:02 a.m. The normal low is 64. No precipitation fell yesterday. Yesterday the maximum wind observed was 16 miles an hour from the south. The highest wind gust observed was 24 miles per hour from the south, which occurred at 2 p.m. Yesterday the average wind speed was 9 miles per hour. Sunrise today is at 5:28 a.m. and sunset is at 8:26 p.m. The Mattoon, Illinois Airport Climate Summary for yesterday, July 1, 2026. Yesterday's high temperature of 90 degrees occurred at 4:11 p.m. The normal high is 85. Yesterday's low temperature of 75 degrees occurred at 5:05 a.m. The normal low is 65. No precipitation fell yesterday. Yesterday the maximum wind observed was 14 miles an hour from the south. The highest wind gust observed was 20 miles per hour from the southeast, which occurred at 3:20 p.m. Yesterday the average wind speed was 8 miles per hour. Sunrise today is at 5:30 a.m. and sunset is at 8:24 p.m. Here is information on the heat wave for the following county, Ford, Illinois. Extreme heat warning remains in effect until midnight or 1 a.m. Eastern Daylight Time tonight. What? Dangerously hot conditions with peak heat index values up to 105 degrees. Where? Portions of central, east central, north central, and northeast Illinois and northwest Indiana. When? Until midnight or 1 a.m. Eastern Daylight Time tonight. The following impacts are expected. Heat-related illnesses increase during heat waves. Drink plenty of fluids. Stay in an air-conditioned room, stay out of the sun, and check up on relatives and neighbors. Do not leave young children and pets in unattended vehicles. Car interiors will reach lethal temperatures in a matter of minutes. Here is information on the heat wave for the following counties in Illinois: Champaign, Coles, DeWitt, Douglas, Edgar, Moultrie, Piatt, and Vermilion. Extreme heat warning remains in effect until 7 p.m. Friday. What? Dangerously hot conditions with heat index values 105 to 110. Where? Along and south of a Rushville to Lincoln to Danville line. When? Until 7 p.m. Friday. The following impacts are expected. Heat-related illnesses increase significantly during extreme heat and high humidity events. Drink plenty of fluids, stay in an air-conditioned room, stay out of the sun, and check up on relatives and neighbors. Do not leave young children and pets in unattended vehicles. Car interiors will reach lethal temperatures in a matter of minutes. To reduce risk during outdoor work, the Occupational Safety and Health Administration recommends scheduling frequent rest breaks in shaded or air-conditioned environments. Anyone overcome by heat should be moved to a cool and shaded location. Heat stroke is an emergency. Call 911. And now a discussion of hazardous weather conditions for the following counties in Illinois: Champaign, Coles, DeWitt, Douglas, Edgar, Moultrie, Piatt, and Vermilion. This hazardous weather outlook is for central Illinois, east central Illinois, southeast Illinois, and west central Illinois. For today and tonight, heat index readings will peak at around 105 degrees this afternoon. As a result, there is a high risk of heat-related illness in sensitive individuals and those without access to effective cooling. For Friday through Wednesday, heat index readings will peak at around 105 degrees both Friday and Saturday afternoon. Thunderstorms will be possible Friday and Saturday. There is a low risk 5 to 15% chance of scattered damaging wind gusts with the strongest cells both days. In addition, any storm that develops Friday or Saturday will be capable of torrential downpours and localized flash flooding. Spotter information statement: spotter activation is not anticipated through tonight. The time is currently

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Now for the official National Weather Service forecast for Champaign, Urbana, and surrounding areas of East Central Illinois. Today, patchy fog this morning. Sunny. Highs in the lower 90s. Southwest winds 5 to 10 miles an hour. Heat index values up to 105. Tonight, mostly clear. Humid with lows in the mid-70s. Southwest winds 5 to 10 miles an hour. Friday, mostly sunny. A slight chance of showers and thunderstorms in the morning, then a chance of showers and thunderstorms in the afternoon. Humid with highs in the lower 90s. Southwest winds 5 to 10 miles an hour. Chance of rain 40%. Heat index values up to 104. Friday night, partly cloudy with a chance of showers and thunderstorms. Humid with lows in the lower 70s. Southwest winds 5 to 10 miles an hour. Chance of rain 50%. Independence Day, mostly sunny. A chance of showers and thunderstorms in the morning, then showers and thunderstorms likely in the afternoon. Humid with highs around 90. Southwest winds 5 to 10 miles an hour. Chance of rain 70%. Heat index values up to 103. Saturday night and Sunday, partly cloudy. A chance of showers and thunderstorms. Lows in the lower 70s. Highs in the upper 80s. Chance of rain 50%. Sunday night through Tuesday night, partly cloudy. Lows in the upper 60s. Highs in the upper 80s. Wednesday, partly sunny. Highs in the upper 80s. Again, the forecast for Champaign, Urbana, and surrounding areas of East Central Illinois for today, patchy fog this morning. Sunny. Highs in the lower 90s. Southwest winds 5 to 10 miles an hour. Heat index values up to 105. 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Programming originates from NOAA's National Weather Service office in Lincoln and transmits from the WCIA television tower near Seymour. 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At 8 a.m. at the Champaign Airport, skies were sunny. The temperature was 79 degrees, the dew point was 77, and the relative humidity was 94%. The heat index was 83. The wind was south at 6 miles an hour. The pressure was 30.11 inches and rising. Elsewhere around the area, it was sunny, with a temperature of 81 at Bloomington, 81 at Paris, and 82 at Terre Haute. Under sunny skies, Mattoon reported 80, Decatur reported 81, and Springfield reported 81. At Peoria, it was mostly sunny, with a temperature of 81. And once again at 8 a.m. at the Champaign Airport, under sunny skies, the temperature was 79, and the heat index was 83. Looking elsewhere around the Midwest at 8 a.m., Chicago was partly sunny, and 81. Indianapolis was sunny, and 81. St. Louis was mostly sunny, and 83. Kansas City was partly sunny, and 79. Des Moines was mostly sunny, and 80. Milwaukee was partly sunny, and 70. Here is information on the heat wave for the following county: Ford, Illinois. Extreme heat warning remains in effect until midnight, or 1 a.m. Eastern Daylight Time tonight. What? Dangerously hot conditions with peak heat index values up to 105 degrees. Where? Portions of central, east central, north central, and northeast Illinois and northwest Indiana. When? Until midnight, or 1 a.m. Eastern Daylight Time tonight. The following impacts are expected: heat-related illnesses increase during heat waves. Drink plenty of fluids, stay in an air-conditioned room, stay out of the sun, and check up on relatives and neighbors. Do not leave young children and pets in unattended vehicles. Car interiors will reach lethal temperatures in a matter of minutes. Here is information on the heat wave for the following counties: in Illinois, Champaign, Coles, DeWitt, Douglas, Edgar, Moultrie, Piatt, and Vermilion,

fluids, stay in an air-conditioned room, stay out of the sun, and check up on relatives and neighbors. Do not leave young children and pets in unattended vehicles. Car interiors will reach lethal temperatures in a matter of minutes. To reduce risk during outdoor work, the Occupational Safety and Health Administration recommends scheduling frequent rest breaks in shaded or air-conditioned environments. Anyone overcome by heat should be moved to a cool and shaded location. Heat stroke is an emergency. Call 911. The following is a summary of watches, warnings, and advisories in effect. For the WXJ76 listening area, an extreme heat warning remains in effect until midnight Friday for the following county, Ford, Illinois. An extreme heat warning remains in effect until 7 p.m. Friday for the following counties, Champaign, Coles, DeWitt, Douglas, Edgar, Moultrie, Piatt, and Vermilion. And now a discussion of hazardous weather conditions for the following counties in Illinois, Champaign, Coles, DeWitt, Douglas, Edgar, Moultrie, Piatt, and Vermilion. This hazardous weather outlook is for Central Illinois, East Central Illinois, Southeast Illinois, and West Central Illinois. For today and tonight, heat index readings will peak at around 105 degrees this afternoon. As a result, there is a high risk of heat-related illness in sensitive individuals and those without access to effective cooling. For Friday through Wednesday, heat index readings will peak at around 105 degrees both Friday and Saturday afternoon. Thunderstorms will be possible Friday and Saturday. There is a low risk 5 to 15% chance of scattered damaging wind gusts with the strongest cells both days. In addition, any storm that develops Friday or Saturday will be capable of torrential downpours and localized flash flooding. Spotter information statement, spotter activation is not anticipated through tonight. The time is currently 8:12 a.m. Central Daylight Time. 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Now for the official National Weather Service forecast for Champaign, Urbana, and surrounding areas of East Central Illinois. Today, patchy fog this morning. Sunny. Highs in the lower 90s. Southwest winds 5 to 10 miles an hour. Heat index values up to 105. Tonight, mostly clear. Humid with lows in the mid-70s. Southwest winds 5 to 10 miles an hour. Friday, mostly sunny. A slight chance of showers and thunderstorms in the morning, then a chance of showers and thunderstorms in the afternoon. Humid with highs in the lower 90s. Southwest winds 5 to 10 miles an hour. Chance of rain 40%. Heat index values up to 104. Friday night, partly cloudy with a chance of showers and thunderstorms. Humid with lows in the lower 70s. Southwest winds 5 to 10 miles an hour. Chance of rain 50%. Independence Day, mostly sunny. A chance of showers and thunderstorms in the morning, then showers and thunderstorms likely in the afternoon. Humid with highs around 90. Southwest winds 5 to 10 miles an hour. Chance of rain 70%. Heat index values up to 103. Saturday night and Sunday, partly cloudy. A chance of showers and thunderstorms. Lows in the lower 70s. Highs in the upper 80s. Chance of rain 50%. Sunday night through Tuesday night, partly cloudy. Lows in the upper 60s. Highs in the upper 80s. Wednesday, partly sunny. Highs in the upper 80s. Again, the forecast for Champaign, Urbana, and surrounding areas of East Central Illinois for today, patchy fog this morning. Sunny. Highs in the lower 90s. Southwest winds 5 to 10 miles an hour. Heat index values up to 105. At 8 a.m. at the Champaign Airport, skies were sunny. The temperature was 79 degrees, the dew point was 77, and the relative humidity was 94%. The heat index was 83. The wind was south at 6 miles an hour. The pressure was 30.11 inches and rising. Elsewhere around the area, it was sunny, with a temperature of 81 at Peoria, 81 at Bloomington, 81 at Paris, and 82 at Terre Haute. Under sunny skies, Mattoon reported 80, Decatur reported 81, and Springfield reported 81. And once again at 8 a.m. at the Champaign Airport, under sunny skies, the temperature was 79, and the heat index was 83.

The Champaign-Illinois Airport Climate Summary for yesterday, July 1, 2026. Yesterday's high temperature of 90 degrees occurred at 3:46 p.m. The normal high is 85. Yesterday's low temperature of 72 degrees occurred at 4:02 a.m. The normal low is 64. No precipitation fell yesterday. Yesterday the maximum wind observed was 16 miles an hour from the south. The highest wind gust observed was 24 miles per hour from the south, which occurred at 2 p.m. Yesterday the average wind speed was 9 miles per hour. Sunrise today is at 5:28 a.m. and sunset is at 8:26 p.m. The Mattoon, Illinois Airport Climate Summary for yesterday, July 1, 2026. Yesterday's high temperature of 90 degrees occurred at 4:11 p.m. The normal high is 85. Yesterday's low temperature of 75 degrees occurred at 5:05 a.m. The normal low is 65. No precipitation fell yesterday. Yesterday the maximum wind observed was 14 miles an hour from the south. The highest wind gust observed was 20 miles per hour from the southeast, which occurred at 3:20 p.m. Yesterday the average wind speed was 8 miles per hour. Sunrise today is at 5:30 a.m. and sunset is at 8:24 p.m. Looking elsewhere around the Midwest at 8 a.m., Chicago was partly sunny and 81. Indianapolis was sunny and 81. St. Louis was mostly sunny and 83. Kansas City was partly sunny and 79. Des Moines was mostly sunny and 80. Milwaukee was partly sunny and 70. Here is information on the heat wave for the following county: Ford, Illinois. Extreme heat warning remains in effect until midnight or 1 a.m. Eastern Daylight Time tonight. What? Dangerously hot conditions with peak heat index values up to 105 degrees. Where? Portions of central, east central, north central, and northeast Illinois and northwest Indiana. When? Until midnight or 1 a.m. Eastern Daylight Time tonight. The following impacts are expected: heat-related illnesses increase during heat waves. Drink plenty of fluids, stay in an air-conditioned room, stay out of the sun, and check up on relatives and neighbors. Do not leave young children and pets in unattended vehicles. Car interiors will reach lethal temperatures in a matter of minutes. Here is information on the heat wave for the following counties: in Illinois, Champaign, Coles, DeWitt, Douglas, Edgar, Moultrie, Piatt, and Vermilion. Extreme heat warning remains in effect until 7 p.m. Friday. What? Dangerously hot conditions with heat index values 105 to 110. Where? Along and south of a Rushville to Lincoln to Danville line. When? Until 7 p.m. Friday. The following impacts are expected: heat-related illnesses increase significantly during extreme heat and high humidity events. Drink plenty of fluids, stay in an air-conditioned room, stay out of the sun, and check up on relatives and neighbors. Do not leave young children and pets in unattended vehicles. Car interiors will reach lethal temperatures in a matter of minutes. To reduce risk during outdoor work, the Occupational Safety and Health Administration recommends scheduling frequent rest breaks in shaded or air-conditioned environments. Anyone overcome by heat should be moved to a cool and shaded location. Heat stroke is an emergency. Call 911. The following is a summary of watches, warnings, and advisories in effect. For the WXJ76 listening area, an extreme heat warning remains in effect until midnight Friday for the following county: Ford, Illinois. An extreme heat warning remains in effect until 7 p.m. Friday for the following counties: Champaign, Coles, DeWitt, Douglas, Edgar, Moultrie, Piatt, and Vermilion. And now a discussion of hazardous weather conditions for the following counties: in Illinois, Champaign, Coles, DeWitt, Douglas, Edgar, Moultrie, Piatt, and Vermilion. This hazardous weather outlook is for central Illinois, east central Illinois, southeast Illinois, and west central Illinois. For today and tonight, heat index readings will peak at around 105 degrees this afternoon. As a result, there is a high risk of heat-related illness in sensitive individuals and those without access to effective cooling. For Friday through Wednesday, heat index readings will peak at around 105 degrees both Friday and Saturday afternoon. Thunderstorms will be possible Friday and Saturday. There is a low risk 5 to 15% chance of scattered damaging wind gusts with a strong

the cells both days. In addition, any storm that develops Friday or Saturday will be capable of torrential downpours and localized flash flooding. Spotter information statement, spotter activation is not anticipated through tonight. The time is currently 8:20 a.m. Central Daylight Time. 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Now for the official National Weather Service forecast for Champaign, Urbana and surrounding areas of East Central Illinois. Today, patchy fog this morning. Sunny. Highs in the lower 90s. Southwest winds 5 to 10 miles an hour. Heat index values up to 105. Tonight, mostly clear. Humid with lows in the mid-70s. Southwest winds 5 to 10 miles an hour. Friday, mostly sunny. A slight chance of showers and thunderstorms in the morning, then a chance of showers and thunderstorms in the afternoon. Humid with highs in the lower 90s. Southwest winds 5 to 10 miles an hour. Chance of rain 40%. Heat index values up to 104. Friday night, partly cloudy with a chance of showers and thunderstorms. Humid with lows in the lower 70s. Southwest winds 5 to 10 miles an hour. Chance of rain 50%. Independence Day, mostly sunny. A chance of showers and thunderstorms in the morning, then showers and thunderstorms likely in the afternoon. Humid with highs around 90. Southwest winds 5 to 10 miles an hour. Chance of rain 70%. Heat index values up to 103. Saturday night and Sunday, partly cloudy. A chance of showers and thunderstorms. Lows in the lower 70s. Highs in the upper 80s. Chance of rain 50%. Sunday night through Tuesday night, partly cloudy. Lows in the upper 60s. Highs in the upper 80s. Wednesday, partly sunny. Highs in the upper 80s. Again, the forecast for Champaign, Urbana and surrounding areas of East Central Illinois for today, patchy fog this morning. Sunny. Highs in the lower 90s. Southwest winds 5 to 10 miles an hour. Heat index values up to 105. At 8 a.m. at the Champaign Airport, skies were sunny. The temperature was 79 degrees, the dew point was 77, and the relative humidity was 94%. The heat index was 83. The wind was south at 6 miles an hour. The pressure was 30.11 inches and rising. Elsewhere around the area, it was sunny, with a temperature of 81 at Peoria, 81 at Bloomington, 81 at Paris, and 82 at Terre Haute. Under sunny skies, Mattoon reported 80, Decatur reported 81, and Springfield reported 81. And once again at 8 a.m. at the Champaign Airport, under sunny skies, the temperature was 79, and the heat index was 83. Looking elsewhere around the Midwest at 8 a.m., Chicago was partly sunny, and 81. Indianapolis was sunny, and 81. St. Louis was mostly sunny, and 83. Kansas City was partly sunny, and 79. Des Moines was mostly sunny, and 80. Milwaukee was partly sunny, and 70. Here is information on the heat wave for the following county, Ford, Illinois. Extreme heat warning remains in effect until midnight, or 1 a.m. Eastern Daylight Time tonight. What? Dangerously hot conditions with peak heat index values up to 105 degrees. Where? Portions of central, east central, north central, and northeast Illinois and northwest Indiana. When? Until midnight, or 1 a.m. Eastern Daylight Time tonight. The following impacts are expected. Heat-related illnesses increase during heat waves. Drink plenty of fluids, stay in an air-conditioned room, stay out of the sun, and check up on relatives and neighbors. Do not leave young children and pets in unattended vehicles. Car interiors will reach lethal temperatures in a matter of minutes. Here is information on the heat wave for the following counties in Illinois, Champaign, Coles, DeWitt, Douglas, Edgar, Moultrie, Piatt, and Vermilion. Extreme heat warning remains in effect until 7 p.m. Friday. What? Dangerously hot conditions with heat index values 105 to 110. Where? Along and south of A. Rushville, to Lincoln, to Danville line. When? Until 7 p.m. Friday. The following impacts are expected. Heat-related illnesses

significantly during extreme heat and high humidity events. Drink plenty of fluids, stay in an air-conditioned room, stay out of the sun, and check up on relatives and neighbors. Do not leave young children and pets in unattended vehicles. Car interiors will reach lethal temperatures in a matter of minutes. To reduce risk during outdoor work, the Occupational Safety and Health Administration recommends scheduling frequent rest breaks in shaded or air-conditioned environments. Anyone overcome by heat should be moved to a cool and shaded location. Heat stroke is an emergency. Call 911. The following is a summary of watches, warnings, and advisories in effect. For the WXJ76 listening area, an extreme heat warning remains in effect until midnight Friday for the following county, Ford, Illinois. An extreme heat warning remains in effect until 7 p.m. Friday for the following counties, Champaign, Coles, DeWitt, Douglas, Edgar, Moultrie, Piatt, and Vermilion. And now a discussion of hazardous weather conditions for the following counties in Illinois, Champaign, Coles, DeWitt, Douglas, Edgar, Moultrie, Piatt, and Vermilion. This hazardous weather outlook is for Central Illinois, East Central Illinois, Southeast Illinois, and West Central Illinois. For today and tonight, heat index readings will peak at around 105 degrees this afternoon. As a result, there is a high risk of heat-related illness in sensitive individuals and those without access to effective cooling. For Friday through Wednesday, heat index readings will peak at around 105 degrees both Friday and Saturday afternoon. Thunderstorms will be possible Friday and Saturday. There is a low risk 5 to 15% chance of scattered damaging wind gusts with the strongest cells both days. In addition, any storm that develops Friday or Saturday will be capable of torrential downpours and localized flash flooding. Spotter information statement, spotter activation is not anticipated through tonight. The time is currently 8:27 a.m. Central Daylight Time. 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Now for the official National Weather Service forecast for Champaign, Urbana, and surrounding areas of East Central Illinois. Today, patchy fog this morning. Sunny. Highs in the lower 90s. Southwest winds 5 to 10 miles an hour. Heat index values up to 105. Tonight, mostly clear. Humid with lows in the mid-70s. Southwest winds 5 to 10 miles an hour. Friday, mostly sunny. A slight chance of showers and thunderstorms in the morning, then a chance of showers and thunderstorms in the afternoon. Humid with highs in the lower 90s. Southwest winds 5 to 10 miles an hour. Chance of rain 40%. Heat index values up to 104. Friday night, partly cloudy with a chance of showers and thunderstorms. Humid with lows in the lower 70s. Southwest winds 5 to 10 miles an hour. Chance of rain 50%. Independence Day, mostly sunny. A chance of showers and thunderstorms in the morning, then showers and thunderstorms likely in the afternoon. Humid with highs around 90. Southwest winds 5 to 10 miles an hour. Chance of rain 70%. Heat index values up to 103. Saturday night and Sunday, partly cloudy. A chance of showers and thunderstorms. Lows in the lower 70s. Highs in the upper 80s. Chance of rain 50%. Sunday night through Tuesday night, partly cloudy. Lows in the upper 60s. Highs in the upper 80s. Wednesday, partly sunny. Highs in the upper 80s. Again, the forecast for Champaign, Urbana, and surrounding areas of East Central Illinois for today, patchy fog this morning. Sunny. Highs in the lower 90s. Southwest winds 5 to 10 miles an hour. Heat index values up to 105. At 8 a.m. at the Champaign Airport, skies were sunny. The temperature was 79 degrees, the dew point was 77, and the relative humidity was 94%. The heat index was 83. The wind was south at 6 miles an hour. The pressure was 30.11 inches and rising. Elsewhere around the area, it was sunny, with a temperature of 81 at Peoria, 81 at Bloomington, 81 at Paris, and 82 at Terre Haute. Under sunny skies, Mattoon reported 80, Decatur reported 81, and Springfield reported 81. And once again at 8 a.m. at the Champaign Airport,

under sunny skies, the temperature was 79 and the heat index was 83. The Champaign, Illinois Airport Climate Summary for yesterday, July 1, 2026. Yesterday's high temperature of 90 degrees occurred at 3:46 p.m. The normal high is 85. Yesterday's low temperature of 72 degrees occurred at 4:02 a.m. The normal low is 64. No precipitation fell yesterday. Yesterday the maximum wind observed was 16 miles an hour from the south. The highest wind gust observed was 24 miles per hour from the south, which occurred at 2 p.m. Yesterday the average wind speed was 9 miles per hour. Sunrise today is at 5:28 a.m. and sunset is at 8:26 p.m. The Mattoon, Illinois Airport Climate Summary for yesterday, July 1, 2026. Yesterday's high temperature of 90 degrees occurred at 4:11 p.m. The normal high is 85. Yesterday's low temperature of 75 degrees occurred at 5:05 a.m. The normal low is 65. No precipitation fell yesterday. Yesterday the maximum wind observed was 14 miles an hour from the south. The highest wind gust observed was 20 miles per hour from the southeast, which occurred at 3:20 p.m. Yesterday the average wind speed was 8 miles per hour. Sunrise today is at 5:30 a.m. and sunset is at 8:24 p.m. Looking elsewhere around the Midwest at 8 a.m., Chicago was partly sunny, and 81. Indianapolis was sunny, and 81. St. Louis was mostly sunny, and 83. Kansas City was partly sunny, and 79. Des Moines was mostly sunny, and 80. Milwaukee was partly sunny, and 70. Here is information on the heat wave for the following county: Ford, Illinois. Extreme heat warning remains in effect until midnight or 1 a.m. Eastern Daylight Time tonight. What? Dangerously hot conditions with peak heat index values up to 105 degrees. Where? Portions of central, east central, north central, and northeast Illinois and northwest Indiana. When? Until midnight or 1 a.m. Eastern Daylight Time tonight. The following impacts are expected: heat-related illnesses increase during heat waves. Drink plenty of fluids, stay in an air-conditioned room, stay out of the sun, and check up on relatives and neighbors. Do not leave young children and pets in unattended vehicles. Car interiors will reach lethal temperatures in a matter of minutes, are expected. Heat-related illnesses increase during heat waves. Drink plenty of fluids, stay in an air-conditioned room, stay out of the sun, and check up on relatives and neighbors. Do not leave young children and pets in unattended vehicles. Car interiors will reach lethal temperatures in a matter of minutes. Here is information on the heat wave for the following counties: in Illinois, Champaign, Coles, DeWitt, Douglas, Edgar, Moultrie, Piatt, and Vermilion. Extreme heat warning remains in effect until 7 p.m. Friday. What? Dangerously hot conditions with heat index values 105 to 110. Where? Along and south of a Rushville to Lincoln to Danville line. When? Until 7 p.m. Friday. The following impacts are expected: heat-related illnesses increase significantly during extreme heat and high humidity events. Drink plenty of fluids, stay in an air-conditioned room, stay out of the sun, and check up on relatives and neighbors. Do not leave young children and pets in unattended vehicles. Car interiors will reach lethal temperatures in a matter of minutes. To reduce risk during outdoor work, the Occupational Safety and Health Administration recommends scheduling frequent rest breaks in shaded or air-conditioned environments. Anyone overcome by heat should be moved to a cool and shaded location. Heat stroke is an emergency. Call 911. The following is a summary of watches, warnings, and advisories in effect. For the WXJ76 listening area, an extreme heat warning remains in effect until midnight Friday for the following county: Ford, Illinois. An extreme heat warning remains in effect until 7 p.m. Friday for the following counties: Champaign, Coles, DeWitt, Douglas, Edgar, Moultrie, Piatt, and Vermilion. The time is currently 8:34 a.m. Central Daylight Time. 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Now for the official National Weather Service forecast for Champaign, Urbana, and surrounding areas of east central Illinois. Today, patchy fog this morning. Sunny,

Highs in the lower 90s. Southwest winds 5 to 10 miles an hour. Heat index values up to 105. Tonight, mostly clear. Humid with lows in the mid-70s. Southwest winds 5 to 10 miles an hour. Friday, mostly sunny. A slight chance of showers and thunderstorms in the morning, then a chance of showers and thunderstorms in the afternoon. Humid with highs in the lower 90s. Southwest winds 5 to 10 miles an hour. Chance of rain 40%. Heat index values up to 104. Friday night, partly cloudy with a chance of showers and thunderstorms. Humid with lows in the lower 70s. Southwest winds 5 to 10 miles an hour. Chance of rain 50%. Independence Day, mostly sunny. A chance of showers and thunderstorms in the morning, then showers and thunderstorms likely in the afternoon. Humid with highs around 90. Southwest winds 5 to 10 miles an hour. Chance of rain 70%. Heat index values up to 103. Saturday night and Sunday, partly cloudy. A chance of showers and thunderstorms. Lows in the lower 70s. Highs in the upper 80s. Chance of rain 50%. Sunday night through Tuesday night, partly cloudy. Lows in the upper 60s. Highs in the upper 80s. Wednesday, partly sunny. Highs in the upper 80s. Again, the forecast for Champaign, Urbana and surrounding areas of East Central Illinois for today, patchy fog this morning. Sunny. Highs in the lower 90s. Southwest winds 5 to 10 miles an hour. Heat index values up to 105. At 8 a.m. at the Champaign Airport, skies were sunny. The temperature was 79 degrees, the dew point was 77, and the relative humidity was 94%. The heat index was 83. The wind was south at 6 miles an hour. The pressure was 30.11 inches and rising. Elsewhere around the area, it was sunny, with a temperature of 81 at Peoria, 81 at Bloomington, 81 at Paris, and 82 at Terre Haute. Under sunny skies, Mattoon reported 80, Decatur reported 81, and Springfield reported 81. And once again at 8 a.m. at the Champaign Airport, under sunny skies, the temperature was 79, and the heat index was 83. Looking elsewhere around the Midwest at 8 a.m., Chicago was partly sunny, and 81. Indianapolis was sunny, and 81. St. Louis was mostly sunny, and 83. Kansas City was partly sunny, and 79. Des Moines was mostly sunny, and 80. Milwaukee was partly sunny, and 70. Here is information on the heat wave for the following county, Ford, Illinois. Extreme heat warning remains in effect until midnight, or 1 a.m. Eastern Daylight Time tonight. What? Dangerously hot conditions with peak heat index values up to 105 degrees. Where? Portions of central, east central, north central, and northeast Illinois and northwest Indiana. When? Until midnight, or 1 a.m. Eastern Daylight Time tonight. The following impacts are expected. Heat-related illnesses increase during heat waves. Drink plenty of fluids, stay in an air-conditioned room, stay out of the sun, and check up on relatives and neighbors. Do not leave young children and pets in unattended vehicles. Car interiors will reach lethal temperatures in a matter of minutes. Here is information on the heat wave for the following counties in Illinois, Champaign, Coles, DeWitt, Douglas, Edgar, Moultrie, Piatt, and Vermilion. Extreme heat warning remains in effect until 7 p.m. Friday. What? Dangerously hot conditions with heat index values 105 to 110. Where? Along and south of a Rushville to Lincoln to Danville line. When? Until 7 p.m. Friday. The following impacts are expected. Heat-related illnesses increase significantly during extreme heat and high humidity events. Drink plenty of fluids, stay in an air-conditioned room, stay out of the sun, and check up on relatives and neighbors. Do not leave young children and pets in unattended vehicles. Car interiors will reach lethal temperatures in a matter of minutes. To reduce risk during outdoor work, the Occupational Safety and Health Administration recommends scheduling frequent rest breaks in shaded or air-conditioned environments. Anyone overcome by heat should be moved to a cool and shaded location. Heat stroke is an emergency. Call 911.

Following is a summary of watches, warnings, and advisories in effect. For the WXJ76 listening area, an extreme heat warning remains in effect until midnight Friday for the following county, Ford, Illinois. An extreme heat warning remains in effect until 7 p.m. Friday for the following counties, Champaign, Coles, DeWitt, Douglas, Edgar, Moultrie, Piatt, and Vermilion. The time is currently 8:40 a.m. Central Daylight Time. 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Now for the official National Weather Service forecast for Champaign, Urbana, and surrounding areas of East Central Illinois. Today, patchy fog this morning. Sunny. Highs in the lower 90s. Southwest winds 5 to 10 miles an hour. Heat index values up to 105. Tonight, mostly clear. Humid with lows in the mid-70s. Southwest winds 5 to 10 miles an hour. Friday, mostly sunny. A slight chance of showers and thunderstorms in the morning, then a chance of showers and thunderstorms in the afternoon. Humid with highs in the lower 90s. Southwest winds 5 to 10 miles an hour. Chance of rain 40%. Heat index values up to 104. Friday night, partly cloudy with a chance of showers and thunderstorms. Humid with lows in the lower 70s. Southwest winds 5 to 10 miles an hour. Chance of rain 50%. Independence Day, mostly sunny. A chance of showers and thunderstorms in the morning, then showers and thunderstorms likely in the afternoon. Humid with highs around 90. Southwest winds 5 to 10 miles an hour. Chance of rain 70%. Heat index values up to 103. Saturday night and Sunday, partly cloudy. A chance of showers and thunderstorms. Lows in the lower 70s. Highs in the upper 80s. Chance of rain 50%. Sunday night through Tuesday night, partly cloudy. Lows in the upper 60s. Highs in the upper 80s. Wednesday, partly sunny. Highs in the upper 80s. Again, the forecast for Champaign, Urbana, and surrounding areas of East Central Illinois for today, patchy fog this morning. Sunny. Highs in the lower 90s. Southwest winds 5 to 10 miles an hour. Heat index values up to 105. At 8 a.m. at the Champaign Airport, skies were sunny. The temperature was 79 degrees, the dew point was 77, and the relative humidity was 94%. The heat index was 83. The wind was south at 6 miles an hour. The pressure was 30.11 inches and rising. Elsewhere around the area, it was sunny, with a temperature of 81 at Peoria, 81 at Bloomington, 81 at Paris, and 82 at Terre Haute. Under sunny skies, Mattoon reported 80, Decatur reported 81, and Springfield reported 81. And once again at 8 a.m. at the Champaign Airport, under sunny skies, the temperature was 79, and the heat index was 83. Looking elsewhere around the Midwest at 8 a.m., Chicago was partly sunny, and 81. Indianapolis was sunny, and 81. St. Louis was mostly sunny, and 83. Kansas City was partly sunny, and 79. Des Moines was mostly sunny, and 80. Milwaukee was partly sunny, and 70. Here is information on the heat wave for the following county, Ford, Illinois. Extreme heat warning remains in effect until midnight, or 1 a.m. Eastern Daylight Time tonight. What? Dangerously hot conditions with peak heat index values up to 105 degrees. Where? Portions of Central, East Central, North Central, and Northeast Illinois and Northwest Indiana. When? Until midnight, or 1 a.m. Eastern Daylight Time tonight. The following impacts are expected. Heat-related illnesses increase during heat waves. Drink plenty of fluids, stay in an air-conditioned room, stay out of the sun, and check up on relatives and neighbors. Do not leave young children and pets in unattended vehicles. Car interiors will reach lethal temperatures in a matter of minutes. Here is information on the heat wave for the following counties in Illinois, Champaign, Coles, DeWitt, Douglas, Edgar, Moultrie, Piatt, and Vermilion. Extreme heat warning remains in effect until 7 p.m. Friday. What? Dangerously hot conditions with heat index values 105 to 110. Where?

along and south of a Rushville to Lincoln to Danville line. When, until 7 p.m. Friday. The following impacts are expected. Heat-related illnesses increase significantly during extreme heat and high humidity events. Drink plenty of fluids, stay in an air-conditioned room, stay out of the sun, and check up on relatives and neighbors. Do not leave young children and pets in unattended vehicles. Car interiors will reach lethal temperatures in a matter of minutes. To reduce risk during outdoor work, the Occupational Safety and Health Administration recommends scheduling frequent rest breaks in shaded or air-conditioned environments. Anyone overcome by heat should be moved to a cool and shaded location. Heat stroke is an emergency. Call 911. The Champaign, Illinois Airport Climate Summary for yesterday, July 1, 2026. Yesterday's high temperature of 90 degrees occurred at 3:46 p.m. The normal high is 85. Yesterday's low temperature of 72 degrees occurred at 4:02 a.m. The normal low is 64. No precipitation fell yesterday. Yesterday the maximum wind observed was 16 miles an hour from the south. The highest wind gust observed was 24 miles per hour from the south, which occurred at 2 p.m. Yesterday the average wind speed was 9 miles per hour. Sunrise today is at 5:28 a.m. and sunset is at 8:26 p.m. The Mattoon, Illinois Airport Climate Summary for yesterday, July 1, 2026. Yesterday's high temperature of 90 degrees occurred at 4:11 p.m. The normal high is 85. Yesterday's low temperature of 75 degrees occurred at 5:05 a.m. The normal low is 65. No precipitation fell yesterday. Yesterday the maximum wind observed was 14 miles an hour from the south. The highest wind gust observed was 20 miles per hour from the southeast, which occurred at 3:20 p.m. Yesterday the average wind speed was 8 miles per hour. Sunrise today is at 5:30 a.m. and sunset is at 8:24 p.m. The following is a summary of watches, warnings and advisories in effect. For the WXJ76 listening area, an extreme heat warning remains in effect until midnight Friday for the following county, Ford, Illinois. An extreme heat warning remains in effect until 7 p.m. Friday for the following counties, Champaign, Coles, DeWitt, Douglas, Edgar, Moultrie, Piatt, and Vermilion. The time is currently 8:47 a.m. Central Daylight Time. 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Now for the official National Weather Service forecast for Champaign, Urbana, and surrounding areas of East Central Illinois. Today, patchy fog this morning. Sunny. Highs in the lower 90s. Southwest winds 5 to 10 miles an hour. Heat index values up to 105. Tonight, mostly clear. Humid with lows in the mid-70s. Southwest winds 5 to 10 miles an hour. Friday, mostly sunny. A slight chance of showers and thunderstorms in the morning, then a chance of showers and thunderstorms in the afternoon. Humid with highs in the lower 90s. Southwest winds 5 to 10 miles an hour. Chance of rain 40%. Heat index values up to 104. Friday night, partly cloudy with a chance of showers and thunderstorms. Humid with lows in the lower 70s. Southwest winds 5 to 10 miles an hour. Chance of rain 50%. Independence Day, mostly sunny. A chance of showers and thunderstorms in the morning, then showers and thunderstorms likely in the afternoon. Humid with highs around 90. Southwest winds 5 to 10 miles an hour. Chance of rain 70%. Heat index values up to 103. Saturday night and Sunday, partly cloudy. A chance of showers and thunderstorms. Lows in the lower 70s. Highs in the upper 80s. Chance of rain 50%. Sunday night through Tuesday night, partly cloudy. Lows in the upper 60s. Highs in the upper 80s. Wednesday, partly sunny. Highs in the upper 80s. Again, the forecast for Champaign, Urbana, and surrounding areas of East Central Illinois for today, patchy fog this morning. Sunny. Highs in the lower 90s. Southwest winds 5 to 10 miles an hour. Heat index values up to 105. At 8 a.m. at the Champaign Airport, skies were sunny. The temperature was 79.

degrees, the dew point was 77, and the relative humidity was 94%. The heat index was 83. The wind was south at 6 miles an hour. The pressure was 30.11 inches and rising. Elsewhere around the area, it was sunny, with a temperature of 81 at Peoria, 81 at Bloomington, 81 at Paris, and 82 at Terre Haute. Under sunny skies, Mattoon reported 80, Decatur reported 81, and Springfield reported 81. And once again at 8 a.m. at the Champaign Airport, under sunny skies, the temperature was 79, and the heat index was 83. Looking elsewhere around the Midwest at 8 a.m., Chicago was partly sunny, and 81. Indianapolis was sunny, and 81. St. Louis was mostly sunny, and 83. Kansas City was partly sunny, and 79. Des Moines was mostly sunny, and 80. Milwaukee was partly sunny, and 70. Here is information on the heat wave for the following county, Ford, Illinois. Extreme heat warning remains in effect until midnight, or 1 a.m. Eastern Daylight Time tonight. What? Dangerously hot conditions with peak heat index values up to 105 degrees. Where? Portions of central, east central, north central, and northeast Illinois and northwest Indiana. When? Until midnight, or 1 a.m. Eastern Daylight Time tonight. The following impacts are expected. Heat-related illnesses increase during heat waves. Drink plenty of fluids, stay in an air-conditioned room, stay out of the sun, and check up on relatives and neighbors. Do not leave young children and pets in unattended vehicles. Car interiors will reach lethal temperatures in a matter of minutes. Here is information on the heat wave for the following counties in Illinois, Champaign, Coles, DeWitt, Douglas, Edgar, Moultrie, Piatt, and Vermilion. Extreme heat warning remains in effect until 7 p.m. Friday. What? Dangerously hot conditions with heat index values 105 to 110. Where? Along and south of A. Rushville, to Lincoln, to Danville line. When? Until 7 p.m. Friday. The following impacts are expected. Heat-related illnesses increase significantly during extreme heat and high humidity events. Drink plenty of fluids, stay in an air-conditioned room, stay out of the sun, and check up on relatives and neighbors. Do not leave young children and pets in unattended vehicles. Car interiors will reach lethal temperatures in a matter of minutes. To reduce risk during outdoor work, the Occupational Safety and Health Administration recommends scheduling frequent rest breaks in shaded or air-conditioned environments. Anyone overcome by heat should be moved to a cool and shaded location. Heat stroke is an emergency. Call 911. The following is a summary of watches, warnings, and advisories in effect. For the WXJ76 listening area, an extreme heat warning remains in effect until midnight Friday for the following county, Ford, Illinois. An extreme heat warning remains in effect until 7 p.m. Friday for the following counties, Champaign, Coles, DeWitt, Douglas, Edgar, Moultrie, Piatt, and Vermilion. The time is currently 8:53 a.m. Central Daylight Time. 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Now for the official National Weather Service forecast for Champaign, Urbana, and surrounding areas of East Central Illinois. Today, patchy fog this morning. Sunny. Highs in the lower 90s. Southwest winds 5 to 10 miles an hour. Heat index values up to 105. Tonight, mostly clear. Humid with lows in the mid-70s. Southwest winds 5 to 10 miles an hour. Friday, mostly sunny. A slight chance of showers and thunderstorms in the morning, then a chance of showers and thunderstorms in the afternoon. Humid with highs in the lower 90s. Southwest winds 5 to 10 miles an hour. Chance of rain 40%. Heat index values up to 104. Friday night, partly cloudy with a chance of showers and thunderstorms. Humid with lows in the lower 70s. Southwest winds 5 to 10 miles an hour. Chance of rain 50%. Independence Day, mostly sunny. A chance of showers and thunderstorms in the morning, then showers and thunderstorms likely in the afternoon. Humid with highs around 90. Southwest winds 5 to 10 miles an hour. Chance of rain 70%. Heat index values up to 103.

Saturday night and Sunday, partly cloudy. A chance of showers and thunderstorms. Lows in the lower 70s. Highs in the upper 80s. Chance of rain 50%. Sunday night through Tuesday night, partly cloudy. Lows in the upper 60s. Highs in the upper 80s. Wednesday, partly sunny. Highs in the upper 80s. Again, the forecast for Champaign, Urbana and surrounding areas of East Central Illinois for today, patchy fog this morning. Sunny. Highs in the lower 90s. Southwest winds 5 to 10 miles an hour. Heat index values up to 105. At 8 a.m. at the Champaign Airport, skies were sunny. The temperature was 79 degrees, the dew point was 77, and the relative humidity was 94%. The heat index was 83. The wind was south at 6 miles an hour. The pressure was 30.11 inches and rising. Elsewhere around the area, it was sunny, with a temperature of 81 at Peoria, 81 at Bloomington, 81 at Paris, and 82 at Terre Haute. Under sunny skies, Mattoon reported 80, Decatur reported 81, and Springfield reported 81. And once again at 8 a.m. at the Champaign Airport, under sunny skies, the temperature was 79, and the heat index was 83. Looking elsewhere around the Midwest at 8 a.m., Chicago was partly sunny, and 81. Indianapolis was sunny, and 81. St. Louis was mostly sunny, and 83. Kansas City was partly sunny, and 79. Des Moines was mostly sunny, and 80. Milwaukee was partly sunny, and 70. Here is information on the heat wave for the following county, Ford, Illinois. Extreme heat warning remains in effect until midnight, or 1 a.m. Eastern Daylight Time tonight. What? Dangerously hot conditions with peak heat index values up to 105 degrees. Where? Portions of central, east central, north central, and northeast Illinois and northwest Indiana. When? Until midnight, or 1 a.m. Eastern Daylight Time tonight. The following impacts are expected. Heat-related illnesses increase during heat waves. Drink plenty of fluids, stay in an air-conditioned room, stay out of the sun, and check up on relatives and neighbors. Do not leave young children and pets in unattended vehicles. Car interiors will reach lethal temperatures in a matter of minutes. Here is information on the heat wave for the following counties in Illinois, Champaign, Coles, DeWitt, Douglas, Edgar, Moultrie, Piatt, and Vermilion. Extreme heat warning remains in effect until 7 p.m. Friday. What? Dangerously hot conditions with heat index values 105 to 110. Where? Along and south of a Rushville to Lincoln to Danville line. When? Until 7 p.m. Friday. The following impacts are expected. Heat-related illnesses increase significantly during extreme heat and high humidity events. Drink plenty of fluids, stay in an air-conditioned room, stay out of the sun, and check up on relatives and neighbors. Do not leave young children and pets in unattended vehicles. Car interiors will reach lethal temperatures in a matter of minutes. To reduce risk during outdoor work, the Occupational Safety and Health Administration recommends scheduling frequent rest breaks in shaded or air-conditioned environments. Anyone overcome by heat should be moved to a cool and shaded location. Heat stroke is an emergency. Call 911. The following is a summary of watches, warnings, and advisories in effect. For the WXJ 76 listening area, an extreme heat warning remains in effect until midnight Friday for the following county, Ford, Illinois. An extreme heat warning remains in effect until 7 p.m. Friday for the following counties, Champaign, Coles, DeWitt, Douglas, Edgar, Moultrie, Piatt, and Vermilion. The time is currently 8:59 a.m. Central Daylight Time. 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Now for the official National Weather Service forecast for Champaign, Urbana and surrounding areas of East Central Illinois. Today, patchy fog this morning. Sunny. Highs in the lower 90s. Southwest winds 5 to 10 miles an hour. Heat index values up to 105. Tonight, mostly clear. Humid with lows in the mid-70s. Southwest winds 5 to 10 miles an hour. Friday, mostly sunny. A slight chance of showers and thunderstorms in the morning,

and a chance of showers and thunderstorms in the afternoon. Humid with highs in the lower 90s. Southwest winds 5 to 10 miles an hour. Chance of rain 40%. Heat index values up to 104. Friday night, partly cloudy with a chance of showers and thunderstorms. Humid with lows in the lower 70s. Southwest winds 5 to 10 miles an hour. Chance of rain 50%. Independence Day, mostly sunny. A chance of showers and thunderstorms in the morning, then showers and thunderstorms likely in the afternoon. Humid with highs around 90. Southwest winds 5 to 10 miles an hour. Chance of rain 70%. Heat index values up to 103. Saturday night and Sunday, partly cloudy. A chance of showers and thunderstorms. Lows in the lower 70s. Highs in the upper 80s. Chance of rain 50%. Sunday night through Tuesday night, partly cloudy. Lows in the upper 60s. Highs in the upper 80s. Wednesday, partly sunny. Highs in the upper 80s. Again, the forecast for Champaign, Urbana and surrounding areas of East Central Illinois for today, patchy fog this morning. Sunny. Highs in the lower 90s. Southwest winds 5 to 10 miles an hour. Heat index values up to 105. Here is information on the heat wave for the following county, Ford, Illinois. Extreme heat warning remains in effect until midnight or 1 a.m. Eastern Daylight Time tonight. What? Dangerously hot conditions with peak heat index values up to 105 degrees. Where? Portions of central, east central, north central, and northeast Illinois and northwest Indiana. When? Until midnight or 1 a.m. Eastern Daylight Time tonight. The following impacts are expected. Heat-related illnesses increase during heat waves. Drink plenty of fluids, stay in an air-conditioned room, stay out of the sun, and check up on relatives and neighbors. Do not leave young children and pets in unattended vehicles. Car interiors will reach lethal temperatures in a matter of minutes. Here is information on the heat wave for the following counties in Illinois: Champaign, Coles, DeWitt, Douglas, Edgar, Moultrie, Piatt, and Vermilion. Extreme heat warning remains in effect until 7 p.m. Friday. What? Dangerously hot conditions with heat index values 105 to 110. Where? Along and south of a Rushville to Lincoln to Danville line. When? Until 7 p.m. Friday. The following impacts are expected. Heat-related illnesses increase significantly during extreme heat and high humidity events. Drink plenty of fluids, stay in an air-conditioned room, stay out of the sun, and check up on relatives and neighbors. Do not leave young children and pets in unattended vehicles. Car interiors will reach lethal temperatures in a matter of minutes. To reduce risk during outdoor work, the Occupational Safety and Health Administration recommends scheduling frequent rest breaks in shaded or air-conditioned environments. Anyone overcome by heat should be moved to a cool and shaded location. Heat stroke is an emergency. Call 911. The following is a summary of watches, warnings and advisories in effect. For the WXJ76 listening area, an extreme heat warning remains in effect until midnight Friday for the following county, Ford, Illinois. An extreme heat warning remains in effect until 7 p.m. Friday for the following counties, Champaign, Coles, DeWitt, Douglas, Edgar, Moultrie, Piatt, and Vermilion. The time is currently 9:04 a.m. Central Daylight Time. 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Now for the official National Weather Service forecast for Champaign, Urbana and surrounding areas of East Central Illinois. Today, patchy fog this morning. Sunny. Highs in the lower 90s. Southwest winds 5 to 10 miles an hour. Heat index values up to 105. Tonight, mostly clear. Humid with lows in the mid-70s. Southwest winds 5 to 10 miles an hour. Friday, mostly sunny. A slight chance of showers and thunderstorms in the morning, then a chance of showers and thunderstorms in the afternoon. Humid with highs in the lower 90s. Southwest winds 5 to 10 miles an hour. Chance of rain 40%. Heat index values up to 104. Friday night, partly cloudy with a chance of showers and thunderstorms.
humid with lows in the lower 70s. Southwest winds 5 to 10 miles an hour. Chance of rain 50%. Independence Day, mostly sunny. A chance of showers and thunderstorms in the morning, then showers and thunderstorms likely in the afternoon. Humid with highs around 90. Southwest winds 5 to 10 miles an hour. Chance of rain 70%. Heat index values up to 103. Saturday night and Sunday, partly cloudy. A chance of showers and thunderstorms. Lows in the lower 70s. Highs in the upper 80s. Chance of rain 50%. Sunday night through Tuesday night, partly cloudy. Lows in the upper 60s. Highs in the upper 80s. Wednesday, partly sunny. Highs in the upper 80s. Again, the forecast for Champaign, Urbana and surrounding areas of East Central Illinois for today, patchy fog this morning. Sunny. Highs in the lower 90s. Southwest winds 5 to 10 miles an hour. Heat index values up to 105. 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At 9 a.m. at the Champaign Airport, skies were fair. The temperature was 83 degrees, the dew point was 78, and the relative humidity was 85%. The heat index was 93. The wind was south at 8 miles an hour. The pressure was 30.12 inches and rising. Elsewhere around the area, it was fair, with a temperature of 83 at Peoria, 84 at Bloomington, 84 at Paris, and 85 at Terre Haute. Under fair skies, Mattoon reported 83, Decatur reported 84, and Springfield reported 84. And once again at 9 a.m. at the Champaign Airport, under fair skies, the temperature was 83, and the heat index was 93. Here is information on the heat wave for the following county: Ford, Illinois. Extreme heat warning remains in effect until midnight or 1 a.m. Eastern Daylight Time tonight. What? Dangerously hot conditions with peak heat index values up to 105 degrees. Where? Portions of central, east central, north central, and northeast Illinois and northwest Indiana. When? Until midnight or 1 a.m. Eastern Daylight Time tonight. The following impacts are expected: heat-related illnesses increase during heat waves. Drink plenty of fluids, stay in an air-conditioned room, stay out of the sun, and check up on relatives and neighbors. Do not leave young children and pets in unattended vehicles. Car interiors will reach lethal temperatures in a matter of minutes. Here is information on the heat wave for the following counties: in Illinois, Champaign, Coles, DeWitt, Douglas, Edgar, Moultrie, Piatt, and Vermilion. Extreme heat warning remains in effect until 7 p.m. Friday. What? Dangerously hot conditions with heat index values 105 to 110. Where? Along and south of a Rushville to Lincoln to Danville line. When? Until 7 p.m. Friday. The following impacts are expected: heat-related illnesses increase significantly during extreme heat and high humidity events. Drink plenty of fluids, stay in an air-conditioned room, stay out of the sun, and check up on relatives and neighbors. Do not leave young children and pets in unattended vehicles. Car interiors will reach lethal temperatures in a matter of minutes. To reduce risk during outdoor work, the Occupational Safety and Health Administration recommends scheduling frequent rest breaks in shaded or air-conditioned environments. Anyone overcome by heat should be moved to a cool and shaded location. Heat stroke is an emergency. Call 911. The following is a summary of watches, warnings, and advisories in effect. For the WXJ76 listening area, an extreme heat warning remains in effect until midnight Friday for the following county: Ford, Illinois. An extreme heat warning remains in effect until 7 p.m. Friday for the following counties: Champaign, Coles, DeWitt, Douglas, Edgar, Moultrie, Piatt, and Vermilion.
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mostly clear. Humid with lows in the mid-70s. Southwest winds 5 to 10 miles an hour. Friday, mostly sunny. A slight chance of showers and thunderstorms in the morning, then a chance of showers and thunderstorms in the afternoon. Humid with highs in the lower 90s. Southwest winds 5 to 10 miles an hour. Chance of rain 40%. Heat index values up to 104. Friday night, partly cloudy with a chance of showers and thunderstorms. Humid with lows in the lower 70s. Southwest winds 5 to 10 miles an hour. Chance of rain 50%. Independence Day, mostly sunny. A chance of showers and thunderstorms in the morning, then showers and thunderstorms likely in the afternoon. Humid with highs around 90. Southwest winds 5 to 10 miles an hour. Chance of rain 70%. Heat index values up to 103. Saturday night and Sunday, partly cloudy. A chance of showers and thunderstorms. Lows in the lower 70s. Highs in the upper 80s. Chance of rain 50%. Sunday night through Tuesday night, partly cloudy. Lows in the upper 60s. Highs in the upper 80s. Wednesday, partly sunny. Highs in the upper 80s. Again, the forecast for Champaign, Urbana and surrounding areas of East Central Illinois for today, patchy fog this morning. Sunny. Highs in the lower 90s. Southwest winds 5 to 10 miles an hour. Heat index values up to 105. At 9 a.m. at the Champaign Airport, skies were sunny. The temperature was 83 degrees, the dew point was 78, and the relative humidity was 85%. The heat index was 93. The wind was south at 8 miles an hour. The pressure was 30.12 inches and rising. Elsewhere around the area, it was sunny, with a temperature of 83 at Peoria, 84 at Bloomington, 84 at Paris, and 85 at Terre Haute. Under sunny skies, Mattoon reported 83, Decatur reported 84, and Springfield reported 84. And once again at 9 a.m. at the Champaign Airport, under sunny skies, the temperature was 83, and the heat index was 93. Looking elsewhere around the Midwest at 9 a.m., Chicago was partly sunny, and 79. Indianapolis was fair, and 84. St. Louis was fair, and 86. Kansas City was partly sunny, and 81. Des Moines was fair, and 83. Milwaukee was partly sunny, and 74. Here is information on the heat wave for the following county, Ford, Illinois. Extreme heat warning remains in effect until midnight, or 1 a.m. Eastern Daylight Time tonight. What? Dangerously hot conditions with peak heat index values up to 105 degrees. Where? Portions of central, east central, north central, and northeast Illinois and northwest Indiana. When? Until midnight, or 1 a.m. Eastern Daylight Time tonight. The following impacts are expected. Heat-related illnesses increase during heat waves. Drink plenty of fluids, stay in an air-conditioned room, stay out of the sun, and check up on relatives and neighbors. Do not leave young children and pets in unattended vehicles. Car interiors will reach lethal temperatures in a matter of minutes. Here is information on the heat wave for the following counties in Illinois: Champaign, Coles, DeWitt, Douglas, Edgar, Moultrie, Piatt, and Vermilion. Extreme heat warning remains in effect until 7 p.m. Friday. What? Dangerously hot conditions with heat index values 105 to 110. Where? Along and south of A. Rushville to Lincoln to Danville line. When? Until 7 p.m. Friday. The following impacts are expected. Heat-related illnesses increase significantly during extreme heat and high humidity events. Drink plenty of fluids, stay in an air-conditioned room, stay out of the sun, and check up on relatives and neighbors. Do not leave young children and pets in unattended vehicles. Car interiors will reach lethal temperatures in a matter of minutes. To reduce risk during outdoor work, the Occupational Safety and Health Administration recommends scheduling frequent rest breaks in shaded or air-conditioned environments. Anyone overcome by heat should be moved to a cool and shaded location. Heat stroke is an emergency. Call 911. The following is a summary of watches, warnings, and advisories in effect. For the WXJ 76 listening area, an extreme heat warning.

remains in effect until midnight Friday for the following county: Ford, Illinois. An extreme heat warning remains in effect until 7 p.m. Friday for the following counties: Champaign, Coles, DeWitt, Douglas, Edgar, Moultrie, Piatt, and Vermilion. The time is currently 9:16 a.m. Central Daylight Time. 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Now for the official National Weather Service forecast for Champaign, Urbana, and surrounding areas of East Central Illinois. Rest of today, sunny. Highs in the lower 90s. Southwest winds 5 to 10 miles an hour. Heat index values up to 107. Tonight, mostly clear. Humid with lows in the mid-70s. Southwest winds 5 to 10 miles an hour. Friday, mostly sunny. A slight chance of showers and thunderstorms in the morning, then a chance of showers and thunderstorms in the afternoon. Humid with highs in the lower 90s. Southwest winds 5 to 10 miles an hour. Chance of rain 40%. Heat index values up to 104. Friday night, partly cloudy with a chance of showers and thunderstorms. Humid with lows in the lower 70s. Southwest winds 5 to 10 miles an hour. Chance of rain 50%. Independence Day, mostly sunny. A chance of showers and thunderstorms in the morning, then showers and thunderstorms likely in the afternoon. Humid with highs around 90. Southwest winds 5 to 10 miles an hour. Chance of rain 70%. Heat index values up to 103. Saturday night and Sunday, partly cloudy. A chance of showers and thunderstorms. Lows in the lower 70s. Highs in the upper 80s. Chance of rain 50%. Sunday night through Tuesday night, partly cloudy. Lows in the upper 60s. Highs in the upper 80s. Wednesday, partly sunny. Highs in the upper 80s. Again, the forecast for Champaign, Urbana, and surrounding areas of East Central Illinois for the rest of today: sunny. Highs in the lower 90s. Southwest winds 5 to 10 miles an hour. Heat index values up to 107. At 9 a.m. at the Champaign Airport, skies were sunny. The temperature was 83 degrees, the dew point was 78, and the relative humidity was 85%. The heat index was 93. The wind was south at 8 miles an hour. The pressure was 30.12 inches and rising. Elsewhere around the area, it was sunny, with a temperature of 83 at Peoria, 84 at Bloomington, 84 at Paris, and 85 at Terre Haute. Under sunny skies, Mattoon reported 83, Decatur reported 84, and Springfield reported 84. And once again at 9 a.m. at the Champaign Airport, under sunny skies, the temperature was 83, and the heat index was 93. Looking elsewhere around the Midwest at 9 a.m., Chicago was partly sunny, and 79. Indianapolis was mostly sunny, and 84. St. Louis was mostly sunny, and 86. Kansas City was partly sunny, and 81. Des Moines was mostly sunny, and 83. Milwaukee was partly sunny, and 74. Here is information on the heat wave for the following county: Ford, Illinois. Extreme heat warning remains in effect until midnight, or 1 a.m. Eastern Daylight Time tonight. What? Dangerously hot conditions with peak heat index values up to 105 degrees. Where? Portions of central, east central, north central, and northeast Illinois and northwest Indiana. When? Until midnight, or 1 a.m. Eastern Daylight Time tonight. The following impacts are expected: heat-related illnesses increase during heat waves. Drink plenty of fluids, stay in an air-conditioned room, stay out of the sun, and check up on relatives and neighbors. Do not leave young children and pets in unattended vehicles. Car interiors will reach lethal temperatures in a matter of minutes. Here is information on the heat wave for the following counties: in Illinois, Champaign, Coles, DeWitt, Douglas, Edgar, Moultrie, Piatt, and Vermilion. Extreme heat warning remains in effect until 7 p.m. Friday. What? Dangerously hot conditions with heat index values 105 to 110. Where? Along and south of A. Rushville to Lincoln to Danville line. When? Until 7 p.m. Friday. The following impacts are expected: heat-related illnesses

increase significantly during extreme heat and high humidity events. Drink plenty of fluids, stay in an air-conditioned room, stay out of the sun, and check up on relatives and neighbors. Do not leave young children and pets in unattended vehicles. Car interiors will reach lethal temperatures in a matter of minutes. To reduce risk during outdoor work, the Occupational Safety and Health Administration recommends scheduling frequent rest breaks in shaded or air-conditioned environments. Anyone overcome by heat should be moved to a cool and shaded location. Heat stroke is an emergency. Call 911. The following is a summary of watches, warnings, and advisories in effect. For the WXJ76 listening area, an extreme heat warning remains in effect until midnight Friday for the following county: Ford, Illinois. An extreme heat warning remains in effect until 7 p.m. Friday for the following counties: Champaign, Coles, DeWitt, Douglas, Edgar, Moultrie, Piatt, and Vermilion. The time is currently 9:22 a.m. Central Daylight Time. 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Now for the official National Weather Service forecast for Champaign, Urbana, and surrounding areas of East Central Illinois. Rest of today, sunny. Highs in the lower 90s. Southwest winds 5 to 10 miles an hour. Heat index values up to 107. Tonight, mostly clear. Humid with lows in the mid-70s. Southwest winds 5 to 10 miles an hour. Friday, mostly sunny. A slight chance of showers and thunderstorms in the morning, then a chance of showers and thunderstorms in the afternoon. Humid with highs in the lower 90s. Southwest winds 5 to 10 miles an hour. Chance of rain 40%. Heat index values up to 104. Friday night, partly cloudy with a chance of showers and thunderstorms. Humid with lows in the lower 70s. Southwest winds 5 to 10 miles an hour. Chance of rain 50%. Independence Day, mostly sunny. A chance of showers and thunderstorms in the morning, then showers and thunderstorms likely in the afternoon. Humid with highs around 90. Southwest winds 5 to 10 miles an hour. Chance of rain 70%. Heat index values up to 103. Saturday night and Sunday, partly cloudy. A chance of showers and thunderstorms. Lows in the lower 70s. Highs in the upper 80s. Chance of rain 50%. Sunday night through Tuesday night, partly cloudy. Lows in the upper 60s. Highs in the upper 80s. Wednesday, partly sunny. Highs in the upper 80s. Again, the forecast for Champaign, Urbana, and surrounding areas of East Central Illinois for the rest of today, sunny. Highs in the lower 90s. Southwest winds 5 to 10 miles an hour. Heat index values up to 107. At 9 a.m. at the Champaign Airport, skies were sunny. The temperature was 83 degrees, the dew point was 78, and the relative humidity was 85%. The heat index was 93. The wind was south at 8 miles an hour. The pressure was 30.12 inches and rising. Elsewhere around the area, it was sunny, with a temperature of 83 at Peoria, 84 at Bloomington, 84 at Paris, and 85 at Terre Haute. Under sunny skies, Mattoon reported 83, Decatur reported 84, and Springfield reported 84. And once again at 9 a.m. at the Champaign Airport, under sunny skies, the temperature was 83, and the heat index was 93. Looking elsewhere around the Midwest at 9 a.m., Chicago was partly sunny, and 79. Indianapolis was mostly sunny, and 84. St. Louis was mostly sunny, and 86. Kansas City was partly sunny, and 81. Des Moines was mostly sunny, and 83. Milwaukee was partly sunny, and 74. Looking elsewhere around the Midwest at 9 a.m., Chicago was partly sunny, and 79. Indianapolis was mostly sunny, and 84. St. Louis was mostly sunny, and 86. Kansas City was partly sunny, and 81. Des Moines was mostly sunny, and 83. Milwaukee was partly sunny, and 74. Here is information on the heat wave for the following county: Ford, Illinois.
Extreme heat warning remains in effect until midnight, or 1 a.m. Eastern Daylight Time tonight. What? Dangerously hot conditions with peak heat index values up to 105 degrees. Where? Portions of central, east central, north central, and northeast Illinois and northwest Indiana. When? Until midnight, or 1 a.m. Eastern Daylight Time tonight. The following impacts are expected. Heat-related illnesses increase during heat waves. Drink plenty of fluids, stay in an air-conditioned room, stay out of the sun, and check up on relatives and neighbors. Do not leave young children and pets in unattended vehicles. Car interiors will reach lethal temperatures in a matter of minutes. Here is information on the heat wave for the following counties: in Illinois, Champaign, Coles, DeWitt, Douglas, Edgar, Moultrie, Piatt, and Vermilion. Extreme heat warning remains in effect until 7 p.m. Friday. What? Dangerously hot conditions with heat index values 105 to 110. Where? Along and south of a Rushville to Lincoln to Danville line. When? Until 7 p.m. Friday. The following impacts are expected. Heat-related illnesses increase significantly during extreme heat and high humidity events. Drink plenty of fluids, stay in an air-conditioned room, stay out of the sun, and check up on relatives and neighbors. Do not leave young children and pets in unattended vehicles. Car interiors will reach lethal temperatures in a matter of minutes. To reduce risk during outdoor work, the Occupational Safety and Health Administration recommends scheduling frequent rest breaks in shaded or air-conditioned environments. Anyone overcome by heat should be moved to a cool and shaded location. Heat stroke is an emergency. Call 911. The following is a summary of watches, warnings, and advisories in effect. For the WXJ76 listening area, an extreme heat warning remains in effect until midnight Friday for the following county: Ford, Illinois. An extreme heat warning remains in effect until 7 p.m. Friday for the following counties: Champaign, Coles, DeWitt, Douglas, Edgar, Moultrie, Piatt, and Vermilion. The time is currently 9:28 a.m. Central Daylight Time. 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Now for the official National Weather Service forecast for Champaign, Urbana, and surrounding areas of East Central Illinois. Rest of today, sunny. Highs in the lower 90s. Southwest winds 5 to 10 miles an hour. Heat index values up to 107. Tonight, mostly clear. Humid with lows in the mid-70s. Southwest winds 5 to 10 miles an hour. Friday, mostly sunny. A slight chance of showers and thunderstorms in the morning, then a chance of showers and thunderstorms in the afternoon. Humid with highs in the lower 90s. Southwest winds 5 to 10 miles an hour. Chance of rain 40%. Heat index values up to 104. Friday night, partly cloudy with a chance of showers and thunderstorms. Humid with lows in the lower 70s. Southwest winds 5 to 10 miles an hour. Chance of rain 50%. Independence Day, mostly sunny. A chance of showers and thunderstorms in the morning, then showers and thunderstorms likely in the afternoon. Humid with highs around 90. Southwest winds 5 to 10 miles an hour. Chance of rain 70%. Heat index values up to 103. Saturday night and Sunday, partly cloudy. A chance of showers and thunderstorms. Lows in the lower 70s. Highs in the upper 80s. Chance of rain 50%. Sunday night through Tuesday night, partly cloudy. Lows in the upper 60s. Highs in the upper 80s. Wednesday, partly sunny. Highs in the upper 80s. Again, the forecast for Champaign, Urbana, and surrounding areas of East Central Illinois for the rest of today: sunny. Highs in the lower 90s. Southwest winds 5 to 10 miles an hour. Heat index values up to 107. At 9 a.m. at the Champaign Airport, skies were sunny. The temperature was 83 degrees, the dew point was 78, and the relative humidity was 85%. The heat index was 93. The wind was south at 8 miles an hour. The pressure was 30.12 inches and rising.
Elsewhere around the area, it was sunny, with a temperature of 83 at Peoria, 84 at Bloomington, 84 at Paris, and 85 at Terre Haute. Under sunny skies, Mattoon reported 83, Decatur reported

84, and Springfield reported 84. And once again at 9 a.m. at the Champaign Airport, under sunny skies, the temperature was 83, and the heat index was 93. Looking elsewhere around the Midwest at 9 a.m., Chicago was partly sunny, and 79. Indianapolis was mostly sunny, and 84. St. Louis was mostly sunny, and 86. Kansas City was partly sunny, and 81. Des Moines was mostly sunny, and 83. Milwaukee was partly sunny, and 74. Here is information on the heat wave for the following county: Ford, Illinois. Extreme heat warning remains in effect until midnight, or 1 a.m. Eastern Daylight Time tonight. What? Dangerously hot conditions with peak heat index values up to 105 degrees. Where? Portions of central, east central, north central, and northeast Illinois and northwest Indiana. When? Until midnight, or 1 a.m. Eastern Daylight Time tonight. The following impacts are expected: heat-related illnesses increase during heat waves. Drink plenty of fluids, stay in an air-conditioned room, stay out of the sun, and check up on relatives and neighbors. Do not leave young children and pets in unattended vehicles. Car interiors will reach lethal temperatures in a matter of minutes. Here is information on the heat wave for the following counties: in Illinois, Champaign, Coles, DeWitt, Douglas, Edgar, Moultrie, Piatt, and Vermilion. Extreme heat warning remains in effect until 7 p.m. Friday. What? Dangerously hot conditions with heat index values 105 to 110. Where? Along and south of a Rushville to Lincoln to Danville line. When? Until 7 p.m. Friday. The following impacts are expected: heat-related illnesses increase significantly during extreme heat and high humidity events. Drink plenty of fluids, stay in an air-conditioned room, stay out of the sun, south of a Rushville to Lincoln to Danville line. When? Until 7 p.m. Friday. The following impacts are expected: heat-related illnesses increase significantly during extreme heat and high humidity events. Drink plenty of fluids, stay in an air-conditioned room, stay out of the sun, and check up on relatives and neighbors. Do not leave young children and pets in unattended vehicles. Car interiors will reach lethal temperatures in a matter of minutes. To reduce risk during outdoor work, the Occupational Safety and Health Administration recommends scheduling frequent rest breaks in shaded or air-conditioned environments. Anyone overcome by heat should be moved to a cool and shaded location. Heat stroke is an emergency. Call 911. The following is a summary of watches, warnings, and advisories in effect. For the WXJ76 listening area, an extreme heat warning remains in effect until midnight Friday for the following county: Ford, Illinois. An extreme heat warning remains in effect until 7 p.m. Friday for the following counties: Champaign, Coles, DeWitt, Douglas, Edgar, Moultrie, Piatt, and Vermilion. The time is currently 9:34 a.m. Central Daylight Time. 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Now for the official National Weather Service forecast for Champaign, Urbana, and surrounding areas of East Central Illinois. Rest of today, sunny. Highs in the lower 90s. Southwest winds 5 to 10 miles an hour. Heat index values up to 107. Tonight, mostly clear. Humid with lows in the mid-70s. Southwest winds 5 to 10 miles an hour. Friday, mostly sunny. A slight chance of showers and thunderstorms in the morning, then a chance of showers and thunderstorms in the afternoon. Humid with highs in the lower 90s. Southwest winds 5 to 10 miles an hour. Chance of rain 40%. Heat index values up to 104. Friday night, partly cloudy with a chance of showers and thunderstorms. Humid with lows in the lower 70s. Southwest winds 5 to 10 miles an hour. Chance of rain 50%. Independence Day, mostly sunny. A chance of showers and thunderstorms in the morning, then showers and thunderstorms likely in the afternoon. Humid with highs around 90. Southwest winds 5 to 10 miles an hour. Chance of rain 70%. Heat index values up to 103. Saturday night and Sunday, partly cloudy. A chance of showers and thunderstorms. Lows in the lower 70s. Highs in the upper 80s.

Keys. Chance of rain 50%. Sunday night through Tuesday night, partly cloudy. Lows in the upper 60s. Highs in the upper 80s. Wednesday, partly sunny. Highs in the upper 80s. Again, the forecast for Champaign, Urbana and surrounding areas of East Central Illinois for the rest of today, sunny. Highs in the lower 90s. Southwest winds 5 to 10 miles an hour. Heat index values up to 107. At 9 a.m. at the Champaign Airport, skies were sunny. The temperature was 83 degrees, the dew point was 78, and the relative humidity was 85%. The heat index was 93. The wind was south at 8 miles an hour. The pressure was 30.12 inches and rising. Elsewhere around the area, it was sunny, with a temperature of 83 at Peoria, 84 at Bloomington, 84 at Paris, and 85 at Terre Haute. Under sunny skies, Mattoon reported 83, Decatur reported 84, and Springfield reported 84. And once again at 9 a.m. at the Champaign Airport, under sunny skies, the temperature was 83, and the heat index was 93. Looking elsewhere around the Midwest at 9 a.m., Chicago was partly sunny, and 79. Indianapolis was mostly sunny, and 84. St. Louis was mostly sunny, and 86. Kansas City was partly sunny, and 81. Des Moines was mostly sunny, and 83. Milwaukee was partly sunny, and 74. Here is information on the heat wave for the following county, Ford, Illinois. Extreme heat warning remains in effect until midnight, or 1 a.m. Eastern Daylight Time tonight. What? Dangerously hot conditions with peak heat index values up to 105 degrees. Where? Portions of Central, East Central, North Central, and Northeast Illinois and Northwest Indiana. When? Until midnight, or 1 a.m. Eastern Daylight Time tonight. The following impacts are expected. Heat-related illnesses increase during heat waves. Drink plenty of fluids. Stay in an air-conditioned room, stay out of the sun, and check up on relatives and neighbors. Do not leave young children and pets in unattended vehicles. Car interiors will reach lethal temperatures in a matter of minutes. Here is information on the heat wave for the following counties in Illinois, Champaign, Coles, DeWitt, Douglas, Edgar, Moultrie, Piatt, and Vermilion. Extreme heat warning remains in effect until 7 p.m. Friday. What? Dangerously hot conditions with heat index values 105 to 110. Where? Along and south of A. Rushville, to Lincoln, to Danville line. When? Until 7 p.m. Friday. The following impacts are expected. Heat-related illnesses increase significantly during extreme heat and high humidity events. Drink plenty of fluids, stay in an air-conditioned room, stay out of the sun, and check up on relatives and neighbors. Do not leave young children and pets in unattended vehicles. Car interiors will reach lethal temperatures in a matter of minutes. To reduce risk during outdoor work, the Occupational Safety and Health Administration recommends scheduling frequent rest breaks in shaded or air-conditioned environments. Anyone overcome by heat should be moved to a cool and shaded location. Heat stroke is an emergency. Call 911. The following is a summary of watches, warnings, and advisories in effect. For the WXJ76 listening area, an extreme heat warning remains in effect until midnight Friday for the following county, Ford, Illinois. An extreme heat warning remains in effect until 7 p.m. Friday for the following counties, Champaign, Coles, DeWitt, Douglas, Edgar, Moultrie, Piatt, and Vermilion. The time is currently 9:39 a.m. Central Daylight Time. 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Station WXJ76 in Champaign. Now for the official National Weather Service forecast for Champaign, Urbana and surrounding areas of East Central Illinois. Rest of today, sunny. Highs in the lower 90s. Southwest winds 5 to 10 miles an hour. Heat index values up to 109. Tonight, mostly clear. Humid with lows in the mid-70s. Southwest winds 5 to 10 miles an hour. Friday, mostly sunny. A slight chance of showers and thunderstorms in the morning, then a chance of showers and thunderstorms in the afternoon. Humid with highs in the lower 90s. Southwest winds 5 to 10 miles an hour. Chance of rain.

40%. Heat index values up to 104. Friday night, partly cloudy with a chance of showers and thunderstorms. Humid with lows in the lower 70s. Southwest winds 5 to 10 miles an hour. Chance of rain 50%. Independence Day, mostly sunny. A chance of showers and thunderstorms in the morning, then showers and thunderstorms likely in the afternoon. Humid with highs around 90. Southwest winds 5 to 10 miles an hour. Chance of rain 70%. Heat index values up to 103. Saturday night and Sunday, partly cloudy. A chance of showers and thunderstorms. Lows in the lower 70s. Highs in the upper 80s. Chance of rain 50%. Sunday night through Tuesday night, partly cloudy. Lows in the upper 60s. Highs in the upper 80s. Wednesday, partly sunny. Highs in the upper 80s. Again, the forecast for Champaign, Urbana and surrounding areas of East Central Illinois for the rest of today, sunny. Highs in the lower 90s. Southwest winds 5 to 10 miles an hour. Heat index values up to 109. At 9 a.m. at the Champaign Airport, skies were sunny. The temperature was 83 degrees, the dew point was 78, and the relative humidity was 85%. The heat index was 93. The wind was south at 8 miles an hour. The pressure was 30.12 inches and rising. Elsewhere around the area, it was sunny, with a temperature of 83 at Peoria, 84 at Bloomington, 84 at Paris, and 85 at Terre Haute. Under sunny skies, Mattoon reported 83, Decatur reported 84, and Springfield reported 84. And once again at 9 a.m. at the Champaign Airport, under sunny skies, the temperature was 83, and the heat index was 93. Looking elsewhere around the Midwest at 9 a.m., Chicago was partly sunny, and 79. Indianapolis was mostly sunny, and 84. St. Louis was mostly sunny, and 86. Kansas City was partly sunny, and 81. Des Moines was mostly sunny, and 83. Milwaukee was partly sunny, and 74. Here is information on the heat wave for the following county, Ford, Illinois. Extreme heat warning remains in effect until midnight, or 1 a.m. Eastern Daylight Time tonight. What? Dangerously hot conditions with peak heat index values up to 105 degrees. Where? Portions of Central, East Central, North Central, and Northeast Illinois and Northwest Indiana. When? Until midnight, or 1 a.m. Eastern Daylight Time tonight. The following impacts are expected. Heat-related illnesses increase during heat waves. Drink plenty of fluids. Stay in an air-conditioned room, stay out of the sun, and check up on relatives and neighbors. Do not leave young children and pets in unattended vehicles. Car interiors will reach lethal temperatures in a matter of minutes. Here is information on the heat wave for the following counties in Illinois, Champaign, Coles, DeWitt, Douglas, Edgar, Moultrie, Piatt, and Vermilion. Extreme heat warning remains in effect until 7 p.m. Friday. What? Dangerously hot conditions with heat index values 105 to 110. Where? Along and south of A. Rushville, to Lincoln, to Danville line. When? Until 7 p.m. Friday. The following impacts are expected. Heat-related illnesses increase significantly during extreme heat and high humidity events. Drink plenty of fluids, stay in an air-conditioned room, stay out of the sun, and check up on relatives and neighbors. Do not leave young children and pets in unattended vehicles. Car interiors will reach lethal temperatures in a matter of minutes. To reduce risk during outdoor work, the Occupational Safety and Health Administration recommends scheduling frequent rest breaks in shaded or air-conditioned environments. Anyone overcome by heat should be moved to a cool and shaded location. Heat stroke is an emergency. Call 911. The following is a summary of watches, warnings, and advisories in effect. For the WXJ76 listening area, an extreme heat warning remains in effect until midnight Friday for the following county, Ford, Illinois. An extreme heat warning remains in effect until 7 p.m. Friday for the following counties, Champaign, Coles, DeWitt, Douglas, Edgar, Moultrie, Piatt, and Vermilion. The time is currently 9:45 a.m. Central Daylight Time. 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

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Station WXJ76 in Champaign. Now for the official National Weather Service forecast for Champaign, Urbana, and surrounding areas of East Central Illinois. Rest of today, sunny. Highs in the lower 90s. Southwest winds 5 to 10 miles an hour. Heat index values up to 109. Tonight, mostly clear. Humid with lows in the mid-70s. Southwest winds 5 to 10 miles an hour. Friday, mostly sunny. A slight chance of showers and thunderstorms in the morning, then a chance of showers and thunderstorms in the afternoon. Humid with highs in the lower 90s. Southwest winds 5 to 10 miles an hour. Chance of rain 40%. Heat index values up to 104. Friday night, partly cloudy with a chance of showers and thunderstorms. Humid with lows in the lower 70s. Southwest winds 5 to 10 miles an hour. Chance of rain 50%. Independence Day, mostly sunny. A chance of showers and thunderstorms in the morning, then showers and thunderstorms likely in the afternoon. Humid with highs around 90. Southwest winds 5 to 10 miles an hour. Chance of rain 70%. Heat index values up to 103. Saturday night and Sunday, partly cloudy. A chance of showers and thunderstorms. Lows in the lower 70s. Highs in the upper 80s. Chance of rain 50%. Sunday night through Tuesday night, partly cloudy. Lows in the upper 60s. Highs in the upper 80s. Wednesday, partly sunny. Highs in the upper 80s. Again, the forecast for Champaign, Urbana, and surrounding areas of East Central Illinois for the rest of today, sunny. Highs in the lower 90s. Southwest winds 5 to 10 miles an hour. Heat index values up to 109. At 9 a.m. at the Champaign Airport, skies were sunny. The temperature was 83 degrees, the dew point was 78, and the relative humidity was 85%. The heat index was 93. The wind was south at 8 miles an hour. The pressure was 30.12 inches and rising. Elsewhere around the area, it was sunny, with a temperature of 83 at Peoria, 84 at Bloomington, 84 at Paris, and 85 at Terre Haute. Under sunny skies, Mattoon reported 83, Decatur reported 84, and Springfield reported 84. And once again at 9 a.m. at the Champaign Airport, under sunny skies, the temperature was 83, and the heat index was 93. Looking elsewhere around the Midwest at 9 a.m., Chicago was partly sunny, and 79. Indianapolis was mostly sunny, and 84. St. Louis was mostly sunny, and 86. Kansas City was partly sunny, and 81. Des Moines was mostly sunny, and 83. Milwaukee was partly sunny, and 74. Here is information on the heat wave for the following county, Ford, Illinois. Extreme heat warning remains in effect until midnight or 1 a.m. Eastern Daylight Time tonight. What? Dangerously hot conditions with peak heat index values up to 105 degrees. Where? Portions of central, east central, north central, and northeast Illinois and northwest Indiana. When? Until midnight or 1 a.m. Eastern Daylight Time tonight. The following impacts are expected. Heat-related illnesses increase during heat waves. Drink plenty of fluids. Stay in an air-conditioned room, stay out of the sun, and check up on relatives and neighbors. Do not leave young children and pets in unattended vehicles. Car interiors will reach lethal temperatures in a matter of minutes. Here is information on the heat wave for the following counties in Illinois, Champaign, Coles, DeWitt, Douglas, Edgar, Moultrie, Piatt, and Vermilion. Extreme heat warning remains in effect until 7 p.m. Friday. What? Dangerously hot conditions with heat index values 105 to 110. Where? Along and south of Rushville, to Lincoln, to Danville line. When? Until 7 p.m. Friday. The following impacts are expected. Heat-related illnesses increase significantly during extreme heat and high humidity events. Drink plenty of fluids, stay in an air-conditioned room, stay out of the sun, and check up on relatives and neighbors. Do not leave young children and pets in unattended vehicles. Car interiors will reach lethal temperatures in a matter of minutes. To reduce risk during outdoor work, the Occupational Safety

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The following is a summary of watches, warnings, and advisories in effect. For the WXJ76 listening area, an extreme heat warning remains in effect until midnight Friday for the following county, Ford, Illinois. An extreme heat warning remains in effect until 7 p.m. Friday for the following counties, Champaign, Coles, DeWitt, Douglas, Edgar, Moultrie, Piatt, and Vermilion. The time is currently 9:51 a.m. Central Daylight Time. 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Now for the official National Weather Service forecast for Champaign, Urbana, and surrounding areas of East Central Illinois. Rest of today, sunny. Highs in the lower 90s. Southwest winds 5 to 10 miles an hour. Heat index values up to 109. Tonight, mostly clear. Humid with lows in the mid-70s. Southwest winds 5 to 10 miles an hour. Friday, mostly sunny. A slight chance of showers and thunderstorms in the morning, then a chance of showers and thunderstorms in the afternoon. Humid with highs in the lower 90s. Southwest winds 5 to 10 miles an hour. Chance of rain 40%. Heat index values up to 104. Friday night, partly cloudy with a chance of showers and thunderstorms. Humid with lows in the lower 70s. Southwest winds 5 to 10 miles an hour. Chance of rain 50%. Independence Day, mostly sunny. A chance of showers and thunderstorms in the morning, then showers and thunderstorms likely in the afternoon. Humid with highs around 90. Southwest winds 5 to 10 miles an hour. Chance of rain 70%. Heat index values up to 103. Saturday night and Sunday, partly cloudy. A chance of showers and thunderstorms. Lows in the lower 70s. Highs in the upper 80s. Chance of rain 50%. Sunday night through Tuesday night, partly cloudy. Lows in the upper 60s. Highs in the upper 80s. Wednesday, partly sunny. Highs in the upper 80s. Again, the forecast for Champaign, Urbana, and surrounding areas of East Central Illinois for the rest of today, sunny. Highs in the lower 90s. Southwest winds 5 to 10 miles an hour. Heat index values up to 109. At 9 a.m. at the Champaign Airport, skies were sunny. The temperature was 83 degrees, the dew point was 78, and the relative humidity was 85%. The heat index was 93. The wind was south at 8 miles an hour. The pressure was 30.12 inches and rising. Elsewhere around the area, it was sunny, with a temperature of 83 at Peoria, 84 at Bloomington, 84 at Paris, and 85 at Terre Haute. Under sunny skies, Mattoon reported 83, Decatur reported 84, and Springfield reported 84. And once again at 9 a.m. at the Champaign Airport, under sunny skies, the temperature was 83, and the heat index was 93. Looking elsewhere around the Midwest at 9 a.m., Chicago was partly sunny, and 79. Indianapolis was mostly sunny, and 84. St. Louis was mostly sunny, and 86. Kansas City was partly sunny, and 81. Des Moines was mostly sunny, and 83. Milwaukee was partly sunny, and 74. Here is information on the heat wave for the following county, Ford, Illinois. Extreme heat warning remains in effect until midnight, or 1 a.m. Eastern Daylight Time tonight. What? Dangerously hot conditions with peak heat index values up to 105 degrees. Where? Portions of central, east central, north central, and northeast Illinois and northwest Indiana. When? Until midnight, or 1 a.m. Eastern Daylight Time tonight. The following impacts are expected. Heat-related illnesses increase during heat waves. Drink plenty of fluids. Stay in an air-conditioned room, stay out of the sun, and check up on relatives and neighbors. Do not leave young children and pets in unattended vehicles. Car interiors will reach lethal temperatures in a matter of minutes. Here is information on the heat wave for the following counties in Illinois, Champaign, Coles, DeWitt, Douglas,

Edgar, Moultrie, Hyatt, and Vermilion. Extreme heat warning remains in effect until 7 p.m. Friday. What? Dangerously hot conditions with heat index values 105 to 110. Where? Along and south of A. Rushville, to Lincoln, to Danville line. When? Until 7 p.m. Friday. The following impacts are expected. Heat-related illnesses increase significantly during extreme heat and high humidity events. Drink plenty of fluids, stay in an air-conditioned room, stay out of the sun, and check up on relatives and neighbors. Do not leave young children and pets in unattended vehicles. Car interiors will reach lethal temperatures in a matter of minutes. To reduce risk during outdoor work, the Occupational Safety and Health Administration recommends scheduling frequent rest breaks in shaded or air-conditioned environments. Anyone overcome by heat should be moved to a cool and shaded location. Heat stroke is an emergency. Call 911. The following is a summary of watches, warnings, and advisories in effect. For the WXJ76 listening area, an extreme heat warning remains in effect until midnight Friday for the following county: Ford, Illinois. An extreme heat warning remains in effect until 7 p.m. Friday for the following counties: Champaign, Coles, DeWitt, Douglas, Edgar, Moultrie, Hyatt, and Vermilion. The time is currently 9:57 a.m. Central Daylight Time. 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Now for the official National Weather Service forecast for Champaign, Urbana, and surrounding areas of East Central Illinois. Rest of today, sunny. Highs in the lower 90s. Southwest winds 5 to 10 miles an hour. Heat index values up to 109. Tonight, mostly clear. Humid with lows in the mid-70s. Southwest winds 5 to 10 miles an hour. Friday, mostly sunny. A slight chance of showers and thunderstorms in the morning, then a chance of showers and thunderstorms in the afternoon. Humid with highs in the lower 90s. Southwest winds 5 to 10 miles an hour. Chance of rain 40%. Heat index values up to 104. Friday night, partly cloudy with a chance of showers and thunderstorms. Humid with lows in the lower 70s. Southwest winds 5 to 10 miles an hour. Chance of rain 50%. Independence Day, mostly sunny. A chance of showers and thunderstorms in the morning, then showers and thunderstorms likely in the afternoon. Humid with highs around 90. Southwest winds 5 to 10 miles an hour. Chance of rain 70%. Heat index values up to 103. Saturday night and Sunday, partly cloudy. A chance of showers and thunderstorms. Lows in the lower 70s. Highs in the upper 80s. Chance of rain 50%. Sunday night through Tuesday night, partly cloudy. Lows in the upper 60s. Highs in the upper 80s. Wednesday, partly sunny. Highs in the upper 80s. Again, the forecast for Champaign, Urbana, and surrounding areas of East Central Illinois for the rest of today, sunny. Highs in the lower 90s. Southwest winds 5 to 10 miles an hour. Heat index values up to 109. At 9 a.m. at the Champaign Airport, skies were sunny. The temperature was 83 degrees, the dew point was 78, and the relative humidity was 85%. The heat index was 93. The wind was south at 8 miles an hour. The pressure was 30.12 inches and rising. Elsewhere around the area, it was sunny, with a temperature of 83 at Peoria, 84 at Bloomington, 84 at Paris, and 85 at Terre Haute. Under sunny skies, Mattoon reported 83, Decatur reported 84, and Springfield reported 84. And once again at 9 a.m. at the Champaign Airport, under sunny skies, the temperature was 83, and the heat index was 93. Here is information on the heat wave for the following county: Ford, Illinois. Extreme heat warning remains in effect until midnight, or 1 a.m. Eastern Daylight Time tonight. What? Dangerously hot conditions with peak heat index values up to 105 degrees. Where? Portions of central, east central, north central, and northeast Illinois and northwest Indiana. When? Until midnight, or 1 a.m. Eastern Daylight Time tonight. The following impacts are expected: heat-related illnesses increase during heat waves.

drink plenty of fluids, stay in an air-conditioned room, stay out of the sun, and check up on relatives and neighbors. Do not leave young children and pets in unattended vehicles. Car interiors will reach lethal temperatures in a matter of minutes. Here is information on the heat wave for the following counties: in Illinois, Champaign, Coles, DeWitt, Douglas, Edgar, Moultrie, Piatt, and Vermilion. Extreme heat warning remains in effect until 7 p.m. Friday. What? Dangerously hot conditions with heat index values 105 to 110. Where? Along and south of a Rushville to Lincoln to Danville line. When? Until 7 p.m. Friday. The following impacts are expected: heat-related illnesses increase significantly during extreme heat and high humidity events. Drink plenty of fluids, stay in an air-conditioned room, stay out of the sun, and check up on relatives and neighbors. Do not leave young children and pets in unattended vehicles. Car interiors will reach lethal temperatures in a matter of minutes. To reduce risk during outdoor work, the Occupational Safety and Health Administration recommends scheduling frequent rest breaks in shaded or air-conditioned environments. Anyone overcome by heat should be moved to a cool and shaded location. Heat stroke is an emergency. Call 911. The following is a summary of watches, warnings, and advisories in effect. For the WXJ 76 listening area, an extreme heat warning remains in effect until midnight Friday for the following county: Ford, Illinois. An extreme heat warning remains in effect until 7 p.m. Friday for the following counties: Champaign, Coles, DeWitt, Douglas, Edgar, Moultrie, Piatt, and Vermilion. The time is currently 10:02 a.m. Central Daylight Time. 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Now for the official National Weather Service forecast for Champaign, Urbana, and surrounding areas of East Central Illinois. Rest of today, sunny. Highs in the lower 90s. Southwest winds 5 to 10 miles an hour. Heat index values up to 109. Tonight, mostly clear. Humid with lows in the mid-70s. Southwest winds 5 to 10 miles an hour. Friday, mostly sunny. A slight chance of showers and thunderstorms in the morning, then a chance of showers and thunderstorms in the afternoon. Humid with highs in the lower 90s. Southwest winds 5 to 10 miles an hour. Chance of rain 40%. Heat index values up to 104. Friday night, partly cloudy with a chance of showers and thunderstorms. Humid with lows in the lower 70s. Southwest winds 5 to 10 miles an hour. Chance of rain 50%. Independence Day, mostly sunny. A chance of showers and thunderstorms in the morning, then showers and thunderstorms likely in the afternoon. Humid with highs around 90. Southwest winds 5 to 10 miles an hour. Chance of rain 70%. Heat index values up to 103. Saturday night and Sunday, partly cloudy. A chance of showers and thunderstorms. Lows in the lower 70s. Highs in the upper 80s. Chance of rain 50%. Sunday night through Tuesday night, partly cloudy. Lows in the upper 60s. Highs in the upper 80s. Wednesday, partly sunny. Highs in the upper 80s. Again, the forecast for Champaign, Urbana, and surrounding areas of East Central Illinois for the rest of today: sunny. Highs in the lower 90s. Southwest winds 5 to 10 miles an hour. Heat index values up to 109. At 10 a.m. at the Champaign Airport, skies were sunny. The temperature was 86 degrees, the dew point was 77, and the relative humidity was 74%. The heat index was 97. The wind was southwest at 6 miles an hour. The pressure was 30.12 inches and steady. Elsewhere around the area, it was sunny, with a temperature of 85 at Peoria, 86 at Bloomington, 87 at Paris, and 88 at Terre Haute. Under sunny skies, Mattoon reported 86, Decatur reported 86, and Springfield reported 87. And once again at 10 a.m. at the Champaign Airport, under sunny skies, the temperature was 86, and the heat index was 97. Here is information on the heat wave for the following county: Ford, Illinois. Extreme heat warning remains in effect until midnight, or 1 a.m. Eastern Daylight Time tonight.
What? Dangerously hot conditions with peak heat index values up to 105 degrees. Where? Portions of central, east central, north central, and northeast Illinois and northwest Indiana. When? Until midnight, or 1 a.m. Eastern Daylight Time tonight. The following impacts are expected. Heat-related illnesses increase during heat waves. Drink plenty of fluids, stay in an air-conditioned room, stay out of the sun, and check up on relatives and neighbors. Do not leave young children and pets in unattended vehicles. Car interiors will reach lethal temperatures in a matter of minutes. 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Programming originates from NOAA's National Weather Service office in Lincoln and transmits from the WCIA television tower near Seymour. The station serves the following counties: Champaign, DeWitt, Coles, Douglas, Edgar, Ford, Moultrie, Piatt, and Vermilion. 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Here is information on the heat wave for the following counties in Illinois: Champaign, Coles, DeWitt, Douglas, Edgar, Moultrie, Piatt, and Vermilion. Extreme heat warning remains in effect until 7 p.m. Friday. What? Dangerously hot conditions with heat index values 105 to 110. Where? Along and south of A. Rushville, to Lincoln, to Danville line. When? Until 7 p.m. Friday. The following impacts are expected. Heat-related illnesses increase significantly during extreme heat and high humidity events. Drink plenty of fluids, stay in an air-conditioned room, stay out of the sun, and check up on relatives and neighbors. Do not leave young children and pets in unattended vehicles. Car interiors will reach lethal temperatures in a matter of minutes. To reduce risk during outdoor work, the Occupational Safety and Health Administration recommends scheduling frequent rest breaks in shaded or air-conditioned environments. Anyone overcome by heat should be moved to a cool and shaded location. Heat stroke is an emergency. Call 911. The following is a summary of watches, warnings, and advisories in effect. For the WXJ76 listening area, an extreme heat warning remains in effect until midnight Friday for the following county: Ford, Illinois. An extreme heat warning remains in effect until 7 p.m. Friday for the following counties: Champaign, Coles, DeWitt, Douglas, Edgar, Moultrie, Piatt, and Vermilion. The time is currently 10:08 a.m. Central Daylight Time. 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Now for the official National Weather Service forecast for Champaign, Urbana, and surrounding areas of East Central Illinois. Rest of today, sunny. Highs in the lower 90s. Southwest winds 5 to 10 miles an hour. Heat index values up to 109. Tonight, mostly clear. Humid with lows in the mid-70s. Southwest winds 5 to 10 miles an hour. Friday, mostly sunny. A slight chance of showers and thunderstorms in the morning, then a chance of showers and thunderstorms in the afternoon. Humid with highs in the lower 90s. Southwest winds 5 to 10 miles an hour. Chance of rain 40%. Heat index values up to 104. Friday night, partly cloudy with a chance of showers and thunderstorms. Humid with lows in the lower 70s. Southwest winds 5 to 10 miles an hour. Chance of rain 50%. Independence Day, mostly sunny. A chance of showers and thunderstorms in the morning, then showers and thunderstorms likely in the afternoon. Humid with highs around 90. Southwest winds 5 to 10 miles an hour. Chance of rain 70%. Heat index values up to 103. Saturday night and Sunday, partly cloudy. A chance of showers and thunderstorms. Lows in the lower 70s. Highs in the upper 80s. Chance of rain 50%. Sunday night through Tuesday night, partly cloudy. Lows in the upper 60s. Highs in the upper 80s. Wednesday, partly sunny. Highs in the upper 80s. Again, the forecast for Champaign, Urbana, and surrounding areas of East Central Illinois for the rest of today, sunny. Highs in the lower 90s. Southwest winds 5 to 10 miles an hour. Heat index values up to 109.

and 88 at Terre Haute. Under sunny skies, Mattoon reported 86, Decatur reported 86, and Springfield reported 87. And once again at 10 a.m. at the Champaign Airport, under sunny skies, the temperature was 86, and the heat index was 97. At 10 a.m. at the Champaign Airport, skies were sunny. The temperature was 86 degrees, the dew point was 77, and the relative humidity was 74%. The heat index was 97. The wind was southwest at 6 miles an hour. The pressure was 30.12 inches and steady. Elsewhere around the area, it was sunny, with a temperature of 85 at Peoria, 86 at Bloomington, 87 at Paris, and 88 at Terre Haute. Under sunny skies, Mattoon reported 86, Decatur reported 86, and Springfield reported 87. And once again at 10 a.m. at the Champaign Airport, under sunny skies, the temperature was 86, and the heat index was 97. Looking elsewhere around the Midwest at 10 a.m., Chicago was partly sunny, and 82. Indianapolis was mostly sunny, and 87. St. Louis was mostly sunny, and 89. Kansas City was partly sunny, and 84. Des Moines was partly sunny, and 85. Milwaukee was partly sunny, and 76. Here is information on the heat wave for the following county, Ford, Illinois. Extreme heat warning remains in effect until midnight, or 1 a.m. Eastern Daylight Time tonight. What? Dangerously hot conditions with peak heat index values up to 105 degrees. Where? Portions of central, east central, north central, and northeast Illinois and northwest Indiana. When? Until midnight, or 1 a.m. Eastern Daylight Time tonight. The following impacts are expected. Heat-related illnesses increase during heat waves. Drink plenty of fluids, stay in an air-conditioned room, stay out of the sun, and check up on relatives and neighbors. Do not leave young children and pets in unattended vehicles. Car interiors will reach lethal temperatures in a matter of minutes. Here is information on the heat wave for the following counties in Illinois: Champaign, Coles, DeWitt, Douglas, Edgar, Moultrie, Piatt, and Vermilion. Extreme heat warning remains in effect until 7 p.m. Friday. What? Dangerously hot conditions with heat index values 105 to 110. Where? Along and south of A. Rushville to Lincoln to Danville line. When? Until 7 p.m. Friday. The following impacts are expected. Heat-related illnesses increase significantly during extreme heat and high humidity events. Drink plenty of fluids, stay in an air-conditioned room, stay out of the sun, and check up on relatives and neighbors. Do not leave young children and pets in unattended vehicles. Car interiors will reach lethal temperatures in a matter of minutes. To reduce risk during outdoor work, the Occupational Safety and Health Administration recommends scheduling frequent rest breaks in shaded or air-conditioned environments. Anyone overcome by heat should be moved to a cool and shaded location. Heat stroke is an emergency. Call 911. The following is a summary of watches, warnings, and advisories in effect. For the WXJ 76 listening area, an extreme heat warning remains in effect until midnight Friday for the following county, Ford, Illinois. An extreme heat warning remains in effect until 7 p.m. Friday for the following counties: Champaign, Coles, DeWitt, Douglas, Edgar, Moultrie, Piatt, and Vermilion. The time is currently 10:15 a.m. Central Daylight Time. 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Now for the official National Weather Service forecast for Champaign, Urbana, and surrounding areas of East Central Illinois. Rest of today, sunny. Highs in the lower 90s. Southwest winds 5 to 10 miles an hour. Heat index values up to 109. Tonight, mostly clear. Humid with lows in the mid-70s. Southwest winds 5 to 10 miles an hour. Friday, mostly sunny. A slight chance of showers and thunderstorms in the morning, then a chance of showers and thunderstorms in the afternoon. Humid with highs in the lower 90s. Southwest winds 5 to 10 miles an hour. Chance of rain 40%. Heat index values up to 104. Friday night, partly cloudy with a chance of showers and thunderstorms. Humid with lows in the lower 70s. Southwest winds 5.

to 10 miles an hour. Chance of rain 50%. Independence Day, mostly sunny. A chance of showers and thunderstorms in the morning, then showers and thunderstorms likely in the afternoon. Humid with highs around 90. Southwest winds 5 to 10 miles an hour. Chance of rain 70%. Heat index values up to 103. Saturday night and Sunday, partly cloudy. A chance of showers and thunderstorms. Lows in the lower 70s. Highs in the upper 80s. Chance of rain 50%. Sunday night through Tuesday night, partly cloudy. Lows in the upper 60s. Highs in the upper 80s. Wednesday, partly sunny. Highs in the upper 80s. Again, the forecast for Champaign, Urbana and surrounding areas of East Central Illinois for the rest of today, sunny. Highs in the lower 90s. Southwest winds 5 to 10 miles an hour. Heat index values up to 109. At 10 a.m. at the Champaign Airport, skies were sunny. The temperature was 86 degrees, the dew point was 77, and the relative humidity was 74%. The heat index was 97. The wind was southwest at 6 miles an hour. The pressure was 30.12 inches and steady. Elsewhere around the area, it was sunny, with a temperature of 85 at Peoria, 86 at Bloomington, 87 at Paris, and 88 at Terre Haute. Under sunny skies, Mattoon reported 86, Decatur reported 86, and Springfield reported 87. And once again at 10 a.m. at the Champaign Airport, under sunny skies, the temperature was 86, and the heat index was 97. Looking elsewhere around the Midwest at 10 a.m., Chicago was partly sunny, and 82. Indianapolis was mostly sunny, and 87. St. Louis was mostly sunny, and 89. Kansas City was partly sunny, and 84. Des Moines was partly sunny, and 85. Milwaukee was partly sunny, and 76. Here is information on the heat wave for the following county, Ford, Illinois. Extreme heat warning remains in effect until midnight, or 1 a.m. Eastern Daylight Time tonight. What? Dangerously hot conditions with peak heat index values up to 105 degrees. Where? Portions of central, east central, north central, and northeast Illinois and northwest Indiana. When? Until midnight, or 1 a.m. Eastern Daylight Time tonight. The following impacts are expected. Heat-related illnesses increase during heat waves. Drink plenty of fluids, stay in an air-conditioned room, stay out of the sun, and check up on relatives and neighbors. Do not leave young children and pets in unattended vehicles. Car interiors will reach lethal temperatures in a matter of minutes. Here is information on the heat wave for the following counties in Illinois, Champaign, Coles, DeWitt, Douglas, Edgar, Moultrie, Piatt, and Vermilion. Extreme heat warning remains in effect until 7 p.m. Friday. What? Dangerously hot conditions with heat index values 105 to 110. Where? Along and south of A. Rushville, to Lincoln, to Danville line. When? Until 7 p.m. Friday. The following impacts are expected. Heat-related illnesses increase significantly during extreme heat and high humidity events. Drink plenty of fluids, stay in an air-conditioned room, stay out of the sun, and check up on relatives and neighbors. Do not leave young children and pets in unattended vehicles. Car interiors will reach lethal temperatures in a matter of minutes. To reduce risk during outdoor work, the Occupational Safety and Health Administration recommends scheduling frequent rest breaks in shaded or air-conditioned environments. Anyone overcome by heat should be moved to a cool and shaded location. Heat stroke is an emergency. Call 911. The following is a summary of watches, warnings, and advisories in effect. For the WXJ 76 listening area, an extreme heat warning remains in effect until midnight Friday for the following county, Ford, Illinois. An extreme heat warning remains in effect until 7 p.m. Friday for the following counties, Champaign, Coles, DeWitt, Douglas, Edgar, Moultrie, Piatt, and Vermilion. The time is currently 10:21 a.m. Central Daylight Time. 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Now for the official National Weather Service forecast for Champaign, Urbana, and surrounding areas of East Central Illinois. Rest of today.

sunny. Highs in the lower 90s. Southwest winds 5 to 10 miles an hour. Heat index values up to 109. Tonight, mostly clear. Humid with lows in the mid-70s. Southwest winds 5 to 10 miles an hour. Friday, mostly sunny. A slight chance of showers and thunderstorms in the morning, then a chance of showers and thunderstorms in the afternoon. Humid with highs in the lower 90s. Southwest winds 5 to 10 miles an hour. Chance of rain 40%. Heat index values up to 104. Friday night, partly cloudy with a chance of showers and thunderstorms. Humid with lows in the lower 70s. Southwest winds 5 to 10 miles an hour. Chance of rain 50%. Independence Day, mostly sunny. A chance of showers and thunderstorms in the morning, then showers and thunderstorms likely in the afternoon. Humid with highs around 90. Southwest winds 5 to 10 miles an hour. Chance of rain 70%. Heat index values up to 103. Saturday night and Sunday, partly cloudy. A chance of showers and thunderstorms. Lows in the lower 70s. Highs in the upper 80s. Chance of rain 50%. Sunday night through Tuesday night, partly cloudy. Lows in the upper 60s. Highs in the upper 80s. Wednesday, partly sunny. Highs in the upper 80s. Again, the forecast for Champaign, Urbana and surrounding areas of East Central Illinois for the rest of today, sunny. Highs in the lower 90s. Southwest winds 5 to 10 miles an hour. Heat index values up to 109. At 10 a.m. at the Champaign Airport, skies were sunny. The temperature was 86 degrees, the dew point was 77, and the relative humidity was 74%. The heat index was 97. The wind was southwest at 6 miles an hour. The pressure was 30.12 inches and steady. Elsewhere around the area, it was sunny, with a temperature of 85 at Peoria, 86 at Bloomington, 87 at Paris, and 88 at Terre Haute. Under sunny skies, Mattoon reported 86, Decatur reported 86, and Springfield reported 87. And once again at 10 a.m. at the Champaign Airport, under sunny skies, the temperature was 86, and the heat index was 97. Looking elsewhere around the Midwest at 10 a.m., Chicago was partly sunny, and 82. Indianapolis was mostly sunny, and 87. St. Louis was mostly sunny, and 89. Kansas City was partly sunny, and 84. Des Moines was partly sunny, and 85. Milwaukee was partly sunny, and 76. Here is information on the heat wave for the following counties in Illinois: Champaign, Coles, DeWitt, Douglas, Edgar, Moultrie, Piatt, and Vermilion. Extreme heat warning remains in effect until 7 p.m. Friday. What? Dangerously hot conditions with heat index values 105 to 110. Where? Along and south of a Rushville to Lincoln to Danville line. When? Until 7 p.m. Friday. The following impacts are expected: heat-related illnesses increase significantly during extreme heat and high humidity events. Drink plenty of fluids, stay in an air-conditioned room, stay out of the sun, and check up on relatives and neighbors. Do not leave young children and pets in unattended vehicles. Car interiors will reach lethal temperatures in a matter of minutes. To reduce risk during outdoor work, the Occupational Safety and Health Administration recommends scheduling frequent rest breaks in shaded or air-conditioned environments. Anyone overcome by heat should be moved to a cool and shaded location. Heat stroke is an emergency. Call 911. Here is information on the heat wave for the following county: Ford, Illinois. Extreme heat warning remains in effect until midnight or 1 a.m. Eastern Daylight Time tonight. What? Dangerously hot conditions with heat index values up to 105 degrees. Where? Portions of central, east central, north central, and northeast Illinois and northwest Indiana. When? Until midnight or 1 a.m. Eastern Daylight Time tonight. The following impacts are expected: heat-related illnesses increase significantly during extreme heat and high humidity events. Drink plenty of fluids, stay in an air-conditioned room, stay out of the sun, and check up on relatives and neighbors. Do not leave young children and pets in unattended vehicles. Car interiors will
reach lethal temperatures in a matter of minutes. The following is a summary of watches, warnings, and advisories in effect. For the WXJ76 listening area, an extreme heat warning remains in effect until 7 p.m. Friday for the following counties: Champaign, Coles, DeWitt, Douglas, Edgar, Moultrie, Piatt, and Vermilion. An extreme heat warning remains in effect until midnight Friday for the following county: Ford, Illinois. The time is currently 10:27 a.m. Central Daylight Time. 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Now for the official National Weather Service forecast for Champaign, Urbana, and surrounding areas of East Central Illinois. Rest of today, sunny. Highs in the lower 90s. Southwest winds 5 to 10 miles an hour. Heat index values up to 109. Tonight, mostly clear. Humid with lows in the mid-70s. Southwest winds 5 to 10 miles an hour. Friday, mostly sunny. A slight chance of showers and thunderstorms in the morning, then a chance of showers and thunderstorms in the afternoon. Humid with highs in the lower 90s. Southwest winds 5 to 10 miles an hour. Chance of rain 40%. Heat index values up to 104. Friday night, partly cloudy with a chance of showers and thunderstorms. Humid with lows in the lower 70s. Southwest winds 5 to 10 miles an hour. Chance of rain 50%. Independence Day, mostly sunny. A chance of showers and thunderstorms in the morning, then showers and thunderstorms likely in the afternoon. Humid with highs around 90. Southwest winds 5 to 10 miles an hour. Chance of rain 70%. Heat index values up to 103. Saturday night and Sunday, partly cloudy. A chance of showers and thunderstorms. Lows in the lower 70s. Highs in the upper 80s. Chance of rain 50%. Sunday night through Tuesday night, partly cloudy. Lows in the upper 60s. Highs in the upper 80s. Wednesday, partly sunny. Highs in the upper 80s. Again, the forecast for Champaign, Urbana, and surrounding areas of East Central Illinois for the rest of today, sunny. Highs in the lower 90s. Southwest winds 5 to 10 miles an hour. Heat index values up to 109. At 10 a.m. at the Champaign Airport, skies were sunny. The temperature was 86 degrees, the dew point was 77, and the relative humidity was 74%. The heat index was 97. The wind was southwest at 6 miles an hour. The pressure was 30.12 inches and steady. Elsewhere around the area, it was sunny, with a temperature of 85 at Peoria, 86 at Bloomington, 87 at Paris, and 88 at Terre Haute. Under sunny skies, Mattoon reported 86, Decatur reported 86, and Springfield reported 87. And once again at 10 a.m. at the Champaign Airport, under sunny skies, the temperature was 86, and the heat index was 97. Looking elsewhere around the Midwest at 10 a.m., Chicago was partly sunny, and 82. Indianapolis was mostly sunny, and 87. St. Louis was mostly sunny, and 89. Kansas City was partly sunny, and 84. Des Moines was partly sunny, and 85. Milwaukee was partly sunny, and 76. Here is information on the heat wave for the following counties in Illinois: Champaign, Coles, DeWitt, Douglas, Edgar, Moultrie, Piatt, and Vermilion. Extreme heat warning remains in effect until 7 p.m. Friday. What? Dangerously hot conditions with heat index values 105 to 110. Where? Along and south of A. Rushville to Lincoln to Danville line. When? Until 7 p.m. Friday. The following impacts are expected: heat-related illnesses increase significantly during extreme heat and high humidity events. Drink plenty of fluids, stay in an air-conditioned room, stay out of the sun, and check up on relatives and neighbors. Do not leave young children and pets in unattended vehicles. Car interiors will reach lethal temperatures in a matter of minutes. To reduce risk during outdoor work, the Occupational Safety and Health Administration recommends scheduling frequent rest breaks in shaded or air-conditioned environments. Anyone overcome by heat should be moved to a cool and shaded location. Heat stroke is an emergency. Call 911.

Here is information on the heat wave for the following county, Ford, Illinois. Extreme heat warning remains in effect until midnight or 1 a.m. Eastern Daylight Time tonight. What? Dangerously hot conditions with heat index values up to 105 degrees. Where? Portions of central, east central, north central, and northeast Illinois and northwest Indiana. When? Until midnight or 1 a.m. Eastern Daylight Time tonight. The following impacts are expected. Heat-related illnesses increase significantly during extreme heat and high humidity events. Drink plenty of fluids, stay in an air-conditioned room, stay out of the sun, and check up on relatives and neighbors. Do not leave young children and pets in unattended vehicles. Car interiors will reach lethal temperatures in a matter of minutes. The following is a summary of watches, warnings, and advisories in effect. For the WXJ76 listening area, an extreme heat warning remains in effect until 7 p.m. Friday for the following counties: Champaign, Coles, DeWitt, Douglas, Edgar, Moultrie, Piatt, and Vermilion. An extreme heat warning remains in effect until midnight Friday for the following county: Ford, Illinois. The time is currently 10:33 a.m. Central Daylight Time. 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An extreme heat warning remains in effect until midnight Friday for the following county: Ford, Illinois. The time is currently 10:33 a.m. Central Daylight Time. 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Now for the official National Weather Service forecast for Champaign, Urbana, and surrounding areas of East Central Illinois. Rest of today, sunny. Highs in the lower 90s. Southwest winds 5 to 10 miles an hour. Heat index values up to 109. Tonight, mostly clear. Humid with lows in the mid-70s. Southwest winds 5 to 10 miles an hour. Friday, mostly sunny. A slight chance of showers and thunderstorms in the morning, then a chance of showers and thunderstorms in the afternoon. Humid with highs in the lower 90s. Southwest winds 5 to 10 miles an hour. Chance of rain 40%. Heat index values up to 104. Friday night, partly cloudy with a chance of showers and thunderstorms. Humid with lows in the lower 70s. Southwest winds 5 to 10 miles an hour. Chance of rain 50%. Independence Day, mostly sunny. A chance of showers and thunderstorms in the morning, then showers and thunderstorms likely in the afternoon. Humid with highs around 90. Southwest winds 5 to 10 miles an hour. Chance of rain 70%. Heat index values up to 103. Saturday night and Sunday, partly cloudy. A chance of showers and thunderstorms. Lows in the lower 70s. Highs in the upper 80s. Chance of rain 50%. Sunday night through Tuesday night, partly cloudy. Lows in the upper 60s. Highs in the upper 80s. Wednesday, partly sunny. Highs in the upper 80s. Again, the forecast for Champaign, Urbana, and surrounding areas of East Central Illinois for the rest of today, sunny. Highs in the lower 90s. Southwest winds 5 to 10 miles an hour. Heat index values up to 109. At 10 a.m. at the Champaign Airport, skies were sunny. The temperature was 86 degrees, the dew point was 77, and the relative humidity was 74%. The heat index was 97. The wind was southwest at 6 miles an hour. The pressure was 30.12 inches and steady. Elsewhere around the area, it was sunny, with a temperature of 85 at Peoria, 86 at Bloomington, 87 at Paris, and 88 at Terre Haute. Under sunny skies, Mattoon reported 86, Decatur reported 86, and Springfield reported 87. And once again at 10 a.m. at the Champaign Airport, under sunny skies, the temperature was 86, and the heat index was 97. Looking elsewhere around the Midwest at 10 a.m., Chicago was partly sunny, and 82. Indianapolis was mostly sunny, and 87. St. Louis was mostly sunny, and 89. Kansas City was partly sunny, and 84. Des Moines was partly sunny, and 85. Milwaukee was partly sunny, and 76. Here is

Information on the heat wave for the following counties in Illinois: Champaign, Coles, DeWitt, Douglas, Edgar, Moultrie, Piatt, and Vermilion. Extreme heat warning remains in effect until 7 p.m. Friday. What? Dangerously hot conditions with heat index values 105 to 110. Where? Along and south of A. Rushville to Lincoln to Danville line. When? Until 7 p.m. Friday. The following impacts are expected: heat-related illnesses increase significantly during extreme heat and high humidity events. Drink plenty of fluids, stay in an air-conditioned room, stay out of the sun, and check up on relatives and neighbors. Do not leave young children and pets in unattended vehicles. Car interiors will reach lethal temperatures in a matter of minutes. To reduce risk during outdoor work, the Occupational Safety and Health Administration recommends scheduling frequent rest breaks in shaded or air-conditioned environments. Anyone overcome by heat should be moved to a cool and shaded location. Heat stroke is an emergency. Call 911. Here is information on the heat wave for the following county: Ford, Illinois. Extreme heat warning remains in effect until midnight or 1 a.m. Eastern Daylight Time tonight. What? Dangerously hot conditions with heat index values up to 105 degrees. Where? Portions of central, east central, north central, and northeast Illinois and northwest Indiana. When? Until midnight or 1 a.m. Eastern Daylight Time tonight. The following impacts are expected: heat-related illnesses increase significantly during extreme heat and high humidity events. Drink plenty of fluids, stay in an air-conditioned room, stay out of the sun, and check up on relatives and neighbors. Do not leave young children and pets in unattended vehicles. Car interiors will reach lethal temperatures in a matter of minutes. The following is a summary of watches, warnings, and advisories in effect. For the WXJ76 listening area, an extreme heat warning remains in effect until 7 p.m. Friday for the following counties: Champaign, Coles, DeWitt, Douglas, Edgar, Moultrie, Piatt, and Vermilion. An extreme heat warning remains in effect until midnight Friday for the following county: Ford, Illinois. The time is currently 10:38 a.m. Central Daylight Time. 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Now for the official National Weather Service forecast for Champaign, Urbana, and surrounding areas of East Central Illinois. Rest of today, sunny. Highs in the lower 90s. Southwest winds 5 to 10 miles an hour. Heat index values up to 108. Tonight, mostly clear. Humid with lows in the mid-70s. Southwest winds 5 to 10 miles an hour. Friday, mostly sunny. A slight chance of showers and thunderstorms in the morning, then a chance of showers and thunderstorms in the afternoon. Humid with highs in the lower 90s. Southwest winds 5 to 10 miles an hour. Chance of rain 40%. Heat index values up to 104. Friday night, partly cloudy with a chance of showers and thunderstorms. Humid with lows in the lower 70s. Southwest winds 5 to 10 miles an hour. Chance of rain 50%. Independence Day, mostly sunny. A chance of showers and thunderstorms in the morning, then showers and thunderstorms likely in the afternoon. Humid with highs around 90. Southwest winds 5 to 10 miles an hour. Chance of rain 70%. Heat index values up to 103. Saturday night and Sunday, partly cloudy. A chance of showers and thunderstorms. Lows in the lower 70s. Highs in the upper 80s. Chance of rain 50%. Sunday night through Tuesday night, partly cloudy. Lows in the upper 60s. Highs in the upper 80s. Wednesday, partly sunny. Highs in the upper 80s. Again, the forecast for Champaign, Urbana, and surrounding areas of East Central Illinois for the rest of today: sunny. Highs in the lower 90s. Southwest winds 5 to 10 miles an hour. Heat index values up to 108. At 10 a.m. at the Champaign Airport, skies were sunny. The temperature was 86 degrees, the dew point was 77, and the relative humidity was 74%. The heat index was 97. The wind was southwest at 6 miles an hour. The pressure was 30.12 inches and steady. Elsewhere around the area, it was

Sydney, with a temperature of 85 at Peoria, 86 at Bloomington, 87 at Paris, and 88 at Terre Haute. Under sunny skies, Mattoon reported 86, Decatur reported 86, and Springfield reported 87. And once again at 10 a.m. at the Champaign Airport, under sunny skies, the temperature was 86, and the heat index was 97. Looking elsewhere around the Midwest at 10 a.m., Chicago was partly sunny, and 82. Indianapolis was mostly sunny, and 87. St. Louis was mostly sunny, and 89. Kansas City was partly sunny, and 84. Des Moines was partly sunny, and 85. Milwaukee was partly sunny, and 76. Here is information on the heat wave for the following counties in Illinois: Champaign, Coles, DeWitt, Douglas, Edgar, Moultrie, Piatt, and Vermilion. Extreme heat warning remains in effect until 7 p.m. Friday. What? Dangerously hot conditions with heat index values 105 to 110. Where? Along and south of A. Rushville, to Lincoln, to Danville line. When? Until 7 p.m. Friday. The following impacts are expected: heat-related illnesses increase significantly during extreme heat and high humidity events. Drink plenty of fluids, stay in an air-conditioned room, stay out of the sun, and check up on relatives and neighbors. Do not leave young children and pets in unattended vehicles. Car interiors will reach lethal temperatures in a matter of minutes. To reduce risk during outdoor work, the Occupational Safety and Health Administration recommends scheduling frequent rest breaks in shaded or air-conditioned environments. Anyone overcome by heat should be moved to a cool and shaded location. Heat stroke is an emergency. Call 911. Here is information on the heat wave for the following county: Ford, Illinois. Extreme heat warning remains in effect until midnight or 1 a.m. Eastern Daylight Time tonight. What? Dangerously hot conditions with heat index values up to 105 degrees. Where? Portions of central, east central, north central, and northeast Illinois and northwest Indiana. When? Until midnight, or 1 a.m. Eastern Daylight Time tonight. The following impacts are expected: heat-related illnesses increase significantly during extreme heat and high humidity events. Drink plenty of fluids, stay in an air-conditioned room, stay out of the sun, and check up on relatives and neighbors. Do not leave young children and pets in unattended vehicles. Car interiors will reach lethal temperatures in a matter of minutes. The following is a summary of watches, warnings, and advisories in effect. For the WXJ76 listening area, an extreme heat warning remains in effect until 7 p.m. Friday for the following counties: Champaign, Coles, DeWitt, Douglas, Edgar, Moultrie, Piatt, and Vermilion. An extreme heat warning remains in effect until midnight Friday for the following county: Ford, Illinois. The time is currently 10:44 a.m. Central Daylight Time. 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Now for the official National Weather Service forecast for Champaign, Urbana, and surrounding areas of East Central Illinois. Rest of today, sunny. Highs in the lower 90s. Southwest winds 5 to 10 miles an hour. Heat index values up to 108. Tonight, mostly clear. Humid with lows in the mid-70s. Southwest winds 5 to 10 miles an hour. Friday, mostly sunny. A slight chance of showers and thunderstorms in the morning, then a chance of showers and thunderstorms in the afternoon. Humid with highs in the lower 90s. Southwest winds 5 to 10 miles an hour. Chance of rain 40%. Heat index values up to 104. Friday night, partly cloudy with a chance of showers and thunderstorms. Humid with lows in the lower 70s. Southwest winds 5 to 10 miles an hour. Chance of rain 50%. Independence Day, mostly sunny. A chance of showers and thunderstorms in the morning, then showers and thunderstorms likely in the afternoon. Humid with highs around 90. Southwest winds 5 to 10 miles an hour. Chance of rain 70%. Heat index values up to 103. Saturday night and Sunday, partly cloudy. A chance of showers and thunderstorms. Lows in the lower 70s. Highs in the upper 80s. Chance of rain 50%. Sunday night through Tuesday night,

Partly cloudy. Lows in the upper 60s. Highs in the upper 80s. Wednesday, partly sunny. Highs in the upper 80s. Again, the forecast for Champaign, Urbana and surrounding areas of East Central Illinois for the rest of today, sunny. Highs in the lower 90s. Southwest winds 5 to 10 miles an hour. Heat index values up to 108. At 10 a.m. at the Champaign Airport, skies were sunny. The temperature was 86 degrees, the dew point was 77, and the relative humidity was 74%. The heat index was 97. The wind was southwest at 6 miles an hour. The pressure was 30.12 inches and steady. Elsewhere around the area, it was sunny, with a temperature of 85 at Peoria, 86 at Bloomington, 87 at Paris, and 88 at Terre Haute. Under sunny skies, Mattoon reported 86, Decatur reported 86, and Springfield reported 87. And once again at 10 a.m. at the Champaign Airport, under sunny skies, the temperature was 86, and the heat index was 97. Looking elsewhere around the Midwest at 10 a.m., Chicago was partly sunny, and 82. Indianapolis was mostly sunny, and 87. St. Louis was mostly sunny, and 89. Kansas City was partly sunny, and 84. Des Moines was partly sunny, and 85. Milwaukee was partly sunny, and 76. Here is information on the heat wave for the following counties in Illinois: Champaign, Coles, DeWitt, Douglas, Edgar, Moultrie, Piatt, and Vermilion. Extreme heat warning remains in effect until 7 p.m. Friday. What? Dangerously hot conditions with heat index values 105 to 110. Where? Along and south of A. Rushville to Lincoln to Danville line. When? Until 7 p.m. Friday. The following impacts are expected: heat-related illnesses increase significantly during extreme heat and high humidity events. Drink plenty of fluids, stay in an air-conditioned room, stay out of the sun, and check up on relatives and neighbors. Do not leave young children and pets in unattended vehicles. Car interiors will reach lethal temperatures in a matter of minutes. To reduce risk during outdoor work, the Occupational Safety and Health Administration recommends scheduling frequent rest breaks in shaded or air-conditioned environments. Anyone overcome by heat should be moved to a cool and shaded location. Heat stroke is an emergency. Call 911. Here is information on the heat wave for the following county: Ford, Illinois. Extreme heat warning remains in effect until midnight or 1 a.m. Eastern Daylight Time tonight. What? Dangerously hot conditions with heat index values up to 105 degrees. Where? Portions of central, east central, north central, and northeast Illinois and northwest Indiana. When? Until midnight or 1 a.m. Eastern Daylight Time tonight. The following impacts are expected: heat-related illnesses increase significantly during extreme heat and high humidity events. Drink plenty of fluids, stay in an air-conditioned room, stay out of the sun, and check up on relatives and neighbors. Do not leave young children and pets in unattended vehicles. Car interiors will reach lethal temperatures in a matter of minutes. The following is a summary of watches, warnings, and advisories in effect. For the WXJ76 listening area, an extreme heat warning remains in effect until 7 p.m. Friday for the following counties: Champaign, Coles, DeWitt, Douglas, Edgar, Moultrie, Piatt, and Vermilion. An extreme heat warning remains in effect until midnight Friday for the following county: Ford, Illinois. The time is currently 10:50 a.m. Central Daylight Time. 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Now for the official National Weather Service forecast for Champaign, Urbana, and surrounding areas of East Central Illinois. Rest of today, sunny. Highs in the lower 90s. Southwest winds 5 to 10 miles an hour. Heat index values up to 108. Tonight, mostly clear. Humid with lows in the mid-70s. Southwest winds 5 to 10 miles an hour. Friday, mostly sunny. A slight chance of showers and thunderstorms in the morning, then a chance of showers and thunderstorms in the afternoon. Humid with highs in the lower 90s. Southwest winds 5 to 10 miles an hour. Chance of rain 40%. Heat index values up to 100.

4. Friday night, partly cloudy with a chance of showers and thunderstorms. Humid with lows in the lower 70s. Southwest winds 5 to 10 miles an hour. Chance of rain 50%. Independence Day, mostly sunny. A chance of showers and thunderstorms in the morning, then showers and thunderstorms likely in the afternoon. Humid with highs around 90. Southwest winds 5 to 10 miles an hour. Chance of rain 70%. Heat index values up to 103. Saturday night and Sunday, partly cloudy. A chance of showers and thunderstorms. Lows in the lower 70s. Highs in the upper 80s. Chance of rain 50%. Sunday night through Tuesday night, partly cloudy. Lows in the upper 60s. Highs in the upper 80s. Wednesday, partly sunny. Highs in the upper 80s. Again, the forecast for Champaign, Urbana and surrounding areas of East Central Illinois for the rest of today, sunny. Highs in the lower 90s. Southwest winds 5 to 10 miles an hour. Heat index values up to 108. At 10 a.m. at the Champaign Airport, skies were sunny. The temperature was 86 degrees, the dew point was 77, and the relative humidity was 74%. The heat index was 97. The wind was southwest at 6 miles an hour. The pressure was 30.12 inches and steady. Elsewhere around the area, it was sunny, with a temperature of 85 at Peoria, 86 at Bloomington, 87 at Paris, and 88 at Terre Haute. Under sunny skies, Mattoon reported 86, Decatur reported 86, and Springfield reported 87. And once again at 10 a.m. at the Champaign Airport, under sunny skies, the temperature was 86, and the heat index was 97. Looking elsewhere around the Midwest at 10 a.m., Chicago was partly sunny, and 82. Indianapolis was mostly sunny, and 87. St. Louis was mostly sunny, and 89. Kansas City was partly sunny, and 84. Des Moines was partly sunny, and 85. Milwaukee was partly sunny, and 76. Here is information on the heat wave for the following counties in Illinois: Champaign, Coles, DeWitt, Douglas, Edgar, Moultrie, Piatt, and Vermilion. Extreme heat warning remains in effect until 7 p.m. Friday. What? Dangerously hot conditions with heat index values 105 to 110. Where? Along and south of A. Rushville, to Lincoln, to Danville Line. When? Until 7 p.m. Friday. The following impacts are expected: heat-related illnesses increase significantly during extreme heat and high humidity events. Drink plenty of fluids, stay in an air-conditioned room, stay out of the sun, and check up on relatives and neighbors. Do not leave young children and pets in unattended vehicles. Car interiors will reach lethal temperatures in a matter of minutes. To reduce risk during outdoor work, the Occupational Safety and Health Administration recommends scheduling frequent rest breaks in shaded or air-conditioned environments. Anyone overcome by heat should be moved to a cool and shaded location. Heat stroke is an emergency. Call 911. Here is information on the heat wave for the following county: Ford, Illinois. Extreme heat warning remains in effect until midnight or 1 a.m. Eastern Daylight Time tonight. What? Dangerously hot conditions with heat index values up to 105 degrees. Where? Portions of central, east central, north central, and northeast Illinois and northwest Indiana. When? Until midnight or 1 a.m. Eastern Daylight Time tonight. The following impacts are expected: heat-related illnesses increase significantly during extreme heat and high humidity events. Drink plenty of fluids, stay in an air-conditioned room, stay out of the sun, and check up on relatives and neighbors. Do not leave young children and pets in unattended vehicles. Car interiors will reach lethal temperatures in a matter of minutes. The following is a summary of watches, warnings, and advisories in effect. For the WXJ76 listening area, an extreme heat warning remains in effect until 7 p.m. Friday for the following counties: Champaign, Coles, DeWitt, Douglas, Edgar, Moultrie, Piatt, and Vermilion. An extreme heat warning remains in effect until midnight Friday for the following county: Ford, Illinois. The time is currently 10:56 a.m. Central Daylight Time. 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

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Now for the official National Weather Service forecast for Champaign, Urbana, and surrounding areas of East Central Illinois. Rest of today, sunny. Highs in the lower 90s. Southwest winds 5 to 10 miles an hour. Heat index values up to 108. Tonight, mostly clear. Humid with lows in the mid-70s. Southwest winds 5 to 10 miles an hour. Friday, mostly sunny. A slight chance of showers and thunderstorms in the morning, then a chance of showers and thunderstorms in the afternoon. Humid with highs in the lower 90s. Southwest winds 5 to 10 miles an hour. Chance of rain 40%. Heat index values up to 104. Friday night, partly cloudy with a chance of showers and thunderstorms. Humid with lows in the lower 70s. Southwest winds 5 to 10 miles an hour. Chance of rain 50%. Independence Day, mostly sunny. A chance of showers and thunderstorms in the morning, then showers and thunderstorms likely in the afternoon. Humid with highs around 90. Southwest winds 5 to 10 miles an hour. Chance of rain 70%. Heat index values up to 103. Saturday night and Sunday, partly cloudy. A chance of showers and thunderstorms. Lows in the lower 70s. Highs in the upper 80s. Chance of rain 50%. Sunday night through Tuesday night, partly cloudy. Lows in the upper 60s. Highs in the upper 80s. Wednesday, partly sunny. Highs in the upper 80s. Again, the forecast for Champaign, Urbana, and surrounding areas of East Central Illinois for the rest of today, sunny. Highs in the lower 90s. Southwest winds 5 to 10 miles an hour. Heat index values up to 108. At 10 a.m. at the Champaign Airport, skies were sunny. The temperature was 86 degrees, the dew point was 77, and the relative humidity was 74%. The heat index was 97. The wind was southwest at 6 miles an hour. The pressure was 30.12 inches and steady. Elsewhere around the area, it was sunny, with a temperature of 85 at Peoria, 86 at Bloomington, 87 at Paris, and 88 at Terre Haute. Under sunny skies, Mattoon reported 86, Decatur reported 86, and Springfield reported 87. And once again at 10 a.m. at the Champaign Airport, under sunny skies, the temperature was 86, and the heat index was 97. Looking elsewhere around the Midwest at 10 a.m., Chicago was partly sunny, and 82. Indianapolis was mostly sunny, and 87. St. Louis was mostly sunny, and 89. Kansas City was partly sunny, and 84. Des Moines was partly sunny, and 85. Milwaukee was partly sunny, and 76. Here is information on the heat wave for the following counties in Illinois: Champaign, Coles, DeWitt, Douglas, Edgar, Moultrie, Piatt, and Vermilion. Extreme heat warning remains in effect until 7 p.m. Friday. What? Dangerously hot conditions with heat index values 105 to 110. Where? Along and south of A. Rushville to Lincoln to Danville line. When? Until 7 p.m. Friday. The following impacts are expected: heat-related illnesses increase significantly during extreme heat and high humidity events. Drink plenty of fluids, stay in an air-conditioned room, stay out of the sun, and check up on relatives and neighbors. Do not leave young children and pets in unattended vehicles. Car interiors will reach lethal temperatures in a matter of minutes. To reduce risk during outdoor work, the Occupational Safety and Health Administration recommends scheduling frequent rest breaks in shaded or air-conditioned environments. Anyone overcome by heat should be moved to a cool and shaded location. Heat stroke is an emergency. Call 911. Here is information on the heat wave for the following county: Ford, Illinois. Extreme heat warning remains in effect until midnight or 1 a.m. Eastern Daylight Time tonight. What? Dangerously hot conditions with heat index values up to 105 degrees. Where? Portions of central, east central, north central, and northeast Illinois and northwest Indiana. When? Until midnight or 1 a.m. Eastern Daylight Time tonight. The following impacts are expected: heat-related illnesses increase significantly during extreme heat and high humidity events. Drink plenty.

fluids, stay in an air-conditioned room, stay out of the sun, and check up on relatives and neighbors. Do not leave young children and pets in unattended vehicles. Car interiors will reach lethal temperatures in a matter of minutes. The following is a summary of watches, warnings, and advisories in effect. For the WXJ76 listening area, an extreme heat warning remains in effect until 7 p.m. Friday for the following counties: Champaign, Coles, DeWitt, Douglas, Edgar, Moultrie, Piatt, and Vermilion. An extreme heat warning remains in effect until midnight Friday for the following county: Ford, Illinois. The time is currently 11:02 a.m. Central Daylight Time. 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Now for the official National Weather Service forecast for Champaign, Urbana, and surrounding areas of East Central Illinois. Rest of today, sunny. Highs in the lower 90s. Southwest winds 5 to 10 miles an hour. Heat index values up to 108. Tonight, mostly clear. Humid with lows in the mid-70s. Southwest winds 5 to 10 miles an hour. Friday, mostly sunny. A slight chance of showers and thunderstorms in the morning, then a chance of showers and thunderstorms in the afternoon. Humid with highs in the lower 90s. Southwest winds 5 to 10 miles an hour. Chance of rain 40%. Heat index values up to 104. Friday night, partly cloudy with a chance of showers and thunderstorms. Humid with lows in the lower 70s. Southwest winds 5 to 10 miles an hour. Chance of rain 50%. Independence Day, mostly sunny. A chance of showers and thunderstorms in the morning, then showers and thunderstorms likely in the afternoon. Humid with highs around 90. Southwest winds 5 to 10 miles an hour. Chance of rain 70%. Heat index values up to 103. Saturday night and Sunday, partly cloudy. A chance of showers and thunderstorms. Lows in the lower 70s. Highs in the upper 80s. Chance of rain 50%. Sunday night through Tuesday night, partly cloudy. Lows in the upper 60s. Highs in the upper 80s. Wednesday, partly sunny. Highs in the upper 80s. Again, the forecast for Champaign, Urbana, and surrounding areas of East Central Illinois for the rest of today, sunny. Highs in the lower 90s. Southwest winds 5 to 10 miles an hour. Heat index values up to 108. At 11 a.m. at the Champaign Airport, skies were sunny. The temperature was 88 degrees, the dew point was 78, and the relative humidity was 72%. The heat index was 101. The wind was variable at 6 miles an hour. The pressure was 30.12 inches and steady. Elsewhere around the area, it was sunny, with a temperature of 87 at Peoria, 88 at Bloomington, 90 at Paris, and 90 at Terre Haute. Under sunny skies, Mattoon reported 88, Decatur reported 88, and Springfield reported 87. And once again at 11 a.m. at the Champaign Airport, under sunny skies, the temperature was 88, and the heat index was 101. Here is information on the heat wave for the following counties: in Illinois, Champaign, Coles, DeWitt, Douglas, Edgar, Moultrie, Piatt, and Vermilion. Extreme heat warning remains in effect until 7 p.m. Friday. What? Dangerously hot conditions with heat index values 105 to 110. Where? Along and south of Rushville, to Lincoln, to Danville line. When? Until 7 p.m. Friday. The following impacts are expected: heat-related illnesses increase significantly during extreme heat and high humidity events. Drink plenty of fluids, stay in an air-conditioned room, stay out of the sun, and check up on relatives and neighbors. Do not leave young children and pets in unattended vehicles. Car interiors will reach lethal temperatures in a matter of minutes. To reduce risk during outdoor work, the Occupational Safety and Health Administration recommends scheduling frequent rest breaks in shaded or air-conditioned environments. Anyone overcome by heat should be moved to a cool and shaded location. Heat stroke is an emergency. Call 911. 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

programming originates from NOAA's National Weather Service office in Lincoln and transmits from the WCIA television tower near Seymour. The station serves the following counties: Champaign, DeWitt, Coles, Douglas, Edgar, Ford, Moultrie, Piatt, and Vermilion. 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Here is information on the heat wave for the following county: Ford, Illinois. Extreme heat warning remains in effect until midnight or 1 a.m. Eastern Daylight Time tonight. What? Dangerously hot conditions with heat index values up to 105 degrees. Where? Portions of central, east central, north central, and northeast Illinois and northwest Indiana. When? Until midnight or 1 a.m. Eastern Daylight Time tonight. The following impacts are expected: heat-related illnesses increase significantly during extreme heat and high humidity events. Drink plenty of fluids, stay in an air-conditioned room, stay out of the sun, and check up on relatives and neighbors. Do not leave young children and pets in unattended vehicles. Car interiors will reach lethal temperatures in a matter of minutes. The following is a summary of watches, warnings, and advisories in effect. For the WXJ76 listening area, an extreme heat warning remains in effect until 7 p.m. Friday for the following counties: Champaign, Coles, DeWitt, Douglas, Edgar, Moultrie, Piatt, and Vermilion. An extreme heat warning remains in effect until midnight Friday for the following county: Ford, Illinois. The time is currently 11:08 a.m. Central Daylight Time. 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Now for the official National Weather Service forecast for Champaign, Urbana, and surrounding areas of East Central Illinois. Rest of today, sunny. Highs in the lower 90s. Southwest winds 5 to 10 miles an hour. Heat index values up to 108. Tonight, mostly clear. Humid with lows in the mid-70s. Southwest winds 5 to 10 miles an hour. Friday, mostly sunny. A slight chance of showers and thunderstorms in the morning, then a chance of showers and thunderstorms in the afternoon. Humid with highs in the lower 90s. Southwest winds 5 to 10 miles an hour. Chance of rain 40%. Heat index values up to 104. Friday night, partly cloudy with a chance of showers and thunderstorms. Humid with lows in the lower 70s. Southwest winds 5 to 10 miles an hour. Chance of rain 50%. Independence Day, mostly sunny. A chance of showers and thunderstorms in the morning, then showers and thunderstorms likely in the afternoon. Humid with highs around 90. Southwest winds 5 to 10 miles an hour. Chance of rain 70%. Heat index values up to 103. Saturday night and Sunday, partly cloudy. A chance of showers and thunderstorms. Lows in the lower 70s. Highs in the upper 80s. Chance of rain 50%. Sunday night through Tuesday night, partly cloudy. Lows in the upper 60s. Highs in the upper 80s. Wednesday, partly sunny. Highs in the upper 80s. Again, the forecast for Champaign, Urbana, and surrounding areas of East Central Illinois for the rest of today: sunny. Highs in the lower 90s. Southwest winds 5 to 10 miles an hour. Heat index values up to 108. At 11 a.m. at the Champaign Airport, skies were sunny. The temperature was 88 degrees, the dew point was 78, and the relative humidity was 72%. The heat index was 101. The wind was variable at 6 miles an hour. The pressure was 30.12 inches and steady. Elsewhere around the area, it was sunny, with a temperature of 87 at Peoria, 88 at Bloomington, 90 at Paris, and 90 at Terre Haute. Under sunny skies, Mattoon reported 88, Decatur reported 88, and Springfield reported 87. And once again at 11 a.m. at the Champaign Airport, under sunny skies, the temperature was 88, and the heat index was 101. At 11 a.m. at the Champaign Airport, skies were sunny. The temperature was 88 degrees, the dew point was 78, and the relative humidity was 72%. The heat index was 101. The wind was variable at 6 miles an hour. The pressure was 30.12 inches and steady.

around the Midwest at 11 a.m. Chicago was partly sunny and 84. Indianapolis was partly sunny and 89. St. Louis was mostly sunny and 90. Kansas City was partly sunny and 85. Des Moines was mostly sunny and 87. Milwaukee was partly sunny and 80. Here is information on the heat wave for the following counties in Illinois: Champaign, Coles, DeWitt, Douglas, Edgar, Moultrie, Piatt, and Vermilion. Extreme heat warning remains in effect until 7 p.m. Friday. What? Dangerously hot conditions with heat index values 105 to 110. Where? Along and south of a Rushville to Lincoln to Danville line. When? Until 7 p.m. Friday. The following impacts are expected: heat-related illnesses increase significantly during extreme heat and high humidity events. Drink plenty of fluids, stay in an air-conditioned room, stay out of the sun, and check up on relatives and neighbors. Do not leave young children and pets in unattended vehicles. Car interiors will reach lethal temperatures in a matter of minutes. To reduce risk during outdoor work, the Occupational Safety and Health Administration recommends scheduling frequent rest breaks in shaded or air-conditioned environments. Anyone overcome by heat should be moved to a cool and shaded location. Heat stroke is an emergency. Call 911. Here is information on the heat wave for the following county: Ford, Illinois. Extreme heat warning remains in effect until midnight or 1 a.m. Eastern Daylight Time tonight. What? Dangerously hot conditions with heat index values up to 105 degrees. Where? Portions of central, east central, north central, and northeast Illinois and northwest Indiana. When? Until midnight or 1 a.m. Eastern Daylight Time tonight. The following impacts are expected: heat-related illnesses increase significantly during extreme heat and high humidity events. Drink plenty of fluids, stay in an air-conditioned room, stay out of the sun, and check up on relatives and neighbors. Do not leave young children and pets in unattended vehicles. Car interiors will reach lethal temperatures in a matter of minutes. The following is a summary of watches, warnings, and advisories in effect. For the WXJ 76 listening area, an extreme heat warning remains in effect until 7 p.m. Friday for the following counties: Champaign, Coles, DeWitt, Douglas, Edgar, Moultrie, Piatt, and Vermilion. An extreme heat warning remains in effect until midnight Friday for the following county: Ford, Illinois. The time is currently 11:15 a.m. Central Daylight Time. 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Now for the official National Weather Service forecast for Champaign, Urbana, and surrounding areas of East Central Illinois. Rest of today, sunny. Near steady temperature around 90. Southwest winds 5 to 10 miles an hour. Heat index values up to 107. Tonight, mostly clear. Humid with lows in the lower 70s. South winds 5 to 10 miles an hour. Friday, mostly sunny with a slight chance of showers and thunderstorms. Humid with highs in the lower 90s. Southwest winds 10 to 15 miles an hour. Chance of rain 20%. Heat index values up to 104. Friday night, partly cloudy. A chance of showers and thunderstorms until midnight. Humid with lows in the lower 70s. Southwest winds 5 to 10 miles an hour. Chance of rain 50%. Independence Day, mostly sunny. Showers likely with a chance of thunderstorms in the afternoon. Humid with highs around 90. Southwest winds 5 to 10 miles an hour. Chance of rain 70%. Heat index values up to 101. Saturday night, partly cloudy until midnight, then becoming mostly cloudy. A chance of showers and thunderstorms. Lows around 70. Chance of rain 50%. Sunday, partly sunny. A chance of showers and thunderstorms in the afternoon. Highs in the upper 80s. Chance of rain 50%. Sunday night, partly cloudy. A chance of showers and thunderstorms until midnight. Lows in the upper 60s. Chance of rain 50%. Monday through Tuesday night, partly cloudy. Highs in the mid-80s. Lows in the mid-60s. Wednesday, mostly sunny. A chance of showers in the afternoon.

highs in the mid-80s. Chance of rain 30%. Again, the forecast for Champaign, Urbana, and surrounding areas of east-central Illinois for the rest of today, sunny. Near steady temperature around 90. Southwest winds 5 to 10 miles an hour. Heat index values up to 107. At 11 a.m. at the Champaign Airport, skies were sunny. The temperature was 88 degrees, the dew point was 78, and the relative humidity was 72%. The heat index was 101. The wind was variable at 6 miles an hour. The pressure was 30.12 inches and steady. Elsewhere around the area, it was sunny, with a temperature of 87 at Peoria, 88 at Bloomington, 90 at Paris, and 90 at Terre Haute. Under sunny skies, Mattoon reported 88, Decatur reported 88, and Springfield reported 87. And once again at 11 a.m. at the Champaign Airport, under sunny skies, the temperature was 88, and the heat index was 101. Looking elsewhere around the Midwest at 11 a.m., Chicago was partly sunny, and 84. Indianapolis was partly sunny, and 89. St. Louis was mostly sunny, and 90. Kansas City was partly sunny, and 85. Des Moines was mostly sunny, and 87. Milwaukee was partly sunny, and 80. Here is information on the heat wave for the following counties in Illinois: Champaign, Coles, DeWitt, Douglas, Edgar, Moultrie, Piatt, and Vermilion. Extreme heat warning remains in effect until 7 p.m. Friday. What? Dangerously hot conditions with heat index values 105 to 110. Where? Along and south of a Rushville to Lincoln to Danville line. When? Until 7 p.m. Friday. The following impacts are expected: heat-related illnesses increase significantly during extreme heat and high humidity events. Drink plenty of fluids, stay in an air-conditioned room, stay out of the sun, and check up on relatives and neighbors. Do not leave young children and pets in unattended vehicles. Car interiors will reach lethal temperatures in a matter of minutes. To reduce risk during outdoor work, the Occupational Safety and Health Administration recommends scheduling frequent rest breaks in shaded or air-conditioned environments. Anyone overcome by heat should be moved to a cool and shaded location. Heat stroke is an emergency. Call 911. Here is information on the heat wave for the following county: Ford, Illinois. Extreme heat warning remains in effect until midnight or 1 a.m. Eastern Daylight Time tonight. What? Dangerously hot conditions with heat index values up to 105 degrees. Where? Portions of central, east central, north central, and northeast Illinois and northwest Indiana. When? Until midnight or 1 a.m. Eastern Daylight Time tonight. The following impacts are expected: heat-related illnesses increase significantly during extreme heat and high humidity events. Drink plenty of fluids, stay in an air-conditioned room, stay out of the sun, and check up on relatives and neighbors. Do not leave young children and pets in unattended vehicles. Car interiors will reach lethal temperatures in a matter of minutes. The following is a summary of watches, warnings, and advisories in effect. For the WXJ 76 listening area, an extreme heat warning remains in effect until 7 p.m. Friday for the following counties: Champaign, Coles, DeWitt, Douglas, Edgar, Moultrie, Piatt, and Vermilion. An extreme heat warning remains in effect until midnight Friday for the following county: Ford, Illinois. The time is currently 11:21 a.m. Central Daylight Time. 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Now for the official National Weather Service forecast for Champaign, Urbana, and surrounding areas of east-central Illinois. Rest of today, sunny. Near steady temperature around 90. Southwest winds 5 to 10 miles an hour. Heat index values up to 107. Tonight, mostly clear. Humid with lows in the lower 70s. South winds 5 to 10 miles an hour. Friday, mostly sunny with a slight chance of showers and thunderstorms. Humid with highs in the lower 90s. Southwest winds 10 to 15 miles an hour. Chance of rain 20%. Heat index values up to 104. Friday night, partly cloudy. A chance of showers and thunderstorms until midnight. Humid with lows in the lower 70s.
Southwest winds 5 to 10 miles an hour. Chance of rain 50%. Independence Day, mostly sunny. Showers likely with a chance of thunderstorms in the afternoon. Humid with highs around 90. Southwest winds 5 to 10 miles an hour. Chance of rain 70%. Heat index values up to 101. Saturday night, partly cloudy until midnight, then becoming mostly cloudy. A chance of showers and thunderstorms. Lows around 70. Chance of rain 50%. Sunday, partly sunny. A chance of showers and thunderstorms in the afternoon. Highs in the upper 80s. Chance of rain 50%. Sunday night, partly cloudy. A chance of showers and thunderstorms until midnight. Lows in the upper 60s. Chance of rain 50%. Monday through Tuesday night, partly cloudy. Highs in the mid-80s. Lows in the mid-60s. Wednesday, mostly sunny. A chance of showers in the afternoon. Highs in the mid-80s. Chance of rain 30%. Again, the forecast for Champaign, Urbana and surrounding areas of East Central Illinois for the rest of today, sunny. Near steady temperature around 90. Southwest winds 5 to 10 miles an hour. Heat index values up to 107. At 11 a.m. at the Champaign Airport, skies were sunny. The temperature was 88 degrees, the dew point was 78, and the relative humidity was 72%. The heat index was 101. The wind was variable at 6 miles an hour. The pressure was 30.12 inches and steady. Elsewhere around the area, it was sunny, with a temperature of 87 at Peoria, 88 at Bloomington, 90 at Paris, and 90 at Terre Haute. Under sunny skies, Mattoon reported 88, Decatur reported 88, and Springfield reported 87. And once again at 11 a.m. at the Champaign Airport, under sunny skies, the temperature was 88, and the heat index was 101. Looking elsewhere around the Midwest at 11 a.m., Chicago was partly sunny, and 84. Indianapolis was partly sunny, and 89. St. Louis was mostly sunny, and 90. Kansas City was partly sunny, and 85. Des Moines was mostly sunny, and 87. Milwaukee was partly sunny, and 80. Here is information on the heat wave for the following counties in Illinois: Champaign, Coles, DeWitt, Douglas, Edgar, Moultrie, Piatt, and Vermilion. Extreme heat warning remains in effect until 7 p.m. Friday. What? Dangerously hot conditions with heat index values 105 to 110. Where? Along and south of a Rushville to Lincoln to Danville line. When? Until 7 p.m. Friday. The following impacts are expected: heat-related illnesses increase significantly during extreme heat and high humidity events. Drink plenty of fluids, stay in an air-conditioned room, stay out of the sun, and check up on relatives and neighbors. Do not leave young children and pets in unattended vehicles. Car interiors will reach lethal temperatures in a matter of minutes. To reduce risk during outdoor work, the Occupational Safety and Health Administration recommends scheduling frequent rest breaks in shaded or air-conditioned environments. Anyone overcome by heat should be moved to a cool and shaded location. Heat stroke is an emergency. Call 911. Here is information on the heat wave for the following county: Ford, Illinois. Extreme heat warning remains in effect until midnight or 1 a.m. Eastern Daylight Time tonight. What? Dangerously hot conditions with heat index values up to 105 degrees. Where? Portions of central, east central, north central, and northeast Illinois and northwest Indiana. When? Until midnight or 1 a.m. Eastern Daylight Time tonight. The following impacts are expected: heat-related illnesses increase significantly during extreme heat and high humidity events. Drink plenty of fluids, stay in an air-conditioned room, stay out of the sun, and check up on relatives and neighbors. Do not leave young children and pets in unattended vehicles. Car interiors will reach lethal temperatures in a matter of minutes. The following is a summary of watches, warnings, and advisories in effect. For the WXJ76 listening area, an extreme heat warning remains in effect until 7 p.m. Friday for the following counties: Champaign, Coles, DeWitt, Douglas, Edgar, Moultrie, Piatt, and Vermilion. An extreme heat warning

remains in effect until midnight Friday for the following county, Ford, Illinois. The time is currently 11:27 a.m. Central Daylight Time. 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Now for the official National Weather Service forecast for Champaign, Urbana, and surrounding areas of East Central Illinois. Rest of today, sunny. Near steady temperature around 90. Southwest winds 5 to 10 miles an hour. Heat index values up to 107. Tonight, mostly clear. Humid with lows in the lower 70s. South winds 5 to 10 miles an hour. Friday, mostly sunny with a slight chance of showers and thunderstorms. Humid with highs in the lower 90s. Southwest winds 10 to 15 miles an hour. Chance of rain 20%. Heat index values up to 104. Friday night, partly cloudy. A chance of showers and thunderstorms until midnight. Humid with lows in the lower 70s. Southwest winds 5 to 10 miles an hour. Chance of rain 50%. Independence Day, mostly sunny. Showers likely with a chance of thunderstorms in the afternoon. Humid with highs around 90. Southwest winds 5 to 10 miles an hour. Chance of rain 70%. Heat index values up to 101. Saturday night, partly cloudy until midnight, then becoming mostly cloudy. A chance of showers and thunderstorms. Lows around 70. Chance of rain 50%. Sunday, partly sunny. A chance of showers and thunderstorms in the afternoon. Highs in the upper 80s. Chance of rain 50%. Sunday night, partly cloudy. A chance of showers and thunderstorms until midnight. Lows in the upper 60s. Chance of rain 50%. Monday through Tuesday night, partly cloudy. Highs in the mid-80s. Lows in the mid-60s. Wednesday, mostly sunny. A chance of showers in the afternoon. Highs in the mid-80s. Chance of rain 30%. Again, the forecast for Champaign, Urbana, and surrounding areas of East Central Illinois for the rest of today, sunny. Near steady temperature around 90. Southwest winds 5 to 10 miles an hour. Heat index values up to 107. At 11 a.m. at the Champaign Airport, skies were sunny. The temperature was 88 degrees, the dew point was 78, and the relative humidity was 72%. The heat index was 101. The wind was variable at 6 miles an hour. The pressure was 30.12 inches and steady. Elsewhere around the area, it was sunny, with a temperature of 87 at Peoria, 88 at Bloomington, 90 at Paris, and 90 at Terre Haute. Under sunny skies, Mattoon reported 88, Decatur reported 88, and Springfield reported 87. And once again at 11 a.m. at the Champaign Airport, under sunny skies, the temperature was 88, and the heat index was 101. Looking elsewhere around the Midwest at 11 a.m., Chicago was partly sunny, and 84. Indianapolis was partly sunny, and 89. St. Louis was mostly sunny, and 90. Kansas City was partly sunny, and 85. Des Moines was mostly sunny, and 87. Milwaukee was partly sunny, and 80. Here is information on the heat wave for the following counties in Illinois: Champaign, Coles, DeWitt, Douglas, Edgar, Moultrie, Piatt, and Vermilion. Extreme heat warning remains in effect until 7 p.m. Friday. What? Dangerously hot conditions with heat index values 105 to 110. Where? Along and south of a Rushville to Lincoln to Danville line. When? Until 7 p.m. Friday. The following impacts are expected: heat-related illnesses increased significantly during extreme heat and high humidity events. Drink plenty of fluids, stay in an air-conditioned room, stay out of the sun, and check up on relatives and neighbors. Do not leave young children and pets in unattended vehicles. Car interiors will reach lethal temperatures in a matter of minutes. To reduce risk during outdoor work, the Occupational Safety and Health Administration recommends scheduling frequent rest breaks in shaded or air-conditioned environments. Anyone overcome by heat should be moved to a cool and shaded location. Heat stroke is an emergency. Call 911. Here is information on the heat wave for the following county.
Ford, Illinois. Extreme heat warning remains in effect until midnight or 1 a.m. Eastern Daylight Time tonight. What? Dangerously hot conditions with heat index values up to 105 degrees. Where? Portions of central, east central, north central, and northeast Illinois and northwest Indiana. When? Until midnight or 1 a.m. Eastern Daylight Time tonight. The following impacts are expected. Heat-related illnesses increase significantly during extreme heat and high humidity events. Drink plenty of fluids, stay in an air-conditioned room, stay out of the sun, and check up on relatives and neighbors. Do not leave young children and pets in unattended vehicles. Events. Drink plenty of fluids, stay in an air-conditioned room, stay out of the sun, and check up on relatives and neighbors. Do not leave young children and pets in unattended vehicles. Car interiors will reach lethal temperatures in a matter of minutes. The following is a summary of watches, warnings and advisories in effect. For the WXJ76 listening area, an extreme heat warning remains in effect until 7 p.m. Friday for the following counties: Champaign, Coles, DeWitt, Douglas, Edgar, Moultrie, Piatt and Vermilion. An extreme heat warning remains in effect until midnight Friday for the following county: Ford, Illinois. The time is currently 11:33 a.m. Central Daylight Time. 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Now for the official National Weather Service forecast for Champaign, Urbana and surrounding areas of east central Illinois. Rest of today, sunny. Near steady temperature around 90. Southwest winds 5 to 10 miles an hour. Heat index values up to 107. Tonight, mostly clear. Humid with lows in the lower 70s. South winds 5 to 10 miles an hour. Friday, mostly sunny with a slight chance of showers and thunderstorms. Humid with highs in the lower 90s. Southwest winds 10 to 15 miles an hour. Chance of rain 20%. Heat index values up to 104. Friday night, partly cloudy. A chance of showers and thunderstorms until midnight. Humid with lows in the lower 70s. Southwest winds 5 to 10 miles an hour. Chance of rain 50%. Independence Day, mostly sunny. Showers likely with a chance of thunderstorms in the afternoon. Humid with highs around 90. Southwest winds 5 to 10 miles an hour. Chance of rain 70%. Heat index values up to 101. Saturday night, partly cloudy until midnight, then becoming mostly cloudy. A chance of showers and thunderstorms. Lows around 70. Chance of rain 50%. Sunday, partly sunny. A chance of showers and thunderstorms in the afternoon. Highs in the upper 80s. Chance of rain 50%. Sunday night, partly cloudy. A chance of showers and thunderstorms until midnight. Lows in the upper 60s. Chance of rain 50%. Monday through Tuesday night, partly cloudy. Highs in the mid-80s. Lows in the mid-60s. Wednesday, mostly sunny. A chance of showers in the afternoon. Highs in the mid-80s. Chance of rain 30%. Again, the forecast for Champaign, Urbana and surrounding areas of east central Illinois for the rest of today, sunny. Near steady temperature around 90. Southwest winds 5 to 10 miles an hour. Heat index values up to 107. At 11 a.m. at the Champaign Airport, skies were sunny. The temperature was 88 degrees, the dew point was 78, and the relative humidity was 72%. The heat index was 101. The wind was variable at 6 miles an hour. The pressure was 30.12 inches and steady. Elsewhere around the area, it was sunny, with a temperature of 87 at Peoria, 88 at Bloomington, 90 at Paris, and 90 at Terre Haute. Under sunny skies, Mattoon reported 88, Decatur reported 88, and Springfield reported 87. And once again at 11 a.m. at the Champaign Airport, under sunny skies, the temperature was 88, and the heat index was 101. Looking elsewhere around the Midwest at 11 a.m., Chicago was partly sunny, and 84. Indianapolis was partly sunny, and 89. St. Louis was mostly sunny, and 90. Kansas City was partly

mostly sunny and 85. Des Moines was mostly sunny and 87. Milwaukee was partly sunny and 80. Here is information on the heat wave for the following counties in Illinois: Champaign, Coles, DeWitt, Douglas, Edgar, Moultrie, Piatt, and Vermilion. Extreme heat warning remains in effect until 7 p.m. Friday. What? Dangerously hot conditions with heat index values 105 to 110. Where? Along and south of a Rushville to Lincoln to Danville line. When? Until 7 p.m. Friday. The following impacts are expected: heat-related illnesses increase significantly during extreme heat and high humidity events. Drink plenty of fluids, stay in an air-conditioned room, stay out of the sun, and check up on relatives and neighbors. Do not leave young children and pets in unattended vehicles. Car interiors will reach lethal temperatures in a matter of minutes. To reduce risk during outdoor work, the Occupational Safety and Health Administration recommends scheduling frequent rest breaks in shaded or air-conditioned environments. Anyone overcome by heat should be moved to a cool and shaded location. Heat stroke is an emergency. Call 911. Here is information on the heat wave for the following county: Ford, Illinois. Extreme heat warning remains in effect until midnight or 1 a.m. Eastern Daylight Time tonight. What? Dangerously hot conditions with heat index values up to 105 degrees. Where? Portions of central, east central, north central, and northeast Illinois and northwest Indiana. When? Until midnight or 1 a.m. Eastern Daylight Time tonight. The following impacts are expected: heat-related illnesses increase significantly during extreme heat and high humidity events. Drink plenty of fluids, stay in an air-conditioned room, stay out of the sun, and check up on relatives and neighbors. Do not leave young children and pets in unattended vehicles. Car interiors will reach lethal temperatures in a matter of minutes. The following is a summary of watches, warnings, and advisories in effect. For the WXJ76 listening area, an extreme heat warning remains in effect until 7 p.m. Friday for the following counties: Champaign, Coles, DeWitt, Douglas, Edgar, Moultrie, Piatt, and Vermilion. An extreme heat warning remains in effect until midnight Friday for the following county: Ford, Illinois. The time is currently 11:39 a.m. Central Daylight Time. 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Now for the official National Weather Service forecast for Champaign, Urbana, and surrounding areas of East Central Illinois. Rest of today, sunny. Near steady temperature in the lower 90s. Southwest winds 5 to 10 miles an hour. Heat index values up to 108. Tonight, mostly clear. Humid with lows in the lower 70s. South winds 5 to 10 miles an hour. Friday, mostly sunny with a slight chance of showers and thunderstorms. Humid with highs in the lower 90s. Southwest winds 5 to 10 miles an hour. Chance of rain 20%. Heat index values up to 104. Friday night, partly cloudy. A chance of showers and thunderstorms until midnight. Humid with lows in the lower 70s. Southwest winds 5 to 10 miles an hour. Chance of rain 50%. Independence Day, mostly sunny. Showers likely with a chance of thunderstorms in the afternoon. Humid with highs around 90. Southwest winds 5 to 10 miles an hour. Chance of rain 70%. Heat index values up to 101. Saturday night, partly cloudy until midnight, then becoming mostly cloudy. A chance of showers and thunderstorms. Lows around 70. Chance of rain 50%. Sunday, partly sunny. A chance of showers and thunderstorms in the afternoon. Highs in the upper 80s. Chance of rain 50%. Sunday night, partly cloudy. A chance of showers and thunderstorms until midnight. Lows in the upper 60s. Chance of rain 50%. Monday through Tuesday night, partly cloudy. Highs in the mid-80s. Lows in the mid-60s. Wednesday, mostly sunny. A chance of showers in the afternoon. Highs in the mid-80s. Chance of rain 30%. Again, the forecast for Champaign, Urbana, and surrounding areas of East Central Illinois for the rest of today, sunny. Near steady temperature in the

lower 90s. Southwest winds 5 to 10 miles an hour. Heat index values up to 108. At 11 a.m. at the Champaign Airport, skies were sunny. The temperature was 88 degrees, the dew point was 78, and the relative humidity was 72%. The heat index was 101. The wind was variable at 6 miles an hour. The pressure was 30.12 inches and steady. Elsewhere around the area, it was sunny, with a temperature of 87 at Peoria, 88 at Bloomington, 90 at Paris, and 90 at Terre Haute. Under sunny skies, Mattoon reported 88, Decatur reported 88, and Springfield reported 87. And once again at 11 a.m. at the Champaign Airport, under sunny skies, the temperature was 88, and the heat index was 101. Looking elsewhere around the Midwest at 11 a.m., Chicago was partly sunny, and 84. Indianapolis was partly sunny, and 89. St. Louis was mostly sunny, and 90. Kansas City was partly sunny, and 85. Des Moines was mostly sunny, and 87. Milwaukee was partly sunny, and 80. Here is information on the heat wave for the following counties in Illinois: Champaign, Coles, DeWitt, Douglas, Edgar, Moultrie, Piatt, and Vermilion. Extreme heat warning remains in effect until 7 p.m. Friday. What? Dangerously hot conditions with heat index values 105 to 110. Where? Along and south of a Rushville to Lincoln to Danville line. When? Until 7 p.m. Friday. The following impacts are expected: heat-related illnesses increase significantly during extreme heat and high humidity events. Drink plenty of fluids, stay in an air-conditioned room, stay out of the sun, and check up on relatives and neighbors. Do not leave young children and pets in unattended vehicles. Car interiors will reach lethal temperatures in a matter of minutes. To reduce risk during outdoor work, the Occupational Safety and Health Administration recommends scheduling frequent rest breaks in shaded or air-conditioned environments. Anyone overcome by heat should be moved to a cool and shaded location. Heat stroke is an emergency. Call 911. Here is information on the heat wave for the following county: Ford, Illinois. Extreme heat warning remains in effect until midnight or 1 a.m. Eastern Daylight Time tonight. What? Dangerously hot conditions with heat index values up to 105 degrees. Where? Portions of central, east central, north central, and northeast Illinois and northwest Indiana. When? Until midnight or 1 a.m. Eastern Daylight Time tonight. The following impacts are expected: heat-related illnesses increase significantly during extreme heat and high humidity events. Drink plenty of fluids, stay in an air-conditioned room, stay out of the sun, and check up on relatives and neighbors. Do not leave young children and pets in unattended vehicles. Car interiors will reach lethal temperatures in a matter of minutes. The following is a summary of watches, warnings, and advisories in effect. For the WXJ76 listening area, an extreme heat warning remains in effect until 7 p.m. Friday for the following counties: Champaign, Coles, DeWitt, Douglas, Edgar, Moultrie, Piatt, and Vermilion. An extreme heat warning remains in effect until midnight Friday for the following county: Ford, Illinois. The time is currently 11:46 a.m. Central Daylight Time. 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Now for the official National Weather Service forecast for Champaign, Urbana, and surrounding areas of east central Illinois. Rest of today, sunny. Near steady temperature in the lower 90s. Southwest winds 5 to 10 miles an hour. Heat index values up to 108. Tonight, mostly clear. Humid with lows in the lower 70s. South winds 5 to 10 miles an hour. Friday, mostly sunny with a slight chance of showers and thunderstorms. Humid with highs in the lower 90s. Southwest winds 5 to 10 miles an hour. Chance of rain 20%. Heat index values up to 104. Friday night, partly cloudy. A chance of showers and thunderstorms until midnight. Humid with lows in the lower 70s. Southwest winds 5 to 10 miles an hour. Chance of rain 50%. Independence Day, mostly sunny. Showers likely with a chance of thunderstorms in the afternoon.
humid with highs around 90. Southwest winds 5 to 10 miles an hour. Chance of rain 70%. Heat index values up to 101. Saturday night, partly cloudy until midnight, then becoming mostly cloudy. A chance of showers and thunderstorms. Lows around 70. Chance of rain 50%. Sunday, partly sunny. A chance of showers and thunderstorms in the afternoon. Highs in the upper 80s. Chance of rain 50%. Sunday night, partly cloudy. A chance of showers and thunderstorms until midnight. Lows in the upper 60s. Chance of rain 50%. Monday through Tuesday night, partly cloudy. Highs in the mid 80s. Lows in the mid 60s. Wednesday, mostly sunny. A chance of showers in the afternoon. Highs in the mid 80s. Chance of rain 30%. Again, the forecast for Champaign, Urbana and surrounding areas of East Central Illinois for the rest of today, sunny. Near steady temperature in the lower 90s. Southwest winds 5 to 10 miles an hour. Heat index values up to 108. At 11 a.m. at the Champaign Airport, skies were sunny. The temperature was 88 degrees, the dew point was 78, and the relative humidity was 72%. The heat index was 101. The wind was variable at 6 miles an hour. The pressure was 30.12 inches and steady. Elsewhere around the area, it was sunny, with a temperature of 87 at Peoria, 88 at Bloomington, 90 at Paris, and 90 at Terre Haute. Under sunny skies, Mattoon reported 88, Decatur reported 88, and Springfield reported 87. And once again at 11 a.m. at the Champaign Airport, under sunny skies, the temperature was 88, and the heat index was 101. Looking elsewhere around the Midwest at 11 a.m., Chicago was partly sunny, and 84. Indianapolis was partly sunny, and 89. St. Louis was mostly sunny, and 90. Kansas City was partly sunny, and 85. Des Moines was mostly sunny, and 87. Milwaukee was partly sunny, and 80. Here is information on the heat wave for the following counties in Illinois: Champaign, Coles, DeWitt, Douglas, Edgar, Moultrie, Piatt, and Vermilion. Extreme heat warning remains in effect until 7 p.m. Friday. What? Dangerously hot conditions with heat index values 105 to 110. Where? Along and south of A. Rushville to Lincoln to Danville line. When? Until 7 p.m. Friday. The following impacts are expected: heat-related illnesses increase significantly during extreme heat and high humidity events. Drink plenty of fluids, stay in an air-conditioned room, stay out of the sun, and check up on relatives and neighbors. Do not leave young children and pets in unattended vehicles. Car interiors will reach lethal temperatures in a matter of minutes. To reduce risk during outdoor work, the Occupational Safety and Health Administration recommends scheduling frequent rest breaks in shaded or air-conditioned environments. Anyone overcome by heat should be moved to a cool and shaded location. Heat stroke is an emergency. Call 911. Here is information on the heat wave for the following county: Ford, Illinois. Extreme heat warning remains in effect until midnight or 1 a.m. Eastern Daylight Time tonight. What? Dangerously hot conditions with heat index values up to 105 degrees. Where? Portions of central, east central, north central, and northeast Illinois and northwest Indiana. When? Until midnight or 1 a.m. Eastern Daylight Time tonight. The following impacts are expected: heat-related illnesses increase significantly during extreme heat and high humidity events. Drink plenty of fluids, stay in an air-conditioned room, stay out of the sun, and check up on relatives and neighbors. Do not leave young children and pets in unattended vehicles. Car interiors will reach lethal temperatures in a matter of minutes. The following is a summary of watches, warnings, and advisories in effect. For the WXJ 76 listening area, an extreme heat warning remains in effect until 7 p.m. Friday for the following counties: Champaign, Coles, DeWitt, Douglas, Edgar, Moultrie, Piatt, and Vermilion. An extreme heat warning remains in effect until midnight Friday for the following county: Ford, Illinois. The time is currently 11:52 a.m. Central Daylight Time. 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

101. The wind was variable at 6 miles an hour. The pressure was 30.12 inches and steady. Elsewhere around the area, it was sunny, with a temperature of 87 at Peoria, 88 at Bloomington, 90 at Paris, and 90 at Terre Haute. Under sunny skies, Mattoon reported 88, Decatur reported 88, and Springfield reported 87. And once again at 11 a.m. at the Champaign Airport, under sunny skies, the temperature was 88, and the heat index was 101. Looking elsewhere around the Midwest at 11 a.m., Chicago was partly sunny, and 84. Indianapolis was partly sunny, and 89. St. Louis was mostly sunny, and 90. Kansas City was partly sunny, and 85. Des Moines was mostly sunny, and 87. Milwaukee was partly sunny, and 80. Here is information on the heat wave for the following counties in Illinois: Champaign, Coles, DeWitt, Douglas, Edgar, Moultrie, Piatt, and Vermilion. Extreme heat warning remains in effect until 7 p.m. Friday. What? Dangerously hot conditions with heat index values 105 to 110. Where? Along and south of a Rushville to Lincoln to Danville line. When? Until 7 p.m. Friday. The following impacts are expected: heat-related illnesses increase significantly during extreme heat and high humidity events. Drink plenty of fluids, stay in an air-conditioned room, stay out of the sun, and check up on relatives and neighbors. Do not leave young children and pets in unattended vehicles. Car interiors will reach lethal temperatures in a matter of minutes. To reduce risk during outdoor work, the Occupational Safety and Health Administration recommends scheduling frequent rest breaks in shaded or air-conditioned environments. Anyone overcome by heat should be moved to a cool and shaded location. Heat stroke is an emergency. Call 911. Here is information on the heat wave for the following county: Ford, Illinois. Extreme heat warning remains in effect until midnight or 1 a.m. Eastern Daylight Time tonight. What? Dangerously hot conditions with heat index values up to 105 degrees. Where? Portions of central, east central, north central, and northeast Illinois and northwest Indiana. When? Until midnight or 1 a.m. Eastern Daylight Time tonight. The following impacts are expected: heat-related illnesses increase significantly during extreme heat and high humidity events. Drink plenty of fluids, stay in an air-conditioned room, stay out of the sun, and check up on relatives and neighbors. Do not leave young children and pets in unattended vehicles. Car interiors will reach lethal temperatures in a matter of minutes. The following is a summary of watches, warnings, and advisories in effect. For the WXJ76 listening area, an extreme heat warning remains in effect until 7 p.m. Friday for the following counties: Champaign, Coles, DeWitt, Douglas, Edgar, Moultrie, Piatt, and Vermilion. An extreme heat warning remains in effect until midnight Friday for the following county: Ford, Illinois. The time is currently 12 p.m. Central Daylight Time. 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Now for the official National Weather Service forecast for Champaign, Urbana, and surrounding areas of East Central Illinois. Rest of today, mostly sunny. Near steady temperature in the lower 90s. Southwest winds 5 to 10 miles an hour. Heat index values up to 108. Tonight, mostly clear. Humid with lows in the lower 70s. South winds 5 to 10 miles an hour. Friday, mostly sunny with a slight chance of showers and thunderstorms. Humid with highs in the lower 90s. Southwest winds 5 to 10 miles an hour. Chance of rain 20%. Heat index values up to 104. Friday night, partly cloudy. A chance of showers and thunderstorms until midnight. Humid with lows in the lower 70s. Southwest winds 5 to 10 miles an hour. Chance of rain 50%. Independence Day, mostly sunny. Showers likely with a chance of thunderstorms in the afternoon. Humid with highs around 90. Southwest winds 5 to 10 miles an hour. Chance of rain 70%. Heat index values up to 101. Saturday night, partly cloudy until midnight, then becoming mostly cloudy. A chance of showers and thunderstorms. Lows around 70.
chance of rain 50%. Sunday, partly sunny. A chance of showers and thunderstorms in the afternoon. Highs in the upper 80s. Chance of rain 50%. Sunday night, partly cloudy. A chance of showers and thunderstorms until midnight. Lows in the upper 60s. Chance of rain 50%. Monday through Tuesday night, partly cloudy. Highs in the mid-80s. Lows in the mid-60s. Wednesday, mostly sunny. A chance of showers in the afternoon. Highs in the mid-80s. Chance of rain 30%. Again, the forecast for Champaign, Urbana and surrounding areas of East Central Illinois for the rest of today, mostly sunny. Near steady temperature in the lower 90s. Southwest winds 5 to 10 miles an hour. Heat index values up to 108. At noon at the Champaign Airport, skies were partly sunny. The temperature was 90 degrees, the dew point was 78, and the relative humidity was 68%. The heat index was 104. The wind was southwest at 6 miles an hour. The pressure was 30.13 inches and rising. Elsewhere around the area, it was sunny, with a temperature of 89 at Mattoon, 90 at Decatur, and 90 at Springfield. It was mostly sunny, with a temperature of 89 at Peoria, 89 at Bloomington, 90 at Paris, and 91 at Terre Haute. And once again at noon at the Champaign Airport, under partly sunny skies, the temperature was 90, and the heat index was 104. Here is information on the heat wave for the following counties in Illinois: Champaign, Coles, DeWitt, Douglas, Edgar, Moultrie, Piatt, and Vermilion. Extreme heat warning remains in effect until 7 p.m. Friday. What? Dangerously hot conditions with heat index values 105 to 110. Where? Along and south of A. Rushville to Lincoln to Danville line. When? Until 7 p.m. Friday. The following impacts are expected: heat-related illnesses increase significantly during extreme heat and high humidity events. Drink plenty of fluids, stay in an air-conditioned room, stay out of the sun, and check up on relatives and neighbors. Do not leave young children and pets in unattended vehicles. Car interiors will reach lethal temperatures in a matter of minutes. To reduce risk during outdoor work, the Occupational Safety and Health Administration recommends scheduling frequent rest breaks in shaded or air-conditioned environments. Anyone overcome by heat should be moved to a cool and shaded location. Heat stroke is an emergency. Call 911. Here is information on the heat wave for the following county: Ford, Illinois. Extreme heat warning remains in effect until midnight or 1 a.m. Eastern Daylight Time tonight. What? Dangerously hot conditions with heat index values up to 105 degrees. Where? Portions of central, east central, north central, and northeast Illinois and northwest Indiana. When? Until midnight, or 1 a.m. Eastern Daylight Time tonight. The following impacts are expected: heat-related illnesses increase significantly during extreme heat and high humidity events. Drink plenty of fluids, stay in an air-conditioned room, stay out of the sun, and check up on relatives and neighbors. Do not leave young children and pets in unattended vehicles. Car interiors will reach lethal temperatures in a matter of minutes. 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Programming originates from NOAA's National Weather Service office in Lincoln and transmits from the WCIA television tower near Seymour. 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The following is a summary of watches, warnings, and advisories in effect. For the WXJ76 listening area, an extreme heat warning remains in effect until 7 p.m. Friday for the following counties: Champaign, Coles, DeWitt, Douglas, Edgar, Moultrie, Piatt, and Vermilion. An extreme heat warning remains in effect until midnight Friday for the following county: Ford, Illinois. The time is currently 12:07 p.m. Central Daylight Time. 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

Indiana and surrounding areas of east central Illinois. Rest of today, mostly sunny. Near steady temperature in the lower 90s. Southwest winds 5 to 10 miles an hour. Heat index values up to 108. Tonight, mostly clear. Humid with lows in the lower 70s. South winds 5 to 10 miles an hour. Friday, mostly sunny with a slight chance of showers and thunderstorms. Humid with highs in the lower 90s. Southwest winds 5 to 10 miles an hour. Chance of rain 20%. Heat index values up to 104. Friday night, partly cloudy. A chance of showers and thunderstorms until midnight. Humid with lows in the lower 70s. Southwest winds 5 to 10 miles an hour. Chance of rain 50%. Independence Day, mostly sunny. Showers likely with a chance of thunderstorms in the afternoon. Humid with highs around 90. Southwest winds 5 to 10 miles an hour. Chance of rain 70%. Heat index values up to 101. Saturday night, partly cloudy until midnight, then becoming mostly cloudy. A chance of showers and thunderstorms. Lows around 70. Chance of rain 50%. Sunday, partly sunny. A chance of showers and thunderstorms in the afternoon. Highs in the upper 80s. Chance of rain 50%. Sunday night, partly cloudy. A chance of showers and thunderstorms until midnight. Lows in the upper 60s. Chance of rain 50%. Monday through Tuesday night, partly cloudy. Highs in the mid-80s. Lows in the mid-60s. Wednesday, mostly sunny. A chance of showers in the afternoon. Highs in the mid-80s. Chance of rain 30%. Again, the forecast for Champaign, Urbana and surrounding areas of east central Illinois for the rest of today, mostly sunny. Near steady temperature in the lower 90s. Southwest winds 5 to 10 miles an hour. Heat index values up to 108. At noon at the Champaign Airport, skies were partly sunny. The temperature was 90 degrees, the dew point was 78, and the relative humidity was 68%. The heat index was 104. The wind was southwest at 6 miles an hour. The pressure was 30.13 inches and rising. Elsewhere around the area, it was sunny, with a temperature of 89 at Mattoon, 90 at Decatur, and 90 at Springfield. It was mostly sunny, with a temperature of 89 at Peoria, 89 at Bloomington, 90 at Paris, and 91 at Terre Haute. And once again at noon at the Champaign Airport, under partly sunny skies, the temperature was 90, and the heat index was 104. Looking elsewhere around the Midwest at noon, Chicago was partly sunny, and 87. Indianapolis was partly sunny, and 90. St. Louis was mostly sunny, and 92. Kansas City was partly sunny, and 85. Des Moines was partly sunny, and 88. Milwaukee was mostly sunny, and 85. Here is information on the heat wave for the following counties in Illinois: Champaign, Coles, DeWitt, Douglas, Edgar, Moultrie, Piatt, and Vermilion. Extreme heat warning remains in effect until 7 p.m. Friday. What? Dangerously hot conditions with heat index values 105 to 110. Where? Along and south of a Rushville to Lincoln to Danville line. When? Until 7 p.m. Friday. The following impacts are expected: heat-related illnesses increase significantly during extreme heat and high humidity events. Drink plenty of fluids, stay in an air-conditioned room, stay out of the sun, and check up on relatives and neighbors. Do not leave young children and pets in unattended vehicles. Car interiors will reach lethal temperatures in a matter of minutes. To reduce risk during outdoor work, the Occupational Safety and Health Administration recommends scheduling frequent rest breaks in shaded or air-conditioned environments. Anyone overcome by heat should be moved to a cool and shaded location. Heat stroke is an emergency. Call 911. Here is information on the heat wave for the following county: Ford, Illinois. Extreme heat warning remains in effect until midnight or 1 a.m. Eastern Daylight Time tonight. What? Dangerously hot conditions with heat index values up to 105 degrees. Where? Portions of central, east central, north central, and northeast Illinois and northwest Indiana. When? Until

The following is a summary of watches, warnings, and advisories in effect. For the WXJ76 listening area, an extreme heat warning remains in effect until 7 p.m. Friday for the following counties: Champaign, Coles, DeWitt, Douglas, Edgar, Moultrie, Piatt, and Vermilion. An extreme heat warning remains in effect until midnight Friday for the following county: Ford, Illinois. The time is currently 12:13 p.m. Central Daylight Time. 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Now for the official National Weather Service forecast for Champaign, Urbana, and surrounding areas of East Central Illinois. Rest of today, mostly sunny. Near steady temperature in the lower 90s. Southwest winds 5 to 10 miles an hour. Heat index values up to 108. Tonight, mostly clear. Humid with lows in the lower 70s. South winds 5 to 10 miles an hour. Friday, mostly sunny with a slight chance of showers and thunderstorms. Humid with highs in the lower 90s. Southwest winds 5 to 10 miles an hour. Chance of rain 20%. Heat index values up to 104. Friday night, partly cloudy. A chance of showers and thunderstorms until midnight. Humid with lows in the lower 70s. Southwest winds 5 to 10 miles an hour. Chance of rain 50%. Independence Day, mostly sunny. Showers likely with a chance of thunderstorms in the afternoon. Humid with highs around 90. Southwest winds 5 to 10 miles an hour. Chance of rain 70%. Heat index values up to 101. Saturday night, partly cloudy until midnight, then becoming mostly cloudy. A chance of showers and thunderstorms. Lows around 70. Chance of rain 50%. Sunday, partly sunny. A chance of showers and thunderstorms in the afternoon. Highs in the upper 80s. Chance of rain 50%. Sunday night, partly cloudy. A chance of showers and thunderstorms until midnight. Lows in the upper 60s. Chance of rain 50%. Monday through Tuesday night, partly cloudy. Highs in the mid-80s. Lows in the mid-60s. Wednesday, mostly sunny. A chance of showers in the afternoon. Highs in the mid-80s. Chance of rain 30%. Again, the forecast for Champaign, Urbana, and surrounding areas of East Central Illinois for the rest of today, mostly sunny. Near steady temperature in the lower 90s. Southwest winds 5 to 10 miles an hour. Heat index values up to 108. At noon at the Champaign Airport, skies were partly sunny. The temperature was 90 degrees, the dew point was 78, and the relative humidity was 68%. The heat index was 104. The wind was southwest at 6 miles an hour. The pressure was 30.13 inches and rising. Elsewhere around the area, it was sunny, with a temperature of 89 at Mattoon, 90 at Decatur, and 90 at Springfield. It was mostly sunny, with a temperature of 89 at Peoria, 89 at Bloomington, 90 at Paris, and 91 at Terre Haute. And once again at noon at the Champaign Airport, under partly sunny skies, the temperature was 90, and the heat index was 104. Looking elsewhere around the Midwest at noon, Chicago was partly sunny, and 87. Indianapolis was partly sunny, and 90. St. Louis was mostly sunny, and 92. Kansas City was partly sunny, and 85. Des Moines was partly sunny, and 88. Milwaukee was mostly sunny, and 85. Here is information on the heat wave for the following counties: in Illinois, Champaign, Coles, DeWitt, Douglas, Edgar, Moultrie, Piatt, and Vermilion. Extreme heat warning remains in effect until 7 p.m. Friday. What? Dangerously hot conditions with heat index values 105 to 110. Where? Along and south of a Rushville to Lincoln to Danville line. When? Until 7 p.m. Friday. The following impacts are expected: heat-related illnesses increase significantly during extreme heat and high humidity events. Drink plenty of fluids, stay in an air-conditioned room, stay out of the sun, and check up on relatives and neighbors. Do not leave young children and pets in unattended vehicles. Car interiors will reach lethal temperatures in a matter of minutes. To reduce risk during

your work. The Occupational Safety and Health Administration recommends scheduling frequent rest breaks in shaded or air-conditioned environments. Anyone overcome by heat should be moved to a cool and shaded location. Heat stroke is an emergency. Call 911. Here is information on the heat wave for the following county: Ford, Illinois. Extreme heat warning remains in effect until midnight or 1 a.m. Eastern Daylight Time tonight. What? Dangerously hot conditions with heat index values up to 105 degrees. Where? Portions of central, east central, north central, and northeast Illinois and northwest Indiana. When? Until midnight or 1 a.m. Eastern Daylight Time tonight. The following impacts are expected: heat-related illnesses increase significantly during extreme heat and high humidity events. Drink plenty of fluids, stay in an air-conditioned room, stay out of the sun, and check up on relatives and neighbors. Do not leave young children and pets in unattended vehicles. Car interiors will reach lethal temperatures in a matter of minutes. The following is a summary of watches, warnings, and advisories in effect. For the WXJ76 listening area, an extreme heat warning remains in effect until 7 p.m. Friday for the following counties: Champaign, Coles, DeWitt, Douglas, Edgar, Moultrie, Piatt, and Vermilion. An extreme heat warning remains in effect until midnight Friday for the following county: Ford, Illinois. The time is currently 12:19 p.m. Central Daylight Time. 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Now for the official National Weather Service forecast for Champaign, Urbana, and surrounding areas of East Central Illinois. Rest of today, mostly sunny. Near steady temperature in the lower 90s. Southwest winds 5 to 10 miles an hour. Heat index values up to 108. Tonight, mostly clear. Humid with lows in the lower 70s. South winds 5 to 10 miles an hour. Friday, mostly sunny with a slight chance of showers and thunderstorms. Humid with highs in the lower 90s. Southwest winds 5 to 10 miles an hour. Chance of rain 20%. Heat index values up to 104. Friday night, partly cloudy. A chance of showers and thunderstorms until midnight. Humid with lows in the lower 70s. Southwest winds 5 to 10 miles an hour. Chance of rain 50%. Independence Day, mostly sunny. Showers likely with a chance of thunderstorms in the afternoon. Humid with highs around 90. Southwest winds 5 to 10 miles an hour. Chance of rain 70%. Heat index values up to 101. Saturday night, partly cloudy until midnight, then becoming mostly cloudy. A chance of showers and thunderstorms. Lows around 70. Chance of rain 50%. Sunday, partly sunny. A chance of showers and thunderstorms in the afternoon. Highs in the upper 80s. Chance of rain 50%. Sunday night, partly cloudy. A chance of showers and thunderstorms until midnight. Lows in the upper 60s. Chance of rain 50%. Monday through Tuesday night, partly cloudy. Highs in the mid-80s. Lows in the mid-60s. Wednesday, mostly sunny. A chance of showers in the afternoon. Highs in the mid-80s. Chance of rain 30%. Again, the forecast for Champaign, Urbana, and surrounding areas of East Central Illinois for the rest of today, mostly sunny. Near steady temperature in the lower 90s. Southwest winds 5 to 10 miles an hour. Heat index values up to 108. At noon at the Champaign Airport, skies were partly sunny. The temperature was 90 degrees, the dew point was 78, and the relative humidity was 68%. The heat index was 104. The wind was south at 7 miles an hour. The pressure was 30.12 inches and steady. Elsewhere around the area, it was sunny, with a temperature of 89 at Mattoon, 90 at Decatur, and 90 at Springfield. It was mostly sunny, with a temperature of 89 at Peoria, 89 at Bloomington, 91 at Paris, and 91 at Terre Haute. And once again at noon at the Champaign Airport, under partly sunny skies, the temperature was 90, and the heat index was 104. Looking elsewhere around the Midwest at noon, Chicago was partly sunny, and 87. Indianapolis was

partly sunny, and 90. St. Louis was mostly sunny, and 92. Kansas City was partly sunny, and 85. Des Moines was partly sunny, and 88. Milwaukee was mostly sunny, and 85. Here is information on the heat wave for the following counties in Illinois: Champaign, Coles, DeWitt, Douglas, Edgar, Moultrie, Piatt, and Vermilion. Extreme heat warning remains in effect until 7 p.m. Friday. What? Dangerously hot conditions with heat index values 105 to 110. Where? Along and south of a Rushville to Lincoln to Danville line. When? Until 7 p.m. Friday. The following impacts are expected: heat-related illnesses increase significantly during extreme heat and high humidity events. Drink plenty of fluids, stay in an air-conditioned room, stay out of the sun, and check up on relatives and neighbors. Do not leave young children and pets in unattended vehicles. Car interiors will reach lethal temperatures in a matter of minutes. To reduce risk during outdoor work, the Occupational Safety and Health Administration recommends scheduling frequent rest breaks in shaded or air-conditioned environments. Anyone overcome by heat should be moved to a cool and shaded location. Heat stroke is an emergency. Call 911. Here is information on the heat wave for the following county: Ford, Illinois. Extreme heat warning remains in effect until midnight or 1 a.m. Eastern Daylight Time tonight. What? Dangerously hot conditions with heat index values up to 105 degrees. Where? Portions of central, east central, north central, and northeast Illinois and northwest Indiana. When? Until midnight or 1 a.m. Eastern Daylight Time tonight. The following impacts are expected: heat-related illnesses increase significantly during extreme heat and high humidity events. Drink plenty of fluids, stay in an air-conditioned room, stay out of the sun, and check up on relatives and neighbors. Do not leave young children and pets in unattended vehicles. Car interiors will reach lethal temperatures in a matter of minutes. The following is a summary of watches, warnings, and advisories in effect. For the WXJ76 listening area, an extreme heat warning remains in effect until 7 p.m. Friday for the following counties: Champaign, Coles, DeWitt, Douglas, Edgar, Moultrie, Piatt, and Vermilion. An extreme heat warning remains in effect until midnight Friday for the following county: Ford, Illinois. The time is currently 12:25 p.m. Central Daylight Time. 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Now for the official National Weather Service forecast for Champaign, Urbana, and surrounding areas of East Central Illinois. Rest of today, mostly sunny. Near steady temperature in the lower 90s. Southwest winds 5 to 10 miles an hour. Heat index values up to 108. Tonight, mostly clear. Humid with lows in the lower 70s. South winds 5 to 10 miles an hour. Friday, mostly sunny with a slight chance of showers and thunderstorms. Humid with highs in the lower 90s. Southwest winds 5 to 10 miles an hour. Chance of rain 20%. Heat index values up to 104. Friday night, partly cloudy. A chance of showers and thunderstorms until midnight. Humid with lows in the lower 70s. Southwest winds 5 to 10 miles an hour. Chance of rain 50%. Independence Day, mostly sunny. Showers likely with a chance of thunderstorms in the afternoon. Humid with highs around 90. Southwest winds 5 to 10 miles an hour. Chance of rain 70%. Heat index values up to 101. Saturday night, partly cloudy until midnight, then becoming mostly cloudy. A chance of showers and thunderstorms. Lows around 70. Chance of rain 50%. Sunday, partly sunny. A chance of showers and thunderstorms in the afternoon. Highs in the upper 80s. Chance of rain 50%. Sunday night, partly cloudy. A chance of showers and thunderstorms until midnight. Lows in the upper 60s. Chance of rain 50%. Monday through Tuesday night, partly cloudy. Highs in the mid-80s. Lows in the mid-60s. Wednesday, mostly sunny. A chance of showers in the afternoon. Highs in the mid-80s. Chance of rain 30%. Again, the forecast.

for Champaign, Urbana, and surrounding areas of east central Illinois for the rest of today, mostly sunny. Near steady temperature in the lower 90s. Southwest winds 5 to 10 miles an hour. Heat index values up to 108. At noon at the Champaign Airport, skies were partly sunny. The temperature was 90 degrees, the dew point was 78, and the relative humidity was 68%. The heat index was 104. The wind was south at 7 miles an hour. The pressure was 30.12 inches and steady. Elsewhere around the area, it was sunny, with a temperature of 89 at Mattoon, 90 at Decatur, and 90 at Springfield. It was mostly sunny, with a temperature of 89 at Peoria, 89 at Bloomington, 91 at Paris, and 91 at Terre Haute. And once again at noon at the Champaign Airport, under partly sunny skies, the temperature was 90, and the heat index was 104. Looking elsewhere around the Midwest at noon, Chicago was partly sunny, and 87. Indianapolis was partly sunny, and 90. St. Louis was mostly sunny, and 92. Kansas City was partly sunny, and 85. Des Moines was partly sunny, and 88. Milwaukee was mostly sunny, and 85. Here is information on the heat wave for the following counties in Illinois: Champaign, Coles, DeWitt, Douglas, Edgar, Moultrie, Piatt, and Vermilion. Extreme heat warning remains in effect until 7 p.m. Friday. What? Dangerously hot conditions with heat index values 105 to 110. Where? Along and south of Rushville, to Lincoln, to Danville line. When? Until 7 p.m. Friday. The following impacts are expected: heat-related illnesses increase significantly during extreme heat and high humidity events. Drink plenty of fluids, stay in an air-conditioned room, stay out of the sun, and check up on relatives and neighbors. Do not leave young children and pets in unattended vehicles. Car interiors will reach lethal temperatures in a matter of minutes. To reduce risk during outdoor work, the Occupational Safety and Health Administration recommends scheduling frequent rest breaks in shaded or air-conditioned environments. Anyone overcome by heat should be moved to a cool and shaded location. Heat stroke is an emergency. Call 911. Here is information on the heat wave for the following county: Ford, Illinois. Extreme heat warning remains in effect until midnight or 1 a.m. Eastern Daylight Time tonight. What? Dangerously hot conditions with heat index values up to 105 degrees. Where? Portions of central, east central, north central, and northeast Illinois and northwest Indiana. When? Until midnight or 1 a.m. Eastern Daylight Time tonight. The following impacts are expected: heat-related illnesses increase significantly during extreme heat and high humidity events. Drink plenty of fluids, stay in an air-conditioned room, stay out of the sun, and check up on relatives and neighbors. Do not leave young children and pets in unattended vehicles. Car interiors will reach lethal temperatures in a matter of minutes. The following is a summary of watches, warnings, and advisories in effect. For the WXJ 76 listening area, an extreme heat warning remains in effect until 7 p.m. Friday for the following counties: Champaign, Coles, DeWitt, Douglas, Edgar, Moultrie, Piatt, and Vermilion. An extreme heat warning remains in effect until midnight Friday for the following county: Ford, Illinois. The time is currently 12:31 p.m. Central Daylight Time. 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Now for the official National Weather Service forecast for Champaign, Urbana, and surrounding areas of east central Illinois. Rest of today, mostly sunny. Near steady temperature in the lower 90s. Southwest winds 5 to 10 miles an hour with gusts up to 20 miles an hour. Heat index values up to 106. Tonight, mostly clear. Humid with lows in the lower 70s. South winds 5 to 10 miles an hour. Friday, mostly sunny with a slight chance of showers and thunderstorms. Humid with highs in the lower 90s. Southwest winds 5 to 10 miles an hour. Chance of rain 20%. Heat index values up to 104. Friday night, partly cloudy. A chance of showers and thunderstorms until midnight. Humid with lows in the lower 70s. Southwest winds 5 to 10 miles an hour.

chance of rain 50%. Independent showers and thunderstorms until midnight. Humid with lows in the lower 70s. Southwest winds 5 to 10 miles an hour. Chance of rain 50%. Independence Day, mostly sunny. Showers likely with a chance of thunderstorms in the afternoon. Humid with highs around 90. Southwest winds 5 to 10 miles an hour. Chance of rain 70%. Heat index values up to 101. Saturday night, partly cloudy until midnight, then becoming mostly cloudy. A chance of showers and thunderstorms. Lows around 70. Chance of rain 50%. Sunday, partly sunny. A chance of showers and thunderstorms in the afternoon. Highs in the upper 80s. Chance of rain 50%. Sunday night, partly cloudy. A chance of showers and thunderstorms until midnight. Lows in the upper 60s. Chance of rain 50%. Monday through Tuesday night, partly cloudy. Highs in the mid-80s. Lows in the mid-60s. Wednesday, mostly sunny. A chance of showers in the afternoon. Highs in the mid-80s. Chance of rain 30%. Again, the forecast for Champaign, Urbana and surrounding areas of east central Illinois for the rest of today, mostly sunny. Near steady temperature in the lower 90s. Southwest winds 5 to 10 miles an hour with gusts up to 20 miles an hour. Heat index values up to 106. At noon at the Champaign Airport, skies were partly sunny. The temperature was 90 degrees, the dew point was 78, and the relative humidity was 68%. The heat index was 104. The wind was south at 7 miles an hour. The pressure was 30.12 inches and steady. Elsewhere around the area, it was sunny, with a temperature of 89 at Mattoon, 90 at Decatur, and 90 at Springfield. It was mostly sunny, with a temperature of 89 at Peoria, 89 at Bloomington, 91 at Paris, and 91 at Terre Haute. And once again at noon at the Champaign Airport, under partly sunny skies, the temperature was 90, and the heat index was 104. Looking elsewhere around the Midwest at noon, Chicago was partly sunny, and 87. Indianapolis was partly sunny, and 90. St. Louis was mostly sunny, and 92. Kansas City was partly sunny, and 85. Des Moines was partly sunny, and 88. Milwaukee was mostly sunny, and 85. Here is information on the heat wave for the following counties in Illinois: Champaign, Coles, DeWitt, Douglas, Edgar, Moultrie, Piatt, and Vermilion. Extreme heat warning remains in effect until 7 p.m. Friday. What? Dangerously hot conditions with heat index values 105 to 110. Where? Along and south of a Rushville to Lincoln to Danville line. When? Until 7 p.m. Friday. The following impacts are expected: heat-related illnesses increase significantly during extreme heat and high humidity events. Drink plenty of fluids, stay in an air-conditioned room, stay out of the sun, and check up on relatives and neighbors. Do not leave young children and pets in unattended vehicles. Car interiors will reach lethal temperatures in a matter of minutes. To reduce risk during outdoor work, the Occupational Safety and Health Administration recommends scheduling frequent rest breaks in shaded or air-conditioned environments. Anyone overcome by heat should be moved to a cool and shaded location. Heat stroke is an emergency. Call 911. Here is information on the heat wave for the following county: Ford, Illinois. Extreme heat warning remains in effect until midnight or 1 a.m. Eastern Daylight Time tonight. What? Dangerously hot conditions with heat index values up to 105 degrees. Where? Portions of central, east central, north central, and northeast Illinois and northwest Indiana. When? Until midnight or 1 a.m. Eastern Daylight Time tonight. The following impacts are expected: heat-related illnesses increase significantly during extreme heat and high humidity events. Drink plenty of fluids, stay in an air-conditioned room, stay out of the sun, and check up on relatives and neighbors. Do not leave young children and pets in unattended vehicles. Car interiors will reach lethal temperatures in a matter of minutes. The following is a summary of watches, warnings, and advisories in effect. For the WXJ76 listening area, an extreme heat warning remains in effect.

until 7 p.m. Friday for the following counties: Champaign, Coles, DeWitt, Douglas, Edgar, Moultrie, Piatt, and Vermilion. An extreme heat warning remains in effect until midnight Friday for the following county: Ford, Illinois. The time is currently 12:38 p.m. Central Daylight Time. 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Now for the official National Weather Service forecast for Champaign, Urbana, and surrounding areas of East Central Illinois. Rest of today, mostly sunny. Near steady temperature in the lower 90s. Southwest winds 5 to 10 miles an hour with gusts up to 20 miles an hour. Heat index values up to 106. Tonight, mostly clear. Humid with lows in the lower 70s. South winds 5 to 10 miles an hour. Friday, mostly sunny with a slight chance of showers and thunderstorms. Humid with highs in the lower 90s. Southwest winds 5 to 10 miles an hour. Chance of rain 20%. Heat index values up to 104. Friday night, partly cloudy. A chance of showers and thunderstorms until midnight. Humid with lows in the lower 70s. Southwest winds 5 to 10 miles an hour. Chance of rain 50%. Independence Day, mostly sunny. Showers likely with a chance of thunderstorms in the afternoon. Humid with highs around 90. Southwest winds 5 to 10 miles an hour. Chance of rain 70%. Heat index values up to 101. Saturday night, partly cloudy until midnight, then becoming mostly cloudy. A chance of showers and thunderstorms. Lows around 70. Chance of rain 50%. Sunday, partly sunny. A chance of showers and thunderstorms in the afternoon. Highs in the upper 80s. Chance of rain 50%. Sunday night, partly cloudy. A chance of showers and thunderstorms until midnight. Lows in the upper 60s. Chance of rain 50%. Monday through Tuesday night, partly cloudy. Highs in the mid-80s. Lows in the mid-60s. Wednesday, mostly sunny. A chance of showers in the afternoon. Highs in the mid-80s. Chance of rain 30%. Again, the forecast for Champaign, Urbana, and surrounding areas of East Central Illinois for the rest of today, mostly sunny. Near steady temperature in the lower 90s. Southwest winds 5 to 10 miles an hour with gusts up to 20 miles an hour. Heat index values up to 106. At noon at the Champaign Airport, skies were partly sunny. The temperature was 90 degrees, the dew point was 78, and the relative humidity was 68%. The heat index was 104. The wind was south at 7 miles an hour. The pressure was 30.12 inches and steady. Elsewhere around the area, it was sunny, with a temperature of 89 at Mattoon, 90 at Decatur, and 90 at Springfield. It was mostly sunny, with a temperature of 89 at Peoria, 89 at Bloomington, 91 at Paris, and 91 at Terre Haute. And once again at noon at the Champaign Airport, under partly sunny skies, the temperature was 90, and the heat index was 104. Looking elsewhere around the Midwest at noon, Chicago was partly sunny, and 87. Indianapolis was partly sunny, and 90. St. Louis was mostly sunny, and 92. Kansas City was partly sunny, and 85. Des Moines was partly sunny, and 88. Milwaukee was mostly sunny, and 85. Here is information on the heat wave for the following counties in Illinois: Champaign, Coles, DeWitt, Douglas, Edgar, Moultrie, Piatt, and Vermilion. Extreme heat warning remains in effect until 7 p.m. Friday. What? Dangerously hot conditions with heat index values 105 to 110. Where? Along and south of a Rushville to Lincoln to Danville line. When? Until 7 p.m. Friday. The following impacts are expected: heat-related illnesses increase significantly during extreme heat and high humidity events. Drink plenty of fluids, stay in an air-conditioned room, stay out of the sun, and check up on relatives and neighbors. Do not leave young children and pets in unattended vehicles. Car interiors will reach lethal temperatures in a matter of minutes. To reduce risk during outdoor work, the Occupational Safety and Health Administration recommends scheduling frequent rest breaks and shade.

or air-conditioned environments. 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Heat stroke is an emergency. Call 911. Here is information on the heat wave for the following county, Ford, Illinois. Extreme heat warning remains in effect until midnight or 1 a.m. Eastern Daylight Time tonight. What? Dangerously hot conditions with heat index values up to 105 degrees. Where? Portions of central, east central, north central, and northeast Illinois and northwest Indiana. When? Until midnight or 1 a.m. Eastern Daylight Time tonight. The following impacts are expected. Heat-related illnesses increase significantly during extreme heat and high humidity events. Drink plenty of fluids, stay in an air-conditioned room, stay out of the sun, and check up on relatives and neighbors. Do not leave young children and pets in unattended vehicles. Car interiors will reach lethal temperatures in a matter of minutes. The following is a summary of watches, warnings, and advisories in effect. For the WXJ76 listening area, an extreme heat warning remains in effect until 7 p.m. Friday for the following counties: Champaign, Coles, DeWitt, Douglas, Edgar, Moultrie, Piatt, and Vermilion. An extreme heat warning remains in effect until midnight Friday for the following county: Ford, Illinois. The time is currently 12:44 p.m. Central Daylight Time. 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Now for the official National Weather Service forecast for Champaign, Urbana, and surrounding areas of East Central Illinois. Rest of today, mostly sunny. Near steady temperature in the lower 90s. Southwest winds 5 to 10 miles an hour with gusts up to 20 miles an hour. Heat index values up to 106. Tonight, mostly clear. Humid with lows in the lower 70s. South winds 5 to 10 miles an hour. Friday, mostly sunny with a slight chance of showers and thunderstorms. Humid with highs in the lower 90s. Southwest winds 5 to 10 miles an hour. Chance of rain 20%. Heat index values up to 104. Friday night, partly cloudy. A chance of showers and thunderstorms until midnight. Humid with lows in the lower 70s. Southwest winds 5 to 10 miles an hour. Chance of rain 50%. Independence Day, mostly sunny. Showers likely with a chance of thunderstorms in the afternoon. Humid with highs around 90. Southwest winds 5 to 10 miles an hour. Chance of rain 70%. Heat index values up to 101. Saturday night, partly cloudy until midnight, then becoming mostly cloudy. A chance of showers and thunderstorms. Lows around 70. Chance of rain 50%. Sunday, partly sunny. A chance of showers and thunderstorms in the afternoon. Highs in the upper 80s. Chance of rain 50%. Sunday night, partly cloudy. A chance of showers and thunderstorms until midnight. Lows in the upper 60s. Chance of rain 50%. Monday through Tuesday night, partly cloudy. Highs in the mid-80s. Lows in the mid-60s. Wednesday, mostly sunny. A chance of showers in the afternoon. Highs in the mid-80s. Chance of rain 30%. Again, the forecast for Champaign, Urbana, and surrounding areas of East Central Illinois for the rest of today, mostly sunny. Near steady temperature in the lower 90s. Southwest winds 5 to 10 miles an hour with gusts up to 20 miles an hour. Heat index values up to 106. At noon at the Champaign Airport, skies were partly sunny. The temperature was 90 degrees, the dew point was 78, and the relative humidity was 68%. The heat index was 104. The wind was south at 7 miles an hour. The pressure was 30.12 inches and steady. Elsewhere around the area, it was sunny, with a temperature of 89 at Mattoon, 90 at Decatur, and 90 at Springfield. It was mostly sunny, with a temperature of 89 at Peoria, 89 at Bloomington, 91 at Paris, and 91 at Terre Haute. And once again at noon at the Champaign Airport, under partly sunny skies, the temperature was 90, and the heat index was 104. Looking elsewhere around the Midwest at noon, Chicago was partly sunny, and 87. Indianapolis was partly sunny, and

St. Louis was mostly sunny and 92. Kansas City was partly sunny and 85. Des Moines was partly sunny and 88. Milwaukee was mostly sunny and 85. Here is information on the heat wave for the following counties in Illinois: Champaign, Coles, DeWitt, Douglas, Edgar, Moultrie, Piatt, and Vermilion. Extreme heat warning remains in effect until 7 p.m. Friday. What? Dangerously hot conditions with heat index values 105 to 110. Where? Along and south of a Rushville to Lincoln to Danville line. When? Until 7 p.m. Friday. The following impacts are expected: heat-related illnesses increase significantly during extreme heat and high humidity events. Drink plenty of fluids, stay in an air-conditioned room, stay out of the sun, and check up on relatives and neighbors. Do not leave young children and pets in unattended vehicles. Car interiors will reach lethal temperatures in a matter of minutes. To reduce risk during outdoor work, the Occupational Safety and Health Administration recommends scheduling frequent rest breaks in shaded or air-conditioned environments. Anyone overcome by heat should be moved to a cool and shaded location. Heat stroke is an emergency. Call 911. Here is information on the heat wave for the following county: Ford, Illinois. Extreme heat warning remains in effect until midnight or 1 a.m. Eastern Daylight Time tonight. What? Dangerously hot conditions with heat index values up to 105 degrees. Where? Portions of central, east central, north central, and northeast Illinois and northwest Indiana. When? Until midnight or 1 a.m. Eastern Daylight Time tonight. The following impacts are expected: heat-related illnesses increase significantly during extreme heat and high humidity events. Drink plenty of fluids, stay in an air-conditioned room, stay out of the sun, and check up on relatives and neighbors. Do not leave young children and pets in unattended vehicles. Car interiors will reach lethal temperatures in a matter of minutes. The following is a summary of watches, warnings, and advisories in effect. For the WXJ 76 listening area, an extreme heat warning remains in effect until 7 p.m. Friday for the following counties: Champaign, Coles, DeWitt, Douglas, Edgar, Moultrie, Piatt, and Vermilion. An extreme heat warning remains in effect until midnight Friday for the following county: Ford, Illinois. The time is currently 12:50 p.m. Central Daylight Time. 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Now for the official National Weather Service forecast for Champaign, Urbana, and surrounding areas of east central Illinois. Rest of today, mostly sunny. Near steady temperature in the lower 90s. Southwest winds 5 to 10 miles an hour with gusts up to 20 miles an hour. Heat index values up to 106. Tonight, mostly clear. Humid with lows in the lower 70s. South winds 5 to 10 miles an hour. Friday, mostly sunny with a slight chance of showers and thunderstorms. Humid with highs in the lower 90s. Southwest winds 5 to 10 miles an hour. Chance of rain 20%. Heat index values up to 104. Friday night, partly cloudy. A chance of showers and thunderstorms until midnight. Humid with lows in the lower 70s. Southwest winds 5 to 10 miles an hour. Chance of rain 50%. Independence Day, mostly sunny. Showers likely with a chance of thunderstorms in the afternoon. Humid with highs around 90. Southwest winds 5 to 10 miles an hour. Chance of rain 70%. Heat index values up to 101. Saturday night, partly cloudy until midnight, then becoming mostly cloudy. A chance of showers and thunderstorms. Lows around 70. Chance of rain 50%. Sunday, partly sunny. A chance of showers and thunderstorms in the afternoon. Highs in the upper 80s. Chance of rain 50%. Sunday night, partly cloudy. A chance of showers and thunderstorms until midnight. Lows in the upper 60s. Chance of rain 50%. Monday through Tuesday night, partly cloudy. Highs in the mid-80s. Lows in the mid-60s. Wednesday, mostly sunny. A chance of showers in the afternoon. Highs in the mid-80s. Chance of rain 30%. Again, the
forecast for Champaign, Urbana, and surrounding areas of east central Illinois for the rest of today, mostly sunny. Near steady temperature in the lower 90s. Southwest winds 5 to 10 miles an hour with gusts up to 20 miles an hour. Heat index values up to 106. At noon at the Champaign Airport, skies were partly sunny. The temperature was 90 degrees, the dew point was 78, and the relative humidity was 68%. The heat index was 104. The wind was south at 7 miles an hour. The pressure was 30.12 inches and steady. Elsewhere around the area, it was sunny, with a temperature of 89 at Mattoon, 90 at Decatur, and 90 at Springfield. It was mostly sunny, with a temperature of 89 at Peoria, 89 at Bloomington, 91 at Paris, and 91 at Terre Haute. And once again at noon at the Champaign Airport, under partly sunny skies, the temperature was 90, and the heat index was 104. Looking elsewhere around the Midwest at noon, Chicago was partly sunny, and 87. Indianapolis was partly sunny, and 90. St. Louis was mostly sunny, and 92. Kansas City was partly sunny, and 85. Des Moines was partly sunny, and 88. Milwaukee was mostly sunny, and 85. Here is information on the heat wave for the following counties in Illinois: Champaign, Coles, DeWitt, Douglas, Edgar, Moultrie, Piatt, and Vermilion. Extreme heat warning remains in effect until 7 p.m. Friday. What? Dangerously hot conditions with heat index values 105 to 110. Where? Along and south of A. Rushville, to Lincoln, to Danville line. When? Until 7 p.m. Friday. The following impacts are expected: heat-related illnesses increase significantly during extreme heat and high humidity events. Drink plenty of fluids, stay in an air-conditioned room, stay out of the sun, and check up on relatives and neighbors. Do not leave young children and pets in unattended vehicles. Car interiors will reach lethal temperatures in a matter of minutes. To reduce risk during outdoor work, the Occupational Safety and Health Administration recommends scheduling frequent rest breaks in shaded or air-conditioned environments. Anyone overcome by heat should be moved to a cool and shaded location. Heat stroke is an emergency. Call 911. Here is information on the heat wave for the following county: Ford, Illinois. Extreme heat warning remains in effect until midnight or 1 a.m. Eastern Daylight Time tonight. What? Dangerously hot conditions with heat index values up to 105 degrees. Where? Portions of central, east central, north central, and northeast Illinois and northwest Indiana. When? Until midnight or 1 a.m. Eastern Daylight Time tonight. The following impacts are expected: heat-related illnesses increase significantly during extreme heat and high humidity events. Drink plenty of fluids, stay in an air-conditioned room, stay out of the sun, and check up on relatives and neighbors. Do not leave young children and pets in unattended vehicles. Car interiors will reach lethal temperatures in a matter of minutes. The following is a summary of watches, warnings, and advisories in effect. For the WXJ 76 listening area, an extreme heat warning remains in effect until 7 p.m. Friday for the following counties: Champaign, Coles, DeWitt, Douglas, Edgar, Moultrie, Piatt, and Vermilion. An extreme heat warning remains in effect until midnight Friday for the following county: Ford, Illinois. The time is currently 12:57 p.m. Central Daylight Time. 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Now for the official National Weather Service forecast for Champaign, Urbana, and surrounding areas of east central Illinois. Rest of today, mostly sunny. Near steady temperature in the lower 90s. Southwest winds 5 to 10 miles an hour with gusts up to 20 miles an hour. Heat index values up to 106. Tonight, mostly clear. Humid with lows in the lower 70s. South winds 5 to 10 miles an hour. Friday, mostly sunny with a slight chance of showers and thunderstorms. Humid with highs in the lower 90s. Southwest winds 5 to 10 miles an hour. Chance of rain 20%. Heat index values up to 104. Friday night, partly cloudy. A chance of showers and thunderstorms until midnight. Humid with lows in the lower 70s.

southwest winds 5 to 10 miles an hour. Chance of rain 50%. Independence Day, mostly sunny. Showers likely with a chance of thunderstorms in the afternoon. Humid with highs around 90. Southwest winds 5 to 10 miles an hour. Chance of rain 70%. Heat index values up to 101. Saturday night, partly cloudy until midnight, then becoming mostly cloudy. A chance of showers and thunderstorms. Lows around 70. Chance of rain 50%. Sunday, partly sunny. A chance of showers and thunderstorms in the afternoon. Highs in the upper 80s. Chance of rain 50%. Sunday night, partly cloudy. A chance of showers and thunderstorms until midnight. Lows in the upper 60s. Chance of rain 50%. Monday through Tuesday night, partly cloudy. Highs in the mid 80s. Lows in the mid 60s. Wednesday, mostly sunny. A chance of showers in the afternoon. Highs in the mid 80s. Chance of rain 30%. Again, the forecast for Champaign, Urbana and surrounding areas of east central Illinois for the rest of today, mostly sunny. Near steady temperature in the lower 90s. Southwest winds 5 to 10 miles an hour with gusts up to 20 miles an hour. Heat index values up to 106. At noon at the Champaign Airport, skies were partly sunny. The temperature was 90 degrees, the dew point was 78, and the relative humidity was 68%. The heat index was 104. The wind was south at 7 miles an hour. The pressure was 30.12 inches and steady. Elsewhere around the area, it was sunny, with a temperature of 89 at Mattoon, 90 at Decatur, and 90 at Springfield. It was mostly sunny, with a temperature of 89 at Peoria, 89 at Bloomington, 91 at Paris, and 91 at Terre Haute. And once again at noon at the Champaign Airport, under partly sunny skies, the temperature was 90, and the heat index was 104. Here is information on the heat wave for the following counties in Illinois: Champaign, Coles, DeWitt, Douglas, Edgar, Moultrie, Piatt, and Vermilion. Extreme heat warning remains in effect until 7 p.m. Friday. What? Dangerously hot conditions with heat index values 105 to 110. Where? Along and south of A. Rushville to Lincoln to Danville line. When? Until 7 p.m. Friday. The following impacts are expected: heat-related illnesses increase significantly during extreme heat and high humidity events. Drink plenty of fluids, stay in an air-conditioned room, stay out of the sun, and check up on relatives and neighbors. Do not leave young children and pets in unattended vehicles. Car interiors will reach lethal temperatures in a matter of minutes. To reduce risk during outdoor work, the Occupational Safety and Health Administration recommends scheduling frequent rest breaks in shaded or air-conditioned environments. Anyone overcome by heat should be moved to a cool and shaded location. Heat stroke is an emergency. Call 911. Here is information on the heat wave for the following county: Ford, Illinois. Extreme heat warning remains in effect until midnight or 1 a.m. Eastern Daylight Time tonight. What? Dangerously hot conditions with heat index values up to 105 degrees. Where? Portions of central, east central, north central, and northeast Illinois and northwest Indiana. When? Until midnight or 1 a.m. Eastern Daylight Time tonight. The following impacts are expected: heat-related illnesses increase significantly during extreme heat and high humidity events. Drink plenty of fluids, stay in an air-conditioned room, stay out of the sun, and check up on relatives and neighbors. Do not leave young children and pets in unattended vehicles. Car interiors will reach lethal temperatures in a matter of minutes. The following is a summary of watches, warnings, and advisories in effect. For the WXJ 76 listening area, an extreme heat warning remains in effect until 7 p.m. Friday for the following counties: Champaign, Coles, DeWitt, Douglas, Edgar, Moultrie, Piatt, and Vermilion. An extreme heat warning remains in effect until midnight Friday for the following county: Ford, Illinois. The time is currently 1:02 p.m. Central Daylight Time. 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Now for the official National Weather Service forecast for Champaign, Urbana, and...
surrounding areas of east central Illinois. Rest of today, mostly sunny. Near steady temperature in the lower 90s. Southwest winds 5 to 10 miles an hour with gusts up to 20 miles an hour. Heat index values up to 106. Tonight, mostly clear. Humid with lows in the lower 70s. South winds 5 to 10 miles an hour. Friday, mostly sunny with a slight chance of showers and thunderstorms. Humid with highs in the lower 90s. Southwest winds 5 to 10 miles an hour. Chance of rain 20%. Heat index values up to 104. Friday night, partly cloudy. A chance of showers and thunderstorms until midnight. Humid with lows in the lower 70s. Southwest winds 5 to 10 miles an hour. Chance of rain 50%. Independence Day, mostly sunny. Showers likely with a chance of thunderstorms in the afternoon. Humid with highs around 90. Southwest winds 5 to 10 miles an hour. Chance of rain 70%. Heat index values up to 101. Saturday night, partly cloudy until midnight, then becoming mostly cloudy. A chance of showers and thunderstorms. Lows around 70. Chance of rain 50%. Sunday, partly sunny. A chance of showers and thunderstorms in the afternoon. Highs in the upper 80s. Chance of rain 50%. Sunday night, partly cloudy. A chance of showers and thunderstorms until midnight. Lows in the upper 60s. Chance of rain 50%. Monday through Tuesday night, partly cloudy. Highs in the mid-80s. Lows in the mid-60s. Wednesday, mostly sunny. A chance of showers in the afternoon. Highs in the mid-80s. Chance of rain 30%. Again, the forecast for Champaign, Urbana, and surrounding areas of east central Illinois for the rest of today, mostly sunny. Near steady temperature in the lower 90s. Southwest winds 5 to 10 miles an hour with gusts up to 20 miles an hour. Heat index values up to 106. At 1 p.m. at the Champaign Airport, skies were partly sunny. The temperature was 90 degrees, the dew point was 78, and the relative humidity was 68%. The heat index was 104. The wind was south at 8 miles an hour. The pressure was 30.12 inches and steady. Elsewhere around the area, it was sunny, with a temperature of 91 at Paris, and 92 at Terre Haute. It was mostly sunny, with a temperature of 90 at Peoria, 90 at Mattoon, 91 at Decatur, and 90 at Springfield. At Bloomington, it was partly sunny, with a temperature of 90. And once again at 1 p.m. at the Champaign Airport, under partly sunny skies, the temperature was 90, and the heat index was 104. 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Programming originates from NOAA's National Weather Service office in Lincoln and transmits from the WCIA television tower near Seymour. 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Looking elsewhere around the Midwest at 1 p.m., Chicago was partly sunny, and 90. Indianapolis was partly sunny, and 91. St. Louis was mostly sunny, and 94. Kansas City was partly sunny, and 88. Des Moines was partly sunny, and 88. Milwaukee was mostly sunny, and 87. Here is information on the heat wave for the following counties in Illinois: Champaign, Coles, DeWitt, Douglas, Edgar, Moultrie, Piatt, and Vermilion. Extreme heat warning remains in effect until 7 p.m. Friday. What? Dangerously hot conditions with heat index values 105 to 110. Where? Along and south of a Rushville to Lincoln to Danville line. When? Until 7 p.m. Friday. The following impacts are expected: heat-related illnesses increase significantly during extreme heat and high humidity events. Drink plenty of fluids, stay in an air-conditioned room, stay out of the sun, and check up on relatives and neighbors. Do not leave young children and pets in unattended vehicles. Car interiors will reach lethal temperatures in a matter of minutes,

to reduce risk during outdoor work. The Occupational Safety and Health Administration recommends scheduling frequent rest breaks in shaded or air-conditioned environments. Anyone overcome by heat should be moved to a cool and shaded location. Heat stroke is an emergency. Call 911. Here is information on the heat wave for the following county: Ford, Illinois. Extreme heat warning remains in effect until midnight or 1 a.m. Eastern Daylight Time tonight. What? Dangerously hot conditions with heat index values up to 105 degrees. Where? Portions of central, east central, north central, and northeast Illinois and northwest Indiana. When? Until midnight or 1 a.m. Eastern Daylight Time tonight. The following impacts are expected: heat-related illnesses increase significantly during extreme heat and high humidity events. Drink plenty of fluids, stay in an air-conditioned room, stay out of the sun, and check up on relatives and neighbors. Do not leave young children and pets in unattended vehicles. Car interiors will reach lethal temperatures in a matter of minutes. The following is a summary of watches, warnings, and advisories in effect. For the WXJ76 listening area, an extreme heat warning remains in effect until 7 p.m. Friday for the following counties: Champaign, Coles, DeWitt, Douglas, Edgar, Moultrie, Piatt, and Vermilion. An extreme heat warning remains in effect until midnight Friday for the following county: Ford, Illinois. The time is currently 1:09 p.m. Central Daylight Time. 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Now for the official National Weather Service forecast for Champaign, Urbana, and surrounding areas of East Central Illinois. Rest of today, mostly sunny. Near steady temperature in the lower 90s. Southwest winds 5 to 10 miles an hour with gusts up to 20 miles an hour. Heat index values up to 106. Tonight, mostly clear. Humid with lows in the lower 70s. South winds 5 to 10 miles an hour. Friday, mostly sunny with a slight chance of showers and thunderstorms. Humid with highs in the lower 90s. Southwest winds 5 to 10 miles an hour. Chance of rain 20%. Heat index values up to 104. Friday night, partly cloudy. A chance of showers and thunderstorms until midnight. Humid with lows in the lower 70s. Southwest winds 5 to 10 miles an hour. Chance of rain 50%. Independence Day, mostly sunny. Showers likely with a chance of thunderstorms in the afternoon. Humid with highs around 90. Southwest winds 5 to 10 miles an hour. Chance of rain 70%. Heat index values up to 101. Saturday night, partly cloudy until midnight, then becoming mostly cloudy. A chance of showers and thunderstorms. Lows around 70. Chance of rain 50%. Sunday, partly sunny. A chance of showers and thunderstorms in the afternoon. Highs in the upper 80s. Chance of rain 50%. Sunday night, partly cloudy. A chance of showers and thunderstorms until midnight. Lows in the upper 60s. Chance of rain 50%. Monday through Tuesday night, partly cloudy. Highs in the mid-80s. Lows in the mid-60s. Wednesday, mostly sunny. A chance of showers in the afternoon. Highs in the mid-80s. Chance of rain 30%. Again, the forecast for Champaign, Urbana, and surrounding areas of East Central Illinois for the rest of today, mostly sunny. Near steady temperature in the lower 90s. Southwest winds 5 to 10 miles an hour with gusts up to 20 miles an hour. Heat index values up to 106. At 1 p.m. at the Champaign Airport, skies were partly sunny. The temperature was 90 degrees, the dew point was 78, and the relative humidity was 68%. The heat index was 104. The wind was south at 8 miles an hour. The pressure was 30.12 inches and steady. Elsewhere around the area, it was sunny, with a temperature of 91 at Paris, and 92 at Terre Haute. It was mostly sunny, with a temperature of 90 at Peoria, 90 at Mattoon, 91 at Decatur, and 90 at Springfield. At Bloomington, it was partly sunny, with a temperature of 90. And once again at 1 p.m. at the Champaign Airport, under partly sunny skies, the temperature was 90, and the heat index was 100.

and 87. Here is information on the heat wave for the following counties in Illinois: Champaign, Coles, DeWitt, Douglas, Edgar, Moultrie, Piatt, and Vermilion. Extreme heat warning remains in effect until 7 p.m. Friday. What? Dangerously hot conditions with heat index values 105 to 110. Where? Along and south of A. Rushville to Lincoln to Danville line. When? Until 7 p.m. Friday. The following impacts are expected: heat-related illnesses increase significantly during extreme heat and high humidity events. Drink plenty of fluids, stay in an air-conditioned room, stay out of the sun, and check up on relatives and neighbors. Do not leave young children and pets in unattended vehicles. Car interiors will reach lethal temperatures in a matter of minutes. To reduce risk during outdoor work, the Occupational Safety and Health Administration recommends scheduling frequent rest breaks in shaded or air-conditioned environments. Anyone overcome by heat should be moved to a cool and shaded location. Heat stroke is an emergency. Call 911. Here is information on the heat wave for the following county: Ford, Illinois. Extreme heat warning remains in effect until midnight or 1 a.m. Eastern Daylight Time tonight. What? Dangerously hot conditions with heat index values up to 105 degrees. Where? Portions of central, east central, north central, and northeast Illinois and northwest Indiana. When? Until midnight or 1 a.m. Eastern Daylight Time tonight. The following impacts are expected: heat-related illnesses increase significantly during extreme heat and high humidity events. Drink plenty of fluids, stay in an air-conditioned room, stay out of the sun, and check up on relatives and neighbors. Do not leave young children and pets in unattended vehicles. Car interiors will reach lethal temperatures in a matter of minutes. The following is a summary of watches, warnings, and advisories in effect. For the WXJ76 listening area, an extreme heat warning remains in effect until 7 p.m. Friday for the following counties: Champaign, Coles, DeWitt, Douglas, Edgar, Moultrie, Piatt, and Vermilion. An extreme heat warning remains in effect until midnight Friday for the following county: Ford, Illinois. The time is currently 1:16 p.m. Central Daylight Time. 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Now for the official National Weather Service forecast for Champaign, Urbana, and surrounding areas of East Central Illinois. Rest of today, mostly sunny. Near steady temperature in the lower 90s. Southwest winds 5 to 10 miles an hour with gusts up to 20 miles an hour. Heat index values up to 106. Tonight, mostly clear. Humid with lows in the lower 70s. South winds 5 to 10 miles an hour. Friday, mostly sunny with a slight chance of showers and thunderstorms. Humid with highs in the lower 90s. Southwest winds 5 to 10 miles an hour. Chance of rain 20%. Heat index values up to 104. Friday night, partly cloudy. A chance of showers and thunderstorms until midnight. Humid with lows in the lower 70s. Southwest winds 5 to 10 miles an hour. Chance of rain 50%. Independence Day, mostly sunny. Showers likely with a chance of thunderstorms in the afternoon. Humid with highs around 90. Southwest winds 5 to 10 miles an hour. Chance of rain 70%. Heat index values up to 101. Saturday night, partly cloudy until midnight, then becoming mostly cloudy. A chance of showers and thunderstorms. Lows around 70. Chance of rain 50%. Sunday, partly sunny. A chance of showers and thunderstorms in the afternoon. Highs in the upper 80s. Chance of rain 50%. Sunday night, partly cloudy. A chance of showers and thunderstorms until midnight. Lows in the upper 60s. Chance of rain 50%. Monday through Tuesday night, partly cloudy. Highs in the mid-80s. Lows in the mid-60s. Wednesday, mostly sunny. A chance of showers in the afternoon. Highs in the mid-80s. Chance of rain 30%. Again, the forecast for Champaign, Urbana, and surrounding areas of East Central Illinois for the rest of today, mostly sunny. Near steady temperature in the lower 90s. Southwest winds 5 to 10 miles an hour.

gusts up to 20 miles an hour. Heat index values up to 106. At 1 p.m. at the Champaign Airport, skies were partly sunny. The temperature was 90 degrees, the dew point was 78, and the relative humidity was 68%. The heat index was 104. The wind was south at 8 miles an hour. The pressure was 30.12 inches and steady. Elsewhere around the area, it was sunny, with a temperature of 91 at Paris, and 92 at Terre Haute. It was mostly sunny, with a temperature of 90 at Peoria, 90 at Mattoon, 91 at Decatur, and 90 at Springfield. At Bloomington, it was partly sunny, with a temperature of 90. And once again at 1 p.m. at the Champaign Airport, under partly sunny skies, the temperature was 90, and the heat index was 104. Looking elsewhere around the Midwest at 1 p.m., Chicago was partly sunny, and 90. Indianapolis was partly sunny, and 91. St. Louis was mostly sunny, and 94. Kansas City was partly sunny, and 88. Des Moines was partly sunny, and 88. Milwaukee was mostly sunny, and 87. Here is information on the heat wave for the following counties: in Illinois, Champaign, Coles, DeWitt, Douglas, Edgar, Moultrie, Piatt, and Vermilion. Extreme heat warning remains in effect until 7 p.m. Friday. What? Dangerously hot conditions with heat index values 105 to 110. Where? Along and south of a Rushville to Lincoln to Danville line. When? Until 7 p.m. Friday. The following impacts are expected: heat-related illnesses increase significantly during extreme heat and high humidity events. Drink plenty of fluids, stay in an air-conditioned room, stay out of the sun, and check up on relatives and neighbors. Do not leave young children and pets in unattended vehicles. Car interiors will reach lethal temperatures in a matter of minutes. To reduce risk during outdoor work, the Occupational Safety and Health Administration recommends scheduling frequent rest breaks in shaded or air-conditioned environments. Anyone overcome by heat should be moved to a cool and shaded location. Heat stroke is an emergency. Call 911. Here is information on the heat wave for the following county: Ford, Illinois. Extreme heat warning remains in effect until midnight or 1 a.m. Eastern Daylight Time tonight. What? Dangerously hot conditions with heat index values up to 105 degrees. Where? Portions of central, east central, north central, and northeast Illinois and northwest Indiana. When? Until midnight or 1 a.m. Eastern Daylight Time tonight. The following impacts are expected: heat-related illnesses increase significantly during extreme heat and high humidity events. Drink plenty of fluids, stay in an air-conditioned room, stay out of the sun, and check up on relatives and neighbors. Do not leave young children and pets in unattended vehicles. Car interiors will reach lethal temperatures in a matter of minutes. The following is a summary of watches, warnings, and advisories in effect. For the WXJ 76 listening area, an extreme heat warning remains in effect until 7 p.m. Friday for the following counties: Champaign, Coles, DeWitt, Douglas, Edgar, Moultrie, Piatt, and Vermilion. An extreme heat warning remains in effect until midnight Friday for the following county: Ford, Illinois. The time is currently 1:22 p.m. Central Daylight Time. 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Now for the official National Weather Service forecast for Champaign, Urbana, and surrounding areas of East Central Illinois. Rest of today, mostly sunny. Near steady temperature in the lower 90s. Southwest winds 5 to 10 miles an hour with gusts up to 20 miles an hour. Heat index values up to 106. Tonight, mostly clear. Humid with lows in the lower 70s. South winds 5 to 10 miles an hour. Friday, mostly sunny with a slight chance of showers and thunderstorms. Humid with highs in the lower 90s. Southwest winds 5 to 10 miles an hour. Chance of rain 20%. Heat index values up to 104. Friday night, partly cloudy. A chance of showers and thunderstorms until midnight. Humid with lows in the lower 70s. Southwest winds 5 to 10 miles an hour. Chance of rain 50%. Independence Day, mostly sunny. Showers light.

partly with a chance of thunderstorms in the afternoon. Humid with highs around 90. Southwest winds 5 to 10 miles an hour. Chance of rain 70%. Heat index values up to 101. Saturday night, partly cloudy until midnight, then becoming mostly cloudy. A chance of showers and thunderstorms. Lows around 70. Chance of rain 50%. Sunday, partly sunny. A chance of showers and thunderstorms in the afternoon. Highs in the upper 80s. Chance of rain 50%. Sunday night, partly cloudy. A chance of showers and thunderstorms until midnight. Lows in the upper 60s. Chance of rain 50%. Monday through Tuesday night, partly cloudy. Highs in the mid-80s. Lows in the mid-60s. Wednesday, mostly sunny. A chance of showers in the afternoon. Highs in the mid-80s. Chance of rain 30%. Again, the forecast for Champaign, Urbana and surrounding areas of East Central Illinois for the rest of today, mostly sunny. Near steady temperature in the lower 90s. Southwest winds 5 to 10 miles an hour with gusts up to 20 miles an hour. Heat index values up to 106. At 1 p.m. at the Champaign Airport, skies were partly sunny. The temperature was 90 degrees, the dew point was 78, and the relative humidity was 68%. The heat index was 104. The wind was south at 8 miles an hour. The pressure was 30.12 inches and steady. Elsewhere around the area, it was sunny, with a temperature of 91 at Paris, and 92 at Terre Haute. It was mostly sunny, with a temperature of 90 at Peoria, 90 at Mattoon, 91 at Decatur, and 90 at Springfield. At Bloomington, it was partly sunny, with a temperature of 90. And once again at 1 p.m. at the Champaign Airport, under partly sunny skies, the temperature was 90, and the heat index was 104. Looking elsewhere around the Midwest at 1 p.m., Chicago was partly sunny, and 90. Indianapolis was partly sunny, and 91. St. Louis was mostly sunny, and 94. Kansas City was partly sunny, and 88. Des Moines was partly sunny, and 88. Milwaukee was mostly sunny, and 87. Here is information on the heat wave for the following counties in Illinois: Champaign, Coles, DeWitt, Douglas, Edgar, Moultrie, Piatt, and Vermilion. Extreme heat warning remains in effect until 7 p.m. Friday. What? Dangerously hot conditions with heat index values 105 to 110. Where? Along and south of A. Rushville, to Lincoln, to Danville line. When? Until 7 p.m. Friday. The following impacts are expected: heat-related illnesses increase significantly during extreme heat and high humidity events. Drink plenty of fluids, stay in an air-conditioned room, stay out of the sun, and check up on relatives and neighbors. Do not leave young children and pets in unattended vehicles. Car interiors will reach lethal temperatures in a matter of minutes. To reduce risk during outdoor work, the Occupational Safety and Health Administration recommends scheduling frequent rest breaks in shaded or air-conditioned environments. Anyone overcome by heat should be moved to a cool and shaded location. Heat stroke is an emergency. Call 911. Here is information on the heat wave for the following county: Ford, Illinois. Extreme heat warning remains in effect until midnight or 1 a.m. Eastern Daylight Time tonight. What? Dangerously hot conditions with heat index values up to 105 degrees. Where? Portions of central, east central, north central, and northeast Illinois and northwest Indiana. When? Until midnight or 1 a.m. Eastern Daylight Time tonight. The following impacts are expected: heat-related illnesses increase significantly during extreme heat and high humidity events. Drink plenty of fluids, stay in an air-conditioned room, stay out of the sun, and check up on relatives and neighbors. Do not leave young children and pets in unattended vehicles. Car interiors will reach lethal temperatures in a matter of minutes. Here is information on the heat wave for the following counties in Illinois: Champaign, Coles, DeWitt, Douglas, Edgar, Moultrie, Piatt, and Vermilion. Extreme heat warning remains in effect until 7 p.m. Friday. What? Dangerously hot conditions with heat index values up to 105 to 110. Where? Portions of central, east central, southeast.
and West Central Illinois. When, until 7 p.m. Friday. The following impacts are expected. Heat-related illnesses increase significantly during extreme heat and high humidity events. Drink plenty of fluids, stay in an air-conditioned room, stay out of the sun, and check up on relatives and neighbors. Do not leave young children and pets in unattended vehicles. Car interiors will reach lethal temperatures in a matter of minutes. To reduce risk during outdoor work, the Occupational Safety and Health Administration recommends scheduling frequent rest breaks in shaded or air-conditioned environments. Anyone overcome by heat should be moved to a cool and shaded location. Heat stroke is an emergency. Call 911. The following is a summary of watches, warnings, and advisories in effect. For the WXJ 76 listening area, an extreme heat warning remains in effect until midnight Friday for the following county, Ford, Illinois. An extreme heat warning remains in effect until 7 p.m. Friday for the following counties, Champaign, Coles, DeWitt, Douglas, Edgar, Moultrie, Piatt, and Vermilion. The time is currently 1:29 p.m. Central Daylight Time. 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Now for the official National Weather Service forecast for Champaign, Urbana, and surrounding areas of East Central Illinois. Rest of today, mostly sunny. Near steady temperature in the lower 90s. Southwest winds 5 to 10 miles an hour with gusts up to 20 miles an hour. Heat index values up to 106. Tonight, mostly clear. Humid with lows in the lower 70s. South winds 5 to 10 miles an hour. Friday, mostly sunny with a slight chance of showers and thunderstorms. Humid with highs in the lower 90s. Southwest winds 5 to 10 miles an hour. Chance of rain 20%. Heat index values up to 104. Friday night, partly cloudy. A chance of showers and thunderstorms until midnight. Humid with lows in the lower 70s. Southwest winds 5 to 10 miles an hour. Chance of rain 50%. Independence Day, mostly sunny. Showers likely with a chance of thunderstorms in the afternoon. Humid with highs around 90. Southwest winds 5 to 10 miles an hour. Chance of rain 70%. Heat index values up to 102. Saturday night, partly cloudy until midnight, then becoming mostly cloudy. A chance of showers and thunderstorms. Lows around 70. Chance of rain 50%. Sunday, partly sunny. A chance of showers and thunderstorms in the afternoon. Highs in the upper 80s. Chance of rain 50%. Sunday night, partly cloudy. A chance of showers and thunderstorms until midnight. Lows in the upper 60s. Chance of rain 50%. Monday through Tuesday night, partly cloudy. Highs in the mid-80s. Lows in the mid-60s. Wednesday, mostly sunny. A chance of showers in the afternoon. Highs in the mid-80s. Chance of rain 30%. Again, the forecast for Champaign, Urbana, and surrounding areas of East Central Illinois for the rest of today, mostly sunny. Near steady temperature in the lower 90s. Southwest winds 5 to 10 miles an hour with gusts up to 20 miles an hour. Heat index values up to 106. At 1 p.m. at the Champaign Airport, skies were partly sunny. The temperature was 90 degrees, the dew point was 78, and the relative humidity was 68%. The heat index was 104. The wind was south at 8 miles an hour. The pressure was 30.12 inches and steady. Elsewhere around the area, it was sunny, with a temperature of 91 at Paris, and 92 at Terre Haute. It was mostly sunny, with a temperature of 90 at Peoria, 90 at Mattoon, 91 at Decatur, and 90 at Springfield. At Bloomington, inches and steady. Elsewhere around the area, it was sunny, with a temperature of 91 at Paris, and 92 at Terre Haute. It was mostly sunny, with a temperature of 90 at Peoria, 90 at Mattoon, 91 at Decatur, and 90 at Springfield. At Bloomington, it was partly sunny, with a temperature of 90. And once again at 1 p.m. at the Champaign Airport, under partly sunny skies, the temperature was 90, and the heat index was 104. Looking elsewhere around the Midwest at 1 p.m., Chicago was partly

sunny and 90. Indianapolis was partly sunny and 91. St. Louis was mostly sunny and 94. Kansas City was partly sunny and 88. Des Moines was partly sunny and 88. Milwaukee was mostly sunny and 87. Here is information on the heat wave for the following county: Ford, Illinois. Extreme heat warning remains in effect until midnight or 1 a.m. Eastern Daylight Time tonight. What? Dangerously hot conditions with heat index values up to 105 degrees. Where? Portions of central, east central, north central, and northeast Illinois and northwest Indiana. When? Until midnight or 1 a.m. Eastern Daylight Time tonight. The following impacts are expected: heat-related illnesses increase significantly during extreme heat and high humidity events. Drink plenty of fluids, stay in an air-conditioned room, stay out of the sun, and check up on relatives and neighbors. Do not leave young children and pets in unattended vehicles. Car interiors will reach lethal temperatures in a matter of minutes. Here is information on the heat wave for the following counties: in Illinois, Champaign, Coles, DeWitt, Douglas, Edgar, Moultrie, Piatt, and Vermilion. Extreme heat warning remains in effect until 7 p.m. Friday. What? Dangerously hot conditions with heat index values up to 105 to 110. Where? Portions of central, east central, southeast, and west central Illinois. When? Until 7 p.m. Friday. The following impacts are expected: heat-related illnesses increase significantly during extreme heat and high humidity events. Drink plenty of fluids, stay in an air-conditioned room, stay out of the sun, and check up on relatives and neighbors. Do not leave young children and pets in unattended vehicles. Car interiors will reach lethal temperatures in a matter of minutes. To reduce risk during outdoor work, the Occupational Safety and Health Administration recommends scheduling frequent rest breaks in shaded or air-conditioned environments. Anyone overcome by heat should be moved to a cool and shaded location. Heat stroke is an emergency. Call 911. The following is a summary of watches, warnings, and advisories in effect. For the WXJ76 listening area, an extreme heat warning remains in effect until midnight Friday for the following county: Ford, Illinois. An extreme heat warning remains in effect until 7 p.m. Friday for the following counties: Champaign, Coles, DeWitt, Douglas, Edgar, Moultrie, Piatt, and Vermilion. The time is currently 1:36 p.m. Central Daylight Time. 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Now for the official National Weather Service forecast for Champaign, Urbana, and surrounding areas of east central Illinois. Rest of today, mostly sunny. Near steady temperature in the lower 90s. Southwest winds 5 to 10 miles an hour with gusts up to 20 miles an hour. Heat index values up to 106. Tonight, mostly clear. Humid with lows in the lower 70s. South winds 5 to 10 miles an hour. Friday, mostly sunny with a slight chance of showers and thunderstorms. Humid with highs in the lower 90s. Southwest winds 5 to 10 miles an hour. Chance of rain 20%. Heat index values up to 104. Friday night, partly cloudy. A chance of showers and thunderstorms until midnight. Humid with lows in the lower 70s. Southwest winds 5 to 10 miles an hour. Chance of rain 50%. Independence Day, mostly sunny. Showers likely with a chance of thunderstorms in the afternoon. Humid with highs around 90. Southwest winds 5 to 10 miles an hour. Chance of rain 70%. Heat index values up to 102. Saturday night, partly cloudy until midnight, then becoming mostly cloudy. A chance of showers and thunderstorms. Lows around 70. Chance of rain 50%. Sunday, partly sunny. A chance of showers and thunderstorms in the afternoon. Highs in the upper 80s. Chance of rain 50%. Sunday night, partly cloudy. A chance of showers and thunderstorms until midnight. Lows in the upper 60s. Chance of rain 50%. Monday through Tuesday night, partly cloudy. Highs in the mid 80s. Lows in the mid 60s. Wednesday, mostly sunny. A chance of showers in the afternoon.

Afternoon. Highs in the mid-80s. Chance of rain 30%. Again, the forecast for Champaign, Urbana, and surrounding areas of east-central Illinois for the rest of today, mostly sunny. Near steady temperature in the lower 90s. Southwest winds 5 to 10 miles an hour with gusts up to 20 miles an hour. Heat index values up to 106. At 1 p.m. at the Champaign Airport, skies were partly sunny. The temperature was 90 degrees, the dew point was 78, and the relative humidity was 68%. The heat index was 104. The wind was south at 8 miles an hour. The pressure was 30.12 inches and steady. Elsewhere around the area, it was sunny, with a temperature of 91 at Paris, and 92 at Terre Haute. It was mostly sunny, with a temperature of 90 at Peoria, 90 at Mattoon, 91 at Decatur, and 90 at Springfield. At Bloomington, it was partly sunny, with a temperature of 90. And once again at 1 p.m. at the Champaign Airport, under partly sunny skies, the temperature was 90, and the heat index was 104. Looking elsewhere around the Midwest at 1 p.m., Chicago was partly sunny, and 90. Indianapolis was partly sunny, and 91. St. Louis was mostly sunny, and 94. Kansas City was partly sunny, and 88. Des Moines was partly sunny, and 88. Milwaukee was mostly sunny, and 87. Here is information on the heat wave for the following county, Ford, Illinois. Extreme heat warning remains in effect until midnight, or 1 a.m. Eastern Daylight Time tonight. What? Dangerously hot conditions with heat index values up to 105 degrees. Where? Portions of central, east central, north central, and northeast Illinois and northwest Indiana. When? Until midnight, or 1 a.m. Eastern Daylight Time tonight. The following impacts are expected. Heat-related illnesses increase significantly during extreme heat and high humidity events. Drink plenty of fluids, stay in an air-conditioned room, stay out of the sun, and check up on relatives and neighbors. Do not leave young children and pets in unattended vehicles. Car interiors will reach lethal temperatures in a matter of minutes. Here is information on the heat wave for the following counties in Illinois: Champaign, Coles, DeWitt, Douglas, Edgar, Moultrie, Piatt, and Vermilion. Extreme heat warning remains in effect until 7 p.m. Friday. What? Dangerously hot conditions with heat index values up to 105 to 110. Where? Portions of central, east central, southeast, and west central Illinois. When? Until 7 p.m. Friday. The following impacts are expected. Heat-related illnesses increase significantly during extreme heat and high humidity events. Drink plenty of fluids, stay in an air-conditioned room, stay out of the sun, and check up on relatives and neighbors. Do not leave young children and pets in unattended vehicles. Car interiors will reach lethal temperatures in a matter of minutes. To reduce risk during outdoor work, the Occupational Safety and Health Administration recommends scheduling frequent rest breaks in shaded or air-conditioned environments. Anyone overcome by heat should be moved to a cool and shaded location. Heat stroke is an emergency. Call 911. The following is a summary of watches, warnings, and advisories in effect. For the WXJ76 listening area, an extreme heat warning remains in effect until midnight Friday for the following county: Ford, Illinois. An extreme heat warning remains in effect until 7 p.m. Friday for the following counties: Champaign, Coles, DeWitt, Douglas, Edgar, Moultrie, Piatt, and Vermilion. The time is currently 1:42 p.m. Central Daylight Time. 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Now for the official National Weather Service forecast for Champaign, Urbana, and surrounding areas of east-central Illinois. Rest of today, mostly sunny. Near steady temperature in the lower 90s. Southwest winds 5 to 10 miles an hour with gusts up to 20 miles an hour. Heat index values up to 106. Tonight, mostly clear. Humid with lows in the lower 70s. South winds 5 to 10 miles an hour. Friday, mostly sunny with a slight chance of showers and thunderstorms. Humid with highs in the lower 90s. Southwest winds 5 to 10 miles an hour. Chance of rain 20%. Heat index values up to
104. Friday night, partly cloudy. A chance of showers and thunderstorms until midnight. Humid with lows in the lower 70s. Southwest winds 5 to 10 miles an hour. Chance of rain 50%. Independence Day, mostly sunny. Showers likely with a chance of thunderstorms in the afternoon. Humid with highs around 90. Southwest winds 5 to 10 miles an hour. Chance of rain 70%. Heat index values up to 102. Saturday night, partly cloudy until midnight, then becoming mostly cloudy. A chance of showers and thunderstorms. Lows around 70. Chance of rain 50%. Sunday, partly sunny. A chance of showers and thunderstorms in the afternoon. Highs in the upper 80s. Chance of rain 50%. Sunday night, partly cloudy. A chance of showers and thunderstorms until midnight. Lows in the upper 60s. Chance of rain 50%. Monday through Tuesday night, partly cloudy. Highs in the mid-80s. Lows in the mid-60s. Wednesday, mostly sunny. A chance of showers in the afternoon. Highs in the mid-80s. Chance of rain 30%. Again, the forecast for Champaign, Urbana, and surrounding areas of east central Illinois for the rest of today, mostly sunny. Near steady temperature in the lower 90s. Southwest winds 5 to 10 miles an hour with gusts up to 20 miles an hour. Heat index values up to 106. At 1 p.m. at the Champaign Airport, skies were partly sunny. The temperature was 90 degrees, the dew point was 78, and the relative humidity was 68%. The heat index was 104. The wind was south at 8 miles an hour. The pressure was 30.12 inches and steady. Elsewhere around the area, it was sunny, with a temperature of 91 at Paris, and 92 at Terre Haute. It was mostly sunny, with a temperature of 90 at Peoria, 90 at Mattoon, 91 at Decatur, and 90 at Springfield. At Bloomington, it was partly sunny, with a temperature of 90. And once again at 1 p.m. at the Champaign Airport, under partly sunny skies, the temperature was 90, and the heat index was 104. Looking elsewhere around the Midwest at 1 p.m., Chicago was partly sunny, and 90. Indianapolis was partly sunny, and 91. St. Louis was mostly sunny, and 94. Kansas City was partly sunny, and 88. Des Moines was partly sunny, and 88. Milwaukee was mostly sunny, and 87. Here is information on the heat wave for the following county, Ford, Illinois. Extreme heat warning remains in effect until midnight, or 1 a.m. Eastern Daylight Time tonight. What? Dangerously hot conditions with heat index values up to 105 degrees. Where? Portions of central, east central, north central, and northeast Illinois and northwest Indiana. When? Until midnight, or 1 a.m. Eastern Daylight Time tonight. The following impacts are expected. Heat-related illnesses increase significantly during extreme heat and high humidity events. Drink plenty of fluids, stay in an air-conditioned room, stay out of the sun, and check up on relatives and neighbors. Do not leave young children and pets in unattended vehicles. Car interiors will reach lethal temperatures in a matter of minutes. Here is information on the heat wave for the following counties in Illinois: Champaign, Coles, DeWitt, Douglas, Edgar, Moultrie, Piatt, and Vermilion. Extreme heat warning remains in effect until 7 p.m. Friday. What? Dangerously hot conditions with heat index values up to 105 to 110. Where? Portions of central, east central, southeast, and west central Illinois. When? Until 7 p.m. Friday. The following impacts are expected. Heat-related illnesses increase significantly during extreme heat and high humidity events. Drink plenty of fluids, stay in an air-conditioned room, stay out of the sun, and check up on relatives and neighbors. Do not leave young children and pets in unattended vehicles. Car interiors will reach lethal temperatures in a matter of minutes. To reduce risk during outdoor work, the Occupational Safety and Health Administration recommends scheduling frequent rest breaks in shaded or air-conditioned environments. Anyone overcome by heat should be moved to a cool and shaded location. Heat stroke is an emergency. Call 911. The following is a summary of watches, warnings, and advisories in effect.
for the WXJ76 listening area. An extreme heat warning remains in effect until midnight Friday for the following county: Ford, Illinois. An extreme heat warning remains in effect until 7 p.m. Friday for the following counties: Champaign, Coles, DeWitt, Douglas, Edgar, Moultrie, Piatt, and Vermilion. Here is information on the heat wave for the following county: Ford, Illinois. Extreme heat warning now in effect until 7 p.m. or 8 p.m. Eastern Daylight Time Friday. What? Dangerously hot conditions with heat index values up to 105 degrees this afternoon and expected again on Friday afternoon. Where? In Illinois, Livingston, Ford, Iroquois, and Kankakee counties. In Indiana, Benton, Jasper, and Newton counties. When? Until 7 p.m. or 8 p.m. Eastern Daylight Time Friday. The following impacts are expected: heat-related illnesses increase significantly during extreme heat and high humidity events. Take extra precautions when outside. Wear lightweight and loose-fitting clothing. Try to limit strenuous activities to early morning or evening. Take action when you see symptoms of heat exhaustion and heat stroke. Stay cool, stay hydrated, stay informed. Do not leave young children and pets in unattended vehicles. Car interiors will reach lethal temperatures in a matter of minutes. The following is a summary of watches, warnings, and advisories in effect. For the WXJ76 listening area, an extreme heat warning remains in effect until 7 p.m. Friday for the following counties: Champaign, Coles, DeWitt, Douglas, Edgar, Moultrie, Piatt, and Vermilion. Extreme heat warning has been extended until 7 p.m. Friday for the following county: Ford, Illinois. The time is currently 1:50 p.m. Central Daylight Time. 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Now for the official National Weather Service forecast for Champaign, Urbana, and surrounding areas of East Central Illinois. Rest of today, mostly sunny. Near steady temperature in the lower 90s. Southwest winds 5 to 10 miles an hour with gusts up to 20 miles an hour. Heat index values up to 106. Tonight, mostly clear. Humid with lows in the lower 70s. South winds 5 to 10 miles an hour. Friday, mostly sunny with a slight chance of showers and thunderstorms. Humid with highs in the lower 90s. Southwest winds 5 to 10 miles an hour. Chance of rain 20%. Heat index values up to 104. Friday night, partly cloudy. A chance of showers and thunderstorms until midnight. Humid with lows in the lower 70s. Southwest winds 5 to 10 miles an hour. Chance of rain 50%. Independence Day, mostly sunny. Showers likely with a chance of thunderstorms in the afternoon. Humid with highs around 90. Southwest winds 5 to 10 miles an hour. Chance of rain 70%. Heat index values up to 102. Saturday night, partly cloudy until midnight, then becoming mostly cloudy. A chance of showers and thunderstorms. Lows around 70. Chance of rain 50%. Sunday, partly sunny. A chance of showers and thunderstorms in the afternoon. Highs in the upper 80s. Chance of rain 50%. Sunday night, partly cloudy. A chance of showers and thunderstorms until midnight. Lows in the upper 60s. Chance of rain 50%. Monday through Tuesday night, partly cloudy. Highs in the mid-80s. Lows in the mid-60s. Wednesday, mostly sunny. A chance of showers in the afternoon. Highs in the mid-80s. Chance of rain 30%. Again, the forecast for Champaign, Urbana, and surrounding areas of East Central Illinois for the rest of today, mostly sunny. Near steady temperature in the lower 90s. Southwest winds 5 to 10 miles an hour with gusts up to 20 miles an hour. Heat index values up to 106. At 1 p.m. at the Champaign Airport, skies were partly sunny. The temperature was 90 degrees, the dew point was 78, and the relative humidity was 68%. The heat index was 104. The wind was south at 8 miles an hour. The pressure was 30.12 inches and steady. Elsewhere around the area, it was sunny, with a temperature of 91 at Paris, and 92 at Terre Haute.

It was mostly sunny, with a temperature of 90 at Peoria, 90 at Mattoon, 91 at Decatur, and 90 at Springfield. At Bloomington, it was partly sunny, with a temperature of 90. And once again at 1 p.m. at the Champaign Airport, under partly sunny skies, the temperature was 90, and the heat index was 104. Looking elsewhere around the Midwest at 1 p.m., Chicago was partly sunny, and 90. Indianapolis was partly sunny, and 91. St. Louis was mostly sunny, and 94. Kansas City was partly sunny, and 88. Des Moines was partly sunny, and 88. Milwaukee was mostly sunny, and 87. Here is information on the heat wave for the following counties: in Illinois, Champaign, Coles, DeWitt, Douglas, Edgar, Moultrie, Piatt, and Vermilion. Extreme heat warning remains in effect until 7 p.m. Friday. What? Dangerously hot conditions with heat index values up to 105 to 110. Where? Portions of central, east central, southeast, and west central Illinois. When? Until 7 p.m. Friday. The following impacts are expected: heat-related illnesses increase significantly during extreme heat and high humidity events. Drink plenty of fluids, stay in an air-conditioned room, stay out of the sun, and check up on relatives and neighbors. Do not leave young children and pets in unattended vehicles. Car interiors will reach lethal temperatures in a matter of minutes. To reduce risk during outdoor work, the Occupational Safety and Health Administration recommends scheduling frequent rest breaks in shaded or air-conditioned environments. Anyone overcome by heat should be moved to a cool and shaded location. Heat stroke is an emergency. Call 911. Here is information on the heat wave for the following county: Ford, Illinois. Extreme heat warning now in effect until 7 p.m. or 8 p.m. Eastern Daylight Time Friday. What? Dangerously hot conditions with heat index values up to 105 degrees this afternoon and expected again on Friday afternoon. Where? In Illinois, Livingston, Ford, Iroquois, and Kankakee counties. In Indiana, Benton, Jasper, and Newton counties. When? Until 7 p.m. or 8 p.m. Eastern Daylight Time Friday. The following impacts are expected: heat-related illnesses increase significantly during extreme heat and high humidity events. Take extra precautions when outside. Wear lightweight and loose-fitting clothing. Try to limit strenuous activities to early morning or evening. Take action when you see symptoms of heat exhaustion and heat stroke. Stay cool, stay hydrated, stay informed. Do not leave young children and pets in unattended vehicles. Car interiors will reach lethal temperatures in a matter of minutes. The following is a summary of watches, warnings, and advisories in effect for the WXJ76 listening area. An extreme heat warning remains in effect until 7 p.m. Friday for the following counties: Champaign, Coles, DeWitt, Douglas, Edgar, Moultrie, Piatt, and Vermilion. Extreme heat warning has been extended until 7 p.m. Friday for the following county: Ford, Illinois. The time is currently 1:57 p.m. Central Daylight Time. 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Now for the official National Weather Service forecast for Champaign, Urbana, and surrounding areas of East Central Illinois. Rest of today, mostly sunny. Near steady temperature in the lower 90s. Southwest winds 5 to 10 miles an hour with gusts up to 20 miles an hour. Heat index values up to 106. Tonight, mostly clear. Humid with lows in the lower 70s. South winds 5 to 10 miles an hour. Friday, mostly sunny with a slight chance of showers and thunderstorms. Humid with highs in the lower 90s. Southwest winds 5 to 10 miles an hour. Chance of rain 20%. Heat index values up to 104. Friday night, partly cloudy. A chance of showers and thunderstorms until midnight. Humid with lows in the lower 70s. Southwest winds 5 to 10 miles an hour. Chance of rain 50%. Independence Day, mostly sunny. Showers likely with a chance of thunderstorms in the afternoon. Humid with highs around 90. Southwest winds 5 to 10 miles an hour. Chance of rain 70%. Heat index values up to 102. Saturday night, partly cloudy until

night, then becoming mostly cloudy. A chance of showers and thunderstorms. Lows around 70. Chance of rain 50%. Sunday, partly sunny. A chance of showers and thunderstorms in the afternoon. Highs in the upper 80s. Chance of rain 50%. Sunday night, partly cloudy. A chance of showers and thunderstorms until midnight. Lows in the upper 60s. Chance of rain 50%. Monday through Tuesday night, partly cloudy. Highs in the mid-80s. Lows in the mid-60s. Wednesday, mostly sunny. A chance of showers in the afternoon. Highs in the mid-80s. Chance of rain 30%. Again, the forecast for Champaign, Urbana and surrounding areas of East Central Illinois for the rest of today, mostly sunny. Near steady temperature in the lower 90s. Southwest winds 5 to 10 miles an hour with gusts up to 20 miles an hour. Heat index values up to 106. Now for the official National Weather Service forecast for Champaign, Urbana and surrounding areas of East Central Illinois. Rest of today, mostly sunny. Near steady temperature in the lower 90s. Southwest winds 5 to 10 miles an hour with gusts up to 20 miles an hour. Heat index values up to 107. Tonight, mostly clear. Humid with lows in the lower 70s. South winds 5 to 10 miles an hour. Friday, mostly sunny. A slight chance of showers and thunderstorms in the morning, then a chance of showers and thunderstorms in the afternoon. Humid with highs in the lower 90s. Southwest winds 5 to 10 miles an hour. Chance of rain 30%. Heat index values up to 104. Friday night, partly cloudy with a chance of showers and thunderstorms. Humid with lows in the lower 70s. Southwest winds 5 to 10 miles an hour. Chance of rain 50%. Independence Day, mostly sunny. Showers likely with a chance of thunderstorms in the afternoon. Humid with highs around 90. Southwest winds 5 to 10 miles an hour. Chance of rain 70%. Heat index values up to 102. Saturday night, partly cloudy until midnight, then becoming mostly cloudy. A chance of showers and thunderstorms. Lows around 70. Chance of rain 50%. Sunday, partly sunny. A chance of showers and thunderstorms in the afternoon. Highs in the upper 80s. Chance of rain 50%. Sunday night, partly cloudy. A chance of showers and thunderstorms until midnight. Lows in the upper 60s. Chance of rain 50%. Monday through Tuesday night, partly cloudy. Highs in the mid-80s. Lows in the mid-60s. Wednesday, mostly sunny. A chance of showers in the afternoon. Highs in the mid-80s. Chance of rain 30%. Again, the forecast for Champaign, Urbana and surrounding areas of East Central Illinois for the rest of today, mostly sunny. Near steady temperature in the lower 90s. Southwest winds 5 to 10 miles an hour with gusts up to 20 miles an hour. Heat index values up to 107. Here is information on the heat wave for the following counties in Illinois: Champaign, Coles, DeWitt, Douglas, Edgar, Moultrie, Piatt and Vermilion. Extreme heat warning remains in effect until 7 p.m. Friday. What? Dangerously hot conditions with heat index values up to 105 to 110. Where? Portions of central, east central, southeast, and west central Illinois. When? Until 7 p.m. Friday. The following impacts are expected: heat-related illnesses increase significantly during extreme heat and high humidity events. Drink plenty of fluids, stay in an air-conditioned room, stay out of the sun, and check up on relatives and neighbors. Do not leave young children and pets in unattended vehicles. Car interiors will reach lethal temperatures in a matter of minutes. To reduce risk during outdoor work, the Occupational Safety and Health Administration recommends scheduling frequent rest breaks in shaded or air-conditioned environments. Anyone overcome by heat should be moved to a cool and shaded location. Heat stroke is an emergency. Call 911. Here is information on the heat wave for the following county: Ford, Illinois. Extreme heat warning now in effect until 7 p.m. or 8 p.m. Eastern Daylight Time Friday. What? Dangerously hot conditions with heat index values up to

105 degrees this afternoon and expected again on Friday afternoon. Where? In Illinois, Livingston, Ford, Iroquois, and Kankakee counties. In Indiana, Benton, Jasper, and Newton counties. When? Until 7 p.m. or 8 p.m. Eastern Daylight Time Friday. The following impacts are expected. Heat-related illnesses increase significantly during extreme heat and high humidity events. Take extra precautions when outside. Wear lightweight and loose-fitting clothing. Try to limit strenuous activities to early morning or evening. Take action when you see symptoms of heat exhaustion and heat stroke. Stay cool, stay hydrated, stay informed. Do not leave young children and pets in unattended vehicles. Car interiors will reach lethal temperatures in a matter of minutes. The following is a summary of watches, warnings, and advisories in effect. For the WXJ76 listening area, an extreme heat warning remains in effect until 7 p.m. Friday for the following counties: Champaign, Coles, DeWitt, Douglas, Edgar, Moultrie, Piatt, and Vermilion. Extreme heat warning has been extended until 7 p.m. Friday for the following county: Ford, Illinois. The time is currently 2:05 p.m. Central Daylight Time. 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Now for the official National Weather Service forecast for Champaign, Urbana, and surrounding areas of East Central Illinois. Rest of today, mostly sunny. Near steady temperature in the lower 90s. Southwest winds 5 to 10 miles an hour with gusts up to 20 miles an hour. Heat index values up to 107. Tonight, mostly clear. Humid with lows in the lower 70s. South winds 5 to 10 miles an hour. Friday, mostly sunny. A slight chance of showers and thunderstorms in the morning, then a chance of showers and thunderstorms in the afternoon. Humid with highs in the lower 90s. Southwest winds 5 to 10 miles an hour. Chance of rain 30%. Heat index values up to 104. Friday night, partly cloudy with a chance of showers and thunderstorms. Humid with lows in the lower 70s. Southwest winds 5 to 10 miles an hour. Chance of rain 50%. Independence Day, mostly sunny. Showers likely with a chance of thunderstorms in the afternoon. Humid with highs around 90. Southwest winds 5 to 10 miles an hour. Chance of rain 70%. Heat index values up to 102. Saturday night, partly cloudy until midnight, then becoming mostly cloudy. A chance of showers and thunderstorms. Lows around 70. Chance of rain 50%. Sunday, partly sunny. A chance of showers and thunderstorms in the afternoon. Highs in the upper 80s. Chance of rain 50%. Sunday night, partly cloudy. A chance of showers and thunderstorms until midnight. Lows in the upper 60s. Chance of rain 50%. Monday through Tuesday night, partly cloudy. Highs in the mid-80s. Lows in the mid-60s. Wednesday, mostly sunny. A chance of showers in the afternoon. Highs in the mid-80s. Chance of rain 30%. Again, the forecast for Champaign, Urbana, and surrounding areas of East Central Illinois for the rest of today, mostly sunny. Near steady temperature in the lower 90s. Southwest winds 5 to 10 miles an hour with gusts up to 20 miles an hour. Heat index values up to 107. 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Programming originates from NOAA's National Weather Service office in Lincoln and transmits from the WCIA television tower near Seymour. 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At 2 p.m. at the Champaign Airport, skies were mostly sunny. The temperature was 91 degrees, the dew point was 78, and the relative humidity was 65%. The heat index was 106. The wind was south at 7 miles an hour. The pressure was 30.11 inches and falling. Elsewhere around the area, it was sunny, with a temperature of 91 at Paris, and 90

to at Terre Haute. It was mostly sunny, with a temperature of 91 at Peoria, 91 at Bloomington, 90 at Mattoon, 92 at Decatur, and 91 at Springfield. And once again at 2 p.m. at the Champaign Airport, under mostly sunny skies, the temperature was 91, and the heat index was 106. Looking elsewhere around the Midwest at 2 p.m., Chicago was partly sunny, and 94. Indianapolis was mostly sunny, and 90. St. Louis was mostly sunny, at 95. Kansas City was partly sunny, and 88. Des Moines was mostly sunny, and 88. Milwaukee was mostly sunny, and 89. Here is information on the heat wave for the following counties: in Illinois, Champaign, Coles, DeWitt, Douglas, Edgar, Moultrie, Piatt, and Vermilion. Extreme heat warning remains in effect until 7 p.m. Friday. What? Dangerously hot conditions with heat index values up to 105 to 110. Where? Portions of central, east central, southeast, and west central Illinois. When? Until 7 p.m. Friday. The following impacts are expected: heat-related illnesses increase significantly during extreme heat and high humidity events. Drink plenty of fluids, stay in an air-conditioned room, stay out of the sun, and check up on relatives and neighbors. Do not leave young children and pets in unattended vehicles. Car interiors will reach lethal temperatures in a matter of minutes. To reduce risk during outdoor work, the Occupational Safety and Health Administration recommends scheduling frequent rest breaks in shaded or air-conditioned environments. Anyone overcome by heat should be moved to a cool and shaded location. Heat stroke is an emergency. Call 911. Here is information on the heat wave for the following county: Ford, Illinois. Extreme heat warning now in effect until 7 p.m. or 8 p.m. Eastern Daylight Time Friday. What? Dangerously hot conditions with heat index values up to 105 degrees this afternoon and expected again on Friday afternoon. Where? In Illinois, Livingston, Ford, Iroquois, and Kankakee counties. In Indiana, Benton, Jasper, and Newton counties. When? Until 7 p.m. or 8 p.m. Eastern Daylight Time Friday. The following impacts are expected: heat-related illnesses increase significantly during extreme heat and high humidity events. Take extra precautions when outside. Wear lightweight and loose-fitting clothing. Try to limit strenuous activities to early morning or evening. Take action when you see symptoms of heat exhaustion and heat stroke. Stay cool, stay hydrated, stay informed. Do not leave young children and pets in unattended vehicles. Car interiors will reach lethal temperatures in a matter of minutes. The following is a summary of watches, warnings, and advisories in effect. For the WXJ76 listening area, an extreme heat warning remains in effect until 7 p.m. Friday for the following counties: Champaign, Coles, DeWitt, Douglas, Edgar, Moultrie, Piatt, and Vermilion. Extreme heat warning has been extended until 7 p.m. Friday for the following county: Ford, Illinois. The time is currently 2:12 p.m. Central Daylight Time. 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Now for the official National Weather Service forecast for Champaign, Urbana, and surrounding areas of East Central Illinois. Rest of today, mostly sunny. Near steady temperature in the lower 90s. Southwest winds 5 to 10 miles an hour with gusts up to 20 miles an hour. Heat index values up to 107. Tonight, mostly clear. Humid with lows in the lower 70s. South winds 5 to 10 miles an hour. Friday, mostly sunny. A slight chance of showers and thunderstorms in the morning, then a chance of showers and thunderstorms in the afternoon. Humid with highs in the lower 90s. Southwest winds 5 to 10 miles an hour. Chance of rain 30%. Heat index values up to 104. Friday night, partly cloudy with a chance of showers and thunderstorms. Humid with lows in the lower 70s. Southwest winds 5 to 10 miles an hour. Chance of rain 50%. Independence Day, mostly sunny. Showers likely with a chance of thunderstorms in the afternoon. Humid with highs around 90. Southwest winds 5 to 10 miles an hour. Chance of rain 70%. Heat index values up to 102.

storms until midnight. Lows in the upper 60s. Chance of rain 50%. Monday through Tuesday night, partly cloudy. Highs in the mid-80s. Lows in the mid-60s. Wednesday, mostly sunny. A chance of showers in the afternoon. Highs in the mid-80s. Chance of rain 30%. Again, the forecast for Champaign, Urbana and surrounding areas of East Central Illinois for the rest of today, mostly sunny. Near steady temperature in the lower 90s. Southwest winds 5 to 10 miles an hour with gusts up to 20 miles an hour. Heat index values up to 107. At 2 p.m. at the Champaign Airport, skies were mostly sunny. The temperature was 91 degrees, the dew point was 78, and the relative humidity was 65%. The heat index was 106. The wind was south at 7 miles an hour. The pressure was 30.11 inches and falling. Elsewhere around the area, it was sunny, with a temperature of 91 at Paris, and 92 at Terre Haute. It was mostly sunny, with a temperature of 91 at Peoria, 91 at Bloomington, 90 at Mattoon, 92 at Decatur, and 91 at Springfield. And once again at 2 p.m. at the Champaign Airport, under mostly sunny skies, the temperature was 91, and the heat index was 106. Looking elsewhere around the Midwest at 2 p.m., Chicago was partly sunny, and 94. Indianapolis was mostly sunny, and 90. St. Louis was mostly sunny, at 95. Kansas City was partly sunny, and 88. Des Moines was mostly sunny, and 88. Milwaukee was mostly sunny, and 89. Here is information on the heat wave for the following counties in Illinois: Champaign, Coles, DeWitt, Douglas, Edgar, Moultrie, Piatt, and Vermilion. Extreme heat warning remains in effect until 7 p.m. Friday. What? Dangerously hot conditions with heat index values up to 105 to 110. Where? Portions of central, east central, southeast, and west central Illinois. When? Until 7 p.m. Friday. The following impacts are expected: heat-related illnesses increase significantly during extreme heat and high humidity events. Drink plenty of fluids, stay in an air-conditioned room, stay out of the sun, and check up on relatives and neighbors. Do not leave young children and pets in unattended vehicles. Car interiors will reach lethal temperatures in a matter of minutes. To reduce risk during outdoor work, the Occupational Safety and Health Administration recommends scheduling frequent rest breaks in shaded or air-conditioned environments. Anyone overcome by heat should be moved to a cool and shaded location. Heat stroke is an emergency. Call 911. Here is information on the heat wave for the following county: Ford, Illinois. Extreme heat warning now in effect until 7 p.m. or 8 p.m. Eastern Daylight Time Friday. What? Dangerously hot conditions with heat index values up to 105 degrees this afternoon and expected again on Friday afternoon. Where? In Illinois, Livingston, Ford, Iroquois, and Kankakee counties. In Indiana, Benton, Jasper, and Newton counties. When? Until 7 p.m. or 8 p.m. Eastern Daylight Time Friday. The following impacts are expected: heat-related illnesses increase significantly during extreme heat and high humidity events. Take extra precautions when outside. Wear lightweight and loose-fitting clothing. Try to limit strenuous activities to early morning or evening. Take action when you see symptoms of heat exhaustion and heat stroke. Stay cool, stay hydrated, stay informed. Do not leave young children and pets in unattended vehicles. Car interiors will reach lethal temperatures in a matter of minutes. The following is a summary of watches, warnings, and advisories in effect. For the WXJ76 listening area, an extreme heat warning remains in effect until 7 p.m. Friday for the following counties: Champaign, Coles, DeWitt, Douglas, Edgar, Moultrie, Piatt, and Vermilion. Extreme heat warning has been extended until 7 p.m. Friday for the following county: Ford, Illinois. The time is currently 2:18 p.m. Central Daylight Time. 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Now for the official National Weather Service forecast for Champaign, Urbana, and surrounding areas of East Central Illinois. Rest of today, mostly sunny. Near steady temperature in the lower 90s.

southwest winds 5 to 10 miles an hour with gusts up to 20 miles an hour. Heat index values up to 107. Tonight, mostly clear. Humid with lows in the lower 70s. South winds 5 to 10 miles an hour. Friday, mostly sunny. A slight chance of showers and thunderstorms in the morning, then a chance of showers and thunderstorms in the afternoon. Humid with highs in the lower 90s. Southwest winds 5 to 10 miles an hour. Chance of rain 30%. Heat index values up to 104. Friday night, partly cloudy with a chance of showers and thunderstorms. Humid with lows in the lower 70s. Southwest winds 5 to 10 miles an hour. Chance of rain 50%. Independence Day, mostly sunny. Showers likely with a chance of thunderstorms in the afternoon. Humid with highs around 90. Southwest winds 5 to 10 miles an hour. Chance of rain 70%. Heat index values up to 102. Saturday night, partly cloudy until midnight, then becoming mostly cloudy. A chance of showers and thunderstorms. Lows around 70. Chance of rain 50%. Sunday, partly sunny. A chance of showers and thunderstorms in the afternoon. Highs in the upper 80s. Chance of rain 50%. Sunday night, partly cloudy. A chance of showers and thunderstorms until midnight. Lows in the upper 60s. Chance of rain 50%. Monday through Tuesday night, partly cloudy. Highs in the mid 80s. Lows in the mid 60s. Wednesday, mostly sunny. A chance of showers in the afternoon. Highs in the mid 80s. Chance of rain 30%. Again, the forecast for Champaign, Urbana and surrounding areas of East Central Illinois for the rest of today, mostly sunny. Near steady temperature in the lower 90s. Southwest winds 5 to 10 miles an hour with gusts up to 20 miles an hour. Heat index values up to 107. At 2 p.m. at the Champaign Airport, skies were mostly sunny. The temperature was 91 degrees, the dew point was 78, and the relative humidity was 65%. The heat index was 106. The wind was south at 7 miles an hour. The pressure was 30.11 inches and falling. Elsewhere around the area, it was sunny, with a temperature of 91 at Paris, and 92 at Terre Haute. It was mostly sunny, with a temperature of 91 at Peoria, 91 at Bloomington, 90 at Mattoon, 92 at Decatur, and 91 at Springfield. And once again at 2 p.m. at the Champaign Airport, under mostly sunny skies, the temperature was 91, and the heat index was 106. Looking elsewhere around the Midwest at 2 p.m., Chicago was partly sunny, and 94. Indianapolis was mostly sunny, and 90. St. Louis was mostly sunny, at 95. Kansas City was partly sunny, and 88. Des Moines was mostly sunny, and 88. Milwaukee was mostly sunny, and 89. Here is information on the heat wave for the following counties in Illinois: Champaign, Coles, DeWitt, Douglas, Edgar, Moultrie, Piatt, and Vermilion. Extreme heat warning remains in effect until 7 p.m. Friday. What? Dangerously hot conditions with heat index values up to 105 to 110. Where? Portions of central, east central, southeast, and west central Illinois. When? Until 7 p.m. Friday. The following impacts are expected: heat-related illnesses increase significantly during extreme heat and high humidity events. Drink plenty of fluids, stay in an air-conditioned room, stay out of the sun, and check up on relatives and neighbors. Do not leave young children and pets in unattended vehicles. Car interiors will reach lethal temperatures in a matter of minutes. To reduce risk during outdoor work, the Occupational Safety and Health Administration recommends scheduling frequent rest breaks in shaded or air-conditioned environments. Anyone overcome by heat should be moved to a cool and shaded location. Heat stroke is an emergency. Call 911. Here is information on the heat wave for the following county: Ford, Illinois. Extreme heat warning now in effect until 7 p.m. or 8 p.m. Eastern Daylight Time Friday. What? Dangerously hot conditions with heat index values up to 105 degrees this afternoon and expected again on Friday afternoon. Where? In Illinois, Livingston, Ford, Iroquois,

in Kankakee counties. In Indiana, Benton, Jasper, and Newton counties. When, until 7 p.m. or 8 p.m. Eastern Daylight Time Friday. The following impacts are expected. Heat-related illnesses increase significantly during extreme heat and high humidity events. Take extra precautions when outside. Wear lightweight and loose-fitting clothing. Try to limit strenuous activities to early morning or evening. Take action when you see symptoms of heat exhaustion and heat stroke. Stay cool, stay hydrated, stay informed. Do not leave young children and pets in unattended vehicles. Car interiors will reach lethal temperatures in a matter of minutes. The following is a summary of watches, warnings and advisories in effect. For the WXJ76 listening area, an extreme heat warning remains in effect until 7 p.m. Friday for the following counties: Champaign, Coles, DeWitt, Douglas, Edgar, Moultrie, Piatt and Vermilion. Extreme heat warning has been extended until 7 p.m. Friday for the following county: Ford, Illinois. The time is currently 2:25 p.m. Central Daylight Time. 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Now for the official National Weather Service forecast for Champaign, Urbana and surrounding areas of East Central Illinois. Rest of today, mostly sunny. Near steady temperature in the lower 90s. Southwest winds 5 to 10 miles an hour with gusts up to 20 miles an hour. Heat index values up to 107. Tonight, mostly clear. Humid with lows in the lower 70s. South winds 5 to 10 miles an hour. Friday, mostly sunny. A slight chance of showers and thunderstorms in the morning, then a chance of showers and thunderstorms in the afternoon. Humid with highs in the lower 90s. Southwest winds 5 to 10 miles an hour. Chance of rain 30%. Heat index values up to 104. Friday night, partly cloudy with a chance of showers and thunderstorms. Humid with lows in the lower 70s. Southwest winds 5 to 10 miles an hour. Chance of rain 50%. Independence Day, mostly sunny. Showers likely with a chance of thunderstorms in the afternoon. Humid with highs around 90. Southwest winds 5 to 10 miles an hour. Chance of rain 70%. Heat index values up to 102. Saturday night, partly cloudy until midnight, then becoming mostly cloudy. A chance of showers and thunderstorms. Lows around 70. Chance of rain 50%. Sunday, partly sunny. A chance of showers and thunderstorms in the afternoon. Highs in the upper 80s. Chance of rain 50%. Sunday night, partly cloudy. A chance of showers and thunderstorms until midnight. Lows in the upper 60s. Chance of rain 50%. Monday through Tuesday night, partly cloudy. Highs in the mid 80s. Lows in the mid 60s. Wednesday, mostly sunny. A chance of showers in the afternoon. Highs in the mid-80s. Chance of rain 30%. Again, the forecast for Champaign, Urbana and surrounding areas of East Central Illinois for the rest of today, mostly sunny. Near steady temperature in the lower 90s. Southwest winds 5 to 10 miles an hour with gusts up to 20 miles an hour. Heat index values up to 107. At 2 p.m. at the Champaign Airport, skies were mostly sunny. The temperature was 91 degrees, the dew point was 78, and the relative humidity was 65%. The heat index was 106. The wind was south at 7 miles an hour. The pressure was 30.11 inches and falling. Elsewhere around the area, it was sunny, with a temperature of 91 at Paris, and 92 at Terre Haute. It was mostly sunny, with a temperature of 91 at Peoria, 91 at Bloomington, 90 at Mattoon, 92 at Decatur, and 91 at Springfield. And once again at 2 p.m. at the Champaign Airport, under mostly sunny skies, the temperature was 91, and the heat index was 106. Looking elsewhere around the Midwest at 2 p.m., Chicago was partly sunny, and 94. Indianapolis was mostly sunny, and 90. St. Louis was mostly sunny, at 95. Kansas City was partly sunny, and 88. Des Moines was mostly sunny, and 88. Milwaukee was mostly sunny, and 89.

Here is information on the heat wave for the following counties in Illinois: Champaign, Coles, DeWitt, Douglas, Edgar, Moultrie, Piatt, and Vermilion. Extreme heat warning remains in effect until 7 p.m. Friday. What? Dangerously hot conditions with heat index values up to 105 to 110. Where? Portions of central, east central, southeast, and west central Illinois. When? Until 7 p.m. Friday. The following impacts are expected: heat-related illnesses increase significantly during extreme heat and high humidity events. Drink plenty of fluids, stay in an air-conditioned room, stay out of the sun, and check up on relatives and neighbors. Do not leave young children and pets in unattended vehicles. Car interiors will reach lethal temperatures in a matter of minutes. To reduce risk during outdoor work, the Occupational Safety and Health Administration recommends scheduling frequent rest breaks in shaded or air-conditioned environments. Anyone overcome by heat should be moved to a cool and shaded location. Heat stroke is an emergency. Call 911. Here is information on the heat wave for the following county: Ford, Illinois. Extreme heat warning now in effect until 7 p.m. or 8 p.m. Eastern Daylight Time Friday. What? Dangerously hot conditions with heat index values up to 105 degrees this afternoon and expected again on Friday afternoon. Where? In Illinois, Livingston, Ford, Iroquois, and Kankakee counties. In Indiana, Benton, Jasper, and Newton counties. When? Until 7 p.m. or 8 p.m. Eastern Daylight Time Friday. The following impacts are expected: heat-related illnesses increase significantly during extreme heat and high humidity events. Take extra precautions when outside. Wear lightweight and loose-fitting clothing. Try to limit strenuous activities to early morning or evening. Take action when you see symptoms of heat exhaustion and heat stroke. Stay cool, stay hydrated, stay informed. Do not leave young children and pets in unattended vehicles. Car interiors will reach lethal temperatures in a matter of minutes. The following is a summary of watches, warnings, and advisories in effect. For the WXJ76 listening area, an extreme heat warning remains in effect until 7 p.m. Friday for the following counties: Champaign, Coles, DeWitt, Douglas, Edgar, Moultrie, Piatt, and Vermilion. Extreme heat warning has been extended until 7 p.m. Friday for the following county: Ford, Illinois. The time is currently 2:32 p.m. Central Daylight Time. 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Now for the official National Weather Service forecast for Champaign, Urbana, and surrounding areas of East Central Illinois. Rest of today, mostly sunny. Near steady temperature in the lower 90s. Southwest winds 5 to 10 miles an hour with gusts up to 20 miles an hour. Heat index values up to 107. Tonight, mostly clear. Humid with lows in the lower 70s. South winds 5 to 10 miles an hour. Friday, mostly sunny. A slight chance of showers and thunderstorms in the morning, then a chance of showers and thunderstorms in the afternoon. Humid with highs in the lower 90s. Southwest winds 5 to 10 miles an hour. Chance of rain 30%. Heat index values up to 104. Friday night, partly cloudy with a chance of showers and thunderstorms in the afternoon. Humid with highs in the lower 90s. Southwest winds 5 to 10 miles an hour. Chance of rain 30%. Heat index values up to 104. Friday night, partly cloudy with a chance of showers and thunderstorms. Humid with lows in the lower 70s. Southwest winds 5 to 10 miles an hour. Chance of rain 50%. Independence Day, mostly sunny. Showers likely with a chance of thunderstorms in the afternoon. Humid with highs around 90. Southwest winds 5 to 10 miles an hour. Chance of rain 70%. Heat index values up to 102. Saturday night, partly cloudy until midnight, then becoming mostly cloudy. A chance of showers and thunderstorms. Lows around 70. Chance of rain 50%. Sunday, partly sunny. A chance of showers and thunderstorms in the afternoon. Highs in the upper 80s. Chance of rain 50%. Sunday night, partly cloudy. A chance of showers and

Thunderstorms until midnight. Lows in the upper 60s. Chance of rain 50%. Monday through Tuesday night, partly cloudy. Highs in the mid-80s. Lows in the mid-60s. Wednesday, mostly sunny. A chance of showers in the afternoon. Highs in the mid-80s. Chance of rain 30%. Again, the forecast for Champaign, Urbana, and surrounding areas of East Central Illinois for the rest of today, mostly sunny. Near steady temperature in the lower 90s. Southwest winds 5 to 10 miles an hour with gusts up to 20 miles an hour. Heat index values up to 107. At 2 p.m. at the Champaign Airport, skies were mostly sunny. The temperature was 91 degrees, the dew point was 78, and the relative humidity was 65%. The heat index was 106. The wind was south at 7 miles an hour. The pressure was 30.11 inches and falling. Elsewhere around the area, it was sunny, with a temperature of 91 at Paris, and 92 at Terre Haute. It was mostly sunny, with a temperature of 91 at Peoria, 91 at Bloomington, 90 at Mattoon, 92 at Decatur, and 91 at Springfield. And once again at 2 p.m. at the Champaign Airport, under mostly sunny skies, the temperature was 91, and the heat index was 106. Looking elsewhere around the Midwest at 2 p.m., Chicago was partly sunny, and 94. Indianapolis was mostly sunny, and 90. St. Louis was mostly sunny, at 95. Kansas City was partly sunny, and 88. Des Moines was mostly sunny, and 88. Milwaukee was mostly sunny, and 89. Here is information on the heat wave for the following counties in Illinois: Champaign, Coles, DeWitt, Douglas, Edgar, Moultrie, Piatt, and Vermilion. Extreme heat warning remains in effect until 7 p.m. Friday. What? Dangerously hot conditions with heat index values up to 105 to 110. Where? Portions of central, east central, southeast, and west central Illinois. When? Until 7 p.m. Friday. The following impacts are expected: heat-related illnesses increase significantly during extreme heat and high humidity events. Drink plenty of fluids, stay in an air-conditioned room, stay out of the sun, and check up on relatives and neighbors. Do not leave young children and pets in unattended vehicles. Car interiors will reach lethal temperatures in a matter of minutes. To reduce risk during outdoor work, the Occupational Safety and Health Administration recommends scheduling frequent rest breaks in shaded or air-conditioned environments. Anyone overcome by heat should be moved to a cool and shaded location. Heat stroke is an emergency. Call 911. Here is information on the heat wave for the following county: Ford, Illinois. Extreme heat warning now in effect until 7 p.m. or 8 p.m. Eastern Daylight Time Friday. What? Dangerously hot conditions with heat index values up to 105 degrees this afternoon and expected again on Friday afternoon. Where? In Illinois, Livingston, Ford, Iroquois, and Kankakee counties. In Indiana, Benton, Jasper, and Newton counties. When? Until 7 p.m. or 8 p.m. Eastern Daylight Time Friday. The following impacts are expected: heat-related illnesses increase significantly during extreme heat and high humidity events. Take extra precautions when outside. Wear lightweight and loose-fitting clothing. Try to limit strenuous activities to early morning or evening. Take action when you see symptoms of heat exhaustion and heat stroke. Stay cool, stay hydrated, stay informed. Do not leave young children and pets in unattended vehicles. Car interiors will reach lethal temperatures in a matter of minutes. The following is a summary of watches, warnings, and advisories in effect. For the WXJ76 listening area, an extreme heat warning remains in effect until 7 p.m. Friday for the following counties: Champaign, Coles, DeWitt, Douglas, Edgar, Moultrie, Piatt, and Vermilion. Extreme heat warning has been extended until 7 p.m. Friday for the following county: Ford, Illinois. The time is currently 2:38 p.m. Central Daylight Time. 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Now for the official National Weather Service forecast for Champaign, Urbana, and surrounding areas of East Central Illinois. Rest of today, mostly sunny.
near steady temperature in the lower 90s. Southwest winds 5 to 10 miles an hour with gusts up to 20 miles an hour. Heat index values up to 107. Tonight, mostly clear. Humid with lows in the lower 70s. South winds 5 to 10 miles an hour. Friday, mostly sunny. A slight chance of showers and thunderstorms in the morning, then a chance of showers and thunderstorms in the afternoon. Humid with highs in the lower 90s. Southwest winds 5 to 10 miles an hour. Chance of rain 30%. Heat index values up to 104. Friday night, partly cloudy with a chance of showers and thunderstorms. Humid with lows in the lower 70s. Southwest winds 5 to 10 miles an hour. Chance of rain 50%. Independence Day, mostly sunny. Showers likely with a chance of thunderstorms in the afternoon. Humid with highs around 90. Southwest winds 5 to 10 miles an hour. Chance of rain 70%. Heat index values up to 102. Saturday night, partly cloudy until midnight, then becoming mostly cloudy. A chance of showers and thunderstorms. Lows around 70. Chance of rain 50%. Sunday, partly sunny. A chance of showers and thunderstorms in the afternoon. Highs in the upper 80s. Chance of rain 50%. Sunday night, partly cloudy. A chance of showers and thunderstorms until midnight. Lows in the upper 60s. Chance of rain 50%. Monday through Tuesday night, partly cloudy. Highs in the mid-80s. Lows in the mid-60s. Wednesday, mostly sunny. A chance of showers in the afternoon. Highs in the mid-80s. Chance of rain 30%. Again, the forecast for Champaign, Urbana, and surrounding areas of East Central Illinois for the rest of today, mostly sunny. Near steady temperature in the lower 90s. Southwest winds 5 to 10 miles an hour with gusts up to 20 miles an hour. Heat index values up to 107. At 2 p.m. at the Champaign Airport, skies were mostly sunny. The temperature was 91 degrees, the dew point was 78, and the relative humidity was 65%. The heat index was 106. The wind was south at 7 miles an hour. The pressure was 30.11 inches and falling. Elsewhere around the area, it was sunny, with a temperature of 91 at Paris, and 92 at Terre Haute. It was mostly sunny, with a temperature of 91 at Peoria, 91 at Bloomington, 90 at Mattoon, 92 at Decatur, and 91 at Springfield. And once again at 2 p.m. at the Champaign Airport, under mostly sunny skies, the temperature was 91, and the heat index was 106. Looking elsewhere around the Midwest at 2 p.m., Chicago was partly sunny, and 94. Indianapolis was mostly sunny, and 90. St. Louis was mostly sunny, at 95. Kansas City was partly sunny, and 88. Des Moines was mostly sunny, and 88. Milwaukee was mostly sunny, and 89. Here is information on the heat wave for the following counties in Illinois: Champaign, Coles, DeWitt, Douglas, Edgar, Moultrie, Piatt, and Vermilion. Extreme heat warning remains in effect until 7 p.m. Friday. What? Dangerously hot conditions with heat index values up to 105 to 110. Where? Portions of central, east central, southeast, and west central Illinois. When? Until 7 p.m. Friday. The following impacts are expected: heat-related illnesses increase significantly during extreme heat and high humidity events. Drink plenty of fluids, stay in an air-conditioned room, stay out of the sun, and check up on relatives and neighbors. Do not leave young children and pets in unattended vehicles. Car interiors will reach lethal temperatures in a matter of minutes. To reduce risk during outdoor work, the Occupational Safety and Health Administration recommends scheduling frequent rest breaks in shaded or air-conditioned environments. Anyone overcome by heat should be moved to a cool and shaded location. Heat stroke is an emergency. Call 911. Here is information on the heat wave for the following county: Ford, Illinois. Extreme heat warning now in effect until 7 p.m. or 8 p.m. Eastern Daylight Time Friday. What? Dangerously hot conditions with heat index values up to 105 degrees this afternoon and expected again on Friday afternoon.
Where? In Illinois, Livingston, Ford, Uruguay.

and Kankakee counties. In Indiana, Benton, Jasper, and Newton counties. When, until 7 p.m. or 8 p.m. Eastern Daylight Time Friday. The following impacts are expected. Heat-related illnesses increase significantly during extreme heat and high humidity events. Take extra precautions when outside. Wear lightweight and loose-fitting clothing. Try to limit strenuous activities to early morning or evening. Take action when you see symptoms of heat exhaustion and heat stroke. Stay cool, stay hydrated, stay informed. Do not leave young children and pets in unattended vehicles. Car interiors will reach lethal temperatures in a matter of minutes. The following is a summary of watches, warnings and advisories in effect. For the WXJ76 listening area, an extreme heat warning remains in effect until 7 p.m. Friday for the following counties: Champaign, Coles, DeWitt, Douglas, Edgar, Moultrie, Piatt and Vermilion. Extreme heat warning has been extended until 7 p.m. Friday for the following county: Ford, Illinois. And now a discussion of hazardous weather conditions for the following counties in Illinois: Champaign, Coles, DeWitt, Douglas, Edgar, Moultrie, Piatt, and Vermilion. This hazardous weather outlook is for Central Illinois, East Central Illinois, Southeast Illinois, and West Central Illinois. For tonight, heat index readings will peak around 105 degrees this afternoon. As a result, there is a high risk of heat-related illness in sensitive individuals and those without access to effective cooling. Isolated thunderstorms are possible this afternoon. These are not expected to be severe, but could have gusty winds and small hail as well as dangerous lightning and locally heavy rain. For Friday through Wednesday, heat index readings will peak around 105 degrees Friday afternoon and 100 to 105 Saturday afternoon. Thunderstorms will be possible Friday and Saaturday. There is a low risk 5 to 15% chance of scattered damaging wind gusts and with the strongest cells both days. In addition, any storm that develops Friday or Saturday will be capable of torrential downpours and localized flash flooding. Spotter information statement: spotter activation is not anticipated tonight. The time is currently 2:46 p.m. Central Daylight Time. 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Now for the official National Weather Service forecast for Champaign, Urbana and surrounding areas of East Central Illinois. Rest of today, mostly sunny. Near steady temperature in the lower 90s. Southwest winds 5 to 10 miles an hour with gusts up to 20 miles an hour. Heat index values up to 107. Tonight, mostly clear. Humid with lows in the lower 70s. South winds 5 to 10 miles an hour. Friday, mostly sunny. A slight chance of showers and thunderstorms in the morning, then a chance of showers and thunderstorms in the afternoon. Humid with highs in the lower 90s. Southwest winds 5 to 10 miles an hour. Chance of rain 30%. Heat index values up to 104. Friday night, partly cloudy with a chance of showers and thunderstorms. Humid with lows in the lower 70s. Southwest winds 5 to 10 miles an hour. Chance of rain 50%. Independence Day, mostly sunny. Showers likely with a chance of thunderstorms in the afternoon. Humid with highs around 90. Southwest winds 5 to 10 miles an hour. Chance of rain 70%. Heat index values up to 102. Saturday night, partly cloudy until midnight, then becoming mostly cloudy. A chance of showers and thunderstorms. Lows around 70. Chance of rain 50%. Sunday, partly sunny. A chance of showers and thunderstorms in the afternoon. Highs in the upper 80s. Chance of rain 50%. Sunday night, partly cloudy. A chance of showers and thunderstorms until midnight. Lows in the upper 60s. Chance of rain 50%. Monday through Tuesday night, partly cloudy. Highs in the mid-80s. Lows in the mid-60s. Wednesday, mostly sunny. A chance of showers in the afternoon. Highs in the mid-80s. Chance of rain 30%. Again, the forecast for Champaign, Urbana and surrounding areas of East Central Illinois for the rest of today, mostly sunny. Near steady temperature in the lower 90s. Southwest winds 5 to 10 miles an hour with gusts up to 20 miles.
miles an hour. Heat index values up to 107. At 2 p.m. at the Champaign Airport, skies were mostly sunny. The temperature was 91 degrees, the dew point was 78, and the relative humidity was 65%. The heat index was 106. The wind was south at 7 miles an hour. The pressure was 30.11 inches and falling. Elsewhere around the area, it was sunny, with a temperature of 91 at Paris, and 92 at Terre Haute. It was mostly sunny, with a temperature of 91 at Peoria, 91 at Bloomington, 90 at Mattoon, 92 at Decatur, and 91 at Springfield. And once again at 2 p.m. at the Champaign Airport, under mostly sunny skies, the temperature was 91, and the heat index was 106. Looking elsewhere around the Midwest at 2 p.m., Chicago was partly sunny, and 94. Indianapolis was mostly sunny, and 90. St. Louis was mostly sunny, at 95. Kansas City was partly sunny, and 88. Des Moines was mostly sunny, and 88. Milwaukee was mostly sunny, and 89. Here is information on the heat wave for the following counties: in Illinois, Champaign, Coles, DeWitt, Douglas, Edgar, Moultrie, Piatt, and Vermilion. Extreme heat warning remains in effect until 7 p.m. Friday. What? Dangerously hot conditions with heat index values up to 105 to 110. Where? Portions of central, east central, southeast, and west central Illinois. When? Until 7 p.m. Friday. The following impacts are expected: heat-related illnesses increase significantly during extreme heat and high humidity events. Drink plenty of fluids, stay in an air-conditioned room, stay out of the sun, and check up on relatives and neighbors. Do not leave young children and pets in unattended vehicles. Car interiors will reach lethal temperatures in a matter of minutes. To reduce risk during outdoor work, the Occupational Safety and Health Administration recommends scheduling frequent rest breaks in shaded or air-conditioned environments. Anyone overcome by heat should be moved to a cool and shaded location. Heat stroke is an emergency. Call 911. Here is information on the heat wave for the following county: Ford, Illinois. Extreme heat warning now in effect until 7 p.m. or 8 p.m. Eastern Daylight Time Friday. What? Dangerously hot conditions with heat index values up to 105 degrees this afternoon and expected again on Friday afternoon. Where? In Illinois, Livingston, Ford, Iroquois, and Kankakee counties. In Indiana, Benton, Jasper, and Newton counties. When? Until 7 p.m. or 8 p.m. Eastern Daylight Time Friday. The following impacts are expected: heat-related illnesses increase significantly during extreme heat and high humidity events. Take extra precautions when outside. Wear lightweight and loose-fitting clothing. Try to limit strenuous activities to early morning or evening. Take action when you see symptoms of heat exhaustion and heat stroke. Stay cool, stay hydrated, stay informed. Do not leave young children and pets in unattended vehicles. Car interiors will reach lethal temperatures in a matter of minutes. The following is a summary of watches, warnings, and advisories in effect. For the WXJ76 listening area, an extreme heat warning remains in effect until 7 p.m. Friday for the following counties: Champaign, Coles, DeWitt, Douglas, Edgar, Moultrie, Piatt, and Vermilion. Extreme heat warning has been extended until 7 p.m. Friday for the following county: Ford, Illinois. And now a discussion of hazardous weather conditions for the following counties: in Illinois, Champaign, Coles, DeWitt, Douglas, Edgar, Moultrie, Piatt, and Vermilion. This hazardous weather outlook is for central Illinois, east central Illinois, southeast Illinois, and west central Illinois. For tonight, heat index readings will peak around 105 degrees this afternoon. As a result, there is a high risk of heat-related illness in sensitive individuals and those without access to effective cooling. Isolated thunderstorms are possible this afternoon. These are not expected to be severe, but could have gusty winds and small hail, as well as dangerous lightning and locally heavy rain. For Friday through Wednesday, heat index readings will peak around 105 degrees Friday afternoon and 100 to 105 Saturday afternoon. Thunderstorms will be possible Friday and Saturday. There is a low risk 5 to 15% chance of scattered damaging wind gusts and with the strongest cells both days.

attention. Any storm that develops Friday or Saturday will be capable of torrential downpours and localized flash flooding. Spotter information statement. Spotter activation is not anticipated tonight. The time is currently 2:54 p.m. Central Daylight Time. 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Now for the official National Weather Service forecast for Champaign, Urbana, and surrounding areas of East Central Illinois. Rest of today, mostly sunny. Near steady temperature in the lower 90s. Southwest winds 5 to 10 miles an hour with gusts up to 20 miles an hour. Heat index values up to 107. Tonight, mostly clear. Humid with lows in the lower 70s. South winds 5 to 10 miles an hour. Friday, mostly sunny. A slight chance of showers and thunderstorms in the morning, then a chance of showers and thunderstorms in the afternoon. Humid with highs in the lower 90s. Southwest winds 5 to 10 miles an hour. Chance of rain 30%. Heat index values up to 104. Friday night, partly cloudy with a chance of showers and thunderstorms. Humid with lows in the lower 70s. Southwest winds 5 to 10 miles an hour. Chance of rain 50%. Independence Day, mostly sunny. Showers likely with a chance of thunderstorms in the afternoon. Humid with highs around 90. Southwest winds 5 to 10 miles an hour. Chance of rain 70%. Heat index values up to 102. Saturday night, partly cloudy until midnight, then becoming mostly cloudy. A chance of showers and thunderstorms. Lows around 70. Chance of rain 50%. Sunday, partly sunny. A chance of showers and thunderstorms in the afternoon. Highs in the upper 80s. Chance of rain 50%. Sunday night, partly cloudy. A chance of showers and thunderstorms until midnight. Lows in the upper 60s. Chance of rain 50%. Monday through Tuesday night, partly cloudy. Highs in the mid-80s. Lows in the mid-60s. Wednesday, mostly sunny. A chance of showers in the afternoon. Highs in the mid-80s. Chance of rain 30%. Again, the forecast for Champaign, Urbana, and surrounding areas of East Central Illinois for the rest of today, mostly sunny. Near steady temperature in the lower 90s. Southwest winds 5 to 10 miles an hour with gusts up to 20 miles an hour. Heat index values up to 107. At 2 p.m. at the Champaign Airport, skies were mostly sunny. The temperature was 91 degrees, the dew point was 78, and the relative humidity was 65%. The heat index was 106. The wind was south at 7 miles an hour. The pressure was 30.11 inches and falling. Elsewhere around the area, it was sunny, with a temperature of 91 at Paris, and 92 at Terre Haute. It was mostly sunny, with a temperature of 91 at Peoria, 91 at Bloomington, 90 at Mattoon, 92 at Decatur, and 91 at Springfield. And once again at 2 p.m. at the Champaign Airport, under mostly sunny skies, the temperature was 91, and the heat index was 106. Looking elsewhere around the Midwest at 2 p.m., Chicago was partly sunny, and 94. Indianapolis was mostly sunny, and 90. St. Louis was mostly sunny, at 95. Kansas City was partly sunny, and 88. Des Moines was mostly sunny, and 88. Milwaukee was mostly sunny, and 89. Here is information on the heat wave for the following counties in Illinois: Champaign, Coles, DeWitt, Douglas, Edgar, Moultrie, Piatt, and Vermilion. Extreme heat warning remains in effect until 7 p.m. Friday. What? Dangerously hot conditions with heat index values up to 105 to 110. Where? Portions of central, east central, southeast, and west central Illinois. When? Until 7 p.m. Friday. The following impacts are expected: heat-related illnesses increase significantly during extreme heat and high humidity events. Drink plenty of fluids, stay in an air-conditioned room, stay out of the sun, and check up on relatives and neighbors. Do not leave young children and pets in unattended vehicles. Car interiors will reach lethal temperatures in a matter of minutes. To reduce risk during outdoor work, the Occupational Safety and Health Administration

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Call 911. Here is information on the heat wave for the following county, Ford, Illinois. Extreme heat warning now in effect until 7 p.m. or 8 p.m. Eastern Daylight Time Friday. What? Dangerously hot conditions with heat index values up to 105 degrees this afternoon and expected again on Friday afternoon. Where? In Illinois, Livingston, Ford, Iroquois, and Kankakee counties. In Indiana, Benton, Jasper, and Newton counties. When? Until 7 p.m. or 8 p.m. Eastern Daylight Time Friday. The following impacts are expected. Heat-related illnesses increase significantly during extreme heat and high humidity events. Take extra precautions when outside. Wear lightweight and loose-fitting clothing. Try to limit strenuous activities to early morning or evening. Take action when you see symptoms of heat exhaustion and heat stroke. Stay cool, stay hydrated, stay informed. Do not leave young children and pets in unattended vehicles. Car interiors will reach lethal temperatures in a matter of minutes. The following is a summary of watches, warnings and advisories in effect. For the WXJ76 listening area, an extreme heat warning remains in effect until 7 p.m. Friday for the following counties: Champaign, Coles, DeWitt, Douglas, Edgar, Moultrie, Piatt and Vermilion. Extreme heat warning has been extended until 7 p.m. Friday for the following county: Ford, Illinois. And now a discussion of hazardous weather conditions for the following counties in Illinois: Champaign, Coles, DeWitt, Douglas, Edgar, Moultrie, Piatt and Vermilion. This hazardous weather outlook is for Central Illinois, East Central Illinois, Southeast Illinois and West Central Illinois. For tonight, heat index readings will peak around 105 degrees this afternoon. As a result, there is a high risk of heat-related illness in sensitive individuals and those without access to effective cooling. Isolated thunderstorms are possible this afternoon. These are not expected to be severe, but could have gusty winds and small hail as well as dangerous lightning and locally heavy rain. For Friday through Wednesday, heat index readings will peak around 105 degrees Friday afternoon and 100 to 105 Saturday afternoon. Thunderstorms will be possible Friday and Saturday. There is a low risk 5 to 15% chance of scattered damaging wind gusts and with the strongest cells both days. In addition, any storm that develops Friday or Saturday will be capable of torrential downpours and localized flash flooding. Spotter information statement, spotter activation is not anticipated tonight. The time is currently 3:02 p.m. Central Daylight Time. 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Now for the official National Weather Service forecast for Champaign, Urbana and surrounding areas of East Central Illinois. Rest of today, mostly sunny. Near steady temperature in the lower 90s. Southwest winds 5 to 10 miles an hour with gusts up to 20 miles an hour. Heat index values up to 107. Tonight, mostly clear. Humid with lows in the lower 70s. South winds 5 to 10 miles an hour. Friday, mostly sunny. A slight chance of showers and thunderstorms in the morning, then a chance of showers and thunderstorms in the afternoon. Humid with highs in the lower 90s. Southwest winds 5 to 10 miles an hour. Chance of rain 30%. Heat index values up to 104. Friday night, partly cloudy with a chance of showers and thunderstorms. Humid with lows in the lower 70s. Southwest winds 5 to 10 miles an hour. Chance of rain 50%. Independence Day, mostly sunny. Showers likely with a chance of thunderstorms in the afternoon. Humid with highs around 90. Southwest winds 5 to 10 miles an hour. Chance of rain 70%. Heat index values up to 102. Saturday night, partly cloudy until midnight, then becoming mostly cloudy. A chance of showers and thunderstorms. Lows around 70. Chance of rain 50%. Sunday, partly sunny. A chance of showers and thunderstorms in the afternoon. Highs in the upper 80s. Chance of rain 50%. Sunday night, partly cloudy. A chance of showers and thunderstorms until...
midnight. Lows in the upper 60s. Chance of rain 50%. Monday through Tuesday night, partly cloudy. Highs in the mid-80s. Lows in the mid-60s. Wednesday, mostly sunny. A chance of showers in the afternoon. Highs in the mid-80s. Chance of rain 30%. Again, the forecast for Champaign, Urbana, and surrounding areas of East Central Illinois for the rest of today, mostly sunny. Near steady temperature in the lower 90s. Southwest winds 5 to 10 miles an hour with gusts up to 20 miles an hour. Heat index values up to 107. At 3 p.m. at the Champaign Airport, skies were mostly sunny. The temperature was 91 degrees, the dew point was 78, and the relative humidity was 65%. The heat index was 106. The wind was south at 10 miles an hour. The pressure was 30.09 inches and falling. Elsewhere around the area, at Bloomington, rain was falling, with a temperature of 80. At Terre Haute, it was sunny, with a temperature of 93. It was mostly sunny, with a temperature of 92 at Peoria, 92 at Paris, 89 at Mattoon, and 91 at Decatur. At Springfield, it was partly sunny, with a temperature of 89. And once again at 3 p.m. at the Champaign Airport, under mostly sunny skies, the temperature was 91, and the heat index was 106. Here is information on the heat wave for the following counties: in Illinois, Champaign, Coles, DeWitt, Douglas, Edgar, Moultrie, Piatt, and Vermilion. Extreme heat warning remains in effect until 7 p.m. Friday. What? Dangerously hot conditions with heat index values up to 105 to 110. Where? Portions of central, east central, southeast, and west central Illinois. When? Until 7 p.m. Friday. The following impacts are expected: heat-related illnesses increase significantly during extreme heat and high humidity events. Drink plenty of fluids, stay in an air-conditioned room, stay out of the sun, and check up on relatives and neighbors. Do not leave young children and pets in unattended vehicles. Car interiors will reach lethal temperatures in a matter of minutes. To reduce risk during outdoor work, the Occupational Safety and Health Administration recommends scheduling frequent rest breaks in shaded or air-conditioned environments. Anyone overcome by heat should be moved to a cool and shaded location. Heat stroke is an emergency. Call 911. 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Programming originates from NOAA's National Weather Service office in Lincoln and transmits from the WCIA television tower near Seymour. 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Here is information on the heat wave for the following county: Ford, Illinois. Extreme heat warning now in effect until 7 p.m. or 8 p.m. Eastern Daylight Time Friday. What? Dangerously hot conditions with heat index values up to 105 degrees this afternoon and expected again on Friday afternoon. Where? In Illinois, Livingston, Ford, Iroquois, and Kankakee counties. In Indiana, Benton, Jasper, and Newton counties. When? Until 7 p.m. or 8 p.m. Eastern Daylight Time Friday. The following impacts are expected: heat-related illnesses increase significantly during extreme heat and high humidity events. Take extra precautions when outside. Wear lightweight and loose-fitting clothing. Try to limit strenuous activities to early morning or evening. Take action when you see symptoms of heat exhaustion and heat stroke. Stay cool, stay hydrated, stay informed. Do not leave young children and pets in unattended vehicles. Car interiors will reach lethal temperatures in a matter of minutes. The following is a summary of watches, warnings, and advisories in effect. For the WXJ76 listening area, an extreme heat warning remains in effect until 7 p.m. Friday for the following counties: Champaign, Coles, DeWitt, Douglas, Edgar, Moultrie, Piatt, and Vermilion. Extreme heat warning has been extended until 7 p.m. Friday for the following county: Ford, Illinois. And now a discussion of hazardous weather conditions for the following counties: in Illinois, Champaign, Coles,
DeWitt, Douglas, Edgar, Moultrie, Pyatt, and Vermilion. This hazardous weather outlook is for Central Illinois, East Central Illinois, Southeast Illinois, and West Central Illinois. For tonight, heat index readings will peak around 105 degrees this afternoon. As a result, there is a high risk of heat-related illness in sensitive individuals and those without access to effective cooling. Isolated thunderstorms are possible this afternoon. These are not expected to be severe, but could have gusty winds and small hail as well as dangerous lightning and locally heavy rain. For Friday through Wednesday, heat index readings will peak around 105 degrees Friday afternoon and 100 to 105 Saturday afternoon. Thunderstorms will be possible Friday and Saturday. There is a low risk 5 to 15% chance of scattered damaging wind gusts and with the strongest cells both days. In addition, any storm that develops Friday or Saturday will be capable of torrential downpours and localized flash flooding. Spotter information statement, spotter activation is not anticipated tonight. The time is currently 3:10 p.m. Central Daylight Time. 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Now for the official National Weather Service forecast for Champaign, Urbana, and surrounding areas of East Central Illinois. Rest of today, mostly sunny. Near steady temperature in the lower 90s. Southwest winds 5 to 10 miles an hour with gusts up to 20 miles an hour. Heat index values up to 107. Tonight, mostly clear. Humid with lows in the lower 70s. South winds 5 to 10 miles an hour. Friday, mostly sunny. A slight chance of showers and thunderstorms in the morning, then a chance of showers and thunderstorms in the afternoon. Humid with highs in the lower 90s. Southwest winds 5 to 10 miles an hour. Chance of rain 30%. Heat index values up to 104. Friday night, partly cloudy with a chance of showers and thunderstorms. Humid with lows in the lower 70s. Southwest winds 5 to 10 miles an hour. Chance of rain 50%. Independence Day, mostly sunny. Showers likely with a chance of thunderstorms in the afternoon. Humid with highs around 90. Southwest winds 5 to 10 miles an hour. Chance of rain 70%. Heat index values up to 102. Saturday night, partly cloudy until midnight, then becoming mostly cloudy. A chance of showers and thunderstorms. Lows around 70. Chance of rain 50%. Sunday, partly sunny. A chance of showers and thunderstorms in the afternoon. Highs in the upper 80s. Chance of rain 50%. Sunday night, partly cloudy. A chance of showers and thunderstorms until midnight. Lows in the upper 60s. Chance of rain 50%. Monday through Tuesday night, partly cloudy. Highs in the mid-80s. Lows in the mid-60s. Wednesday, mostly sunny. A chance of showers in the afternoon. Highs in the mid-80s. Chance of rain 30%. Again, the forecast for Champaign, Urbana, and surrounding areas of East Central Illinois for the rest of today, mostly sunny. Near steady temperature in the lower 90s. Southwest winds 5 to 10 miles an hour with gusts up to 20 miles an hour. Heat index values up to 107. At 3 p.m. at the Champaign Airport, skies were mostly sunny. The temperature was 91 degrees, the dew point was 78, and the relative humidity was 65%. The heat index was 106. The wind was south at 10 miles an hour. The pressure was 30.09 inches and falling. Elsewhere around the area, at Bloomington, rain was falling, with a temperature of 80. At Terre Haute, it was sunny, with a temperature of 93. It was mostly sunny, with a temperature of 92 at Peoria, 92 at Paris, 89 at Mattoon, and 91 at Decatur. At Springfield, it was partly sunny, with a temperature of 89. And once again at 3 p.m. at the Champaign Airport, under mostly sunny skies, the temperature was 91, and the heat index was 106. Looking elsewhere around the Midwest at 3 p.m., Chicago was partly sunny, and 94. Indianapolis was mostly sunny, and 91. St. Louis was mostly sunny, at 95. Kansas City was partly sunny, and 90. Des Moines was partly sunny, and 90.

Central Illinois. When? Until 7 p.m. Friday. The following impacts are expected. Heat-related illnesses increase significantly during extreme heat and high humidity events. Drink plenty of fluids, stay in an air-conditioned room, stay out of the sun, and check up on relatives and neighbors. Do not leave young children and pets in unattended vehicles. Car interiors will reach lethal temperatures in a matter of minutes. To reduce risk during outdoor work, the Occupational Safety and Health Administration recommends scheduling frequent rest breaks in shaded or air-conditioned environments. Anyone overcome by heat should be moved to a cool and shaded location. Heat stroke is an emergency. Call 911. Here is information on the heat wave for the following county, Ford, Illinois. Extreme heat warning now in effect until 7 p.m. or 8 p.m. Eastern Daylight Time Friday. What? Dangerously hot conditions with heat index values up to 105 degrees this afternoon and expected again on Friday afternoon. Where? In Illinois, Livingston, Ford, Iroquois, and Kankakee counties. In Indiana, Benton, Jasper, and Newton counties. When? Until 7 p.m. or 8 p.m. Eastern Daylight Time Friday. The following impacts are expected. Heat-related illnesses increase significantly during extreme heat and high humidity events. Take extra precautions when outside. Wear lightweight and loose-fitting clothing. Try to limit strenuous activities to early morning or evening. Take action when you see symptoms of heat exhaustion and heat stroke. Stay cool, stay hydrated, stay informed. Do not leave young children and pets in unattended vehicles. Car interiors will reach lethal temperatures in a matter of minutes. The following is a summary of watches, warnings, and advisories in effect. For the WXJ76 listening area, an extreme heat warning remains in effect until 7 p.m. Friday for the following counties: Champaign, Coles, DeWitt, Douglas, Edgar, Moultrie, Piatt, and Vermilion. Extreme heat warning has been extended until 7 p.m. Friday for the following county: Ford, Illinois. And now a discussion of hazardous weather conditions for the following counties in Illinois: Champaign, Coles, DeWitt, Douglas, Edgar, Moultrie, Piatt, and Vermilion. This hazardous weather outlook is for Central Illinois, East Central Illinois, Southeast Illinois, and West Central Illinois. For tonight, heat index readings will peak around 105 degrees this afternoon. As a result, there is a high risk of heat-related illness in sensitive individuals and those without access to effective cooling. Isolated thunderstorms are possible this afternoon. These are not expected to be severe, but could have gusty winds and small hail as well as dangerous lightning and locally heavy rain. For Friday through Wednesday, heat index readings will peak around 105 degrees Friday afternoon and 100 to 105 Saturday afternoon. Thunderstorms will be possible Friday and Saturday. There is a low risk 5 to 15% chance of scattered damaging wind gusts and with the strongest cells both days. In addition, any storm that develops Friday or Saturday will be capable of torrential downpours and localized flash flooding. Spotter information statement: spotter activation is not anticipated tonight. The time is currently 3:18 p.m. Central Daylight Time. 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Now for the official National Weather Service forecast for Champaign, Urbana, and surrounding areas of East Central Illinois. Rest of today, mostly sunny. Near steady temperature in the lower 90s. Southwest winds 5 to 10 miles an hour with gusts up to 20 miles an hour. Heat index values up to 107. Tonight, mostly clear. Humid with lows in the lower 70s. South winds 5 to 10 miles an hour. Friday, mostly sunny. A slight chance of showers and thunderstorms in the morning, then a chance of showers and thunderstorms in the afternoon. Humid with highs in the lower 90s. Southwest winds 5 to 10 miles an hour. Chance of rain 30%. Heat index values up to 104. Friday night, partly cloudy with a chance of showers and thunderstorms. Humid with lows in the lower 70s. Southwest winds 5 to 10 miles an hour. Chance of rain 50%. Independence Day, mostly sunny. Showers likely with a chance of thunderstorms in the afternoon. Humid with highs around 90. Southwest winds 5 to 10 miles an hour. Chance of rain 70%.

set. Heat index values up to 102. Saturday night, partly cloudy until midnight, then becoming mostly cloudy. A chance of showers and thunderstorms. Lows around 70. Chance of rain 50%. Sunday, partly sunny. A chance of showers and thunderstorms in the afternoon. Highs in the upper 80s. Chance of rain 50%. Sunday night, partly cloudy. A chance of showers and thunderstorms until midnight. Lows in the upper 60s. Chance of rain 50%. Monday through Tuesday night, partly cloudy. Highs in the mid 80s. Lows in the mid 60s. Wednesday, mostly sunny. A chance of showers in the afternoon. Highs in the mid 80s. Chance of rain 30%. Again, the forecast for Champaign, Urbana and surrounding areas of east central Illinois for the rest of today, mostly sunny. Near steady temperature in the lower 90s. Southwest winds 5 to 10 miles an hour with gusts up to 20 miles an hour. Heat index values up to 107. At 3 p.m. at the Champaign Airport, skies were mostly sunny. The temperature was 91 degrees, the dew point was 78, and the relative humidity was 65%. The heat index was 106. The wind was south at 10 miles an hour. The pressure was 30.09 inches and falling. Elsewhere around the area, at Bloomington, rain was falling, with a temperature of 80. At Terre Haute, it was sunny, with a temperature of 93. It was mostly sunny, with a temperature of 92 at Peoria, 92 at Paris, 89 at Mattoon, and 91 at Decatur. At Springfield, it was partly sunny, with a temperature of 89. And once again at 3 p.m. at the Champaign Airport, under mostly sunny skies, the temperature was 91, and the heat index was 106. Looking elsewhere around the Midwest at 3 p.m., Chicago was partly sunny, and 94. Indianapolis was mostly sunny, and 91. St. Louis was mostly sunny, at 95. Kansas City was partly sunny, and 90. Des Moines was partly sunny, and 90. Milwaukee was mostly sunny, and 90. Here is information on the heat wave for the following counties in Illinois: Champaign, Coles, DeWitt, Douglas, Edgar, Moultrie, Piatt, and Vermilion. Extreme heat warning remains in effect until 7 p.m. Friday. What? Dangerously hot conditions with heat index values up to 105 to 110. Where? Portions of central, east central, southeast, and west central Illinois. When? Until 7 p.m. Friday. The following impacts are expected: heat-related illnesses increase significantly during extreme heat and high humidity events. Drink plenty of fluids, stay in an air-conditioned room, stay out of the sun, and check up on relatives and neighbors. Do not leave young children and pets in unattended vehicles. Car interiors will reach lethal temperatures in a matter of minutes. To reduce risk during outdoor work, the Occupational Safety and Health Administration recommends scheduling frequent rest breaks in shaded or air-conditioned environments. Anyone overcome by heat should be moved to a cool and shaded location. Heat stroke is an emergency. Call 911. Here is information on the heat wave for the following county: Ford, Illinois. Extreme heat warning now in effect until 7 p.m. or 8 p.m. Eastern Daylight Time Friday. What? Dangerously hot conditions with heat index values up to 105 degrees this afternoon and expected again on Friday afternoon. Where? In Illinois, Livingston, Ford, Iroquois, and Kankakee counties. In Indiana, Benton, Jasper, and Newton counties. When? Until 7 p.m. or 8 p.m. Eastern Daylight Time Friday. The following impacts are expected: heat-related illnesses increase significantly during extreme heat and high humidity events. Take extra precautions when outside. Wear lightweight and loose-fitting clothing. Try to limit strenuous activities to early morning or evening. Take action when you see symptoms of heat exhaustion and heat stroke. Stay cool, stay hydrated, stay informed. Do not leave young children and pets in unattended vehicles. Car interiors will reach lethal temperatures in a matter of minutes. The following is a summary of watches, warnings and advisories in effect. For the WXJ76 listening area, an extreme heat warning remains in effect until 7 p.m. Friday for the following counties.
Payne, Coles, DeWitt, Douglas, Edgar, Moultrie, Hyatt, and Vermilion. Extreme heat warning has been extended until 7 p.m. Friday for the following county, Ford, Illinois. And now a discussion of hazardous weather conditions for the following counties in Illinois, Champaign, Coles, DeWitt, Douglas, Edgar, Moultrie, Hyatt, and Vermilion. This hazardous weather outlook is for Central Illinois, East Central Illinois, Southeast Illinois, and West Central Illinois. For tonight, heat index readings will peak around 105 degrees this afternoon. As a result, there is a high risk of heat-related illness in sensitive individuals and those without access to effective cooling. Isolated thunderstorms are possible this afternoon. These are not expected to be severe, but could have gusty winds and small hail as well as dangerous lightning and locally heavy rain. For Friday through Wednesday, heat index readings will peak around 105 degrees Friday afternoon and 100 to 105 Saturday afternoon. Thunderstorms will be possible Friday and Saturday. There is a low risk 5 to 15% chance of scattered damaging wind gusts and with the strongest cells both days. In addition, any storm that develops Friday or Saturday will be capable of torrential downpours and localized flash flooding. Spotter information statement, spotter activation is not anticipated tonight. The time is currently 3:26 p.m. Central Daylight Time. 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Now for the official National Weather Service forecast for Champaign, Urbana, and surrounding areas of East Central Illinois. Rest of today, mostly sunny. Near steady temperature in the lower 90s. Southwest winds 5 to 10 miles an hour with gusts up to 20 miles an hour. Heat index values up to 107. Tonight, mostly clear. Humid with lows in the lower 70s. South winds 5 to 10 miles an hour. Friday, mostly sunny. A slight chance of showers and thunderstorms in the morning, then a chance of showers and thunderstorms in the afternoon. Humid with highs in the lower 90s. Southwest winds 5 to 10 miles an hour. Chance of rain 30%. Heat index values up to 104. Friday night, partly cloudy with a chance of showers and thunderstorms. Humid with lows in the lower 70s. Southwest winds 5 to 10 miles an hour. Chance of rain 50%. Independence Day, mostly sunny. Showers likely with a chance of thunderstorms in the afternoon. Humid with highs around 90. Southwest winds 5 to 10 miles an hour. Chance of rain 70%. Heat index values up to 102. Saturday night, partly cloudy until midnight, then becoming mostly cloudy. A chance of showers and thunderstorms. Lows around 70. Chance of rain 50%. Sunday, partly sunny. A chance of showers and thunderstorms in the afternoon. Highs in the upper 80s. Chance of rain 50%. Sunday night, partly cloudy. A chance of showers and thunderstorms until midnight. Lows in the upper 60s. Chance of rain 50%. Monday through Tuesday night, partly cloudy. Highs in the mid-80s. Lows in the mid-60s. Wednesday, mostly sunny. A chance of showers in the afternoon. Highs in the mid-80s. Chance of rain 30%. Again, the forecast for Champaign, Urbana, and surrounding areas of East Central Illinois for the rest of today, mostly sunny. Near steady temperature in the lower 90s. Southwest winds 5 to 10 miles an hour with gusts up to 20 miles an hour. Heat index values up to 107. At 3 p.m. at the Champaign Airport, skies were mostly sunny. The temperature was 91 degrees, the dew point was 78, and the relative humidity was 65%. The heat index was 106. The wind was south at 10 miles an hour. The pressure was 30.09 inches and falling. Elsewhere around the area, at Bloomington, rain was falling, with a temperature of 80. At Terre Haute, it was sunny, with a temperature of 93. It was mostly sunny, with a temperature of 92 at Peoria, 92 at Paris, 89 at Mattoon, and 91 at Decatur. At Springfield, it was partly sunny, with a temperature of 89. And once again at 3 p.m. at the Champaign Airport, under mostly sunny skies, the temperature was 91, and the heat index was 106.

Looking elsewhere around the Midwest at 3 p.m., Chicago was partly sunny, and 94. Indianapolis was mostly sunny, and 91. St. Louis was mostly sunny, at 95. Kansas City was partly sunny, and 90. Des Moines was partly sunny, and 90. Milwaukee was mostly sunny, and 90. Here is information on the heat wave for the following counties: in Illinois, Champaign, Coles, DeWitt, Douglas, Edgar, Moultrie, Piatt, and Vermilion. Extreme heat warning remains in effect until 7 p.m. Friday. What? Dangerously hot conditions with heat index values up to 105 to 110. Where? Portions of central, east central, southeast, and west central Illinois. When? Until 7 p.m. Friday. The following impacts are expected: heat-related illnesses increase significantly during extreme heat and high humidity events. Drink plenty of fluids, stay in an air-conditioned room, stay out of the sun, and check up on relatives and neighbors. Do not leave young children and pets in unattended vehicles. Car interiors will reach lethal temperatures in a matter of minutes. To reduce risk during outdoor work, the Occupational Safety and Health Administration recommends scheduling frequent rest breaks in shaded or air-conditioned environments. Anyone overcome by heat should be moved to a cool and shaded location. Heat stroke is an emergency. Call 911. Here is information on the heat wave for the following county: Ford, Illinois. Extreme heat warning now in effect until 7 p.m. or 8 p.m. Eastern Daylight Time Friday. What? Dangerously hot conditions with heat index values up to 105 degrees this afternoon and expected again on Friday afternoon. Where? In Illinois, Livingston, Ford, Iroquois, and Kankakee counties. In Indiana, Benton, Jasper, and Newton counties. When? Until 7 p.m. or 8 p.m. Eastern Daylight Time Friday. The following impacts are expected: heat-related illnesses increase significantly during extreme heat and high humidity events. Take extra precautions when outside. Wear lightweight and loose-fitting clothing. Try to limit strenuous activities to early morning or evening. Take action when you see symptoms of heat exhaustion and heat stroke. Stay cool, stay hydrated, stay informed. Do not leave young children and pets in unattended vehicles. Car interiors will reach lethal temperatures in a matter of minutes. The following is a summary of watches, warnings, and advisories in effect. For the WXJ76 listening area, an extreme heat warning remains in effect until 7 p.m. Friday for the following counties: Champaign, Coles, DeWitt, Douglas, Edgar, Moultrie, Piatt, and Vermilion. Extreme heat warning has been extended until 7 p.m. Friday for the following county: Ford, Illinois. 11 p.m. Friday for the following counties: Champaign, Coles, DeWitt, Douglas, Edgar, Moultrie, Piatt, and Vermilion. Extreme heat warning has been extended until 7 p.m. Friday for the following county: Ford, Illinois. And now a discussion of hazardous weather conditions for the following counties: in Illinois, Champaign, Coles, DeWitt, Douglas, Edgar, Moultrie, Piatt, and Vermilion. This hazardous weather outlook is for central Illinois, east central Illinois, southeast Illinois, and west central Illinois. For tonight, heat index readings will peak around 105 degrees this afternoon. As a result, there is a high risk of heat-related illness in sensitive individuals and those without access to effective cooling. Isolated thunderstorms are possible this afternoon. These are not expected to be severe, but could have gusty winds and small hail, as well as dangerous lightning and locally heavy rain. For Friday through Wednesday, heat index readings will peak around 105 degrees Friday afternoon and 100 to 105 Saturday afternoon. Thunderstorms will be possible Friday and Saturday. There is a low risk 5 to 15% chance of scattered damaging wind gusts and with the strongest cells both days. In addition, any storm that develops Friday or Saturday will be capable of torrential downpours and localized flash flooding. Spotter information statement: spotter activation is not anticipated tonight. The time is currently 3:34 p.m. Central Daylight Time. 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Now for the official National Weather Service forecast for Champaign, Urbana, and surrounding areas of east central Illinois. Rest of today, mostly sunny. Near steady temperature in the lower 90s.

southwest winds 5 to 10 miles an hour with gusts up to 20 miles an hour. Heat index values up to 107. Tonight, mostly clear. Humid with lows in the lower 70s. South winds 5 to 10 miles an hour. Friday, mostly sunny. A slight chance of showers and thunderstorms in the morning, then a chance of showers and thunderstorms in the afternoon. Humid with highs in the lower 90s. Southwest winds 5 to 10 miles an hour. Chance of rain 30%. Heat index values up to 104. Friday night, partly cloudy with a chance of showers and thunderstorms. Humid with lows in the lower 70s. Southwest winds 5 to 10 miles an hour. Chance of rain 50%. Independence Day, mostly sunny. Showers likely with a chance of thunderstorms in the afternoon. Humid with highs around 90. Southwest winds 5 to 10 miles an hour. Chance of rain 70%. Heat index values up to 102. Saturday night, partly cloudy until midnight, then becoming mostly cloudy. A chance of showers and thunderstorms. Lows around 70. Chance of rain 50%. Sunday, partly sunny. A chance of showers and thunderstorms in the afternoon. Highs in the upper 80s. Chance of rain 50%. Sunday night, partly cloudy. A chance of showers and thunderstorms until midnight. Lows in the upper 60s. Chance of rain 50%. Monday through Tuesday night, partly cloudy. Highs in the mid 80s. Lows in the mid 60s. Wednesday, mostly sunny. A chance of showers in the afternoon. Highs in the mid 80s. Chance of rain 30%. Again, the forecast for Champaign, Urbana and surrounding areas of East Central Illinois for the rest of today, mostly sunny. Near steady temperature in the lower 90s. Southwest winds 5 to 10 miles an hour with gusts up to 20 miles an hour. Heat index values up to 107. At 3 p.m. at the Champaign Airport, skies were mostly sunny. The temperature was 91 degrees, the dew point was 78, and the relative humidity was 65%. The heat index was 106. The wind was south at 10 miles an hour. The pressure was 30.09 inches and falling. Elsewhere around the area, at Bloomington, rain was falling, with a temperature of 80. At Terre Haute, it was sunny, with a temperature of 93. It was mostly sunny, with a temperature of 92 at Peoria, 92 at Paris, 89 at Mattoon, and 91 at Decatur. At Springfield, it was partly sunny, with a temperature of 89. And once again at 3 p.m. at the Champaign Airport, under mostly sunny skies, the temperature was 91, and the heat index was 106. Looking elsewhere around the Midwest at 3 p.m., Chicago was partly sunny, and 94. Indianapolis was mostly sunny, and 91. St. Louis was mostly sunny, at 95. Kansas City was partly sunny, and 90. Des Moines was partly sunny, and 90. Milwaukee was mostly sunny, and 90. Here is information on the heat wave for the following counties in Illinois: Champaign, Coles, DeWitt, Douglas, Edgar, Moultrie, Piatt, and Vermilion. Extreme heat warning remains in effect until 7 p.m. Friday. What? Dangerously hot conditions with heat index values up to 105 to 110. Where? Portions of central, east central, southeast, and west central Illinois. When? Until 7 p.m. Friday. The following impacts are expected: heat-related illnesses increase significantly during extreme heat and high humidity events. Drink plenty of fluids, stay in an air-conditioned room, stay out of the sun, and check up on relatives and neighbors. Do not leave young children and pets in unattended vehicles. Car interiors will reach lethal temperatures in a matter of minutes. To reduce risk during outdoor work, the Occupational Safety and Health Administration recommends scheduling frequent rest breaks in shaded or air-conditioned environments. Anyone overcome by heat should be moved to a cool and shaded location. Heat stroke is an emergency. Call 911. Here is information on the heat wave for the following county: Ford, Illinois. Extreme heat warning now in effect until 7 p.m. or 8 p.m. Eastern Daylight Time Friday. What? Dangerously hot conditions with heat index values up to 105 degrees this afternoon and

expected again on Friday afternoon. Where? In Illinois, Livingston, Ford, Iroquois, and Kankakee counties. In Indiana, Benton, Jasper, and Newton counties. When? Until 7 p.m. or 8 p.m. Eastern Daylight Time Friday. The following impacts are expected. Heat-related illnesses increase significantly during extreme heat and high humidity events. Take extra precautions when outside. Wear lightweight and loose-fitting clothing. Try to limit strenuous activities to early morning or evening. Take action when you see symptoms of heat exhaustion and heat stroke. Stay cool, stay hydrated, stay informed. Do not leave young children and pets in unattended vehicles. Car interiors will reach lethal temperatures in a matter of minutes. The following is a summary of watches, warnings and advisories in effect. For the WXJ76 listening area, an extreme heat warning remains in effect until 7 p.m. Friday for the following counties: Champaign, Coles, DeWitt, Douglas, Edgar, Moultrie, Piatt and Vermilion. Extreme heat warning has been extended until 7 p.m. Friday for the following county: Ford, Illinois. And now a discussion of hazardous weather conditions for the following counties in Illinois: Champaign, Coles, DeWitt, Douglas, Edgar, Moultrie, Piatt, and Vermilion. This hazardous weather outlook is for Central Illinois, East Central Illinois, Southeast Illinois, and West Central Illinois. For tonight, heat index readings will peak around 105 degrees this afternoon. As a result, there is a high risk of heat-related illness in sensitive individuals and those without access to effective cooling. Isolated thunderstorms are possible this afternoon. These are not expected to be severe, but could have gusty winds and small hail as well as dangerous lightning and locally heavy rain. For Friday through Wednesday, heat index readings will peak around 105 degrees Friday afternoon and 100 to 105 Saturday afternoon. Thunderstorms will be possible Friday and Saaturday. There is a low risk 5 to 15% chance of scattered damaging wind gusts and with the strongest cells both days. In addition, any storm that develops Friday or Saturday will be capable of torrential downpours and localized flash flooding. Spotter information statement: spotter activation is not anticipated tonight. The time is currently 3:42 p.m. Central Daylight Time. 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Now for the official National Weather Service forecast for Champaign, Urbana and surrounding areas of East Central Illinois. Tonight, mostly clear. Lows in the lower 70s. South winds 5 to 10 miles an hour. Friday, mostly sunny. A slight chance of showers and thunderstorms in the morning, then a chance of showers and thunderstorms in the afternoon. Humid with highs in the lower 90s. Southwest winds 5 to 10 miles an hour. Chance of rain 30%. Heat index values up to 104. Friday night, partly cloudy with a chance of showers and thunderstorms. Humid with lows in the lower 70s. Southwest winds 5 to 10 miles an hour. Chance of rain 50%. Independence Day, mostly sunny. Showers likely with a chance of thunderstorms in the afternoon. Humid with highs around 90. Southwest winds 5 to 10 miles an hour. Chance of rain 70%. Heat index values up to 102. Saturday night, partly cloudy until midnight, then becoming mostly cloudy. A chance of showers and thunderstorms. Humid with lows around 70. Southwest winds around 5 miles an hour. Chance of rain 50%. Sunday, partly sunny. A chance of showers and thunderstorms in the afternoon. Highs in the upper 80s. Chance of rain 50%. Sunday night, partly cloudy. A chance of showers and thunderstorms until midnight. Lows in the upper 60s. Chance of rain 50%. Monday through Tuesday night, partly cloudy. Highs in the mid 80s. Lows in the mid 60s. Wednesday, mostly sunny. A chance of showers in the afternoon. Highs in the mid 80s. Chance of rain 30%. Wednesday night, partly cloudy until midnight, then becoming mostly clear. Lows in the upper 60s. Thursday, mostly sunny. A chance of showers in the afternoon. Highs in the upper 80s. Chance of rain 40%. Again, the forecast for Champaign-Urbana.

Surrounding areas of east central Illinois for tonight, mostly clear. Lows in the lower 70s. South winds 5 to 10 miles an hour. At 3 p.m. at the Champaign Airport, skies were mostly sunny. The temperature was 91 degrees, the dew point was 78, and the relative humidity was 65%. The heat index was 106. The wind was south at 10 miles an hour. The pressure was 30.09 inches and falling. Elsewhere around the area, at Bloomington, rain was falling, with a temperature of 80. At Terre Haute, it was sunny, with a temperature of 93. It was mostly sunny, with a temperature of 92 at Peoria, 92 at Paris, 89 at Mattoon, and 91 at Decatur. At Springfield, it was partly sunny, with a temperature of 89. And once again at 3 p.m. at the Champaign Airport, under mostly sunny skies, the temperature was 91, and the heat index was 106. Looking elsewhere around the Midwest at 3 p.m., Chicago was partly sunny, and 94. Indianapolis was mostly sunny, and 91. St. Louis was mostly sunny, at 95. Kansas City was partly sunny, and 90. Des Moines was partly sunny, and 90. Milwaukee was mostly sunny, and 90. Here is information on the heat wave for the following counties in Illinois: Champaign, Coles, DeWitt, Douglas, Edgar, Moultrie, Piatt, and Vermilion. Extreme heat warning remains in effect until 7 p.m. Friday. What? Dangerously hot conditions with heat index values up to 105 to 110. Where? Portions of central, east central, southeast, and west central Illinois. When? Until 7 p.m. Friday. The following impacts are expected: heat-related illnesses increase significantly during extreme heat and high humidity events. Drink plenty of fluids, stay in an air-conditioned room, stay out of the sun, and check up on relatives and neighbors. Do not leave young children and pets in unattended vehicles. Car interiors will reach lethal temperatures in a matter of minutes. To reduce risk during outdoor work, the Occupational Safety and Health Administration recommends scheduling frequent rest breaks in shaded or air-conditioned environments. Anyone overcome by heat should be moved to a cool and shaded location. Heat stroke is an emergency. Call 911. Here is information on the heat wave for the following county: Ford, Illinois. Extreme heat warning now in effect until 7 p.m. or 8 p.m. Eastern Daylight Time Friday. What? Dangerously hot conditions with heat index values up to 105 degrees this afternoon and expected again on Friday afternoon. Where? In Illinois, Livingston, Ford, Iroquois, and Kankakee counties. In Indiana, Benton, Jasper, and Newton counties. When? Until 7 p.m. or 8 p.m. Eastern Daylight Time Friday. The following impacts are expected: heat-related illnesses increase significantly during extreme heat and high humidity events. Take extra precautions when outside. Wear lightweight and loose-fitting clothing. Try to limit strenuous activities to early morning or evening. Take action when you see symptoms of heat exhaustion and heat stroke. Stay cool, stay hydrated, stay informed. Do not leave young children and pets in unattended vehicles. Car interiors will reach lethal temperatures in a matter of minutes. The following is a summary of watches, warnings, and advisories in effect. For the WXJ 76 listening area, an extreme heat warning remains in effect until 7 p.m. Friday for the following counties: Champaign, Coles, DeWitt, Douglas, Edgar, Moultrie, Piatt, and Vermilion. Extreme heat warning has been extended until 7 p.m. Friday for the following county: Ford, Illinois. And now a discussion of hazardous weather conditions for the following counties in Illinois: Champaign, Coles, DeWitt, Douglas, Edgar, Moultrie, Piatt, and Vermilion. This hazardous weather outlook is for central Illinois, east central Illinois, southeast Illinois, and west central Illinois. For tonight, heat index readings will peak around 105 degrees this afternoon. As a result, there is a high risk of heat-related illness in sensitive individuals and those without access to effective cooling. Isolated thunderstorms are possible this afternoon. These are not expected to be severe, but could have gusty winds and small hail, as well as dangerous lightning and locally heavy rain. For Friday through Wednesday, heat index readings will peak around 105 degrees Friday afternoon and 100 to 105 Saturday afternoon.

Thunderstorms will be possible Friday and Saturday. There is a low risk 5 to 15% chance of scattered damaging wind gusts and with the strongest cells both days. In addition, any storm that develops Friday or Saturday will be capable of torrential downpours and localized flash flooding. Spotter information statement, spotter activation is not anticipated tonight. 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Now for the official National Weather Service forecast for Champaign, Urbana and surrounding areas of East Central Illinois. Tonight, mostly clear. Lows in the lower 70s. South winds 5 to 10 miles an hour. Friday, mostly sunny. A slight chance of showers and thunderstorms in the morning, then a chance of showers and thunderstorms in the afternoon. Humid with highs in the lower 90s. Southwest winds 5 to 10 miles an hour. Chance of rain 30%. Heat index values up to 104. Friday night, partly cloudy with a chance of showers and thunderstorms. Humid with lows in the lower 70s. Southwest winds 5 to 10 miles an hour. Chance of rain 50%. Independence Day, mostly sunny. Showers likely with a chance of thunderstorms in the afternoon. Humid with highs around 90. Southwest winds 5 to 10 miles an hour. Chance of rain 70%. Heat index values up to 102. Saturday night, partly cloudy until midnight, then becoming mostly cloudy. A chance of showers and thunderstorms. Humid with lows around 70. Southwest winds around 5 miles an hour. Chance of rain 50%. Sunday, partly sunny. A chance of showers and thunderstorms in the afternoon. Highs in the upper 80s. Chance of rain 50%. Sunday night, partly cloudy. A chance of showers and thunderstorms until midnight. Lows in the upper 60s. Chance of rain 50%. Monday through Tuesday night, partly cloudy. Highs in the mid-80s. Lows in the mid-60s. Wednesday, mostly sunny. A chance of showers in the afternoon. Highs in the mid-80s. Chance of rain 30%. Wednesday night, partly cloudy until midnight, then becoming mostly clear. Lows in the upper 60s. Thursday, mostly sunny. A chance of showers in the afternoon. Highs in the upper 80s. Chance of rain 40%. Again, the forecast for Champaign, Urbana and surrounding areas of East Central Illinois for tonight, mostly clear. Lows in the lower 70s. South winds 5 to 10 miles an hour. At 3 p.m. at the Champaign Airport, skies were mostly sunny. The temperature was 91 degrees, the dew point was 78, and the relative humidity was 65%. The heat index was 106. The wind was south at 10 miles an hour. The pressure was 30.09 inches and falling. Elsewhere around the area, at Bloomington, rain was falling, with a temperature of 80. At Terre Haute, it was sunny, with a temperature of 93. It was mostly sunny, with a temperature of 92 at Peoria, 92 at Paris, 89 at Mattoon, and 91 at Decatur. At Springfield, it was partly sunny, with a temperature of 89. And once again at 3 p.m. at the Champaign Airport, under mostly sunny skies, the temperature was 91, and the heat index was 106. Looking elsewhere around the Midwest at 3 p.m., Chicago was partly sunny, and 94. Indianapolis was mostly sunny, and 91. St. Louis was mostly sunny, at 95. Kansas City was partly sunny, and 90. Des Moines was partly sunny, and 90. Milwaukee was mostly sunny, and 90. Here is information on the heat wave for the following counties in Illinois: Champaign, Coles, DeWitt, Douglas, Edgar, Moultrie, Piatt, and Vermilion. Extreme heat warning remains in effect until 7 p.m. Friday. What? Dangerously hot conditions with heat index values up to 105 to 110. Where? Portions of central, east central, southeast, and west central Illinois. When? Until 7 p.m. Friday. The following impacts are expected: heat-related illnesses increase significantly during extreme heat and high humidity events. Drink plenty of fluids, stay in an air-conditioned room,

stay out of the sun and check up on relatives and neighbors. Do not leave young children and pets in unattended vehicles. Car interiors will reach lethal temperatures in a matter of minutes. To reduce risk during outdoor work, the Occupational Safety and Health Administration recommends scheduling frequent rest breaks in shaded or air-conditioned environments. Anyone overcome by heat should be moved to a cool and shaded location. Heat stroke is an emergency. Call 911. Here is information on the heat wave for the following county, Ford, Illinois. Extreme heat warning now in effect until 7 p.m. or 8 p.m. Eastern Daylight Time Friday. What? Dangerously hot conditions with heat index values up to 105 degrees this afternoon and expected again on Friday afternoon. Where? In Illinois, Livingston, Ford, Iroquois, and Kankakee counties. In Indiana, Benton, Jasper, and Newton counties. When? Until 7 p.m. or 8 p.m. Eastern Daylight Time Friday. The following impacts are expected. Heat-related illnesses increase significantly during extreme heat and high humidity events. Take extra precautions when outside. Wear lightweight and loose-fitting clothing. Try to limit strenuous activities to early morning or evening. Take action when you see symptoms of heat exhaustion and heat stroke. Stay cool, stay hydrated, stay informed. Do not leave young children and pets in unattended vehicles. Car interiors will reach lethal temperatures in a matter of minutes. The following is a summary of watches, warnings and advisories in effect. For the WXJ76 listening area, an extreme heat warning remains in effect until 7 p.m. Friday for the following counties: Champaign, Coles, DeWitt, Douglas, Edgar, Moultrie, Piatt and Vermilion. Extreme heat warning has been extended until 7 p.m. Friday for the following county: Ford, Illinois. And now a discussion of hazardous weather conditions for the following counties in Illinois: Champaign, Coles, DeWitt, Douglas, Edgar, Moultrie, Piatt, and Vermilion. This hazardous weather outlook is for Central Illinois, East Central Illinois, Southeast Illinois, and West Central Illinois. For tonight, heat index readings will peak around 105 degrees this afternoon. As a result, there is a high risk of heat-related illness in sensitive individuals and those without access to effective cooling. Isolated thunderstorms are possible this afternoon. These are not expected to be severe, but could have gusty winds and small hail as well as dangerous lightning and locally heavy rain. For Friday through Wednesday, heat index readings will peak around 105 degrees Friday afternoon and 100 to 105 Saturday afternoon. Thunderstorms will be possible Friday and Saaturday. There is a low risk 5 to 15% chance of scattered damaging wind gusts and with the strongest cells both days. In addition, any storm that develops Friday or Saturday will be capable of torrential downpours and localized flash flooding. Spotter information statement: spotter activation is not anticipated tonight. The time is currently 3:58 p.m. Central Daylight Time. 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Now for the official National Weather Service forecast for Champaign, Urbana and surrounding areas of East Central Illinois. Tonight, mostly clear. Lows in the lower 70s. South winds 5 to 10 miles an hour. Friday, mostly sunny. A slight chance of showers and thunderstorms in the morning, then a chance of showers and thunderstorms in the afternoon. Humid with highs in the lower 90s. Southwest winds 5 to 10 miles an hour. Chance of rain 30%. Heat index values up to 104. Friday night, partly cloudy with a chance of showers and thunderstorms. Humid with lows in the lower 70s. Southwest winds 5 to 10 miles an hour. Chance of rain 50%. Independence Day, mostly sunny. Showers likely with a chance of thunderstorms in the afternoon. Humid with highs around 90. Southwest winds 5 to 10 miles an hour. Chance of rain 70%. Heat index values up to 102. Saturday night, partly cloudy until midnight, then becoming mostly cloudy. A chance of showers and thunderstorms. Humid with lows around 70. Southwest winds around 5 miles an hour. Chance of rain 50%. Sunday, partly sunny. A chance of showers and thunderstorms in the afternoon. Highs in the upper 80s. Chance of rain 50%.

Sunday night, partly cloudy. A chance of showers and thunderstorms until midnight. Lows in the upper 60s. Chance of rain 50%. Monday through Tuesday night, partly cloudy. Highs in the mid-80s. Lows in the mid-60s. Wednesday, mostly sunny. A chance of showers in the afternoon. Highs in the mid-80s. Chance of rain 30%. Wednesday night, partly cloudy until midnight, then becoming mostly clear. Lows in the upper 60s. Thursday, mostly sunny. A chance of showers in the afternoon. Highs in the upper 80s. Chance of rain 40%. Again, the forecast for Champaign, Urbana and surrounding areas of East Central Illinois for tonight, mostly clear. Lows in the lower 70s. South winds 5 to 10 miles an hour. Here is information on the heat wave for the following counties in Illinois: Champaign, Coles, DeWitt, Douglas, Edgar, Moultrie, Piatt, and Vermilion. Extreme heat warning remains in effect until 7 p.m. Friday. What? Dangerously hot conditions with heat index values up to 105 to 110. Where? Portions of central, east central, southeast, and west central Illinois. When? Until 7 p.m. Friday. The following impacts are expected: heat-related illnesses increase significantly during extreme heat and high humidity events. Drink plenty of fluids, stay in an air-conditioned room, stay out of the sun, and check up on relatives and neighbors. Do not leave young children and pets in unattended vehicles. Car interiors will reach lethal temperatures in a matter of minutes. To reduce risk during outdoor work, the Occupational Safety and Health Administration recommends scheduling frequent rest breaks in shaded or air-conditioned environments. Anyone overcome by heat should be moved to a cool and shaded location. Heat stroke is an emergency. Call 911. Here is information on the heat wave for the following county: Ford, Illinois. Extreme heat warning now in effect until 7 p.m. or 8 p.m. Eastern Daylight Time Friday. What? Dangerously hot conditions with heat index values up to 105 degrees this afternoon and expected again on Friday afternoon. Where? In Illinois, Livingston, Ford, Iroquois, and Kankakee counties. In Indiana, Benton, Jasper, and Newton counties. When? Until 7 p.m. or 8 p.m. Eastern Daylight Time Friday. The following impacts are expected: heat-related illnesses increase significantly during extreme heat and high humidity events. Take extra precautions when outside. Wear lightweight and loose-fitting clothing. Try to limit strenuous activities to early morning or evening. Take action when you see symptoms of heat exhaustion and heat stroke. Stay cool, stay hydrated, stay informed. Do not leave young children and pets in unattended vehicles. Car interiors will reach lethal temperatures in a matter of minutes. The following is a summary of watches, warnings, and advisories in effect. For the WXJ 76 listening area, an extreme heat warning remains in effect until 7 p.m. Friday for the following counties: Champaign, Coles, DeWitt, Douglas, Edgar, Moultrie, Piatt, and Vermilion. Extreme heat warning has been extended until 7 p.m. Friday for the following county: Ford, Illinois. And now a discussion of hazardous weather conditions for the following counties in Illinois: Champaign, Coles, DeWitt, Douglas, Edgar, Moultrie, Piatt, and Vermilion. This hazardous weather outlook is for Central Illinois, East Central Illinois, Southeast Illinois, and West Central Illinois. For tonight, heat index readings will peak around 105 degrees this afternoon. As a result, there is a high risk of heat-related illness in sensitive individuals and those without access to effective cooling. Isolated thunderstorms are possible this afternoon. These are not expected to be severe, but could have gusty winds and small hail, as well as dangerous lightning and locally heavy rain. For Friday through Wednesday, heat index readings will peak around 105 degrees Friday afternoon and 100 to 105 Saturday afternoon. Thunderstorms will be possible Friday and Saturday. There is a low risk 5 to 15% chance of scattered damaging wind gusts and with the strongest cells both days. In addition, any storm that develops Friday or Saturday will be capable of torrential downpours and localized flash flooding. Spotter information statement: spotter activation is not anticipated tonight. The time is currently 4:04 p.m. Central Daylight Time. 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
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Now for the official National Weather Service forecast for Champaign, Urbana, and surrounding areas of East Central Illinois. Tonight, mostly clear. Lows in the lower 70s. South winds 5 to 10 miles an hour. Friday, mostly sunny. A slight chance of showers and thunderstorms in the morning, then a chance of showers and thunderstorms in the afternoon. Humid with highs in the lower 90s. Southwest winds 5 to 10 miles an hour. Chance of rain 30%. Heat index values up to 104. Friday night, partly cloudy with a chance of showers and thunderstorms. Humid with lows in the lower 70s. Southwest winds 5 to 10 miles an hour. Chance of rain 50%. Independence Day, mostly sunny. Showers likely with a chance of thunderstorms in the afternoon. Humid with highs around 90. Southwest winds 5 to 10 miles an hour. Chance of rain 70%. Heat index values up to 102. Saturday night, partly cloudy until midnight, then becoming mostly cloudy. A chance of showers and thunderstorms. Humid with lows around 70. Southwest winds around 5 miles an hour. Chance of rain 50%. Sunday, partly sunny. A chance of showers and thunderstorms in the afternoon. Highs in the upper 80s. Chance of rain 50%. Sunday night, partly cloudy. A chance of showers and thunderstorms until midnight. Lows in the upper 60s. Chance of rain 50%. Monday through Tuesday night, partly cloudy. Highs in the mid-80s. Lows in the mid-60s. Wednesday, mostly sunny. A chance of showers in the afternoon. Highs in the mid-80s. Chance of rain 30%. Wednesday night, partly cloudy until midnight, then becoming mostly clear. Lows in the upper 60s. Thursday, mostly sunny. A chance of showers in the afternoon. Highs in the upper 80s. Chance of rain 40%. Again, the forecast for Champaign, Urbana, and surrounding areas of East Central Illinois for tonight, mostly clear. Lows in the lower 70s. South winds 5 to 10 miles an hour. 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Programming originates from NOAA's National Weather Service office in Lincoln and transmits from the WCIA television tower near Seymour. The station serves the following counties: Champaign, DeWitt, Coles, Douglas, Edgar, Ford, Moultrie, Piatt, and Vermilion. 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At 4 p.m. at the Champaign Airport, skies were mostly sunny. The temperature was 91 degrees, the dew point was 76, and the relative humidity was 61%. The heat index was 103. The wind was south at 12 miles an hour. The pressure was 30.07 inches and falling. Elsewhere around the area, it was sunny, with a temperature of 91 at Paris, 93 at Terre Haute, and 91 at Mattoon. It was mostly sunny, with a temperature of 92 at Peoria, 87 at Bloomington, 92 at Decatur, and 92 at Springfield. And once again at 4 p.m. at the Champaign Airport, under mostly sunny skies, the temperature was 91, and the heat index was 103. Looking elsewhere around the Midwest at 4 p.m., Chicago was partly sunny, and 94. Indianapolis was mostly sunny, and 93. St. Louis was mostly sunny, at 95. Kansas City was partly sunny, and 91. Des Moines was partly sunny, and 90. Milwaukee was mostly sunny, and 91. Here is information on the heat wave for the following counties: in Illinois, Champaign, Coles, DeWitt, Douglas, Edgar, Moultrie, Piatt, and Vermilion. Extreme heat warning remains in effect until 7 p.m. Friday. What? Dangerously hot conditions with heat index values up to 105 to 110. Where? Portions of central, east central, southeast, and west central Illinois. When? Until 7 p.m. Friday. The following impacts are expected: heat-related illnesses increase significantly during extreme heat and high humidity events. Drink plenty of fluids, stay in an air-conditioned room,

Stay out of the sun and check up on relatives and neighbors. Do not leave young children and pets in unattended vehicles. Car interiors will reach lethal temperatures in a matter of minutes. To reduce risk during outdoor work, the Occupational Safety and Health Administration recommends scheduling frequent rest breaks in shaded or air-conditioned environments. Anyone overcome by heat should be moved to a cool and shaded location. Heat stroke is an emergency. Call 911. Here is information on the heat wave for the following county: Ford, Illinois. Extreme heat warning now in effect until 7 p.m. or 8 p.m. Eastern Daylight Time Friday. What? Dangerously hot conditions with heat index values up to 105 degrees this afternoon and expected again on Friday afternoon. Where? In Illinois, Livingston, Ford, Iroquois, and Kankakee counties. In Indiana, Benton, Jasper, and Newton counties. When? Until 7 p.m. or 8 p.m. Eastern Daylight Time Friday. The following impacts are expected: heat-related illnesses increase significantly during extreme heat and high humidity events. Take extra precautions when outside. Wear lightweight and loose-fitting clothing. Try to limit strenuous activities to early morning or evening. Take action when you see symptoms of heat exhaustion and heat stroke. Stay cool, stay hydrated, stay informed. Do not leave young children and pets in unattended vehicles. Car interiors will reach lethal temperatures in a matter of minutes. The following is a summary of watches, warnings, and advisories in effect. For the WXJ76 listening area, an extreme heat warning remains in effect until 7 p.m. Friday for the following counties: Champaign, Coles, DeWitt, Douglas, Edgar, Moultrie, Piatt, and Vermilion. Extreme heat warning has been extended until 7 p.m. Friday for the following county: Ford, Illinois. And now a discussion of hazardous weather conditions for the following counties: in Illinois, Champaign, Coles, DeWitt, Douglas, Edgar, Moultrie, Piatt, and Vermilion. This hazardous weather outlook is for Central Illinois, East Central Illinois, Southeast Illinois, and West Central Illinois. For tonight, heat index readings will peak around 105 degrees this afternoon. As a result, there is a high risk of heat-related illness in sensitive individuals and those without access to effective cooling. Isolated thunderstorms are possible this afternoon. These are not expected to be severe, but could have gusty winds and small hail, as well as dangerous lightning and locally heavy rain. For Friday through Wednesday, heat index readings will peak around 105 degrees Friday afternoon and 100 to 105 Saturday afternoon. Thunderstorms will be possible Friday and Saturday. There is a low risk 5 to 15% chance of scattered damaging wind gusts and with the strongest cells both days. In addition, any storm that develops Friday or Saturday will be capable of torrential downpours and localized flash flooding. Spotter information statement: spotter activation is not anticipated tonight. The time is currently 4:13 p.m. Central Daylight Time. 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Now for the official National Weather Service forecast for Champaign, Urbana, and surrounding areas of East Central Illinois. Tonight, mostly clear. Lows in the lower 70s. South winds 5 to 10 miles an hour. Friday, mostly sunny. A slight chance of showers and thunderstorms in the morning, then a chance of showers and thunderstorms in the afternoon. Humid with highs in the lower 90s. Southwest winds 5 to 10 miles an hour. Chance of rain 30%. Heat index values up to 104. Friday night, partly cloudy with a chance of showers and thunderstorms. Humid with lows in the lower 70s. Southwest winds 5 to 10 miles an hour. Chance of rain 50%. Independence Day, mostly sunny. Showers likely with a chance of thunderstorms in the afternoon. Humid with highs around 90. Southwest winds 5 to 10 miles an hour. Chance of rain 70%. Heat index values up to 102. Saturday night, partly cloudy until midnight, then becoming mostly cloudy. A chance of showers and thunderstorms. Humid with lows around 70. Southwest winds around 5 miles an hour. Chance of rain 50%. Sunday, partly sunny. A chance of showers and thunderstorms in the afternoon. Highs in the upper 80s. Chance of rain 50%.

80s. Chance of rain 30%. Wednesday night, partly cloudy until midnight, then becoming mostly clear. Lows in the upper 60s. Thursday, mostly sunny. A chance of showers in the afternoon. Highs in the upper 80s. Chance of rain 40%. Again, the forecast for Champaign, Urbana and surrounding areas of East Central Illinois for tonight, mostly clear. Lows in the lower 70s. South winds 5 to 10 miles an hour. At 4 p.m. at the Champaign Airport, skies were mostly sunny. The temperature was 91 degrees, the dew point was 76, and the relative humidity was 61%. The heat index was 103. The wind was south at 12 miles an hour. The pressure was 30.07 inches and falling. Elsewhere around the area, it was sunny, with a temperature of 91 at Paris, 93 at Terre Haute, and 91 at Mattoon. It was mostly sunny, with a temperature of 92 at Peoria, 87 at Bloomington, 92 at Decatur, and 92 at Springfield. And once again at 4 p.m. at the Champaign Airport, under mostly sunny skies, the temperature was 91, and the heat index was 103. Looking elsewhere around the Midwest at 4 p.m., Chicago was partly sunny, and 94. Indianapolis was mostly sunny, and 93. St. Louis was mostly sunny, at 95. Kansas City was partly sunny, and 91. Des Moines reported thunder, and 90. Milwaukee was mostly sunny, and 91. Here is information on the heat wave for the following counties in Illinois: Champaign, Coles, DeWitt, Douglas, Edgar, Moultrie, Piatt, and Vermilion. Extreme heat warning remains in effect until 7 p.m. Friday. What? Dangerously hot conditions with heat index values up to 105 to 110. Where? Portions of central, east central, southeast, and west central Illinois. When? Until 7 p.m. Friday. The following impacts are expected: heat-related illnesses increase significantly during extreme heat and high humidity events. Drink plenty of fluids, stay in an air-conditioned room, stay out of the sun, and check up on relatives and neighbors. Do not leave young children and pets in unattended vehicles. Car interiors will reach lethal temperatures in a matter of minutes. To reduce risk during outdoor work, the Occupational Safety and Health Administration recommends scheduling frequent rest breaks in shaded or air-conditioned environments. Anyone overcome by heat should be moved to a cool and shaded location. Heat stroke is an emergency. Call 911. Here is information on the heat wave for the following county: Ford, Illinois. Extreme heat warning now in effect until 7 p.m. or 8 p.m. Eastern Daylight Time Friday. What? Dangerously hot conditions with heat index values up to 105 degrees this afternoon and expected again on Friday afternoon. Where? In Illinois, Livingston, Ford, Iroquois, and Kankakee counties. In Indiana, Benton, Jasper, and Newton counties. When? Until 7 p.m. or 8 p.m. Eastern Daylight Time Friday. The following impacts are expected: heat-related illnesses increase significantly during extreme heat and high humidity events. Take extra precautions when outside. Wear lightweight and loose-fitting clothing. Try to limit strenuous activities to early morning or evening. Take action when you see symptoms of heat exhaustion and heat stroke. Stay cool, stay hydrated, stay informed. Do not leave young children and pets in unattended vehicles. Car interiors will reach lethal temperatures in a matter of minutes. The following is a summary of watches, warnings, and advisories in effect. For the WXJ76 listening area, an extreme heat warning remains in effect until 7 p.m. Friday for the following counties: Champaign, Coles, DeWitt, Douglas, Edgar, Moultrie, Piatt, and Vermilion. Extreme heat warning has been extended until 7 p.m. Friday for the following county: Ford, Illinois. And now a discussion of hazardous weather conditions for the following counties in Illinois: Champaign, Coles, DeWitt, Douglas, Edgar, Moultrie, Piatt, and Vermilion. This hazardous weather outlook is for Central Illinois, East Central Illinois, Southeast Illinois, and West Central Illinois. For tonight, heat index readings will peak around 105 degrees this afternoon. As a result, there is a high risk of heat-related illness in sensitive individuals and those without access to effective cooling. Isolated thunderstorms are possible.

Well, this afternoon. These are not expected to be severe, but could have gusty winds and small hail as well as dangerous lightning and locally heavy rain. For Friday through Wednesday, heat index readings will peak around 105 degrees Friday afternoon and 100 to 105 Saturday afternoon. Thunderstorms will be possible Friday and Saturday. There is a low risk 5 to 15% chance of scattered damaging wind gusts and with the strongest cells both days. In addition, any storm that develops Friday or Saturday will be capable of torrential downpours and localized flash flooding. Spotter information statement, spotter activation is not anticipated tonight. The time is currently 4:21 p.m. Central Daylight Time. 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Now for the official National Weather Service forecast for Champaign, Urbana and surrounding areas of East Central Illinois. Tonight, mostly clear. Lows in the lower 70s. South winds 5 to 10 miles an hour. Friday, mostly sunny. A slight chance of showers and thunderstorms in the morning, then a chance of showers and thunderstorms in the afternoon. Humid with highs in the lower 90s. Southwest winds 5 to 10 miles an hour. Chance of rain 30%. Heat index values up to 104. Friday night, partly cloudy with a chance of showers and thunderstorms. Humid with lows in the lower 70s. Southwest winds 5 to 10 miles an hour. Chance of rain 50%. Independence Day, mostly sunny. Showers likely with a chance of thunderstorms in the afternoon. Humid with highs around 90. Southwest winds 5 to 10 miles an hour. Chance of rain 70%. Heat index values up to 102. Saturday night, partly cloudy until midnight, then becoming mostly cloudy. A chance of showers and thunderstorms. Humid with lows around 70. Southwest winds around 5 miles an hour. Chance of rain 50%. Sunday, partly sunny. A chance of showers and thunderstorms in the afternoon. Highs in the upper 80s. Chance of rain 50%. Sunday night, partly cloudy. A chance of showers and thunderstorms until midnight. Lows in the upper 60s. Chance of rain 50%. Monday through Tuesday night, partly cloudy. Highs in the mid-80s. Lows in the mid-60s. Wednesday, mostly sunny. A chance of showers in the afternoon. Highs in the mid-80s. Chance of rain 30%. Wednesday night, partly cloudy until midnight, then becoming mostly clear. Lows in the upper 60s. Thursday, mostly sunny. A chance of showers in the afternoon. Highs in the upper 80s. Chance of rain 40%. Again, the forecast for Champaign, Urbana and surrounding areas of East Central Illinois for tonight, mostly clear. Lows in the lower 70s. South winds 5 to 10 miles an hour. At 4 p.m. at the Champaign Airport, skies were mostly sunny. The temperature was 91 degrees, the dew point was 76, and the relative humidity was 61%. The heat index was 103. The wind was south at 12 miles an hour. The pressure was 30.07 inches and falling. Elsewhere around the area, it was sunny, with a temperature of 91 at Paris, 93 at Terre Haute, and 91 at Mattoon. It was mostly sunny, with a temperature of 92 at Peoria, 87 at Bloomington, 92 at Decatur, and 92 at Springfield. And once again at 4 p.m. at the Champaign Airport, under mostly sunny skies, the temperature was 91, and the heat index was 103. Looking elsewhere around the Midwest at 4 p.m., Chicago was partly sunny, and 94. Indianapolis was mostly sunny, and 93. St. Louis was mostly sunny, at 95. Kansas City was partly sunny, and 91. Des Moines reported thunder, and 90. Milwaukee was mostly sunny, and 91. Here is information on the heat wave for the following counties in Illinois, Champaign, Coles, DeWitt, Douglas, Edgar, Moultrie, Piatt, and Vermilion. Extreme heat warning remains in effect until 7 p.m. Friday. What? Dangerously hot conditions with heat index values up to 105 to 110. Where? Portions of central, east central, southeast, and west central Illinois. When? Until 7 p.m. Friday.

The following impacts are expected. Heat-related illnesses increase significantly during extreme heat and high humidity events. Drink plenty of fluids, stay in an air-conditioned room, stay out of the sun, and check up on relatives and neighbors. Do not leave young children and pets in unattended vehicles. Car interiors will reach lethal temperatures in a matter of minutes. To reduce risk during outdoor work, the Occupational Safety and Health Administration recommends scheduling frequent rest breaks in shaded or air-conditioned environments. Anyone overcome by heat should be moved to a cool and shaded location. Heat stroke is an emergency. Call 911. Here is information on the heat wave for the following county: Ford, Illinois. Extreme heat warning now in effect until 7 p.m. or 8 p.m. Eastern Daylight Time Friday. What? Dangerously hot conditions with heat index values up to 105 degrees this afternoon and expected again on Friday afternoon. Where? In Illinois, Livingston, Ford, Iroquois, and Kankakee counties. In Indiana, Benton, Jasper, and Newton counties. When? Until 7 p.m. or 8 p.m. Eastern Daylight Time Friday. The following impacts are expected. Heat-related illnesses increase significantly during extreme heat and high humidity events. Take extra precautions when outside. Wear lightweight and loose-fitting clothing. Try to limit strenuous activities to early morning or evening. Take action when you see symptoms of heat exhaustion and heat stroke. Stay cool, stay hydrated, stay informed. Do not leave young children and pets in unattended vehicles. Car interiors will reach lethal temperatures in a matter of minutes. The following is a summary of watches, warnings, and advisories in effect. For the WXJ76 listening area, an extreme heat warning remains in effect until 7 p.m. Friday for the following counties: Champaign, Coles, DeWitt, Douglas, Edgar, Moultrie, Piatt, and Vermilion. Extreme heat warning has been extended until 7 p.m. Friday for the following county: Ford, Illinois. And now a discussion of hazardous weather conditions for the following counties in Illinois: Champaign, Coles, DeWitt, Douglas, Edgar, Moultrie, Piatt, and Vermilion. This hazardous weather outlook is for Central Illinois, East Central Illinois, Southeast Illinois, and West Central Illinois. For tonight, heat index readings will peak around 105 degrees this afternoon. As a result, there is a high risk of heat-related illness in sensitive individuals and those without access to effective cooling. Isolated thunderstorms are possible this afternoon. These are not expected to be severe, but could have gusty winds and small hail as well as dangerous lightning and locally heavy rain. For Friday through Wednesday, heat index readings will peak around 105 degrees Friday afternoon and 100 to 105 Saturday afternoon. Thunderstorms will be possible Friday and Saturday. There is a low risk 5 to 15% chance of scattered damaging wind gusts and with the strongest cells both days. In addition, any storm that develops Friday or Saturday will be capable of torrential downpours and localized flash flooding. Spotter information statement: spotter activation is not anticipated tonight. The time is currently 4:29 p.m. Central Daylight Time. 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Now for the official National Weather Service forecast for Champaign, Urbana, and surrounding areas of East Central Illinois. Tonight, mostly clear. Lows in the lower 70s. South winds 5 to 10 miles an hour. Friday, mostly sunny. A slight chance of showers and thunderstorms in the morning, then a chance of showers and thunderstorms in the afternoon. Humid with highs in the lower 90s. Southwest winds 5 to 10 miles an hour. Chance of rain 30%. Heat index values up to 104. Friday night, partly cloudy with a chance of showers and thunderstorms. Humid with lows in the lower 70s. Southwest winds 5 to 10 miles an hour. Chance of rain 50%. Independence Day, mostly sunny. Showers likely with a chance of thunderstorms in the afternoon. Humid with highs around 90. Southwest winds 5 to 10 miles an hour. Chance of rain 70%. Heat index values up to 102. Saturday night, partly cloudy until midnight, then becoming mostly cloudy. A chance of showers and thunderstorms. Humid with lows around 70. Southwest winds around 5 miles an hour. Chance
50%. Sunday, partly sunny. A chance of showers and thunderstorms in the afternoon. Highs in the upper 80s. Chance of rain 50%. Sunday night, partly cloudy. A chance of showers and thunderstorms until midnight. Lows in the upper 60s. Chance of rain 50%. Monday through Tuesday night, partly cloudy. Highs in the mid-80s. Lows in the mid-60s. Wednesday, mostly sunny. A chance of showers in the afternoon. Highs in the mid-80s. Chance of rain 30%. Wednesday night, partly cloudy until midnight, then becoming mostly clear. Lows in the upper 60s. Thursday, mostly sunny. A chance of showers in the afternoon. Highs in the upper 80s. Chance of rain 40%. Again, the forecast for Champaign, Urbana and surrounding areas of East Central Illinois for tonight, mostly clear. Lows in the lower 70s. South winds 5 to 10 miles an hour. At 4 p.m. at the Champaign Airport, skies were mostly sunny. The temperature was 91 degrees, the dew point was 76, and the relative humidity was 61%. The heat index was 103. The wind was south at 12 miles an hour. The pressure was 30.07 inches and falling. Elsewhere around the area, it was sunny, with a temperature of 91 at Paris, 93 at Terre Haute, and 91 at Mattoon. It was mostly sunny, with a temperature of 92 at Peoria, 87 at Bloomington, 92 at Decatur, and 92 at Springfield. And once again at 4 p.m. at the Champaign Airport, under mostly sunny skies, the temperature was 91, and the heat index was 103. Looking elsewhere around the Midwest at 4 p.m., Chicago was partly sunny, and 94. Indianapolis was mostly sunny, and 93. St. Louis was mostly sunny, at 95. Kansas City was partly sunny, and 91. Des Moines reported a thunderstorm, and 82. Milwaukee was mostly sunny, and 91. Here is information on the heat wave for the following counties in Illinois: Champaign, Coles, DeWitt, Douglas, Edgar, Moultrie, Piatt, and Vermilion. Extreme heat warning remains in effect until 7 p.m. Friday. What? Dangerously hot conditions with heat index values up to 105. Champaign, Coles, DeWitt, Douglas, Edgar, Moultrie, Piatt, and Vermilion. Extreme heat warning remains in effect until 7 p.m. Friday. What? Dangerously hot conditions with heat index values up to 105 to 110. Where? Portions of central, east central, southeast, and west central Illinois. When? Until 7 p.m. Friday. The following impacts are expected: heat-related illnesses increase significantly during extreme heat and high humidity events. Drink plenty of fluids, stay in an air-conditioned room, stay out of the sun, and check up on relatives and neighbors. Do not leave young children and pets in unattended vehicles. Car interiors will reach lethal temperatures in a matter of minutes. To reduce risk during outdoor work, the Occupational Safety and Health Administration recommends scheduling frequent rest breaks in shaded or air-conditioned environments. Anyone overcome by heat should be moved to a cool and shaded location. Heat stroke is an emergency. Call 911. Here is information on the heat wave for the following county: Ford, Illinois. Extreme heat warning now in effect until 7 p.m. or 8 p.m. Eastern Daylight Time Friday. What? Dangerously hot conditions with heat index values up to 105 degrees this afternoon and expected again on Friday afternoon. Where? In Illinois, Livingston, Ford, Iroquois, and Kankakee counties. In Indiana, Benton, Jasper, and Newton counties. When? Until 7 p.m. or 8 p.m. Eastern Daylight Time Friday. The following impacts are expected: heat-related illnesses increase significantly during extreme heat and high humidity events. Take extra precautions when outside. Wear lightweight and loose-fitting clothing. Try to limit strenuous activities to early morning or evening. Take action when you see symptoms of heat exhaustion and need stroke. Stay cool, stay hydrated, stay informed. Do not leave young children and pets in unattended vehicles. Car interiors will reach lethal temperatures in a matter of minutes. The following is a summary of watches, warnings, and advisories in effect. For the WXJ76 listening area,

Extreme heat warning remains in effect until 7 p.m. Friday for the following counties: Champaign, Coles, DeWitt, Douglas, Edgar, Moultrie, Piatt, and Vermilion. Extreme heat warning has been extended until 7 p.m. Friday for the following county: Ford, Illinois. And now a discussion of hazardous weather conditions for the following counties in Illinois: Champaign, Coles, DeWitt, Douglas, Edgar, Moultrie, Piatt, and Vermilion. This hazardous weather outlook is for Central Illinois, East Central Illinois, Southeast Illinois, and West Central Illinois. For tonight, heat index readings will peak around 105 degrees this afternoon. As a result, there is a high risk of heat-related illness in sensitive individuals and those without access to effective cooling. Isolated thunderstorms are possible this afternoon. These are not expected to be severe, but could have gusty winds and small hail, as well as dangerous lightning and locally heavy rain. For Friday through Wednesday, heat index readings will peak around 105 degrees Friday afternoon and 100 to 105 Saturday afternoon. Thunderstorms will be possible Friday and Saturday. There is a low risk 5 to 15% chance of scattered damaging wind gusts and with the strongest cells both days. In addition, any storm that develops Friday or Saturday will be capable of torrential downpours and localized flash flooding. Spotter information statement: spotter activation is not anticipated tonight. The time is currently 4:36 p.m. Central Daylight Time. 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Now for the official National Weather Service forecast for Champaign, Urbana, and surrounding areas of East Central Illinois. Tonight, mostly clear. Lows in the lower 70s. South winds 5 to 10 miles an hour. Friday, mostly sunny. A slight chance of showers and thunderstorms in the morning, then a chance of showers and thunderstorms in the afternoon. Humid with highs in the lower 90s. Southwest winds 5 to 10 miles an hour. Chance of rain 30%. Heat index values up to 104. Friday night, partly cloudy with a chance of showers and thunderstorms. Humid with lows in the lower 70s. Southwest winds 5 to 10 miles an hour. Chance of rain 50%. Independence Day, mostly sunny. Showers likely with a chance of thunderstorms in the afternoon. Humid with highs around 90. Southwest winds 5 to 10 miles an hour. Chance of rain 70%. Heat index values up to 102. Saturday night, partly cloudy until midnight, then becoming mostly cloudy. A chance of showers and thunderstorms. Humid with lows around 70. Southwest winds around 5 miles an hour. Chance of rain 50%. Sunday, partly sunny. A chance of showers and thunderstorms in the afternoon. Highs in the upper 80s. Chance of rain 50%. Sunday night, partly cloudy. A chance of showers and thunderstorms until midnight. Lows in the upper 60s. Chance of rain 50%. Monday through Tuesday night, partly cloudy. Highs in the mid-80s. Lows in the mid-60s. Wednesday, mostly sunny. A chance of showers in the afternoon. Highs in the mid-80s. Chance of rain 30%. Wednesday night, partly cloudy until midnight, then becoming mostly clear. Lows in the upper 60s. Thursday, mostly sunny. A chance of showers in the afternoon. Highs in the upper 80s. Chance of rain 40%. Again, the forecast for Champaign, Urbana, and surrounding areas of East Central Illinois for tonight: mostly clear. Lows in the lower 70s. South winds 5 to 10 miles an hour. Now for the official National Weather Service forecast for Champaign, Urbana, and surrounding areas of East Central Illinois. Tonight, mostly clear. Lows in the lower 70s. South winds 5 to 10 miles an hour. Friday, mostly sunny. A slight chance of showers and thunderstorms in the morning, then a chance of showers and thunderstorms in the afternoon. Humid with highs in the lower 90s. Southwest winds 5 to 10 miles an hour. Chance of rain 30%. Heat index values up to 104. Friday night, partly cloudy with a chance of showers and thunderstorms. Humid with lows in the lower 70s. Southwest winds 5 to 10 miles an hour. Chance of rain 50%. Independence Day,

mostly sunny. Showers likely with a chance of thunderstorms in the afternoon. Humid with highs around 90. Southwest winds 5 to 10 miles an hour. Chance of rain 70%. Heat index values up to 102. Saturday night, partly cloudy until midnight, then becoming mostly cloudy. A chance of showers and thunderstorms. Humid with lows around 70. Southwest winds around 5 miles an hour. Chance of rain 50%. Sunday, partly sunny. A chance of showers and thunderstorms in the afternoon. Highs in the upper 80s. Chance of rain 50%. Sunday night, partly cloudy. A chance of showers and thunderstorms until midnight. Lows in the upper 60s. Chance of rain 50%. Monday through Tuesday night, partly cloudy. Highs in the mid-80s. Lows in the mid-60s. Wednesday, mostly sunny. A chance of showers in the afternoon. Highs in the mid-80s. Chance of rain 30%. Wednesday night, partly cloudy until midnight, then becoming mostly clear. Lows in the upper 60s. Thursday, mostly sunny. A chance of showers in the afternoon. Highs in the upper 80s. Chance of rain 40%. Again, the forecast for Champaign, Urbana and surrounding areas of East Central Illinois for tonight, mostly clear. Lows in the lower 70s. South winds 5 to 10 miles an hour. At 4 p.m. at the Champaign Airport, skies were mostly sunny. The temperature was 91 degrees, the dew point was 76, and the relative humidity was 61%. The heat index was 103. The wind was south at 12 miles an hour. The pressure was 30.07 inches and falling. Elsewhere around the area, it was sunny, with a temperature of 91 at Paris, 93 at Terre Haute, and 91 at Mattoon. It was mostly sunny, with a temperature of 92 at Peoria, 87 at Bloomington, 92 at Decatur, and 92 at Springfield. And once again at 4 p.m. at the Champaign Airport, under mostly sunny skies, the temperature was 91, and the heat index was 103. Looking elsewhere around the Midwest at 4 p.m., Chicago was partly sunny, and 94. Indianapolis was mostly sunny, and 93. St. Louis was mostly sunny, at 95. Kansas City was partly sunny, and 91. Des Moines reported a thunderstorm, and 82. Milwaukee was mostly sunny, and 91. Here is information on the heat wave for the following counties in Illinois: Champaign, Coles, DeWitt, Douglas, Edgar, Moultrie, Piatt, and Vermilion. Extreme heat warning remains in effect until 7 p.m. Friday. What? Dangerously hot conditions with heat index values up to 105 to 110. Where? Portions of central, east central, southeast, and west central Illinois. When? Until 7 p.m. Friday. The following impacts are expected: heat-related illnesses increase significantly during extreme heat and high humidity events. Drink plenty of fluids, stay in an air-conditioned room, stay out of the sun, and check up on relatives and neighbors. Do not leave young children and pets in unattended vehicles. Car interiors will reach lethal temperatures in a matter of minutes. To reduce risk during outdoor work, the Occupational Safety and Health Administration recommends scheduling frequent rest breaks in shaded or air-conditioned environments. Anyone overcome by heat should be moved to a cool and shaded location. Heat stroke is an emergency. Call 911. Here is information on the heat wave for the following county: Ford, Illinois. Extreme heat warning now in effect until 7 p.m. or 8 p.m. Eastern Daylight Time Friday. What? Dangerously hot conditions with heat index values up to 105 degrees this afternoon and expected again on Friday afternoon. Where? In Illinois, Livingston, Ford, Iroquois, and Kankakee counties. In Indiana, Benton, Jasper, and Newton counties. When? Until 7 p.m. or 8 p.m. Eastern Daylight Time Friday. The following impacts are expected: heat-related illnesses increase significantly during extreme heat and high humidity events. Take extra precautions when outside. Wear lightweight and loose-fitting clothing. Try to limit strenuous activities to early morning or evening. Take action when you see symptoms of heat exhaustion and heat stroke. Stay cool, stay hydrated, stay informed. Do not

young children and pets in unattended vehicles. Car interiors will reach lethal temperatures in a matter of minutes. The following is a summary of watches, warnings, and advisories in effect. For the WXJ76 listening area, an extreme heat warning remains in effect until 7 p.m. Friday for the following counties: Champaign, Coles, DeWitt, Douglas, Edgar, Moultrie, Piatt, and Vermilion. Extreme heat warning has been extended until 7 p.m. Friday for the following county: Ford, Illinois. And now a discussion of hazardous weather conditions for the following counties in Illinois: Champaign, Coles, DeWitt, Douglas, Edgar, Moultrie, Piatt, and Vermilion. This hazardous weather outlook is for Central Illinois, East Central Illinois, Southeast Illinois, and West Central Illinois. For tonight, heat index readings will peak around 105 degrees this afternoon. As a result, there is a high risk of heat-related illness in sensitive individuals and those without access to effective cooling. Isolated thunderstorms are possible this afternoon. These are not expected to be severe, but could have gusty winds and small hail as well as dangerous lightning and locally heavy rain. For Friday through Wednesday, heat index readings will peak around 105 degrees Friday afternoon and 100 to 105 Saturday afternoon. Thunderstorms will be possible Friday and Saturday. There is a low risk 5 to 15% chance of scattered damaging wind gusts and with the strongest cells both days. In addition, any storm that develops Friday or Saturday will be capable of torrential downpours and localized flash flooding. Spotter information statement: spotter activation is not anticipated tonight. The time is currently 4:47 p.m. Central Daylight Time. 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Now for the official National Weather Service forecast for Champaign, Urbana, and surrounding areas of East Central Illinois. Tonight, mostly clear. Lows in the lower 70s. South winds 5 to 10 miles an hour. Friday, mostly sunny. A slight chance of showers and thunderstorms in the morning, then a chance of showers and thunderstorms in the afternoon. Humid with highs in the lower 90s. Southwest winds 5 to 10 miles an hour. Chance of rain 30%. Heat index values up to 104. Friday night, partly cloudy with a chance of showers and thunderstorms. Humid with lows in the lower 70s. Southwest winds 5 to 10 miles an hour. Chance of rain 50%. Independence Day, mostly sunny. Showers likely with a chance of thunderstorms in the afternoon. Humid with highs around 90. Southwest winds 5 to 10 miles an hour. Chance of rain 70%. Heat index values up to 102. Saturday night, partly cloudy until midnight, then becoming mostly cloudy. A chance of showers and thunderstorms. Humid with lows around 70. Southwest winds around 5 miles an hour. Chance of rain 50%. Sunday, partly sunny. A chance of showers and thunderstorms in the afternoon. Highs in the upper 80s. Chance of rain 50%. Sunday night, partly cloudy. A chance of showers and thunderstorms until midnight. Lows in the upper 60s. Chance of rain 50%. Monday through Tuesday night, partly cloudy. Highs in the mid 80s. Lows in the mid 60s. Wednesday, mostly sunny. A chance of showers in the afternoon. Highs in the mid 80s. Chance of rain 30%. Wednesday night, partly cloudy until midnight, then becoming mostly clear. Lows in the upper 60s. Thursday, mostly sunny. A chance of showers in the afternoon. Highs in the upper 80s. Chance of rain 40%. Again, the forecast for Champaign, Urbana, and surrounding areas of East Central Illinois for tonight: mostly clear. Lows in the lower 70s. South winds 5 to 10 miles an hour. At 4 p.m. at the Champaign Airport, skies were mostly sunny. The temperature was 91 degrees, the dew point was 76, and the relative humidity was 61%. The heat index was 103. The wind was south at 12 miles an hour. The pressure was 30.07 inches and falling. Elsewhere around the area, it was sunny, with a temperature of 91 at Paris, 93 at Terre Haute, and 91 at Mattoon. It was mostly sunny, with a temperature of 92 at Peoria.
87 at Bloomington, 92 at Decatur, and 92 at Springfield. And once again at 4 p.m. at the Champaign Airport, under mostly sunny skies, the temperature was 91, and the heat index was 103. Looking elsewhere around the Midwest at 4 p.m., Chicago was partly sunny, and 94. Indianapolis was mostly sunny, and 93. St. Louis was mostly sunny, at 95. Kansas City was partly sunny, and 91. Des Moines reported a thunderstorm, and 82. Milwaukee was mostly sunny, and 91. Here is information on the heat wave for the following counties in Illinois: Champaign, Coles, DeWitt, Douglas, Edgar, Moultrie, Piatt, and Vermilion. Extreme heat warning remains in effect until 7 p.m. Friday. What? Dangerously hot conditions with heat index values up to 105 to 110. Where? Portions of central, east central, southeast, and west central Illinois. When? Until 7 p.m. Friday. The following impacts are expected: heat-related illnesses increase significantly during extreme heat and high humidity events. Drink plenty of fluids, stay in an air-conditioned room, stay out of the sun, and check up on relatives and neighbors. Do not leave young children and pets in unattended vehicles. Car interiors will reach lethal temperatures in a matter of minutes. To reduce risk during outdoor work, the Occupational Safety and Health Administration recommends scheduling frequent rest breaks in shaded or air-conditioned environments. Anyone overcome by heat should be moved to a cool and shaded location. Heat stroke is an emergency. Call 911. Here is information on the heat wave for the following county: Ford, Illinois. Extreme heat warning now in effect until 7 p.m. or 8 p.m. Eastern Daylight Time Friday. What? Dangerously hot conditions with heat index values up to 105 degrees this afternoon and expected again on Friday afternoon. Where? In Illinois, Livingston, Ford, Iroquois, and Kankakee counties. In Indiana, Benton, Jasper, and Newton counties. When? Until 7 p.m. or 8 p.m. Eastern Daylight Time Friday. The following impacts are expected: heat-related illnesses increase significantly during extreme heat and high humidity events. Take extra precautions when outside. Wear lightweight and loose-fitting clothing. Try to limit strenuous activities to early morning or evening. Take action when you see symptoms of heat exhaustion and heat stroke. Stay cool, stay hydrated, stay informed. Do not leave young children and pets in unattended vehicles. Car interiors will reach lethal temperatures in a matter of minutes. The following is a summary of watches, warnings, and advisories in effect. For the WXJ76 listening area, an extreme heat warning remains in effect until 7 p.m. Friday for the following counties: Champaign, Coles, DeWitt, Douglas, Edgar, Moultrie, Piatt, and Vermilion. Extreme heat warning has been extended until 7 p.m. Friday for the following county: Ford, Illinois. And now a discussion of hazardous weather conditions for the following counties in Illinois: Champaign, Coles, DeWitt, Douglas, Edgar, Moultrie, Piatt, and Vermilion. This hazardous weather outlook is for central Illinois, east central Illinois, southeast Illinois, and west central Illinois. For tonight, heat index readings will peak around 105 degrees this afternoon. As a result, there is a high risk of heat-related illness in sensitive individuals and those without access to effective cooling. Isolated thunderstorms are possible this afternoon. These are not expected to be severe, but could have gusty winds and small hail, as well as dangerous lightning and locally heavy rain. For Friday through Wednesday, heat index readings will peak around 105 degrees Friday afternoon and 100 to 105 Saturday afternoon. Thunderstorms will be possible Friday and Saturday. There is a low risk 5 to 15% chance of scattered damaging wind gusts and with the strongest cells both days. In addition, any storm that develops Friday or Saturday will be capable of torrential downpours and localized flash flooding. Spotter information statement: spotter activation is not anticipated tonight. The time is currently 4:55 p.m. Central Daylight Time. 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Now for the official National Weather Service forecast for Champaign, Urbana, and surrounding areas of east central Illinois. Tonight, mostly clear. Lows in the lower 70s.
South winds 5 to 10 miles an hour. Friday, mostly sunny. A slight chance of showers and thunderstorms in the morning, then a chance of showers and thunderstorms in the afternoon. Humid with highs in the lower 90s. Southwest winds 5 to 10 miles an hour. Chance of rain 30%. Heat index values up to 104. Friday night, partly cloudy with a chance of showers and thunderstorms. Humid with lows in the lower 70s. Southwest winds 5 to 10 miles an hour. Chance of rain 50%. Independence Day, mostly sunny. Showers likely with a chance of thunderstorms in the afternoon. Humid with highs around 90. Southwest winds 5 to 10 miles an hour. Chance of rain 70%. Heat index values up to 102. Saturday night, partly cloudy until midnight, then becoming mostly cloudy. A chance of showers and thunderstorms. Humid with lows around 70. Southwest winds around 5 miles an hour. Chance of rain 50%. Sunday, partly sunny. A chance of showers and thunderstorms in the afternoon. Highs in the upper 80s. Chance of rain 50%. Sunday night, partly cloudy. A chance of showers and thunderstorms until midnight. Lows in the upper 60s. Chance of rain 50%. Monday through Tuesday night, partly cloudy. Highs in the mid-80s. Lows in the mid-60s. Wednesday, mostly sunny. A chance of showers in the afternoon. Highs in the mid-80s. Chance of rain 30%. Wednesday night, partly cloudy until midnight, then becoming mostly clear. Lows in the upper 60s. Thursday, mostly sunny. A chance of showers in the afternoon. Highs in the upper 80s. Chance of rain 40%. Again, the forecast for Champaign, Urbana and surrounding areas of East Central Illinois for tonight, mostly clear. Lows in the lower 70s. South winds 5 to 10 miles an hour. At 4 p.m. at the Champaign Airport, skies were mostly sunny. The temperature was 91 degrees, the dew point was 76, and the relative humidity was 61%. The heat index was 103. The wind was south at 12 miles an hour. The pressure was 30.07 inches and falling. Elsewhere around the area, it was sunny, with a temperature of 91 at Paris, 93 at Terre Haute, and 91 at Mattoon. It was mostly sunny, with a temperature of 92 at Peoria, 87 at Bloomington, 92 at Decatur, and 92 at Springfield. And once again at 4 p.m. at the Champaign Airport, under mostly sunny skies, the temperature was 91, and the heat index was 103. Looking elsewhere around the Midwest at 4 p.m., Chicago was partly sunny, and 94. Indianapolis was mostly sunny, and 93. St. Louis was mostly sunny, at 95. Kansas City was partly sunny, and 91. Des Moines reported a thunderstorm, and 82. Milwaukee was mostly sunny, and 91. Here is information on the heat wave for the following counties in Illinois: Champaign, Coles, DeWitt, Douglas, Edgar, Moultrie, Piatt, and Vermilion. Extreme heat warning remains in effect until 7 p.m. Friday. What? Dangerously hot conditions with heat index values up to 105 to 110. Where? Portions of central, east central, southeast, and west central Illinois. When? Until 7 p.m. Friday. The following impacts are expected: heat-related illnesses increase significantly during extreme heat and high humidity events. Drink plenty of fluids, stay in an air-conditioned room, stay out of the sun, and check up on relatives and neighbors. Do not leave young children and pets in unattended vehicles. Car interiors will reach lethal temperatures in a matter of minutes. To reduce risk during outdoor work, the Occupational Safety and Health Administration recommends scheduling frequent rest breaks in shaded or air-conditioned environments. Anyone overcome by heat should be moved to a cool and shaded location. Heat stroke is an emergency. Call 911. Here is information on the heat wave for the following county: Ford, Illinois. Extreme heat warning now in effect until 7 p.m. or 8 p.m. Eastern Daylight Time Friday. What? Dangerously hot conditions with heat index values up to 105 degrees this afternoon and expected again on Friday afternoon. Where? In Illinois, Livingston, Ford.

Iroquois, and Kankakee counties. In Indiana, Benton, Jasper, and Newton counties. When, until 7 p.m. or 8 p.m. Eastern Daylight Time Friday. The following impacts are expected. Heat-related illnesses increase significantly during extreme heat and high humidity events. Take extra precautions when outside. Wear lightweight and loose-fitting clothing. Try to limit strenuous activities to early morning or evening. Take action when you see symptoms of heat exhaustion and heat stroke. Stay cool, stay hydrated, stay informed. Do not leave young children and pets in unattended vehicles. Car interiors will reach lethal temperatures in a matter of minutes. The following is a summary of watches, warnings, and advisories in effect. For the WXJ 76 listening area, an extreme heat warning remains in effect until 7 p.m. Friday for the following counties: Champaign, Coles, DeWitt, Douglas, Edgar, Moultrie, Piatt, and Vermilion. Extreme heat warning has been extended until 7 p.m. Friday for the following county: Ford, Illinois. The Champaign, Illinois Airport Climate Summary for this evening, as of 4 p.m., July 2, 2026. Today's high temperature was 92 degrees. The normal high is 85. Today's low temperature was 72 degrees. The normal low is 64. No precipitation fell today. Sunset tonight is at 8:26 p.m. Sunrise tomorrow is at 5:29 a.m. The Mattoon, Illinois Airport Climate Summary for this evening, as of 4 p.m., July 2, 2026. Today's high temperature was 92 degrees. The normal high is 86. Today's low temperature was 75 degrees. The normal low is 66. No precipitation fell today. Sunset tonight is at 8:24 p.m. Sunrise tomorrow is at 5:31 a.m. And now a discussion of hazardous weather conditions for the following counties in Illinois: Champaign, Coles, DeWitt, Douglas, Edgar, Moultrie, Piatt, and Vermilion. This hazardous weather outlook is for Central Illinois, East Central Illinois, Southeast Illinois, and West Central Illinois. For tonight, heat index readings will peak around 105 degrees this afternoon. As a result, there is a high risk of heat-related illness in sensitive individuals and those without access to effective cooling. Isolated thunderstorms are possible this afternoon. These are not expected to be severe, but could have gusty winds and small hail, as well as dangerous lightning and locally heavy rain. For Friday through Wednesday, heat index readings will peak around 105 degrees Friday afternoon and 100 to 105 Saturday afternoon. Thunderstorms will be possible Friday and Saturday. There is a low risk 5 to 15% chance of scattered damaging wind gusts and with the strongest cells both days. In addition, any storm that develops Friday or Saturday will be capable of torrential downpours and localized flash flooding. Spotter information statement: spotter activation is not anticipated tonight. The time is currently 5:03 p.m. Central Daylight Time. 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Now for the official National Weather Service forecast for Champaign, Urbana, and surrounding areas of East Central Illinois. Tonight, mostly clear. Lows in the lower 70s. South winds 5 to 10 miles an hour. Friday, mostly sunny. A slight chance of showers and thunderstorms in the morning, then a chance of showers and thunderstorms in the afternoon. Humid with highs in the lower 90s. Southwest winds 5 to 10 miles an hour. Chance of rain 30%. Heat index values up to 104. Friday night, partly cloudy with a chance of showers and thunderstorms. Humid with lows in the lower 70s. Southwest winds 5 to 10 miles an hour. Chance of rain 50%. Independence Day, mostly sunny. Showers likely with a chance of thunderstorms in the afternoon. Humid with highs around 90. Southwest winds 5 to 10 miles an hour. Chance of rain 70%. Heat index values up to 102. Saturday night, partly cloudy until midnight, then becoming mostly cloudy. A chance of showers and thunderstorms. Humid with lows around 70. Southwest winds around 5 miles an hour. Chance of rain 50%. Sunday, partly sunny. A chance of showers and thunderstorms in the afternoon. Highs in the upper 80s.

chance of rain 50%. Sunday night, partly cloudy. A chance of showers and thunderstorms until midnight. Lows in the upper 60s. Chance of rain 50%. Monday through Tuesday night, partly cloudy. Highs in the mid-80s. Lows in the mid-60s. Wednesday, mostly sunny. A chance of showers in the afternoon. Highs in the mid-80s. Chance of rain 30%. Wednesday night, partly cloudy until midnight, then becoming mostly clear. Lows in the upper 60s. Thursday, mostly sunny. A chance of showers in the afternoon. Highs in the upper 80s. Chance of rain 40%. Again, the forecast for Champaign, Urbana and surrounding areas of East Central Illinois for tonight, mostly clear. Lows in the lower 70s. South winds 5 to 10 miles an hour. 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Programming originates from NOAA's National Weather Service office in Lincoln and transmits from the WCIA television tower near Seymour. 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At 5 p.m. at the Champaign Airport, skies were mostly sunny. The temperature was 91 degrees, the dew point was 75, and the relative humidity was 59%. The heat index was 101. The wind was south at 8 miles an hour. The pressure was 30.07 inches and steady. Elsewhere around the area, it was sunny, with a temperature of 90 at Paris, 93 at Terre Haute, 91 at Mattoon, and 92 at Decatur. It was mostly sunny, with a temperature of 92 at Peoria, 89 at Bloomington, and 91 at Springfield. And once again at 5 p.m. at the Champaign Airport, under mostly sunny skies, the temperature was 91, and the heat index was 101. Looking elsewhere around the Midwest at 5 p.m., Chicago was mostly sunny, and 94. Indianapolis was mostly sunny, and 92. St. Louis was partly sunny, and 94. Kansas City was mostly sunny, and 91. Des Moines was partly sunny, and 88. Milwaukee was mostly sunny, and 91. Here is information on the heat wave for the following counties in Illinois: Champaign, Coles, DeWitt, Douglas, Edgar, Moultrie, Piatt, and Vermilion. Extreme heat warning remains in effect until 7 p.m. Friday. What? Dangerously hot conditions with heat index values up to 105 to 110. Where? Portions of central, east central, southeast, and west central Illinois. When? Until 7 p.m. Friday. The following impacts are expected: heat-related illnesses increase significantly during extreme heat and high humidity events. Drink plenty of fluids, stay in an air-conditioned room, stay out of the sun, and check up on relatives and neighbors. Do not leave young children and pets in unattended vehicles. Car interiors will reach lethal temperatures in a matter of minutes. To reduce risk during outdoor work, the Occupational Safety and Health Administration recommends scheduling frequent rest breaks in shaded or air-conditioned environments. Anyone overcome by heat should be moved to a cool and shaded location. Heat stroke is an emergency. Call 911. Here is information on the heat wave for the following county: Ford, Illinois. Extreme heat warning now in effect until 7 p.m. or 8 p.m. Eastern Daylight Time Friday. What? Dangerously hot conditions with heat index values up to 105 degrees this afternoon and expected again on Friday afternoon. Where? In Illinois, Livingston, Ford, Iroquois, and Kankakee counties. In Indiana, Benton, Jasper, and Newton counties. When? Until 7 p.m. or 8 p.m. Eastern Daylight Time Friday. The following impacts are expected: heat-related illnesses increase significantly during extreme heat and high humidity events. Take extra precautions when outside. Wear lightweight and loose-fitting clothing. Try to limit strenuous activities to early morning or evening. Take action when you see symptoms of heat exhaustion and heat stroke. Stay cool, stay hydrated, stay informed. Do not leave young children and pets in unattended vehicles. Car interiors will reach lethal temperatures.

The following is a summary of watches, warnings, and advisories in effect. For the WXJ76 listening area, an extreme heat warning remains in effect until 7 p.m. Friday for the following counties: Champaign, Coles, DeWitt, Douglas, Edgar, Moultrie, Piatt, and Vermilion. Extreme heat warning has been extended until 7 p.m. Friday for the following county: Ford, Illinois. And now a discussion of hazardous weather conditions for the following counties in Illinois: Champaign, Coles, DeWitt, Douglas, Edgar, Moultrie, Piatt, and Vermilion. This hazardous weather outlook is for Central Illinois, East Central Illinois, Southeast Illinois, and West Central Illinois. For tonight, heat index readings will peak around 105 degrees this afternoon. As a result, there is a high risk of heat-related illness in sensitive individuals and those without access to effective cooling. Isolated thunderstorms are possible this afternoon. These are not expected to be severe, but could have gusty winds and small hail, as well as dangerous lightning and locally heavy rain. For Friday through Wednesday, heat index readings will peak around 105 degrees Friday afternoon and 100 to 105 Saturday afternoon. Thunderstorms will be possible Friday and Saturday. There is a low risk 5 to 15% chance of scattered damaging wind gusts and with the strongest cells both days. In addition, any storm that develops Friday or Saturday will be capable of torrential downpours and localized flash flooding. Spotter information statement. Spotter activation is not anticipated tonight. The time is currently 5:12 p.m. Central Daylight Time. 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Now for the official National Weather Service forecast for Champaign, Urbana, and surrounding areas of East Central Illinois. Tonight, mostly clear. Lows in the lower 70s. South winds 5 to 10 miles an hour. Friday, mostly sunny. A slight chance of showers and thunderstorms in the morning, then a chance of showers and thunderstorms in the afternoon. Humid with highs in the lower 90s. Southwest winds 5 to 10 miles an hour. Chance of rain 30%. Heat index values up to 104. Friday night, partly cloudy with a chance of showers and thunderstorms. Humid with lows in the lower 70s. Southwest winds 5 to 10 miles an hour. Chance of rain 50%. Independence Day, mostly sunny. Showers likely with a chance of thunderstorms in the afternoon. Humid with highs around 90. Southwest winds 5 to 10 miles an hour. Chance of rain 70%. Heat index values up to 102. Saturday night, partly cloudy until midnight, then becoming mostly cloudy. A chance of showers and thunderstorms. Humid with lows around 70. Southwest winds around 5 miles an hour. Chance of rain 50%. Sunday, partly sunny. A chance of showers and thunderstorms in the afternoon. Highs in the upper 80s. Chance of rain 50%. Sunday night, partly cloudy. A chance of showers and thunderstorms until midnight. Lows in the upper 60s. Chance of rain 50%. Monday through Tuesday night, partly cloudy. Highs in the mid-80s. Lows in the mid-60s. Wednesday, mostly sunny. A chance of showers in the afternoon. Highs in the mid-80s. Chance of rain 30%. Wednesday night, partly cloudy until midnight, then becoming mostly clear. Lows in the upper 60s. Thursday, mostly sunny. A chance of showers in the afternoon. Highs in the upper 80s. Chance of rain 40%. Again, the forecast for Champaign, Urbana, and surrounding areas of East Central Illinois for tonight, mostly clear. Lows in the lower 70s. South winds 5 to 10 miles an hour. The Champaign, Illinois Airport Climate Summary for this evening, as of 4 p.m., July 2, 2026. Today's high temperature was 92 degrees. The normal high is 85. Today's low temperature was 72 degrees. The normal low is 64. No precipitation fell today. Sunset tonight is at 8:26 p.m. Sunrise tomorrow is at 5:29 a.m. The Mattoon, Illinois Airport Climate Summary for this evening, as of 4 p.m., July 2, 2026. Today's high temperature was 92 degrees. The normal high

DeWitt, Douglas, Edgar, Moultrie, Pyatt, and Vermilion. This hazardous weather outlook is for Central Illinois, East Central Illinois, Southeast Illinois, and West Central Illinois. For tonight, heat index readings will peak around 105 degrees this afternoon. As a result, there is a high risk of heat-related illness in sensitive individuals and those without access to effective cooling. Isolated thunderstorms are possible this afternoon. These are not expected to be severe, but could have gusty winds and small hail as well as dangerous lightning and locally heavy rain. For Friday through Wednesday, heat index readings will peak around 105 degrees Friday afternoon and 100 to 105 Saturday afternoon. Thunderstorms will be possible Friday and Saturday. There is a low risk 5 to 15% chance of scattered damaging wind gusts and with the strongest cells both days. In addition, any storm that develops Friday or Saturday will be capable of torrential downpours and localized flash flooding. Spotter information statement, spotter activation is not anticipated tonight. The time is currently 5:17 p.m. Central Daylight Time. 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Now for the official National Weather Service forecast for Champaign, Urbana, and surrounding areas of East Central Illinois. Tonight, mostly clear. Lows in the lower 70s. South winds 5 to 10 miles an hour. Friday, mostly sunny. A slight chance of showers and thunderstorms in the morning, then a chance of showers and thunderstorms in the afternoon. Humid with highs in the lower 90s. Southwest winds 5 to 10 miles an hour. Chance of rain 30%. Heat index values up to 104. Friday night, partly cloudy with a chance of showers and thunderstorms. Humid with lows in the lower 70s. Southwest winds 5 to 10 miles an hour. Chance of rain 50%. Independence Day, mostly sunny. Showers likely with a chance of thunderstorms in the afternoon. Humid with highs around 90. Southwest winds 5 to 10 miles an hour. Chance of rain 70%. Heat index values up to 102. Saturday night, partly cloudy until midnight, then becoming mostly cloudy. A chance of showers and thunderstorms. Humid with lows around 70. Southwest winds around 5 miles an hour. Chance of rain 50%. Sunday, partly sunny. A chance of showers and thunderstorms in the afternoon. Highs in the upper 80s. Chance of rain 50%. Sunday night, partly cloudy. A chance of showers and thunderstorms until midnight. Lows in the upper 60s. Chance of rain 50%. Monday through Tuesday night, partly cloudy. Highs in the mid-80s. Lows in the mid-60s. Wednesday, mostly sunny. A chance of showers in the afternoon. Highs in the mid-80s. Chance of rain 30%. Wednesday night, partly cloudy until midnight, then becoming mostly clear. Lows in the upper 60s. Thursday, mostly sunny. A chance of showers in the afternoon. Highs in the upper 80s. Chance of rain 40%. Again, the forecast for Champaign, Urbana, and surrounding areas of East Central Illinois for tonight, mostly clear. Lows in the lower 70s. South winds 5 to 10 miles an hour. At 5 p.m. at the Champaign Airport, skies were mostly sunny. The temperature was 91 degrees, the dew point was 75, and the relative humidity was 59%. The heat index was 101. The wind was south at 8 miles an hour. The pressure was 30.07 inches and steady. Elsewhere around the area, it was sunny, with a temperature of 89 at Bloomington, 90 at Paris, 93 at Terre Haute, 91 at Mattoon, and 92 at Decatur. It was mostly sunny, with a temperature of 92 at Peoria, and 91 at Springfield. And once again at 5 p.m. at the Champaign Airport, under mostly sunny skies, the temperature was 91, and the heat index was 101. Looking elsewhere around the Midwest at 5 p.m., Chicago was mostly sunny, and 94. Indianapolis was mostly sunny, and 92. St. Louis was partly sunny, and 94. Kansas City was mostly sunny, and 91. Des Moines was partly sunny, and 88. Milwaukee was mostly sunny, and 91. Here is information on the heat wave.

following counties: in Illinois, Champaign, Coles, DeWitt, Douglas, Edgar, Moultrie, Piatt, and Vermilion. Extreme heat warning remains in effect until 7 p.m. Friday. What? Dangerously hot conditions with heat index values up to 105 to 110. Where? Portions of central, east central, southeast, and west central Illinois. When? Until 7 p.m. Friday. The following impacts are expected: heat-related illnesses increase significantly during extreme heat and high humidity events. Drink plenty of fluids, stay in an air-conditioned room, stay out of the sun, and check up on relatives and neighbors. Do not leave young children and pets in unattended vehicles. Car interiors will reach lethal temperatures in a matter of minutes. To reduce risk during outdoor work, the Occupational Safety and Health Administration recommends scheduling frequent rest breaks in shaded or air-conditioned environments. Anyone overcome by heat should be moved to a cool and shaded location. Heat stroke is an emergency. Call 911. Here is information on the heat wave for the following county: Ford, Illinois. Extreme heat warning now in effect until 7 p.m. or 8 p.m. Eastern Daylight Time Friday. What? Dangerously hot conditions with heat index values up to 105 degrees this afternoon and expected again on Friday afternoon. Where? In Illinois, Livingston, Ford, Iroquois, and Kankakee counties. In Indiana, Benton, Jasper, and Newton counties. When? Until 7 p.m. or 8 p.m. Eastern Daylight Time Friday. The following impacts are expected: heat-related illnesses increase significantly during extreme heat and high humidity events. Take extra precautions when outside. Wear lightweight and loose-fitting clothing. Try to limit strenuous activities to early morning or evening. Take action when you see symptoms of heat exhaustion and need stroke. Stay cool, stay hydrated, stay informed. Do not leave young children and pets in unattended vehicles. Car interiors will reach lethal temperatures in a matter of minutes. The following is a summary of watches, warnings, and advisories in effect. For the WXJ76 listening area, an extreme heat warning remains in effect until 7 p.m. Friday for the following counties: Champaign, Coles, DeWitt, Douglas, Edgar, Moultrie, Piatt, and Vermilion. Extreme heat warning has been extended until 7 p.m. Friday for the following county: Ford, Illinois. And now a discussion of hazardous weather conditions for the following counties: in Illinois, Champaign, Coles, DeWitt, Douglas, Edgar, Moultrie, Piatt, and Vermilion. This hazardous weather outlook is for central Illinois, east central Illinois, southeast Illinois, and west central Illinois. For tonight, heat index readings will peak around 105 degrees this afternoon. As a result, there is a high risk of heat-related illness in sensitive individuals and those without access to effective cooling. Isolated thunderstorms are possible this afternoon. These are not expected to be severe, but could have gusty winds and small hail, as well as dangerous lightning and locally heavy rain. For Friday through Wednesday, heat index readings will peak around 105 degrees Friday afternoon and 100 to 105 Saturday afternoon. Thunderstorms will be possible Friday and Saturday. There is a low risk 5 to 15% chance of scattered damaging wind gusts and with the strongest cells both days. In addition, any storm that develops Friday or Saturday will be capable of torrential downpours and localized flash flooding. Spotter information statement: spotter activation is not anticipated tonight. The time is currently 5:25 p.m. Central Daylight Time. 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Now for the official National Weather Service forecast for Champaign, Urbana, and surrounding areas of east central Illinois. Tonight, mostly clear. Lows in the lower 70s. South winds 5 to 10 miles an hour. Friday, mostly sunny. A slight chance of showers and thunderstorms in the morning, then a chance of showers and thunderstorms in the afternoon. Humid with highs in the lower 90s. Southwest winds 5 to 10 miles an hour. Chance of rain 30%. Heat index values up to 104. Friday night, partly cloudy with a chance of showers and thunderstorms. Humid with lows in the lower 70s. Southwest winds 5 to 10 miles an hour. Chance of rain 50%. Independence Day, mostly sunny. Showers likely with a chance of thunderstorms in the afternoon.

Noon. Humid with highs around 90. Southwest winds 5 to 10 miles an hour. Chance of rain 70%. Heat index values up to 102. Saturday night, partly cloudy until midnight, then becoming mostly cloudy. A chance of showers and thunderstorms. Humid with lows around 70. Southwest winds around 5 miles an hour. Chance of rain 50%. Sunday, partly sunny. A chance of showers and thunderstorms in the afternoon. Highs in the upper 80s. Chance of rain 50%. Sunday night, partly cloudy. A chance of showers and thunderstorms until midnight. Lows in the upper 60s. Chance of rain 50%. Monday through Tuesday night, partly cloudy. Highs in the mid-80s. Lows in the mid-60s. Wednesday, mostly sunny. A chance of showers in the afternoon. Highs in the mid-80s. Chance of rain 30%. Wednesday night, partly cloudy until midnight, then becoming mostly clear. Lows in the upper 60s. Thursday, mostly sunny. A chance of showers in the afternoon. Highs in the upper 80s. Chance of rain 40%. Again, the forecast for Champaign, Urbana, and surrounding areas of East Central Illinois for tonight, mostly clear. Lows in the lower 70s. South winds 5 to 10 miles an hour. At 5 p.m. at the Champaign Airport, skies were mostly sunny. The temperature was 91 degrees, the dew point was 75, and the relative humidity was 59%. The heat index was 101. The wind was south at 8 miles an hour. The pressure was 30.07 inches and steady. Elsewhere around the area, it was sunny, with a temperature of 89 at Bloomington, 90 at Paris, 93 at Terre Haute, 91 at Mattoon, and 92 at Decatur. It was mostly sunny, with a temperature of 92 at Peoria, and 91 at Springfield. And once again at 5 p.m. at the Champaign Airport, under mostly sunny skies, the temperature was 91, and the heat index was 101. Looking elsewhere around the Midwest at 5 p.m., Chicago was mostly sunny, and 94. Indianapolis was mostly sunny, and 92. St. Louis was partly sunny, and 94. Kansas City was mostly sunny, and 91. Des Moines was partly sunny, and 88. Milwaukee was mostly sunny, and 91. Here is information on the heat wave for the following counties in Illinois: Champaign, Coles, DeWitt, Douglas, Edgar, Moultrie, Piatt, and Vermilion. Extreme heat warning remains in effect until 7 p.m. Friday. What? Dangerously hot conditions with heat index values up to 105 to 110. Where? Portions of central, east central, southeast, and west central Illinois. When? Until 7 p.m. Friday. The following impacts are expected: heat-related illnesses increase significantly during extreme heat and high humidity events. Drink plenty of fluids, stay in an air-conditioned room, stay out of the sun, and check up on relatives and neighbors. Do not leave young children and pets in unattended vehicles. Car interiors will reach lethal temperatures in a matter of minutes. To reduce risk during outdoor work, the Occupational Safety and Health Administration recommends scheduling frequent rest breaks in shaded or air-conditioned environments. Anyone overcome by heat should be moved to a cool and shaded location. Heat stroke is an emergency. Call 911. The Champaign, Illinois Airport Climate Summary for this evening, as of 4 p.m., July 2, 2026. Today's high temperature was 92 degrees. The normal high is 85. Today's low temperature was 72 degrees. The normal low is 64. No precipitation fell today. Sunset tonight is at 8:26 p.m. Sunrise tomorrow is at 5:29 a.m. The Mattoon, Illinois Airport Climate Summary for this evening, as of 4 p.m., July 2, 2026. Today's high temperature was 92 degrees. The normal high is 86. Today's low temperature was 75 degrees. The normal low is 66. No precipitation fell today. Sunset tonight is at 8:24 p.m. Sunrise tomorrow is at 5:31 a.m. Here is information on the heat wave for the following county: Ford, Illinois. Extreme heat warning now in effect until 7 p.m. or 8 p.m. Eastern Daylight Time.
Friday. What? Dangerously hot conditions with heat index values up to 105 degrees this afternoon and expected again on Friday afternoon. Where? In Illinois, Livingston, Ford, Iroquois, and Kankakee counties. In Indiana, Benton, Jasper, and Newton counties. When? Until 7 p.m. or 8 p.m. Eastern Daylight Time Friday. The following impacts are expected. Heat-related illnesses increase significantly during extreme heat and high humidity events. Take extra precautions when outside. Wear lightweight and loose-fitting clothing. Try to limit strenuous activities to early morning or evening. Take action when you see symptoms of heat exhaustion and heat stroke. Stay cool, stay hydrated, stay informed. Do not leave young children and pets in unattended vehicles. Car interiors will reach lethal temperatures in a matter of minutes. The following is a summary of watches, warnings and advisories in effect. For the WXJ76 listening area, an extreme heat warning remains in effect until 7 p.m. Friday for the following counties: Champaign, Coles, DeWitt, Douglas, Edgar, Moultrie, Piatt and Vermilion. Extreme heat warning has been extended until 7 p.m. Friday for the following county: Ford, Illinois. And now a discussion of hazardous weather conditions for the following counties in Illinois: Champaign, Coles, DeWitt, Douglas, Edgar, Moultrie, Piatt, and Vermilion. This hazardous weather outlook is for Central Illinois, East Central Illinois, Southeast Illinois, and West Central Illinois. For tonight, heat index readings will peak around 105 degrees this afternoon. As a result, there is a high risk of heat-related illness in sensitive individuals and those without access to effective cooling, East Central Illinois, Southeast Illinois, and West Central Illinois. For tonight, heat index readings will peak around 105 degrees this afternoon. As a result, there is a high risk of heat-related illness in sensitive individuals and those without access to effective cooling. Isolated thunderstorms are possible this afternoon. These are not expected to be severe, but could have gusty winds and small hail as well as dangerous lightning and locally heavy rain. For Friday through Wednesday, heat index readings will peak around 105 degrees Friday afternoon and 100 to 105 Saturday afternoon. Thunderstorms will be possible Friday and Saturday. There is a low risk 5 to 15% chance of scattered damaging wind gusts and with the strongest cells both days. In addition, any storm that develops Friday or Saturday will be capable of torrential downpours and localized flash flooding. Spotter information statement: spotter activation is not anticipated tonight. The time is currently 5:33 p.m. Central Daylight Time. 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Now for the official National Weather Service forecast for Champaign, Urbana and surrounding areas of East Central Illinois. Tonight, mostly clear. Lows in the lower 70s. South winds 5 to 10 miles an hour. Friday, mostly sunny. A slight chance of showers and thunderstorms in the morning, then a chance of showers and thunderstorms in the afternoon. Humid with highs in the lower 90s. Southwest winds 5 to 10 miles an hour. Chance of rain 30%. Heat index values up to 104. Friday night, partly cloudy with a chance of showers and thunderstorms. Humid with lows in the lower 70s. Southwest winds 5 to 10 miles an hour. Chance of rain 50%. Independence Day, mostly sunny. Showers likely with a chance of thunderstorms in the afternoon. Humid with highs around 90. Southwest winds 5 to 10 miles an hour. Chance of rain 70%. Heat index values up to 102. Saturday night, partly cloudy until midnight, then becoming mostly cloudy. A chance of showers and thunderstorms. Humid with lows around 70. Southwest winds around 5 miles an hour. Chance of rain 50%. Sunday, partly sunny. A chance of showers and thunderstorms in the afternoon. Highs in the upper 80s. Chance of rain 50%. Sunday night, partly cloudy. A chance of showers and thunderstorms until midnight. Lows in the upper 60s. Chance of rain 50%. Monday through Tuesday night, partly cloudy. Highs in the mid-80s. Lows in the mid-60s. Wednesday, mostly sunny. A chance of showers in the afternoon.

highs in the mid-80s. Chance of rain 30%. Wednesday night, partly cloudy until midnight, then becoming mostly clear. Lows in the upper 60s. Thursday, mostly sunny. A chance of showers in the afternoon. Highs in the upper 80s. Chance of rain 40%. Again, the forecast for Champaign, Urbana and surrounding areas of east central Illinois for tonight, mostly clear. Lows in the lower 70s. South winds 5 to 10 miles an hour. At 5 p.m. at the Champaign Airport, skies were mostly sunny. The temperature was 91 degrees, the dew point was 75, and the relative humidity was 59%. The heat index was 101. The wind was south at 8 miles an hour. The pressure was 30.07 inches and steady. Elsewhere around the area, it was sunny, with a temperature of 89 at Bloomington, 90 at Paris, 93 at Terre Haute, 91 at Mattoon, and 92 at Decatur. It was mostly sunny, with a temperature of 92 at Peoria, and 91 at Springfield. And once again at 5 p.m. at the Champaign Airport, under mostly sunny skies, the temperature was 91, and the heat index was 101. Looking elsewhere around the Midwest at 5 p.m., Chicago was mostly sunny, and 94. Indianapolis was mostly sunny, and 92. St. Louis was partly sunny, and 94. Kansas City was mostly sunny, and 91. Des Moines was partly sunny, and 88. Milwaukee was mostly sunny, and 91. Here is information on the heat wave for the following counties in Illinois: Champaign, Coles, DeWitt, Douglas, Edgar, Moultrie, Piatt, and Vermilion. Extreme heat warning remains in effect until 7 p.m. Friday. What? Dangerously hot conditions with heat index values up to 105 to 110. Where? Portions of central, east central, southeast, and west central Illinois. When? Until 7 p.m. Friday. The following impacts are expected: heat-related illnesses increase significantly during extreme heat and high humidity events. Drink plenty of fluids, stay in an air-conditioned room, stay out of the sun, and check up on relatives and neighbors. Do not leave young children and pets in unattended vehicles. Car interiors will reach lethal temperatures in a matter of minutes. To reduce risk during outdoor work, the Occupational Safety and Health Administration recommends scheduling frequent rest breaks in shaded or air-conditioned environments. Anyone overcome by heat should be moved to a cool and shaded location. Heat stroke is an emergency. Call 911. Here is information on the heat wave for the following county: Ford, Illinois. Extreme heat warning now in effect until 7 p.m. or 8 p.m. Eastern Daylight Time Friday. What? Dangerously hot conditions with heat index values up to 105 degrees this afternoon and expected again on Friday afternoon. Where? In Illinois, Livingston, Ford, Iroquois, and Kankakee counties. In Indiana, Benton, Jasper, and Newton counties. When? Until 7 p.m. or 8 p.m. Eastern Daylight Time Friday. The following impacts are expected: heat-related illnesses increase significantly during extreme heat and high humidity events. Take extra precautions when outside. Wear lightweight and loose-fitting clothing. Try to limit strenuous activities to early morning or evening. Take action when you see symptoms of heat exhaustion and heat stroke. Stay cool, stay hydrated, stay informed. Do not leave young children and pets in unattended vehicles. Car interiors will reach lethal temperatures in a matter of minutes. The following is a summary of watches, warnings, and advisories in effect. For the WXJ 76 listening area, an extreme heat warning remains in effect until 7 p.m. Friday for the following counties: Champaign, Coles, DeWitt, Douglas, Edgar, Moultrie, Piatt, and Vermilion. Extreme heat warning has been extended until 7 p.m. Friday for the following county: Ford, Illinois. And now a discussion of hazardous weather conditions for the following counties in Illinois: Champaign, Coles, DeWitt, Douglas, Edgar, Moultrie, Piatt, and Vermilion. This hazardous weather outlook is for central Illinois, east central Illinois, southeast Illinois, and west central Illinois. For tonight, heat index readings will peak around 105 degrees this afternoon. As a result, there is a high risk of heat-related illness in sensitive individuals and those without access to effective cooling. Isolated

thunderstorms are possible this afternoon. These are not expected to be severe, but could have gusty winds and small hail as well as dangerous lightning and locally heavy rain. For Friday through Wednesday, heat index readings will peak around 105 degrees Friday afternoon and 100 to 105 Saturday afternoon. Thunderstorms will be possible Friday and Saturday. There is a low risk 5 to 15% chance of scattered damaging wind gusts and with the strongest cells both days. In addition, any storm that develops Friday or Saturday will be capable of torrential downpours and localized flash flooding. Spotter information statement, spotter activation is not anticipated tonight. The time is currently 5:41 p.m. Central Daylight Time. 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Now for the official National Weather Service forecast for Champaign, Urbana and surrounding areas of East Central Illinois. Tonight, mostly clear. Lows in the lower 70s. South winds 5 to 10 miles an hour. Friday, mostly sunny. A slight chance of showers and thunderstorms in the morning, then a chance of showers and thunderstorms in the afternoon. Humid with highs in the lower 90s. Southwest winds 5 to 10 miles an hour. Chance of rain 30%. Heat index values up to 104. Friday night, partly cloudy with a chance of showers and thunderstorms. Humid with lows in the lower 70s. Southwest winds 5 to 10 miles an hour. Chance of rain 50%. Independence Day, mostly sunny. Showers likely with a chance of thunderstorms in the afternoon. Humid with highs around 90. Southwest winds 5 to 10 miles an hour. Chance of rain 70%. Heat index values up to 102. Saturday night, partly cloudy until midnight, then becoming mostly cloudy. A chance of showers and thunderstorms. Humid with lows around 70. Southwest winds around 5 miles an hour. Chance of rain 50%. Sunday, partly sunny. A chance of showers and thunderstorms in the afternoon. Highs in the upper 80s. Chance of rain 50%. Sunday night, partly cloudy. A chance of showers and thunderstorms until midnight. Lows in the upper 60s. Chance of rain 50%. Monday through Tuesday night, partly cloudy. Highs in the mid 80s. Lows in the mid 60s. Wednesday, mostly sunny. A chance of showers in the afternoon. Highs in the mid 80s. Chance of rain 30%. Wednesday night, partly cloudy until midnight, then becoming mostly clear. Lows in the upper 60s. Thursday, mostly sunny. A chance of showers in the afternoon. Highs in the upper 80s. Chance of rain 40%. Again, the forecast for Champaign, Urbana and surrounding areas of East Central Illinois for tonight, mostly clear. Lows in the lower 70s. South winds 5 to 10 miles an hour. At 5 p.m. at the Champaign Airport, skies were mostly sunny. The temperature was 91 degrees, the dew point was 75, and the relative humidity was 59%. The heat index was 101. The wind was south at 8 miles an hour. The pressure was 30.07 inches and steady. Elsewhere around the area, it was sunny, with a temperature of 89 at Bloomington, 90 at Paris, 93 at Terre Haute, 91 at Mattoon, and 92 at Decatur. It was mostly sunny, with a temperature of 92 at Peoria, and 91 at Springfield. And once again at 5 p.m. at the Champaign Airport, under mostly sunny skies, the temperature was 91, and the heat index was 101. The Champaign, Illinois Airport Climate Summary for this evening, as of 4 p.m., July 2, 2026. Today's high temperature was 92 degrees. The normal high is 85. Today's low temperature was 72 degrees. The normal low is 64. No precipitation fell today. Sunset tonight is at 8:26 p.m. Sunrise tomorrow is at 5:29 a.m. The Mattoon, Illinois Airport Climate Summary for this evening, as of 4 p.m., July 2, 2026. Today's high temperature was 92 degrees. The normal high is 86. Today's low temperature was 75 degrees. The normal low is 66. No precipitation fell today. Sunset tonight is at 8:24 p.m.

sunrise tomorrow is at 5:31 a.m. Looking elsewhere around the Midwest at 5 p.m., Chicago was mostly sunny, and 94. Indianapolis was mostly sunny, and 92. St. Louis was partly sunny, and 94. Kansas City was mostly sunny, and 91. Des Moines was partly sunny, and 88. Milwaukee was mostly sunny, and 91. Here is information on the heat wave for the following counties in Illinois: Champaign, Coles, DeWitt, Douglas, Edgar, Moultrie, Piatt, and Vermilion. Extreme heat warning remains in effect until 7 p.m. Friday. What? Dangerously hot conditions with heat index values up to 105 to 110. Where? Portions of central, east central, southeast, and west central Illinois. When? Until 7 p.m. Friday. The following impacts are expected: heat-related illnesses increase significantly during extreme heat and high humidity events. Drink plenty of fluids, stay in an air-conditioned room, stay out of the sun, and check up on relatives and neighbors. Do not leave young children and pets in unattended vehicles. Car interiors will reach lethal temperatures in a matter of minutes. To reduce risk during outdoor work, the Occupational Safety and Health Administration recommends scheduling frequent rest breaks in shaded or air-conditioned environments. Anyone overcome by heat should be moved to a cool and shaded location. Heat stroke is an emergency. Call 911. Here is information on the heat wave for the following county: Ford, Illinois. Extreme heat warning now in effect until 7 p.m. or 8 p.m. Eastern Daylight Time Friday. What? Dangerously hot conditions with heat index values up to 105 degrees this afternoon and expected again on Friday afternoon. Where? In Illinois, Livingston, Ford, Iroquois, and Kankakee counties. In Indiana, Benton, Jasper, and Newton counties. When? Until 7 p.m. or 8 p.m. Eastern Daylight Time Friday. The following impacts are expected: heat-related illnesses increase significantly during extreme heat and high humidity events. Take extra precautions when outside. Wear lightweight and loose-fitting clothing. Try to limit strenuous activities to early morning or evening. Take action when you see symptoms of heat exhaustion and heat stroke. Stay cool, stay hydrated, stay informed. Do not leave young children and pets in unattended vehicles. Car interiors will reach lethal temperatures in a matter of minutes. The following is a summary of watches, warnings, and advisories in effect. For the WXJ76 listening area, an extreme heat warning remains in effect until 7 p.m. Friday for the following counties: Champaign, Coles, DeWitt, Douglas, Edgar, Moultrie, Piatt, and Vermilion. Extreme heat warning has been extended until 7 p.m. Friday for the following county: Ford, Illinois. And now a discussion of hazardous weather conditions for the following counties in Illinois: Champaign, Coles, DeWitt, Douglas, Edgar, Moultrie, Piatt, and Vermilion. This hazardous weather outlook is for central Illinois, east central Illinois, southeast Illinois, and west central Illinois. For tonight, heat index readings will peak around 105 degrees this afternoon. As a result, there is a high risk of heat-related illness in sensitive individuals and those without access to effective cooling. Isolated thunderstorms are possible this afternoon. These are not expected to be severe, but could have gusty winds and small hail, as well as dangerous lightning and locally heavy rain. For Friday through Wednesday, heat index readings will peak around 105 degrees Friday afternoon and 100 to 105 Saturday afternoon. Thunderstorms will be possible Friday and Saturday. There is a low risk 5 to 15% chance of scattered damaging wind gusts and with the strongest cells both days. In addition, any storm that develops Friday or Saturday will be capable of torrential downpours and localized flash flooding. Spotter information statement: spotter activation is not anticipated tonight. The time is currently 5:50 p.m. Central Daylight Time. 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Now for the official National Weather Service forecast for Champaign, Urbana, and surrounding areas of east central Illinois. Tonight, mostly clear. Lows in the lower 70s. South winds 5 to 10 miles an hour. Friday, mostly sunny. A slight chance of showers and thunderstorms in the morning, then a chance of showers and thunderstorms in the afternoon.

Humid with highs in the lower 90s. Southwest winds 5 to 10 miles an hour. Chance of rain 30%. Heat index values up to 104. Friday night, partly cloudy with a chance of showers and thunderstorms. Humid with lows in the lower 70s. Southwest winds 5 to 10 miles an hour. Chance of rain 50%. Independence Day, mostly sunny. Showers likely with a chance of thunderstorms in the afternoon. Humid with highs around 90. Southwest winds 5 to 10 miles an hour. Chance of rain 70%. Heat index values up to 102. Saturday night, partly cloudy until midnight, then becoming mostly cloudy. A chance of showers and thunderstorms. Humid with lows around 70. Southwest winds around 5 miles an hour. Chance of rain 50%. Sunday, partly sunny. A chance of showers and thunderstorms in the afternoon. Highs in the upper 80s. Chance of rain 50%. Sunday night, partly cloudy. A chance of showers and thunderstorms until midnight. Lows in the upper 60s. Chance of rain 50%. Monday through Tuesday night, partly cloudy. Highs in the mid 80s. Lows in the mid 60s. Wednesday, mostly sunny. A chance of showers in the afternoon. Highs in the mid 80s. Chance of rain 30%. Wednesday night, partly cloudy until midnight, then becoming mostly clear. Lows in the upper 60s. Thursday, mostly sunny. A chance of showers in the afternoon. Highs in the upper 80s. Chance of rain 40%. Again, the forecast for Champaign, Urbana and surrounding areas of East Central Illinois for tonight, mostly clear. Lows in the lower 70s. South winds 5 to 10 miles an hour. At 5 p.m. at the Champaign Airport, skies were mostly sunny. The temperature was 91 degrees, the dew point was 75, and the relative humidity was 59%. The heat index was 101. The wind was south at 8 miles an hour. The pressure was 30.07 inches and steady. Elsewhere around the area, it was sunny, with a temperature of 89 at Bloomington, 90 at Paris, 93 at Terre Haute, 91 at Mattoon, and 92 at Decatur. It was mostly sunny, with a temperature of 92 at Peoria, and 91 at Springfield. And once again at 5 p.m. at the Champaign Airport, under mostly sunny skies, the temperature was 91, and the heat index was 101. Looking elsewhere around the Midwest at 5 p.m., Chicago was mostly sunny, and 94. Indianapolis was mostly sunny, and 92. St. Louis was partly sunny, and 94. Kansas City was mostly sunny, and 91. Des Moines was partly sunny, and 88. Milwaukee was mostly sunny, and 91. Here is information on the heat wave for the following counties in Illinois: Champaign, Coles, DeWitt, Douglas, Edgar, Moultrie, Piatt, and Vermilion. Extreme heat warning remains in effect until 7 p.m. Friday. What? Dangerously hot conditions with heat index values up to 105 to 110. Where? Portions of central, east central, southeast, and west central Illinois. When? Until 7 p.m. Friday. The following impacts are expected: heat-related illnesses increase significantly during extreme heat and high humidity events. Drink plenty of fluids, stay in an air-conditioned room, stay out of the sun, and check up on relatives and neighbors. Do not leave young children and pets in unattended vehicles. Car interiors will reach lethal temperatures in a matter of minutes. To reduce risk during outdoor work, the Occupational Safety and Health Administration recommends scheduling frequent rest breaks in shaded or air-conditioned environments. Anyone overcome by heat should be moved to a cool and shaded location. Heat stroke is an emergency. Call 911. Here is information on the heat wave for the following county: Ford, Illinois. Extreme heat warning now in effect until 7 p.m. or 8 p.m. Eastern Daylight Time Friday. What? Dangerously hot conditions with heat index values up to 105 degrees this afternoon and expected again on Friday afternoon. Where? In Illinois, Livingston, Ford, Iroquois, and Kankakee counties. In Indiana, Benton, Jasper, and Newton counties. When? Until 7 p.m. or 8 p.m. Eastern Daylight Time Friday. The following impact.

are expected, heat-related illnesses increase significantly during extreme heat and high humidity events. Take extra precautions when outside. Wear lightweight and loose-fitting clothing. Try to limit strenuous activities to early morning or evening. Take action when you see symptoms of heat exhaustion and heat stroke. Stay cool, stay hydrated, stay informed. Do not leave young children and pets in unattended vehicles. Car interiors will reach lethal temperatures in a matter of minutes. The following is a summary of watches, warnings and advisories in effect. For the WXJ76 listening area, an extreme heat warning remains in effect until 7 p.m. Friday for the following counties: Champaign, Coles, DeWitt, Douglas, Edgar, Moultrie, Piatt, and Vermilion. Extreme heat warning has been extended until 7 p.m. Friday for the following county: Ford, Illinois. And now a discussion of hazardous weather conditions for the following counties in Illinois: Champaign, Coles, DeWitt, Douglas, Edgar, Moultrie, Piatt, and Vermilion. This hazardous weather outlook is for Central Illinois, East Central Illinois, Southeast Illinois, and West Central Illinois. For tonight, heat index readings will peak around 105 degrees this afternoon. As a result, there is a high risk of heat-related illness in sensitive individuals and those without access to effective cooling. Isolated thunderstorms are possible this afternoon. These are not expected to be severe, but could have gusty winds and small hail as well as dangerous lightning and locally heavy rain. For Friday through Wednesday, heat index readings will peak around 105 degrees Friday afternoon and 100 to 105 Saturday afternoon. Thunderstorms will be possible Friday and Saturday. There is a low risk 5 to 15% chance of scattered damaging wind gusts and with the strongest cells both days. In addition, any storm that develops Friday or Saturday will be capable of torrential downpours and localized flash flooding. Spotter information statement: spotter activation is not anticipated tonight. The time is currently 5:58 p.m. Central Daylight Time. 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Now for the official National Weather Service forecast for Champaign, Urbana, and surrounding areas of East Central Illinois. Tonight, mostly clear. Lows in the lower 70s. South winds 5 to 10 miles an hour. Friday, mostly sunny. A slight chance of showers and thunderstorms in the morning, then a chance of showers and thunderstorms in the afternoon. Humid with highs in the lower 90s. Southwest winds 5 to 10 miles an hour. Chance of rain 30%. Heat index values up to 104. Friday night, partly cloudy with a chance of showers and thunderstorms. Humid with lows in the lower 70s. Southwest winds 5 to 10 miles an hour. Chance of rain 50%. Independence Day, mostly sunny. Showers likely with a chance of thunderstorms in the afternoon. Humid with highs around 90. Southwest winds 5 to 10 miles an hour. Chance of rain 70%. Heat index values up to 102. Saturday night, partly cloudy until midnight, then becoming mostly cloudy. A chance of showers and thunderstorms. Humid with lows around 70. Southwest winds around 5 miles an hour. Chance of rain 50%. Sunday, partly sunny. A chance of showers and thunderstorms in the afternoon. Highs in the upper 80s. Chance of rain 50%. Sunday night, partly cloudy. A chance of showers and thunderstorms until midnight. Lows in the upper 60s. Chance of rain 50%. Monday through Tuesday night, partly cloudy. Highs in the mid-80s. Lows in the mid-60s. Wednesday, mostly sunny. A chance of showers in the afternoon. Highs in the mid-80s. Chance of rain 30%. Wednesday night, partly cloudy until midnight, then becoming mostly clear. Lows in the upper 60s. Thursday, mostly sunny. A chance of showers in the afternoon. Highs in the upper 80s. Chance of rain 40%. Again, the forecast for Champaign, Urbana, and surrounding areas of East Central Illinois for tonight: mostly clear. Lows in the lower 70s. South winds 5 to 10 miles an hour. The Champaign, Illinois Airport climate summary for this evening, as of 4 p.m., July 2nd, 2026.
Today's high temperature was 92 degrees. The normal high is 85. Today's low temperature was 72 degrees. The normal low is 64. No precipitation fell today. Sunset tonight is at 8:26 p.m. Sunrise tomorrow is at 5:29 a.m. The Mattoon, Illinois Airport Climate Summary for this evening, as of 4 p.m., July 2, 2026. Today's high temperature was 92 degrees. The normal high is 86. Today's low temperature was 75 degrees. The normal low is 66. No precipitation fell today. Sunset tonight is at 8:24 p.m. Sunrise tomorrow is at 5:31 a.m. Here is information on the heat wave for the following counties in Illinois: Champaign, Coles, DeWitt, Douglas, Edgar, Moultrie, Piatt, and Vermilion. Extreme heat warning remains in effect until 7 p.m. Friday. What? Dangerously hot conditions with heat index values up to 105 to 110. Where? Portions of central, east central, southeast, and west central Illinois. When? Until 7 p.m. Friday. The following impacts are expected: heat-related illnesses increase significantly during extreme heat and high humidity events. Drink plenty of fluids, stay in an air-conditioned room, stay out of the sun, and check up on relatives and neighbors. Do not leave young children and pets in unattended vehicles. Car interiors will reach lethal temperatures in a matter of minutes. To reduce risk during outdoor work, the Occupational Safety and Health Administration recommends scheduling frequent rest breaks in shaded or air-conditioned environments. Anyone overcome by heat should be moved to a cool and shaded location. Heat stroke is an emergency. Call 911. And now a discussion of hazardous weather conditions for the following counties in Illinois: Champaign, Coles, DeWitt, Douglas, Edgar, Moultrie, Piatt, and Vermilion. This hazardous weather outlook is for central Illinois, east central Illinois, southeast Illinois, and west central Illinois. For tonight, heat index readings will peak around 105 degrees this afternoon. As a result, there is a high risk of heat-related illness in sensitive individuals and those without access to effective cooling. Isolated thunderstorms are possible this afternoon. These are not expected to be severe, but could have gusty winds and small hail, as well as dangerous lightning and locally heavy rain. For Friday through Wednesday, heat index readings will peak around 105 degrees Friday afternoon and 100 to 105 Saturday afternoon. Thunderstorms will be possible Friday and Saturday. There is a low risk 5 to 15% chance of scattered damaging wind gusts and with the strongest cells both days. In addition, any storm that develops Friday or Saturday will be capable of torrential downpours and localized flash flooding. Spotter information statement: spotter activation is not anticipated tonight. The time is currently 6:04 p.m. Central Daylight Time. 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Now for the official National Weather Service forecast for Champaign, Urbana, and surrounding areas of east central Illinois. Tonight, mostly clear. Lows in the lower 70s. South winds 5 to 10 miles an hour. Friday, mostly sunny. A slight chance of showers and thunderstorms in the morning, then a chance of showers and thunderstorms in the afternoon. Humid with highs in the lower 90s. Southwest winds 5 to 10 miles an hour. Chance of rain 30%. Heat index values up to 104. Friday night, partly cloudy with a chance of showers and thunderstorms. Humid with lows in the lower 70s. Southwest winds 5 to 10 miles an hour. Chance of rain 50%. Independence Day, mostly sunny. Showers likely with a chance of thunderstorms in the afternoon. Humid with highs around 90. Southwest winds 5 to 10 miles an hour. Chance of rain 70%. Heat index values up to 102. Saturday night, partly cloudy until midnight, then becoming mostly cloudy. A chance of showers and thunderstorms. Humid with lows around 70. Southwest winds around 5 miles an hour. Chance of rain 50%. Sunday, partly sunny. A chance of showers and thunderstorms in the afternoon. Highs in the upper 80s. Chance of rain 50%. Sunday night, partly cloudy.
a chance of showers and thunderstorms until midnight.

Chance of rain 50%. Monday through Tuesday night, partly cloudy. Highs in the mid-80s. Lows in the mid-60s. Wednesday, mostly sunny. A chance of showers in the afternoon. Highs in the mid-80s. Chance of rain 30%. Wednesday night, partly cloudy until midnight, then becoming mostly clear. Lows in the upper 60s. Thursday, mostly sunny. A chance of showers in the afternoon. Highs in the upper 80s. Chance of rain 40%. Again, the forecast for Champaign, Urbana and surrounding areas of East Central Illinois for tonight, mostly clear. Lows in the lower 70s. South winds 5 to 10 miles an hour. 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Programming originates from NOAA's National Weather Service office in Lincoln and transmits from the WCIA television tower near Seymour. 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At 6 p.m. at the Champaign Airport, skies were sunny. The temperature was 90 degrees, the dew point was 74, and the relative humidity was 59%. The heat index was 99. The wind was south at 8 miles an hour. The pressure was 30.05 inches and falling. Elsewhere around the area, Decatur, rain was falling, with a temperature of 91. It was sunny, with a temperature of 91 at Peoria, 89 at Bloomington, 90 at Paris, 92 at Terre Haute, and 90 at Mattoon. At Springfield, it was mostly sunny, with a temperature of 90. And once again at 6 p.m. at the Champaign Airport, under sunny skies, the temperature was 90, and the heat index was 99. Looking elsewhere around the Midwest at 6 p.m., Chicago was mostly sunny, and 93. Indianapolis was mostly sunny, and 90. St. Louis was partly sunny, and 96. Kansas City was partly sunny, and 89. Des Moines was partly sunny, and 90. Milwaukee was partly sunny, and 88. Here is information on the heat wave for the following counties in Illinois: Champaign, Coles, DeWitt, Douglas, Edgar, Moultrie, Piatt, and Vermilion. Extreme heat warning remains in effect until 7 p.m. Friday. What? Dangerously hot conditions with heat index values up to 105 to 110. Where? Portions of central, east central, southeast, and west central Illinois. When? Until 7 p.m. Friday. The following impacts are expected: heat-related illnesses increase significantly during extreme heat and high humidity events. Drink plenty of fluids, stay in an air-conditioned room, stay out of the sun, and check up on relatives and neighbors. Do not leave young children and pets in unattended vehicles. Car interiors will reach lethal temperatures in a matter of minutes. To reduce risk during outdoor work, the Occupational Safety and Health Administration recommends scheduling frequent rest breaks in shaded or air-conditioned environments. Anyone overcome by heat should be moved to a cool and shaded location. Heat stroke is an emergency. Call 911. Here is information on the heat wave for the following county: Ford, Illinois. Extreme heat warning now in effect until 7 p.m. or 8 p.m. Eastern Daylight Time Friday. What? Dangerously hot conditions with heat index values up to 105 degrees this afternoon and expected again on Friday afternoon. Where? In Illinois, Livingston, Ford, Iroquois, and Kankakee counties. In Indiana, Benton, Jasper, and Newton counties. When? Until 7 p.m. or 8 p.m. Eastern Daylight Time Friday. The following impacts are expected: heat-related illnesses increase significantly during extreme heat and high humidity events. Take extra precautions when outside. Wear lightweight and loose-fitting clothing. Try to limit strenuous activities to early morning or evening. Take action when you see symptoms of heat exhaustion and heat stroke. Stay cool, stay hydrated, stay informed. Do not leave young children and pets in unattended vehicles. Car interiors will reach lethal temperatures in a matter of minutes. The following is a summary of watches, warnings, and advisories in effect for the WXJ76 listening area.
An extreme heat warning remains in effect until 7 p.m. Friday for the following counties: Champaign, Coles, DeWitt, Douglas, Edgar, Moultrie, Piatt, and Vermilion. Extreme heat warning has been extended until 7 p.m. Friday for the following county: Ford, Illinois. And now a discussion of hazardous weather conditions for the following counties in Illinois: Champaign, Coles, DeWitt, Douglas, Edgar, Moultrie, Piatt, and Vermilion. This hazardous weather outlook is for Central Illinois, East Central Illinois, Southeast Illinois, and West Central Illinois. For tonight, heat index readings will peak around 105 degrees this afternoon. As a result, there is a high risk of heat-related illness in sensitive individuals and those without access to effective cooling. Isolated thunderstorms are possible this afternoon. These are not expected to be severe, but could have gusty winds and small hail, as well as dangerous lightning and locally heavy rain. For Friday through Wednesday, heat index readings will peak around 105 degrees Friday afternoon and 100 to 105 Saturday afternoon. Thunderstorms will be possible Friday and Saturday. There is a low risk 5 to 15% chance of scattered damaging wind gusts and with the strongest cells both days. In addition, any storm that develops Friday or Saturday will be capable of torrential downpours and localized flash flooding. Spotter information statement: spotter activation is not anticipated tonight. The time is currently 6:12 p.m. Central Daylight Time. 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Now for the official National Weather Service forecast for Champaign, Urbana, and surrounding areas of East Central Illinois. Tonight, mostly clear. Lows in the lower 70s. South winds 5 to 10 miles an hour. Friday, mostly sunny. A slight chance of showers and thunderstorms in the morning, then a chance of showers and thunderstorms in the afternoon. Humid with highs in the lower 90s. Southwest winds 5 to 10 miles an hour. Chance of rain 30%. Heat index values up to 104. Friday night, partly cloudy with a chance of showers and thunderstorms. Humid with lows in the lower 70s. Southwest winds 5 to 10 miles an hour. Chance of rain 50%. Independence Day, mostly sunny. Showers likely with a chance of thunderstorms in the afternoon. Humid with highs around 90. Southwest winds 5 to 10 miles an hour. Chance of rain 70%. Heat index values up to 102. Saturday night, partly cloudy until midnight, then becoming mostly cloudy. A chance of showers and thunderstorms. Humid with lows around 70. Southwest winds around 5 miles an hour. Chance of rain 50%. Sunday, partly sunny. A chance of showers and thunderstorms in the afternoon. Highs in the upper 80s. Chance of rain 50%. Sunday night, partly cloudy. A chance of showers and thunderstorms until midnight. Lows in the upper 60s. Chance of rain 50%. Monday through Tuesday night, partly cloudy. Highs in the mid-80s. Lows in the mid-60s. Wednesday, mostly sunny. A chance of showers in the afternoon. Highs in the mid-80s. Chance of rain 30%. Wednesday night, partly cloudy until midnight, then becoming mostly clear. Lows in the upper 60s. Thursday, mostly sunny. A chance of showers in the afternoon. Highs in the upper 80s. Chance of rain 40%. Again, the forecast for Champaign, Urbana, and surrounding areas of East Central Illinois for tonight: mostly clear. Lows in the lower 70s. South winds 5 to 10 miles an hour. The Champaign, Illinois Airport Climate Summary for this evening, as of 4 p.m., July 2, 2026. Today's high temperature was 92 degrees. The normal high is 85. Today's low temperature was 72 degrees. The normal low is 64. No precipitation fell today. Sunset tonight is at 8:26 p.m. Sunrise tomorrow is at 5:29 a.m. The Mattoon, Illinois Airport Climate Summary for this evening, as of 4 p.m., July 2, 2026. Today's high temperature was 92 degrees. The normal high is 86. Today's low temperature was 75 degrees. The normal low is 66. No precipitation.

30.05 inches and falling. Elsewhere around the area, at Decatur, rain was falling, with a temperature of 91. It was sunny, with a temperature of 91 at Peoria, 89 at Bloomington, 90 at Paris, 92 at Terre Haute, and 90 at Mattoon. At Springfield, it was mostly sunny, with a temperature of 90. And once again at 6 p.m. at the Champaign Airport, under sunny skies, the temperature was 90, and the heat index was 99. Looking elsewhere around the Midwest at 6 p.m., Chicago was mostly sunny, and 93. Indianapolis was mostly sunny, and 90. St. Louis was partly sunny, and 96. Kansas City was partly sunny, and 89. Des Moines was partly sunny, and 90. Milwaukee was partly sunny, and 88. Here is information on the heat wave for the following counties: in Illinois, Champaign, Coles, DeWitt, Douglas, Edgar, Moultrie, Piatt, and Vermilion. Extreme heat warning remains in effect until 7 p.m. Friday. What? Dangerously hot conditions with heat index values up to 105 to 110. Where? Portions of central, east central, southeast, and west central Illinois. When? Until 7 p.m. Friday. The following impacts are expected: heat-related illnesses increase significantly during extreme heat and high humidity events. Drink plenty of fluids, stay in an air-conditioned room, stay out of the sun, and check up on relatives and neighbors. Do not leave young children and pets in unattended vehicles. Car interiors will reach lethal temperatures in a matter of minutes. To reduce risk during outdoor work, the Occupational Safety and Health Administration recommends scheduling frequent rest breaks in shaded or air-conditioned environments. Anyone overcome by heat should be moved to a cool and shaded location. Heat stroke is an emergency. Call 911. Here is information on the heat wave for the following county: Ford, Illinois. Extreme heat warning now in effect until 7 p.m. or 8 p.m. Eastern Daylight Time Friday. What? Dangerously hot conditions with heat index values up to 105 degrees this afternoon and expected again on Friday afternoon. Where? In Illinois, Livingston, Ford, Iroquois, and Kankakee counties. In Indiana, Benton, Jasper, and Newton counties. When? Until 7 p.m. or 8 p.m. Eastern Daylight Time Friday. The following impacts are expected: heat-related illnesses increase significantly during extreme heat and high humidity events. Take extra precautions when outside. Wear lightweight and loose-fitting clothing. Try to limit strenuous activities to early morning or evening. Take action when you see symptoms of heat exhaustion and heat stroke. Stay cool, stay hydrated, stay informed. Do not leave young children and pets in unattended vehicles. Car interiors will reach lethal temperatures in a matter of minutes. The following is a summary of watches, warnings, and advisories in effect. For the WXJ76 listening area, an extreme heat warning remains in effect until 7 p.m. Friday for the following counties: Champaign, Coles, DeWitt, Douglas, Edgar, Moultrie, Piatt, and Vermilion. Extreme heat warning has been extended until 7 p.m. Friday for the following county: Ford, Illinois. And now a discussion of hazardous weather conditions for the following counties: in Illinois, Champaign, Coles, DeWitt, Douglas, Edgar, Moultrie, Piatt, and Vermilion. This hazardous weather outlook is for Central Illinois, East Central Illinois, Southeast Illinois, and West Central Illinois. For tonight, heat index readings will peak around 105 degrees this afternoon. As a result, there is a high risk of heat-related illness in sensitive individuals and those without access to effective cooling. Isolated thunderstorms are possible this afternoon. These are not expected to be severe, but could have gusty winds and small hail, as well as dangerous lightning and locally heavy rain. For Friday through Wednesday, heat index readings will peak around 105 degrees Friday afternoon and 100 to 105 Saturday afternoon. Thunderstorms will be possible Friday and Saturday. There is a low risk 5 to 15% chance of scattered damaging wind gusts and with the strongest cells both days. In addition, any storm that develops Friday or Saturday will be capable of torrential downpours and localized flash flooding. Spotter information statement: spotter activation is not anticipated tonight. The time is currently 6:21 p.m. Central Daylight Time. 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

WXJ76 in Champaign. Now for the official National Weather Service forecast for Champaign, Urbana, and surrounding areas of East Central Illinois. Tonight, mostly clear. Lows in the lower 70s. South winds 5 to 10 miles an hour. Friday, mostly sunny. A slight chance of showers and thunderstorms in the morning, then a chance of showers and thunderstorms in the afternoon. Humid with highs in the lower 90s. Southwest winds 5 to 10 miles an hour. Chance of rain 30%. Heat index values up to 104. Friday night, partly cloudy with a chance of showers and thunderstorms. Humid with lows in the lower 70s. Southwest winds 5 to 10 miles an hour. Chance of rain 50%. Independence Day, mostly sunny. Showers likely with a chance of thunderstorms in the afternoon. Humid with highs around 90. Southwest winds 5 to 10 miles an hour. Chance of rain 70%. Heat index values up to 102. Saturday night, partly cloudy until midnight, then becoming mostly cloudy. A chance of showers and thunderstorms. Humid with lows around 70. Southwest winds around 5 miles an hour. Chance of rain 50%. Sunday, partly sunny. A chance of showers and thunderstorms in the afternoon. Highs in the upper 80s. Chance of rain 50%. Sunday night, partly cloudy. A chance of showers and thunderstorms until midnight. Lows in the upper 60s. Chance of rain 50%. Monday through Tuesday night, partly cloudy. Highs in the mid-80s. Lows in the mid-60s. Wednesday, mostly sunny. A chance of showers in the afternoon. Highs in the mid-80s. Chance of rain 30%. Wednesday night, partly cloudy until midnight, then becoming mostly clear. Lows in the upper 60s. Thursday, mostly sunny. A chance of showers in the afternoon. Highs in the upper 80s. Chance of rain 40%. Again, the forecast for Champaign, Urbana, and surrounding areas of East Central Illinois for tonight, mostly clear. Lows in the lower 70s. South winds 5 to 10 miles an hour. At 6 p.m. at the Champaign Airport, skies were sunny. The temperature was 90 degrees, the dew point was 74, and the relative humidity was 59%. The heat index was 99. The wind was south at 8 miles an hour. The pressure was 30.05 inches and falling. Elsewhere around the area, at Decatur, rain was falling, with a temperature of 91. It was sunny, with a temperature of 91 at Peoria, 89 at Bloomington, 89 at Paris, 92 at Terre Haute, and 90 at Mattoon. At Springfield, it was mostly sunny, with a temperature of 90. And once again at 6 p.m. at the Champaign Airport, under sunny skies, the temperature was 90, and the heat index was 99. Looking elsewhere around the Midwest at 6 p.m., Chicago was mostly sunny, and 93. Indianapolis was mostly sunny, and 90. St. Louis was partly sunny, and 96. Kansas City was partly sunny, and 89. Des Moines was partly sunny, and 90. Milwaukee was partly sunny, and 88. Here is information on the heat wave for the following counties in Illinois: Champaign, Coles, DeWitt, Douglas, Edgar, Moultrie, Piatt, and Vermilion. Extreme heat warning remains in effect until 7 p.m. Friday. What? Dangerously hot conditions with heat index values up to 105 to 110. Where? Portions of central, east central, southeast, and west central Illinois. When? Until 7 p.m. Friday. The following impacts are expected: heat-related illnesses increase significantly during extreme heat and high humidity events. Drink plenty of fluids, stay in an air-conditioned room, stay out of the sun, and check up on relatives and neighbors. Do not leave young children and pets in unattended vehicles. Car interiors will reach lethal temperatures in a matter of minutes. To reduce risk during outdoor work, the Occupational Safety and Health Administration recommends scheduling frequent rest breaks in shaded or air-conditioned environments. Anyone overcome by heat should be moved to a cool and shaded location. Heat stroke is an emergency. Call 911. Here is information on the heat wave for the following county: Ford, Illinois. Extreme heat warning now in effect until 7 p.m.

8 p.m. Eastern Daylight Time Friday. What? Dangerously hot conditions with heat index values up to 105 degrees this afternoon and expected again on Friday afternoon. Where? In Illinois, Livingston, Ford, Iroquois, and Kankakee counties. In Indiana, Benton, Jasper, and Newton counties. When? Until 7 p.m. or 8 p.m. Eastern Daylight Time Friday. The following impacts are expected. Heat-related illnesses increase significantly during extreme heat and high humidity events. Take extra precautions when outside. Wear lightweight and loose-fitting clothing. Try to limit strenuous activities to early morning or evening. Take action when you see symptoms of heat exhaustion and heat stroke. Stay cool, stay hydrated, stay informed. Do not leave young children and pets in unattended vehicles. Car interiors will reach lethal temperatures in a matter of minutes. The following is a summary of watches, warnings and advisories in effect. For the WXJ76 listening area, an extreme heat warning remains in effect until 7 p.m. Friday for the following counties: Champaign, Coles, DeWitt, Douglas, Edgar, Moultrie, Piatt and Vermilion. Extreme heat warning has been extended until 7 p.m. Friday for the following county: Ford, Illinois. And now a discussion of hazardous weather conditions for the following counties in Illinois: Champaign, Coles, DeWitt, Douglas, Edgar, Moultrie, Piatt, and Vermilion. This hazardous weather outlook is for Central Illinois, East Central Illinois, Southeast Illinois, and West Central Illinois. For tonight, heat index readings will peak around 105 degrees this afternoon. As a result, there is a high risk of heat-related illness in sensitive individuals and those without access to effective cooling. Isolated thunderstorms are possible this afternoon. These are not expected to be severe, but could have gusty winds and small hail as well as dangerous lightning and locally heavy rain. For Friday through Wednesday, heat index readings will peak around 105 degrees Friday afternoon and 100 to 105 Saturday afternoon. Thunderstorms will be possible Friday and Saturday. There is a low risk 5 to 15% chance of scattered damaging wind gusts and with the strongest cells both days. In addition, any storm that develops Friday or Saturday will be capable of torrential downpours and localized flash flooding. Spotter information statement: spotter activation is not anticipated tonight. The time is currently 6:29 p.m. Central Daylight Time. 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Now for the official National Weather Service forecast for Champaign, Urbana and surrounding areas of East Central Illinois. Tonight, mostly clear. Lows in the lower 70s. South winds 5 to 10 miles an hour. Friday, mostly sunny. A slight chance of showers and thunderstorms in the morning, then a chance of showers and thunderstorms in the afternoon. Humid with highs in the lower 90s. Southwest winds 5 to 10 miles an hour. Chance of rain 30%. Heat index values up to 104. Friday night, partly cloudy with a chance of showers and thunderstorms. Humid with lows in the lower 70s. Southwest winds 5 to 10 miles an hour. Chance of rain 50%. Independence Day, mostly sunny. Showers likely with a chance of thunderstorms in the afternoon. Humid with highs around 90. Southwest winds 5 to 10 miles an hour. Chance of rain 70%. Heat index values up to 102. Saturday night, partly cloudy until midnight, then becoming mostly cloudy. A chance of showers and thunderstorms. Humid with lows around 70. Southwest winds around 5 miles an hour. Chance of rain 50%. Sunday, partly sunny. A chance of showers and thunderstorms in the afternoon. Highs in the upper 80s. Chance of rain 50%. Sunday night, partly cloudy. A chance of showers and thunderstorms until midnight. Lows in the upper 60s. Chance of rain 50%. Monday through Tuesday night, partly cloudy. Highs in the mid-80s. Lows in the mid-60s. Wednesday, mostly sunny. A chance of showers in the afternoon. Highs in the mid-80s. Chance of rain 30%. Wednesday night, partly cloudy until midnight, then becoming mostly clear. Lows in the upper 60s. Thursday, mostly sunny.
A chance of showers in the afternoon. Highs in the upper 80s. Chance of rain 40%. Again, the forecast for Champaign, Urbana, and surrounding areas of East Central Illinois for tonight, mostly clear. Lows in the lower 70s. South winds 5 to 10 miles an hour. The Champaign, Illinois Airport Climate Summary for this evening, as of 4 p.m., July 2, 2026. Today's high temperature was 92 degrees. The normal high is 85. Today's low temperature was 72 degrees. The normal low is 64. No precipitation fell today. Sunset tonight is at 8:26 p.m. Sunrise tomorrow is at 5:29 a.m. The Mattoon, Illinois Airport Climate Summary for this evening, as of 4 p.m., July 2, 2026. Today's high temperature was 92 degrees. The normal high is 86. Today's low temperature was 75 degrees. The normal low is 66. No precipitation fell today. Sunset tonight is at 8:24 p.m. Sunrise tomorrow is at 5:31 a.m. At 6 p.m. at the Champaign Airport, skies were sunny. The temperature was 90 degrees, the dew point was 74, and the relative humidity a.m. At 6 p.m. at the Champaign Airport, skies were sunny. The temperature was 90 degrees, the dew point was 74, and the relative humidity was 59%. The heat index was 99. The wind was south at 8 miles an hour. The pressure was 30.05 inches and falling. Elsewhere around the area, at Decatur, rain was falling, with a temperature of 91. It was sunny, with a temperature of 91 at Peoria, 89 at Bloomington, 89 at Paris, 92 at Terre Haute, and 90 at Mattoon. At Springfield, it was mostly sunny, with a temperature of 90. And once again at 6 p.m. at the Champaign Airport, under sunny skies, the temperature was 90, and the heat index was 99. Looking elsewhere around the Midwest at 6 p.m., Chicago was mostly sunny, and 93. Indianapolis was mostly sunny, and 90. St. Louis was partly sunny, and 96. Kansas City was partly sunny, and 89. Des Moines was partly sunny, and 90. Milwaukee was partly sunny, and 88. Here is information on the heat wave for the following counties in Illinois: Champaign, Coles, DeWitt, Douglas, Edgar, Moultrie, Piatt, and Vermilion. Extreme heat warning remains in effect until 7 p.m. Friday. What? Dangerously hot conditions with heat index values up to 105 to 110. Where? Portions of central, east central, southeast, and west central Illinois. When? Until 7 p.m. Friday. The following impacts are expected: heat-related illnesses increase significantly during extreme heat and high humidity events. Drink plenty of fluids, stay in an air-conditioned room, stay out of the sun, and check up on relatives and neighbors. Do not leave young children and pets in unattended vehicles. Car interiors will reach lethal temperatures in a matter of minutes. To reduce risk during outdoor work, the Occupational Safety and Health Administration recommends scheduling frequent rest breaks in shaded or air-conditioned environments. Anyone overcome by heat should be moved to a cool and shaded location. Heat stroke is an emergency. Call 911. Here is information on the heat wave for the following county: Ford, Illinois. Extreme heat warning now in effect until 7 p.m. or 8 p.m. Eastern Daylight Time Friday. What? Dangerously hot conditions with heat index values up to 105 degrees this afternoon and expected again on Friday afternoon. Where? In Illinois, Livingston, Ford, Iroquois, and Kankakee counties. In Indiana, Benton, Jasper, and Newton counties. When? Until 7 p.m. or 8 p.m. Eastern Daylight Time Friday. The following impacts are expected: heat-related illnesses increase significantly during extreme heat and high humidity events. Take extra precautions when outside. Wear lightweight and loose-fitting clothing. Try to limit strenuous activities to early morning or evening. Take action when you see symptoms of heat exhaustion and heat stroke. Stay cool, stay hydrated, stay informed. Do not leave young children and pets in unattended vehicles. Car interiors will reach lethal temperatures in a matter of minutes. The following is a summary of watches, warnings, and advisories in effect.
for the WXJ76 listening.

they informed. Do not leave young children and pets in unattended vehicles. Car interiors will reach lethal temperatures in a matter of minutes. The following is a summary of watches, warnings and advisories in effect. For the WXJ76 listening area, an extreme heat warning remains in effect until 7 p.m. Friday for the following counties: Champaign, Coles, DeWitt, Douglas, Edgar, Moultrie, Piatt and Vermilion. Extreme heat warning has been extended until 7 p.m. Friday for the following county: Ford, Illinois. The time is currently 6:52 p.m. Central Daylight Time. 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Now for the official National Weather Service forecast for Champaign, Urbana and surrounding areas of East Central Illinois. Tonight, mostly clear. Lows in the lower 70s. South winds 5 to 10 miles an hour. Friday, mostly sunny. A slight chance of showers and thunderstorms in the morning, then a chance of showers and thunderstorms in the afternoon. Humid with highs in the lower 90s. Southwest winds 5 to 10 miles an hour. Chance of rain 30%. Heat index values up to 104. Friday night, partly cloudy with a chance of showers and thunderstorms. Humid with lows in the lower 70s. Southwest winds 5 to 10 miles an hour. Chance of rain 50%. Independence Day, mostly sunny. Showers likely with a chance of thunderstorms in the afternoon. Humid with highs around 90. Southwest winds 5 to 10 miles an hour. Chance of rain 70%. Heat index values up to 102. Saturday night, partly cloudy until midnight, then becoming mostly cloudy. A chance of showers and thunderstorms. Humid with lows around 70. Southwest winds around 5 miles an hour. Chance of rain 50%. Sunday, partly sunny. A chance of showers and thunderstorms in the afternoon. Highs in the upper 80s. Chance of rain 50%. Sunday night, partly cloudy. A chance of showers and thunderstorms until midnight. Lows in the upper 60s. Chance of rain 50%. Monday through Tuesday night, partly cloudy. Highs in the mid-80s. Lows in the mid-60s. Wednesday, mostly sunny. A chance of showers in the afternoon. Highs in the mid-80s. Chance of rain 30%. Wednesday night, partly cloudy until midnight, then becoming mostly clear. Lows in the upper 60s. Thursday, mostly sunny. A chance of showers in the afternoon. Highs in the upper 80s. Chance of rain 40%. Again, the forecast for Champaign, Urbana and surrounding areas of East Central Illinois for tonight, mostly clear. Lows in the lower 70s. South winds 5 to 10 miles an hour. At 6 p.m. at the Champaign Airport, skies were sunny. The temperature was 90 degrees, the dew point was 74, and the relative humidity was 59%. The heat index was 99. The wind was south at 8 miles an hour. The pressure was 30.05 inches and falling. Elsewhere around the area, Decatur, rain was falling, with a temperature of 91. It was sunny, with a temperature of 91 at Peoria, 89 at Bloomington, 89 at Paris, 92 at Terre Haute, and 90 at Mattoon. At Springfield, it was mostly sunny, with a temperature of 90. And once again at 6 p.m. at the Champaign Airport, under sunny skies, the temperature was 90, and the heat index was 99. Looking elsewhere around the Midwest at 6 p.m., Chicago was mostly sunny, and 93. Indianapolis was mostly sunny, and 90. St. Louis was partly sunny, and 96. Kansas City was partly sunny, and 89. Des Moines was partly sunny, and 90. Milwaukee was partly sunny, and 88. Here is information on the heat wave for the following counties in Illinois: Champaign, Coles, DeWitt, Douglas, Edgar, Moultrie, Piatt, and Vermilion. Extreme heat warning remains in effect until 7 p.m. Friday. What? Dangerously hot conditions with heat index values up to 105 to 110. Where? Portions of central, east central, southeast, and west central Illinois. When? Until 7 p.m. Friday. The following impacts are expected: heat-related illnesses increase

significantly during extreme heat and high humidity events. 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Car interiors will reach lethal temperatures in a matter of minutes. To reduce risk during outdoor work, the Occupational Safety and Health Administration recommends scheduling frequent rest breaks in shaded or air-conditioned environments. Anyone overcome by heat should be moved to a cool and shaded location. Heat stroke is an emergency. Call 911. Here is information on the heat wave for the following county, Ford, Illinois. Extreme heat warning now in effect until 7 p.m. or 8 p.m. Eastern Daylight Time Friday. What? Dangerously hot conditions with heat index values up to 105 degrees this afternoon and expected again on Friday afternoon. Where? In Illinois, Livingston, Ford, Iroquois, and Kankakee counties. In Indiana, Benton, Jasper, and Newton counties. When? Until 7 p.m. or 8 p.m. Eastern Daylight Time Friday. The following impacts are expected. Heat-related illnesses increase significantly during extreme heat and high humidity events. Take extra precautions when outside. Wear lightweight and loose-fitting clothing. Try to limit strenuous activities to early morning or evening. Take action when you see symptoms of heat exhaustion and heat stroke. Stay cool, stay hydrated, stay informed. Do not leave young children and pets in unattended vehicles. Car interiors will reach lethal temperatures in a matter of minutes. The following is a summary of watches, warnings and advisories in effect. For the WXJ76 listening area, an extreme heat warning remains in effect until 7 p.m. Friday for the following counties: Champaign, Coles, DeWitt, Douglas, Edgar, Moultrie, Piatt and Vermilion. Extreme heat warning has been extended until 7 p.m. Friday for the following county: Ford, Illinois. The time is currently 6:59 p.m. Central Daylight Time. 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Now for the official National Weather Service forecast for Champaign, Urbana and surrounding areas of East Central Illinois. Tonight, mostly clear. Lows in the lower 70s. South winds 5 to 10 miles an hour. Friday, mostly sunny. A slight chance of showers and thunderstorms in the morning, then a chance of showers and thunderstorms in the afternoon. Humid with highs in the lower 90s. Southwest winds 5 to 10 miles an hour. Chance of rain 30%. Heat index values up to 104. Friday night, partly cloudy with a chance of showers and thunderstorms. Humid with lows in the lower 70s. Southwest winds 5 to 10 miles an hour. Chance of rain 50%. Independence Day, mostly sunny. Showers likely with a chance of thunderstorms in the afternoon. Humid with highs around 90. Southwest winds 5 to 10 miles an hour. Chance of rain 70%. Heat index values up to 102. Saturday night, partly cloudy until midnight, then becoming mostly cloudy. A chance of showers and thunderstorms. Humid with lows around 70. Southwest winds around 5 miles an hour. Chance of rain 50%. Sunday, partly sunny. A chance of showers and thunderstorms in the afternoon. Highs in the upper 80s. Chance of rain 50%. Sunday night, partly cloudy. A chance of showers and thunderstorms until midnight. Lows in the upper 60s. Chance of rain 50%. Monday through Tuesday night, partly cloudy. Highs in the mid-80s. Lows in the mid-60s. Wednesday, mostly sunny. A chance of showers in the afternoon. Highs in the mid-80s. Chance of rain 30%. Wednesday night, partly cloudy until midnight, then becoming mostly clear. Lows in the upper 60s. Thursday, mostly sunny. A chance of showers in the afternoon. Highs in the upper 80s. Chance of rain 40%. Again, the forecast for Champaign, Urbana and surrounding areas of East Central Illinois for tonight, mostly clear. Lows in the lower 70s. South winds 5 to 10 miles an hour. The Champaign, Illinois Airport climate summary for this evening, as of 4 p.m., July 2, 2026. Today's high temperature was 92 degrees.